blizzard, 60 miles an hour wind gusts and quarter-size hail. Source, radar indicated. Impact, hail damage to vehicles is expected. Expect wind damage to roofs, siding, and trees. This severe thunderstorm will remain over mainly rural areas of southeastern Winona, northwestern Harrison, and eastern Burke counties, including the following locations: Pelican Point State Recreation Area, Preparation Canyon State Park, Willow Lake Recreation Area, and Little Sioux Scout Ranch. This includes Interstate 29 between mile markers 95 and 101. For your protection, move to an interior room on the lowest floor of a building. Repeating, a severe thunderstorm warning remains in effect until 7:15 p.m. for the following county: Monona, Iowa, and Burke, Nebraska. At 7 p.m., Sioux City had a partly sunny sky. The temperature was 83 and the dew point 74. The relative humidity was 74%. Wind was northwest at 10 miles an hour. The pressure was 29.85 inches and steady. Elsewhere in northwest Iowa, in Lamars, Sheldon was mostly sunny and 81. Spencer was mostly sunny and 83. Once again, at 7 p.m. in Sioux City, the sky was partly sunny with a temperature of 83. The current time is 7:05 p.m. Central Daylight Time. Operating on a frequency of 162.475 MHz, this is NOAA Weather Radio Station WXL62, broadcasting from a transmitter near Lawton, Iowa. Our program originates from the National Weather Service in Sioux Falls and serves Sioux City and the surrounding Siouxland area. A severe thunderstorm warning remains in effect until 7:15 p.m. for southeastern Winona, northwestern Harrison, and eastern Burke counties. At 6:53 p.m., a severe thunderstorm was located near Pisgah, or 18 miles east of Tehama, moving east at 25 miles an hour. Hazard, 60 miles an hour wind gusts and quarter-size hail. Source, radar indicated. Impact, hail damage to vehicles is expected. Expect wind damage to roofs, siding, and trees. This severe thunderstorm will remain over mainly rural areas of southeastern Winona, northwestern Harrison, and eastern Burke counties, including the following locations: Pelican Point State Recreation Area, Preparation Canyon State Park, Willow Lake Recreation Area, and Little Sioux Scout Ranch. This includes Interstate 29 between mile markers 95 and 101. For your protection, move to an interior room on the lowest floor of a building. Repeating, a severe thunderstorm warning remains in effect until 7:15 p.m. for the following county: Monona, Iowa, and Burke, Nebraska. At 7 p.m., Sioux City had a partly sunny sky. The temperature was 83 and the dew point 74. The relative humidity was 74%. Wind was northwest at 10 miles an hour. The pressure was 29.85 inches and steady. Elsewhere in northwest Iowa, in Lamars, Sheldon was mostly sunny and 81. Spencer was mostly sunny and 83. Once again, at 7 p.m. in Sioux City, the sky was partly sunny with a temperature of 83. The current time is 7:08 p.m. Central Daylight Time. Operating on a frequency of 162.475 MHz, this is NOAA Weather Radio Station WXL62, broadcasting from a transmitter near Lawton, Iowa. Our program originates from the National Weather Service in Sioux Falls and serves Sioux City and the surrounding Siouxland area. A severe thunderstorm warning remains in effect until 7:15 p.m. for southeastern Winona, northwestern Harrison, and eastern Burke counties. At 6:53 p.m., a severe thunderstorm was located near Pisgah, or 18 miles east of Tehama, moving east at 25 miles an hour. Hazard, 60 miles an hour wind gusts and quarter-size hail. Source, radar indicated. Impact. The severe thunderstorm warning for southeastern Winona, northwestern Harrison, and eastern Burke counties will expire at 7:15 p.m. The storm which prompted the warning has weakened below severe limits and no longer poses an immediate threat to life or property. Therefore, the warning will be allowed to expire. However, small hail and gusty winds are still possible with this thunderstorm.

A severe thunderstorm watch remains in effect until midnight for southwestern and west central Iowa and east central Nebraska. Repeating, the severe thunderstorm warning has been allowed to expire for the following counties: Monona, Iowa, and Burt, Nebraska. At 7 p.m., Sioux City had a partly sunny sky. The temperature was 83 and the dew point 74. The relative humidity was 74%. Wind was northwest at 10 miles an hour. The pressure was 29.85 inches and steady. Elsewhere in northwest Iowa, in Lamars, Sheldon was mostly sunny and 81. Spencer was mostly sunny and 83. Once again, at 7 p.m. in Sioux City, the sky was partly sunny with a temperature of 83. The current time is 7:10 p.m. Central Daylight Time. Operating on a frequency of 162.475 MHz, this is NOAA Weather Radio Station WXL62, broadcasting from a transmitter near Lawton, Iowa. Our program originates from the National Weather Service in Sioux Falls and serves Sioux City and the surrounding Siouxland area. The severe thunderstorm warning for southeastern Monona, northwestern Harrison, and eastern Burt counties will expire at 7:15 p.m. The storm which prompted the warning has weakened below severe limits and no longer poses an immediate threat to life or property. Therefore, the warning will be allowed to expire. However, small hail and gusty winds are still possible with this thunderstorm. A severe thunderstorm watch remains in effect until midnight for southwestern and west central Iowa and east central Nebraska. Repeating, the severe thunderstorm warning has been allowed to expire for the following county: Monona, Iowa, and Burt, Nebraska. At 7 p.m., Sioux City had a partly sunny sky. The temperature was 83 and the dew point 74. The relative humidity was 74%. Wind was northwest at 10 miles an hour. The pressure was 29.85 inches and steady. Elsewhere in northwest Iowa, in Lamars, Sheldon was mostly sunny and 81. Cherokee was partly sunny and 81. Spencer was mostly sunny and 83. Once again, at 7 p.m. in Sioux City, the sky was partly sunny with a temperature of 83. The current time is 7:11 p.m. Central Daylight Time. Operating on a frequency of 162.475 MHz, this is NOAA Weather Radio Station WXL62, broadcasting from a transmitter near Lawton, Iowa. Our program originates from the National Weather Service in Sioux Falls and serves Sioux City and the surrounding Siouxland area. The severe thunderstorm warning for southeastern Monona, northwestern Harrison, and eastern Burt counties will expire at 7:15 p.m. The storm which prompted the warning has weakened below severe limits and no longer poses an immediate threat to life or property. Therefore, the warning will be allowed to expire. However, small hail and gusty winds are still possible with this thunderstorm. A severe thunderstorm watch remains in effect until midnight for southwestern and west central Iowa and east central Nebraska. Repeating, the severe thunderstorm warning has been allowed to expire for the following county: Monona, Iowa, and Burt, Nebraska. At 7 p.m., Sioux City had a partly sunny sky. The temperature was 83 and the dew point 74. The relative humidity was 74%. Wind was northwest at 10 miles an hour. The pressure was 29.85 inches and steady. Elsewhere in northwest Iowa, in Lamars, Sheldon was mostly sunny and 81. Cherokee was partly sunny and 81. Spencer was mostly sunny and 83. Once again, at 7 p.m. in Sioux City, the sky was partly sunny with a temperature of 83. The current time is 7:13 p.m. Central Daylight Time. Operating on a frequency of 162.475 MHz, this is NOAA Weather Radio Station WXL62, broadcasting from a transmitter near Lawton, Iowa. Our program originates from the National Weather Service in Sioux Falls and serves Sioux City and the surrounding Siouxland area. The severe thunderstorm warning for southeastern Monona, northwestern Harrison, and eastern Burt counties will expire at 7:15 p.m.

was 29.85 inches and steady. Elsewhere in northwest Iowa, in Lamar's, Sheldon was mostly sunny and 81. Cherokee was partly sunny and 81. Spencer was mostly sunny and 83. Once again, at 7 p.m. in Sioux City, the sky was partly sunny with a temperature of 83. The current time is 7:15 p.m. Central Daylight Time. Operating on a frequency of 162.475 MHz, this is NOAA Weather Radio Station WXL62, broadcasting from a transmitter near Lawton, Iowa. Our program originates from the National Weather Service in Sioux Falls and serves Sioux City and the surrounding Siouxland area. This is a viewer thunderstorm warning for southeastern Winona, northwestern Harrison, and eastern Burt counties will expire at 7:15 p.m. The storm which prompted the warning has weakened below severe limits and no longer poses an immediate threat to life or property. Therefore, the warning will be allowed to expire. However, small hail and gusty winds are still possible with this thunderstorm. A severe thunderstorm watch remains in effect until midnight for southwestern and west-central Iowa and east-central Nebraska. Repeating, the severe thunderstorm warning has been allowed to expire for the following county, Winona, Iowa, and Burt, Nebraska. At 7 p.m., Sioux City had a partly sunny sky. The temperature was 83 and the dew point 74. The relative humidity was 74%. Wind was northwest at 10 miles an hour. The pressure was 29.85 inches and steady. Elsewhere in northwest Iowa, in Lamar's, Sheldon was mostly sunny and 81. Cherokee was partly sunny and 81. Spencer was mostly sunny and 83. Once again, at 7 p.m. in Sioux City, the sky was partly sunny with a temperature of 83. The current time is 7:17 p.m. Central Daylight Time. Operating on a frequency of 162.475 MHz, this is NOAA Weather Radio Station WXL62, broadcasting from a transmitter near Lawton, Iowa. Our program originates from the National Weather Service in Sioux Falls and serves Sioux City and the surrounding Siouxland area. This is a severe thunderstorm warning for southeastern Winona, northwestern Harrison, and eastern Burt counties will expire at 7:15 p.m. The storm which prompted the warning has weakened below severe limits and no longer poses an immediate threat to life or property. Therefore, the warning will be allowed to expire. However, small hail and gusty winds are still possible with this thunderstorm. A severe thunderstorm watch remains in effect until midnight for southwestern and west-central Iowa and east-central Nebraska. Repeating, the severe thunderstorm warning has been allowed to expire for the following county, Winona, Iowa, and Burt, Nebraska. Operating on a frequency of 162.475 MHz, this is NOAA Weather Radio Station WXL62, broadcasting from a transmitter near Lawton, Iowa. Our program originates from the National Weather Service in Sioux Falls and serves Sioux City and the surrounding Siouxland area. Your National Weather Service forecast for Siouxland. Tonight, mostly cloudy. Showers with thunderstorms likely this evening, then a chance of sprinkles after midnight. Some thunderstorms may be severe with damaging winds and large hail. Lows in the mid-60s. South winds 5 to 10 miles an hour, becoming west after midnight. Chance of rain 90%. Thursday, mostly cloudy in the morning, then becoming mostly sunny. Patchy fog in the morning. Humid with highs in the lower 80s. North winds around 5 miles an hour. Thursday night, mostly clear in the evening, then becoming partly cloudy. Humid with lows in the lower 60s. Northeast winds around 5 miles an hour. Friday, partly sunny. A slight chance of showers and thunderstorms in the afternoon. Humid with highs in the mid-80s. East winds around 5 miles an hour. Chance of rain 20%. Friday night, partly cloudy. Humid with lows in the mid-60s. East winds around 5 miles an hour. Saturday, sunny. Highs in the upper 80s. Saturday night, mostly clear. Lows in the mid-60s.

Sunday, sunny. Highs in the upper 80s. Sunday night, mostly clear. Lows in the mid-60s. Monday, sunny. Highs around 90. Monday night, mostly clear. Lows in the upper 60s. Tuesday, sunny. Highs in the lower 90s. Tuesday night, mostly clear. Lows around 70. Wednesday, sunny. Highs in the lower 90s. At 7 p.m. in Sioux City, the temperature was 83 and the dew point 74. The relative humidity was 74%. Wind was northwest at 10 miles an hour. The pressure was 29.85 inches and steady. Elsewhere in northwest Iowa, Morris was mostly sunny and 82. Sheldon was mostly sunny and 81. Cherokee was partly sunny and 81. Spencer was mostly sunny and 83. Storm Lake was partly sunny and 68. Other conditions across the northern plains, farther east in Iowa, it was mostly sunny, and temperatures were between 83 and 87 degrees. In eastern Nebraska at Lincoln, it was sunny, with a temperature of 88. At Norfolk, it was mostly sunny, with a temperature of 81. At Omaha, it was partly sunny, with a temperature of 91. In eastern South Dakota, it was severe thunderstorm watch number 473 has been canceled for the following county, Thurston, Nebraska. Severe thunderstorm watch number 473 remains in effect until midnight Thursday for the following counties, in Iowa, Ida and Monona, and Burt, Nebraska. Remember, a severe thunderstorm watch means the conditions are favorable for the development of severe weather, including large hail and damaging winds, in and close to the watch area. While severe weather may not be imminent, persons should remain alert for rapidly changing weather conditions and listen for later statements and possible warnings. 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At 7 p.m., in Sioux City, the temperature was 83 and the dew point 74. The relative humidity was 74%. Wind was northwest at 10 miles an hour. The pressure was 29.85 inches and steady. Elsewhere in northwest Iowa, Morris was mostly sunny and 82. Sheldon was mostly sunny and 81. Cherokee was partly sunny and 81. Spencer was mostly sunny and 83. Storm Lake was partly sunny and 68. Other conditions across the northern plains, farther east in Iowa, it was mostly sunny, and temperatures were between 83 and 87 degrees. In eastern Nebraska at Lincoln, it was sunny, with a temperature of 88. At Norfolk, it was mostly sunny, with a temperature of 81. At Omaha, it was partly sunny, with a temperature of 91. In eastern South Dakota, it was mostly sunny, with a temperature of 84 at Yankton and 78 at Sioux Falls. At Mitchell, it was cloudy, with a temperature of 78. And in southern Minnesota, skies ranged from partly sunny to cloudy. It was 74 at Worthington, 75 at Marshall, 78 at Mankato, 79 at Minneapolis, and 68 at Rochester. Once again, at 7 p.m. Sioux City had a temperature of 83. The Sioux City, Iowa climate summary for this evening, as of 4 p.m., July 8, 2026. Today's high temperature was 90 degrees. The normal high is 85. Today's low temperature was 72 degrees. The normal low is 63. No precipitation fell today, which leaves the monthly total at 1.80 inches. This is 0.84 inches above the normal amount of 0.96 inches for July. The total precipitation for the year still stands at 12.10 inches, which is 3.54 inches below normal. There were no heating degree days today, which is normal. The yearly total since July 1st is zero, which is normal. There were 16 cooling degree days today, which is 7 above normal. The yearly total since January 1st is 457, which is 125 above normal. The normal high temperature for tomorrow is 85 degrees, and the normal low is 63. The record high for tomorrow

is 103, which occurred in 1930, and the record low is 41, which occurred in 1895. Sunset tonight is at 9:04 p.m. Sunrise tomorrow is at 5:57 a.m. Severe thunderstorm watch number 473 has been canceled for the following county: Thurston, Nebraska. Severe thunderstorm watch number 473 remains in effect until midnight Thursday for the following counties: in Iowa, Ida and Monona, and Burt, Nebraska. Remember, a severe thunderstorm watch means the conditions are favorable for the development of severe weather, including large hail and damaging winds, in and close to the watch area. While severe weather may not be imminent, persons should remain alert for rapidly changing weather conditions and listen for later statements and possible warnings. 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Your National Weather Service forecast for Siouxland. Tonight, mostly cloudy. Showers with thunderstorms likely this evening, then a chance of sprinkles after midnight. Some thunderstorms may be severe with damaging winds and large hail. Lows in the mid-60s. South winds 5 to 10 miles an hour, becoming west after midnight. Chance of rain 90%. Thursday, mostly cloudy in the morning, then becoming mostly sunny. Patchy fog in the morning. Humid with highs in the lower 80s. North winds around 5 miles an hour. Thursday night, mostly clear in the evening, then becoming partly cloudy. Humid with lows in the lower 60s. Northeast winds around 5 miles an hour. Friday, partly sunny. A slight chance of showers and thunderstorms in the afternoon. Humid with highs in the mid-80s. East winds around 5 miles an hour. Chance of rain 20%. Friday night, partly cloudy. Humid with lows in the mid-60s. East winds around 5 miles an hour. Saturday, sunny. Highs in the upper 80s. Saturday night, mostly clear. Lows in the mid-60s. Sunday, sunny. Highs in the upper 80s. Sunday night, mostly clear. Lows in the mid-60s. Monday, sunny. Highs around 90. Monday night, mostly clear. Lows in the upper 60s. Tuesday, sunny. Highs in the lower 90s. Tuesday night, mostly clear. Lows around 70. Wednesday, sunny. Highs in the lower 90s. At 7 p.m., in Sioux City, the temperature was 83 and the dew point 74. The relative humidity was 74%. Wind was northwest at 10 miles an hour. The pressure was 29.85 inches and steady. Elsewhere in northwest Iowa, Morris was mostly sunny and 82. Sheldon was mostly sunny and 81. Cherokee was partly sunny and 81. Spencer was mostly sunny and 83. Storm Lake was partly sunny and 68. Other conditions across the northern plains, farther east in Iowa, it was mostly sunny, and temperatures were between 83 and 87 degrees. In eastern Nebraska at Lincoln, it was sunny, with a temperature of 88. At North Fork, it was mostly sunny, with a temperature of 81. At Omaha, it was partly sunny, with a temperature of 91. In eastern South Dakota, it was mostly sunny, with a temperature of 84 at Yankton and 78 at Sioux Falls. At Mitchell, it was cloudy, with a temperature of 78. And in southern Minnesota, skies ranged from partly sunny to cloudy. It was 74 at Worthington, 75 at Marshall, 78 at Mankato, 79 at Minneapolis, and 68 at Rochester. Once again, at 7 p.m. Sioux City had a temperature of 83. The Sioux City, Iowa climate summary for this evening, as of 4 p.m., July

28th, 2026. Today's high temperature was 19 degrees. The normal high is 85. Today's low temperature was 72 degrees. The normal low is 63. No precipitation fell today, which leaves the monthly total at 1.80 inches. This is 0.84 inches above the normal amount of 0.96 inches for July. The total precipitation for the year still stands at 12.10 inches, which is 3.54 inches below normal. There were no heating degree days today, which is normal. The yearly total since July 1st is zero, which is normal. There were 16 cooling degree days today, which is 7 above normal. The yearly total since January 1st is 457, which is 125 above normal. The normal high temperature for tomorrow is 85 degrees, and the normal low is 63. The record high for tomorrow is 103, which occurred in 1930, and the record low is 41, which occurred in 1895. Sunset tonight is at 9:04 p.m. Sunrise tomorrow is at 5:57 a.m. Severe thunderstorm watch number 473 remains in effect until midnight Thursday for the following counties, in Iowa, Ida and Monona, and Burt, Nebraska. Remember, a severe thunderstorm watch means the conditions are favorable for the development of severe weather, including large hail and damaging winds, in and close to the watch area. While severe weather may not be imminent, persons should remain alert for rapidly changing weather conditions and listen for later statements and possible warnings. 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Your National Weather Service forecast for Siouxland. Tonight, mostly cloudy. Showers with thunderstorms likely this evening, then a chance of sprinkles after midnight. Some thunderstorms may be severe with damaging winds and large hail. Lows in the mid-60s. South winds 5 to 10 miles an hour, becoming west after midnight. Chance of rain 90%. Thursday, mostly cloudy in the morning, then becoming mostly sunny. Patchy fog in the morning. Humid with highs in the lower 80s. Mostly cloudy in the morning, then becoming mostly sunny. Patchy fog in the morning. Humid with highs in the lower 80s. North winds around 5 miles an hour. Thursday night, mostly clear in the evening, then becoming partly cloudy. Humid with lows in the lower 60s. Northeast winds around 5 miles an hour. Friday, partly sunny. A slight chance of showers and thunderstorms in the afternoon. Humid with highs in the mid-80s. East winds around 5 miles an hour. Chance of rain 20%. Friday night, partly cloudy. Humid with lows in the mid-60s. East winds around 5 miles an hour. Saturday, sunny. Highs in the upper 80s. Saturday night, mostly clear. Lows in the mid-60s. Sunday, sunny. Highs in the upper 80s. Sunday night, mostly clear. Lows in the mid-60s. Monday, sunny. Highs around 90. Monday night, mostly clear. Lows in the upper 60s. Tuesday, sunny. Highs in the lower 90s. Tuesday night, mostly clear. Lows around 70. Wednesday, sunny. Highs in the lower 90s. At 7 p.m., in Sioux City, the temperature was 83 and the dew point 74. The relative humidity was 74%. Wind was northwest at 10 miles an hour. The pressure was 29.85 inches and steady. Elsewhere in northwest Iowa, Morris was mostly sunny and 82. Sheldon was mostly sunny and 81. Cherokee was partly sunny and 81. Spencer was mostly sunny and 83. Storm Lake was partly

sunny and 68. Other conditions across the northern plains, farther east in Iowa, it was mostly sunny, and temperatures were between 83 and 87 degrees. In eastern Nebraska at Lincoln, it was sunny, with a temperature of 88. At Norfolk, it was mostly sunny, with a temperature of 81. At Omaha, it was partly sunny, with a temperature of 91. In eastern South Dakota, it was mostly sunny, with a temperature of 84 at Yankton and 78 at Sioux Falls. At Mitchell, it was cloudy, with a temperature of 78. And in southern Minnesota, skies ranged from partly sunny to cloudy. It was 74 at Worthington, 75 at Marshall, 78 at Mankato, 79 at Minneapolis, and 68 at Rochester. Once again, at 7 p.m. Sioux City had a temperature of 83. The Sioux City, Iowa climate summary for this evening, as of 4 p.m., July 8, 2026. Today's high temperature was 90 degrees. The normal high is 85. Today's low temperature was 72 degrees. The normal low is 63. No precipitation fell today, which leaves the monthly total at 1.80 inches. This is 0.84 inches above the normal amount of 0.96 inches for July. The total precipitation for the year still stands at 12.10 inches, which is 3.54 inches below normal. There were no heating degree days today, which is normal. The yearly total since July 1st is zero, which is normal. There were 16 cooling degree days today, which is 7 above normal. The yearly total since January 1st is 457, which is 125 above normal. The normal high temperature for tomorrow is 85 degrees, and the normal low is 63. The record high for tomorrow is 103, which occurred in 1930, and the record low is 41, which occurred in 1895. Sunset tonight is at 9:04 p.m. Sunrise tomorrow is at 5:57 a.m. Severe thunderstorm watch number 473 remains in effect until midnight Thursday for the following counties, in Iowa, Ida and Monona, and Burt, Nebraska. Remember, a severe thunderstorm watch means the conditions are favorable for the development of severe weather, including large hail and damaging winds, in and close to the watch area. While severe weather may not be imminent, persons should remain alert for rapidly changing weather conditions and listen for later statements and possible warnings. 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Your National Weather Service forecast for Siouxland. Tonight, mostly cloudy. Showers with thunderstorms likely this evening, then a chance of sprinkles after midnight. Some thunderstorms may be severe with damaging winds and large hail. Lows in the mid-60s. South winds 5 to 10 miles an hour, becoming west after midnight. Chance of rain 90%. Thursday, mostly cloudy in the morning, then becoming mostly sunny. Patchy fog in the morning. Humid with highs in the lower 80s. North winds around 5 miles an hour. Thursday night, mostly clear in the evening, then becoming partly cloudy. Humid with lows in the lower 60s. Northeast winds around 5 miles an hour. Friday, partly sunny. A slight chance of showers and thunderstorms in the afternoon. Humid with highs in the mid-80s. East winds around 5 miles an hour. Chance of rain 20%. Friday night, partly cloudy. Humid with lows in the mid-60s. East winds around 5 miles an hour. Saturday, sunny. Highs in the upper 80s. Saturday night, mostly clear. Lows in the mid-60s. Sunday, sunny. Highs in the upper 80s. Sunday night, mostly clear. Lows in the mid-60s. Monday, sunny. Highs around

Down 90. Monday night, mostly clear. Lows in the upper 60s. Tuesday, sunny. Highs in the lower 90s. Tuesday night, mostly clear. Lows around 70. Wednesday, sunny. Highs in the lower 90s. At 7 p.m. in Sioux City, the temperature was 83 and the dew point 74. The relative humidity was 74%. Wind was northwest at 10 miles an hour. The pressure was 29.85 inches and steady. Elsewhere in northwest Iowa, Morris was mostly sunny and 82. Sheldon was mostly sunny and 81. Cherokee was partly sunny and 81. Spencer was mostly sunny and 83. Storm Lake was partly sunny and 68. Other conditions across the northern plains, farther east in Iowa, it was mostly sunny, and temperatures were between 83 and 87 degrees. In eastern Nebraska at Lincoln, it was sunny, with a temperature of 88. At Norfolk, it was mostly sunny, with a temperature of 81. At Omaha, it was partly sunny, with a temperature of 91. In eastern South Dakota, it was mostly sunny, with a temperature of 84 at Yankton and 78 at Sioux Falls. At Mitchell, it was cloudy, with a temperature of 78. And in southern Minnesota, skies ranged from partly sunny to cloudy. It was 74 at Worthington, 75 at Marshall, 78 at Mankato, 79 at Minneapolis, and 68 at Rochester. Once again, at 7 p.m. Sioux City had a temperature of 83. The Sioux City, Iowa climate summary for this evening, as of 4 p.m., July 8, 2026. Today's high temperature was 90 degrees. The normal high is 85. Today's low temperature was 72 degrees. The normal low is 63. No precipitation fell today, which leaves the monthly total at 1.80 inches. This is 0.84 inches above the normal amount of 0.96 inches for July. The total precipitation for the year still stands at 12.10 inches, which is 3.54 inches below normal. There were no heating degree days today, which is normal. The yearly total since July 1st is zero, which is normal. There were 16 cooling degree days today, which is 7 above normal. The yearly total since January 1st is 457, which is 125 above normal. The normal high temperature for tomorrow is 85 degrees, and the normal low is 63. The record high for tomorrow is 103, which occurred in 1930, and the record low is 41, which occurred in 1895. Sunset tonight is at 9:04 p.m. Sunrise tomorrow is at 5:57 a.m. Severe thunderstorm watch number 473 remains in effect until midnight Thursday for the following counties in Iowa, Ida and Monona, and Burke, Nebraska. Remember, a severe thunderstorm watch means the conditions are favorable for the development of severe weather, including large hail and damaging winds, in and close to the watch area. While severe weather may not be imminent, persons should remain alert for rapidly changing weather conditions and listen for later statements and possible warnings. 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The current time is 7:43 p.m. Central Daylight Time. 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Your National Weather Service forecast for Siouxland. Tonight, mostly cloudy. Showers with thunderstorms likely this evening, then a chance of sprinkles after midnight. Some thunderstorms may be severe with damaging winds and large hail. Lows in the mid-60s. South winds 5 to 10 miles an hour, becoming west after midnight. Chance of rain 90%. Thursday, mostly cloudy in the morning, then becoming mostly sunny. Patchy fog in the morning. Humid with highs in the lower 80s. North winds around 5 miles an hour. Thursday night, mostly clear.

becoming partly cloudy. Humid with lows in the lower 60s. Northeast winds around 5 miles an hour. Friday, partly sunny. A slight chance of showers and thunderstorms in the afternoon. Humid with highs in the mid-80s. East winds around 5 miles an hour. Chance of rain 20%. Friday night, partly cloudy. Humid with lows in the mid-60s. East winds around 5 miles an hour. Saturday, sunny. Highs in the upper 80s. Saturday night, mostly clear. Lows in the mid-60s. Sunday, sunny. Highs in the upper 80s. Sunday night, mostly clear. Lows in the mid-60s. Monday, sunny. Highs around 90. Monday night, mostly clear. Lows in the upper 60s. Tuesday, sunny. Highs in the lower 90s. Tuesday night, mostly clear. Lows around 70. Wednesday, sunny. Highs in the lower 90s. At 7 p.m., in Sioux City, the temperature was 83 and the dew point 74. The relative humidity was 74%. Wind was northwest at 10 miles an hour. The pressure was 29.85 inches and steady. Elsewhere in northwest Iowa, Morris was mostly sunny and 82. Sheldon was mostly sunny and 81. Cherokee was partly sunny and 81. Spencer was mostly sunny and 83. Storm Lake was partly sunny and 68. Other conditions across the northern plains, farther east in Iowa, it was mostly sunny, and temperatures were between 83 and 87 degrees. In eastern Nebraska at Lincoln, it was sunny, with a temperature of 88. At Norfolk, it was mostly sunny, with a temperature of 81. At Omaha, it was partly sunny, with a temperature of 91. In eastern South Dakota, it was mostly sunny, with a temperature of 84 at Yankton and 78 at Sioux Falls. At Mitchell, it was cloudy, with a temperature of 78. And in southern Minnesota, skies ranged from partly sunny to cloudy. It was 74 at Worthington, 75 at Marshall, 78 at Mankato, 79 at Minneapolis, and 68 at Rochester. Once again, at 7 p.m. Sioux City had a temperature of 83. The Sioux City, Iowa climate summary for this evening, as of 4 p.m., July 8, 2026. Today's high temperature was 19 degrees. The normal high is 85. Today's low temperature was 72 degrees. The normal low is 63. No precipitation fell today, which leaves the monthly total at 1.80 inches. This is 0.84 inches above the normal amount of 0.96 inches for July. The total precipitation for the year still stands at 12.10 inches, which is 3.54 inches below normal. There were no heating degree days today, which is normal. The yearly total since July 1st is zero, which is normal. There were 16 cooling degree days today, which is 7 above normal. The yearly total since January 1st is 457, which is 125 above normal. The normal high temperature for tomorrow is 85 degrees, and the normal low is 63. The record high for tomorrow is 103, which occurred in 1930, and the record low is 41, which occurred in 1895. Sunset tonight is at 9:04 p.m. Sunrise tomorrow is at 5:57 a.m. Severe thunderstorm watch number 473 remains in effect until midnight Thursday for the following counties in Iowa, Ida and Monona, and Burt, Nebraska. Remember, a severe thunderstorm watch means the conditions are favorable for the development of severe weather, including large hail and damaging winds, in and close to the watch area. While severe weather may not be imminent, persons should remain alert for rapidly changing weather conditions and listen for later statements and possible warnings. 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
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Our program originates from the National Weather Service in Sioux Falls and serves Sioux City and the surrounding Siouxland area. Your National Weather Service forecast for Siouxland. Tonight, mostly cloudy. Showers with thunderstorms likely this evening, then a chance of sprinkles after midnight. Some thunderstorms may be severe with damaging winds and large hail. Lows in the mid-60s. South winds 5 to 10 miles an hour, becoming west after midnight. Chance of rain 90%. Thursday, mostly cloudy in the morning, then becoming mostly sunny. Patchy fog in the morning. Humid with highs in the lower 80s. North winds around 5 miles an hour. Thursday night, mostly clear in the evening, then becoming partly cloudy. Humid with lows in the lower 60s. Northeast winds around 5 miles an hour. Friday, partly sunny. A slight chance of showers and thunderstorms in the afternoon. Humid with highs in the mid-80s. East winds around 5 miles an hour. Chance of rain 20%. Friday night, partly cloudy. Humid with lows in the mid-60s. East winds around 5 miles an hour. Saturday, sunny. Highs in the upper 80s. Saturday night, mostly clear. Lows in the mid-60s. Sunday, sunny. Highs in the upper 80s. Sunday night, mostly clear. Lows in the mid-60s. Monday, sunny. Highs around 90. Monday night, mostly clear. Lows in the upper 60s. Tuesday, sunny. Highs in the lower 90s. Tuesday night, mostly clear. Lows around 70. Wednesday, sunny. Highs in the lower 90s. At 7 p.m., in Sioux City, the temperature was 83 and the dew point 74. The relative humidity was 74%. Wind was northwest at 10 miles an hour. The pressure was 29.85 inches and steady. Elsewhere in northwest Iowa, Morris was mostly sunny and 82. Sheldon was mostly sunny and 81. Cherokee was partly sunny and 81. Spencer was mostly sunny and 83. Storm Lake was partly sunny and 68. Other conditions across the northern plains, farther east in Iowa, it was mostly sunny, and temperatures were between 83 and 87 degrees. In eastern Nebraska at Lincoln, it was sunny, with a temperature of 88. At Norfolk, it was mostly sunny, with a temperature of 81. At Omaha, it was partly sunny, with a temperature of 91. In eastern South Dakota, it was mostly sunny, with a temperature of 84 at Yankton and 78 at Sioux Falls. At Mitchell, it was cloudy, with a temperature of 78. And in southern Minnesota, skies ranged from partly sunny to cloudy. It was 74 at Worthington, 75 at Marshall, 78 at Mankato, 79 at Minneapolis, and 68 at Rochester. Once again, at 7 p.m. Sioux City had a temperature of 83. The Sioux City, Iowa climate summary for this evening, as of 4 p.m., July 8, 2026. Today's high temperature was 90 degrees. The normal high is 85. Today's low temperature was 72 degrees. The normal low is 63. No precipitation fell today, which leaves the monthly total at 1.80 inches. This is 0.84 inches above the normal amount of 0.96 inches for July. The total precipitation for the year still stands at 12.10 inches, which is 3.54 inches below normal. There were no heating degree days today, which is normal. The yearly total since July 1st is zero, which is normal. There were 16 cooling degree days today, which is 7 above normal. The yearly total since January 1st is 457, which is 125 above normal. The normal high temperature for tomorrow is 85 degrees, and the normal low is 63. The record high for tomorrow is 103, which occurred in 1930, and the record low is 41, which occurred in 1895. Sunset tonight is at 9:04 p.m.
Sunrise tomorrow is at 5:57 a.m. Severe thunderstorm watch number

The 473 remains in effect until midnight Thursday for the following counties in Iowa, Ida and Monona, and Burt, Nebraska. Remember, a severe thunderstorm watch means the conditions are favorable for the development of severe weather, including large hail and damaging winds, in and close to the watch area. While severe weather may not be imminent, persons should remain alert for rapidly changing weather conditions and listen for later statements and possible warnings. 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The current time is 7:55 p.m. Central Daylight Time. 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Your National Weather Service forecast for Siouxland. Tonight, mostly cloudy. Showers with thunderstorms likely this evening, then a chance of sprinkles after midnight. Some thunderstorms may be severe with damaging winds and large hail. Lows in the mid-60s. South winds 5 to 10 miles an hour, becoming west after midnight. Chance of rain 90%. Thursday, mostly cloudy in the morning, then becoming mostly sunny. Patchy fog in the morning. Humid with highs in the lower 80s. North winds around 5 miles an hour. Thursday night, mostly clear in the evening, then becoming partly cloudy. Humid with lows in the lower 60s. Northeast winds around 5 miles an hour. Friday, partly sunny. A slight chance of showers and thunderstorms in the afternoon. Humid with highs in the mid-80s. East winds around 5 miles an hour. Chance of rain 20%. Friday night, partly cloudy. Humid with lows in the mid-60s. East winds around 5 miles an hour. Saturday, sunny. Highs in the upper 80s. Saturday night, mostly clear. Lows in the mid-60s. Sunday, sunny. Highs in the upper 80s. Sunday night, mostly clear. Lows in the mid-60s. Monday, sunny. Highs around 90. Monday night, mostly clear. Lows in the upper 60s. Tuesday, sunny. Highs in the lower 90s. Tuesday night, mostly clear. Lows around 70. Wednesday, sunny. Highs in the lower 90s. At 7 p.m. in Sioux City, the temperature was 83 and the dew point 74. The relative humidity was 74%. Wind was northwest at 10 miles an hour. The pressure was 29.85 inches and steady. Elsewhere in northwest Iowa, Morris was mostly sunny and 82. Sheldon was mostly sunny and 81. Cherokee was partly sunny and 81. Spencer was mostly sunny and 83. Storm Lake was partly sunny and 68. Other conditions across the northern plains, farther east in Iowa, it was mostly sunny, and temperatures were between 83 and 87 degrees. In eastern Nebraska at Lincoln, it was sunny, with a temperature of 88. At Norfolk, it was mostly sunny, with a temperature of 81. At Omaha, it was partly sunny, with a temperature of 91. In eastern South Dakota, it was mostly sunny, with a temperature of 84 at Yankton and 78 at Sioux Falls. At Mitchell, it was cloudy, with a temperature of 78. And in southern Minnesota, skies ranged from partly sunny to cloudy. It was 74 at Worthington, 75 at Marshall, 78 at Mankato, 79 at Minneapolis, and 68 at Rochester. Once again, at 7 p.m. Sioux City had a temperature of 83. The Sioux City, Iowa climate summary for this evening, as of 4 p.m., July 8, 2026. Today's high temperature was 90 degrees. The normal high is 85. Today's low temperature was 72 degrees. The normal low is 63. No precipitation fell today, which leaves the monthly total at 1.80 inches. This is 0.84 inches above the normal amount of 0.96.

inches for July. The total precipitation for the year still stands at 12.10 inches, which is 3.54 inches below normal. There were no heating degree days today, which is normal. The yearly total since July 1st is zero, which is normal. There were 16 cooling degree days today, which is 7 above normal. The yearly total since January 1st is 457, which is 125 above normal. The normal high temperature for tomorrow is 85 degrees, and the normal low is 63. The record high for tomorrow is 103, which occurred in 1930, and the record low is 41, which occurred in 1895. Sunset tonight is at 9:04 p.m. Sunrise tomorrow is at 5:57 a.m. Severe thunderstorm watch number 473 remains in effect until midnight Thursday for the following counties, in Iowa, Ida and Monona, and Burt, Nebraska. Remember, a severe thunderstorm watch means the conditions are favorable for the development of severe weather, including large hail and damaging winds, in and close to the watch area. While severe weather may not be imminent, persons should remain alert for rapidly changing weather conditions and listen for later statements and possible warnings. 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Your National Weather Service forecast for Siouxland. Tonight, mostly cloudy. Showers with thunderstorms likely this evening, then a chance of sprinkles after midnight. Some thunderstorms may be severe with damaging winds and large hail. Lows in the mid-60s. South winds 5 to 10 miles an hour, becoming west after midnight. Chance of rain 90%. Thursday, mostly cloudy in the morning, then becoming mostly sunny. Patchy fog in the morning. Humid with highs in the lower 80s. North winds around 5 miles an hour. Thursday night, mostly clear in the evening, then becoming partly cloudy. Humid with lows in the lower 60s. Northeast winds around 5 miles an hour. Friday, partly sunny. A slight chance of showers and thunderstorms in the afternoon. Humid with highs in the mid-80s. East winds around 5 miles an hour. Chance of rain 20%. Friday night, partly cloudy. Humid with lows in the mid-60s. East winds around 5 miles an hour. Saturday, sunny. Highs in the upper 80s. Saturday night, mostly clear. Lows in the mid-60s. Sunday, sunny. Highs in the upper 80s. Sunday night, mostly clear. Lows in the mid-60s. Monday, sunny. Highs around 90. Monday night, mostly clear. Lows in the upper 60s. Tuesday, sunny. Highs in the lower 90s. Tuesday night, mostly clear. Lows around 70. Wednesday, sunny. Highs in the lower 90s. At 8 p.m., in Sioux City, the temperature was 82 and the dew point 73. The relative humidity was 74%. Wind was north at 7 miles an hour. The pressure was 29.88 inches and rising. Elsewhere in northwest Iowa, Morris was partly cloudy, and 77. Sheldon was mostly cloudy, and 77. Spencer was cloudy and 80. Other conditions across the northern plains, farther east in Iowa, skies ranged from partly cloudy to mostly cloudy, and temperatures were between 81 and 85 degrees. In eastern Nebraska, skies ranged from mostly sunny to partly sunny. It was 87 at Lincoln, 88 at Omaha, and 82 at North Fork. In eastern South Dakota, it was mostly sunny, with a temperature of 81 at Yankton and 75 at Sioux Falls. At Mitchell, it was cloudy, with a temperature of 76.
and in southern Minnesota, at Rochester, it was partly cloudy, with a temperature of 69. At Minneapolis, it was mostly cloudy, with a temperature of 78. It was cloudy, with a temperature of 73 at Worthington, 74 at Marshall, and 76 at Mankato. Once again, at 8 p.m. Sioux City had a temperature of 82. The Sioux City, Iowa climate summary for this evening, as of 4 p.m., July 8, 2026. Today's high temperature was 19 degrees. The normal high is 85. Today's low temperature was 72 degrees. The normal low is 63. No precipitation fell today, which leaves the monthly total at 1.80 inches. This is 0.84 inches above the normal amount of 0.96 inches for July. The total precipitation for the year still stands at 12.10 inches, which is 3.54 inches below normal. There were no heating degree days today, which is normal. The yearly total since July 1st is zero, which is normal. There were 16 cooling degree days today, which is 7 above normal. The yearly total since January 1st is 457, which is 125 above normal. The normal high temperature for tomorrow is 85 degrees, and the normal low is 63. The record high for tomorrow is 103, which occurred in 1930, and the record low is 41, which occurred in 1895. Sunset tonight is at 9:04 p.m. Sunrise tomorrow is at 5:57 a.m. Severe thunderstorm watch number 473 remains in effect until midnight Thursday for the following counties, in Iowa, Ida and Monona, and Burke, Nebraska. Remember, a severe thunderstorm watch means the conditions are favorable for the development of severe weather, including large hail and damaging winds, in and close to the watch area. While severe weather may not be imminent, persons should remain alert for rapidly changing weather conditions and listen for later statements and possible warnings. 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The current time is 8:07 p.m. Central Daylight Time. 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Our program originates from the National Weather Service in Sioux Falls and serves Sioux City and the surrounding Siouxland area. Your National Weather Service forecast for Siouxland. Tonight, mostly cloudy. Showers with thunderstorms likely this evening, then a chance of sprinkles after midnight. Some thunderstorms may be severe with damaging winds and large hail. Lows in the mid-60s. South winds 5 to 10 miles an hour, becoming west after midnight. Chance of rain 90%. Thursday, mostly cloudy in the morning, then becoming mostly sunny. Patchy fog in the morning. Humid with highs in the lower 80s.

The National Weather Service in Omaha has issued a severe thunderstorm warning for southwestern Harrison County in southwestern Iowa, southeastern Burt County in east central Nebraska, northeastern Washington County in east central Nebraska until 9 p.m. At 8.07 p.m., a severe thunderstorm was located near Mudale, or 9 miles northeast of Blair, moving east at 20 miles an hour. Hazard, 60 miles an hour wind gusts and quarter-size hail. Source, radar indicated. Impact, hail damage to vehicles is expected. Expect wind damage to roofs, siding, and trees. This severe thunderstorm will be near Missouri Valley around 8.20 p.m. Other locations in the path of this severe thunderstorm include Logan. This includes Interstate 29 between mile markers 75 and 89. For your protection, move to an interior room on the lowest floor of a building. Repeating, a severe thunderstorm warning has been issued until 9 p.m. for the following county, Burt, Nebraska. Operating on a frequency of 162.475 MHz, this is NOAA Weather Radio Station WXL62.

At 8 p.m., Sioux City had a partly cloudy sky. The temperature was 82 and the dew point 73. The relative humidity was 74%. Wind was north at 7 miles an hour. The pressure was 29.88 inches and rising. Elsewhere in northwest Iowa, in Lamar's, Sheldon was mostly cloudy and 77. Cherokee was mostly cloudy and 77. Spencer was cloudy and 80. Once again, at 8 p.m. in Sioux City, the sky was partly cloudy with a temperature of 82. The current time is 8:16 p.m. Central Daylight Time. Operating on a frequency of 162.475 MHz, this is NOAA Weather Radio Station WXL62, broadcasting from a transmitter near Lawton, Iowa. Our program originates from the National Weather Service in Sioux Falls and serves Sioux City and the surrounding Siouxland area. The National Weather Service in Omaha has issued a severe thunderstorm warning for southwestern Harrison County in southwestern Iowa, southeastern Burt County in east-central Nebraska, northeastern Washington County in east-central Nebraska, until 9 p.m. At 8.07 p.m., a severe thunderstorm was located near Modale, or 9 miles northeast of Blair, moving east at 20 miles an hour. Hazard, 60 miles an hour wind gusts and quarter-size hail. Source, radar indicated. Impact, hail damage to vehicles is expected. Expect wind damage to roofs, siding, and trees. This severe thunderstorm will be near Missouri Valley around 8:20 p.m. Other locations in the path of this severe thunderstorm include Logan. This includes Interstate 29 between mile markers 75 and 89. For your protection, move to an interior room on the lowest floor of a building. Repeating, a severe thunderstorm warning has been issued until 9 p.m. for the following county, Burt, Nebraska. At 8 p.m., Sioux City had a partly cloudy sky. The temperature was 82 and the dew point 73. The relative humidity was 74%. Wind was north at 7 miles an hour. The pressure was 29.88 inches and rising. Elsewhere in northwest Iowa, in Lamar's, Sheldon was mostly cloudy and 77. Cherokee was mostly cloudy and 77. Spencer was cloudy and 80. Once again, at 8 p.m. in Sioux City, the sky was partly cloudy with a temperature of 82. The current time is 8:18 p.m. Central Daylight Time. Operating on a frequency of 162.475 MHz, this is NOAA Weather Radio Station WXL62, broadcasting from a transmitter near Lawton, Iowa. Our program originates from the National Weather Service in Sioux Falls and serves Sioux City and the surrounding Siouxland area. The National Weather Service in Omaha has issued a severe thunderstorm warning for southwestern Harrison County in southwestern Iowa, southeastern Burt County in east-central Nebraska, northeastern Washington County in east-central Nebraska, until 9 p.m. At 8.07 p.m., a severe thunderstorm was located near Modale, or 9 miles northeast of Blair, moving east at 20 miles an hour. Hazard, 60 miles an hour wind gusts and quarter-size hail. Source, radar indicated. Impact, hail damage to vehicles is expected. Expect wind damage to roofs, siding, and trees. This severe thunderstorm will be near Missouri Valley around 8:20 p.m. Other locations in the path of this severe thunderstorm include Logan. This includes Interstate 29 between mile markers 75 and 89. For your protection, move to an interior room on the lowest floor of a building. Repeating, a severe thunderstorm warning has been issued until 9 p.m. for the following county, Burt, Nebraska. At 8 p.m., Sioux City had a partly cloudy sky. The temperature was 82 and the dew point 73. The relative humidity was 74%. Wind was north at 7 miles an hour. The pressure was 29.88 inches and rising. Elsewhere in northwest Iowa, in Lamar's, Sheldon was mostly cloudy and 77. Cherokee was mostly cloudy and 77. Spencer was cloudy and 80. Once again, at 8 p.m.

damage to roofs, siding, and trees. This severe thunderstorm will be near Missouri Valley around 8:20 p.m. Other locations in the path of this severe thunderstorm include Logan. This includes Interstate 29 between mile markers 75 and 89. For your protection, move to an interior room on the lowest floor of a building. Repeating, a severe thunderstorm warning has been issued until 9 p.m. for the following county, Burt, Nebraska. At 8 p.m., Sioux City had a partly cloudy sky. The temperature was 82 and the dew point 73. The relative humidity was 74%. Wind was north at 7 miles an hour. The pressure was 29.88 inches and rising. Elsewhere in northwest Iowa, in Lamars, Sheldon was mostly cloudy and 77. Cherokee was mostly cloudy and 77. Spencer was cloudy and 80. Once again, at 8 p.m. in Sioux City, the sky was partly cloudy with a temperature of 82. The current time is 8:31 p.m. Central Daylight Time. Operating on a frequency of 162.475 MHz, this is NOAA Weather Radio Station WXL62, broadcasting from a transmitter near Lawton, Iowa. Our program originates from the National Weather Service in Sioux Falls and serves Sioux City and the surrounding Siouxland area. The National Weather Service in Omaha has issued a severe thunderstorm warning for southwestern Harrison County in southwestern Iowa, southeastern Burt County in east-central Nebraska, northeastern Washington County in east-central Nebraska, until 9 p.m. At 8:07 p.m., a severe thunderstorm was located near Modale, or 9 miles northeast of Blair, moving east at 20 miles an hour. Hazard, 60 miles an hour wind gusts and quarter-size hail. Source, radar indicated. Impact, hail damage to vehicles is expected. Expect wind damage to roofs, siding, and trees. This severe thunderstorm will be near Missouri Valley around 8:20 p.m. Other locations in the path of this severe thunderstorm include Logan. This severe thunderstorm will be near Missouri Valley around 8:20 p.m. Other locations in the path of this severe thunderstorm include Logan. This includes Interstate 29 between mile markers 75 and 89. For your protection, move to an interior room on the lowest floor of a building. Repeating, a severe thunderstorm warning has been issued until 9 p.m. for the following county, Burt, Nebraska. At 8 p.m., Sioux City had a partly cloudy sky. The temperature was 82 and the dew point 73. The relative humidity was 74%. Wind was north at 7 miles an hour. The pressure was 29.88 inches and rising. Elsewhere in northwest Iowa, in Lamars, Sheldon was mostly cloudy and 77. Cherokee was mostly cloudy and 77. Spencer was cloudy and 80. Once again, at 8 p.m. in Sioux City, the sky was partly cloudy with a temperature of 82. The current time is 8:34 p.m. Central Daylight Time. Operating on a frequency of 162.475 MHz, this is NOAA Weather Radio Station WXL62, broadcasting from a transmitter near Lawton, Iowa. Our program originates from the National Weather Service in Sioux Falls and serves Sioux City and the surrounding Siouxland area. The National Weather Service in Omaha has issued a severe thunderstorm warning for southwestern Harrison County in southwestern Iowa, southeastern Burt County in east-central Nebraska, northeastern Washington County in east-central Nebraska, until 9 p.m. At 8:07 p.m., a severe thunderstorm was located near Modale, or 9 miles northeast of Blair, moving east at 20 miles an hour. Hazard, 60 miles an hour wind gusts and quarter-size hail. Source, radar indicated. Impact, hail damage to vehicles is expected. Expect wind damage to roofs, siding, and trees. This severe thunderstorm will be near Missouri Valley around 8:20 p.m. Other locations in the path of this severe thunderstorm include Logan. This includes Interstate 29 between mile markers 75 and 89. For your protection, move to an interior room on the lowest floor of a building.

Repeating, a severe thunderstorm warning has been issued until 9 p.m. for the following county, Burt, Nebraska. At 8 p.m., Sioux City had a partly cloudy sky. The temperature was 82 and the dew point 73. The relative humidity was 74%. Wind was north at 7 miles an hour. The pressure was 29.88 inches and rising. Elsewhere in northwest Iowa, in Lamar's, Sheldon was mostly cloudy and 77. Cherokee was mostly cloudy and 77. Spencer was cloudy and 80. Once again, at 8 p.m. in Sioux City, the sky was partly cloudy with a temperature of 82. The current time is 8:36 p.m. Central Daylight Time. Operating on a frequency of 162.475 MHz, this is NOAA Weather Radio Station WXL62, broadcasting from a transmitter near Lawton, Iowa. Our program originates from the National Weather Service in Sioux Falls and serves Sioux City and the surrounding Siouxland area. The National Weather Service in Omaha has issued a severe thunderstorm warning for southwestern Harrison County in southwestern Iowa, southeastern Burt County in east-central Nebraska, northeastern Washington County in east-central Nebraska, until 9 p.m. At 8.07 p.m., a severe thunderstorm was located near Modale, or 9 miles northeast of Blair, moving east at 20 miles an hour. Hazard, 60 miles an hour wind gusts and quarter-size hail. Source, radar indicated. Impact, hail damage to vehicles is expected. Expect wind damage to roofs, siding, and trees. This severe thunderstorm will be near Missouri Valley around 8:20 p.m. Other locations in the path of this severe thunderstorm include Logan. This includes Interstate 29 between mile markers 75 and 89. For your protection, move to an interior room on the lowest floor of a building. Repeating, a severe thunderstorm warning has been issued until 9 p.m. for the following county, Burt, Nebraska. At 8 p.m., Sioux City had a partly cloudy sky. The temperature was 82 and the dew point 73. The relative humidity was 74%. Wind was north at 7 miles an hour. The pressure was 29.88 inches and rising. Elsewhere in northwest Iowa, in Lamar's, Sheldon was mostly cloudy and 77. Cherokee was mostly cloudy and 77. A severe thunderstorm warning remains in effect until 9 p.m. for southwestern Harrison, southeastern Burt, and northeastern Washington counties. At 8:37 p.m., a severe thunderstorm was located near Modale, or 10 miles northeast of Blair, moving east at 20 miles an hour. Hazard, 60 miles an hour wind gusts and quarter-size hail. Source, radar indicated. Impact, hail damage to vehicles is expected. Expect wind damage to roofs, siding, and trees. Locations impacted include Missouri Valley and Logan. This includes Interstate 29 between mile markers 75 and 89. For your protection, move to an interior room on the lowest floor of a building. Repeating, a severe thunderstorm warning remains in effect until 9 p.m. for the following county, Burt, Nebraska. At 8 p.m., Sioux City had a partly cloudy sky. The temperature was 82 and the dew point 73. The relative humidity was 74%. Wind was north at 7 miles an hour. The pressure was 29.88 inches and rising. Elsewhere in northwest Iowa, in Lamar's, Sheldon was mostly cloudy and 77. Cherokee was mostly cloudy and 77. Spencer was cloudy and 80. Once again, at 8 p.m. in Sioux City, the sky was partly cloudy with a temperature of 82. The current time is 8:39 p.m. Central Daylight Time. Operating on a frequency of 162.475 MHz, this is NOAA Weather Radio Station WXL62, broadcasting from a transmitter near Lawton, Iowa. Our program originates from the National Weather Service in Sioux Falls and serves Sioux City and the surrounding Siouxland area. A severe thunderstorm warning remains in effect until 9 p.m. for southwestern Harrison, southeastern Burt, and northeastern Washington counties. At 8:30

miles an hour. The pressure was 29.88 inches and rising. Elsewhere in northwest Iowa, in Lamar's, Sheldon was mostly cloudy and 77. Cherokee was mostly cloudy and 77. Spencer was cloudy and 80. Once again, at 8 p.m. in Sioux City, the sky was partly cloudy with a temperature of 82. The current time is 8:46 p.m. Central Daylight Time. Operating on a frequency of 162.475 MHz, this is NOAA Weather Radio Station WXL62, broadcasting from a transmitter near Lawton, Iowa. Our program originates from the National Weather Service in Sioux Falls and serves Sioux City and the surrounding Siouxland area. A severe thunderstorm warning remains in effect until 9 p.m. for southwestern Harrison, southeastern Burt, and northeastern Washington counties. At 8:37 p.m., a severe thunderstorm was located near Mordale, or 10 miles northeast of Blair, moving east at 20 miles an hour. Hazard, 60 miles an hour wind gusts and quarter-size hail. Source, radar indicated. Impact, hail damage to vehicles is expected. Expect wind damage to roofs, siding, and trees. Locations impacted include Missouri Valley and Logan. This includes Interstate 29 between mile markers 75 and 89. For your protection, move to an interior room on the lowest floor of a building. Repeating, a severe thunderstorm warning remains in effect until 9 p.m. for the following county, Burt, Nebraska. At 8 p.m., Sioux City had a partly cloudy sky. The temperature was 82 and the dew point 7. Severe thunderstorm watch number 473 has been canceled for the following county, Ida, Iowa. Severe thunderstorm watch number 473 remains in effect until midnight Thursday for the following county, Monona, Iowa, and Burt, Nebraska. Remember, a severe thunderstorm watch means the conditions are favorable for the development of severe weather, including large hail and damaging winds, in and close to the watch area. While severe weather may not be imminent, persons should remain alert for rapidly changing weather conditions and listen for later statements and possible warnings. Stay tuned to NOAA Weather Radio, commercial radio and television outlets, or internet sources for the latest severe weather information. At 8 p.m., Sioux City had a partly cloudy sky. The temperature was 82 and the dew point 73. The relative humidity was 74%. Wind was north at 7 miles an hour. The pressure was 29.88 inches and rising. Elsewhere in northwest Iowa, in Lamar's, Sheldon was mostly cloudy and 77. Cherokee was mostly cloudy and 77. Spencer was cloudy and 80. Once again, at 8 p.m. in Sioux City, the sky was partly cloudy with a temperature of 82. The current time is 8:48 p.m. Central Daylight Time. Operating on a frequency of 162.475 MHz, this is NOAA Weather Radio Station WXL62, broadcasting from a transmitter near Lawton, Iowa. Our program originates from the National Weather Service in Sioux Falls and serves Sioux City and the surrounding Siouxland area. A severe thunderstorm warning remains in effect until 9 p.m. for southwestern Harrison, southeastern Burt, and northeastern Washington counties. At 8:37 p.m., a severe thunderstorm was located near Mordale, or 10 miles northeast of Blair, moving east at 20 miles an hour. Hazard, 60 miles an hour wind gusts and quarter-size hail. Source, radar indicated. Impact, hail damage to vehicles is expected. Expect wind damage to roofs, siding, and trees. Locations impacted include Missouri Valley and Logan. This includes Interstate 29 between mile markers 75 and 89. For your protection, move to an interior room on the lowest floor of a building. Repeating, a severe thunderstorm warning remains in effect until 9 p.m. for the following county, Burt, Nebraska. At 8 p.m., Sioux City had a partly cloudy sky. The temperature was 82 and the dew point 73. The relative humidity was 74%. Wind was north at 7 miles an hour. The pressure was 29.88 inches and rising.
elsewhere in northwest Iowa, in Lamar's. Sheldon was mostly cloudy and 77. Cherokee was mostly cloudy and 77. Spencer was cloudy and 80. Once again, at 8 p.m. in Sioux City, the sky was partly cloudy with a temperature of 82. The current time is 8:50 p.m. Central Daylight Time. Operating on a frequency of 162.475 MHz, this is NOAA Weather Radio Station WXL62, broadcasting from a transmitter near Lawton, Iowa. Our program originates from the National Weather Service in Sioux Falls and serves Sioux City and the surrounding Siouxland area. A severe thunderstorm warning remains in effect until 9 p.m. for southwestern Harrison, southeastern Burt, and northeastern Washington counties. At 8:37 p.m., a severe thunderstorm was located near Modale, or 10 miles northeast of Blair, moving east at 20 miles an hour. Hazard, 60 miles an hour wind gusts and quarter-size hail. Source, radar indicated. Impact, hail damage to vehicles is expected. Expect wind damage to roofs, siding, and trees. Locations impacted include Missouri Valley and Logan. This includes Interstate 29 between mile markers 75 and 89. For your protection, move to an interior room on the lowest floor of a building. Repeating, a severe thunderstorm warning remains in effect until 9 p.m. for the following county, Burt, Nebraska. At 8 p.m., Sioux City had a partly cloudy sky. The temperature was 82 and the dew point 73. The relative humidity was 74%. Wind was north at 7 miles an hour. The pressure was 29.88 inches and rising. Elsewhere in northwest Iowa, in Lamar's, Sheldon was mostly cloudy and 77. Cherokee was mostly cloudy and 77. Spencer was cloudy and 80. Once again, at 8 p.m. in Sioux City, the sky was partly cloudy with a temperature of 82. The current time is 8:52 p.m. Central Daylight Time. Operating on a frequency of 162.475 MHz, this is NOAA Weather Radio Station WXL62, broadcasting from a transmitter near Lawton, Iowa. Our program originates from the National Weather Service in Sioux Falls and serves Sioux City and the surrounding Siouxland area. A severe thunderstorm warning remains in effect until 9 p.m. for southwestern Harrison, southeastern Burt, and northeastern Washington counties. At 8:37 p.m., a severe thunderstorm was located near Modale, or 10 miles northeast of Blair, moving east at 20 miles an hour. Hazard, 60 miles an hour wind gusts and quarter-size hail. Source, radar indicated. Impact, hail damage to vehicles is expected. Expect wind damage to roofs, siding, and trees. Locations impacted include Missouri Valley and Logan. This includes Interstate 29 between mile markers 75 and 89. For your protection, move to an interior room on the lowest floor of a building. Repeating, a severe thunderstorm warning remains in effect until 9 p.m. for the following county, Burt, Nebraska. At 8 p.m., Sioux City had a partly cloudy sky. The temperature was 82 and the dew point 73. The relative humidity was 74%. Wind was north at 7 miles an hour. The pressure was 29.88 inches and rising. Elsewhere in northwest Iowa, in Lamar's, Sheldon was mostly cloudy and 77. Cherokee was mostly cloudy and 77. Spencer was cloudy and 80. Once again, at 8 p.m. in Sioux City, the sky was partly cloudy with a temperature of 82. The current time is 8:54 p.m. Central Daylight Time. Operating on a frequency of 162.475 MHz, this is NOAA Weather Radio Station WXL62, broadcasting from a transmitter near Lawton, Iowa. Our program originates from the National Weather Service in Sioux Falls and serves Sioux City and the surrounding Siouxland area. A severe thunderstorm warning remains in effect until 9 p.m. for southwestern Harrison, southeastern Burt, and northeastern Washington counties. At 8:37 p.m., a severe thunderstorm was

located near Mudale, or 10 miles northeast of Blair, moving east at 20 miles an hour. Hazard, 60 miles an hour wind gusts and quarter-size hail. Source, radar indicated. Impact, hail damage to vehicles is expected. Expect wind damage to roofs, siding, and trees. Locations impacted include Missouri Valley and Logan. This includes Interstate 29 between mile markers 75 and 89. For your protection, move to an interior room on the lowest floor of a building. Repeating, a severe thunderstorm warning remains in effect until 9 p.m. for the following county, Burt, Nebraska. At 8 p.m., Sioux City had a partly cloudy sky. The temperature was 82 and the dew point 73. The relative humidity was 74%. Wind was north at 7 miles an hour. The pressure was 29.88 inches and rising. Elsewhere in northwest Iowa, in Lamar's, Sheldon was mostly cloudy and 77. Cherokee was mostly cloudy and 77. Spencer was cloudy and 80. Once again, at 8 p.m. in Sioux City, the sky was partly cloudy with a temperature of 82. The current time is 8:56 p.m. Central Daylight Time. Operating on a frequency of 162.475 MHz, this is NOAA Weather Radio Station WXL62, broadcasting from a transmitter near Lawton, Iowa. Our program originates from the National Weather Service in Sioux Falls and serves Sioux City and the surrounding Siouxland area. A severe thunderstorm warning remains in effect until 9 p.m. for southwestern Harrison, southeastern Burt, and northeastern Washington counties. At 8:37 p.m., a severe thunderstorm was located near Mudale, or 10 miles northeast of Blair, moving east at 20 miles an hour. Hazard, 60 miles an hour wind gusts and quarter-size hail. Source, radar indicated. Impact, hail damage to vehicles is expected. Expect wind damage to roofs, siding, and trees. Locations impacted include Missouri Valley and Logan. This includes Interstate 29 between mile markers 75 and 89. For your protection, move to an interior room on the lowest floor of a building. Repeating, a severe thunderstorm warning remains in effect until 9 p.m. for the following county, Burt, Nebraska. At 8 p.m., Sioux City had a partly cloudy sky. The temperature was 82 and the dew point 73. The relative humidity was 74%. Wind was north at 7 miles an hour. The pressure was 29.88 inches and rising. Elsewhere in northwest Iowa, in Lamar's, Sheldon was mostly cloudy and 77. Cherokee was mostly cloudy and 77. Spencer was cloudy and 80. Once again, at 8 p.m. in Sioux City, the sky was partly cloudy with a temperature of 82. The current time is 8:58 p.m. Central Daylight Time. Operating on a frequency of 162.475 MHz, this is NOAA Weather Radio Station WXL62, broadcasting from a transmitter near Lawton, Iowa. Our program originates from the National Weather Service in Sioux Falls and serves Sioux City and the surrounding Siouxland area. A severe thunderstorm warning remains in effect until 9 p.m. for southwestern Harrison, southeastern Burt, and northeastern Washington counties. At 8:37 p.m., a severe thunderstorm was located near Mudale, or 10 miles northeast of Blair, moving east at 20 miles an hour. Hazard, 60 miles an hour wind gusts and quarter-size hail. Source, radar indicated. Impact, hail damage to vehicles is expected. Expect wind damage to roofs, siding, and trees. Locations impacted include Missouri Valley and Logan. This includes Interstate 29 between mile markers 75 and 89. For your protection, move to an interior room on the lowest floor of a building. Repeating, a severe thunderstorm warning remains in effect until 9 p.m. for the following county, Burt, Nebraska. Operating on a frequency of 162.475 MHz, this is NOAA Weather Radio Station WXL62, broadcasting from a transmitter near Lawton, Iowa. Our program originates from the National Weather Service in Sioux Falls.

salt and serves Sioux City and the surrounding Siouxland area. This hazardous weather outlook is for northwest Iowa, west central Iowa, southwest Minnesota, northeast Nebraska, central South Dakota, east central South Dakota, south central South Dakota, and southeast South Dakota. For today and tonight, scattered storms continue through mid-morning. Severe weather risk is low, but wind gusts to 50 miles an hour and small hail are possible. Additional scattered storms are expected this afternoon and evening. Isolated to scattered severe storms are possible along and southeast of Bay Lake and east of Sioux Falls to Jeffers Line, with the greatest risk for northeastern Nebraska and northwestern Iowa. Wind gusts to 65 miles an hour and quarter-sized hail are the main threats. Locally heavy rain is also possible. For Thursday through Tuesday, heat and humidity return this weekend into early next week with high temperatures approaching the mid-90s to near 100 degrees west of the James River. Spotter activation may be needed. Operating on a frequency of 162.475 MHz, this is NOAA Weather Radio Station WXL62, broadcasting from a transmitter near Lawton, Iowa. Our program originates from the National Weather Service in Sioux Falls and serves Sioux City and the surrounding Siouxland area. Your National Weather Service forecast for Siouxland. Tonight, mostly cloudy. Showers with thunderstorms likely this evening, then a chance of sprinkles after midnight. Some thunderstorms may be severe with damaging winds and large hail. Lows in the mid-60s. South winds 5 to 10 miles an hour, becoming west after midnight. Chance of rain 90%. Thursday, mostly cloudy in the morning, then becoming mostly sunny. Patchy fog in the morning. Humid with highs in the lower 80s. North winds around 5 miles an hour. Thursday night, mostly clear in the evening, then becoming partly cloudy. Humid with lows in the lower 60s. Northeast winds around 5 miles an hour. Friday, partly sunny. A slight chance of showers and thunderstorms in the afternoon. Humid with highs in the mid-80s. East winds around 5 miles an hour. Chance of rain 20%. Friday night, partly cloudy. Humid with lows in the mid-60s. East winds around 5 miles an hour. Saturday, sunny. Highs in the upper 80s. Saturday night, mostly clear. Lows in the mid-60s. Sunday, sunny. Highs in the upper 80s. Sunday night, mostly clear. Lows in the mid-60s. Monday, sunny. Highs around 90. Monday night, mostly clear. Lows in the upper 60s. Tuesday, sunny. Highs in the lower 90s. Tuesday night, mostly clear. Lows around 70. Wednesday, sunny. Highs in the lower 90s. At 9 p.m., in Sioux City, the temperature was 82 and the dew point 73. The relative humidity was 74%. Wind was north at 8 miles an hour. The pressure was 29.87 inches and falling. Elsewhere in northwest Iowa, Morris was partly cloudy and 75. Sheldon was partly cloudy and 73. Spencer was partly cloudy and 76. Storm Lake was mostly cloudy and 70. Other conditions across the northern plains, farther east in Iowa, at Des Moines, a thunderstorm was reported with a temperature of 70. At Waterloo, rain was falling with a temperature of 68. At Cedar Rapids, it was mostly cloudy with a temperature of 78. In eastern Nebraska at Omaha, thunder was reported with a temperature of 87. At Lincoln, it was mostly cloudy with a temperature of 79. At Norfolk, it was cloudy with a temperature of 80. In eastern South Dakota, at Mitchell, it was partly cloudy with a temperature of 73. At Sioux Falls, it was mostly cloudy with a temperature of 73. At Yankton, it was cloudy with a temperature of 79. And in southern Minnesota, at Mankato, it was partly cloudy with a temperature of 74. At Rochester, it was mostly cloudy with a temperature of 68.
It was cloudy, with a temperature of 72 at Worthington, 73 at Marshall, and 76 at Minneapolis. Once again, at 9 p.m. Sioux City had a temperature of 82. Severe thunderstorm watch number 473 remains in effect until midnight Thursday for the following counties: Monona, Iowa, and Burt, Nebraska. Remember, a severe thunderstorm watch means the conditions are favorable for the development of severe weather, including large hail and damaging winds, in and close to the watch area. While severe weather may not be imminent, persons should remain alert for rapidly changing weather conditions and listen for later statements and possible warnings. Stay tuned to NOAA Weather Radio, commercial radio and television outlets, or internet sources for the latest severe weather information. The current time is 9:06 p.m. Central Daylight Time. Operating on a frequency of 162.4, severe thunderstorm watch number 473 remains in effect until midnight Thursday for the following county: Monona, Iowa, and Burt, Nebraska. Remember, a severe thunderstorm watch means the conditions are favorable for the development of severe weather, including large hail and damaging winds, in and close to the watch area. While severe weather may not be imminent, persons should remain alert for rapidly changing weather conditions and listen for later statements and possible warnings. 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Our program originates from the National Weather Service in Sioux Falls and serves Sioux City and the surrounding Siouxland area. Your National Weather Service forecast for Siouxland. Tonight, mostly cloudy. Showers with thunderstorms likely this evening, then a chance of sprinkles after midnight. Some thunderstorms may be severe with damaging winds and large hail. Lows in the mid-60s. South winds 5 to 10 miles an hour, becoming west after midnight. Chance of rain 90%. Thursday, mostly cloudy in the morning, then becoming mostly sunny. Patchy fog in the morning. Humid with highs in the lower 80s. North winds around 5 miles an hour. Thursday night, mostly clear in the evening, then becoming partly cloudy. Humid with lows in the lower 60s. Northeast winds around 5 miles an hour. Friday, partly sunny. A slight chance of showers and thunderstorms in the afternoon. Humid with highs in the mid-80s. East winds around 5 miles an hour. Chance of rain 20%. Friday night, partly cloudy. Humid with lows in the mid-60s. East winds around 5 miles an hour. Saturday, sunny. Highs in the upper 80s. Saturday night, mostly clear. Lows in the mid-60s. Sunday, sunny. Highs in the upper 80s. Sunday night, mostly clear. Lows in the mid-60s. Monday, sunny. Highs around 90. Monday night, mostly clear. Lows in the upper 60s. Tuesday, sunny. Highs in the lower 90s. Tuesday night, mostly clear. Lows around 70. Wednesday, sunny. Highs in the lower 90s. At 9 p.m., in Sioux City, the temperature was 82 and the dew point 73. The relative humidity was 74%. Wind was north at 8 miles an hour. The pressure was 29.87 inches and falling. Elsewhere in northwest Iowa, Morris was partly cloudy and 75. Sheldon was partly cloudy and 73. Spencer was partly cloudy and 76. Storm Lake was mostly cloudy and 70. Other conditions across the northern plains, farther east in Iowa, at Des Moines, a thunderstorm was reported with a temperature of 70. At Waterloo, rain was falling with a temperature of 68. At Cedar Rapids, it was mostly cloudy with a temperature of 78. In eastern Nebraska at Omaha, thunder was reported with a temperature of 87. At Lincoln,
It was mostly cloudy, with a temperature of 79.

North Fork, it was cloudy, with a temperature of 80. In eastern South Dakota, at Mitchell, it was partly cloudy, with a temperature of 73. At Sioux Falls, it was mostly cloudy, with a temperature of 73. At Yankton, it was cloudy, with a temperature of 79. And in southern Minnesota, at Mankato, it was partly cloudy, with a temperature of 74. At Rochester, it was mostly cloudy, with a temperature of 68. It was cloudy, with a temperature of 72 at Worthington, 73 at Marshall, and 76 at Minneapolis. Once again, at 9 p.m. Sioux City had a temperature of 82. At 9 p.m., in Sioux City, the temperature was 82 and the dew point 73. The relative humidity was 74%. Wind was north at 8 miles an hour. The pressure was 29.87 inches and falling. Elsewhere in northwest Iowa, Morris was partly cloudy and 75. Sheldon was partly cloudy and 73. Spencer was mostly cloudy and 76. Storm Lake was mostly cloudy and 70. Other conditions across the northern plains, farther east in Iowa, at Des Moines, a thunderstorm was reported with a temperature of 70. At Waterloo, rain was falling with a temperature of 68. At Cedar Rapids, it was mostly cloudy with a temperature of 78. In eastern Nebraska at Omaha, thunder was reported with a temperature of 87. It was cloudy, with a temperature of 79 at Lincoln and 80 at North Fork. In eastern South Dakota, at Mitchell, it was partly cloudy, with a temperature of 73. At Sioux Falls, it was mostly cloudy, with a temperature of 73. At Yankton, it was cloudy, with a temperature of 79. And in southern Minnesota, it was partly cloudy, with a temperature of 74 at Mankato and 68 at Rochester. It was cloudy, with a temperature of 72 at Worthington, 73 at Marshall, and 76 at Minneapolis. Once again, at 9 p.m. Sioux City had a temperature of 82. Severe thunderstorm watch number 473 remains in effect until midnight Thursday for the following county, Monona, Iowa, and Burt, Nebraska. Remember, a severe thunderstorm watch means the conditions are favorable for the development of severe weather, including large hail and damaging winds, in and close to the watch area. While severe weather may not be imminent, persons should remain alert for rapidly changing weather conditions and listen for later statements and possible warnings. Stay tuned to NOAA Weather Radio, commercial radio and television outlets, or internet sources for the latest severe weather information. The current time is 9:13 p.m. Central Daylight Time. Operating on a frequency of 162.475 MHz, this is NOAA Weather Radio Station WXL62, broadcasting from a transmitter near Lawton, Iowa. Our program originates from the National Weather Service in Sioux Falls and serves Sioux City and the surrounding Siouxland area. Your National Weather Service forecast for Siouxland. Tonight, mostly cloudy. Showers with thunderstorms likely this evening, then a chance of sprinkles after midnight. Some thunderstorms may be severe with damaging winds and large hail. Lows in the mid-60s. South winds 5 to 10 miles an hour, becoming west after midnight. Chance of rain 90%. Thursday, mostly cloudy in the morning, then becoming mostly sunny. Patchy fog in the morning. Humid with highs in the lower 80s. North winds around 5 miles an hour. Thursday night, mostly clear in the evening, then becoming partly cloudy. Humid with lows in the lower 60s. Northeast winds around 5 miles an hour. Friday, partly sunny. A slight chance of showers and thunderstorms in the afternoon. Humid with highs in the mid-80s. East winds around 5 miles an hour. Chance of rain 20%. Friday night, partly cloudy. Humid with lows in the mid-60s. East winds around 5 miles an hour. Saturday, sunny. Highs in the upper 80s. Saturday night, mostly clear. Lows in the mid-60s. Sunday, sunny. Highs in the upper 80s. Sunday night,

75. Sheldon was partly cloudy in 73. Spencer was mostly cloudy in 76. Storm Lake was mostly cloudy in 70. Other conditions across the northern plains, farther east in Iowa, at Des Moines, a thunderstorm was reported with a temperature of 70. At Waterloo, rain was falling with a temperature of 68. At Cedar Rapids, it was mostly cloudy with a temperature of 78. In eastern Nebraska at Omaha, thunder was reported with a temperature of 87. It was cloudy with a temperature of 79 at Lincoln and 80 at Norfolk. In eastern South Dakota, at Mitchell, it was partly cloudy with a temperature of 73. At Sioux Falls, it was mostly cloudy with a temperature of 73. At Yankton, it was cloudy with a temperature of 79. And in southern Minnesota, it was partly cloudy with a temperature of 74 at Mankato and 68 at Rochester. It was cloudy with a temperature of 72 at Worthington, 73 at Marshall, and 76 at Minneapolis. Once again, at 9 p.m. Sioux City had a temperature of 82. Severe thunderstorm watch number 473 remains in effect until midnight Thursday for the following county, Monona, Iowa, and Burke, Nebraska. Remember, a severe thunderstorm watch means the conditions are favorable for the development of severe weather, including large hail and damaging winds, in and close to the watch area. While severe weather may not be imminent, persons should remain alert for rapidly changing weather conditions and listen for later statements and possible warnings. Stay tuned to NOAA Weather Radio, commercial radio and television outlets, or internet sources for the latest severe weather information. 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Our program originates from the National Weather Service in Sioux Falls and serves Sioux City and the surrounding Siouxland area. Your National Weather Service forecast for Siouxland. Tonight, mostly cloudy. Showers with thunderstorms likely this evening, then a chance of sprinkles after midnight. Some thunderstorms may be severe with damaging winds and large hail. Lows in the mid-60s. South winds 5 to 10 miles an hour, becoming west after midnight. Chance of rain 90%. Thursday, mostly cloudy in the morning, then becoming mostly sunny. Patchy fog in the morning. Humid with highs in the lower 80s. North winds around 5 miles an hour. Thursday night, mostly clear in the evening, then becoming partly cloudy. Humid with lows in the lower 60s. Northeast winds around 5 miles an hour. Friday, partly sunny. A slight chance of showers and thunderstorms in the afternoon. Humid with highs in the mid-80s. East winds around 5 miles an hour. Chance of rain 20%. Friday night, partly cloudy. Humid with lows in the mid-60s. East winds around 5 miles an hour. Saturday, sunny. Highs in the upper 80s. Saturday night, mostly clear. Lows in the mid-60s. Sunday, sunny. Highs in the upper 80s. Sunday night, mostly clear. Lows in the mid-60s. Monday, sunny. Highs around 90. Monday night, mostly clear. Lows in the upper 60s. Tuesday, sunny. Highs in the lower 90s. Tuesday night, mostly clear. Lows around 70. Wednesday, sunny. Highs in the lower 90s. Your National Weather Service forecast for Siouxland. Tonight, mostly cloudy. Showers with thunderstorms likely this evening, then a chance of sprinkles after midnight. Some thunderstorms may be severe with damaging winds and large hail. Lows in the mid-60s. Northwest winds 10 to 15 miles an hour with gusts up to 25 miles an hour, becoming west around 5 miles an hour after midnight. Chance of rain 90%. Thursday, mostly cloudy in the morning, then becoming mostly sunny. Patchy fog in the morning.

with highs in the lower 80s. North winds around 5 miles an hour. Thursday night, mostly clear in the evening, then becoming partly cloudy. Humid with lows in the lower 60s. Northeast winds around 5 miles an hour. Friday, partly sunny. A slight chance of showers and thunderstorms in the afternoon. Humid with highs in the mid-80s. East winds around 5 miles an hour. Chance of rain 20%. Friday night, partly cloudy. Humid with lows in the mid-60s. East winds around 5 miles an hour. Saturday, sunny. Highs in the upper 80s. Saturday night, mostly clear. Lows in the mid-60s. Sunday, sunny. Highs in the upper 80s. Sunday night, mostly clear. Lows in the mid-60s. Monday, sunny. Highs around 90. Monday night, mostly clear. Lows in the upper 60s. Tuesday, sunny. Highs in the lower 90s. Tuesday night, mostly clear. Lows around 70. Wednesday, sunny. Highs in the lower 90s. At 9 p.m., in Sioux City, the temperature was 82 and the dew point 73. The relative humidity was 74%. Wind was north at 8 miles an hour. The pressure was 29.87 inches and falling. Elsewhere in northwest Iowa, Morris was partly cloudy and 75. Sheldon was partly cloudy and 73. Spencer was mostly cloudy and 76. Storm Lake was mostly cloudy and 70. Other conditions across the northern plains, farther east in Iowa, at Des Moines, a thunderstorm was reported with a temperature of 70. At Waterloo, rain was falling with a temperature of 68. At Cedar Rapids, it was mostly cloudy with a temperature of 78. In eastern Nebraska at Omaha, thunder was reported with a temperature of 87. It was cloudy with a temperature of 79 at Lincoln and 80 at Norfolk. In eastern South Dakota, at Mitchell, it was partly cloudy with a temperature of 73. At Sioux Falls, it was mostly cloudy with a temperature of 73. At Yankton, it was cloudy with a temperature of 79. And in southern Minnesota, it was partly cloudy with a temperature of 74 at Mankato and 68 at Rochester. It was cloudy with a temperature of 72 at Worthington, 73 at Marshall, and 76 at Minneapolis. Once again, at 9 p.m. Sioux City had a temperature of 82. Severe thunderstorm watch number 473 remains in effect until midnight Thursday for the following county, Monona, Iowa, and Burke, Nebraska. Remember, a severe thunderstorm watch means the conditions are favorable for the development of severe weather, including large hail and damaging winds, in and close to the watch area. While severe weather may not be imminent, persons should remain alert for rapidly changing weather conditions and listen for later statements and possible warnings. 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Our program originates from the National Weather Service in Sioux Falls and serves Sioux City and the surrounding Siouxland area. Your National Weather Service forecast for Siouxland. Tonight, mostly cloudy. Showers with thunderstorms likely this evening, then a chance of sprinkles after midnight. Some thunderstorms may be severe with damaging winds and large hail. Lows in the mid-60s. Northwest winds 10 to 15 miles an hour with gusts up to 25 miles an hour, becoming west around 5 miles an hour after midnight. Chance of rain 90%. Thursday, mostly cloudy in the morning, then becoming mostly sunny. Patchy fog in the morning. Humid with highs in the lower 80s. North winds around 5 miles an hour. Thursday night, mostly clear in the evening, then becoming partly cloudy. Humid with lows in the lower 60s.

Northeast winds around 5 miles an hour. Friday, partly sunny. A slight chance of showers and thunderstorms in the afternoon. Humid with highs in the mid-80s. East winds around 5 miles an hour. Chance of rain 20%. Friday night, partly cloudy. Humid with lows in the mid-60s. East winds around 5 miles an hour. Saturday, sunny. Highs in the upper 80s. Saturday night, mostly clear. Lows in the mid-60s. Sunday, sunny. Highs in the upper 80s. Sunday night, mostly clear. Lows in the mid-60s. Monday, sunny. Highs around 90. Monday night, mostly clear. Lows in the upper 60s. Tuesday, sunny. Highs in the lower 90s. Tuesday night, mostly clear. Lows around 70. Wednesday, sunny. Highs in the lower 90s. At 9 p.m., in Sioux City, the temperature was 82 and the dew point 73. The relative humidity was 74%. Wind was north at 8 miles an hour. The pressure was 29.87 inches and falling. Elsewhere in northwest Iowa, Morris was partly cloudy and 75. Sheldon was partly cloudy and 73. Spencer was mostly cloudy and 76. Storm Lake was mostly cloudy and 70. Other conditions across the northern plains, farther east in Iowa, at Des Moines, a thunderstorm was reported with a temperature of 70. At Waterloo, rain was falling with a temperature of 68. At Cedar Rapids, it was mostly cloudy with a temperature of 78. In eastern Nebraska at Omaha, thunder was reported with a temperature of 87. It was cloudy with a temperature of 79 at Lincoln and 80 at Norfolk. In eastern South Dakota, at Mitchell, it was partly cloudy with a temperature of 73. At Sioux Falls, it was mostly cloudy with a temperature of 73. At Yankton, it was cloudy with a temperature of 79. And in southern Minnesota, it was partly cloudy with a temperature of 74 at Mankato and 68 at Rochester. It was cloudy with a temperature of 72 at Worthington, 73 at Marshall, and 76 at Minneapolis. Once again, at 9 p.m. Sioux City had a temperature of 82. Severe thunderstorm watch number 473 remains in effect until midnight Thursday for the following county: Monona, Iowa, and Burt, Nebraska. Remember, a severe thunderstorm watch means the conditions are favorable for the development of severe weather, including large hail and damaging winds, in and close to the watch area. While severe weather may not be imminent, persons should remain alert for rapidly changing weather conditions and listen for later statements and possible warnings. 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The current time is 9:29 p.m. Central Daylight Time. Operating on a frequency of 162.475 MHz, this is NOAA Weather Radio Station WXL62, broadcasting from a transmitter near Lawton, Iowa. Our program originates from the National Weather Service in Sioux Falls and serves Sioux City and the surrounding Siouxland area. Your National Weather Service forecast for Siouxland. Tonight, mostly cloudy. Showers with thunderstorms likely this evening, then a chance of sprinkles after midnight. Some thunderstorms may be severe with damaging winds and large hail. Lows in the mid-60s. Northwest winds 10 to 15 miles an hour with gusts up to 25 miles an hour, becoming west around 5 miles an hour after midnight. Chance of rain 90%. Thursday, mostly cloudy in the morning, then becoming mostly sunny. Patchy fog in the morning. Humid with highs in the lower 80s. North winds around 5 miles an hour. Thursday night, mostly clear in the evening, then becoming partly cloudy. Humid with lows in the lower 60s. Northeast winds around 5 miles an hour. Friday, partly sunny. A slight chance of showers and thunderstorms in the afternoon. Humid with highs in the mid-80s. East winds around 5 miles.

hour. Chance of rain 20%. Friday night, partly cloudy. Humid with lows in the mid-60s. East winds around 5 miles an hour. Saturday, sunny. Highs in the upper 80s. Saturday night, mostly clear. Lows in the mid-60s. Sunday, sunny. Highs in the upper 80s. Sunday night, mostly clear. Lows in the mid-60s. Monday, sunny. Highs around 90. Monday night, mostly clear. Lows in the upper 60s. Tuesday, sunny. Highs in the lower 90s. Tuesday night, mostly clear. Lows around 70. Wednesday, sunny. Highs in the lower 90s. At 9 p.m., in Sioux City, the temperature was 82 and the dew point 73. The relative humidity was 74%. Wind was north at 8 miles an hour. The pressure was 29.87 inches and falling. Elsewhere in northwest Iowa, Morris was partly cloudy and 75. Sheldon was partly cloudy and 73. Spencer was mostly cloudy and 76. Storm Lake was mostly cloudy and 70. Other conditions across the northern plains, farther east in Iowa, at Des Moines, a thunderstorm was reported with a temperature of 70. At Waterloo, rain was falling with a temperature of 68. At Cedar Rapids, it was mostly cloudy with a temperature of 78. In eastern Nebraska at Omaha, thunder was reported 68. At Cedar Rapids, it was mostly cloudy with a temperature of 78. In eastern Nebraska at Omaha, thunder was reported with a temperature of 87. It was cloudy with a temperature of 79 at Lincoln and 80 at Norfolk. In eastern South Dakota, at Mitchell, it was partly cloudy with a temperature of 73. At Sioux Falls, it was mostly cloudy with a temperature of 73. At Yankton, it was cloudy with a temperature of 79. And in southern Minnesota, it was partly cloudy with a temperature of 74 at Mankato and 68 at Rochester. It was cloudy with a temperature of 72 at Worthington, 73 at Marshall, and 76 at Minneapolis. Once again, at 9 p.m. Sioux City had a temperature of 82. Severe thunderstorm watch number 473 remains in effect until midnight Thursday for the following county, Monona, Iowa, and Burt, Nebraska. Remember, a severe thunderstorm watch means the conditions are favorable for the development of severe weather, including large hail and damaging winds, in and close to the watch area. While severe weather may not be imminent, persons should remain alert for rapidly changing weather conditions and listen for later statements and possible warnings. 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Our program originates from the National Weather Service in Sioux Falls and serves Sioux City and the surrounding Siouxland area. Your National Weather Service forecast for Siouxland. Tonight, mostly cloudy. Showers with thunderstorms likely this evening, then a chance of sprinkles after midnight. Some thunderstorms may be severe with damaging winds and large hail. Lows in the mid-60s. Northwest winds 10 to 15 miles an hour with gusts up to 25 miles an hour, becoming west around 5 miles an hour after midnight. Chance of rain 90%. Thursday, mostly cloudy in the morning, then becoming mostly sunny. Patchy fog in the morning. Humid with highs in the lower 80s. North winds around 5 miles an hour. Thursday night, mostly clear in the evening, then becoming partly cloudy. Humid with lows in the lower 60s. Northeast winds around 5 miles an hour. Friday, partly sunny. A slight chance of showers and thunderstorms in the afternoon. Humid with highs in the mid-80s. East winds around 5 miles an hour. Chance of rain 20%.

Wednesday night, partly cloudy. Humid with lows in the mid-60s. East winds around 5 miles an hour. Saturday, sunny. Highs in the upper 80s. Saturday night, mostly clear. Lows in the mid-60s. Sunday, sunny. Highs in the upper 80s. Sunday night, mostly clear. Lows in the mid-60s. Monday, sunny. Highs around 90. Monday night, mostly clear. Lows in the upper 60s. Tuesday, sunny. Highs in the lower 90s. Tuesday night, mostly clear. Lows around 70. Wednesday, sunny. Highs in the lower 90s. At 9 p.m. in Sioux City, the temperature was 82 and the dew point 73. The relative humidity was 74%. Wind was north at 8 miles an hour. The pressure was 29.87 inches and falling. Elsewhere in northwest Iowa, Morris was partly cloudy and 75. Sheldon was partly cloudy and 73. Spencer was mostly cloudy and 76. Storm Lake was mostly cloudy and 70. Other conditions across the northern plains, farther east in Iowa, at Des Moines, a thunderstorm was reported with a temperature of 70. At Waterloo, rain was falling with a temperature of 68. At Cedar Rapids, it was mostly cloudy with a temperature of 78. In eastern Nebraska at Omaha, thunder was reported with a temperature of 87. It was cloudy with a temperature of 79 at Lincoln and 80 at Norfolk. In eastern South Dakota, at Mitchell, it was partly cloudy with a temperature of 73. At Sioux Falls, it was mostly cloudy with a temperature of 73. At Yankton, it was cloudy with a temperature of 79. And in southern Minnesota, it was partly cloudy with a temperature of 74 at Mankato and 68 at Rochester. It was cloudy with a temperature of 72 at Worthington, 73 at Marshall, and 76 at Minneapolis. Once again, at 9 p.m. Sioux City had a temperature of 82. Severe thunderstorm watch number 473 remains in effect until midnight Thursday for the following county, Monona, Iowa, and Burt, Nebraska. Remember, a severe thunderstorm watch means the conditions are favorable for the development of severe weather, including large hail and damaging winds, in and close to the watch area. While severe weather may not be imminent, persons should remain alert for rapidly changing weather conditions and listen for later statements and possible warnings. 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Your National Weather Service forecast for Siouxland. Tonight, mostly cloudy. Showers with thunderstorms likely this evening, then a chance of sprinkles after midnight. Some thunderstorms may be severe with damaging winds and large hail. Lows in the mid-60s. Northwest winds 10 to 15 miles an hour with gusts up to 25 miles an hour, becoming west around 5 miles an hour after midnight. Chance of rain 90%. Thursday, mostly cloudy in the morning, then becoming mostly sunny. Patchy fog in the morning. Humid with highs in the lower 80s. North winds around 5 miles an hour. Thursday night, mostly clear in the evening, then becoming partly cloudy. Humid with lows in the lower 60s. Northeast winds around 5 miles an hour. Friday, partly sunny. A slight chance of showers and thunderstorms in the afternoon. Humid with highs in the mid-80s. East winds around 5 miles an hour. Chance of rain 20%. Friday night, partly cloudy. Humid with lows in the mid-60s. East winds around 5 miles an hour. Saturday, sunny. Highs in the upper 80s. Saturday night,

mostly clear. Lows around 70. Wednesday, sunny. Highs in the lower 90s. At 9 p.m. in Sioux City, the temperature was 82 and the dew point 73. The relative humidity was 74%. Wind was north at 8 miles an hour. The pressure was 29.87 inches and falling. Elsewhere in northwest Iowa, Morris was partly cloudy and 75. Sheldon was partly cloudy and 73. Spencer was mostly cloudy and 76. Storm Lake was mostly cloudy and 70. Other conditions across the northern plains, farther east in Iowa, at Des Moines, a thunderstorm was reported with a temperature of 70. At Waterloo, rain was falling with a temperature of 68. At Cedar Rapids, it was mostly cloudy with a temperature of 78. In eastern Nebraska at Omaha, thunder was reported with a temperature of 87. It was cloudy with a temperature of 79 at Lincoln and 80 at Norfolk. In eastern South Dakota, at Mitchell, it was partly cloudy with a temperature of 73. At Sioux Falls, it was mostly cloudy with a temperature of 73. At Yankton, it was cloudy with a temperature of 79. And in southern Minnesota, it was partly cloudy with a temperature of 74 at Mankato and 68 at Rochester. It was cloudy with a temperature of 72 at Worthington, 73 at Marshall, and 76 at Minneapolis. Once again, at 9 p.m. Sioux City had a temperature of 82. Severe thunderstorm watch number 473 remains in effect until midnight Thursday for the following county, Monona, Iowa, and Burt, Nebraska. Remember, a severe thunderstorm watch means the conditions are favorable for the development of severe weather, including large hail and damaging winds, in and close to the watch area. While severe weather may not be imminent, persons should remain alert for rapidly changing weather conditions and listen for later statements and possible warnings. 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Your National Weather Service forecast for Siouxland. Tonight, mostly cloudy. Showers with thunderstorms likely this evening, then a chance of sprinkles after midnight. Some thunderstorms may be severe with damaging winds and large hail. Lows in the mid-60s. Northwest winds 10 to 15 miles an hour with gusts up to 25 miles an hour, becoming west around 5 miles an hour after midnight. Chance of rain 90%. Thursday, mostly cloudy in the morning, then becoming mostly sunny. Patchy fog in the morning. Humid with highs in the lower 80s. North winds around 5 miles an hour. Thursday night, mostly clear in the evening, then becoming partly cloudy. Humid with lows in the lower 60s. Northeast winds around 5 miles an hour. Friday, partly sunny. A slight chance of showers and thunderstorms in the afternoon. Humid with highs in the mid-80s. East winds around 5 miles an hour. Chance of rain 20%. Friday night, partly cloudy. Humid with lows in the mid-60s. East winds around 5 miles an hour. Saturday, sunny. Highs in the upper 80s. Saturday night, mostly clear. Lows in the mid-60s. Sunday, sunny. Highs in the upper 80s. Sunday night, mostly clear. Lows in the mid-60s. Monday, sunny. Highs around 90. Monday night, mostly clear. Lows in the upper 60s. Tuesday, sunny. Highs in the lower 90s. Tuesday night, mostly clear. Lows around 70. Wednesday, sunny. Highs in the lower 90s. At 9 p.m., in Sioux City, the temperature was 82 and the dew point 70.

Relative humidity was 74%. Wind was north at 8 miles an hour. The pressure was 29.87 inches and falling. Elsewhere in northwest Iowa, Morris was partly cloudy and 75. Sheldon was partly cloudy and 73. Spencer was mostly cloudy and 76. Storm Lake was mostly cloudy and 70. Other conditions across the northern plains, farther east in Iowa, at Des Moines, a thunderstorm was reported with a temperature of 70. At Waterloo, rain was falling with a temperature of 68. At Cedar Rapids, it was mostly cloudy with a temperature of 78. In eastern Nebraska at Omaha, thunder was reported with a temperature of 87. It was cloudy with a temperature of 79 at Lincoln and 80 at Norfolk. In eastern South Dakota, at Mitchell, it was partly cloudy with a temperature of 73. At Sioux Falls, it was mostly cloudy with a temperature of 73. At Yankton, it was cloudy with a temperature of 79. And in southern Minnesota, it was partly cloudy with a temperature of 74 at Mankato and 68 at Rochester. It was cloudy with a temperature of 72 at Worthington, 73 at Marshall, and 76 at Minneapolis. Once again, at 9 p.m. Sioux City had a temperature of 82. Severe thunderstorm watch number 473 remains in effect until midnight Thursday for the following county: Monona, Iowa, and Burke, Nebraska. Remember, a severe thunderstorm watch means the conditions are favorable for the development of severe weather, including large hail and damaging winds, in and close to the watch area. While severe weather may not be imminent, persons should remain alert for rapidly changing weather conditions and listen for later statements and possible warnings. 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Our program originates from the National Weather Service in Sioux Falls and serves Sioux City and the surrounding Siouxland area. Your National Weather Service forecast for Siouxland. Tonight, mostly cloudy. Showers with thunderstorms likely this evening, then a chance of sprinkles after midnight. Some thunderstorms may be severe with damaging winds and large hail. Lows in the mid-60s. Northwest winds 10 to 15 miles an hour with gusts up to 25 miles an hour, becoming west around 5 miles an hour after midnight. Chance of rain 90%. Thursday, mostly cloudy in the morning, then becoming mostly sunny. Patchy fog in the morning. Humid with highs in the lower 80s. North winds around 5 miles an hour. Thursday night, mostly clear in the evening, then becoming partly cloudy. Humid with lows in the lower 60s. Northeast winds around 5 miles an hour. Friday, partly sunny. A slight chance of showers and thunderstorms in the afternoon. Humid with highs in the mid-80s. East winds around 5 miles an hour. Chance of rain 20%. Friday night, partly cloudy. Humid with lows in the mid-60s. East winds around 5 miles an hour. Saturday, sunny. Highs in the upper 80s. Saturday night, mostly clear. Lows in the mid-60s. Sunday, sunny. Highs in the upper 80s. Sunday night, mostly clear. Lows in the mid-60s. Monday, sunny. Highs around 90. Monday night, mostly clear. Lows in the upper 60s. Tuesday, sunny. Highs in the lower 90s. Tuesday night, mostly clear. Lows around 70. Wednesday, sunny. Highs in the lower 90s. At 9 p.m., in Sioux City, the temperature was 82 and the dew point 73. The relative humidity was 74%. Wind was north at 8 miles an hour. The pressure was 29.87 inches and falling.
Elsewhere in northwest Iowa, Morris was partly cloudy and 75. Sheldon was partly cloudy and 73. Spencer was mostly cloudy and 76. Storm Lake was mostly cloudy and 70. Other conditions across the northern plains, farther east in Iowa, at Des Moines, a thunderstorm was reported with a temperature of 70. At Waterloo, rain was falling with a temperature of 68. At Cedar Rapids, it was mostly cloudy with a temperature of 78. In eastern Nebraska at Omaha, thunder was reported with a temperature of 87. It was cloudy with a temperature of 79 at Lincoln and 80 at Norfolk. In eastern South Dakota, at Mitchell, it was partly cloudy with a temperature of 73. At Sioux Falls, it was mostly cloudy with a temperature of 73. At Yankton, it was cloudy with a temperature of 79. And in southern Minnesota, it was partly cloudy with a temperature of 74 at Mankato and 68 at Rochester. It was cloudy with a temperature of 72 at Worthington, 73 at Marshall, and 76 at Minneapolis. Once again, at 9 p.m. Sioux City had a temperature of 82. At 10 p.m., in Sioux City, the temperature was 79 and the dew point 74. The relative humidity was 84%. Wind was east at 5 miles an hour. The pressure was 29.90 inches and rising. Elsewhere in northwest Iowa, Morris was mostly cloudy and 73. Sheldon was cloudy and 73. Spencer was mostly cloudy and 73. Storm Lake was mostly cloudy and 68. Other conditions across the northern plains, farther east in Iowa, a thunderstorm was reported with a temperature of 71 at Des Moines and 66 at Waterloo. At Cedar Rapids, it was mostly cloudy with a temperature of 76. In eastern Nebraska, a thunderstorm was reported with a temperature of 68 at Lincoln and 70 at Omaha. At Norfolk, it was partly cloudy with a temperature of 76. In eastern South Dakota, temperatures were between 71 and 76 degrees. At Yankton, it was clear. At Mitchell, it was mostly cloudy. At Sioux Falls, it was cloudy. And in southern Minnesota, skies ranged from mostly cloudy to cloudy. It was 71 at Worthington, 72 at Marshall, 73 at Mankato, 74 at Minneapolis, and 67 at Rochester. Once again, at 10 p.m. Sioux City had a temperature of 79. Severe thunderstorm watch number 473 remains in effect until midnight Thursday for the following county, Monona, Iowa, and Burt, Nebraska. Remember, a severe thunderstorm watch means the conditions are favorable for the development of severe weather, including large hail and damaging winds, in and close to the watch area. While severe weather may not be imminent, persons should remain alert for rapidly changing weather conditions and listen for later statements and possible warnings. Stay tuned to NOAA Weather Radio, commercial radio and television outlets, or internet sources for the latest severe weather information. 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Our program originates from the National Weather Service in Sioux Falls and serves Sioux City and the surrounding Siouxland area. Your National Weather Service forecast for Siouxland. Tonight, mostly cloudy. Showers with thunderstorms likely this evening, then a chance of sprinkles after midnight. Some thunderstorms may be severe with damaging winds and large hail. Lows in the mid-60s. Northwest winds 10 to 15 miles an hour with gusts up to 25 miles an hour, becoming west around 5 miles an hour after midnight. Chance of rain 90%. Thursday, mostly cloudy in the morning, then becoming mostly sunny. Patchy fog in the morning. Humid with highs in the lower 80s. North winds around 5 miles an hour. Thursday night, mostly clear in the evening, then becoming partly cloudy. Humid with lows in the lower 60s.
northeast winds around 5 miles an hour. Friday, partly sunny. A slight chance of showers and thunderstorms in the afternoon. Humid with highs in the mid-80s. East winds around 5 miles an hour. Chance of rain 20%. Friday night, partly cloudy. Humid with lows in the mid-60s. East winds around 5 miles an hour. Saturday, sunny. Highs in the upper 80s. Saturday night, mostly clear. Lows in the mid-60s. Sunday, sunny. Highs in the upper 80s. Sunday night, mostly clear. Lows in the mid-60s. Monday, sunny. Highs around 90. Monday night, mostly clear. Lows in the upper 60s. Tuesday, sunny. Highs in the lower 90s. Tuesday night, mostly clear. Lows around 70. Wednesday, sunny. Highs in the lower 90s. At 10 p.m., in Sioux City, the temperature was 79 and the dew point 74. The relative humidity was 84%. Wind was east at 5 miles an hour. The pressure was 29.90 inches and rising. Elsewhere in northwest Iowa, Morris was mostly cloudy and 73. Sheldon was cloudy and 73. Spencer was mostly cloudy and 73. Storm Lake was mostly cloudy and 68. Other conditions across the northern plains, farther east in Iowa, a thunderstorm was reported with a temperature of 71 at Des Moines and 66 at Waterloo. At Cedar Rapids, it was mostly cloudy with a temperature of 76. In eastern Nebraska, a thunderstorm was reported with a temperature of 68 at Lincoln and 70 at Omaha. At Norfolk, it was partly cloudy with a temperature of 76. In eastern South Dakota, temperatures were between 71 and 76 degrees. At Yankton, it was clear. At Mitchell, it was mostly cloudy. At Sioux Falls, it was cloudy. And in southern Minnesota, skies ranged from mostly cloudy to cloudy. It was 71 at Worthington, 72 at Marshall, 73 at Mankato, 74 at Minneapolis, and 67 at Rochester. Once again, at 10 p.m. Sioux City had a temperature of 79. Severe thunderstorm watch number 473 remains in effect until midnight Thursday for the following county, Monona, Iowa, and Burt, Nebraska. Remember, a severe thunderstorm watch means the conditions are favorable for the development of severe weather, including large hail and damaging winds, in and close to the watch area. While severe weather may not be imminent, persons should remain alert for rapidly changing weather conditions and listen for later statements and possible warnings. 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Your National Weather Service forecast for Siouxland. Tonight, mostly cloudy. Showers with thunderstorms likely this evening, then a chance of sprinkles after midnight. Some thunderstorms may be severe with damaging winds and large hail. Lows in the mid-60s. Northwest winds 10 to 15 miles an hour with gusts up to 25 miles an hour, becoming west around 5 miles an hour after midnight. Chance of rain 90%. Thursday, mostly cloudy in the morning, then becoming mostly sunny. Patchy fog in the morning. Humid with highs in the lower 80s. North winds around 5 miles an hour. Thursday night, mostly clear in the evening, then becoming partly cloudy. Humid with lows in the lower 60s. Northeast winds around 5 miles an hour. Friday, partly sunny. A slight chance of showers and thunderstorms in the afternoon. Humid with highs in the mid-80s. East winds around 5 miles an hour. Chance of rain 20%.
Friday night, partly cloudy. Humid with lows in the mid-60s. East winds around

5 miles an hour. Saturday, sunny. Highs in the upper 80s. Saturday night, mostly clear. Lows in the mid-60s. Sunday, sunny. Highs in the upper 80s. Sunday night, mostly clear. Lows in the mid-60s. Monday, sunny. Highs around 90. Monday night, mostly clear. Lows in the upper 60s. Tuesday, sunny. Highs in the lower 90s. Tuesday night, mostly clear. Lows around 70. Wednesday, sunny. Highs in the lower 90s. At 10 p.m., in Sioux City, the temperature was 79 and the dew point 74. The relative humidity was 84%. Wind was east at 5 miles an hour. The pressure was 29.90 inches and rising. Elsewhere in northwest Iowa, Morris was mostly cloudy and 73. Sheldon was cloudy and 73. Cherokee was mostly cloudy and 73. Spencer was mostly cloudy and 73. Storm Lake was mostly cloudy and 68. Other conditions across the northern plains, farther east in Iowa, a thunderstorm was reported with a temperature of 71 at Des Moines and 66 at Waterloo. At Cedar Rapids, it was mostly cloudy with a temperature of 76. In eastern Nebraska, a thunderstorm was reported with a temperature of 68 at Lincoln and 70 at Omaha. At Norfolk, it was mostly cloudy with a temperature of 76. In eastern South Dakota, temperatures were between 71 and 76 degrees. At Yankton, it was clear. At Mitchell, it was mostly cloudy. At Sioux Falls, it was cloudy. And in southern Minnesota, at Rochester, it was partly cloudy, with a temperature of 67. At Mankato, it was mostly cloudy, with a temperature of 73. It was cloudy, with a temperature of 71 at Worthington, 72 at Marshall, and 74 at Minneapolis. Once again, at 10 p.m. Sioux City had a temperature of 79. Severe thunderstorm watch number 473 remains in effect until midnight Thursday for the following county, Monona, Iowa, and Burt, Nebraska. Remember, a severe thunderstorm watch means the conditions are favorable for the development of severe weather, including large hail and damaging winds, in and close to the watch area. While severe weather may not be imminent, persons should remain alert for rapidly changing weather conditions and listen for later statements and possible warnings. 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Our program originates from the National Weather Service in Sioux Falls and serves Sioux City and the surrounding Siouxland area. Your National Weather Service forecast for Siouxland. Tonight, mostly cloudy. Showers with thunderstorms likely this evening, then a chance of sprinkles after midnight. Some thunderstorms may be severe with damaging winds and large hail. Lows in the mid-60s. Northwest winds 10 to 15 miles an hour with gusts up to 25 miles an hour, becoming west around 5 miles an hour after midnight. Chance of rain 90%. Thursday, mostly cloudy in the morning, then becoming mostly sunny. Patchy fog in the morning. Humid with highs in the lower 80s. North winds around 5 miles an hour. Thursday night, mostly clear in the evening, then becoming partly cloudy. Humid with lows in the lower 60s. Northeast winds around 5 miles an hour. Friday, partly sunny. A slight chance of showers and thunderstorms in the afternoon. Humid with highs in the mid-80s. East winds around 5 miles an hour. Chance of rain 20%. Friday night, partly cloudy. Humid with lows in the mid-60s. East winds around 5 miles an hour. Saturday, sunny. Highs in the upper 80s. Saturday night, mostly clear. Lows in the mid-60s.

inches and rising. Elsewhere in northwest Iowa, Morris was mostly cloudy and 73. Sheldon was cloudy and 73. Cherokee was mostly cloudy and 73. Spencer was mostly cloudy and 73. Storm Lake was mostly cloudy and 68. Other conditions across the northern plains, farther east in Iowa, a thunderstorm was reported with a temperature of 71 at Des Moines and 66 at Waterloo. At Cedar Rapids, it was mostly cloudy with a temperature of 76. In eastern Nebraska, a thunderstorm was reported with a temperature of 68 at Lincoln and 70 at Omaha. At North Fork, it was mostly cloudy with a temperature of 76. In eastern South Dakota, temperatures were between 71 and 76 degrees. At Yankton, it was clear. At Mitchell, it was mostly cloudy. At Sioux Falls, it was cloudy. And in southern Minnesota, at Rochester, it was partly cloudy, with a temperature of 67. At Mankato, it was mostly cloudy, with a temperature of 73. It was cloudy, with a temperature of 71 at Worthington, 72 at Marshall, and 74 at Minneapolis. Once again, at 10 p.m. Sioux City had a temperature of 79. Severe thunderstorm watch number 473 remains in effect until midnight Thursday for the following county, Monona, Iowa, and Burt, Nebraska. Remember, a severe thunderstorm watch means the conditions are favorable for the development of severe weather, including large hail and damaging winds, in and close to the watch area. While severe weather may not be imminent, persons should remain alert for rapidly changing weather conditions and listen for later statements and possible warnings. 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Operating on a frequency of 162.475 MHz, this is NOAA Weather Radio Station WXL62, broadcasting from a transmitter near Lawton, Iowa. Our program originates from the National Weather Service in Sioux Falls and serves Sioux City and the surrounding Siouxland area. Your National Weather Service forecast for Siouxland. Tonight, mostly cloudy. Showers with thunderstorms likely this evening, then a chance of sprinkles after midnight. Some thunderstorms may be severe with damaging winds and large hail. Lows in the mid-60s. Northwest winds 10 to 15 miles an hour with gusts up to 25 miles an hour, becoming west around 5 miles an hour after midnight. Chance of rain 90%. Thursday, mostly cloudy in the morning, then becoming mostly sunny. Patchy fog in the morning. Humid with highs in the lower 80s. North winds around 5 miles an hour. Thursday night, mostly clear in the evening, then becoming partly cloudy. Humid with lows in the lower 60s. Northeast winds around 5 miles an hour. Friday, partly sunny. A slight chance of showers and thunderstorms in the afternoon. Humid with highs in the mid-80s. East winds around 5 miles an hour. Chance of rain 20%. Friday night, partly cloudy. Humid with lows in the mid-60s. East winds around 5 miles an hour. Saturday, sunny. Highs in the upper 80s. Saturday night, mostly clear. Lows in the mid-60s. Sunday, sunny. Highs in the upper 80s. Sunday night, mostly clear. Lows in the mid-60s. Monday, sunny. Highs around 90. Monday night, mostly clear. Lows in the upper 60s. Tuesday, sunny. Highs in the lower 90s. Tuesday night, mostly clear. Lows around 70. Wednesday, sunny. Highs in the lower 90s. At 10 p.m., in Sioux City, the temperature was 79 and the dew point 74. The relative humidity was 84%. Wind was east at 5 miles an hour. The pressure was 29.90 inches and rising. Elsewhere in northwest Iowa, Morris was mostly cloudy and 73. Sheldon was cloudy and 73.

Cherokee was mostly cloudy. And 73. Spencer was mostly cloudy. And 73. Storm Lake was mostly cloudy. And 68. Other conditions across the northern plains, farther east in Iowa, a thunderstorm was reported with a temperature of 71 at Des Moines and 66 at Waterloo. At Cedar Rapids, it was mostly cloudy with a temperature of 76. In eastern Nebraska, a thunderstorm was reported with a temperature of 68 at Lincoln and 70 at Omaha. At Norfolk, it was mostly cloudy with a temperature of 76. In eastern South Dakota, temperatures were between 71 and 76 degrees. At Yankton, it was clear. At Mitchell, it was mostly cloudy. At Sioux Falls, it was cloudy. And in southern Minnesota, at Rochester, it was partly cloudy, with a temperature of 67. At Mankato, it was mostly cloudy, with a temperature of 73. It was cloudy, with a temperature of 71 at Worthington, 72 at Marshall, and 74 at Minneapolis. Once again, at 10 p.m. Sioux City had a temperature of 79. Severe thunderstorm watch number 473 remains in effect until midnight Thursday for the following county, Monona, Iowa, and Burke, Nebraska. Remember, a severe thunderstorm watch means the conditions are favorable for the development of severe weather, including large hail and damaging winds, in and close to the watch area. While severe weather may not be imminent, persons should remain alert for rapidly changing weather conditions and listen for later statements and possible warnings. 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Our program originates from the National Weather Service in Sioux Falls and serves Sioux City and the surrounding Siouxland area. Your National Weather Service forecast for Siouxland. Tonight, mostly cloudy. Showers with thunderstorms likely this evening, then a chance of sprinkles after midnight. Some thunderstorms may be severe with damaging winds and large hail. Lows in the mid-60s. Northwest winds 10 to 15 miles an hour with gusts up to 25 miles an hour, becoming west around 5 miles an hour after midnight. Chance of rain 90%. Thursday, mostly cloudy in the morning, then becoming mostly sunny. Patchy fog in the morning. Humid with highs in the lower 80s. North winds around 5 miles an hour. Thursday night, mostly clear in the evening, then becoming partly cloudy. Humid with lows in the lower 60s. Northeast winds around 5 miles an hour. Friday, partly sunny. A slight chance of showers and thunderstorms in the afternoon. Humid with highs in the mid-80s. East winds around 5 miles an hour. Chance of rain 20%. Friday night, partly cloudy. Humid with lows in the mid-60s. East winds around 5 miles an hour. Saturday, sunny. Highs in the upper 80s. Saturday night, mostly clear. Lows in the mid-60s. Sunday, sunny. Highs in the upper 80s. Sunday night, mostly clear. Lows in the mid-60s. Monday, sunny. Highs around 90. Monday night, mostly clear. Lows in the upper 60s. Tuesday, sunny. Highs in the lower 90s. Tuesday night, mostly clear. Lows around 70. Wednesday, sunny. Highs in the lower 90s. At 10 p.m., in Sioux City, the temperature was 79 and the dew point 74. The relative humidity was 84%. Wind was east at 5 miles an hour. The pressure was 29.90 inches and rising. Elsewhere in northwest Iowa, Morris was mostly cloudy and 73. Sheldon was cloudy and 73. Cherokee was mostly cloudy and 73. Spencer was mostly cloudy and 73. Storm

It was mostly cloudy. N68. Other conditions across the northern plains, farther east in Iowa, a thunderstorm was reported with a temperature of 71 at Des Moines and 66 at Waterloo. At Cedar Rapids, it was mostly cloudy with a temperature of 76. In eastern Nebraska, a thunderstorm was reported with a temperature of 68 at Lincoln and 70 at Omaha. At Norfolk, it was mostly cloudy with a temperature of 76. In eastern South Dakota, temperatures were between 71 and 76 degrees. At Yankton, it was clear. At Mitchell, it was mostly cloudy. At Sioux Falls, it was cloudy. And in southern Minnesota, at Rochester, it was partly cloudy, with a temperature of 67. At Mankato, it was mostly cloudy, with a temperature of 73. It was cloudy, with a temperature of 71 at Worthington, 72 at Marshall, and 74 at Minneapolis. Once again, at 10 p.m. Sioux City had a temperature of 79. Severe thunderstorm watch number 473 remains in effect until midnight Thursday for the following county, Monona, Iowa, and Burt, Nebraska. Remember, a severe thunderstorm watch means the conditions are favorable for the development of severe weather, including large hail and damaging winds, in and close to the watch area. While severe weather may not be imminent, persons should remain alert for rapidly changing weather conditions and listen for later statements and possible warnings. 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Our program originates from the National Weather Service in Sioux Falls and serves Sioux City and the surrounding Siouxland area. Your National Weather Service forecast for Siouxland. Tonight, mostly cloudy. Showers with thunderstorms likely this evening, then a chance of sprinkles after midnight. Some thunderstorms may be severe with damaging winds and large hail. Lows in the mid-60s. Northwest winds 10 to 15 miles an hour with gusts up to 25 miles an hour, becoming west around 5 miles an hour after midnight. Chance of rain 90%. Thursday, mostly cloudy in the morning, then becoming mostly sunny. Patchy fog in the morning. Humid with highs in the lower 80s. North winds around 5 miles an hour. Thursday night, mostly clear in the evening, then becoming partly cloudy. Humid with lows in the lower 60s. Northeast winds around 5 miles an hour. Friday, partly sunny. A slight chance of showers and thunderstorms in the afternoon. Humid with highs in the mid-80s. East winds around 5 miles an hour. Chance of rain 20%. Friday night, partly cloudy. Humid with lows in the mid-60s. East winds around 5 miles an hour. Saturday, sunny. Highs in the upper 80s. Saturday night, mostly clear. Lows in the mid-60s. Sunday, sunny. Highs in the upper 80s. Sunday night, mostly clear. Lows in the mid-60s. Monday, sunny. Highs around 90. Monday night, mostly clear. Lows in the upper 60s. Tuesday, sunny. Highs in the lower 90s. Tuesday night, mostly clear. Lows around 70. Wednesday, sunny. Highs in the lower 90s. At 10 p.m., in Sioux City, the temperature was 79 and the dew point 74. The relative humidity was 84%. Wind was east at 5 miles an hour. The pressure was 29.90 inches and rising. Elsewhere in northwest Iowa, Morris was mostly cloudy and 73. Sheldon was cloudy and 73. Cherokee was mostly cloudy and 73. Spencer was mostly cloudy and 73. Storm Lake was mostly cloudy and 68. Other conditions across the northern plains, farther east in Iowa, a thunderstorm was reported with a temperature

71 at Des Moines, and 66 at Waterloo. At Cedar Rapids, it was mostly cloudy, with a temperature of 76. In eastern Nebraska, a thunderstorm was reported, with a temperature of 68 at Lincoln, and 70 at Omaha. At Norfolk, it was mostly cloudy, with a temperature of 76. In eastern South Dakota, temperatures were between 71 and 76 degrees. At Yankton, it was clear. At Mitchell, it was mostly cloudy. At Sioux Falls, it was cloudy. And in southern Minnesota, at Rochester, it was partly cloudy, with a temperature of 67. At Mankato, it was mostly cloudy, with a temperature of 73. It was cloudy, with a temperature of 71 at Worthington, 72 at Marshall, and 74 at Minneapolis. Once again, at 10 p.m. Sioux City had a temperature of 79. Severe thunderstorm watch number 473 remains in effect until midnight Thursday for the following county, Monona, Iowa, and Burt, Nebraska. Remember, a severe thunderstorm watch means the conditions are favorable for the development of severe weather. Remains in effect until midnight Thursday for the following county, Monona, Iowa, and Burt, Nebraska. Remember, a severe thunderstorm watch means the conditions are favorable for the development of severe weather, including large hail and damaging winds, in and close to the watch area. While severe weather may not be imminent, persons should remain alert for rapidly changing weather conditions and listen for later statements and possible warnings. 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Your National Weather Service forecast for Siouxland. Tonight, mostly cloudy. Showers with thunderstorms likely this evening, then a chance of sprinkles after midnight. Some thunderstorms may be severe with damaging winds and large hail. Lows in the mid-60s. Northwest winds 10 to 15 miles an hour with gusts up to 25 miles an hour, becoming west around 5 miles an hour after midnight. Chance of rain 90%. Thursday, mostly cloudy in the morning, then becoming mostly sunny. Patchy fog in the morning. Humid with highs in the lower 80s. North winds around 5 miles an hour. Thursday night, mostly clear in the evening, then becoming partly cloudy. Humid with lows in the lower 60s. Northeast winds around 5 miles an hour. Friday, partly sunny. A slight chance of showers and thunderstorms in the afternoon. Humid with highs in the mid-80s. East winds around 5 miles an hour. Chance of rain 20%. Friday night, partly cloudy. Humid with lows in the mid-60s. East winds around 5 miles an hour. Saturday, sunny. Highs in the upper 80s. Saturday night, mostly clear. Lows in the mid-60s. Sunday, sunny. Highs in the upper 80s. Sunday night, mostly clear. Lows in the mid-60s. Monday, sunny. Highs around 90. Monday night, mostly clear. Lows in the upper 60s. Tuesday, sunny. Highs in the lower 90s. Tuesday night, mostly clear. Lows around 70. Wednesday, sunny. Highs in the lower 90s. Your National Weather Service forecast for Siouxland. Overnight, mostly cloudy with a slight chance of thunderstorms. A slight chance of showers late this evening, then a chance of sprinkles. Lows in the mid-60s. Southwest winds around 5 miles an hour, becoming northwest. Chance of rain 20%. Thursday, mostly cloudy in the morning, then becoming mostly sunny. Patchy fog in the morning. Humid with highs in the lower 80s. North winds around 5 miles an hour. Thursday night, mostly clear in the evening, then becoming partly cloudy,

hit lows in the lower 60s. Northeast winds around 5 miles an hour. Friday, partly sunny. A slight chance of showers and thunderstorms in the afternoon. Humid with highs in the mid-80s. East winds around 5 miles an hour. Chance of rain 20%. Friday night, partly cloudy. Humid with lows in the mid-60s. East winds around 5 miles an hour. Saturday, sunny. Highs in the upper 80s. Saturday night, mostly clear. Lows in the mid-60s. Sunday, sunny. Highs in the upper 80s. Sunday night, mostly clear. Lows in the mid-60s. Monday, sunny. Highs around 90. Monday night, mostly clear. Lows in the upper 60s. Tuesday, sunny. Highs in the lower 90s. Tuesday night, mostly clear. Lows around 70. Wednesday, sunny. Highs in the lower 90s. At 10 p.m., in Sioux City, the temperature was 79 and the dew point 74. The relative humidity was 84%. Wind was east at 5 miles an hour. The pressure was 29.90 inches and rising. Elsewhere in northwest Iowa, Morris was mostly cloudy and 73. Sheldon was cloudy and 73. Cherokee was mostly cloudy and 73. Spencer was mostly cloudy and 73. Storm Lake was mostly cloudy and 68. Other conditions across the northern plains, farther east in Iowa, a thunderstorm was reported with a temperature of 71 at Des Moines and 66 at Waterloo. At Cedar Rapids, it was mostly cloudy with a temperature of 76. In eastern Nebraska, a thunderstorm was reported with a temperature of 68 at Lincoln and 70 at Omaha. At Norfolk, it was mostly cloudy with a temperature of 76. In eastern South Dakota, temperatures were between 71 and 76 degrees. At Yankton, it was clear. At Mitchell, it was mostly cloudy. At Sioux Falls, it was cloudy. And in southern Minnesota, at Rochester, it was partly cloudy, with a temperature of 67. At Mankato, it was mostly cloudy, with a temperature of 73. It was cloudy, with a temperature of 71 at Worthington, 72 at Marshall, and 74 at Minneapolis. Once again, at 10 p.m. Sioux City had a temperature of 79. Severe thunderstorm watch number 473 remains in effect until midnight Thursday for the following county, Monona, Iowa, and Burt, Nebraska. Remember, a severe thunderstorm watch means the conditions are favorable for the development of severe weather, including large hail and damaging winds, in and close to the watch area. While severe weather may not be imminent, persons should remain alert for rapidly changing weather conditions and listen for later statements and possible warnings. 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Our program originates from the National Weather Service in Sioux Falls and serves Sioux City and the surrounding Siouxland area. Your National Weather Service forecast for Siouxland. Overnight, mostly cloudy with a slight chance of thunderstorms. A slight chance of showers late this evening, then a chance of sprinkles. Lows in the mid-60s. Southwest winds around 5 miles an hour, becoming northwest. Chance of rain 20%. Thursday, mostly cloudy in the morning, then becoming mostly sunny. Patchy fog in the morning. Humid with highs in the lower 80s. North winds around 5 miles an hour. Thursday night, mostly clear in the evening, then becoming partly cloudy. Humid with lows in the lower 60s. Northeast winds around 5 miles an hour. Friday, partly sunny. A slight chance of showers and thunderstorms in the afternoon. Humid with highs in the mid-80s. East winds around 5 miles an hour. Chance of rain.

60%. Friday night, partly cloudy. Humid with lows in the mid-60s. East winds around 5 miles an hour. Saturday, sunny. Highs in the upper 80s. Saturday night, mostly clear. Lows in the mid-60s. Sunday, sunny. Highs in the upper 80s. Sunday night, mostly clear. Lows in the mid-60s. Monday, sunny. Highs around 90. Monday night, mostly clear. Lows in the upper 60s. Tuesday, sunny. Highs in the lower 90s. Tuesday night, mostly clear. Lows around 70. Wednesday, sunny. Highs in the lower 90s. At 10 p.m., in Sioux City, the temperature was 79 and the dew point 74. The relative humidity was 84%. Wind was east at 5 miles an hour. The pressure was 29.90 inches and rising. Elsewhere in northwest Iowa, Morris was mostly cloudy and 73. Sheldon was cloudy and 73. Cherokee was mostly cloudy and 73. Spencer was mostly cloudy and 73. Storm Lake was mostly cloudy and 68. Other conditions across the northern plains, farther east in Iowa, a thunderstorm was reported with a temperature of 71 at Des Moines and 66 at Waterloo. At Cedar Rapids, it was mostly cloudy with a temperature of 76. In eastern Nebraska, a thunderstorm was reported with a temperature of 68 at Lincoln and 70 at Omaha. At Norfolk, it was mostly cloudy with a temperature of 76. In eastern South Dakota, temperatures were between 71 and 76 degrees. At Yankton, it was clear. At Mitchell, it was mostly cloudy. At Sioux Falls, it was cloudy. And in southern Minnesota, at Rochester, it was partly cloudy, with a temperature of 67. At Mankato, it was mostly cloudy, with a temperature of 73. It was cloudy, with a temperature of 71 at Worthington, 72 at Marshall, and 74 at Minneapolis. Once again, at 10 p.m. Sioux City had a temperature of 79. Severe thunderstorm watch number 473 remains in effect until midnight Thursday for the following county, Monona, Iowa, and Burt, Nebraska. Remember, a severe thunderstorm watch means the conditions are favorable for the development of severe weather, including large hail and damaging winds, in and close to the watch area. While severe weather may not be imminent, persons should remain alert for rapidly changing weather conditions and listen for later statements and possible warnings. Stay tuned to NOAA Weather Radio, commercial radio and television outlets, or internet sources for the latest severe weather information. 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Our program originates from the National Weather Service in Sioux Falls and serves Sioux City and the surrounding Siouxland area. Your National Weather Service forecast for Siouxland. Overnight, mostly cloudy with a slight chance of thunderstorms. A slight chance of showers late this evening, then a chance of sprinkles. Lows in the mid-60s. Southwest winds around 5 miles an hour, becoming northwest. Chance of rain 20%. Thursday, mostly cloudy in the morning, then becoming mostly sunny. Patchy fog in the morning. Humid with highs in the lower 80s. North winds around 5 miles an hour. Thursday night, mostly clear in the evening, then becoming partly cloudy. Humid with lows in the lower 60s. Northeast winds around 5 miles an hour. Friday, partly sunny. A slight chance of showers and thunderstorms in the afternoon. Humid with highs in the mid-80s. East winds around 5 miles an hour. Chance of rain 20%. Friday night, partly cloudy. Humid with lows in the mid-60s. East winds around 5 miles an hour. Saturday, sunny. Highs in the upper 80s. Saturday night, mostly clear.
lows in the mid-60s. Sunday, sunny. Highs in the upper 80s. Sunday night, mostly clear. Lows in the mid-60s. Monday, sunny. Highs around 90. Monday night, mostly clear. Lows in the upper 60s. Tuesday, sunny. Highs in the lower 90s. Tuesday night, mostly clear. Lows around 70. Wednesday, sunny. Highs in the lower 90s. At 10 p.m., in Sioux City, the temperature was 79 and the dew point 74. The relative humidity was 84%. Wind was east at 5 miles an hour. The pressure was 29.90 inches and rising. Elsewhere in northwest Iowa, Morris was mostly cloudy and 73. Sheldon was cloudy and 73. Cherokee was mostly cloudy and 73. Spencer was mostly cloudy and 73. Storm Lake was mostly cloudy and 68. Other conditions across the northern plains, farther east in Iowa, a thunderstorm was reported with a temperature of 71 at Des Moines and 66 at Waterloo. At Cedar Rapids, it was mostly cloudy with a temperature of 76. In eastern Nebraska, a thunderstorm was reported with a temperature of 68 at Lincoln and 70 at Omaha. At Norfolk, it was mostly cloudy with a temperature of 76. In eastern South Dakota, temperatures were between 71 and 76 degrees. At Yankton, it was clear. At Mitchell, it was mostly cloudy. At Sioux Falls, it was cloudy. And in southern Minnesota, at Rochester, it was partly cloudy, with a temperature of 67. At Mankato, it was mostly cloudy, with a temperature of 73. It was cloudy, with a temperature of 71 at Worthington, 72 at Marshall, and 74 at Minneapolis. Once again, at 10 p.m. Sioux City had a temperature of 79. Severe thunderstorm watch number 473 remains in effect until midnight Thursday for the following county, Monona, Iowa, and Burt, Nebraska. Remember, a severe thunderstorm watch means the conditions are favorable for the development of severe weather, including large hail and damaging winds, in and close to the watch area. While severe weather may not be imminent, persons should remain alert for rapidly changing weather conditions and listen for later statements and possible warnings. 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Your National Weather Service forecast for Siouxland. Overnight, mostly cloudy with a slight chance of thunderstorms. A slight chance of showers late this evening, then a chance of sprinkles. Lows in the mid-60s. Southwest winds around 5 miles an hour, becoming northwest. Chance of rain 20%. Thursday, mostly cloudy in the morning, then becoming mostly sunny. Patchy fog in the morning. Humid with highs in the lower 80s. North winds around 5 miles an hour. Thursday night, mostly clear in the evening, then becoming partly cloudy. Humid with lows in the lower 60s. Northeast winds around 5 miles an hour. Friday, partly sunny. A slight chance of showers and thunderstorms in the afternoon. Humid with highs in the mid-80s. East winds around 5 miles an hour. Chance of rain 20%. Friday night, partly cloudy. Humid with lows in the mid-60s. East winds around 5 miles an hour. Saturday, sunny. Highs in the upper 80s. Saturday night, mostly clear. Lows in the mid-60s. Sunday, sunny. Highs in the upper 80s. Sunday night, mostly clear. Lows in the mid-60s. Monday, sunny. Highs around 90. Monday night, mostly clear.
lows in the upper 60s. Tuesday, sunny. Highs in the lower 90s. Tuesday night, mostly clear. Lows around 70. Wednesday, sunny. Highs in the lower 90s. At 10 p.m., in Sioux City, the temperature was 79 and the dew point 74. The relative humidity was 84%. Wind was east at 5 miles an hour. The pressure was 29.90 inches and rising. Elsewhere in northwest Iowa, Morris was mostly cloudy and 73. Sheldon was cloudy and 73. Cherokee was mostly cloudy and 73. Spencer was mostly cloudy and 73. Storm Lake was mostly cloudy and 68. Other conditions across the northern plains, farther east in Iowa, a thunderstorm was reported with a temperature of 71 at Des Moines and 66 at Waterloo. At Cedar Rapids, it was mostly cloudy with a temperature of 76. In eastern Nebraska, a thunderstorm was reported with a temperature of 68 at Lincoln and 70 at Omaha. At North Fork, it was mostly cloudy with a temperature of 76. In eastern South Dakota, temperatures were between 71 and 76 degrees. At Yankton, it was clear. At Mitchell, it was mostly cloudy. At Sioux Falls, it was cloudy. And in southern Minnesota, at Rochester, it was partly cloudy, with a temperature of 67. At Mankato, it was mostly cloudy, with a temperature of 73. It was cloudy, with a temperature of 71 at Worthington, 72 at Marshall, and 74 at Minneapolis. Once again, at 10 p.m. Sioux City had a temperature of 79. Severe thunderstorm watch number 473 remains in effect until midnight Thursday for the following county, Monona, Iowa, and Burt, Nebraska. Remember, a severe thunderstorm watch means the conditions are favorable for the development of severe weather, including large hail and damaging winds, in and close to the watch area. While severe weather may not be imminent, persons should remain alert for rapidly changing weather conditions and listen for later statements and possible warnings. 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Your National Weather Service forecast for Siouxland. Overnight, mostly cloudy with a slight chance of thunderstorms. A slight chance of showers late this evening, then a chance of sprinkles. Lows in the mid-60s. Southwest winds around 5 miles an hour, becoming northwest. Chance of rain 20%. Thursday, mostly cloudy in the morning, then becoming mostly sunny. Patchy fog in the morning. Humid with highs in the lower 80s. North winds around 5 miles an hour. Thursday night, mostly clear in the evening, then becoming partly cloudy. Humid with lows in the lower 60s. Northeast winds around 5 miles an hour. Friday, partly sunny. A slight chance of showers and thunderstorms in the afternoon. Humid with highs in the mid-80s. East winds around 5 miles an hour. Chance of rain 20%. Friday night, partly cloudy. Humid with lows in the mid-60s. East winds around 5 miles an hour. Saturday, sunny. Highs in the upper 80s. Saturday night, mostly clear. Lows in the mid-60s. Sunday, sunny. Highs in the upper 80s. Sunday night, mostly clear. Lows in the mid-60s. Monday, sunny. Highs around 90. Monday night, mostly clear. Lows in the upper 60s. Tuesday, sunny. Highs in the lower 90s. Tuesday night, mostly clear. Lows around 70. Wednesday, sunny. Highs in the lower 90s.
At 10 p.m., in Sioux City, the temperature was 79, and

2.74. The relative humidity was 84%. Wind was east at 5 miles an hour. The pressure was 29.90 inches and rising. Elsewhere in northwest Iowa, Morris was mostly cloudy and 73. Sheldon was cloudy and 73. Cherokee was mostly cloudy and 73. Spencer was mostly cloudy and 73. Storm Lake was mostly cloudy and 68. Other conditions across the northern plains, farther east in Iowa, a thunderstorm was reported with a temperature of 71 at Des Moines and 66 at Waterloo. At Cedar Rapids, it was mostly cloudy with a temperature of 76. In eastern Nebraska, a thunderstorm was reported with a temperature of 68 at Lincoln and 70 at Omaha. At Norfolk, it was mostly cloudy with a temperature of 76. In eastern South Dakota, temperatures were between 71 and 76 degrees. At Yankton, it was clear. At Mitchell, it was mostly cloudy. At Sioux Falls, it was cloudy. And in southern Minnesota, at Rochester, it was partly cloudy, with a temperature of 67. At Mankato, it was mostly cloudy, with a temperature of 73. It was cloudy, with a temperature of 71 at Worthington, 72 at Marshall, and 74 at Minneapolis. Once again, at 10 p.m. Sioux City had a temperature of 79. Severe thunderstorm watch number 473 remains in effect until midnight Thursday for the following county, Monona, Iowa, and Burke, Nebraska. Remember, a severe thunderstorm watch means the conditions are favorable for the development of severe weather, including large hail and damaging winds, in and close to the watch area. While severe weather may not be imminent, persons should remain alert for rapidly changing weather conditions and listen for later statements and possible warnings. 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Operating on a frequency of 162.475 MHz, this is NOAA Weather Radio Station WXL62, broadcasting from a transmitter near Lawton, Iowa. Our program originates from the National Weather Service in Sioux Falls and serves Sioux City and the surrounding Siouxland area. Your National Weather Service forecast for Siouxland. Overnight, mostly cloudy with a slight chance of thunderstorms. A slight chance of showers late this evening, then a chance of sprinkles. Lows in the mid-60s. Southwest winds around 5 miles an hour, becoming northwest. Chance of rain 20%. Thursday, mostly cloudy in the morning, then becoming mostly sunny. Patchy fog in the morning. Humid with highs in the lower 80s. North winds around 5 miles an hour. Thursday night, mostly clear in the evening, then becoming partly cloudy. Humid with lows in the lower 60s. Northeast winds around 5 miles an hour. Friday, partly sunny. A slight chance of showers and thunderstorms in the afternoon. Humid with highs in the mid-80s. East winds around 5 miles an hour. Chance of rain 20%. Friday night, partly cloudy. Humid with lows in the mid-60s. East winds around 5 miles an hour. Saturday, sunny. Highs in the upper 80s. Saturday night, mostly clear. Lows in the mid-60s. Sunday, sunny. Highs in the upper 80s. Sunday night, mostly clear. Lows in the mid-60s. Monday, sunny. Highs around 90. Monday night, mostly clear. Lows in the upper 60s. Tuesday, sunny. Highs in the lower 90s. Tuesday night, mostly clear. Lows around 70. Wednesday, sunny. Highs in the lower 90s. At 11 p.m., in Sioux City, the temperature was 76 and the dew point 70. The relative humidity was 82%. Wind was east at 6 miles an hour. The pressure was 29.94 inches and rising. Elsewhere in northwest Iowa, Morris was cloudy and 73.
Sheldon was cloudy and 72. Spencer was mostly cloudy and 73. Storm Lake was cloudy and 70. Other conditions across the northern plains, farther east in Iowa, at Waterloo, rain was falling with a temperature of 68. It was cloudy with a temperature of 70 at Des Moines and 76 at Cedar Rapids. In eastern Nebraska, temperatures were between 69 and 73 degrees. At Omaha, a thunderstorm was reported. At Lincoln, rain was falling. At Norfolk, it was partly cloudy. In eastern South Dakota, temperatures were between 71 and 73 degrees. At Yankton, it was clear. At Mitchell, it was mostly cloudy. At Sioux Falls, it was cloudy. And in southern Minnesota, skies ranged from mostly cloudy to cloudy. It was 71 at Worthington, 70 at Marshall, 72 at Mankato, 73 at Minneapolis, and 65 at Rochester. Once again, at 11 p.m. Sioux City had a temperature of 76. Severe thunderstorm watch number 473 remains in effect until midnight Thursday for the following county, Monona, Iowa, and Burt, Nebraska. Remember, a severe thunderstorm watch means the conditions are favorable for the development of severe weather, including large hail and damaging winds, in and close to the watch area. While severe weather may not be imminent, persons should remain alert for rapidly changing weather conditions and listen for later statements and possible warnings. 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Our program originates from the National Weather Service in Sioux Falls and serves Sioux City and the surrounding Siouxland area. Your National Weather Service forecast for Siouxland. Overnight, mostly cloudy with a slight chance of thunderstorms. A slight chance of showers late this evening, then a chance of sprinkles. Lows in the mid-60s. Southwest winds around 5 miles an hour, becoming northwest. Chance of rain 20%. Thursday, mostly cloudy in the morning, then becoming mostly sunny. Patchy fog in the morning. Humid with highs in the lower 80s. North winds around 5 miles an hour. Thursday night, mostly clear in the evening, then becoming partly cloudy. Humid with lows in the lower 60s. Northeast winds around 5 miles an hour. Friday, partly sunny. A slight chance of showers and thunderstorms in the afternoon. Humid with highs in the mid-80s. East winds around 5 miles an hour. Chance of rain 20%. Friday night, partly cloudy. Humid with lows in the mid-60s. East winds around 5 miles an hour. Saturday, sunny. Highs in the upper 80s. Saturday night, mostly clear. Lows in the mid-60s. Sunday, sunny. Highs in the upper 80s. Sunday night, mostly clear. Lows in the mid-60s. Monday, sunny. Highs around 90. Monday night, mostly clear. Lows in the upper 60s. Tuesday, sunny. Highs in the lower 90s. Tuesday night, mostly clear. Lows around 70. Wednesday, sunny. Highs in the lower 90s. At 11 p.m., in Sioux City, the temperature was 76 and the dew point 70. The relative humidity was 82%. Wind was east at 6 miles an hour. The pressure was 29.94 inches and rising. Elsewhere in northwest Iowa, Morris was cloudy and 73. Sheldon was cloudy and 72. Spencer was mostly cloudy and 73. Storm Lake was cloudy and 70. Other conditions across the northern plains, farther east in Iowa, at Waterloo, rain was falling with a temperature of 68. It was cloudy, with a temperature of 70 at Des Moines and 76 at Cedar Rapids. In eastern Nebraska, temperatures were between 69 and 73 degrees.
at Omaha, a

Thunderstorm was reported. At Lincoln, rain was falling. At Norfolk, it was partly cloudy. In eastern South Dakota, temperatures were between 71 and 73 degrees. At Yankton, it was clear. At Mitchell, it was mostly cloudy. At Sioux Falls, it was cloudy. And in southern Minnesota, skies ranged from mostly cloudy to cloudy. It was 71 at Worthington, 70 at Marshall, 72 at Mankato, 73 at Minneapolis, and 65 at Rochester. Once again, at 11 p.m. Sioux City had a temperature of 76. Severe thunderstorm watch number 473 remains in effect until midnight Thursday for the following county, Monona, Iowa, and Burt, Nebraska. Remember, a severe thunderstorm watch means the conditions are favorable for the development of severe weather, including large hail and damaging winds, in and close to the watch area. While severe weather may not be imminent, persons should remain alert for rapidly changing weather conditions and listen for later statements and possible warnings. 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The current time is 11:08 p.m. Central Daylight Time. 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Your National Weather Service forecast for Siouxland. Overnight, mostly cloudy with a slight chance of thunderstorms. A slight chance of showers late this evening, then a chance of sprinkles. Lows in the mid-60s. Southwest winds around 5 miles an hour, becoming northwest. Chance of rain 20%. Thursday, mostly cloudy in the morning, then becoming mostly sunny. Patchy fog in the morning. Humid with highs in the lower 80s. North winds around 5 miles an hour. Thursday night, mostly clear in the evening, then becoming partly cloudy. Humid with lows in the lower 60s. Northeast winds around 5 miles an hour. Friday, partly sunny. A slight chance of showers and thunderstorms in the afternoon. Humid with highs in the mid-80s. East winds around 5 miles an hour. Chance of rain 20%. Friday night, partly cloudy. Humid with lows in the mid-60s. East winds around 5 miles an hour. Saturday, sunny. Highs in the upper 80s. Saturday night, mostly clear. Lows in the mid-60s. Sunday, sunny. Highs in the upper 80s. Sunday night, mostly clear. Lows in the mid-60s. Monday, sunny. Highs around 90. Monday night, mostly clear. Lows in the upper 60s. Tuesday, sunny. Highs in the lower 90s. Tuesday night, mostly clear. Lows around 70. Wednesday, sunny. Highs in the lower 90s. At 11 p.m., in Sioux City, the temperature was 75 and the dew point 70. The relative humidity was 84%. Wind was southeast at 12 miles an hour. The pressure was 29.94 inches and rising. Elsewhere in northwest Iowa, Morris was cloudy and 73. Sheldon was cloudy and 72. Cherokee was cloudy and 73. Spencer was mostly cloudy and 73. Storm Lake was cloudy and 70. Other conditions across the northern plains, farther east in Iowa, at Waterloo, rain was falling with a temperature of 68. It was cloudy with a temperature of 70 at Des Moines and 76 at Cedar Rapids. In eastern Nebraska, temperatures were between 70 and 73 degrees. At Omaha, a thunderstorm was reported. At Lincoln, rain was falling. At Norfolk, it was partly cloudy. In eastern South Dakota, temperatures were between 71 and 73 degrees. At Yankton, it was clear. At Mitchell, it was mostly cloudy. At Sioux Falls, it was cloudy. And in southern Minnesota, skies ranged from mostly cloudy to cloudy.

It was 71 at Worthington, 70 at Marshall, 72 at Mankato, 73 at Minneapolis, and 65 at Rochester. Once again, at 11 p.m., Sioux City had a temperature of 75. Severe thunderstorm watch number 473 remains in effect until midnight Thursday for the following county: Monona, Iowa, and Burt, Nebraska. Remember, a severe thunderstorm watch means the conditions are favorable for the development of severe weather, including large hail and damaging winds, in and close to the watch area. While severe weather may not be imminent, persons should remain alert for rapidly changing weather conditions and listen for later statements and possible warnings. 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The current time is 11:12 p.m. Central Daylight Time. 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Your National Weather Service forecast for Siouxland. Overnight, mostly cloudy with a slight chance of thunderstorms. A slight chance of showers late this evening, then a chance of sprinkles. Lows in the mid-60s. Southwest winds around 5 miles an hour, becoming northwest. Chance of rain 20%. Thursday, mostly cloudy in the morning, then becoming mostly sunny. Patchy fog in the morning. Humid with highs in the lower 80s. North winds around 5 miles an hour. Thursday night, mostly clear in the evening, then becoming partly cloudy. Humid with lows in the lower 60s. Northeast winds around 5 miles an hour. Friday, partly sunny. A slight chance of showers and thunderstorms in the afternoon. Humid with highs in the mid-80s. East winds around 5 miles an hour. Chance of rain 20%. Friday night, partly cloudy. Humid with lows in the mid-60s. East winds around 5 miles an hour. Saturday, sunny. Highs in the upper 80s. Saturday night, mostly clear. Lows in the mid-60s. Sunday, sunny. Highs in the upper 80s. Sunday night, mostly clear. Lows in the mid-60s. Monday, sunny. Highs around 90. Monday night, mostly clear. Lows in the upper 60s. Tuesday, sunny. Highs in the lower 90s. Tuesday night, mostly clear. Lows around 70. Wednesday, sunny. Highs in the lower 90s. At 11 p.m. in Sioux City, the temperature was 75 and the dew point 70. The relative humidity was 84%. Wind was southeast at 12 miles an hour. The pressure was 29.94 inches and rising. Elsewhere in northwest Iowa, Moores was cloudy and 73. Sheldon was cloudy and 72. Cherokee was cloudy and 73. Spencer was mostly cloudy and 73. Storm Lake was cloudy and 70. Other conditions across the northern plains, farther east in Iowa, at Waterloo, rain was falling with a temperature of 68. It was cloudy with a temperature of 70 at Des Moines and 76 at Cedar Rapids. In eastern Nebraska, temperatures were between 70 and 73 degrees. At Omaha, a thunderstorm was reported. At Lincoln, rain was falling. At Norfolk, it was partly cloudy. In eastern South Dakota, temperatures were between 71 and 73 degrees. At Yankton, it was clear. At Mitchell, it was mostly cloudy. At Sioux Falls, it was cloudy. And in southern Minnesota, skies ranged from mostly cloudy to cloudy. It was 71 at Worthington, 70 at Marshall, 72 at Mankato, 73 at Minneapolis, and 65 at Rochester. Once again, at 11 p.m. Sioux City had a temperature of 75. Severe thunderstorm watch number 473 remains in effect until midnight Thursday for the following county: Monona, Iowa, and Burt, Nebraska. Remember, a severe thunderstorm

surrounding Siouxland area. Your National Weather Service forecast for Siouxland. Overnight, mostly cloudy with a chance of showers and thunderstorms. Lows in the mid-60s. Southwest winds around 5 miles an hour, becoming northwest. Chance of rain 50%. Thursday, mostly cloudy in the morning, then becoming mostly sunny. Patchy fog in the morning. Humid with highs in the lower 80s. North winds around 5 miles an hour. Thursday night, mostly clear in the evening, then becoming partly cloudy. Humid with lows in the lower 60s. Northeast winds around 5 miles an hour. Friday, partly sunny. A slight chance of showers and thunderstorms in the afternoon. Humid with highs in the mid-80s. East winds around 5 miles an hour. Chance of rain 20%. Friday night, partly cloudy. Humid with lows in the mid-60s. East winds around 5 miles an hour. Saturday, sunny. Highs in the upper 80s. Saturday night, mostly clear. Lows in the mid-60s. Sunday, sunny. Highs in the upper 80s. Sunday night, mostly clear. Lows in the mid-60s. Monday, sunny. Highs around 90. Monday night, mostly clear. Lows in the upper 60s. Tuesday, sunny. Highs in the lower 90s. Tuesday night, mostly clear. Lows around 70. Wednesday, sunny. Highs in the lower 90s. At 11 p.m., in Sioux City, the temperature was 75 and the dew point 70. The relative humidity was 84%. Wind was southeast at 12 miles an hour. The pressure was 29.94 inches and rising. Elsewhere in northwest Iowa, Morris was cloudy and 73. Sheldon was cloudy and 72. Cherokee was cloudy and 73. Spencer was mostly cloudy and 73. Storm Lake was cloudy and 70. Other conditions across the northern plains, farther east in Iowa, at Waterloo, rain was falling with a temperature of 68. It was cloudy with a temperature of 70 at Des Moines and 76 at Cedar Rapids. In eastern Nebraska, temperatures were between 70 and 73 degrees. At Omaha, a thunderstorm was reported. At Lincoln, rain was falling. At North Fork, it was partly cloudy. In eastern South Dakota, temperatures were between 71 and 73 degrees. At Yankton, it was clear. At Mitchell, it was mostly cloudy. At Sioux Falls, it was cloudy. And in southern Minnesota, skies ranged from mostly cloudy to cloudy. It was 71 at Worthington, 70 at Marshall, 72 at Mankato, 73 at Minneapolis, and 65 at Rochester. Once again, at 11 p.m. Sioux City had a temperature of 75. Severe thunderstorm watch number 473 remains in effect until midnight Thursday for the following county, Monona, Iowa, and Burt, Nebraska. Remember, a severe thunderstorm watch means the conditions are favorable for the development of severe weather, including large hail and damaging winds, in and close to the watch area. While severe weather may not be imminent, persons should remain alert for rapidly changing weather conditions and listen for later statements and possible warnings. Stay tuned to NOAA Weather Radio, commercial radio and television outlets, or internet sources for the latest severe weather information. The current time is 11:21 p.m. Central Daylight Time. 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Your National Weather Service forecast for Siouxland. Overnight, mostly cloudy with a chance of showers and thunderstorms. Lows in the mid-60s. Southwest winds around 5 miles an hour, becoming northwest. Chance of rain 50%. Thursday, mostly cloudy in the morning, then becoming mostly sunny. Patchy fog in the morning. Humid with highs in the lower 80s.

North winds around 5 miles an hour. Thursday night, mostly clear in the evening, then becoming partly cloudy. Humid with lows in the lower 60s. Northeast winds around 5 miles an hour. Friday, partly sunny. A slight chance of showers and thunderstorms in the afternoon. Humid with highs in the mid-80s. East winds around 5 miles an hour. Chance of rain 20%. Friday night, partly cloudy. Humid with lows in the mid-60s. East winds around 5 miles an hour. Saturday, sunny. Highs in the upper 80s. Saturday night, mostly clear. Lows in the mid-60s. Sunday, sunny. Highs in the upper 80s. Sunday night, mostly clear. Lows in the mid-60s. Monday, sunny. Highs around 90. Monday night, mostly clear. Lows in the upper 60s. Tuesday, sunny. Highs in the lower 90s. Tuesday night, mostly clear. Lows around 70. Wednesday, sunny. Highs in the lower 90s. At 11 p.m., in Sioux City, the temperature was 75 and the dew point 70. The relative humidity was 84%. Wind was southeast at 12 miles an hour. The pressure was 29.94 inches and rising. Elsewhere in northwest Iowa, Morris was cloudy and 73. Sheldon was cloudy and 72. Cherokee was cloudy and 73. Spencer was mostly cloudy and 73. Storm Lake was cloudy and 70. Other conditions across the northern plains, farther east in Iowa, at Waterloo, rain was falling with a temperature of 68. It was cloudy with a temperature of 70 at Des Moines and 76 at Cedar Rapids. In eastern Nebraska, temperatures were between 70 and 73 degrees. At Omaha, a thunderstorm was reported. At Lincoln, rain was falling. At Norfolk, it was partly cloudy. In eastern South Dakota, temperatures were between 71 and 73 degrees. At Yankton, it was clear. At Mitchell, it was mostly cloudy. At Sioux Falls, it was cloudy. And in southern Minnesota, skies ranged from mostly cloudy to cloudy. It was 71 at Worthington, 70 at Marshall, 72 at Mankato, 73 at Minneapolis, and 65 at Rochester. Once again, at 11 p.m. Sioux City had a temperature of 75. Severe thunderstorm watch number 473 remains in effect until midnight Thursday for the following county, Monona, Iowa, and Burt, Nebraska. Remember, a severe thunderstorm watch means the conditions are favorable for the development of severe weather, including large hail and damaging winds, in and close to the watch area. While severe weather may not be imminent, persons should remain alert for rapidly changing weather conditions and listen for later statements and possible warnings. Stay tuned to NOAA Weather Radio, commercial radio and television outlets, or internet sources for the latest severe weather information. The current time is 11:26 p.m. Central Daylight Time. 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Our program originates from the National Weather Service in Sioux Falls and serves Sioux City and the surrounding Siouxland area. Your National Weather Service forecast for Siouxland. Overnight, mostly cloudy with a chance of showers and thunderstorms. Lows in the mid-60s. Southwest winds around 5 miles an hour, becoming northwest. Chance of rain 50%. Thursday, mostly cloudy in the morning, then becoming mostly sunny. Patchy fog in the morning. Humid with highs in the lower 80s. North winds around 5 miles an hour. Thursday night, mostly clear in the evening, then becoming partly cloudy. Humid with lows in the lower 60s. Northeast winds around 5 miles an hour. Friday, partly sunny. A slight chance of showers and thunderstorms in the afternoon. Humid with highs in the mid-80s. East winds around 5 miles an hour. Chance of rain 20%. Friday night, partly cloudy.

Humid with lows in the mid-60s. East winds around 5 miles an hour. Saturday, sunny. Highs in the upper 80s. Saturday night, mostly clear. Lows in the mid-60s. Sunday, sunny. Highs in the upper 80s. Sunday night, mostly clear. Lows in the mid-60s. Monday, sunny. Highs around 90. Monday night, mostly clear. Lows in the upper 60s. Tuesday, sunny. Highs in the lower 90s. Tuesday night, mostly clear. Lows around 70. Wednesday, sunny. Highs in the lower 90s. At 11 p.m., in Sioux City, the temperature was 75 and the dew point 70. The relative humidity was 84%. Wind was southeast at 12 miles an hour. The pressure was 29.94 inches and rising. Elsewhere in northwest Iowa, Morris was cloudy and 73. Sheldon was cloudy and 72. Cherokee was cloudy and 73. Spencer was mostly cloudy and 73. Storm Lake was cloudy and 70. Other conditions across the northern plains, farther east in Iowa, at Waterloo, rain was falling with a temperature of 68. It was cloudy with a temperature of 70 at Des Moines and 76 at Cedar Rapids. In eastern Nebraska, temperatures were between 70 and 73 degrees. At Omaha, a thunderstorm was reported. At Lincoln, rain was falling. At Norfolk, it was partly cloudy. In eastern South Dakota, temperatures were between 71 and 73 degrees. At Yankton, it was clear. At Mitchell, it was mostly cloudy. At Sioux Falls, it was cloudy. And in southern Minnesota, skies ranged from mostly cloudy to cloudy. It was 71 at Worthington, 70 at Marshall, 72 at Mankato, 73 at Minneapolis, and 65 at Rochester. Once again, at 11 p.m. Sioux City had a temperature of 75. Severe thunderstorm watch number 473 remains in effect until midnight Thursday for the following county, Monona, Iowa, and Burke, Nebraska. Remember, a severe thunderstorm watch means the conditions are favorable for the development of severe weather, including large hail and damaging winds, in and close to the watch area. While severe weather may not be imminent, persons should remain alert for rapidly changing weather conditions and listen for later statements and possible warnings. 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Your National Weather Service forecast for Siouxland. Overnight, mostly cloudy with a chance of showers and thunderstorms. Lows in the mid-60s. Southwest winds around 5 miles an hour, becoming northwest. Chance of rain 50%. Thursday, mostly cloudy in the morning, then becoming mostly sunny. Patchy fog in the morning. Humid with highs in the lower 80s. North winds around 5 miles an hour. Thursday night, mostly clear in the evening, then becoming partly cloudy. Humid with lows in the lower 60s. Northeast winds around 5 miles an hour. Friday, partly sunny. A slight chance of showers and thunderstorms in the afternoon. Humid with highs in the mid-80s. East winds around 5 miles an hour. Chance of rain 20%. Friday night, partly cloudy. Humid with lows in the mid-60s. East winds around 5 miles an hour. Saturday, sunny. Highs in the upper 80s. Saturday night, mostly clear. Lows in the mid-60s. Sunday, sunny. Highs in the upper 80s. Sunday night, mostly clear. Lows in the mid-60s. Monday, sunny. Highs around 90. Monday night, mostly clear.

lows in the upper 60s. Tuesday, sunny. Highs in the lower 90s. Tuesday night, mostly clear. Lows around 70. Wednesday, sunny. Highs in the lower 90s. At 11 p.m., in Sioux City, the temperature was 75 and the dew point 70. The relative humidity was 84%. Wind was southeast at 12 miles an hour. The pressure was 29.94 inches and rising. Elsewhere in northwest Iowa, Morris was cloudy and 73. Sheldon was cloudy and 7. Wind was southeast at 12 miles an hour. The pressure was 29.94 inches and rising. Elsewhere in northwest Iowa, Morris was cloudy and 73. Sheldon was cloudy and 72. Cherokee was cloudy and 73. Spencer was mostly cloudy and 73. Storm Lake was cloudy and 70. Other conditions across the northern plains, farther east in Iowa, at Waterloo, rain was falling with a temperature of 68. It was cloudy with a temperature of 70 at Des Moines and 76 at Cedar Rapids. In eastern Nebraska, temperatures were between 70 and 73 degrees. At Omaha, a thunderstorm was reported. At Lincoln, rain was falling. At Norfolk, it was partly cloudy. In eastern South Dakota, temperatures were between 71 and 73 degrees. At Yankton, it was clear. At Mitchell, it was mostly cloudy. At Sioux Falls, it was cloudy. And in southern Minnesota, skies ranged from mostly cloudy to cloudy. It was 71 at Worthington, 70 at Marshall, 72 at Mankato, 73 at Minneapolis, and 65 at Rochester. Once again, at 11 p.m. Sioux City had a temperature of 75. Severe thunderstorm watch number 473 remains in effect until midnight Thursday for the following county, Monona, Iowa, and Burt, Nebraska. Remember, a severe thunderstorm watch means the conditions are favorable for the development of severe weather, including large hail and damaging winds, in and close to the watch area. While severe weather may not be imminent, persons should remain alert for rapidly changing weather conditions and listen for later statements and possible warnings. 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Your National Weather Service forecast for Siouxland. Overnight, mostly cloudy with a chance of showers and thunderstorms. Lows in the mid-60s. Southwest winds around 5 miles an hour, becoming northwest. Chance of rain 50%. Thursday, mostly cloudy in the morning, then becoming mostly sunny. Patchy fog in the morning. Humid with highs in the lower 80s. North winds around 5 miles an hour. Thursday night, mostly clear in the evening, then becoming partly cloudy. Humid with lows in the lower 60s. Northeast winds around 5 miles an hour. Friday, partly sunny. A slight chance of showers and thunderstorms in the afternoon. Humid with highs in the mid-80s. East winds around 5 miles an hour. Chance of rain 20%. Friday night, partly cloudy. Humid with lows in the mid-60s. East winds around 5 miles an hour. Saturday, sunny. Highs in the upper 80s. Saturday night, mostly clear. Lows in the mid-60s. Sunday, sunny. Highs in the upper 80s. Sunday night, mostly clear. Lows in the mid-60s. Monday, sunny. Highs around 90. Monday night, mostly clear. Lows in the upper 60s. Tuesday, sunny. Highs in the lower 90s. Tuesday night, mostly clear. Lows around 70. Wednesday, sunny. Highs in the lower 90s.

At 11 p.m. in Sioux City, the temperature was 75 and the dew point 70. The relative humidity was 84%. Wind was southeast at 12 miles an hour. The pressure was 29.94 inches and rising. Elsewhere in northwest Iowa, Morris was cloudy and 73. Sheldon was cloudy and 72. Cherokee was cloudy and 73. Spencer was mostly cloudy and 73. Storm Lake was cloudy and 70. Other conditions across the northern plains, farther east in Iowa, at Waterloo, rain was falling with a temperature of 68. It was cloudy with a temperature of 70 at Des Moines and 76 at Cedar Rapids. In eastern Nebraska, temperatures were between 70 and 73 degrees. At Omaha, a thunderstorm was reported. At Lincoln, rain was falling. At Norfolk, it was partly cloudy. In eastern South Dakota, temperatures were between 71 and 73 degrees. At Yankton, it was clear. At Mitchell, it was mostly cloudy. At Sioux Falls, it was cloudy. And in southern Minnesota, skies ranged from mostly cloudy to cloudy. It was 71 at Worthington, 70 at Marshall, 72 at Mankato, 73 at Minneapolis, and 65 at Rochester. Once again, at 11 p.m. Sioux City had a temperature of 75. Severe thunderstorm watch number 473 remains in effect until midnight Thursday for the following county, Monona, Iowa, and Burt, Nebraska. Remember, a severe thunderstorm watch means the conditions are favorable for the development of severe weather, including large hail and damaging winds, in and close to the watch area. While severe weather may not be imminent, persons should remain alert for rapidly changing weather conditions and listen for later statements and possible warnings. 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The current time is 11:39 p.m. Central Daylight Time. Operating on a frequency of 162.475 MHz, this is NOAA Weather Radio Station WXL62, broadcasting from a transmitter near Lawton, Iowa. Our program originates from the National Weather Service in Sioux Falls and serves Sioux City and the surrounding Siouxland area. Your National Weather Service forecast for Siouxland. Overnight, mostly cloudy with a chance of showers and thunderstorms. Lows in the mid-60s. Southwest winds around 5 miles an hour, becoming northwest. Chance of rain 50%. Thursday, mostly cloudy in the morning, then becoming mostly sunny. Patchy fog in the morning. Humid with highs in the lower 80s. North winds around 5 miles an hour. Thursday night, mostly clear in the evening, then becoming partly cloudy. Humid with lows in the lower 60s. Northeast winds around 5 miles an hour. Friday, partly sunny. A slight chance of showers and thunderstorms in the afternoon. Humid with highs in the mid-80s. East winds around 5 miles an hour. Chance of rain 20%. Friday night, partly cloudy. Humid with lows in the mid-60s. East winds around 5 miles an hour. Saturday, sunny. Highs in the upper 80s. Saturday night, mostly clear. Lows in the mid-60s. Sunday, sunny. Highs in the upper 80s. Sunday night, mostly clear. Lows in the mid-60s. Monday, sunny. Highs around 90. Monday night, mostly clear. Lows in the upper 60s. Tuesday, sunny. Highs in the lower 90s. Tuesday night, mostly clear. Lows around 70. Wednesday, sunny. Highs in the lower 90s. At 11 p.m. in Sioux City, the temperature was 75 and the dew point 70. The relative humidity was 84%. Wind was southeast at 12 miles an hour. The pressure was 29.94 inches and rising. Elsewhere in northwest Iowa, Morris was cloudy and 73. Sheldon was cloudy and 72. Cherokee was cloudy and 73. Spencer was mostly cloudy and 73.

Storm Lake was cloudy and 70. Other conditions across the northern plains, farther east in Iowa, at Waterloo, rain was falling, with a temperature of 68. It was cloudy, with a temperature of 70 at Des Moines, and 76 at Cedar Rapids. In eastern Nebraska, temperatures were between 70 and 73 degrees. At Omaha, a thunderstorm was reported. At Lincoln, rain was falling. At Norfolk, it was partly cloudy. In eastern South Dakota, temperatures were between 71 and 73 degrees. At Yankton, it was clear. At Mitchell, it was mostly cloudy. At Sioux Falls, it was cloudy. And in southern Minnesota, skies ranged from mostly cloudy to cloudy. It was 71 at Worthington, 70 at Marshall, 72 at Mankato, 73 at Minneapolis, and 65 at Rochester. Once again, at 11 p.m. Sioux City had a temperature of 75. Severe thunderstorm watch number 473 has been allowed to expire for the following county, Monona, Iowa, and Burt, Nebraska. At 11 p.m., in Sioux City, the temperature was 75 and the dew point 70. The relative humidity was 84%. Wind was southeast at 12 miles an hour. The pressure was 29.94 inches and rising. Elsewhere in northwest Iowa, Morris was cloudy and 73. Sheldon was cloudy and 72. Cherokee was cloudy and 73. Spencer was mostly cloudy and 73. Storm Lake was cloudy and 70. Other conditions across the northern plains, farther east in Iowa, at Waterloo, rain was falling with a temperature of 68. It was cloudy, with a temperature of 70 at Des Moines and 76 at Cedar Rapids. In eastern Nebraska, temperatures were between 70 and 73 degrees. At Omaha, a thunderstorm was reported. At Lincoln, rain was falling. At Norfolk, it was partly cloudy. In eastern South Dakota, temperatures were between 71 and 73 degrees. At Yankton, it was clear. At Mitchell, it was mostly cloudy. At Sioux Falls, it was cloudy. And in southern Minnesota, skies ranged from mostly cloudy to cloudy. It was 71 at Worthington, 70 at Marshall, 72 at Mankato, 73 at Minneapolis, and 65 at Rochester. Once again, at 11 p.m. Sioux City had a temperature of 75. Severe thunderstorm watch number 473 has been allowed to expire for the following county, Monona, Iowa, and Burt, Nebraska. The current time is 11:45 p.m. Central Daylight Time. Operating on a frequency of 162.475 MHz, this is NOAA Weather Radio Station WXL62, broadcasting from a transmitter near Lawton, Iowa. Our program originates from the National Weather Service in Sioux Falls and serves Sioux City and the surrounding Siouxland area. Your National Weather Service forecast for Siouxland. Overnight, mostly cloudy with a chance of showers and thunderstorms. Lows in the mid-60s. Southwest winds around 5 miles an hour, becoming northwest. Chance of rain 50%. Thursday, mostly cloudy in the morning, then becoming mostly sunny. Patchy fog in the morning. Humid with highs in the lower 80s. North winds around 5 miles an hour. Thursday night, mostly clear in the evening, then becoming partly cloudy. Humid with lows in the lower 60s. Northeast winds around 5 miles an hour. Friday, partly sunny. A slight chance of showers and thunderstorms in the afternoon. Humid with highs in the mid-80s. East winds around 5 miles an hour. Chance of rain 20%. Friday night, partly cloudy. Humid with lows in the mid-60s. East winds around 5 miles an hour. Saturday, sunny. Highs in the upper 80s. Saturday night, mostly clear. Lows in the mid-60s. Sunday, sunny. Highs in the upper 80s. Sunday night, mostly clear. Lows in the mid-60s. Monday, sunny. Highs around 90. Monday night, mostly clear. Lows in the upper 60s. Tuesday, sunny.
highs in the lower 90s. Tuesday night, mostly clear. Lows around 70. Wednesday, sunny. Highs in the lower 90s. At 11 p.m., in Sioux City, the temperature was 75 and the dew point 70. The relative humidity was 84%. Wind was southeast at 12 miles an hour. The pressure was 29.94 inches and rising. Elsewhere in northwest Iowa, Morris was cloudy and 73. Sheldon was cloudy and 72. Cherokee was cloudy and 73. Spencer was mostly cloudy and 73. Storm Lake was cloudy and 70. Other conditions across the northern plains, farther east in Iowa, at Waterloo, rain was falling with a temperature of 68. It was cloudy, with a temperature of 70 at Des Moines and 76 at Cedar Rapids. In eastern Nebraska, temperatures were between 70 and 73 degrees. At Omaha, a thunderstorm was reported. At Lincoln, rain was falling. At Norfolk, it was partly cloudy. In eastern South Dakota, temperatures were between 71 and 73 degrees. At Yankton, it was clear. At Mitchell, it was mostly cloudy. At Sioux Falls, it was cloudy. And in southern Minnesota, skies ranged from mostly cloudy to cloudy. It was 71 at Worthington, 70 at Marshall, 72 at Mankato, 73 at Minneapolis, and 65 at Rochester. Once again, at 11 p.m. Sioux City had a temperature of 75. Severe thunderstorm watch number 473 has been allowed to expire for the following county, Monona, Iowa, and Burt, Nebraska. The current time is 11:49 p.m. Central Daylight Time. Operating on a frequency of 162.475 MHz, this is NOAA Weather Radio Station WXL62, broadcasting from a transmitter near Lawton, Iowa. Our program originates from the National Weather Service in Sioux Falls and serves Sioux City and the surrounding Siouxland area. Your National Weather Service forecast for Siouxland. Overnight, mostly cloudy with a chance of showers and thunderstorms. Lows in the mid-60s. Southwest winds around 5 miles an hour, becoming northwest. Chance of rain 50%. Thursday, mostly cloudy in the morning, then becoming mostly sunny. Patchy fog in the morning. Humid with highs in the lower 80s. North winds around 5 miles an hour. Thursday night, mostly clear in the evening, then becoming partly cloudy. Humid with lows in the lower 60s. Northeast winds around 5 miles an hour. Friday, partly sunny. A slight chance of showers and thunderstorms in the afternoon. Humid with highs in the mid-80s. East winds around 5 miles an hour. Chance of rain 20%. Friday night, partly cloudy. Humid with lows in the mid-60s. East winds around 5 miles an hour. Saturday, sunny. Highs in the upper 80s. Saturday night, mostly clear. Lows in the mid-60s. Sunday, sunny. Highs in the upper 80s. Sunday night, mostly clear. Lows in the mid-60s. Monday, sunny. Highs around 90. Monday night, mostly clear. Lows in the upper 60s. Tuesday, sunny. Highs in the lower 90s. Tuesday night, mostly clear. Lows around 70. Wednesday, sunny. Highs in the lower 90s. At 11 p.m., in Sioux City, the temperature was 75 and the dew point 70. The relative humidity was 84%. Wind was southeast at 12 miles an hour. The pressure was 29.94 inches and rising. Elsewhere in northwest Iowa, Morris was cloudy and 73. Sheldon was cloudy and 72. Cherokee was cloudy and 73. Spencer was mostly cloudy and 73. Storm Lake was cloudy and 70. Other conditions across the northern plains, farther east in Iowa, at Waterloo, rain was falling with a temperature of 68. It was cloudy with a temperature of 70 at Des Moines and 76 at Cedar Rapids.
In eastern Nebraska, temperatures were between 70 and 73 degrees. At Omaha, a thunderstorm was reported. At Lincoln, rain was falling. At Norfolk, it was partly cloudy. In eastern South Dakota, temperatures were between 71 and 73 degrees. At Yankton, it was clear. At Mitchell, it was mostly cloudy. At Sioux Falls, it was cloudy. And in southern Minnesota, skies ranged from mostly cloudy to cloudy. It was 71 at Worthington, 70 at Marshall, 72 at Mankato, 73 at Minneapolis, and 65 at Rochester. Once again, at 11 p.m. Sioux City had a temperature of 75. Severe thunderstorm watch number 473 has been allowed to expire for the following county: Monona, Iowa, and Burt, Nebraska. The current time is 11:53 p.m. Central Daylight Time. Operating on a frequency of 162.475 MHz, this is NOAA Weather Radio Station WXL62, broadcasting from a transmitter near Lawton, Iowa. Our program originates from the National Weather Service in Sioux Falls and serves Sioux City and the surrounding Siouxland area. Your National Weather Service forecast for Siouxland. Overnight, mostly cloudy with a chance of showers and thunderstorms. Lows in the mid-60s. Southwest winds around 5 miles an hour, becoming northwest. Chance of rain 50%. Thursday, mostly cloudy in the morning, then becoming mostly sunny. Patchy fog in the morning. Humid with highs in the lower 80s. North winds around 5 miles an hour. Thursday night, mostly clear in the evening, then becoming partly cloudy. Humid with lows in the lower 60s. Northeast winds around 5 miles an hour. Friday, partly sunny. A slight chance of showers and thunderstorms in the afternoon. Humid with highs in the mid-80s. East winds around 5 miles an hour. Chance of rain 20%. Friday night, partly cloudy. Humid with lows in the mid-60s. East winds around 5 miles an hour. Saturday, sunny. Highs in the upper 80s. Saturday night, mostly clear. Lows in the mid-60s. Sunday, sunny. Highs in the upper 80s. Sunday night, mostly clear. Lows in the mid-60s. Monday, sunny. Highs around 90. Monday night, mostly clear. Lows in the upper 60s. Tuesday, sunny. Highs in the lower 90s. Tuesday night, mostly clear. Lows around 70. Wednesday, sunny. Highs in the lower 90s. At 11 p.m., in Sioux City, the temperature was 75 and the dew point 70. The relative humidity was 84%. Wind was southeast at 12 miles an hour. The pressure was 29.94 inches and rising. Elsewhere in northwest Iowa, Morris was cloudy and 73. Sheldon was cloudy and 72. Cherokee was cloudy and 73. Spencer was mostly cloudy and 73. Storm Lake was cloudy and 70. Other conditions across the northern plains, farther east in Iowa, at Waterloo, rain was falling with a temperature of 68. It was cloudy with a temperature of 70 at Des Moines and 76 at Cedar Rapids. In eastern Nebraska, temperatures were between 70 and 73 degrees. At Omaha, a thunderstorm was reported. At Lincoln, rain was falling. At Norfolk, it was partly cloudy. In eastern South Dakota, temperatures were between 71 and 73 degrees. At Yankton, it was clear. At Mitchell, it was mostly cloudy. At Sioux Falls, it was cloudy. And in southern Minnesota, skies ranged from mostly cloudy to cloudy. It was 71 at Worthington, 70 at Marshall, 72 at Mankato, 73 at Minneapolis, and 65 at Rochester. Once again, at 11 p.m. Sioux City had a temperature of 75. Severe thunderstorm watch number 473 has been allowed to expire for the following county: Monona, Iowa, and Burt, Nebraska. The current time is 11:57 p.m. Central Daylight.

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Our program originates from the National Weather Service in Sioux Falls and serves Sioux City and the surrounding Siouxland area. Your National Weather Service forecast for Siouxland. Overnight, mostly cloudy with a chance of showers and thunderstorms. Lows in the mid-60s. Southwest winds around 5 miles an hour, becoming northwest. Chance of rain 50%. Thursday, mostly cloudy in the morning, then becoming mostly sunny. Patchy fog in the morning. Humid with highs in the lower 80s. North winds around 5 miles an hour. Thursday night, mostly clear in the evening, then becoming partly cloudy. Humid with lows in the lower 60s. Northeast winds around 5 miles an hour. Friday, partly sunny. A slight chance of showers and thunderstorms in the afternoon. Humid with highs in the mid-80s. East winds around 5 miles an hour. Chance of rain 20%. Friday night, partly cloudy. Humid with lows in the mid-60s. East winds around 5 miles an hour. Saturday, sunny. Highs in the upper 80s. Saturday night, mostly clear. Lows in the mid-60s. Sunday, sunny. Highs in the upper 80s. Sunday night, mostly clear. Lows in the mid-60s. Monday, sunny. Highs around 90. Monday night, mostly clear. Lows in the upper 60s. Tuesday, sunny. Highs in the lower 90s. Tuesday night, mostly clear. Lows around 70. Wednesday, sunny. Highs in the lower 90s. At 11 p.m., in Sioux City, the temperature was 75 and the dew point 70. The relative humidity was 84%. Wind was southeast at 12 miles an hour. The pressure was 29.94 inches and rising. Elsewhere in northwest Iowa, Morris was cloudy and 73. Sheldon was cloudy and 72. Cherokee was cloudy and 73. Spencer was mostly cloudy and 73. Storm Lake was cloudy and 70. Other conditions across the northern plains, farther east in Iowa, at Waterloo, rain was falling with a temperature of 68. It was cloudy with a temperature of 70 at Des Moines and 76 at Cedar Rapids. In eastern Nebraska, temperatures were between 70 and 73 degrees. At Omaha, a thunderstorm was reported. At Lincoln, rain was falling. At Norfolk, it was partly cloudy. In eastern South Dakota, temperatures were between 71 and 73 degrees. At Yankton, it was clear. At Mitchell, it was mostly cloudy. At Sioux Falls, it was cloudy. And in southern Minnesota, skies ranged from mostly cloudy to cloudy. It was 71 at Worthington, 70 at Marshall, 72 at Mankato, 73 at Minneapolis, and 65 at Rochester. Once again, at 11 p.m. Sioux City had a temperature of 75. Severe thunderstorm watch number 473 has been allowed to expire for the following county: Monona, Iowa, and Burt, Nebraska. The current time is 12:01 a.m. Central Daylight Time. Operating on a frequency of 162.475 megahertz, this is NOAA Weather Radio Station WXL62, broadcasting from a transmitter near Lawton, Iowa. Our program originates from the National Weather Service in Sioux Falls and serves Sioux City and the surrounding Siouxland area. Your National Weather Service forecast for Siouxland. Overnight, mostly cloudy with a chance of showers and thunderstorms. Lows in the mid-60s. Southwest winds around 5 miles an hour, becoming northwest. Chance of rain 50%. Thursday, mostly cloudy in the morning, then becoming mostly sunny. Patchy fog in the morning. Humid with highs in the lower 80s. North winds around 5 miles an hour. Thursday night, mostly clear in the evening, then becoming partly cloudy. Humid with lows in the lower 60s. Northeast winds around

5 miles an hour. Friday, partly sunny. A slight chance of showers and thunderstorms in the afternoon. Humid with highs in the mid-80s. East winds around 5 miles an hour. Chance of rain 20%. Friday night, partly cloudy. Humid with lows in the mid-60s. East winds around 5 miles an hour. Saturday, sunny. Highs in the upper 80s. Saturday night, mostly clear. Lows in the mid-60s. Sunday, sunny. Highs in the upper 80s. Sunday night, mostly clear. Lows in the mid-60s. Monday, sunny. Highs around 90. Monday night, mostly clear. Lows in the upper 60s. Tuesday, sunny. Highs in the lower 90s. Tuesday night, mostly clear. Lows around 70. Wednesday, sunny. Highs in the lower 90s. At midnight, in Sioux City, the temperature was 73 and the dew point 69. The relative humidity was 87%. Wind was calm. The pressure was 29.93 inches and steady. Elsewhere in northwest Iowa, Morris was cloudy and 72. Sheldon was cloudy and 72. Spencer was cloudy and 73. Other conditions across the northern plains, farther east in Iowa, temperatures were between 67 and 71 degrees. At Cedar Rapids, a thunderstorm was reported. At Waterloo, it was mostly cloudy. At Des Moines, it was cloudy. In eastern Nebraska, temperatures were between 71 and 73 degrees. At Norfolk, it was clear. At Lincoln, it was mostly cloudy. At Omaha, it was cloudy. In eastern South Dakota, temperatures were between 68 and 72 degrees. At Mitchell, it was clear. At Yankton, it was partly cloudy. At Sioux Falls, it was mostly cloudy. And in southern Minnesota, at Mankato, it was partly cloudy, with a temperature of 70. At Worthington, it was mostly cloudy, with a temperature of 70. It was cloudy, with a temperature of 69 at Marshall, 73 at Minneapolis, and 66 at Rochester. Once again, at midnight, Sioux City had a temperature of 73. Severe thunderstorm watch number 473 has been allowed to expire for the following county: Monona, Iowa, and Burt, Nebraska. The current time is 12:05 a.m. Central Daylight Time. Operating on a frequency of 162.475 MHz, this is NOAA Weather Radio Station WXL62, broadcasting from a transmitter near Lawton, Iowa. Our program originates from the National Weather Service in Sioux Falls and serves Sioux City and the surrounding Siouxland area. Your National Weather Service forecast for Siouxland. Overnight, mostly cloudy with a chance of showers and thunderstorms. Lows in the mid-60s. Southwest winds around 5 miles an hour, becoming northwest. Chance of rain 50%. Thursday, mostly cloudy in the morning, then becoming mostly sunny. Patchy fog in the morning. Humid with highs in the lower 80s. North winds around 5 miles an hour. Thursday night, mostly clear in the evening, then becoming partly cloudy. Humid with lows in the lower 60s. Northeast winds around 5 miles an hour. Friday, partly sunny. A slight chance of showers and thunderstorms in the afternoon. Humid with highs in the mid-80s. East winds around 5 miles an hour. Chance of rain 20%. Friday night, partly cloudy. Humid with lows in the mid-60s. East winds around 5 miles an hour. Saturday, sunny. Highs in the upper 80s. Saturday night, mostly clear. Lows in the mid-60s. Sunday, sunny. Highs in the upper 80s. Sunday night, mostly clear. Lows in the mid-60s. Monday, sunny. Highs around 90. Monday night, mostly clear. Lows in the upper 60s. Tuesday, sunny. Highs in the lower 90s. Tuesday night, mostly clear. Lows around 70. Wednesday, sunny.
highs in the lower 90s. At midnight, in Sioux City, the temperature was 73 and the dew point 69. The relative humidity was 87%. Wind was calm. The pressure was 29.93 inches and steady. Elsewhere in northwest Iowa, Morris was cloudy and 72. Sheldon was cloudy and 72. Spencer was cloudy and 73. Other conditions across the northern plains, farther east in Iowa, temperatures were between 67 and 71 degrees. At Cedar Rapids, a thunderstorm was reported. At Waterloo, it was mostly cloudy. At Des Moines, it was cloudy. In eastern Nebraska, temperatures were between 71 and 73 degrees. At Norfolk, it was clear. At Lincoln, it was mostly cloudy. At Omaha, it was cloudy. In eastern South Dakota, temperatures were between 68 and 72 degrees. At Mitchell, it was clear. At Yankton, it was partly cloudy. At Sioux Falls, it was mostly cloudy. And in southern Minnesota, at Mankato, it was partly cloudy, with a temperature of 70. At Worthington, it was mostly cloudy, with a temperature of 70. It was cloudy, with a temperature of 69 at Marshall, 73 at Minneapolis, and 66 at Rochester. Once again, at midnight, Sioux City had a temperature of 73. Severe thunderstorm watch number 473 has been allowed to expire for the following county: Monona, Iowa, and Burt, Nebraska. The current time is 12:09 a.m. Central Daylight Time. Operating on a frequency of 162.475 MHz, this is NOAA Weather Radio Station WXL62, broadcasting from a transmitter near Lawton, Iowa. Our program originates from the National Weather Service in Sioux Falls and serves Sioux City and the surrounding Siouxland area. Your National Weather Service forecast for Siouxland. Overnight, mostly cloudy with a chance of showers and thunderstorms. Lows in the mid-60s. Southwest winds around 5 miles an hour, becoming northwest. Chance of rain 50%. Thursday, mostly cloudy in the morning, then becoming mostly sunny. Patchy fog in the morning. Humid with highs in the lower 80s. North winds around 5 miles an hour. Thursday night, mostly clear in the evening, then becoming partly cloudy. Humid with lows in the lower 60s. Northeast winds around 5 miles an hour. Friday, partly sunny. A slight chance of showers and thunderstorms in the afternoon. Humid with highs in the mid-80s. East winds around 5 miles an hour. Chance of rain 20%. Friday night, partly cloudy. Humid with lows in the mid-60s. East winds around 5 miles an hour. Saturday, sunny. Highs in the upper 80s. Saturday night, mostly clear. Lows in the mid-60s. Sunday, sunny. Highs in the upper 80s. Sunday night, mostly clear. Lows in the mid-60s. Monday, sunny. Highs around 90. Monday night, mostly clear. Lows in the upper 60s. Tuesday, sunny. Highs in the lower 90s. Tuesday night, mostly clear. Lows around 70. Wednesday, sunny. Highs in the lower 90s. At midnight, in Sioux City, the temperature was 73 and the dew point 69. The relative humidity was 87%. Wind was calm. The pressure was 29.93 inches and steady. Elsewhere in northwest Iowa, Morris was cloudy and 72. Sheldon was cloudy and 72. Cherokee had heavy rain and fog and 72. Spencer was cloudy and 73. Storm Lake was cloudy and 70. Other conditions across the northern plains, farther east in Iowa, temperatures were between 67 and 71 degrees. At Cedar Rapids, a thunderstorm was reported. At Waterloo, it was mostly cloudy. At Des Moines, it was cloudy. In eastern Nebraska, temperatures were between 71 and 73 degrees. At Norfolk, it was partly cloudy. At Lincoln, it was mostly cloudy.

Omaha, it was cloudy. In eastern South Dakota, temperatures were between 68 and 72 degrees. At Mitchell, it was clear. At Yankton, it was partly cloudy. At Sioux Falls, it was mostly cloudy. And in southern Minnesota, at Mankato, it was partly cloudy, with a temperature of 70. At Worthington, it was mostly cloudy, with a temperature of 70. It was cloudy, with a temperature of 69 at Marshall, 73 at Minneapolis, and 66 at Rochester. Once again, at midnight, Sioux City had a temperature of 73. Severe thunderstorm watch number 473 has been allowed to expire for the following county: Monona, Iowa, and Burt, Nebraska. The current time is 12:13 a.m. Central Daylight Time. Operating on a frequency of 162.475 MHz, this is NOAA Weather Radio Station WXL62, broadcasting from a transmitter near Lawton, Iowa. Our program originates from the National Weather Service in Sioux Falls and serves Sioux City and the surrounding Siouxland area. Your National Weather Service forecast for Siouxland. Overnight, mostly cloudy with a chance of showers and thunderstorms. Lows in the mid-60s. Southwest winds around 5 miles an hour, becoming northwest. Chance of rain 50%. Thursday, mostly cloudy in the morning, then becoming mostly sunny. Patchy fog in the morning. Humid with highs in the lower 80s. North winds around 5 miles an hour. Thursday night, mostly clear in the evening, then becoming partly cloudy. Humid with lows in the lower 60s. Northeast winds around 5 miles an hour. Friday, partly sunny. A slight chance of showers and thunderstorms in the afternoon. Humid with highs in the mid-80s. East winds around 5 miles an hour. Chance of rain 20%. Friday night, partly cloudy. Humid with lows in the mid-60s. East winds around 5 miles an hour. Saturday, sunny. Highs in the upper 80s. Saturday night, mostly clear. Lows in the mid-60s. Sunday, sunny. Highs in the upper 80s. Sunday night, mostly clear. Lows in the mid-60s. Monday, sunny. Highs around 90. Monday night, mostly clear. Lows in the upper 60s. Tuesday, sunny. Highs in the lower 90s. Tuesday night, mostly clear. Lows around 70. Wednesday, sunny. Highs in the lower 90s. At midnight, in Sioux City, the temperature was 73 and the dew point 69. The relative humidity was 87%. Wind was calm. The pressure was 29.93 inches and steady. Elsewhere in northwest Iowa, Morris was cloudy and 72. Sheldon was cloudy and 72. Cherokee had heavy rain and fog and 72. Spencer was cloudy and 73. Storm Lake was cloudy and 70. Other conditions across the northern plains, farther east in Iowa, temperatures were between 67 and 71 degrees. At Cedar Rapids, a thunderstorm was reported. At Waterloo, it was mostly cloudy. At Des Moines, it was cloudy. In eastern Nebraska, temperatures were between 71 and 73 degrees. At Norfolk, it was partly cloudy. At Lincoln, it was mostly cloudy. At Omaha, it was cloudy. In eastern South Dakota, temperatures were between 68 and 72 degrees. At Mitchell, it was clear. At Yankton, it was partly cloudy. At Sioux Falls, it was mostly cloudy. And in southern Minnesota, at Mankato, it was partly cloudy, with a temperature of 70. At Worthington, it was mostly cloudy, with a temperature of 70. It was cloudy, with a temperature of 69 at Marshall, 73 at Minneapolis, and 66 at Rochester. Once again, at midnight, Sioux City had a temperature of 73. Severe thunderstorm watch number 473 has been allowed to expire for the following county: Monona, Iowa, and Burt, Nebraska. The current time is 12:17 a.m. Central Daylight Time. Operating

then becoming partly cloudy. Humid with lows in the lower 60s. Northeast winds around 5 miles an hour. Friday, partly sunny. A slight chance of showers and thunderstorms in the afternoon. Humid with highs in the mid-80s. East winds around 5 miles an hour. Chance of rain 20%. Friday night, partly cloudy. Humid with lows in the mid-60s. East winds around 5 miles an hour. Saturday, sunny. Highs in the upper 80s. Saturday night, mostly clear. Lows in the mid-60s. Sunday, sunny. Highs in the upper 80s. Sunday night, mostly clear. Lows in the mid-60s. Monday, sunny. Highs around 90. Monday night, mostly clear. Lows in the upper 60s. Tuesday, sunny. Highs in the lower 90s. Tuesday night, mostly clear. Lows around 70. Wednesday, sunny. Highs in the lower 90s. At midnight, in Sioux City, the temperature was 73 and the dew point 69. The relative humidity was 87%. Wind was calm. The pressure was 29.93 inches and steady. Elsewhere in northwest Iowa, Morris was cloudy and 72. Sheldon was cloudy and 72. Cherokee had heavy rain and fog and 72. Spencer was cloudy and 73. Storm Lake was cloudy and 70. Other conditions across the northern plains, farther east in Iowa, temperatures were between 67 and 71 degrees. At Cedar Rapids, a thunderstorm was reported. At Waterloo, it was mostly cloudy. At Des Moines, it was cloudy. In eastern Nebraska, temperatures were between 71 and 73 degrees. At Norfolk, it was partly cloudy. At Lincoln, it was mostly cloudy. At Omaha, it was cloudy. In eastern South Dakota, temperatures were between 68 and 72 degrees. At Mitchell, it was clear. At Yankton, it was partly cloudy. At Sioux Falls, it was mostly cloudy. And in southern Minnesota, at Mankato, it was partly cloudy, with a temperature of 70. At Worthington, it was mostly cloudy, with a temperature of 70. It was cloudy, with a temperature of 69 at Marshall, 73 at Minneapolis, and 66 at Rochester. Once again, at midnight, Sioux City had a temperature of 73. Severe thunderstorm watch number 473 has been allowed to expire for the following county: Monona, Iowa, and Burt, Nebraska. The current time is 12:21 a.m. Central Daylight Time. Operating on a frequency of 162.475 MHz, this is NOAA Weather Radio Station WXL62, broadcasting from a transmitter near Lawton, Iowa. Our program originates from the National Weather Service in Sioux Falls and serves Sioux City and the surrounding Siouxland area. Your National Weather Service forecast for Siouxland. Overnight, mostly cloudy with a chance of showers and thunderstorms. Lows in the mid-60s. Southwest winds around 5 miles an hour, becoming northwest. Chance of rain 50%. Thursday, mostly cloudy in the morning, then becoming mostly sunny. Patchy fog in the morning. Humid with highs in the lower 80s. North winds around 5 miles an hour. Thursday night, mostly clear in the evening, then becoming partly cloudy. Humid with lows in the lower 60s. Northeast winds around 5 miles an hour. Friday, partly sunny. A slight chance of showers and thunderstorms in the afternoon. Humid with highs in the mid-80s. East winds around 5 miles an hour. Chance of rain 20%. Friday night, partly cloudy. Humid with lows in the mid-60s. East winds around 5 miles an hour. Saturday, sunny. Highs in the upper 80s. Saturday night, mostly clear. Lows in the mid-60s. Sunday, sunny. Highs in the upper 80s. Sunday night, mostly clear. Lows in the mid-60s. Monday, sunny. Highs around 90. Monday night, mostly clear.

lows in the upper 60s. Tuesday, sunny. Highs in the lower 90s. Tuesday night, mostly clear. Lows around 70. Wednesday, sunny. Highs in the lower 90s. At midnight, in Sioux City, the temperature was 73 and the dew point 69. The relative humidity was 87%. Wind was calm. The pressure was 29.93 inches and steady. Elsewhere in northwest Iowa, Morris was cloudy and 72. Sheldon was cloudy and 72. Cherokee had heavy rain and fog and 72. Spencer was cloudy and 73. Storm Lake was cloudy and 70. Other conditions across the northern plains, farther east in Iowa, temperatures were between 67 and 71 degrees. At Cedar Rapids, a thunderstorm was reported. At Waterloo, it was mostly cloudy. At Des Moines, it was cloudy. In eastern Nebraska, temperatures were between 71 and 73 degrees. At Norfolk, it was partly cloudy. At Lincoln, it was mostly cloudy. At Omaha, it was cloudy. In eastern South Dakota, temperatures were between 68 and 72 degrees. At Mitchell, it was clear. At Yankton, it was partly cloudy. At Sioux Falls, it was mostly cloudy. And in southern Minnesota, at Mankato, it was partly cloudy, with a temperature of 70. At Worthington, it was mostly cloudy, with a temperature of 70. It was cloudy, with a temperature of 69 at Marshall, 73 at Minneapolis, and 66 at Rochester. Once again, at midnight, Sioux City had a temperature of 73. Severe thunderstorm watch number 473 has been allowed to expire for the following county: Monona, Iowa, and Burt, Nebraska. The current time is 12:25 a.m. Central Daylight Time. Operating on a frequency of 162.475 MHz, this is NOAA Weather Radio Station WXL62, broadcasting from a transmitter near Lawton, Iowa. Our program originates from the National Weather Service in Sioux Falls and serves Sioux City and the surrounding Siouxland area. Your National Weather Service forecast for Siouxland. Overnight, mostly cloudy with a chance of showers and thunderstorms. Lows in the mid-60s. Southwest winds around 5 miles an hour, becoming northwest. Chance of rain 50%. Thursday, mostly cloudy in the morning, then becoming mostly sunny. Patchy fog in the morning. Humid with highs in the lower 80s. North winds around 5 miles an hour. Thursday night, mostly clear in the evening, then becoming partly cloudy. Humid with lows in the lower 60s. Northeast winds around 5 miles an hour. Friday, partly sunny. A slight chance of showers and thunderstorms in the afternoon. Humid with highs in the mid-80s. East winds around 5 miles an hour. Chance of rain 20%. Friday night, partly cloudy. Humid with lows in the mid-60s. East winds around 5 miles an hour. Saturday, sunny. Highs in the upper 80s. Saturday night, mostly clear. Lows in the mid-60s. Sunday, sunny. Highs in the upper 80s. Sunday night, mostly clear. Lows in the mid-60s. Monday, sunny. Highs around 90. Monday night, mostly clear. Lows in the upper 60s. Tuesday, sunny. Highs in the lower 90s. Tuesday night, mostly clear. Lows around 70. Wednesday, sunny. Highs in the lower 90s. At midnight, in Sioux City, the temperature was 73 and the dew point 69. The relative humidity was 87%. Wind was calm. The pressure was 29.93 inches and steady. Elsewhere in northwest Iowa, Morris was cloudy and 72. Sheldon was cloudy and 72. Cherokee had heavy rain and fog and 72. Spencer was cloudy and 73. Storm Lake was cloudy and 70. Other conditions across the northern plains, farther east in Iowa, temperatures were between 67 and 71 degrees.

Cedar Rapids, a thunderstorm was reported. At Waterloo, it was mostly cloudy. At Des Moines, it was cloudy. In eastern Nebraska, temperatures were between 71 and 73 degrees. At Norfolk, it was partly cloudy. At Lincoln, it was mostly cloudy. At Omaha, it was cloudy. In eastern South Dakota, temperatures were between 68 and 72 degrees. At Mitchell, it was clear. At Yankton, it was partly cloudy. At Sioux Falls, it was mostly cloudy. And in southern Minnesota, at Mankato, it was partly cloudy, with a temperature of 70. At Worthington, it was mostly cloudy, with a temperature of 70. It was cloudy, with a temperature of 69 at Marshall, 73 at Minneapolis, and 66 at Rochester. Once again, at midnight, Sioux City had a temperature of 73. Severe thunderstorm watch number 473 has been allowed to expire for the following county: Monona, Iowa, and Burt, Nebraska. The current time is 12:29 a.m. Central Daylight Time. Operating on a frequency of 162.475 MHz, this is NOAA Weather Radio Station WXL62, broadcasting from a transmitter near Lawton, Iowa. Our program originates from the National Weather Service in Sioux Falls and serves Sioux City and the surrounding Siouxland area. Your National Weather Service forecast for Siouxland. Overnight, mostly cloudy with a chance of showers and thunderstorms. Lows in the mid-60s. Southwest winds around 5 miles an hour, becoming northwest. Chance of rain 50%. Thursday, mostly cloudy in the morning, then becoming mostly sunny. Patchy fog in the morning. Humid with highs in the lower 80s. North winds around 5 miles an hour. Thursday night, mostly clear in the evening, then becoming partly cloudy. Humid with lows in the lower 60s. Northeast winds around 5 miles an hour. Friday, partly sunny. A slight chance of showers and thunderstorms in the afternoon. Humid with highs in the mid-80s. East winds around 5 miles an hour. Chance of rain 20%. Friday night, partly cloudy. Humid with lows in the mid-60s. East winds around 5 miles an hour. Saturday, sunny. Highs in the upper 80s. Saturday night, mostly clear. Lows in the mid-60s. Sunday, sunny. Highs in the upper 80s. Sunday night, mostly clear. Lows in the mid-60s. Monday, sunny. Highs around 90. Monday night, mostly clear. Lows in the upper 60s. Tuesday, sunny. Highs in the lower 90s. Tuesday night, mostly clear. Lows around 70. Wednesday, sunny. Highs in the lower 90s. At midnight, in Sioux City, the temperature was 73 and the dew point 69. The relative humidity was 87%. Wind was calm. The pressure was 29.93 inches and steady. Elsewhere in northwest Iowa, Morris was cloudy and 72. Sheldon was cloudy and 72. Cherokee had heavy rain and fog and 72. Spencer was cloudy and 73. Storm Lake was cloudy and 70. Other conditions across the northern plains, farther east in Iowa, temperatures were between 67 and 71 degrees. At Cedar Rapids, a thunderstorm was reported. At Waterloo, it was mostly cloudy. At Des Moines, it was cloudy. In eastern Nebraska, temperatures were between 71 and 73 degrees. At Norfolk, it was partly cloudy. At Lincoln, it was mostly cloudy. At Omaha, it was cloudy. In eastern South Dakota, temperatures were between 68 and 72 degrees. At Mitchell, it was clear. At Yankton, it was partly cloudy. At Sioux Falls, it was mostly cloudy. And in southern Minnesota, at Mankato, it was partly cloudy, with a temperature of 70. At Worthington, it was mostly cloudy, with a temperature of 70. It was cloudy, with a temperature of 69. At Marshall, cloudy, with a temperature of 70. At Worthington, it was mostly...
cloudy with a temperature of 70. It was cloudy with a temperature of 69 at Marshall, 73 at Minneapolis, and 66 at Rochester. Once again, at midnight, Sioux City had a temperature of 73. Severe thunderstorm watch number 473 has been allowed to expire for the following county: Monona, Iowa, and Burt, Nebraska. The current time is 12:33 a.m. Central Daylight Time. Operating on a frequency of 162.475 MHz, this is NOAA Weather Radio Station WXL62, broadcasting from a transmitter near Lawton, Iowa. Our program originates from the National Weather Service in Sioux Falls and serves Sioux City and the surrounding Siouxland area. Your National Weather Service forecast for Siouxland. Overnight, mostly cloudy with a chance of showers and thunderstorms. Lows in the mid-60s. Southwest winds around 5 miles an hour, becoming northwest. Chance of rain 50%. Thursday, mostly cloudy in the morning, then becoming mostly sunny. Patchy fog in the morning. Humid with highs in the lower 80s. North winds around 5 miles an hour. Thursday night, mostly clear in the evening, then becoming partly cloudy. Humid with lows in the lower 60s. Northeast winds around 5 miles an hour. Friday, partly sunny. A slight chance of showers and thunderstorms in the afternoon. Humid with highs in the mid-80s. East winds around 5 miles an hour. Chance of rain 20%. Friday night, partly cloudy. Humid with lows in the mid-60s. East winds around 5 miles an hour. Saturday, sunny. Highs in the upper 80s. Saturday night, mostly clear. Lows in the mid-60s. Sunday, sunny. Highs in the upper 80s. Sunday night, mostly clear. Lows in the mid-60s. Monday, sunny. Highs around 90. Monday night, mostly clear. Lows in the upper 60s. Tuesday, sunny. Highs in the lower 90s. Tuesday night, mostly clear. Lows around 70. Wednesday, sunny. Highs in the lower 90s. At midnight, in Sioux City, the temperature was 73 and the dew point 69. The relative humidity was 87%. Wind was calm. The pressure was 29.93 inches and steady. Elsewhere in northwest Iowa, Morris was cloudy and 72. Sheldon was cloudy and 72. Cherokee had heavy rain and fog and 72. Spencer was cloudy and 73. Storm Lake was cloudy and 70. Other conditions across the northern plains, farther east in Iowa, temperatures were between 67 and 71 degrees. At Cedar Rapids, a thunderstorm was reported. At Waterloo, it was mostly cloudy. At Des Moines, it was cloudy. In eastern Nebraska, temperatures were between 71 and 73 degrees. At Norfolk, it was partly cloudy. At Lincoln, it was mostly cloudy. At Omaha, it was cloudy. In eastern South Dakota, temperatures were between 68 and 72 degrees. At Mitchell, it was clear. At Yankton, it was partly cloudy. At Sioux Falls, it was mostly cloudy. And in southern Minnesota, at Mankato, it was partly cloudy, with a temperature of 70. At Worthington, it was mostly cloudy, with a temperature of 70. It was cloudy, with a temperature of 69 at Marshall, 73 at Minneapolis, and 66 at Rochester. Once again, at midnight, Sioux City had a temperature of 73. Severe thunderstorm watch number 473 has been allowed to expire for the following county: Monona, Iowa, and Burt, Nebraska. The current time is 12:37 a.m. Central Daylight Time. Operating on a frequency of 162.475 MHz, this is NOAA Weather Radio Station WXL62, broadcasting from a transmitter near Lawton, Iowa. Our program originates from the National Weather Service in Sioux Falls and serves Sioux City and the surrounding Siouxland area. Your National Weather Service forecast for Siouxland. Overnight, mostly cloudy.

with a chance of showers and thunderstorms. Lows in the mid-60s. Southwest winds around 5 miles an hour, becoming northwest. Chance of rain 50%. Thursday, mostly cloudy in the morning, then becoming mostly sunny. Patchy fog in the morning. Humid with highs in the lower 80s. North winds around 5 miles an hour. Thursday night, mostly clear in the evening, then becoming partly cloudy. Humid with lows in the lower 60s. Northeast winds around 5 miles an hour. Friday, partly sunny. A slight chance of showers and thunderstorms in the afternoon. Humid with highs in the mid-80s. East winds around 5 miles an hour. Chance of rain 20%. Friday night, partly cloudy. Humid with lows in the mid-60s. East winds around 5 miles an hour. Saturday, sunny. Highs in the upper 80s. Saturday night, mostly clear. Lows in the mid-60s. Sunday, sunny. Highs in the upper 80s. Sunday night, mostly clear. Lows in the mid-60s. Monday, sunny. Highs around 90. Monday night, mostly clear. Lows in the upper 60s. Tuesday, sunny. Highs in the lower 90s. Tuesday night, mostly clear. Lows around 70. Wednesday, sunny. Highs in the lower 90s. At midnight, in Sioux City, the temperature was 73 and the dew point 69. The relative humidity was 87%. Wind was calm. The pressure was 29.93 inches and steady. Elsewhere in northwest Iowa, Morris was cloudy and 72. Sheldon was cloudy and 72. Cherokee had heavy rain and fog and 72. Spencer was cloudy and 73. Storm Lake was cloudy and 70. Other conditions across the northern plains, farther east in Iowa, temperatures were between 67 and 71 degrees. At Cedar Rapids, a thunderstorm was reported. At Waterloo, it was mostly cloudy. At Des Moines, it was cloudy. In eastern Nebraska, temperatures were between 71 and 73 degrees. At Norfolk, it was partly cloudy. At Lincoln, it was mostly cloudy. At Omaha, it was cloudy. In eastern South Dakota, temperatures were between 68 and 72 degrees. At Mitchell, it was clear. At Yankton, it was partly cloudy. At Sioux Falls, it was mostly cloudy. And in southern Minnesota, at Mankato, it was partly cloudy, with a temperature of 70. At Worthington, it was mostly cloudy, with a temperature of 70. It was cloudy, with a temperature of 69 at Marshall, 73 at Minneapolis, and 66 at Rochester. Once again, at midnight, Sioux City had a temperature of 73. Severe thunderstorm watch number 473 has been allowed to expire for the following county: Monona, Iowa, and Burt, Nebraska. The current time is 12:41 a.m. Central Daylight Time. Operating on a frequency of 162.475 MHz, this is NOAA Weather Radio Station WXL62, broadcasting from a transmitter near Lawton, Iowa. Our program originates from the National Weather Service in Sioux Falls and serves Sioux City and the surrounding Siouxland area. Your National Weather Service forecast for Siouxland. Overnight, mostly cloudy with a chance of showers and thunderstorms. Lows in the mid-60s. Southwest winds around 5 miles an hour, becoming northwest. Chance of rain 50%. Thursday, mostly cloudy in the morning, then becoming mostly sunny. Patchy fog in the morning. Humid with highs in the lower 80s. North winds around 5 miles an hour. Thursday night, mostly clear in the evening, then becoming partly cloudy. Humid with lows in the lower 60s. Northeast winds around 5 miles an hour. Friday, partly sunny. A slight chance of showers and thunderstorms in the afternoon. Humid with highs in the mid-80s. East winds around 5 miles an hour. Chance of rain 20%. Friday night, partly cloudy. Humid with lows in the mid-60s.

winds around 5 miles an hour. Saturday, sunny. Highs in the upper 80s. Saturday night, mostly clear. Lows in the mid-60s. Sunday, sunny. Highs in the upper 80s. Sunday night, mostly clear. Lows in the mid-60s. Monday, sunny. Highs around 90. Monday night, mostly clear. Lows in the upper 60s. Tuesday, sunny. Highs in the lower 90s. Tuesday night, mostly clear. Lows around 70. Wednesday, sunny. Highs in the lower 90s. At midnight, in Sioux City, the temperature was 73 and the dew point 69. The relative humidity was 87%. Wind was calm. The pressure was 29.93 inches and steady. Elsewhere in northwest Iowa, Morris was cloudy and 72. Sheldon was cloudy and 72. Cherokee had heavy rain and fog and 72. Spencer was cloudy and 73. Storm Lake was cloudy and 70. Other conditions across the northern plains, farther east in Iowa, temperatures were between 67 and 71 degrees. At Cedar Rapids, a thunderstorm was reported. At Waterloo, it was mostly cloudy. At Des Moines, it was cloudy. In eastern Nebraska, temperatures were between 71 and 73 degrees. At Norfolk, it was partly cloudy. At Lincoln, it was mostly cloudy. At Omaha, it was cloudy. In eastern South Dakota, temperatures were between 68 and 72 degrees. At Mitchell, it was clear. At Yankton, it was partly cloudy. At Sioux Falls, it was mostly cloudy. And in southern Minnesota, at Mankato, it was partly cloudy, with a temperature of 70. At Worthington, it was mostly cloudy, with a temperature of 70. It was cloudy, with a temperature of 69 at Marshall, 73 at Minneapolis, and 66 at Rochester. Once again, at midnight, Sioux City had a temperature of 73. Operating on a frequency of 162.475 MHz, this is NOAA Weather Radio Station WXL62, broadcasting from a transmitter near Lawton, Iowa. Our program originates from the National Weather Service in Sioux Falls and serves Sioux City and the surrounding Siouxland area. This hazardous weather outlook is for northwest Iowa, west central Iowa, southwest Minnesota, northeast Nebraska, central South Dakota, east central South Dakota, south central South Dakota, and southeast South Dakota. For tonight, chances for patchy dense fog to develop overnight into Thursday morning. Areas most likely to see fog are east of the James River Valley. Be prepared for rapidly changing visibility as you make your way. For Thursday through Tuesday, heat and humidity return this weekend into early next week with high temperatures approaching the mid-90s to near 100 degrees west of the James River. Heat index values may approach critical levels at times. Be sure you are properly hydrated and take breaks out of the heat. Spotter activation is not expected at this time. Your National Weather Service forecast for Siouxland. Overnight, mostly cloudy with a chance of showers and thunderstorms. Lows in the mid-60s. Southwest winds around 5 miles an hour, becoming northwest. Chance of rain 50%. Thursday, mostly cloudy in the morning, then becoming mostly sunny. Patchy fog in the morning. Humid with highs in the lower 80s. North winds around 5 miles an hour. Thursday night, mostly clear in the evening, then becoming partly cloudy. Humid with lows in the lower 60s. Northeast winds around 5 miles an hour. Friday, partly sunny. A slight chance of showers and thunderstorms in the afternoon. Humid with highs in the mid-80s. East winds around 5 miles an hour. Chance of rain 20%. Friday night, partly cloudy. Humid with lows in the mid-60s. East winds around 5 miles an hour. Saturday, sunny. Highs in the upper 80s. Saturday night, mostly clear. Lows in the mid-60s. Sunday, sunny. Highs in the upper 80s. Sunday night, mostly clear.
lows in the mid-60s. Monday, sunny. Highs around 90. Monday night, mostly clear. Lows in the upper 60s. Tuesday, sunny. Highs in the lower 90s. Tuesday night, mostly clear. Lows around 70. Wednesday, sunny. Highs in the lower 90s. At midnight, in Sioux City, the temperature was 73 and the dew point 69. The relative humidity was 87%. Wind was calm. The pressure was 29.93 inches and steady. Elsewhere in northwest Iowa, Morris was cloudy and 72. Sheldon was cloudy and 72. Cherokee had heavy rain and fog and 72. Spencer was cloudy and 73. Storm Lake was cloudy and 70. Other conditions across the northern plains, farther east in Iowa, temperatures were between 67 and 71 degrees. At Cedar Rapids, a thunderstorm was reported. At Waterloo, it was mostly cloudy. At Des Moines, it was cloudy. In eastern Nebraska, temperatures were between 71 and 73 degrees. At Norfolk, it was partly cloudy. At Lincoln, it was mostly cloudy. At Omaha, it was cloudy. In eastern South Dakota, temperatures were between 68 and 72 degrees. At Mitchell, it was clear. At Yankton, it was partly cloudy. At Sioux Falls, it was mostly cloudy. And in southern Minnesota, at Mankato, it was partly cloudy, with a temperature of 70. At Worthington, it was mostly cloudy, with a temperature of 70. It was cloudy, with a temperature of 69 at Marshall, 73 at Minneapolis, and 66 at Rochester. Once again, at midnight, Sioux City had a temperature of 73. The current time is 12:50 a.m. Central Daylight Time. Operating on a frequency of 162.475 MHz, this is NOAA Weather Radio Station WXL62, broadcasting from a transmitter near Lawton, Iowa. Our program originates from the National Weather Service in Sioux Falls and serves Sioux City and the surrounding Siouxland area. This hazardous weather outlook is for northwest Iowa, west central Iowa, southwest Minnesota, northeast Nebraska, central South Dakota, east central South Dakota, south central South Dakota, and southeast South Dakota. For tonight, chances for patchy dense fog to develop overnight into Thursday morning. Areas most likely to see fog are east of the James River Valley. Be prepared for rapidly changing visibility as you make your way. For Thursday through Tuesday, heat and humidity return this weekend into early next week with high temperatures approaching the mid-90s to near 100 degrees west of the James River. Heat index values may approach critical levels at times. Be sure you are properly hydrated and take breaks out of the heat. Spotter activation is not expected at this time. Your National Weather Service forecast for Siouxland. Overnight, mostly cloudy with a chance of showers and thunderstorms. Lows in the mid-60s. Southwest winds around 5 miles an hour, becoming northwest. Chance of rain 50%. Thursday, mostly cloudy in the morning, then becoming mostly sunny. Patchy fog in the morning. Humid with highs in the lower 80s. North winds around 5 miles an hour. Thursday night, mostly clear in the evening, then becoming partly cloudy. Humid with lows in the lower 60s. Northeast winds around 5 miles an hour. Friday, partly sunny. A slight chance of showers and thunderstorms in the afternoon. Humid with highs in the mid-80s. East winds around 5 miles an hour. Chance of rain 20%. Friday night, partly cloudy. Humid with lows in the mid-60s. East winds around 5 miles an hour. Saturday, sunny. Highs in the upper 80s. Saturday night, mostly clear. Lows in the mid-60s. Sunday, sunny. Highs in the upper 80s. Sunday night, mostly clear. Lows in the mid-60s. Monday, sunny. Highs around 90. Monday night, mostly clear. Lows in the upper 60s. Tuesday, sunny.
Highs in the lower 90s. Tuesday night, mostly clear. Lows around 70. Wednesday, sunny. Highs in the lower 90s. At midnight, in Sioux City, the temperature was 73 and the dew point 69. The relative humidity was 87%. Wind was calm. The pressure was 29.93 inches and steady. Elsewhere in northwest Iowa, Morris was cloudy and 72. Sheldon was cloudy and 72. Cherokee had heavy rain and fog and 72. Spencer was cloudy and 73. Storm Lake was cloudy and 70. Other conditions across the northern plains, farther east in Iowa, temperatures were between 67 and 71 degrees. At Cedar Rapids, a thunderstorm was reported. At Waterloo, it was mostly cloudy. At Des Moines, it was cloudy. In eastern Nebraska, temperatures were between 71 and 73 degrees. At Norfolk, it was partly cloudy. At Lincoln, it was mostly cloudy. At Omaha, it was cloudy. In eastern South Dakota, temperatures were between 68 and 72 degrees. At Mitchell, it was clear. At Yankton, it was partly cloudy. At Sioux Falls, it was mostly cloudy. And in southern Minnesota, at Mankato, it was partly cloudy, with a temperature of 70. At Worthington, it was mostly cloudy, with a temperature of 70. It was cloudy, with a temperature of 69 at Marshall, 73 at Minneapolis, and 66 at Rochester. Once again, at midnight, Sioux City had a temperature of 73. The current time is 12:54 a.m. Central Daylight Time. Operating on a frequency of 162.475 MHz, this is NOAA Weather Radio Station WXL62, broadcasting from a transmitter near Lawton, Iowa. Our program originates from the National Weather Service in Sioux Falls and serves Sioux City and the surrounding Siouxland area. This hazardous weather outlook is for northwest Iowa, west central Iowa, southwest Minnesota, northeast Nebraska, central South Dakota, east central South Dakota, south central South Dakota, and southeast South Dakota. For tonight, chances for patchy dense fog to develop overnight into Thursday morning. Areas most likely to see fog are east of the James River Valley. Be prepared for rapidly changing visibility as you make your way. For Thursday through Tuesday, heat and humidity return this weekend into early next week with high temperatures approaching the mid-90s to near 100 degrees west of the James River. Heat index values may approach critical levels at times. Be sure you are properly hydrated and take breaks out of the heat. Spotter activation is not expected at this time. Your National Weather Service forecast for Siouxland. Overnight, mostly cloudy with a chance of showers and thunderstorms. Lows in the mid-60s. Southwest winds around 5 miles an hour, becoming northwest. Chance of rain 50%. Thursday, mostly cloudy in the morning, then becoming mostly sunny. Patchy fog in the morning. Humid with highs in the lower 80s. North winds around 5 miles an hour. Thursday night, mostly clear in the evening, then becoming partly cloudy. Humid with lows in the lower 60s. Northeast winds around 5 miles an hour. Friday, partly sunny. A slight chance of showers and thunderstorms in the afternoon. Humid with highs in the mid-80s. East winds around 5 miles an hour. Chance of rain 20%. Friday night, partly cloudy. Humid with lows in the mid-60s. East winds around 5 miles an hour. Saturday, sunny. Highs in the upper 80s. Saturday night, mostly clear. Lows in the mid-60s. Sunday, sunny. Highs in the upper 80s. Sunday night, mostly clear. Lows in the mid-60s. Monday, sunny. Highs around 90. Monday night, mostly clear. Lows in the upper 60s. Tuesday, sunny. Highs in the lower 90s. Tuesday night, mostly clear. Lows around 70. Wednesday, sunny. Highs in the lower 90s.
At midnight, in Sioux City, the temperature was 73.

and a dew point 69. The relative humidity was 87%. Wind was calm. The pressure was 29.93 inches and steady. Elsewhere in northwest Iowa, Morris was cloudy and 72. Sheldon was cloudy and 72. Cherokee had heavy rain and fog and 72. Spencer was cloudy and 73. Storm Lake was cloudy and 70. Other conditions across the northern plains, farther east in Iowa, temperatures were between 67 and 71 degrees. At Cedar Rapids, a thunderstorm was reported. At Waterloo, it was mostly cloudy. At Des Moines, it was cloudy. In eastern Nebraska, temperatures were between 71 and 73 degrees. At Norfolk, it was partly cloudy. At Lincoln, it was mostly cloudy. At Omaha, it was cloudy. In eastern South Dakota, temperatures were between 68 and 72 degrees. At Mitchell, it was clear. At Yankton, it was partly cloudy. At Sioux Falls, it was mostly cloudy. And in southern Minnesota, at Mankato, it was partly cloudy, with a temperature of 70. At Worthington, it was mostly cloudy, with a temperature of 70. It was cloudy, with a temperature of 69 at Marshall, 73 at Minneapolis, and 66 at Rochester. Once again, at midnight, Sioux City had a temperature of 73. The current time is 12:59 a.m. Central Daylight Time. Operating on a frequency of 162.475 MHz, this is NOAA Weather Radio Station WXL62, broadcasting from a transmitter near Lawton, Iowa. Our program originates from the National Weather Service in Sioux Falls and serves Sioux City and the surrounding Siouxland area. This hazardous weather outlook is for northwest Iowa, west central Iowa, southwest Minnesota, northeast Nebraska, central South Dakota, east central South Dakota, south central South Dakota, and southeast South Dakota. For tonight, chances for patchy dense fog to develop overnight into Thursday morning. Areas most likely to see fog are east of the James River Valley. Be prepared for rapidly changing visibility as you make your way. For Thursday through Tuesday, heat and humidity return this weekend into early next week with high temperatures approaching the mid-90s to near 100 degrees west of the James River. Heat index values may approach critical levels at times. Be sure you are properly hydrated and take breaks out of the heat. Spotter activation is not expected at this time. Your National Weather Service forecast for Siouxland. Rest of tonight, mostly cloudy with a chance of showers and thunderstorms. Lows in the mid-60s. West winds around 5 miles an hour. Chance of rain 40%. Thursday, mostly cloudy in the morning, then becoming mostly sunny. Patchy fog in the morning. Humid with highs in the lower 80s. North winds around 5 miles an hour. Thursday night, mostly clear in the evening, then becoming partly cloudy. Humid with lows in the lower 60s. Northeast winds around 5 miles an hour. Friday, mostly cloudy. Humid with highs in the mid-80s. East winds around 5 miles an hour. Friday night, mostly cloudy in the evening, then becoming partly cloudy. Humid with lows in the lower 60s. Southeast winds around 5 miles an hour. Saturday, sunny. Highs in the upper 80s. Saturday night, clear. Lows in the mid-60s. Sunday, sunny. Highs in the upper 80s. Sunday night, clear. Lows in the mid-60s. Monday, sunny. Highs in the lower 90s. Monday night, mostly clear. Lows in the upper 60s. Tuesday, sunny. Highs in the lower 90s. Tuesday night, mostly clear. Lows around 70. Wednesday, sunny. Highs in the mid-90s. At 1 a.m., in Sioux City, the temperature was 72 and the dew point 68. The relative humidity was 87%. Wind was west at 6 miles an hour. The pressure was 29.92 inches and falling. Elsewhere in northwest Iowa, Spencer was cloudy and 72. Other conditions across

northern plains, farther east in Iowa, temperatures were between 68 and 70 degrees. At Des Moines, rain was falling. At Cedar Rapids, it was mostly cloudy. At Waterloo, it was cloudy. In eastern Nebraska, it was mostly cloudy, and temperatures were between 70 and 75 degrees. In eastern South Dakota, at Mitchell, it was mostly cloudy, with a temperature of 69. And in southern Minnesota, it was cloudy, with a temperature of 72 at Minneapolis, and 66 at Rochester. Once again, at 1 a.m. Sioux City had a temperature of 72. The current time is 1:03 a.m. Central Daylight Time. Operating on a frequency of 162.475 MHz, this is NOAA Weather Radio Station WXL62, broadcasting from a transmitter near Lawton, Iowa. Our program originates from the National Weather Service in Sioux Falls and serves Sioux City and the surrounding Siouxland area. This hazardous weather outlook is for northwest Iowa, west central Iowa, southwest Minnesota, northeast Nebraska, central South Dakota, east central South Dakota, south central South Dakota, and southeast South Dakota. For tonight, chances for patchy dense fog to develop overnight into Thursday morning. Areas most likely to see fog are east of the James River Valley. Be prepared for rapidly changing visibility as you make your way. For Thursday through Tuesday, heat and humidity return this weekend into early next week with high temperatures approaching the mid-90s to near 100 degrees west of the James River. Heat index values may approach critical levels at times. Be sure you are properly hydrated and take breaks out of the heat. Spotter activation is not expected at this time. Your National Weather Service forecast for Siouxland. Rest of tonight, mostly cloudy with a chance of showers and thunderstorms. Lows in the mid-60s. West winds around 5 miles an hour. Chance of rain 40%. Thursday, mostly cloudy in the morning, then becoming mostly sunny. Patchy fog in the morning. Humid with highs in the lower 80s. North winds around 5 miles an hour. Thursday night, mostly clear in the evening, then becoming partly cloudy. Humid with lows in the lower 60s. Northeast winds around 5 miles an hour. Friday, mostly cloudy. Humid with highs in the mid-80s. East winds around 5 miles an hour. Friday night, mostly cloudy in the evening, then becoming partly cloudy. Humid with lows in the lower 60s. Southeast winds around 5 miles an hour. Saturday, sunny. Highs in the upper 80s. Saturday night, clear. Lows in the mid-60s. Sunday, sunny. Highs in the upper 80s. Sunday night, clear. Lows in the mid-60s. Monday, sunny. Highs in the lower 90s. Monday night, mostly clear. Lows in the upper 60s. Tuesday, sunny. Highs in the lower 90s. Tuesday night, mostly clear. Lows around 70. Wednesday, sunny. Highs in the mid-90s. At 1 a.m., in Sioux City, the temperature was 72 and the dew point 68. The relative humidity was 87%. Wind was west at 6 miles an hour. The pressure was 29.92 inches and falling. Elsewhere in northwest Iowa, Spencer was cloudy and 72. Other conditions across the northern plains, farther east in Iowa, temperatures were between 68 and 70 degrees. At Des Moines, rain was falling. At Cedar Rapids, it was mostly cloudy. At Waterloo, it was cloudy. In eastern Nebraska, it was mostly cloudy, and temperatures were between 70 and 75 degrees. In eastern South Dakota, at Mitchell, it was mostly cloudy, with a temperature of 69. And in southern Minnesota, it was cloudy, with a temperature of 72 at Minneapolis, and 66 at Rochester. Once again, at 1 a.m. Sioux City had a temperature of 72. The current time is 1:07 a.m. Central Daylight Time. Operating on a frequency of 162.475 MHz, this is NOAA Weather Radio Station WXL62, broadcasting from...
transmitter near Lawton, Iowa. Our program originates from the National Weather Service in Sioux Falls and serves Sioux City and the surrounding Siouxland area. This hazardous weather outlook is for northwest Iowa, west central Iowa, southwest Minnesota, northeast Nebraska, central South Dakota, east central South Dakota, south central South Dakota, and southeast South Dakota. For tonight, chances for patchy dense fog to develop overnight into Thursday morning. Areas most likely to see fog are east of the James River Valley. Be prepared for rapidly changing visibility as you make your way. For Thursday through Tuesday, heat and humidity return this weekend into early next week with high temperatures approaching the mid-90s to near 100 degrees west of the James River. Heat index values may approach critical levels at times. Be sure you are properly hydrated and take breaks out of the heat. Spotter activation is not expected at this time. Your National Weather Service forecast for Siouxland. Rest of tonight, mostly cloudy with a chance of showers and thunderstorms. Lows in the mid-60s. West winds around 5 miles an hour. Chance of rain 40%. Thursday, mostly cloudy in the morning, then becoming mostly sunny. Patchy fog in the morning. Humid with highs in the lower 80s. North winds around 5 miles an hour. Thursday night, mostly clear in the evening, then becoming partly cloudy. Humid with lows in the lower 60s. Northeast winds around 5 miles an hour. Friday, mostly cloudy. Humid with highs in the mid-80s. East winds around 5 miles an hour. Friday night, mostly cloudy in the evening, then becoming partly cloudy. Humid with lows in the lower 60s. Southeast winds around 5 miles an hour. Saturday, sunny. Highs in the upper 80s. Saturday night, clear. Lows in the mid-60s. Sunday, sunny. Highs in the upper 80s. Sunday night, clear. Lows in the mid-60s. Monday, sunny. Highs in the lower 90s. Monday night, mostly clear. Lows in the upper 60s. Tuesday, sunny. Highs in the lower 90s. Tuesday night, mostly clear. Lows around 70. Wednesday, sunny. Highs in the mid-90s. At 1 a.m., in Sioux City, the temperature was 72 and the dew point 68. The relative humidity was 87%. Wind was west at 6 miles an hour. The pressure was 29.92 inches and falling. Elsewhere in northwest Iowa, Morris was cloudy and 72. Sheldon was cloudy and 72. Cherokee was mostly cloudy and 72. Spencer was cloudy and 71. Storm Lake was cloudy and 70. Other conditions across the northern plains, farther east in Iowa, temperatures were between 68 and 70 degrees. At Des Moines, rain was falling. At Cedar Rapids, it was mostly cloudy. At Waterloo, it was cloudy. In eastern Nebraska, skies ranged from mostly cloudy to cloudy. It was 70 at Lincoln, 72 at Omaha, and 76 at Norfolk. In eastern South Dakota, temperatures were between 69 and 71 degrees. At Yankton, it was partly cloudy. At Mitchell, it was mostly cloudy. At Sioux Falls, it was cloudy. And in southern Minnesota, at Rochester, fog was reported with a temperature of 66. At Worthington, it was mostly cloudy with a temperature of 68. It was cloudy with a temperature of 69 at Marshall, 70 at Mankato, and 72 at Minneapolis. Once again, at 1 a.m. Sioux City had a temperature of 72. The current time is 1:12 a.m. Central Daylight Time. Operating on a frequency of 162.475 MHz, this is NOAA Weather Radio Station WXL62, broadcasting from a transmitter near Lawton, Iowa. Our program originates from the National Weather Service in Sioux Falls and serves Sioux City and the surrounding Siouxland area. This hazardous weather outlook is for northwest Iowa, west central Iowa, southwest Minnesota, northeast Nebraska, central South Dakota, east central South Dakota, south central

South Dakota and southeast South Dakota. For tonight, chances for patchy dense fog to develop overnight into Thursday morning. Areas most likely to see fog are east of the James River Valley. Be prepared for rapidly changing visibility as you make your way. For Thursday through Tuesday, heat and humidity return this weekend into early next week with high temperatures approaching the mid-90s to near 100 degrees west of the James River. Heat index values may approach critical levels at times. Be sure you are properly hydrated and take breaks out of the heat. Spotter activation is not expected at this time. Your National Weather Service forecast for Siouxland. Rest of tonight, mostly cloudy with a chance of showers and thunderstorms. Lows in the mid-60s. West winds around 5 miles an hour. Chance of rain 40%. Thursday, mostly cloudy in the morning, then becoming mostly sunny. Patchy fog in the morning. Humid with highs in the lower 80s. North winds around 5 miles an hour. Thursday night, mostly clear in the evening, then becoming partly cloudy. Humid with lows in the lower 60s. Northeast winds around 5 miles an hour. Friday, mostly cloudy. Humid with highs in the mid 80s. East winds around 5 miles an hour. Friday night, mostly cloudy in the evening, then becoming partly cloudy. Humid with lows in the lower 60s. Southeast winds around 5 miles an hour. Saturday, sunny. Highs in the upper 80s. Saturday night, clear. Lows in the mid-60s. Sunday, sunny. Highs in the upper 80s. Sunday night, clear. Lows in the mid-60s. Monday, sunny. Highs in the lower 90s. Monday night, mostly clear. Lows in the upper 60s. Tuesday, sunny. Highs in the lower 90s. Tuesday night, mostly clear. Lows around 70. Wednesday, sunny. Highs in the mid-90s. At 1 a.m., in Sioux City, the temperature was 72, and the dew point 68. The relative humidity was 87%. Wind was west at 6 miles an hour. The pressure was 29.92 inches and falling. Elsewhere in northwest Iowa, Morris was cloudy and 72. Sheldon was cloudy and 72. Cherokee was mostly cloudy and 72. Spencer was cloudy and 71. Storm Lake was cloudy and 70. Other conditions across the northern plains, farther east in Iowa, temperatures were between 68 and 70 degrees. At Des Moines, rain was falling. At Cedar Rapids, it was mostly cloudy. At Waterloo, it was cloudy. In eastern Nebraska, skies ranged from mostly cloudy to cloudy. It was 70 at Lincoln, 72 at Omaha, and 76 at Norfolk. In eastern South Dakota, temperatures were between 69 and 71 degrees. At Yankton, it was partly cloudy. At Mitchell, it was mostly cloudy. At Sioux Falls, it was cloudy. And in southern Minnesota, at Rochester, fog was reported, with a temperature of 66. At Worthington, it was mostly cloudy, with a temperature of 68. It was cloudy, with a temperature of 69 at Marshall, 70 at Mankato, and 72 at Minneapolis. Once again, at 1 a.m. Sioux City had a temperature of 72. The current time is 1:17 a.m. Central Daylight Time. Operating on a frequency of 162.475 MHz, this is NOAA Weather Radio Station WXL62, broadcasting from a transmitter near Lawton, Iowa. Our program originates from the National Weather Service in Sioux Falls and serves Sioux City and the surrounding Siouxland area. This hazardous weather outlook is for northwest Iowa, west central Iowa, southwest Minnesota, northeast Nebraska, central South Dakota, east central South Dakota, south central South Dakota, and southeast South Dakota. For tonight, chances for patchy dense fog to develop overnight into Thursday morning. Areas most likely to see fog are east of the James River Valley. Be prepared for rapidly changing visibility as you make your way. For Thursday through Tuesday, heat and humidity return this weekend into early next week.

Thursday night, mostly clear in the evening, then becoming partly cloudy. Humid with lows in the lower 60s. Northeast winds around 5 miles an hour. Friday, mostly cloudy. Humid with highs in the mid-80s. East winds around 5 miles an hour. Friday night, mostly cloudy in the evening, then becoming partly cloudy. Humid with lows in the lower 60s. Southeast winds around 5 miles an hour. Saturday, sunny. Highs in the upper 80s. Saturday night, clear. Lows in the mid-60s. Sunday, sunny. Highs in the upper 80s. Sunday night, clear. Lows in the mid-60s. Monday, sunny. Highs in the lower 90s. Monday night, mostly clear. Lows in the upper 60s. Tuesday, sunny. Highs in the lower 90s. Tuesday night, mostly clear. Lows around 70. Wednesday, sunny. Highs in the mid-90s. At 1 a.m., in Sioux City, the temperature was 72 and the dew point 68. The relative humidity was 87%. Wind was west at 6 miles an hour. The pressure was 29.92 inches and falling. Elsewhere in northwest Iowa, Morris was cloudy and 72. Sheldon was cloudy and 72. Cherokee was mostly cloudy and 72. Spencer was cloudy and 71. Storm Lake was cloudy and 70. Other conditions across the northern plains, farther east in Iowa, temperatures were between 68 and 70 degrees. At Des Moines, rain was falling. At Cedar Rapids, it was mostly cloudy. At Waterloo, it was cloudy. In eastern Nebraska, skies ranged from mostly cloudy to cloudy. It was 70 at Lincoln, 72 at Omaha, and 76 at North Fork. In eastern South Dakota, temperatures were between 69 and 71 degrees. At Yankton, it was partly cloudy. At Mitchell, it was mostly cloudy. At Sioux Falls, it was cloudy. And in southern Minnesota, at Rochester, fog was reported with a temperature of 66. At Worthington, it was mostly cloudy with a temperature of 68. It was cloudy with a temperature of 69 at Marshall, 70 at Mankato, and 72 at Minneapolis. Once again, at 1 a.m. Sioux City had a temperature of 72. The current time is 1:21 a.m. Central Daylight Time. Operating on a frequency of 162.475 MHz, this is NOAA Weather Radio Station WXL62, broadcasting from a transmitter near Lawton, Iowa. Our program originates from the National Weather Service in Sioux Falls and serves Sioux City and the surrounding Siouxland area. This hazardous weather outlook is for northwest Iowa, west central Iowa, southwest Minnesota, northeast Nebraska, central South Dakota, east central South Dakota, south central South Dakota, and southeast South Dakota. For tonight, chances for patchy dense fog to develop overnight into Thursday morning. Areas most likely to see fog are east of the James River Valley. Be prepared for rapidly changing visibility as you make your way. For Thursday through Tuesday, heat and humidity return this weekend into early next week with high temperatures approaching the mid-90s to near 100 degrees west of the James River. Heat index values may approach critical levels at times. Be sure you are properly hydrated and take breaks out of the heat. Spotter activation is not expected at this time. Your National Weather Service forecast for Siouxland. Rest of tonight, mostly cloudy with a chance of showers and thunderstorms. Lows in the mid-60s. West winds around 5 miles an hour. Chance of rain 40%. Thursday, mostly cloudy in the morning, then becoming mostly sunny. Patchy fog in the morning. Humid with highs in the lower 80s. North winds around 5 miles an hour. Thursday night, mostly clear in the evening, then becoming partly cloudy. Humid with lows in the lower 60s. Northeast winds around 5 miles an hour. Friday, mostly cloudy. Humid with highs in the mid-80s. East winds around 5 miles an hour. Friday night, mostly cloudy in the

and becoming partly cloudy. Humid with lows in the lower 60s. Southeast winds around 5 miles an hour. Saturday, sunny. Highs in the upper 80s. Saturday night, clear. Lows in the mid-60s. Sunday, sunny. Highs in the upper 80s. Sunday night, clear. Lows in the mid-60s. Monday, sunny. Highs in the lower 90s. Monday night, mostly clear. Lows in the upper 60s. Tuesday, sunny. Highs in the lower 90s. Tuesday night, mostly clear. Lows around 70. Wednesday, sunny. Highs in the mid-90s. At 1 a.m., in Sioux City, the temperature was 72 and the dew point 68. The relative humidity was 87%. Wind was west at 6 miles an hour. The pressure was 29.92 inches and falling. Elsewhere in northwest Iowa, Morris was cloudy and 72. Sheldon was cloudy and 72. Cherokee was mostly cloudy and 72. Spencer was cloudy and 71. Storm Lake was cloudy and 70. Other conditions across the northern plains, farther east in Iowa, temperatures were between 68 and 70 degrees. At Des Moines, rain was falling. At Cedar Rapids, it was mostly cloudy. At Waterloo, it was cloudy. In eastern Nebraska, skies ranged from mostly cloudy to cloudy. It was 70 at Lincoln, 72 at Omaha, and 76 at Norfolk. In eastern South Dakota, temperatures were between 69 and 71 degrees. At Yankton, it was partly cloudy. At Mitchell, it was mostly cloudy. At Sioux Falls, it was cloudy. And in southern Minnesota, at Rochester, fog was reported with a temperature of 66. At Worthington, it was mostly cloudy with a temperature of 68. It was cloudy with a temperature of 69 at Marshall, 70 at Mankato, and 72 at Minneapolis. Once again, at 1 a.m. Sioux City had a temperature of 72. The current time is 1:26 a.m. Central Daylight Time. Operating on a frequency of 162.475 megahertz, this is NOAA Weather Radio Station WXL62, broadcasting from a transmitter near Lawton, Iowa. Our program originates from the National Weather Service in Sioux Falls and serves Sioux City and the surrounding Siouxland area. This hazardous weather outlook is for northwest Iowa, west central Iowa, southwest Minnesota, northeast Nebraska, central South Dakota, east central South Dakota, south central South Dakota, and southeast South Dakota. For tonight, chances for patchy dense fog to develop overnight into Thursday morning. Areas most likely to see fog are east of the James River Valley. Be prepared for rapidly changing visibility as you make your way. For Thursday through Tuesday, heat and humidity return this weekend into early next week with high temperatures approaching the mid-90s to near 100 degrees west of the James River. Heat index values may approach critical levels at times. Be sure you are properly hydrated and take breaks out of the heat. Spotter activation is not expected at this time. Your National Weather Service forecast for Siouxland. Rest of tonight, mostly cloudy with a chance of showers and thunderstorms. Lows in the mid-60s. West winds around 5 miles an hour. Chance of rain 40%. Thursday, mostly cloudy in the morning, then becoming mostly sunny. Patchy fog in the morning. Humid with highs in the lower 80s. North winds around 5 miles an hour. Thursday night, mostly clear in the evening, then becoming partly cloudy. Humid with lows in the lower 60s. Northeast winds around 5 miles an hour. Friday, mostly cloudy. Humid with highs in the mid-80s. East winds around 5 miles an hour. Friday night, mostly cloudy in the evening, then becoming partly cloudy. Humid with lows in the lower 60s. Southeast winds around 5 miles an hour. Saturday, sunny. Highs in the upper 80s. Saturday night, clear. Lows in the mid-60s. Sunday, sunny. Highs in the upper 80s.

Sunday night, clear. Lows in the mid-60s. Monday, sunny. Highs in the lower 90s. Monday night, mostly clear. Lows in the upper 60s. Tuesday, sunny. Highs in the lower 90s. Tuesday night, mostly clear. Lows around 70. Wednesday, sunny. Highs in the mid-90s. At 1 a.m., in Sioux City, the temperature was 72 and the dew point 68. The relative humidity was 87%. Wind was west at 6 miles an hour. The pressure was 29.92 inches and falling. Elsewhere in northwest Iowa, Morris was cloudy and 72. Sheldon was cloudy and 72. Cherokee was mostly cloudy and 72. Spencer was cloudy and 71. Storm Lake was cloudy and 70. Other conditions across the northern plains, farther east in Iowa, temperatures were between 68 and 70 degrees. At Des Moines, rain was falling. At Cedar Rapids, it was mostly cloudy. At Waterloo, it was cloudy. In eastern Nebraska, skies ranged from mostly cloudy to cloudy. It was 70 at Lincoln, 72 at Omaha, and 76 at Norfolk. In eastern South Dakota, temperatures were between 69 and 71 degrees. At Yankton, it was partly cloudy. At Mitchell, it was mostly cloudy. At Sioux Falls, it was cloudy. And in southern Minnesota, at Rochester, fog was reported with a temperature of 66. At Worthington, it was mostly cloudy with a temperature of 68. It was cloudy with a temperature of 69 at Marshall, 70 at Mankato, and 72 at Minneapolis. Once again, at 1 a.m. Sioux City had a temperature of 72. The current time is 1:30 a.m. Central Daylight Time. Operating on a frequency of 162.475 MHz, this is NOAA Weather Radio Station WXL62, broadcasting from a transmitter near Lawton, Iowa. Our program originates from the National Weather Service in Sioux Falls and serves Sioux City and the surrounding Siouxland area. This hazardous weather outlook is for northwest Iowa, west central Iowa, southwest Minnesota, northeast Nebraska, central South Dakota, east central South Dakota, south central South Dakota, and southeast South Dakota. For tonight, chances for patchy dense fog to develop overnight into Thursday morning. Areas most likely to see fog are east of the James River Valley. Be prepared for rapidly changing visibility as you make your way. For Thursday through Tuesday, heat and humidity return this weekend into early next week with high temperatures approaching the mid-90s to near 100 degrees west of the James River. Heat index values may approach critical levels at times. Be sure you are properly hydrated and take breaks out of the heat. Spotter activation is not expected at this time. Your National Weather Service forecast for Siouxland. Rest of tonight, mostly cloudy with a chance of showers and thunderstorms. Lows in the mid-60s. West winds around 5 miles an hour. Chance of rain 40%. Thursday, mostly cloudy in the morning, then becoming mostly sunny. Patchy fog in the morning. Humid with highs in the lower 80s. North winds around 5 miles an hour. Thursday night, mostly clear in the evening, then becoming partly cloudy. Humid with lows in the lower 60s. Northeast winds around 5 miles an hour. Friday, mostly cloudy. Humid with highs in the mid-80s. East winds around 5 miles an hour. Friday night, mostly cloudy in the evening, then becoming partly cloudy. Highs in the mid-80s. East winds around 5 miles an hour. Friday night, mostly cloudy in the evening, then becoming partly cloudy. Humid with lows in the lower 60s. Southeast winds around 5 miles an hour. Saturday, sunny. Highs in the upper 80s. Saturday night, clear. Lows in the mid-60s. Sunday, sunny. Highs in the upper 80s. Sunday night, clear. Lows in the mid-60s. Monday, sunny. Highs in the lower 90s. Monday night, mostly clear. Lows in the upper 80s.

upper 60s. Tuesday, sunny. Highs in the lower 90s. Tuesday night, mostly clear. Lows around 70. Wednesday, sunny. Highs in the mid-90s. At 1 a.m., in Sioux City, the temperature was 72 and the dew point 68. The relative humidity was 87%. Wind was west at 6 miles an hour. The pressure was 29.92 inches and falling. Elsewhere in northwest Iowa, Morris was cloudy and 72. Sheldon was cloudy and 72. Cherokee was mostly cloudy and 72. Spencer was cloudy and 71. Storm Lake was cloudy and 70. Other conditions across the northern plains, farther east in Iowa, temperatures were between 68 and 70 degrees. At Des Moines, rain was falling. At Cedar Rapids, it was mostly cloudy. At Waterloo, it was cloudy. In eastern Nebraska, skies ranged from mostly cloudy to cloudy. It was 70 at Lincoln, 72 at Omaha, and 76 at Norfolk. In eastern South Dakota, temperatures were between 69 and 71 degrees. At Yankton, it was partly cloudy. At Mitchell, it was mostly cloudy. At Sioux Falls, it was cloudy. And in southern Minnesota, at Rochester, fog was reported with a temperature of 66. At Worthington, it was mostly cloudy with a temperature of 68. It was cloudy with a temperature of 69 at Marshall, 70 at Mankato, and 72 at Minneapolis. Once again, at 1 a.m. Sioux City had a temperature of 72. The current time is 1:35 a.m. Central Daylight Time. Operating on a frequency of 162.475 MHz, this is NOAA Weather Radio Station WXL62, broadcasting from a transmitter near Lawton, Iowa. Our program originates from the National Weather Service in Sioux Falls and serves Sioux City and the surrounding Siouxland area. This hazardous weather outlook is for northwest Iowa, west central Iowa, southwest Minnesota, northeast Nebraska, central South Dakota, east central South Dakota, south central South Dakota, and southeast South Dakota. For tonight, chances for patchy dense fog to develop overnight into Thursday morning. Areas most likely to see fog are east of the James River Valley. Be prepared for rapidly changing visibility as you make your way. For Thursday through Tuesday, heat and humidity return this weekend into early next week with high temperatures approaching the mid-90s to near 100 degrees west of the James River. Heat index values may approach critical levels at times. Be sure you are properly hydrated and take breaks out of the heat. Spotter activation is not expected at this time. Your National Weather Service forecast for Siouxland. Rest of tonight, mostly cloudy with a chance of showers with a slight chance of thunderstorms. Near steady temperature in the upper 60s. Northwest winds around 5 miles an hour. Chance of rain 40%. Thursday, mostly cloudy in the morning, then becoming mostly sunny. Patchy fog in the morning. Humid with highs in the lower 80s. North winds around 5 miles an hour. Thursday night, mostly clear in the evening, then becoming partly cloudy. Humid with lows in the lower 60s. Northeast winds around 5 miles an hour. Friday, mostly cloudy. Humid with highs in the mid-80s. East winds around 5 miles an hour. Friday night, mostly cloudy in the evening, then becoming partly cloudy. Humid with lows in the lower 60s. Southeast winds around 5 miles an hour. Saturday, sunny. Highs in the upper 80s. Saturday night, clear. Lows in the mid-60s. Sunday, sunny. Highs in the upper 80s. Sunday night, clear. Lows in the mid-60s. Monday, sunny. Highs in the lower 90s. Monday night, mostly clear. Lows in the upper 60s. Tuesday, sunny. Highs in the lower 90s. Tuesday night, mostly clear. Lows around 70. Wednesday, sunny. Highs in the mid-90s. At 1 a.m., in Sioux City, the temperature was 72 and the dew point 70.
68. The relative humidity was 87%. Wind was west at 6 miles an hour. The pressure was 29.92 inches and falling. Elsewhere in northwest Iowa, Morris was cloudy and 72. Sheldon was cloudy and 72. Cherokee was mostly cloudy and 72. Spencer was cloudy and 71. Storm Lake was cloudy and 70. Other conditions across the northern plains, farther east in Iowa, temperatures were between 68 and 70 degrees. At Des Moines, rain was falling. At Cedar Rapids, it was mostly cloudy. At Waterloo, it was cloudy. In eastern Nebraska, skies ranged from mostly cloudy to cloudy. It was 70 at Lincoln, 72 at Omaha, and 76 at Norfolk. In eastern South Dakota, temperatures were between 69 and 71 degrees. At Yankton, it was partly cloudy. At Mitchell, it was mostly cloudy. At Sioux Falls, it was cloudy. And in southern Minnesota, at Rochester, fog was reported with a temperature of 66. At Worthington, it was mostly cloudy with a temperature of 68. It was cloudy with a temperature of 69 at Marshall, 70 at Mankato, and 72 at Minneapolis. Once again, at 1 a.m. Sioux City had a temperature of 72. The current time is 1:40 a.m. Central Daylight Time. Operating on a frequency of 162.475 MHz, this is NOAA Weather Radio Station WXL62, broadcasting from a transmitter near Lawton, Iowa. Our program originates from the National Weather Service in Sioux Falls and serves Sioux City and the surrounding Siouxland area. This hazardous weather outlook is for northwest Iowa, west central Iowa, southwest Minnesota, northeast Nebraska, central South Dakota, east central South Dakota, south central South Dakota, and southeast South Dakota. For tonight, chances for patchy dense fog to develop overnight into Thursday morning. Areas most likely to see fog are east of the James River Valley. Be prepared for rapidly changing visibility as you make your way. For Thursday through Tuesday, heat and humidity return this weekend into early next week with high temperatures approaching the mid-90s to near 100 degrees west of the James River. Heat index values may approach critical levels at times. Be sure you are properly hydrated and take breaks out of the heat. Spotter activation is not expected at this time. Your National Weather Service forecast for Siouxland. Rest of tonight, mostly cloudy with a chance of showers with a slight chance of thunderstorms. Near steady temperature in the upper 60s. Northwest winds around 5 miles an hour. Chance of rain 40%. Thursday, mostly cloudy in the morning, then becoming mostly sunny. Patchy fog in the morning. Humid with highs in the lower 80s. North winds around 5 miles an hour. Thursday night, mostly clear in the evening, then becoming partly cloudy. Humid with lows in the lower 60s. Northeast winds around 5 miles an hour. Friday, mostly cloudy. Humid with highs in the mid-80s. East winds around 5 miles an hour. Friday night, mostly cloudy in the evening, then becoming partly cloudy. Humid with lows in the lower 60s. Southeast winds around 5 miles an hour. Saturday, sunny. Highs in the upper 80s. Saturday night, clear. Lows in the mid-60s. Sunday, sunny. Highs in the upper 80s. Sunday night, clear. Lows in the mid-60s. Monday, sunny. Highs in the lower 90s. Monday night, mostly clear. Lows in the upper 60s. Tuesday, sunny. Highs in the lower 90s. Tuesday night, mostly clear. Lows around 70. Wednesday, sunny. Highs in the mid-90s. At 1 a.m., in Sioux City, the temperature was 72 and the dew point 68. The relative humidity was 87%. Wind was west at 6 miles an hour. The pressure was 29.92 inches and falling. Elsewhere in northwest Iowa, Morris was cloudy and 72. Sheldon was cloudy and 72. Cherokee was

mostly cloudy and 72. Spencer was cloudy and 71. Storm Lake was cloudy and 70. Other conditions across the northern plains, farther east in Iowa, temperatures were between 68 and 70 degrees. At Des Moines, rain was falling. At Cedar Rapids, it was mostly cloudy. At Waterloo, it was cloudy. In eastern Nebraska, skies ranged from mostly cloudy to cloudy. It was 70 at Lincoln, 72 at Omaha, and 76 at Norfolk. In eastern South Dakota, temperatures were between 69 and 71 degrees. At Yankton, it was partly cloudy. At Mitchell, it was mostly cloudy. At Sioux Falls, it was cloudy. And in southern Minnesota, at Rochester, fog was reported, with a temperature of 66. At Worthington, it was mostly cloudy, with a temperature of 68. It was cloudy, with a temperature of 69 at Marshall, 70 at Mankato, and 72 at Minneapolis. Once again, at 1 a.m. Sioux City had a temperature of 72. The current time is 1:44 a.m. Central Daylight Time. Operating on a frequency of 162.475 MHz, this is NOAA Weather Radio Station WXL62, broadcasting from a transmitter near Lawton, Iowa. Our program originates from the National Weather Service in Sioux Falls and serves Sioux City and the surrounding Siouxland area. This hazardous weather outlook is for northwest Iowa, west central Iowa, southwest Minnesota, northeast Nebraska, central South Dakota, east central South Dakota, south central South Dakota, and southeast South Dakota. For tonight, chances for patchy dense fog to develop overnight into Thursday morning. Areas most likely to see fog are east of the James River Valley. Be prepared for rapidly changing visibility as you make your way. For Thursday through Tuesday, heat and humidity return this weekend into early next week with high temperatures approaching the mid-90s to near 100 degrees west of the James River. Heat index values may approach critical levels at times. Be sure you are properly hydrated and take breaks out of the heat. Spotter activation is not expected at this time. Your National Weather Service forecast for Siouxland. Rest of tonight, mostly cloudy with a chance of showers with a slight chance of thunderstorms. Near steady temperature in the upper 60s. Northwest winds around 5 miles an hour. Chance of rain 40%. Thursday, mostly cloudy in the morning, then becoming mostly sunny. Patchy fog in the morning. Humid with highs in the lower 80s. North winds around 5 miles an hour. Thursday night, mostly clear in the evening, then becoming partly cloudy. Humid with lows in the lower 60s. Northeast winds around 5 miles an hour. Friday, mostly cloudy. Humid with highs in the mid-80s. East winds around 5 miles an hour. Friday night, mostly cloudy in the evening, then becoming partly cloudy. Humid with lows in the lower 60s. Southeast winds around 5 miles an hour. Saturday, sunny. Highs in the upper 80s. Saturday night, clear. Lows in the mid-60s. Sunday, sunny. Highs in the upper 80s. Sunday night, clear. Lows in the mid-60s. Monday, sunny. Highs in the lower 90s. Monday night, mostly clear. Lows in the upper 60s. Tuesday, sunny. Highs in the lower 90s. Tuesday night, mostly clear. Lows around 70. Wednesday, sunny. Highs in the mid-90s. At 1 a.m., in Sioux City, the temperature was 72 and the dew point 68. The relative humidity was 87%. Wind was west at 6 miles an hour. The pressure was 29.92 inches and falling. Elsewhere in northwest Iowa, Morris was cloudy and 72. Sheldon was cloudy and 72. Cherokee was mostly cloudy and 72. Spencer was cloudy and 71. Storm Lake was cloudy and 70. Other conditions across the northern plains, farther east in Iowa, temperatures were between 68 and 70 degrees. At Des Moines, rain was falling.
At Cedar Rapids, it was mostly cloudy. At Waterloo, it was cloudy. In eastern Nebraska, skies ranged from mostly cloudy to cloudy. It was 70 at Lincoln, 72 at Omaha, and 76 at Norfolk. In eastern South Dakota, temperatures were between 69 and 71 degrees. At Yankton, it was partly cloudy. At Mitchell, it was mostly cloudy. At Sioux Falls, it was cloudy. And in southern Minnesota, at Rochester, fog was reported, with a temperature of 66. At Worthington, it was mostly cloudy, with a temperature of 68. It was cloudy, with a temperature of 69 at Marshall, 70 at Mankato, and 72 at Minneapolis. Once again, at 1 a.m. Sioux City had a temperature of 72. The current time is 1:49 a.m. Central Daylight Time. Operating on a frequency of 162.475 MHz, this is NOAA Weather Radio Station WXL62, broadcasting from a transmitter near Lawton, Iowa. Our program originates from the National Weather Service in Sioux Falls and serves Sioux City and the surrounding Siouxland area. This hazardous weather outlook is for northwest Iowa, west central Iowa, southwest Minnesota, northeast Nebraska, central South Dakota, east central South Dakota, south central South Dakota, and southeast South Dakota. For tonight, chances for patchy dense fog to develop overnight into Thursday morning. Areas most likely to see fog are east of the James River Valley. Be prepared for rapidly changing visibility as you make your way. For Thursday through Tuesday, heat and humidity return this weekend into early next week with high temperatures approaching the mid-90s to near 100 degrees west of the James River. Heat index values may approach critical levels at times. Be sure you are properly hydrated and take breaks out of the heat. Spotter activation is not expected at this time. Your National Weather Service forecast for Siouxland. West of tonight, mostly cloudy with a chance of showers with a slight chance of thunderstorms. Near steady temperature in the upper 60s. Northwest winds around 5 miles an hour. Chance of rain 40%. Thursday, mostly cloudy in the morning, then becoming mostly sunny. Patchy fog in the morning. Humid with highs in the lower 80s. North winds around 5 miles an hour. Thursday night, mostly clear in the evening, then becoming partly cloudy. Humid with lows in the lower 60s. Northeast winds around 5 miles an hour. Friday, mostly cloudy. Humid with highs in the mid-80s. East winds around 5 miles an hour. Friday night, mostly cloudy in the evening, then becoming partly cloudy. Humid with lows in the lower 60s. Southeast winds around 5 miles an hour. Saturday, sunny. Highs in the upper 80s. Saturday night, clear. Lows in the mid-60s. Sunday, sunny. Highs in the upper 80s. Sunday night, clear. Lows in the mid-60s. Monday, sunny. Highs in the lower 90s. Monday night, mostly clear. Lows in the upper 60s. Tuesday, sunny. Highs in the lower 90s. Tuesday night, mostly clear. Lows around 70. Wednesday, sunny. Highs in the mid-90s. At 1 a.m., in Sioux City, the temperature was 72 and the dew point 68. The relative humidity was 87%. Wind was west at 6 miles an hour. The pressure was 29.92 inches and falling. Elsewhere in northwest Iowa, Morris was cloudy and 72. Sheldon was cloudy and 72. Cherokee was mostly cloudy and 72. Spencer was cloudy and 71. Storm Lake was cloudy and 70. Other conditions across the northern plains, farther east in Iowa, temperatures were between 68 and 70 degrees. At Des Moines, rain was falling. At Cedar Rapids, it was mostly cloudy. At Waterloo, it was cloudy. In eastern Nebraska, skies ranged from mostly cloudy to cloudy. It was 70 at Lincoln, 72 at Omaha, and 76 at Norfolk. In eastern South Dakota,
temperatures were between 69 and 71.

degrees. At Yankton, it was partly cloudy. At Mitchell, it was mostly cloudy. At Sioux Falls, it was cloudy. And in southern Minnesota, at Rochester, fog was reported with a temperature of 66. At Worthington, it was mostly cloudy with a temperature of 68. It was cloudy with a temperature of 69 at Marshall, 70 at Mankato, and 72 at Minneapolis. Once again, at 1 a.m. Sioux City had a temperature of 72. The current time is 1:54 a.m. Central Daylight Time. Operating on a frequency of 162.475 MHz, this is NOAA Weather Radio Station WXL62, broadcasting from a transmitter near Lawton, Iowa. Our program originates from the National Weather Service in Sioux Falls and serves Sioux City and the surrounding Siouxland area. This hazardous weather outlook is for northwest Iowa, west central Iowa, southwest Minnesota, northeast Nebraska, central South Dakota, east central South Dakota, south central South Dakota, and southeast South Dakota. For tonight, chances for patchy dense fog to develop overnight into Thursday morning. Areas most likely to see fog are east of the James River Valley. Be prepared for rapidly changing visibility as you make your way. For Thursday through Tuesday, heat and humidity return this weekend into early next week with high temperatures approaching the mid-90s to near 100 degrees west of the James River. Heat index values may approach critical levels at times. Be sure you are properly hydrated and take breaks out of the heat. Spotter activation is not expected at this time. Your National Weather Service forecast for Siouxland. West of tonight, mostly cloudy with a chance of showers with a slight chance of thunderstorms. Near steady temperature in the upper 60s. Northwest winds around 5 miles an hour. Chance of rain 40%. Thursday, mostly cloudy in the morning, then becoming mostly sunny. Patchy fog in the morning. Humid with highs in the lower 80s. North winds around 5 miles an hour. Thursday night, mostly clear in the evening, then becoming partly cloudy. Humid with lows in the lower 60s. Northeast winds around 5 miles an hour. Friday, mostly cloudy. Humid with highs in the mid-80s. East winds around 5 miles an hour. Friday night, mostly cloudy in the evening, then becoming partly cloudy. Humid with lows in the lower 60s. Southeast winds around 5 miles an hour. Saturday, sunny. Highs in the upper 80s. Saturday night, clear. Lows in the mid-60s. Sunday, sunny. Highs in the upper 80s. Sunday night, clear. Lows in the mid-60s. Monday, sunny. Highs in the lower 90s. Monday night, mostly clear. Lows in the upper 60s. Tuesday, sunny. Highs in the lower 90s. Tuesday night, mostly clear. Lows around 70. Wednesday, sunny. Highs in the mid-90s. At 1 a.m., in Sioux City, the temperature was 72 and the dew point 68. The relative humidity was 87%. Wind was west at 6 miles an hour. The pressure was 29.92 inches and falling. Elsewhere in northwest Iowa, Morris was cloudy and 72. Sheldon was cloudy and 72. Cherokee was mostly cloudy and 72. Spencer was cloudy and 71. Storm Lake was cloudy and 70. Other conditions across the northern plains, farther east in Iowa, temperatures were between 68 and 70 degrees. At Des Moines, rain was falling. At Cedar Rapids, it was mostly cloudy. At Waterloo, it was cloudy. In eastern Nebraska, skies ranged from mostly cloudy to cloudy. It was 70 at Lincoln, 72 at Omaha, and 76 at Norfolk. In eastern South Dakota, temperatures were between 69 and 71 degrees. At Yankton, it was partly cloudy. At Mitchell, it was mostly cloudy. At Sioux Falls, it was cloudy. And in southern Minnesota, at Rochester, fog was reported with a temperature of 66. At Worthington, it was mostly cloudy with a temperature

temperature of 68. It was cloudy, with a temperature of 69 at Marshall, 70 at Mankato, and 72 at Minneapolis. Once again, at 1 a.m. Sioux City had a temperature of 72. The current time is 1:58 a.m. Central Daylight Time. Operating on a frequency of 162.475 MHz, this is NOAA Weather Radio Station WXL62, broadcasting from a transmitter near Lawton, Iowa. Our program originates from the National Weather Service in Sioux Falls and serves Sioux City and the surrounding Siouxland area. This hazardous weather outlook is for northwest Iowa, west central Iowa, southwest Minnesota, northeast Nebraska, central South Dakota, east central South Dakota, south central South Dakota, and southeast South Dakota. For tonight, chances for patchy dense fog to develop overnight into Thursday morning. Areas most likely to see fog are east of the James River Valley. Be prepared for rapidly changing visibility as you make your way. For Thursday through Tuesday, heat and humidity return this weekend into early next week with high temperatures approaching the mid-90s to near 100 degrees west of the James River. Heat index values may approach critical levels at times. Be sure you are properly hydrated and take breaks out of the heat. Spotter activation is not expected at this time. Your National Weather Service forecast for Siouxland. West of tonight, mostly cloudy with a chance of showers with a slight chance of thunderstorms. Near steady temperature in the upper 60s. Northwest winds around 5 miles an hour. Chance of rain 40%. Thursday, mostly cloudy in the morning, then becoming mostly sunny. Patchy fog in the morning. Humid with highs in the lower 80s. North winds around 5 miles an hour. Thursday night, mostly clear in the evening, then becoming partly cloudy. Humid with lows in the lower 60s. Northeast winds around 5 miles an hour. Friday, mostly cloudy. Humid with highs in the mid-80s. East winds around 5 miles an hour. Friday night, mostly cloudy in the evening, then becoming partly cloudy. Humid with lows in the lower 60s. Southeast winds around 5 miles an hour. Saturday, sunny. Highs in the upper 80s. Saturday night, clear. Lows in the mid-60s. Sunday, sunny. Highs in the upper 80s. Sunday night, clear. Lows in the mid-60s. Monday, sunny. Highs in the lower 90s. Monday night, mostly clear. Lows in the upper 60s. Tuesday, sunny. Highs in the lower 90s. Tuesday night, mostly clear. Lows around 70. Wednesday, sunny. Highs in the mid-90s. At 2 a.m., in Sioux City, the temperature was 72 and the dew point 69. The relative humidity was 90%. Wind was northwest at 8 miles an hour. The pressure was 29.90 inches and falling. Elsewhere in northwest Iowa, Morris was cloudy and 70. Sheldon was cloudy and 70. Spencer was cloudy and 71. Storm Lake was mostly cloudy and 68. Other conditions across the northern plains, farther east in Iowa, temperatures were between 68 and 70 degrees. At Des Moines, rain was falling. At Waterloo, it was cloudy. In eastern Nebraska, skies ranged from mostly cloudy to cloudy, and temperatures were between 70 and 75 degrees. In eastern South Dakota, skies ranged from partly cloudy to mostly cloudy, and temperatures were between 66 and 69 degrees. And in southern Minnesota, at Rochester, fog was reported, with a temperature of 66. At Worthington, it was mostly cloudy, with a temperature of 67. It was cloudy, with a temperature of 69 at Marshall, 70 at Mankato, and 72 at Minneapolis. Once again, at 2 a.m. Sioux City had a temperature of 72. The current time is 2:03 a.m. Central Daylight Time. Operating on a frequency of 162.475 MHz, this is NOAA Weather Radio Station WXL62, broadcasting from a transmitter near Lawton, Iowa.
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This hazardous weather outlook is for northwest Iowa, west central Iowa, southwest Minnesota, northeast Nebraska, central South Dakota, east central South Dakota, south central South Dakota, and southeast South Dakota. For tonight, chances for patchy dense fog to develop overnight into Thursday morning. Areas most likely to see fog are east of the James River Valley. Be prepared for rapidly changing visibility as you make your way. For Thursday through Tuesday, heat and humidity return this weekend into early next week with high temperatures approaching the mid-90s to near 100 degrees west of the James River. Heat index values may approach critical levels at times. Be sure you are properly hydrated and take breaks out of the heat. Spotter activation is not expected at this time. Your National Weather Service forecast for Siouxland. West of tonight, mostly cloudy with a chance of showers with a slight chance of thunderstorms. Near steady temperature in the upper 60s. Northwest winds around 5 miles an hour. Chance of rain 40%. Thursday, mostly cloudy in the morning, then becoming mostly sunny. Patchy fog in the morning. Humid with highs in the lower 80s. North winds around 5 miles an hour. Thursday night, mostly clear in the evening, then becoming partly cloudy. Humid with lows in the lower 60s. Northeast winds around 5 miles an hour. Friday, mostly cloudy. Humid with highs in the mid-80s. East winds around 5 miles an hour. Friday night, mostly cloudy in the evening, then becoming partly cloudy. Humid with lows in the lower 60s. Southeast winds around 5 miles an hour. Saturday, sunny. Highs in the upper 80s. Saturday night, clear. Lows in the mid-60s. Sunday, sunny. Highs in the upper 80s. Sunday night, clear. Lows in the mid-60s. Monday, sunny. Highs in the lower 90s. Monday night, mostly clear. Lows in the upper 60s. Tuesday, sunny. Highs in the lower 90s. Tuesday night, mostly clear. Lows around 70. Wednesday, sunny. Highs in the mid-90s. At 2 a.m., in Sioux City, the temperature was 72, and the dew point 69. The relative humidity was 90%. Wind was northwest at 8 miles an hour. The pressure was 29.90 inches and falling. Elsewhere in northwest Iowa, Morris was cloudy and 70. Sheldon was cloudy and 70. Spencer was cloudy and 71. Storm Lake was mostly cloudy and 68. Other conditions across the northern plains, farther east in Iowa, temperatures were between 68 and 70 degrees. At Des Moines, rain was falling. At Waterloo, it was cloudy. In eastern Nebraska, skies ranged from mostly cloudy to cloudy, and temperatures were between 70 and 75 degrees. In eastern South Dakota, skies ranged from partly cloudy to mostly cloudy, and temperatures were between 66 and 69 degrees. And in southern Minnesota, at Rochester, fog was reported, with a temperature of 66. At Worthington, it was mostly cloudy, with a temperature of 67. It was cloudy, with a temperature of 69 at Marshall, 70 at Mankato, and 72 at Minneapolis. Once again, at 2 a.m. Sioux City had a temperature of 72. The current time is 2:07 a.m. Central Daylight Time. Operating on a frequency of 162.475 MHz, this is NOAA Weather Radio Station WXL62, broadcasting from a transmitter near Lawton, Iowa. Our program originates from the National Weather Service in Sioux Falls and serves Sioux City and the surrounding Siouxland area. This hazardous weather outlook is for northwest Iowa, west central Iowa, southwest Minnesota, northeast Nebraska, central South Dakota, east central South Dakota, south central South Dakota, and southeast South Dakota. For tonight, chances for patchy dense fog to develop overnight into Thursday morning. Areas most likely to see fog are east of the James River Valley.
Be prepared for rapidly changing visibility as you make your way. For Thursday through Tuesday, heat and humidity return this weekend into early next week with high temperatures approaching the mid-90s to near 100 degrees west of the James River. Heat index values may approach critical levels at times. Be sure you are properly hydrated and take breaks out of the heat. Spotter activation is not expected at this time. Your National Weather Service forecast for Siouxland. Rest of tonight, mostly cloudy with a chance of showers with a slight chance of thunderstorms. Near steady temperature in the upper 60s. Northwest winds around 5 miles an hour. Chance of rain 40%. Thursday, mostly cloudy in the morning, then becoming mostly sunny. Patchy fog in the morning. Humid with highs in the lower 80s. North winds around 5 miles an hour. Thursday night, mostly clear in the evening, then becoming partly cloudy. Humid with lows in the lower 60s. Northeast winds around 5 miles an hour. Friday, mostly cloudy. Humid with highs in the mid-80s. East winds around 5 miles an hour. Friday night, mostly cloudy in the evening, then becoming partly cloudy. Humid with lows in the lower 60s. Southeast winds around 5 miles an hour. Saturday, sunny. Highs in the upper 80s. Saturday night, clear. Lows in the mid-60s. Sunday, sunny. Highs in the upper 80s. Sunday night, clear. Lows in the mid-60s. Monday, sunny. Highs in the lower 90s. Monday night, mostly clear. Lows in the upper 60s. Tuesday, sunny. Highs in the lower 90s. Tuesday night, mostly clear. Lows around 70. Wednesday, sunny. Highs in the mid-90s. At 2 a.m., in Sioux City, the temperature was 72, and the dew point 69. The relative humidity was 90%. Wind was northwest at 8 miles an hour. The pressure was 29.90 inches and falling. Elsewhere in northwest Iowa, Morris was cloudy and 70. Sheldon was cloudy and 70. Cherokee was partly cloudy and 72. Spencer was cloudy and 71. Storm Lake was mostly cloudy and 68. Other conditions across the northern plains, farther east in Iowa, temperatures were between 68 and 70 degrees. At Waterloo, it was mostly cloudy. At Des Moines, it was cloudy. In eastern Nebraska, skies ranged from mostly cloudy to cloudy, and temperatures were between 70 and 75 degrees. In eastern South Dakota, skies ranged from partly cloudy to mostly cloudy, and temperatures were between 66 and 69 degrees. And in southern Minnesota, at Rochester, fog was reported, with a temperature of 66. At Worthington, it was mostly cloudy, with a temperature of 67. It was cloudy, with a temperature of 69 at Marshall, 70 at Mankato, and 72 at Minneapolis. Once again, at 2 a.m. Sioux City had a temperature of 72. The current time is 2:12 a.m. Central Daylight Time. Operating on a frequency of 162.475 MHz, this is NOAA Weather Radio Station WXL62, broadcasting from a transmitter near Lawton, Iowa. Our program originates from the National Weather Service in Sioux Falls and serves Sioux City and the surrounding Siouxland area. This hazardous weather outlook is for northwest Iowa, west central Iowa, southwest Minnesota, northeast Nebraska, central South Dakota, east central South Dakota, south central South Dakota, and southeast South Dakota. For tonight, chances for patchy dense fog to develop overnight into Thursday morning. Areas most likely to see fog are east of the James River Valley. Be prepared for rapidly changing visibility as you make your way. For Thursday through Tuesday, heat and humidity return this weekend into early next week with high temperatures approaching the mid-90s to near 100 degrees west of the James River. Heat index values may approach critical levels at times. Be sure you are properly hydrated and take breaks out of the heat. Spotter activation is not expected at this time.
your National Weather Service forecast for Siouxland. Rest of tonight, mostly cloudy with a

of showers with a slight chance of thunderstorms. Near steady temperature in the upper 60s. Northwest winds around 5 miles an hour. Chance of rain 40%. Thursday, mostly cloudy in the morning, then becoming mostly sunny. Patchy fog in the morning. Humid with highs in the lower 80s. North winds around 5 miles an hour. Thursday night, mostly clear in the evening, then becoming partly cloudy. Humid with lows in the lower 60s. Northeast winds around 5 miles an hour. Friday, mostly cloudy. Humid with highs in the mid-80s. East winds around 5 miles an hour. Friday night, mostly cloudy in the evening, then becoming partly cloudy. Humid with lows in the lower 60s. Southeast winds around 5 miles an hour. Saturday, sunny. Highs in the upper 80s. Saturday night, clear. Lows in the mid-60s. Sunday, sunny. Highs in the upper 80s. Sunday night, clear. Lows in the mid-60s. Monday, sunny. Highs in the lower 90s. Monday night, mostly clear. Lows in the upper 60s. Tuesday, sunny. Highs in the lower 90s. Tuesday night, mostly clear. Lows around 70. Wednesday, sunny. Highs in the mid-90s. At 2 a.m., in Sioux City, the temperature was 72, and the dew point 69. The relative humidity was 90%. Wind was northwest at 8 miles an hour. The pressure was 29.90 inches and falling. Elsewhere in northwest Iowa, Morris was cloudy and 70. Sheldon was cloudy and 70. Cherokee was partly cloudy and 72. Spencer was cloudy and 71. Storm Lake was mostly cloudy and 68. Other conditions across the northern plains, farther east in Iowa, temperatures were between 68 and 70 degrees. At Waterloo, it was mostly cloudy. At Des Moines, it was cloudy. In eastern Nebraska, skies ranged from mostly cloudy to cloudy, and temperatures were between 70 and 75 degrees. In eastern South Dakota, skies ranged from partly cloudy to mostly cloudy, and temperatures were between 66 and 69 degrees. And in southern Minnesota, at Rochester, fog was reported, with a temperature of 66. At Worthington, it was mostly cloudy, with a temperature of 67. It was cloudy, with a temperature of 69 at Marshall, 70 at Mankato, and 72 at Minneapolis. Once again, at 2 a.m. Sioux City had a temperature of 72. The current time is 2:16 a.m. Central Daylight Time. Operating on a frequency of 162.475 MHz, this is NOAA Weather Radio Station WXL62, broadcasting from a transmitter near Lawton, Iowa. Our program originates from the National Weather Service in Sioux Falls and serves Sioux City and the surrounding Siouxland area. This hazardous weather outlook is for northwest Iowa, west central Iowa, southwest Minnesota, northeast Nebraska, central South Dakota, east central South Dakota, south central South Dakota, and southeast South Dakota. For tonight, chances for patchy dense fog to develop overnight into Thursday morning. Areas most likely to see fog are east of the James River Valley. Be prepared for rapidly changing visibility as you make your way. For Thursday through Tuesday, heat and humidity return this weekend into early next week with high temperatures approaching the mid-90s to near 100 degrees west of the James River. Heat index values may approach critical levels at times. Be sure you are properly hydrated and take breaks out of the heat. Spotter activation is not expected at this time. Your National Weather Service forecast for Siouxland. Rest of tonight, mostly cloudy with a chance of showers with a slight chance of thunderstorms. Near steady temperature in the upper 60s. Northwest winds around 5 miles an hour. Chance of rain 40%. Thursday, mostly cloudy in the morning, then becoming mostly sunny. Patchy fog in the morning. Humid with highs in the lower 80s. North winds around 5 miles an hour. Thursday night, mostly clear in the evening, then becoming partly cloudy.

sunny. Highs in the lower 90s. Monday night, mostly clear. Lows in the upper 60s. Tuesday, sunny. Highs in the lower 90s. Tuesday night, mostly clear. Lows around 70. Wednesday, sunny. Highs in the mid-90s. At 2 a.m., in Sioux City, the temperature was 72 and the dew point 69. The relative humidity was 90%. Wind was northwest at 8 miles an hour. The pressure was 29.90 inches and falling. Elsewhere in northwest Iowa, Morris was cloudy and 70. Sheldon was cloudy and 70. Cherokee was partly cloudy and 72. Spencer was cloudy and 71. Storm Lake was mostly cloudy and 68. Other conditions across the northern plains, farther east in Iowa, temperatures were between 68 and 70 degrees. At Waterloo, it was mostly cloudy. At Des Moines, it was cloudy. In eastern Nebraska, skies ranged from mostly cloudy to cloudy, and temperatures were between 70 and 75 degrees. In eastern South Dakota, skies ranged from partly cloudy to mostly cloudy, and temperatures were between 66 and 69 degrees. And in southern Minnesota, at Rochester, fog was reported, with a temperature of 66. At Worthington, it was mostly cloudy, with a temperature of 67. It was cloudy, with a temperature of 69 at Marshall, 70 at Mankato, and 72 at Minneapolis. Once again, at 2 a.m. Sioux City had a temperature of 72. The current time is 2:21 a.m. Central Daylight Time. Operating on a frequency of 162.475 MHz, this is NOAA Weather Radio Station WXL62, broadcasting from a transmitter near Lawton, Iowa. Our program originates from the National Weather Service in Sioux Falls and serves Sioux City and the surrounding Siouxland area. This hazardous weather outlook is for northwest Iowa, west central Iowa, southwest Minnesota, northeast Nebraska, central South Dakota, east central South Dakota, south central South Dakota, and southeast South Dakota. For tonight, chances for patchy dense fog to develop overnight into Thursday morning. Areas most likely to see fog are east of the James River Valley. Be prepared for rapidly changing visibility as you make your way. For Thursday through Tuesday, heat and humidity return this weekend into early next week with high temperatures approaching the mid-90s to near 100 degrees west of the James River. Heat index values may approach critical levels at times. Be sure you are properly hydrated and take breaks out of the heat. Spotter activation is not expected at this time. Your National Weather Service forecast for Siouxland. Rest of tonight, mostly cloudy with a chance of showers with a slight chance of thunderstorms. Near steady temperature in the upper 60s. Northwest winds around 5 miles an hour. Chance of rain 40%. Thursday, mostly cloudy in the morning, then becoming mostly sunny. Patchy fog in the morning. Humid with highs in the lower 80s. North winds around 5 miles an hour. Thursday night, mostly clear in the evening, then becoming partly cloudy. Humid with lows in the lower 60s. Northeast winds around 5 miles an hour. Friday, mostly cloudy. Humid with highs in the mid-80s. East winds around 5 miles an hour. Friday night, mostly cloudy in the evening, then becoming partly cloudy. Humid with lows in the lower 60s. Southeast winds around 5 miles an hour. Saturday, sunny. Highs in the upper 80s. Saturday night, clear. Lows in the mid-60s. Sunday, sunny. Highs in the upper 80s. Sunday night, clear. Lows in the mid-60s. Monday, sunny. Highs in the lower 90s. Monday night, mostly clear. Lows in the upper 60s. Tuesday, sunny. Highs in the lower 90s. Tuesday night, mostly clear. Lows around 70. Wednesday, sunny. Highs in the mid-90s. At 2 a.m., in Sioux City, the temperature was 72 and the dew point 69. The relative humidity

was 90%. Wind was northwest at 8 miles an hour. The pressure was 29.90 inches and falling. Elsewhere in northwest Iowa, Morris was cloudy and 70. Sheldon was cloudy and 70. Cherokee was partly cloudy and 72. Spencer was cloudy and 71. Storm Lake was mostly cloudy and 68. Other conditions across the northern plains, farther east in Iowa, temperatures were between 68 and 70 degrees. At Waterloo, it was mostly cloudy. At Des Moines, it was cloudy. In eastern Nebraska, skies ranged from mostly cloudy to cloudy, and temperatures were between 70 and 75 degrees. In eastern South Dakota, skies ranged from partly cloudy to mostly cloudy, and temperatures were between 66 and 69 degrees. And in southern Minnesota, at Rochester, fog was reported, with a temperature of 66. At Worthington, it was mostly cloudy, with a temperature of 67. It was cloudy, with a temperature of 69 at Marshall, 70 at Mankato, and 72 at Minneapolis. Once again, at 2 a.m. Sioux City had a temperature of 72. The current time is 2:25 a.m. Central Daylight Time. Operating on a frequency of 162.475 MHz, this is NOAA Weather Radio Station WXL62, broadcasting from a transmitter near Lawton, Iowa. Our program originates from the National Weather Service in Sioux Falls and serves Sioux City and the surrounding Siouxland area. This hazardous weather outlook is for northwest Iowa, west central Iowa, southwest Minnesota, northeast Nebraska, central South Dakota, east central South Dakota, south central South Dakota, and southeast South Dakota. For tonight, chances for patchy dense fog to develop overnight into Thursday morning. Areas most likely to see fog are east of the James River Valley. Be prepared for rapidly changing visibility as you make your way. For Thursday through Tuesday, heat and humidity return this weekend into early next week with high temperatures approaching the mid-90s to near 100 degrees west of the James River. Heat index values may approach critical levels at times. Be sure you are properly hydrated and take breaks out of the heat. Spotter activation is not expected at this time. Your National Weather Service forecast for Siouxland. Rest of tonight, mostly cloudy with a chance of showers with a slight chance of thunderstorms. Near steady temperature in the upper 60s. Northwest winds around 5 miles an hour. Chance of rain 40%. Thursday, mostly cloudy in the morning, then becoming mostly sunny. Patchy fog in the morning. Humid with highs in the lower 80s. North winds around 5 miles an hour. Thursday night, mostly clear in the evening, then becoming partly cloudy. Humid with lows in the lower 60s. Northeast winds around 5 miles an hour. Friday, mostly cloudy. Humid with highs in the mid-80s. East winds around 5 miles an hour. Friday night, mostly cloudy in the evening, then becoming partly cloudy. Humid with lows in the lower 60s. Southeast winds around 5 miles an hour. Saturday, sunny. Highs in the upper 80s. Saturday night, clear. Lows in the mid-60s. Sunday, sunny. Highs in the upper 80s. Sunday night, clear. Lows in the mid-60s. Monday, sunny. Highs in the lower 90s. Monday night, mostly clear. Lows in the upper 60s. Tuesday, sunny. Highs in the lower 90s. Tuesday night, mostly clear. Lows around 70. Wednesday, sunny. Highs in the mid-90s. At 2 a.m., in Sioux City, the temperature was 72 and the dew point 69. The relative humidity was 90%. Wind was northwest at 8 miles an hour. The pressure was 29.90 inches and falling. Elsewhere in northwest Iowa, Morris was cloudy and 70. Sheldon was cloudy and 70. Cherokee was partly cloudy and 72. Spencer was cloudy and 71. Storm Lake was mostly cloudy and 68. Other conditions across the northern plains,
far east in Iowa, temperatures were between 68 and 70 degrees. At Waterloo, it was mostly cloudy. At Des Moines, it was cloudy. In eastern Nebraska, skies ranged from mostly cloudy to cloudy, and temperatures were between 70 and 75 degrees. In eastern South Dakota, skies ranged from partly cloudy to mostly cloudy, and temperatures were between 66 and 69 degrees. And in southern Minnesota, at Rochester, fog was reported, with a temperature of 66. At Worthington, it was mostly cloudy, with a temperature of 67. It was cloudy, with a temperature of 69 at Marshall, 70 at Mankato, and 72 at Minneapolis. Once again, at 2 a.m. Sioux City had a temperature of 72. The current time is 2:30 a.m. Central Daylight Time. Operating on a frequency of 162.475 MHz, this is NOAA Weather Radio Station WXL62, broadcasting from a transmitter near Lawton, Iowa. Our program originates from the National Weather Service in Sioux Falls and serves Sioux City and the surrounding Siouxland area. This hazardous weather outlook is for northwest Iowa, west central Iowa, southwest Minnesota, northeast Nebraska, central South Dakota, east central South Dakota, south central South Dakota, and southeast South Dakota. For tonight, chances for patchy dense fog to develop overnight into Thursday morning. Areas most likely to see fog are east of the James River Valley. Be prepared for rapidly changing visibility as you make your way. For Thursday through Tuesday, heat and humidity return this weekend into early next week with high temperatures approaching the mid-90s to near 100 degrees west of the James River. Heat index values may approach critical levels at times. Be sure you are properly hydrated and take breaks out of the heat. Spotter activation is not expected at this time. Your National Weather Service forecast for Siouxland. Rest of tonight, mostly cloudy with a chance of showers with a slight chance of thunderstorms. Near steady temperature in the upper 60s. Northwest winds around 5 miles an hour. Chance of rain 40%. Thursday, mostly cloudy in the morning, then becoming mostly sunny. Patchy fog in the morning. Humid with highs in the lower 80s. North winds around 5 miles an hour. Thursday night, mostly clear in the evening, then becoming partly cloudy. Humid with lows in the lower 60s. Northeast winds around 5 miles an hour. Friday, mostly cloudy. Humid with highs in the mid-80s. East winds around 5 miles an hour. Friday night, mostly cloudy in the evening, then becoming partly cloudy. Humid with lows in the lower 60s. Southeast winds around 5 miles an hour. Saturday, sunny. Highs in the upper 80s. Saturday night, clear. Lows in the mid-60s. Sunday, sunny. Highs in the upper 80s. Sunday night, clear. Lows in the mid-60s. Monday, sunny. Highs in the lower 90s. Monday night, mostly clear. Lows in the upper 60s. Tuesday, sunny. Highs in the lower 90s. Tuesday night, mostly clear. Highs in the lower 90s. Monday night, mostly clear. Lows in the upper 60s. Tuesday, sunny. Highs in the lower 90s. Tuesday night, mostly clear. Lows around 70. Wednesday, sunny. Highs in the mid-90s. At 2 a.m., in Sioux City, the temperature was 72, and the dew point 69. The relative humidity was 90%. Wind was northwest at 8 miles an hour. The pressure was 29.90 inches and falling. Elsewhere in northwest Iowa, Morris was cloudy and 70. Sheldon was cloudy and 70. Cherokee was partly cloudy and 72. Spencer was cloudy and 71. Storm Lake was mostly cloudy and 68. Other conditions across the northern plains, farther east in Iowa, temperatures were between 68 and 70 degrees. At Waterloo, it was mostly cloudy. At Des Moines, it was cloudy.
In eastern Nebraska, skies ranged from mostly cloudy to cloudy, and temperatures were between 7

and 75 degrees. In eastern South Dakota, skies ranged from partly cloudy to mostly cloudy, and temperatures were between 66 and 69 degrees. And in southern Minnesota, at Rochester, fog was reported, with a temperature of 66. At Worthington, it was mostly cloudy, with a temperature of 67. It was cloudy, with a temperature of 69 at Marshall, 70 at Mankato, and 72 at Minneapolis. Once again, at 2 a.m. Sioux City had a temperature of 72. The current time is 2:34 a.m. Central Daylight Time. Operating on a frequency of 162.475 MHz, this is NOAA Weather Radio Station WXL62, broadcasting from a transmitter near Lawton, Iowa. Our program originates from the National Weather Service in Sioux Falls and serves Sioux City and the surrounding Siouxland area. This hazardous weather outlook is for northwest Iowa, west central Iowa, southwest Minnesota, northeast Nebraska, central South Dakota, east central South Dakota, south central South Dakota, and southeast South Dakota. For tonight, chances for patchy dense fog to develop overnight into Thursday morning. Areas most likely to see fog are east of the James River Valley. Be prepared for rapidly changing visibility as you make your way. For Thursday through Tuesday, heat and humidity return this weekend into early next week with high temperatures approaching the mid-90s to near 100 degrees west of the James River. Heat index values may approach critical levels at times. Be sure you are properly hydrated and take breaks out of the heat. Spotter activation is not expected at this time. Your National Weather Service forecast for Siouxland. West of tonight, mostly cloudy with a chance of showers with a slight chance of thunderstorms. Near steady temperature in the upper 60s. Northwest winds around 5 miles an hour. Chance of rain 40%. Thursday, mostly cloudy in the morning, then becoming mostly sunny. Patchy fog in the morning. Humid with highs in the lower 80s. North winds around 5 miles an hour. Thursday night, mostly clear in the evening, then becoming partly cloudy. Humid with lows in the lower 60s. Northeast winds around 5 miles an hour. Friday, mostly cloudy. Humid with highs in the mid-80s. East winds around 5 miles an hour. Friday night, mostly cloudy in the evening, then becoming partly cloudy. Humid with lows in the lower 60s. Southeast winds around 5 miles an hour. Saturday, sunny. Highs in the upper 80s. Saturday night, clear. Lows in the mid-60s. Sunday, sunny. Highs in the upper 80s. Sunday night, clear. Lows in the mid-60s. Monday, sunny. Highs in the lower 90s. Monday night, mostly clear. Lows in the upper 60s. Tuesday, sunny. Highs in the lower 90s. Tuesday night, mostly clear. Lows around 70. Wednesday, sunny. Highs in the mid-90s. At 2 a.m., in Sioux City, the temperature was 72 and the dew point 69. The relative humidity was 90%. Wind was northwest at 8 miles an hour. The pressure was 29.90 inches and falling. Elsewhere in northwest Iowa, Morris was cloudy and 70. Sheldon was cloudy and 70. Cherokee was partly cloudy and 72. Spencer was cloudy and 71. Storm Lake was mostly cloudy and 68. Other conditions across the northern plains, farther east in Iowa, temperatures were between 68 and 70 degrees. At Waterloo, it was mostly cloudy. At Des Moines, it was cloudy. In eastern Nebraska, skies ranged from mostly cloudy to cloudy, and temperatures were between 70 and 75 degrees. In eastern South Dakota, skies ranged from partly cloudy to mostly cloudy, and temperatures were between 66 and 69 degrees. And in southern Minnesota, at Rochester, fog was reported, with a temperature of 66. At Worthington, it was mostly cloudy, with a temperature of 67. It was cloudy, with a temperature of 69 at Marshall, 70 at Mankato, and 72 at Minneapolis.
once again at 2 a.m. Sioux City had a temperature of 72. The current time is 2:39 a.m. Central Daylight Time. Operating on a frequency of 162.475 MHz, this is NOAA Weather Radio Station WXL62, broadcasting from a transmitter near Lawton, Iowa. Our program originates from the National Weather Service in Sioux Falls and serves Sioux City and the surrounding Siouxland area. This hazardous weather outlook is for northwest Iowa, west central Iowa, southwest Minnesota, northeast Nebraska, central South Dakota, east central South Dakota, south central South Dakota, and southeast South Dakota. For tonight, chances for patchy dense fog to develop overnight into Thursday morning. Areas most likely to see fog are east of the James River Valley. Be prepared for rapidly changing visibility as you make your way. For Thursday through Tuesday, heat and humidity return this weekend into early next week with high temperatures approaching the mid-90s to near 100 degrees west of the James River. Heat index values may approach critical levels at times. Be sure you are properly hydrated and take breaks out of the heat. Spotter activation is not expected at this time. Your National Weather Service forecast for Siouxland. Today, mostly cloudy this morning, then becoming mostly sunny. Patchy fog this morning. Highs in the lower 80s. North winds around 5 miles an hour. Tonight, mostly clear in the evening, then becoming partly cloudy. Humid with lows in the lower 60s. Northeast winds around 5 miles an hour. Friday, mostly cloudy. Humid with highs in the mid-80s. East winds around 5 miles an hour. Friday night, mostly cloudy in the evening, then becoming partly cloudy. Humid with lows in the lower 60s. Southeast winds around 5 miles an hour. Saturday, sunny with highs in the upper 80s. Southeast winds around 5 miles an hour. Saturday night, clear. Lows in the mid-60s. Sunday, sunny. Highs in the upper 80s. Sunday night, clear. Lows in the mid-60s. Monday, sunny. Highs in the lower 90s. Monday night, mostly clear. Lows in the upper 60s. Tuesday, sunny. Highs in the lower 90s. Tuesday night, mostly clear. Lows around 70. Wednesday, sunny. Highs in the mid-90s. At 2 a.m., in Sioux City, the temperature was 72, and the dew point 69. The relative humidity was 90%. Wind was northwest at 8 miles an hour. The pressure was 29.90 inches and falling. Elsewhere in northwest Iowa, Morris was cloudy and 70. Sheldon was cloudy and 70. Cherokee was partly cloudy and 72. Spencer was cloudy and 71. Storm Lake was mostly cloudy and 68. Other conditions across the northern plains, farther east in Iowa, temperatures were between 68 and 70 degrees. At Waterloo, it was mostly cloudy. At Des Moines, it was cloudy. In eastern Nebraska, skies ranged from mostly cloudy to cloudy, and temperatures were between 70 and 75 degrees. In eastern South Dakota, skies ranged from partly cloudy to mostly cloudy, and temperatures were between 66 and 69 degrees. And in southern Minnesota, at Rochester, fog was reported, with a temperature of 66. At Worthington, it was mostly cloudy, with a temperature of 67. It was cloudy, with a temperature of 69 at Marshall, 70 at Mankato, and 72 at Minneapolis. Once again, at 2 a.m. Sioux City had a temperature of 72. The current time is 2:43 a.m. Central Daylight Time. Operating on a frequency of 162.475 MHz, this is NOAA Weather Radio Station WXL62, broadcasting from a transmitter near Lawton, Iowa. Our program originates from the National Weather Service in Sioux Falls and serves Sioux City and the surrounding Siouxland area. This hazardous weather outlook is for northwest Iowa, west central Iowa, southwest Minnesota, northeast Nebraska, central South Dakota, east central South Dakota, south central

South Dakota and southeast South Dakota. For tonight, chances for patchy dense fog to develop overnight into Thursday morning. Areas most likely to see fog are east of the James River Valley. Be prepared for rapidly changing visibility as you make your way. For Thursday through Tuesday, heat and humidity return this weekend into early next week with high temperatures approaching the mid-90s to near 100 degrees west of the James River. Heat index values may approach critical levels at times. Be sure you are properly hydrated and take breaks out of the heat. Spotter activation is not expected at this time. Your National Weather Service forecast for Siouxland. Today, mostly cloudy this morning, then becoming mostly sunny. Patchy fog this morning. Highs in the lower 80s. North winds around 5 miles an hour. Tonight, mostly clear in the evening, then becoming partly cloudy. Humid with lows in the lower 60s. Northeast winds around 5 miles an hour. Friday, mostly cloudy. Humid with highs in the mid-80s. East winds around 5 miles an hour. Friday night, mostly cloudy in the evening, then becoming partly cloudy. Humid with lows in the lower 60s. Southeast winds around 5 miles an hour. Saturday, sunny with highs in the upper 80s. Southeast winds around 5 miles an hour. Saturday night, clear. Lows in the mid-60s. Sunday, sunny. Highs in the upper 80s. Sunday night, clear. Lows in the mid-60s. Monday, sunny. Highs in the lower 90s. Monday night, mostly clear. Lows in the upper 60s. Tuesday, sunny. Highs in the lower 90s. Tuesday night, mostly clear. Lows around 70. Wednesday, sunny. Highs in the mid-90s. At 2 a.m., in Sioux City, the temperature was 72, and the dew point 69. The relative humidity was 90%. Wind was northwest at 8 miles an hour. The pressure was 29.90 inches and falling. Elsewhere in northwest Iowa, Morris was cloudy and 70. Sheldon was cloudy and 70. Cherokee was partly cloudy and 72. Spencer was cloudy and 71. Storm Lake was mostly cloudy and 68. Other conditions across the northern plains, farther east in Iowa, temperatures were between 68 and 70 degrees. At Waterloo, it was mostly cloudy. At Des Moines, it was cloudy. In eastern Nebraska, skies ranged from mostly cloudy to cloudy, and temperatures were between 70 and 75 degrees. In eastern South Dakota, skies ranged from partly cloudy to mostly cloudy, and temperatures were between 66 and 69 degrees. And in southern Minnesota, at Rochester, fog was reported, with a temperature of 66. At Worthington, it was mostly cloudy, with a temperature of 67. It was cloudy, with a temperature of 69 at Marshall, 70 at Mankato, and 72 at Minneapolis. Once again, at 2 a.m. Sioux City had a temperature of 72. The current time is 2:47 a.m. Central Daylight Time. Operating on a frequency of 162.475 MHz, this is NOAA Weather Radio Station WXL62, broadcasting from a transmitter near Lawton, Iowa. Our program originates from the National Weather Service in Sioux Falls and serves Sioux City and the surrounding Siouxland area. This hazardous weather outlook is for northwest Iowa, west central Iowa, southwest Minnesota, northeast Nebraska, central South Dakota, east central South Dakota, south central South Dakota, and southeast South Dakota. For tonight, chances for patchy dense fog to develop overnight into Thursday morning. Areas most likely to see fog are east of the James River Valley. Be prepared for rapidly changing visibility as you make your way. For Thursday through Tuesday, heat and humidity return this weekend into early next week with high temperatures approaching the mid-90s to near 100 degrees west of the James River. Heat index values may approach critical levels at times. Be sure you are properly hydrated and take breaks out of the heat. Spotter activation is not expected at this time. Your National Weather Service forecast for

land. Today, mostly cloudy this morning, then becoming mostly sunny. Patchy fog this morning. Highs in the lower 80s. North winds around 5 miles an hour. Tonight, mostly clear in the evening, then becoming partly cloudy. Humid with lows in the lower 60s. Northeast winds around 5 miles an hour. Friday, mostly cloudy. Humid with highs in the mid-80s. East winds around 5 miles an hour. Friday night, mostly cloudy in the evening, then becoming partly cloudy. Humid with lows in the lower 60s. Southeast winds around 5 miles an hour. Saturday, sunny with highs in the upper 80s. Southeast winds around 5 miles an hour. Saturday night, clear. Lows in the mid-60s. Sunday, sunny. Highs in the upper 80s. Sunday night, clear. Lows in the mid-60s. Monday, sunny. Highs in the lower 90s. Monday night, mostly clear. Lows in the upper 60s. Tuesday, sunny. Highs in the lower 90s. Tuesday night, mostly clear. Lows around 70. Wednesday, sunny. Highs in the mid-90s. At 2 a.m., in Sioux City, the temperature was 72, and the dew point 69. The relative humidity was 90%. Wind was northwest at 8 miles an hour. The pressure was 29.90 inches and falling. Elsewhere in northwest Iowa, Morris was cloudy and 70. Sheldon was cloudy and 70. Cherokee was partly cloudy and 72. Spencer was cloudy and 71. Storm Lake was mostly cloudy and 68. Other conditions across the northern plains, farther east in Iowa, temperatures were between 68 and 70 degrees. At Waterloo, it was mostly cloudy. At Des Moines, it was cloudy. In eastern Nebraska, skies ranged from mostly cloudy to cloudy, and temperatures were between 70 and 75 degrees. In eastern South Dakota, skies ranged from partly cloudy to mostly cloudy, and temperatures were between 66 and 69 degrees. And in southern Minnesota, at Rochester, fog was reported, with a temperature of 66. At Worthington, it was mostly cloudy, with a temperature of 67. It was cloudy, with a temperature of 69 at Marshall, 70 at Mankato, and 72 at Minneapolis. Once again, at 2 a.m. Sioux City had a temperature of 72. The current time is 2:52 a.m. Central Daylight Time. Operating on a frequency of 162.475 MHz, this is NOAA Weather Radio Station WXL62, broadcasting from a transmitter near Lawton, Iowa. Our program originates from the National Weather Service in Sioux Falls and serves Sioux City and the surrounding Siouxland area. This hazardous weather outlook is for northwest Iowa, west central Iowa, southwest Minnesota, northeast Nebraska, central South Dakota, east central South Dakota, south central South Dakota, and southeast South Dakota. For tonight, chances for patchy dense fog to develop overnight into Thursday morning. Areas most likely to see fog are east of the James River Valley. Be prepared for rapidly changing visibility as you make your way. For Thursday through Tuesday, heat and humidity return this weekend into early next week with high temperatures approaching the mid-90s to near 100 degrees west of the James River. Heat index values may approach critical levels at times. Be sure you are properly hydrated and take breaks out of the heat. Spotter activation is not expected at this time. Your National Weather Service forecast for Siouxland. Today, mostly cloudy this morning, then becoming mostly sunny. Patchy fog this morning. Highs in the lower 80s. North winds around 5 miles an hour. Tonight, mostly clear in the evening, then becoming partly cloudy. Humid with lows in the lower 60s. Northeast winds around 5 miles an hour. Friday, mostly cloudy. Humid with highs in the mid-80s. East winds around 5 miles an hour. Friday night, mostly cloudy in the evening, then becoming partly cloudy. Humid with lows in the lower 60s. Southeast winds around 5 miles an hour.

Saturday, sunny with highs in the upper 80s. Southeast winds around 5 miles an hour. Saturday night, clear. Lows in the mid-60s. Sunday, sunny. Highs in the upper 80s. Sunday night, clear. Lows in the mid-60s. Monday, sunny. Highs in the lower 90s. Monday night, mostly clear. Lows in the upper 60s. Tuesday, sunny. Highs in the lower 90s. Tuesday night, mostly clear. Lows around 70. Wednesday, sunny. Highs in the mid-90s. At 2 a.m., in Sioux City, the temperature was 72 and the dew point 69. The relative humidity was 90%. Wind was northwest at 8 miles an hour. The pressure was 29.90 inches and falling. Elsewhere in northwest Iowa, Morris was cloudy and 70. Sheldon was cloudy and 70. Cherokee was partly cloudy and 72. Spencer was cloudy and 71. Storm Lake was mostly cloudy and 68. Other conditions across the northern plains, farther east in Iowa, temperatures were between 68 and 70 degrees. At Waterloo, it was mostly cloudy. At Des Moines, it was cloudy. In eastern Nebraska, skies ranged from mostly cloudy to cloudy, and temperatures were between 70 and 75 degrees. In eastern South Dakota, skies ranged from partly cloudy to mostly cloudy, and temperatures were between 66 and 69 degrees. And in southern Minnesota, at Rochester, fog was reported, with a temperature of 66. At Worthington, it was mostly cloudy, with a temperature of 67. It was cloudy, with a temperature of 69 at Marshall, 70 at Mankato, and 72 at Minneapolis. Once again, at 2 a.m. Sioux City had a temperature of 72. The current time is 2:56 a.m. Central Daylight Time. Operating on a frequency of 162.475 MHz, this is NOAA Weather Radio Station WXL62, broadcasting from a transmitter near Lawton, Iowa. Our program originates from the National Weather Service in Sioux Falls and serves Sioux City and the surrounding Siouxland area. This hazardous weather outlook is for northwest Iowa, west central Iowa, southwest Minnesota, northeast Nebraska, central South Dakota, east central South Dakota, south central South Dakota, and southeast South Dakota. For tonight, chances for patchy dense fog to develop overnight into Thursday morning. Areas most likely to see fog are east of the James River Valley. Be prepared for rapidly changing visibility as you make your way. For Thursday through Tuesday, heat and humidity return this weekend into early next week with high temperatures approaching the mid-90s to near 100 degrees west of the James River. Heat index values may approach critical levels at times. Be sure you are properly hydrated and take breaks out of the heat. Spotter activation is not expected at this time. Your National Weather Service forecast for Siouxland. Today, mostly cloudy this morning, then becoming mostly sunny. Patchy fog this morning. Highs in the lower 80s. North winds around 5 miles an hour. Tonight, mostly clear in the evening, then becoming partly cloudy. Humid with lows in the lower 60s. Northeast winds around 5 miles an hour. Friday, mostly cloudy. Humid with highs in the mid 80s. East winds around 5 miles an hour. Friday night, mostly cloudy in the evening, then becoming partly cloudy. Humid with lows in the lower 60s. Southeast winds around 5 miles an hour. Saturday, sunny with highs in the upper 80s. Southeast winds around 5 miles an hour. Saturday night, clear. Lows in the mid 60s. Sunday, sunny. Highs in the upper 80s. Sunday night, clear. Lows in the mid-60s. Monday, sunny. Highs in the lower 90s. Monday night, mostly clear. Lows in the upper 60s. Tuesday, sunny. Highs in the lower 90s. Tuesday night, mostly clear. Lows around 70. Wednesday, sunny. Highs in the mid-90s.

at 2 a.m. in Sioux City, the temperature was 72 and the dew point 69. The relative humidity was 90%. Wind was northwest at 8 miles an hour. The pressure was 29.90 inches and falling. Elsewhere in northwest Iowa, Morris was cloudy and 70. Sheldon was cloudy and 70. Cherokee was partly cloudy and 72. Spencer was cloudy and 71. Storm Lake was mostly cloudy and 68. Other conditions across the northern plains, farther east in Iowa, temperatures were between 68 and 70 degrees. At Waterloo, it was mostly cloudy. At Des Moines, it was cloudy. In eastern Nebraska, skies ranged from mostly cloudy to cloudy, and temperatures were between 70 and 75 degrees. In eastern South Dakota, skies ranged from partly cloudy to mostly cloudy, and temperatures were between 66 and 69 degrees. And in southern Minnesota, at Rochester, fog was reported, with a temperature of 66. At Worthington, it was mostly cloudy, with a temperature of 67. It was cloudy, with a temperature of 69 at Marshall, 70 at Mankato, and 72 at Minneapolis. Once again, at 2 a.m. Sioux City had a temperature of 72. The current time is 3 a.m. Central Daylight Time. Operating on a frequency of 162.475 MHz, this is NOAA Weather Radio Station WXL62, broadcasting from a transmitter near Lawton, Iowa. Our program originates from the National Weather Service in Sioux Falls and serves Sioux City and the surrounding Siouxland area. This hazardous weather outlook is for northwest Iowa, west central Iowa, southwest Minnesota, northeast Nebraska, central South Dakota, east central South Dakota, south central South Dakota, and southeast South Dakota. For tonight, chances for patchy dense fog to develop overnight into Thursday morning. Areas most likely to see fog are east of the James River Valley. Be prepared for rapidly changing visibility as you make your way. For Thursday through Tuesday, heat and humidity return this weekend into early next week with high temperatures approaching the mid-90s to near 100 degrees west of the James River. Heat index values may approach critical levels at times. Be sure you are properly hydrated and take breaks out of the heat. Spotter activation is not expected at this time. Your National Weather Service forecast for Siouxland. Today, mostly cloudy this morning, then becoming mostly sunny. Patchy fog this morning. Highs in the lower 80s. North winds around 5 miles an hour. Tonight, mostly clear in the evening, then becoming partly cloudy. Humid with lows in the lower 60s. Northeast winds around 5 miles an hour. Friday, mostly cloudy. Humid with highs in the mid-80s. East winds around 5 miles an hour. Friday night, mostly cloudy in the evening, then becoming partly cloudy. Humid with lows in the lower 60s. Southeast winds around 5 miles an hour. Saturday, sunny with highs in the upper 80s. Southeast winds around 5 miles an hour. Saturday night, clear. Lows in the mid-60s. Sunday, sunny. Highs in the upper 80s. Sunday night, clear. Lows in the mid-60s. Monday, sunny. Highs in the lower 90s. Monday night, mostly clear. Lows in the upper 60s. Tuesday, sunny. Highs in the lower 90s. Tuesday night, mostly clear. Lows around 70. Wednesday, sunny. Highs in the mid-90s. At 3 a.m., in Sioux City, the temperature was 73 and the dew point 70. The relative humidity was 90%. Wind was northeast at 5 miles an hour. The pressure was 29.89 inches and steady. Elsewhere in northwest Iowa, Morris was partly cloudy and 68. Sheldon was cloudy and 70. Spencer was mostly cloudy and 70. Storm Lake was cloudy and 68. Other conditions across the northern plains, farther east in Iowa, skies ranged from mostly cloudy to cloudy, and temperatures were between 68 and 69 degrees.
In eastern Nebraska, temperatures were between 67 and 72 degrees. At Lincoln, a thunderstorm was reported. At Omaha, rain was falling. At Norfolk, it was mostly cloudy. In eastern South Dakota, skies ranged from clear to partly cloudy, and temperatures were between 66 and 68 degrees. And in southern Minnesota, temperatures were between 66 and 71 degrees. At Rochester, fog was reported. At Marshall, it was mostly cloudy. It was cloudy at Worthington, Mankato, and Minneapolis. Once again, at 3 a.m. Sioux City had a temperature of 73. The current time is 3:04 a.m. Central Daylight Time. Operating on a frequency of 162.475 MHz, this is NOAA Weather Radio Station WXL62, broadcasting from a transmitter near Lawton, Iowa. Our program originates from the National Weather Service in Sioux Falls and serves Sioux City and the surrounding Siouxland area. This hazardous weather outlook is for northwest Iowa, west central Iowa, southwest Minnesota, northeast Nebraska, central South Dakota, east central South Dakota, south central South Dakota, and southeast South Dakota. For tonight, chances for patchy dense fog to develop overnight into Thursday morning. Areas most likely to see fog are east of the James River Valley. Be prepared for rapidly changing visibility as you make your way. For Thursday through Tuesday, heat and humidity return this weekend into early next week with high temperatures approaching the mid-90s to near 100 degrees west of the James River. Heat index values may approach critical levels at times. Be sure you are properly hydrated and take breaks out of the heat. Spotter activation is not expected at this time. Your National Weather Service forecast for Siouxland. Today, mostly cloudy this morning, then becoming mostly sunny. Patchy fog this morning. Highs in the lower 80s. North winds around 5 miles an hour. Tonight, mostly clear in the evening, then becoming partly cloudy. Humid with lows in the lower 60s. Northeast winds around 5 miles an hour. Friday, mostly cloudy. Humid with highs in the mid-80s. East winds around 5 miles an hour. Friday night, mostly cloudy in the evening, then becoming partly cloudy. Humid with lows in the lower 60s. Southeast winds around 5 miles an hour. Saturday, sunny with highs in the upper 80s. Southeast winds around 5 miles an hour. Saturday night, clear. Lows in the mid-60s. Sunday, sunny. Highs in the upper 80s. Sunday night, clear. Lows in the mid-60s. Monday, sunny. Highs in the lower 90s. Monday night, mostly clear. Lows in the upper 60s. Tuesday, sunny. Highs in the lower 90s. Tuesday night, mostly clear. Lows around 70. Wednesday, sunny. Highs in the mid-90s. At 3 a.m., in Sioux City, the temperature was 73 and the dew point 70. The relative humidity was 90%. Wind was northeast at 5 miles an hour. The pressure was 29.89 inches and steady. Elsewhere in northwest Iowa, Morris was partly cloudy and 68. Sheldon was cloudy and 70. Spencer was mostly cloudy and 70. Storm Lake was cloudy and 68. Other conditions across the northern plains, farther east in Iowa, skies ranged from mostly cloudy to cloudy, and temperatures were between 68 and 69 degrees. In eastern Nebraska, temperatures were between 67 and 72 degrees. At Lincoln, a thunderstorm was reported. At Omaha, rain was falling. At Norfolk, it was mostly cloudy. In eastern South Dakota, skies ranged from clear to partly cloudy, and temperatures were between 66 and 68 degrees. And in southern Minnesota, temperatures were between 66 and 71 degrees. At Rochester, fog was reported. At Marshall, it was mostly cloudy. It was cloudy at Worthington, Mankato, and Minneapolis. Once again, at 3 a.m. Sioux City had a temperature of 73.
The current time is 3:09 a.m. Central Daylight Time. Operating on a frequency of 162.475 MHz, this is NOAA Weather Radio Station WXL62, broadcasting from a transmitter near Lawton, Iowa. Our program originates from the National Weather Service in Sioux Falls and serves Sioux City and the surrounding Siouxland area. This hazardous weather outlook is for northwest Iowa, west central Iowa, southwest Minnesota, northeast Nebraska, central South Dakota, east central South Dakota, south central South Dakota, and southeast South Dakota. For today and tonight, patchy fog, including locally dense fog, is expected through the Thursday morning commute. Be prepared for quickly changing conditions and visibility below 2 miles at times. For Friday through Wednesday, heat and humidity return this weekend into early next week with high temperatures in the mid-90s to near 100 degrees, highest west of the James River. Prepare to alter outdoor plans to reduce your risk of heat illness and impacts. Spotter activation is not expected at this time. Your National Weather Service forecast for Siouxland. Today, mostly cloudy this morning, then becoming mostly sunny. Patchy fog this morning. Highs in the lower 80s. North winds around 5 miles an hour. Tonight, mostly clear in the evening, then becoming partly cloudy. Humid with lows in the lower 60s. Northeast winds around 5 miles an hour. Friday, mostly cloudy. Humid with highs in the mid-80s. East winds around 5 miles an hour. Friday night, mostly cloudy in the evening, then becoming partly cloudy. Humid with lows in the lower 60s. Southeast winds around 5 miles an hour. Saturday, sunny with highs in the upper 80s. Southeast winds around 5 miles an hour. Saturday night, clear. Lows in the mid-60s. Sunday, sunny. Highs in the upper 80s. Sunday night, clear. Lows in the mid-60s. Monday, sunny. Highs in the lower 90s. Monday night, mostly clear. Lows in the upper 60s. Tuesday, sunny. Highs in the lower 90s. Tuesday night, mostly clear. Lows around 70. Wednesday, sunny. Highs in the mid-90s. At 3 a.m., in Sioux City, the temperature was 73 and the dew point 70. The relative humidity was 90%. Wind was northeast at 5 miles an hour. The pressure was 29.89 inches and steady. Elsewhere in northwest Iowa, Morris was partly cloudy and 68. Sheldon was cloudy and 70. Cherokee was cloudy and 70. Spencer was mostly cloudy and 70. Storm Lake was cloudy and 68. Other conditions across the northern plains, farther east in Iowa, skies ranged from mostly cloudy to cloudy, and temperatures were between 68 and 69 degrees. In eastern Nebraska, temperatures were between 68 and 72 degrees. A thunderstorm was reported at Lincoln and Omaha. At Norfolk, it was mostly cloudy. In eastern South Dakota, skies ranged from clear to partly cloudy, and temperatures were between 66 and 68 degrees. And in southern Minnesota, temperatures were between 66 and 71 degrees. At Rochester, fog was reported. At Marshall, it was mostly cloudy. It was cloudy at Worthington, Mankato, and Minneapolis. Once again, at 3 a.m. Sioux City had a temperature of 73. The current time is 3:13 a.m. Central Daylight Time. Operating on a frequency of 162.475 MHz, this is NOAA Weather Radio Station WXL62, broadcasting from a transmitter near Lawton, Iowa. Our program originates from the National Weather Service in Sioux Falls and serves Sioux City and the surrounding Siouxland area. This hazardous weather outlook is for northwest Iowa, west central Iowa, southwest Minnesota, northeast Nebraska, central South Dakota, east central South Dakota, south central South Dakota, and southeast South Dakota. For today and tonight, patchy fog, including locally dense fog, is expected through the Thursday morning commute.
Be prepared for quickly changing conditions and visibility below 2 miles at times. For Friday,

through Wednesday. Heat and humidity return this weekend into early next week with high temperatures in the mid-90s to near 100 degrees, highest west of the James River. Prepare to alter outdoor plans to reduce your risk of heat illness and impacts. Spotter activation is not expected at this time. Your National Weather Service forecast for Siouxland. Today, mostly cloudy this morning, then becoming mostly sunny. Patchy fog this morning. Highs in the lower 80s. North winds around 5 miles an hour. Tonight, mostly clear in the evening, then becoming partly cloudy. Humid with lows in the lower 60s. Northeast winds around 5 miles an hour. Friday, mostly cloudy. Humid with highs in the mid-80s. East winds around 5 miles an hour. Friday night, mostly cloudy in the evening, then becoming partly cloudy. Humid with lows in the lower 60s. Southeast winds around 5 miles an hour. Saturday, sunny with highs in the upper 80s. Southeast winds around 5 miles an hour. Saturday night, clear. Lows in the mid-60s. Sunday, sunny. Highs in the upper 80s. Sunday night, clear. Lows in the mid-60s. Monday, sunny. Highs in the lower 90s. Monday night, mostly clear. Lows in the upper 60s. Tuesday, sunny. Highs in the lower 90s. Tuesday night, mostly clear. Lows around 70. Wednesday, sunny. Highs in the mid-90s. At 3 a.m., in Sioux City, the temperature was 73 and the dew point 70. The relative humidity was 90%. Wind was northeast at 5 miles an hour. The pressure was 29.89 inches and steady. Elsewhere in northwest Iowa, Morris was partly cloudy and 68. Sheldon was cloudy and 70. Cherokee was cloudy and 70. Spencer was mostly cloudy and 70. Storm Lake was cloudy and 68. Other conditions across the northern plains, farther east in Iowa, skies ranged from mostly cloudy to cloudy, and temperatures were between 68 and 69 degrees. In eastern Nebraska, temperatures were between 68 and 72 degrees. A thunderstorm was reported at Lincoln and Omaha. At Norfolk, it was mostly cloudy. In eastern South Dakota, skies ranged from clear to partly cloudy, and temperatures were between 66 and 68 degrees. And in southern Minnesota, temperatures were between 66 and 71 degrees. At Rochester, fog was reported. At Marshall, it was mostly cloudy. It was cloudy at Worthington, Mankato, and Minneapolis. Once again, at 3 a.m. Sioux City had a temperature of 73. The current time is 3:17 a.m. Central Daylight Time. Operating on a frequency of 162.475 MHz, this is NOAA Weather Radio Station WXL62, broadcasting from a transmitter near Lawton, Iowa. Our program originates from the National Weather Service in Sioux Falls and serves Sioux City and the surrounding Siouxland area. This hazardous weather outlook is for northwest Iowa, west central Iowa, southwest Minnesota, northeast Nebraska, central South Dakota, east central South Dakota, south central South Dakota, and southeast South Dakota. For today and tonight, patchy fog, including locally dense fog, is expected through the Thursday morning commute. Be prepared for quickly changing conditions and visibility below 2 miles at times. For Friday through Wednesday, heat and humidity return this weekend into early next week with high temperatures in the mid-90s to near 100 degrees, highest west of the James River. Prepare to alter outdoor plans to reduce your risk of heat illness and impacts. Spotter activation is not expected at this time. Your National Weather Service forecast for Siouxland. Today, mostly cloudy this morning, then becoming mostly sunny. Patchy fog this morning. Highs in the lower 80s. North winds around 5 miles an hour. Tonight, mostly clear in the evening, then becoming partly cloudy. Humid with lows in the lower 60s. Northeast winds around 5 miles an hour. Friday, mostly cloudy. Humid with highs in the

Tuesday night, mostly clear. Lows around 70. Wednesday, sunny. Highs in the mid-90s. At 3 a.m., in Sioux City, the temperature was 73 and the dew point 70. The relative humidity was 90%. Wind was northeast at 5 miles an hour. The pressure was 29.89 inches and steady. Elsewhere in northwest Iowa, Morris was partly cloudy and 68. Sheldon was cloudy and 70. Cherokee was cloudy and 70. Spencer was mostly cloudy and 70. Storm Lake was cloudy and 68. Other conditions across the northern plains, farther east in Iowa, skies ranged from mostly cloudy to cloudy, and temperatures were between 68 and 69 degrees. In eastern Nebraska, temperatures were between 68 and 72 degrees. A thunderstorm was reported at Lincoln and Omaha. At Norfolk, it was mostly cloudy. In eastern South Dakota, skies ranged from clear to partly cloudy, and temperatures were between 66 and 68 degrees. And in southern Minnesota, temperatures were between 66 and 71 degrees. At Rochester, fog was reported. At Marshall, it was mostly cloudy. It was cloudy at Worthington, Mankato, and Minneapolis. Once again, at 3 a.m., Sioux City had a temperature of 73. The current time is 3:21 a.m. Central Daylight Time. Operating on a frequency of 162.475 MHz, this is NOAA Weather Radio Station WXL62, broadcasting from a transmitter near Lawton, Iowa. Our program originates from the National Weather Service in Sioux Falls and serves Sioux City and the surrounding Siouxland area. This hazardous weather outlook is for northwest Iowa, west central Iowa, southwest Minnesota, northeast Nebraska, central South Dakota, east central South Dakota, south central South Dakota, and southeast South Dakota. For today and tonight, patchy fog, including locally dense fog, is expected through the Thursday morning commute. Be prepared for quickly changing conditions and visibility below 2 miles at times. For Friday through Wednesday, heat and humidity return this weekend into early next week with high temperatures in the mid-90s to near 100 degrees, highest west of the James River. Prepare to alter outdoor plans to reduce your risk of heat illness and impacts. Spotter activation is not expected at this time. Your National Weather Service forecast for Siouxland. Today, mostly cloudy this morning, then becoming mostly sunny. Patchy fog this morning. Highs in the lower 80s. North winds around 5 miles an hour. Tonight, mostly clear in the evening, then becoming partly cloudy. Humid with lows in the lower 60s. Northeast winds around 5 miles an hour. Friday, mostly cloudy. Humid with highs in the mid 80s. East winds around 5 miles an hour. Friday night, mostly cloudy in the evening, then becoming partly cloudy. Humid with lows in the lower 60s. Southeast winds around 5 miles an hour. Saturday, sunny with highs in the upper 80s. Southeast winds around 5 miles an hour. Saturday night, clear. Lows in the mid 60s. Sunday, sunny. Highs in the upper 80s. Sunday night, clear. Lows in the mid-60s. Monday, sunny. Highs in the lower 90s. Monday night, mostly clear. Lows in the upper 60s. Tuesday, sunny. Highs in the lower 90s. Tuesday night, mostly clear. Lows around 70. Wednesday, sunny. Highs in the mid-90s. At 3 a.m., in Sioux City, the temperature was 73 and the dew point 70. The relative humidity was 90%. Wind was northeast at 5 miles an hour. The pressure was 29.89 inches and steady. Elsewhere in northwest Iowa, Morris was partly cloudy and 68. Sheldon was cloudy and 70. Cherokee was cloudy and 70. Spencer was mostly cloudy and 70. Storm Lake was cloudy and 68. Other conditions across the northern plains, farther east in Iowa, skies ranged from mostly cloudy to cloudy.

and temperatures were between 68 and 69 degrees. In eastern Nebraska, temperatures were between 68 and 72 degrees. A thunderstorm was reported at Lincoln and Omaha. At Norfolk, it was mostly cloudy. In eastern South Dakota, skies ranged from clear to partly cloudy, and temperatures were between 66 and 68 degrees. And in southern Minnesota, temperatures were between 66 and 71 degrees. At Rochester, fog was reported. At Marshall, it was mostly cloudy. It was cloudy at Worthington, Mankato, and Minneapolis. Once again, at 3 a.m. Sioux City had a temperature of 73. The current time is 3:25 a.m. Central Daylight Time. Operating on a frequency of 162.475 MHz, this is NOAA Weather Radio Station WXL62, broadcasting from a transmitter near Lawton, Iowa. Our program originates from the National Weather Service in Sioux Falls and serves Sioux City and the surrounding Siouxland area. This hazardous weather outlook is for northwest Iowa, west central Iowa, southwest Minnesota, northeast Nebraska, central South Dakota, east central South Dakota, south central South Dakota, and southeast South Dakota. For today and tonight, patchy fog, including locally dense fog, is expected through the Thursday morning commute. Be prepared for quickly changing conditions and visibility below 2 miles at times. For Friday through Wednesday, heat and humidity return this weekend into early next week with high temperatures in the mid-90s to near 100 degrees, highest west of the James River. Prepare to alter outdoor plans to reduce your risk of heat illness and impacts. Spotter activation is not expected at this time. Your National Weather Service forecast for Siouxland. Today, mostly cloudy this morning, then becoming mostly sunny. Patchy fog this morning. Highs in the lower 80s. North winds around 5 miles an hour. Tonight, mostly clear in the evening, then becoming partly cloudy. Humid with lows in the lower 60s. Northeast winds around 5 miles an hour. Friday, mostly cloudy. Humid with highs in the mid 80s. East winds around 5 miles an hour. Friday night, mostly cloudy in the evening, then becoming partly cloudy. Humid with lows in the lower 60s. Southeast winds around 5 miles an hour. Saturday, sunny with highs in the upper 80s. Southeast winds around 5 miles an hour. Saturday night, clear. Lows in the mid 60s. Sunday, sunny. Highs in the upper 80s. Sunday night, clear. Lows in the mid-60s. Monday, sunny. Highs in the lower 90s. Monday night, mostly clear. Lows in the upper 60s. Tuesday, sunny. Highs in the lower 90s. Tuesday night, mostly clear. Lows around 70. Wednesday, sunny. Highs in the mid-90s. At 3 a.m., in Sioux City, the temperature was 73 and the dew point 70. The relative humidity was 90%. Wind was northeast at 5 miles an hour. The pressure was 29.89 inches and steady. Elsewhere in northwest Iowa, Morris was partly cloudy and 68. Sheldon was cloudy and 70. Cherokee was cloudy and 70. Spencer was mostly cloudy and 70. Storm Lake was cloudy and 68. Other conditions across the northern plains, farther east in Iowa, skies ranged from mostly cloudy to cloudy, and temperatures were between 68 and 69 degrees. In eastern Nebraska, temperatures were between 68 and 72 degrees. A thunderstorm was reported at Lincoln and Omaha. At Norfolk, it was mostly cloudy. In eastern South Dakota, skies ranged from clear to partly cloudy, and temperatures were between 66 and 68 degrees. And in southern Minnesota, temperatures were between 66 and 71 degrees. At Rochester, fog was reported. At Marshall, it was mostly cloudy. It was cloudy at Worthington, Mankato, and Minneapolis. Once again, at 3 a.m. Sioux City had a temperature of 73.
The current time is 3:29 a.m. Central Daylight Time. Operating on a frequency of 162.475 MHz, this is NOAA Weather Radio Station WXL62, broadcasting from a transmitter near Lawton, Iowa. Our program originates from the National Weather Service in Sioux Falls and serves Sioux City and the surrounding Siouxland area. This hazardous weather outlook is for northwest Iowa, west central Iowa, southwest Minnesota, northeast Nebraska, central South Dakota, east central South Dakota, south central South Dakota, and southeast South Dakota. For today and tonight, patchy fog, including locally dense fog, is expected through the Thursday morning commute. Be prepared for quickly changing conditions and visibility below 2 miles at times. For Friday through Wednesday, heat and humidity return this weekend into early next week with high temperatures in the mid-90s to near 100 degrees, highest west of the James River. Prepare to alter outdoor plans to reduce your risk of heat illness and impacts. Spotter activation is not expected at this time. Your National Weather Service forecast for Siouxland. Today, mostly cloudy this morning, then becoming mostly sunny. Patchy fog this morning. Highs in the lower 80s. North winds around 5 miles an hour. Tonight, mostly clear in the evening, then becoming partly cloudy. Humid with lows in the lower 60s. Northeast winds around 5 miles an hour. Friday, mostly cloudy. Humid with highs in the mid 80s. East winds around 5 miles an hour. Friday night, mostly cloudy in the evening, then becoming partly cloudy. Humid with lows in the lower 60s. Southeast winds around 5 miles an hour. Saturday, sunny with highs in the upper 80s. Southeast winds around 5 miles an hour. Saturday night, clear. Lows in the mid 60s. Sunday, sunny. Highs in the upper 80s. Sunday night, clear. Lows in the mid-60s. Monday, sunny. Highs in the lower 90s. Monday night, mostly clear. Lows in the upper 60s. Tuesday, sunny. Highs in the lower 90s. Tuesday night, mostly clear. Lows around 70. Wednesday, sunny. Highs in the mid-90s. At 3 a.m., in Sioux City, the temperature was 73, and the dew point 70. The relative humidity was 90%. Wind was northeast at 5 miles an hour. The pressure was 29.89 inches and steady. Elsewhere in northwest Iowa, Morris was partly cloudy, and 68. Sheldon was cloudy and 70. Cherokee was cloudy and 70. Spencer was mostly cloudy, and 68. Sheldon was cloudy and 70. Cherokee was cloudy and 70. Spencer was mostly cloudy and 70. Storm Lake was cloudy and 68. Other conditions across the northern plains, farther east in Iowa, skies ranged from mostly cloudy to cloudy, and temperatures were between 68 and 69 degrees. In eastern Nebraska, temperatures were between 68 and 72 degrees. A thunderstorm was reported at Lincoln and Omaha. At Norfolk, it was mostly cloudy. In eastern South Dakota, skies ranged from clear to partly cloudy, and temperatures were between 66 and 68 degrees. And in southern Minnesota, temperatures were between 66 and 71 degrees. At Rochester, fog was reported. At Marshall, it was mostly cloudy. It was cloudy at Worthington, Mankato, and Minneapolis. Once again, at 3 a.m. Sioux City had a temperature of 73. The current time is 3:34 a.m. Central Daylight Time. Operating on a frequency of 162.475 MHz, this is NOAA Weather Radio Station WXL62, broadcasting from a transmitter near Lawton, Iowa. Our program originates from the National Weather Service in Sioux Falls and serves Sioux City and the surrounding Siouxland area. This hazardous weather outlook is for northwest Iowa, west central Iowa, southwest Minnesota, northeast Nebraska, central South Dakota, east central South Dakota, south central South Dakota, and southeast South Dakota.
For today and tonight, patchy fog, including locally dense fog, is expected.

expected through the Thursday morning commute. Be prepared for quickly changing conditions and visibility below 2 miles at times. For Friday through Wednesday, heat and humidity return this weekend into early next week with high temperatures in the mid-90s to near 100 degrees, highest west of the James River. Prepare to alter outdoor plans to reduce your risk of heat illness and impacts. Spotter activation is not expected at this time. Your National Weather Service forecast for Siouxland. Today, mostly cloudy this morning, then becoming mostly sunny. Patchy fog this morning. Highs in the lower 80s. North winds around 5 miles an hour. Tonight, mostly clear in the evening, then becoming partly cloudy. Humid with lows in the lower 60s. Northeast winds around 5 miles an hour. Friday, mostly cloudy. Humid with highs in the mid-80s. East winds around 5 miles an hour. Friday night, mostly cloudy in the evening, then becoming partly cloudy. Humid with lows in the lower 60s. Southeast winds around 5 miles an hour. Saturday, sunny with highs in the upper 80s. Southeast winds around 5 miles an hour. Saturday night, clear. Lows in the mid-60s. Sunday, sunny. Highs in the upper 80s. Sunday night, clear. Lows in the mid-60s. Monday, sunny. Highs in the lower 90s. Monday night, mostly clear. Lows in the upper 60s. Tuesday, sunny. Highs in the lower 90s. Tuesday night, mostly clear. Lows around 70. Wednesday, sunny. Highs in the mid-90s. At 3 a.m., in Sioux City, the temperature was 73 and the dew point 70. The relative humidity was 90%. Wind was northeast at 5 miles an hour. The pressure was 29.89 inches and steady. Elsewhere in northwest Iowa, Morris was partly cloudy and 68. Sheldon was cloudy and 70. Cherokee was cloudy and 70. Spencer was mostly cloudy and 70. Storm Lake was cloudy and 68. Other conditions across the northern plains, farther east in Iowa, skies ranged from mostly cloudy to cloudy, and temperatures were between 68 and 69 degrees. In eastern Nebraska, temperatures were between 68 and 72 degrees. A thunderstorm was reported at Lincoln and Omaha. At Norfolk, it was mostly cloudy. In eastern South Dakota, skies ranged from clear to partly cloudy, and temperatures were between 66 and 68 degrees. And in southern Minnesota, temperatures were between 66 and 71 degrees. At Rochester, fog was reported. At Marshall, it was mostly cloudy. It was cloudy at Worthington, Mankato, and Minneapolis. Once again, at 3 a.m. Sioux City had a temperature of 73. The current time is 3:38 a.m. Central Daylight Time. Operating on a frequency of 162.475 MHz, this is NOAA Weather Radio Station WXL62, broadcasting from a transmitter near Lawton, Iowa. Our program originates from the National Weather Service in Sioux Falls and serves Sioux City and the surrounding Siouxland area. This hazardous weather outlook is for northwest Iowa, west central Iowa, southwest Minnesota, northeast Nebraska, central South Dakota, east central South Dakota, south central South Dakota, and southeast South Dakota. For today and tonight, patchy fog, including locally dense fog, is expected through the Thursday morning commute. Be prepared for quickly changing conditions and visibility below 2 miles at times. For Friday through Wednesday, heat and humidity return this weekend into early next week with high temperatures in the mid-90s to near 100 degrees, highest west of the James River. Prepare to alter outdoor plans to reduce your risk of heat illness and impacts. Spotter activation is not expected at this time. Your National Weather Service forecast for Siouxland. Today, mostly cloudy this morning, then becoming mostly sunny. Patchy fog this morning. Highs in the lower 80s. North winds around 5 miles an hour. Tonight, mostly clear in the evening, then becoming partly cloudy. Humid with lows.

in the lower 60s. Northeast winds around 5 miles an hour. Friday, mostly cloudy. Humid with highs in the mid-80s. East winds around 5 miles an hour. Friday night, mostly cloudy in the evening, then becoming partly cloudy. Humid with lows in the lower 60s. Southeast winds around 5 miles an hour. Saturday, sunny with highs in the upper 80s. Southeast winds around 5 miles an hour. Saturday night, clear. Lows in the mid-60s. Sunday, sunny. Highs in the upper 80s. Sunday night, clear. Lows in the mid-60s. Monday, sunny. Highs in the lower 90s. Monday night, mostly clear. Lows in the upper 60s. Tuesday, sunny. Highs in the lower 90s. Tuesday night, mostly clear. Lows around 70. Wednesday, sunny. Highs in the mid-90s. At 3 a.m., in Sioux City, the temperature was 73 and the dew point 70. The relative humidity was 90%. Wind was northeast at 5 miles an hour. The pressure was 29.89 inches and steady. Elsewhere in northwest Iowa, Morris was partly cloudy and 68. Sheldon was cloudy and 70. Cherokee was cloudy and 70. Spencer was mostly cloudy and 70. Storm Lake was cloudy and 68. Other conditions across the northern plains, farther east in Iowa, skies ranged from mostly cloudy to cloudy, and temperatures were between 68 and 69 degrees. In eastern Nebraska, temperatures were between 68 and 72 degrees. A thunderstorm was reported at Lincoln and Omaha. At Norfolk, it was mostly cloudy. In eastern South Dakota, skies ranged from clear to partly cloudy, and temperatures were between 66 and 68 degrees. And in southern Minnesota, temperatures were between 66 and 71 degrees. At Rochester, fog was reported. At Marshall, it was mostly cloudy. It was cloudy at Worthington, Mankato, and Minneapolis. Once again, at 3 a.m. Sioux City had a temperature of 73. The current time is 3:42 a.m. Central Daylight Time. Operating on a frequency of 162.475 MHz, this is NOAA Weather Radio Station WXL62, broadcasting from a transmitter near Lawton, Iowa. Our program originates from the National Weather Service in Sioux Falls and serves Sioux City and the surrounding Siouxland area. This hazardous weather outlook is for northwest Iowa, west central Iowa, southwest Minnesota, northeast Nebraska, central South Dakota, east central South Dakota, south central South Dakota, and southeast South Dakota. For today and tonight, patchy fog, including locally dense fog, is expected through the Thursday morning commute. Be prepared for quickly changing conditions and visibility below 2 miles at times. For Friday through Wednesday, heat and humidity return this weekend into early next week with high temperatures in the mid-90s to near 100 degrees, highest west of the James River. Prepare to alter outdoor plans to reduce your risk of heat illness and impacts. Spotter activation is not expected at this time. Your National Weather Service forecast for Siouxland. Today, mostly cloudy this morning, then becoming mostly sunny. Patchy fog this morning. Highs in the lower 80s. North winds around 5 miles an hour. Tonight, mostly clear in the evening, then becoming partly cloudy. Humid with lows in the lower 60s. Northeast winds around 5 miles an hour. Friday, mostly cloudy. Humid with highs in the mid 80s. East winds around 5 miles an hour. Friday night, mostly cloudy in the evening, then becoming partly cloudy. Humid with lows in the lower 60s. Southeast winds around 5 miles an hour. Saturday, sunny with highs in the upper 80s. Southeast winds around 5 miles an hour. Saturday night, clear. Lows in the mid 60s. Sunday, sunny. Highs in the upper 80s. Sunday night, clear. Lows in the mid-60s. Monday, sunny. Highs in the lower 90s. Monday night, mostly

clear. Lows in the upper 60s. Tuesday, sunny. Highs in the lower 90s. Tuesday night, mostly clear. Lows around 70. Wednesday, sunny. Highs in the mid-90s. At 3 a.m., in Sioux City, the temperature was 73 and the dew point 70. The relative humidity was 90%. Wind was northeast at 5 miles an hour. The pressure was 29.89 inches and steady. Elsewhere in northwest Iowa, Morris was partly cloudy and 68. Sheldon was cloudy and 70. Cherokee was cloudy and 70. Spencer was mostly cloudy and 70. Storm Lake was cloudy and 68. Other conditions across the northern plains, farther east in Iowa, skies ranged from mostly cloudy to cloudy, and temperatures were between 68 and 69 degrees. In eastern Nebraska, temperatures were between 68 and 72 degrees. A thunderstorm was reported at Lincoln and Omaha. At Norfolk, it was mostly cloudy. In eastern South Dakota, skies ranged from clear to partly cloudy, and temperatures were between 66 and 68 degrees. And in southern Minnesota, temperatures were between 66 and 71 degrees. At Rochester, fog was reported. At Marshall, it was mostly cloudy. It was cloudy at Worthington, Mankato, and Minneapolis. Once again, at 3 a.m., Sioux City had a temperature of 73. The current time is 3:46 a.m. Central Daylight Time. Operating on a frequency of 162.475 MHz, this is NOAA Weather Radio Station WXL62, broadcasting from a transmitter near Lawton, Iowa. Our program originates from the National Weather Service in Sioux Falls and serves Sioux City and the surrounding Siouxland area. This hazardous weather outlook is for northwest Iowa, west central Iowa, southwest Minnesota, northeast Nebraska, central South Dakota, east central South Dakota, south central South Dakota, and southeast South Dakota. For today and tonight, patchy fog, including locally dense fog, is expected through the Thursday morning commute. Be prepared for quickly changing conditions and visibility below 2 miles at times. For Friday through Wednesday, heat and humidity return this weekend into early next week with high temperatures in the mid-90s to near 100 degrees, highest west of the James River. Prepare to alter outdoor plans to reduce your risk of heat illness and impacts. Spotter activation is not expected at this time. Your National Weather Service forecast for Siouxland. Today, mostly cloudy this morning, then becoming mostly sunny. Patchy fog this morning. Highs in the lower 80s. North winds around 5 miles an hour. Tonight, mostly clear in the evening, then becoming partly cloudy. Humid with lows in the lower 60s. Northeast winds around 5 miles an hour. Friday, mostly cloudy. Humid with highs in the mid-80s. East winds around 5 miles an hour. Friday night, mostly cloudy in the evening, then becoming partly cloudy. Humid with lows in the lower 60s. Southeast winds around 5 miles an hour. Saturday, sunny with highs in the upper 80s. Southeast winds around 5 miles an hour. Saturday night, clear. Lows in the mid-60s. Sunday, sunny. Highs in the upper 80s. Sunday night, clear. Lows in the mid-60s. Monday, sunny. Highs in the lower 90s. Monday night, mostly clear. Lows in the upper 60s. Tuesday, sunny. Highs in the lower 90s. Tuesday night, mostly clear. Lows around 70. Wednesday, sunny. Highs in the mid-90s. At 3 a.m., in Sioux City, the temperature was 73 and the dew point 70. The relative humidity was 90%. Wind was northeast at 5 miles an hour. The pressure was 29.89 inches and steady. Elsewhere in northwest Iowa, Morris was partly cloudy and 68. Sheldon was cloudy and 70. Cherokee was cloudy and 70. Spencer was mostly cloudy and 70. Storm Lake was cloudy and 68.
Other conditions across the northern plains, farther east in Iowa, skies ranged from mostly cloudy to cloudy, and temperatures were between 68 and 69 degrees. In eastern Nebraska, temperatures were between 68 and 72 degrees. A thunderstorm was reported at Lincoln and Omaha. At Norfolk, it was mostly cloudy. In eastern South Dakota, skies ranged from clear to partly cloudy, and temperatures were between 66 and 68 degrees. And in southern Minnesota, temperatures were between 66 and 71 degrees. At Rochester, fog was reported. At Marshall, it was mostly cloudy. It was cloudy at Worthington, Mankato, and Minneapolis. Once again, at 3 a.m. Sioux City had a temperature of 73. The current time is 3:50 a.m. Central Daylight Time. Operating on a frequency of 162.475 MHz, this is NOAA Weather Radio Station WXL62, broadcasting from a transmitter near Lawton, Iowa. Our program originates from the National Weather Service in Sioux Falls and serves Sioux City and the surrounding Siouxland area. This hazardous weather outlook is for northwest Iowa, west central Iowa, southwest Minnesota, northeast Nebraska, central South Dakota, east central South Dakota, south central South Dakota, and southeast South Dakota. For today and tonight, patchy fog, including locally dense fog, is expected through the Thursday morning commute. Be prepared for quickly changing conditions and visibility below 2 miles at times. For Friday through Wednesday, heat and humidity return this weekend into early next week with high temperatures in the mid-90s to near 100 degrees, highest west of the James River. Prepare to alter outdoor plans to reduce your risk of heat illness and impacts. Spotter activation is not expected at this time. Your National Weather Service forecast for Siouxland. Today, mostly cloudy this morning, then becoming mostly sunny. Patchy fog this morning. Highs in the lower 80s. North winds around 5 miles an hour. Tonight, mostly clear in the evening, then becoming partly cloudy. Humid with lows in the lower 60s. Northeast winds around 5 miles an hour. Friday, mostly cloudy. Humid with highs in the mid 80s. East winds around 5 miles an hour. Friday night, mostly cloudy in the evening, then becoming partly cloudy. Humid with lows in the lower 60s. Southeast winds around 5 miles an hour. Saturday, sunny with highs in the upper 80s. Southeast winds around 5 miles an hour. Saturday night, clear. Lows in the mid 60s. Sunday, sunny. Highs in the upper 80s. Sunday night, clear. Lows in the mid-60s. Monday, sunny. Highs in the lower 90s. Monday night, mostly clear. Lows in the upper 60s. Tuesday, sunny. Highs in the lower 90s. Tuesday night, mostly clear. Lows around 70. Wednesday, sunny. Highs in the mid-90s. At 3 a.m., in Sioux City, the temperature was 73, and the dew point 70. The relative humidity was 90%. Wind was northeast at 5 miles an hour. The pressure was 29.89 inches and steady. Elsewhere in northwest Iowa, Morris was partly cloudy, and 68. Sheldon was cloudy and 70. Cherokee was cloudy and 70. Spencer was mostly cloudy, and 70. Storm Lake was cloudy and 68. Other conditions across the northern plains, farther east in Iowa, skies ranged from mostly cloudy to cloudy, and temperatures were between 68 and 69 degrees. In eastern Nebraska, temperatures were between 68 and 72 degrees. A thunderstorm was reported at Lincoln and Omaha. At Norfolk, it was mostly cloudy. In eastern South Dakota, skies ranged from clear to partly cloudy, and temperatures were between 66 and 68 degrees. And in southern Minnesota, temperatures were between 66 and 71 degrees. At Rochester, fog was reported. At Marshall, it was mostly cloudy. It was cloudy at Worthington, Mankato, and Minneapolis. Once again, at 3 a.m. Sioux City,
City had a temperature of 73. The current time is 3:54 a.m. Central Daylight Time. Operating on a frequency of 162.475 MHz, this is NOAA Weather Radio Station WXL62, broadcasting from a transmitter near Lawton, Iowa. Our program originates from the National Weather Service in Sioux Falls and serves Sioux City and the surrounding Siouxland area. This hazardous weather outlook is for northwest Iowa, west central Iowa, southwest Minnesota, northeast Nebraska, central South Dakota, east central South Dakota, south central South Dakota, and southeast South Dakota. For today and tonight, patchy fog, including locally dense fog, is expected through the Thursday morning commute. Be prepared for quickly changing conditions and visibility below 2 miles at times. For Friday through Wednesday, heat and humidity return this weekend into early next week with high temperatures in the mid-90s to near 100 degrees, highest west of the James River. Prepare to alter outdoor plans to reduce your risk of heat illness and impacts. Spotter activation is not expected at this time. Your National Weather Service forecast for Siouxland. Today, mostly cloudy this morning, then becoming mostly sunny. Patchy fog this morning. Highs in the lower 80s. North winds around 5 miles an hour. Tonight, mostly clear in the evening, then becoming partly cloudy. Humid with lows in the lower 60s. Northeast winds around 5 miles an hour. Friday, mostly cloudy. Humid with highs in the mid-80s. East winds around 5 miles an hour. Friday night, mostly cloudy in the evening, then becoming partly cloudy. Humid with lows in the lower 60s. Southeast winds around 5 miles an hour. Saturday, sunny with highs in the upper 80s. Southeast winds around 5 miles an hour. Saturday night, clear. Lows in the mid-60s. Sunday, sunny. Highs in the upper 80s. Sunday night, clear. Lows in the mid-60s. Monday, sunny. Highs in the lower 90s. Monday night, mostly clear. Lows in the upper 60s. Tuesday, sunny. Highs in the lower 90s. Tuesday night, mostly clear. Lows around 70. Wednesday, sunny. Highs in the mid-90s. At 3 a.m., in Sioux City, the temperature was 73 and the dew point 70. The relative humidity was 90%. Wind was northeast at 5 miles an hour. The pressure was 29.89 inches and steady. Elsewhere in northwest Iowa, Morris was partly cloudy and 68. Sheldon was cloudy and 70. Cherokee was cloudy and 70. Spencer was mostly cloudy and 70. Storm Lake was cloudy and 68. Other conditions across the northern plains, farther east in Iowa, skies ranged from mostly cloudy to cloudy, and temperatures were between 68 and 69 degrees. In eastern Nebraska, temperatures were between 68 and 72 degrees. A thunderstorm was reported at Lincoln and Omaha. At Norfolk, it was mostly cloudy. In eastern South Dakota, skies ranged from clear to partly cloudy, and temperatures were between 66 and 68 degrees. And in southern Minnesota, temperatures were between 66 and 71 degrees. At Rochester, fog was reported. At Marshall, it was mostly cloudy. It was cloudy at Worthington, Mankato, and Minneapolis. Once again, at 3 a.m. Sioux City had a temperature of 73. The current time is 3:59 a.m. Central Daylight Time. Operating on a frequency of 162.475 MHz, this is NOAA Weather Radio Station WXL62, broadcasting from a transmitter near Lawton, Iowa. Our program originates from the National Weather Service in Sioux Falls and serves Sioux City and the surrounding Siouxland area. This hazardous weather outlook is for northwest Iowa, west central Iowa, southwest Minnesota, northeast Nebraska, central South Dakota, east central South Dakota, south central South Dakota, and southeast South Dakota. For today and tonight, patchy fog, including locally dense fog, is expected through the Thursday morning commute.

Be prepared for quickly changing conditions and visibility below 2 miles at times. For Friday through Wednesday, heat and humidity return this weekend into early next week with high temperatures in the mid-90s to near 100 degrees, highest west of the James River. Prepare to alter outdoor plans to reduce your risk of heat illness and impacts. Spotter activation is not expected at this time. Your National Weather Service forecast for Siouxland. Today, mostly cloudy this morning, then becoming mostly sunny. Patchy fog this morning. Highs in the lower 80s. North winds around 5 miles an hour. Tonight, mostly clear in the evening, then becoming partly cloudy. Humid with lows in the lower 60s. Northeast winds around 5 miles an hour. Friday, mostly cloudy. Humid with highs in the mid-80s. East winds around 5 miles an hour. Friday night, mostly cloudy in the evening, then becoming partly cloudy. Humid with lows in the lower 60s. Southeast winds around 5 miles an hour. Saturday, sunny with highs in the upper 80s. Southeast winds around 5 miles an hour. Saturday night, clear. Lows in the mid-60s. Sunday, sunny. Highs in the upper 80s. Sunday night, clear. Lows in the mid-60s. Monday, sunny. Highs in the lower 90s. Monday night, mostly clear. Lows in the upper 60s. Tuesday, sunny. Highs in the lower 90s. Tuesday night, mostly clear. Lows around 70. Wednesday, sunny. Highs in the mid-90s. At 4 a.m., in Sioux City, the temperature was 72, and the dew point 70. The relative humidity was 93%. Wind was southeast at 6 miles an hour. The pressure was 29.90 inches and rising. Elsewhere in northwest Iowa, Morris was cloudy and 70. Sheldon was cloudy and 70. Cherokee was cloudy and 70. Spencer was partly cloudy and 69. Storm Lake was mostly cloudy and 66. Other conditions across the northern plains, farther east in Iowa, skies ranged from mostly cloudy to cloudy, and temperatures were between 67 and 69 degrees. In eastern Nebraska, temperatures were between 68 and 72 degrees. Rain was falling at Lincoln and Omaha. At Norfolk, it was partly cloudy. In eastern South Dakota, temperatures were between 63 and 66 degrees. It was partly cloudy at Mitchell and Sioux Falls. At Yankton, it was cloudy. And in southern Minnesota, temperatures were between 66 and 70 degrees. At Rochester, fog was reported. It was cloudy at Worthington, Marshall, Mankato, and Minneapolis. Once again, at 4 a.m. Sioux City had a temperature of 72. The current time is 4:03 a.m. Central Daylight Time. Operating on a frequency of 162.475 MHz, this is NOAA Weather Radio Station WXL62, broadcasting from a transmitter near Lawton, Iowa. Our program originates from the National Weather Service in Sioux Falls and serves Sioux City and the surrounding Siouxland area. This hazardous weather outlook is for northwest Iowa, west central Iowa, southwest Minnesota, northeast Nebraska, central South Dakota, east central South Dakota, south central South Dakota, and southeast South Dakota. For today and tonight, patchy fog, including locally dense fog, is expected through the Thursday morning commute. Be prepared for quickly changing conditions and visibility below 2 miles at times. For Friday through Wednesday, heat and humidity return this weekend into early next week with high temperatures in the mid-90s to near 100 degrees, highest west of the James River. Prepare to alter outdoor plans to reduce your risk of heat illness and impacts. Spotter activation is not expected at this time. Your National Weather Service forecast for Siouxland. Today, mostly cloudy this morning, then becoming mostly sunny. Patchy fog this morning. Highs in the lower 80s. North winds around 5 miles an hour. Tonight, mostly clear in the evening, then becoming partly cloudy. Humid with lows in the lower 60s.

northeast winds around 5 miles an hour. Friday, mostly cloudy. Humid with highs in the mid-80s. East winds around 5 miles an hour. Friday night, mostly cloudy in the evening, then becoming partly cloudy. Humid with lows in the lower 60s. Southeast winds around 5 miles an hour. Saturday, sunny with highs in the upper 80s. Southeast winds around 5 miles an hour. Saturday night, clear. Lows in the mid-60s. Sunday, sunny. Highs in the upper 80s. Sunday night, clear. Lows in the mid-60s. Monday, sunny. Highs in the lower 90s. Monday night, mostly clear. Lows in the upper 60s. Tuesday, sunny. Highs in the lower 90s. Tuesday night, mostly clear. Lows around 70. Wednesday, sunny. Highs in the mid-90s. At 4 a.m., in Sioux City, the temperature was 72, and the dew point 70. The relative humidity was 93%. Wind was southeast at 6 miles an hour. The pressure was 29.90 inches and rising. Elsewhere in northwest Iowa, Morris was cloudy and 70. Sheldon was cloudy and 70. Cherokee was cloudy and 70. Spencer was partly cloudy and 69. Storm Lake was mostly cloudy and 66. Other conditions across the northern plains, farther east in Iowa, skies ranged from mostly cloudy to cloudy, and temperatures were between 67 and 69 degrees. In eastern Nebraska, temperatures were between 68 and 72 degrees. Rain was falling at Lincoln and Omaha. At Norfolk, it was partly cloudy. In eastern South Dakota, temperatures were between 63 and 66 degrees. It was partly cloudy at Mitchell and Sioux Falls. At Yankton, it was cloudy. And in southern Minnesota, temperatures were between 66 and 70 degrees. At Rochester, fog was reported. It was cloudy at Worthington, Marshall, Mankato, and Minneapolis. Once again, at 4 a.m. Sioux City had a temperature of 72. The current time is 4:07 a.m. Central Daylight Time. Operating on a frequency of 162.475 MHz, this is NOAA Weather Radio Station WXL62, broadcasting from a transmitter near Lawton, Iowa. Our program originates from the National Weather Service in Sioux Falls and serves Sioux City and the surrounding Siouxland area. This hazardous weather outlook is for northwest Iowa, west central Iowa, southwest Minnesota, northeast Nebraska, central South Dakota, east central South Dakota, south central South Dakota, and southeast South Dakota. For today and tonight, patchy fog, including locally dense fog, is expected through the Thursday morning commute. Be prepared for quickly changing conditions and visibility below 2 miles at times. For Friday through Wednesday, heat and humidity return this weekend into early next week with high temperatures in the mid-90s to near 100 degrees, highest west of the James River. Prepare to alter outdoor plans to reduce your risk of heat illness and impacts. Spotter activation is not expected at this time. Your National Weather Service forecast for Siouxland. Today, mostly cloudy this morning, then becoming mostly sunny. Patchy fog this morning. Highs in the lower 80s. North winds around 5 miles an hour. Tonight, mostly clear in the evening, then becoming partly cloudy. Humid with lows in the lower 60s. Northeast winds around 5 miles an hour. Friday, mostly cloudy. Humid with highs in the mid-80s. East winds around 5 miles an hour. Friday night, mostly cloudy in the evening, then becoming partly cloudy. Humid with lows in the lower 60s. Southeast winds around 5 miles an hour. Saturday, sunny with highs in the upper 80s. Southeast winds around 5 miles an hour. Saturday night, clear. Lows in the mid-60s. Sunday, sunny. Highs in the upper 80s. Sunday night, clear. Lows in the mid-60s. Monday, sunny. Highs in the lower 90s. Monday night, mostly clear.

lows in the upper 60s. Tuesday, sunny. Highs in the lower 90s. Tuesday night, mostly clear. Lows around 70. Wednesday, sunny. Highs in the mid-90s. At 4 a.m., in Sioux City, the temperature was 72 and the dew point 70. The relative humidity was 93%. Wind was southeast at 6 miles an hour. The pressure was 29.90 inches and rising. Elsewhere in northwest Iowa, Morris was cloudy and 70. Sheldon was cloudy and 70. Cherokee was cloudy and 70. Spencer was partly cloudy and 69. Storm Lake was mostly cloudy and 66. Other conditions across the northern plains, farther east in Iowa, skies ranged from mostly cloudy to cloudy, and temperatures were between 67 and 69 degrees. In eastern Nebraska, temperatures were between 68 and 72 degrees. Rain was falling at Lincoln and Omaha. At Norfolk, it was partly cloudy. In eastern South Dakota, temperatures were between 63 and 66 degrees. It was partly cloudy at Mitchell and Sioux Falls. At Yankton, it was cloudy. And in southern Minnesota, temperatures were between 66 and 70 degrees. At Rochester, fog was reported. It was cloudy at Worthington, Marshall, Mankato, and Minneapolis. Once again, at 4 a.m., Sioux City had a temperature of 72. At 4 a.m., in Sioux City, the temperature was 72 and the dew point 70. The relative humidity was 93%. Wind was southeast at 6 miles an hour. The pressure was 29.90 inches and rising. Elsewhere in northwest Iowa, Morris was cloudy and 70. Sheldon was cloudy and 70. Cherokee was cloudy and 70. Spencer was mostly cloudy and 69. Storm Lake was mostly cloudy and 66. Other conditions across the northern plains, farther east in Iowa, skies ranged from mostly cloudy to cloudy, and temperatures were between 67 and 69 degrees. In eastern Nebraska, temperatures were between 68 and 72 degrees. Rain was falling at Lincoln and Omaha. At Norfolk, it was partly cloudy. In eastern South Dakota, skies ranged from partly cloudy to mostly cloudy, and temperatures were between 63 and 66 degrees. And in southern Minnesota, temperatures were between 66 and 70 degrees. At Rochester, fog was reported. It was cloudy at Worthington, Marshall, Mankato, and Minneapolis. Once again, at 4 a.m., Sioux City had a temperature of 72. The current time is 4:13 a.m. Central Daylight Time. Operating on a frequency of 162.475 MHz, this is NOAA Weather Radio Station WXL62, broadcasting from a transmitter near Lawton, Iowa. Our program originates from the National Weather Service in Sioux Falls and serves Sioux City and the surrounding Siouxland area. This hazardous weather outlook is for northwest Iowa, west central Iowa, southwest Minnesota, northeast Nebraska, central South Dakota, east central South Dakota, south central South Dakota, and southeast South Dakota. For today and tonight, patchy fog, including locally dense fog, is expected through the Thursday morning commute. Be prepared for quickly changing conditions and visibility below 2 miles at times. For Friday through Wednesday, heat and humidity return this weekend into early next week with high temperatures in the mid-90s to near 100 degrees, highest west of the James River. Prepare to alter outdoor plans to reduce your risk of heat illness and impacts. Spotter activation is not expected at this time. Your National Weather Service forecast for Siouxland. Today, mostly cloudy this morning, then becoming mostly sunny. Patchy fog this morning. Highs in the lower 80s. North winds around 5 miles an hour. Tonight, mostly clear in the evening, then becoming partly cloudy. Humid with lows in the lower 60s. Northeast winds around 5 miles an hour. Friday, mostly cloudy. Humid with highs in the mid 80s. East winds around 5 miles an hour. Friday night, mostly cloudy in the

evening, then becoming partly cloudy. Humid with lows in the lower 60s. Southeast winds around 5 miles an hour. Saturday, sunny with highs in the upper 80s. Southeast winds around 5 miles an hour. Saturday night, clear. Lows in the mid-60s. Sunday, sunny. Highs in the upper 80s. Sunday night, clear. Lows in the mid-60s. Monday, sunny. Highs in the lower 90s. Monday night, mostly clear. Lows in the upper 60s. Tuesday, sunny. Highs in the lower 90s. Tuesday night, mostly clear. Lows around 70. Wednesday, sunny. Highs in the mid-90s. At 4 a.m., in Sioux City, the temperature was 72 and the dew point 70. The relative humidity was 93%. Wind was southeast at 6 miles an hour. The pressure was 29.90 inches and rising. Elsewhere in northwest Iowa, Morris was cloudy and 70. Sheldon was cloudy and 70. Cherokee was cloudy and 70. Spencer was mostly cloudy and 69. Storm Lake was mostly cloudy and 66. Other conditions across the northern plains, farther east in Iowa, skies ranged from mostly cloudy to cloudy, and temperatures were between 67 and 69 degrees. In eastern Nebraska, temperatures were between 68 and 72 degrees. Rain was falling at Lincoln and Omaha. At Norfolk, it was partly cloudy. In eastern South Dakota, skies ranged from partly cloudy to mostly cloudy, and temperatures were between 63 and 66 degrees. And in southern Minnesota, temperatures were between 66 and 70 degrees. At Rochester, fog was reported. It was cloudy at Worthington, Marshall, Mankato, and Minneapolis. Once again, at 4 a.m. Sioux City had a temperature of 72. The current time is 4:17 a.m. Central Daylight Time. Operating on a frequency of 162.475 MHz, this is NOAA Weather Radio Station WXL62, broadcasting from a transmitter near Lawton, Iowa. Our program originates from the National Weather Service in Sioux Falls and serves Sioux City and the surrounding Siouxland area. This hazardous weather outlook is for northwest Iowa, west central Iowa, southwest Minnesota, northeast Nebraska, central South Dakota, east central South Dakota, south central South Dakota, and southeast South Dakota. For today and tonight, patchy fog, including locally dense fog, is expected through the Thursday morning commute. Be prepared for quickly changing conditions and visibility below 2 miles at times. For Friday through Wednesday, heat and humidity return this weekend into early next week with high temperatures in the mid-90s to near 100 degrees, highest west of the James River. Prepare to alter outdoor plans to reduce your risk of heat illness and impacts. Spotter activation is not expected at this time. Your National Weather Service forecast for Siouxland. Today, mostly cloudy this morning, then becoming mostly sunny. Patchy fog this morning. Highs in the lower 80s. North winds around 5 miles an hour. Tonight, mostly clear in the evening, then becoming partly cloudy. Humid with lows in the lower 60s. Northeast winds around 5 miles an hour. Friday, mostly cloudy. Humid with highs in the mid-80s. East winds around 5 miles an hour. Friday night, mostly cloudy in the evening, then becoming partly cloudy. Humid with lows in the lower 60s. Southeast winds around 5 miles an hour. Saturday, sunny with highs in the upper 80s. Southeast winds around 5 miles an hour. Saturday night, clear. Lows in the mid-60s. Sunday, sunny. Highs in the upper 80s. Sunday night, clear. Lows in the mid-60s. Monday, sunny. Highs in the lower 90s. Monday night, mostly clear. Lows in the upper 60s. Tuesday, sunny. Highs in the lower 90s. Tuesday night, mostly clear. Lows around 70. Wednesday, sunny. Highs in the mid-90s.

67 and 69 degrees. In eastern Nebraska, temperatures were between 68 and 72 degrees. Rain was falling at Lincoln and Omaha. At Norfolk, it was partly cloudy. In eastern South Dakota, skies ranged from partly cloudy to mostly cloudy, and temperatures were between 63 and 66 degrees. And in southern Minnesota, temperatures were between 66 and 70 degrees. At Rochester, fog was reported. It was cloudy at Worthington, Marshall, Mankato, and Minneapolis. Once again, at 4 a.m. Sioux City had a temperature of 72. The current time is 4:21 a.m. Central Daylight Time. Operating on a frequency of 162.475 MHz, this is NOAA Weather Radio Station WXL62, broadcasting from a transmitter near Lawton, Iowa. Our program originates from the National Weather Service in Sioux Falls and serves Sioux City and the surrounding Siouxland area. This hazardous weather outlook is for northwest Iowa, west-central Iowa, southwest Minnesota, northeast Nebraska, central South Dakota, east-central South Dakota, south-central South Dakota, and southeast South Dakota. For today and tonight, patchy fog, including locally dense fog, is expected through the Thursday morning commute. Be prepared for quickly changing conditions and visibility below 2 miles at times. For Friday through Wednesday, heat and humidity return this weekend into early next week with high temperatures in the mid-90s to near 100 degrees, highest west of the James River. Prepare to alter outdoor plans to reduce your risk of heat illness and impacts. Spotter activation is not expected at this time. Your National Weather Service forecast for Siouxland. Today, mostly cloudy this morning, then becoming mostly sunny. Patchy fog this morning. Highs in the lower 80s. North winds around 5 miles an hour. Tonight, mostly clear in the evening, then becoming partly cloudy. Humid with lows in the lower 60s. Northeast winds around 5 miles an hour. Friday, mostly cloudy. Humid with highs in the mid-80s. East winds around 5 miles an hour. Friday night, mostly cloudy in the evening, then becoming partly cloudy. Humid with lows in the lower 60s. Southeast winds around 5 miles an hour. Saturday, sunny with highs in the upper 80s. Southeast winds around 5 miles an hour. Saturday night, clear. Lows in the mid-60s. Sunday, sunny. Highs in the upper 80s. Sunday night, clear. Lows in the mid-60s. Monday, sunny. Highs in the lower 90s. Monday night, mostly clear. Lows in the upper 60s. Tuesday, sunny. Highs in the lower 90s. Tuesday night, mostly clear. Lows around 70. Wednesday, sunny. Highs in the mid-90s. At 4 a.m., in Sioux City, the temperature was 72, and the dew point 70. The relative humidity was 93%. Wind was southeast at 6 miles an hour. The pressure was 29.90 inches and rising. Elsewhere in northwest Iowa, Morris was cloudy and 70. Sheldon was cloudy and 70. Cherokee was cloudy and 70. Spencer was mostly cloudy and 69. Storm Lake was mostly cloudy, and 66. Other conditions across the northern plains, farther east in Iowa, skies ranged from mostly cloudy to cloudy, and temperatures were between 67 and 69 degrees. In eastern Nebraska, temperatures were between 68 and 72 degrees. Rain was falling at Lincoln and Omaha. At Norfolk, it was partly cloudy. In eastern South Dakota, skies ranged from partly cloudy to mostly cloudy, and temperatures were between 63 and 66 degrees. And in southern Minnesota, temperatures were between 66 and 70 degrees. At Rochester, fog was reported. It was cloudy at Worthington, Marshall, Mankato, and Minneapolis. Once again, at 4 a.m. Sioux City had a temperature of 72. The current time is 4:25 a.m. Central Daylight Time. Operating on a frequency of 162.475 MHz.

This is NOAA Weather Radio Station WXL62, broadcasting from a transmitter near Lawton, Iowa. Our program originates from the National Weather Service in Sioux Falls and serves Sioux City and the surrounding Siouxland area. This hazardous weather outlook is for northwest Iowa, west central Iowa, southwest Minnesota, northeast Nebraska, central South Dakota, east central South Dakota, south central South Dakota, and southeast South Dakota. For today and tonight, patchy fog, including locally dense fog, is expected through the Thursday morning commute. Be prepared for quickly changing conditions and visibility below 2 miles at times. For Friday through Wednesday, heat and humidity return this weekend into early next week with high temperatures in the mid-90s to near 100 degrees, highest west of the James River. Prepare to alter outdoor plans to reduce your risk of heat illness and impacts. Spotter activation is not expected at this time. Your National Weather Service forecast for Siouxland. Today, mostly cloudy this morning, then becoming mostly sunny. Patchy fog this morning. Highs in the lower 80s. North winds around 5 miles an hour. Tonight, mostly clear in the evening, then becoming partly cloudy. Humid with lows in the lower 60s. Northeast winds around 5 miles an hour. Friday, mostly cloudy. Humid with highs in the mid-80s. East winds around 5 miles an hour. Friday night, mostly cloudy in the evening, then becoming partly cloudy. Humid with lows in the lower 60s. Southeast winds around 5 miles an hour. Saturday, sunny with highs in the upper 80s. Southeast winds around 5 miles an hour. Saturday night, clear. Lows in the mid-60s. Sunday, sunny. Highs in the upper 80s. Sunday night, clear. Lows in the mid-60s. Monday, sunny. Highs in the lower 90s. Monday night, mostly clear. Lows in the upper 60s. Tuesday, sunny. Highs in the lower 90s. Tuesday night, mostly clear. Lows around 70. Wednesday, sunny. Highs in the mid-90s. At 4 a.m., in Sioux City, the temperature was 72, and the dew point 70. The relative humidity was 93%. Wind was southeast at 6 miles an hour. The pressure was 29.90 inches and rising. Elsewhere in northwest Iowa, Morris was cloudy and 70. Sheldon was cloudy and 70. Cherokee was cloudy and 70. Spencer was mostly cloudy and 69. Storm Lake was mostly cloudy and 66. Other conditions across the northern plains, farther east in Iowa, skies ranged from mostly cloudy to cloudy, and temperatures were between 67 and 69 degrees. In eastern Nebraska, temperatures were between 68 and 72 degrees. Rain was falling at Lincoln and Omaha. At Norfolk, it was partly cloudy. In eastern South Dakota, skies ranged from partly cloudy to mostly cloudy, and temperatures were between 63 and 66 degrees. And in southern Minnesota, temperatures were between 66 and 70 degrees. At Rochester, fog was reported. It was cloudy at Worthington, Marshall, Mankato, and Minneapolis. Once again, at 4 a.m. Sioux City had a temperature of 72. The current time is 4:29 a.m. Central Daylight Time. Operating on a frequency of 162.475 MHz, this is NOAA Weather Radio Station WXL62, broadcasting from a transmitter near Lawton, Iowa. Our program originates from the National Weather Service in Sioux Falls and serves Sioux City and the surrounding Siouxland area. This hazardous weather outlook is for northwest Iowa, west central Iowa, southwest Minnesota, northeast Nebraska, central South Dakota, east central South Dakota, south central South Dakota, and southeast South Dakota. For today and tonight, patchy fog, including locally dense fog, is expected through the Thursday morning commute. Be prepared for quickly changing conditions and visibility below 2 miles at times. For Friday through Wednesday, heat and humidity return this weekend into early next week with high temperatures in the mid-90s to near 100 degrees, highest west of the James.

River. Prepare to alter outdoor plans to reduce your risk of heat illness and impacts. Spotter activation is not expected at this time. Your National Weather Service forecast for Siouxland. Today, mostly cloudy this morning, then becoming mostly sunny. Patchy fog this morning. Highs in the lower 80s. North winds around 5 miles an hour. Tonight, mostly clear in the evening, then becoming partly cloudy. Humid with lows in the lower 60s. Northeast winds around 5 miles an hour. Friday, mostly cloudy. Humid with highs in the mid 80s. East winds around 5 miles an hour. Friday night, mostly cloudy in the evening, then becoming partly cloudy. Humid with lows in the lower 60s. Southeast winds around 5 miles an hour. Saturday, sunny with highs in the upper 80s. Southeast winds around 5 miles an hour. Saturday night, clear. Lows in the mid 60s. Sunday, sunny. Highs in the upper 80s. Sunday night, clear. Lows in the mid 60s. Monday, sunny. Highs in the lower 90s. Monday night, mostly clear. Lows in the upper 60s. Tuesday, sunny. Highs in the lower 90s. Tuesday night, mostly clear. Lows around 70. Wednesday, sunny. Highs in the mid-90s. At 4 a.m., in Sioux City, the temperature was 72, and the dew point 70. The relative humidity was 93%. Wind was southeast at 6 miles an hour. The pressure was 29.90 inches and rising. Elsewhere in northwest Iowa, Morris was cloudy and 70. Sheldon was cloudy and 70. Cherokee was cloudy and 70. Spencer was mostly cloudy and 69. Storm Lake was mostly cloudy and 66. Other conditions across the northern plains, farther east in Iowa, skies ranged from mostly cloudy to cloudy, and temperatures were between 67 and 69 degrees. In eastern Nebraska, temperatures were between 68 and 72 degrees. Rain was falling at Lincoln and Omaha. At Norfolk, it was partly cloudy. In eastern South Dakota, skies ranged temperatures were between 68 and 72 degrees. Rain was falling at Lincoln and Omaha. At Norfolk, it was partly cloudy. In eastern South Dakota, skies ranged from partly cloudy to mostly cloudy, and temperatures were between 63 and 66 degrees. And in southern Minnesota, temperatures were between 66 and 70 degrees. At Rochester, fog was reported. It was cloudy at Worthington, Marshall, Mankato, and Minneapolis. Once again, at 4 a.m. Sioux City had a temperature of 72. The current time is 4:33 a.m. Central Daylight Time. Operating on a frequency of 162.475 MHz, this is NOAA Weather Radio Station WXL62, broadcasting from a transmitter near Lawton, Iowa. Our program originates from the National Weather Service in Sioux Falls and serves Sioux City and the surrounding Siouxland area. This hazardous weather outlook is for northwest Iowa, west central Iowa, southwest Minnesota, northeast Nebraska, central South Dakota, east central South Dakota, south central South Dakota, and southeast South Dakota. For today and tonight, patchy fog, including locally dense fog, is expected through the Thursday morning commute. Be prepared for quickly changing conditions and visibility below 2 miles at times. For Friday through Wednesday, heat and humidity return this weekend into early next week with high temperatures in the mid-90s to near 100 degrees, highest west of the James River. Prepare to alter outdoor plans to reduce your risk of heat illness and impacts. Spotter activation is not expected at this time. Your National Weather Service forecast for Siouxland. Today, mostly cloudy this morning, then becoming mostly sunny. Patchy fog this morning. Highs in the lower 80s. North winds around 5 miles an hour. Tonight, mostly clear in the evening, then becoming partly cloudy. Humid with lows in the lower 60s. Northeast winds around 5 miles an hour. Friday, mostly cloudy.

humid with highs in the mid-80s. East winds around 5 miles an hour. Friday night, mostly cloudy in the evening, then becoming partly cloudy. Humid with lows in the lower 60s. Southeast winds around 5 miles an hour. Saturday, sunny with highs in the upper 80s. Southeast winds around 5 miles an hour. Saturday night, clear. Lows in the mid-60s. Sunday, sunny. Highs in the upper 80s. Sunday night, clear. Lows in the mid-60s. Monday, sunny. Highs in the lower 90s. Monday night, mostly clear. Lows in the upper 60s. Tuesday, sunny. Highs in the lower 90s. Tuesday night, mostly clear. Lows around 70. Wednesday, sunny. Highs in the mid-90s. At 4 a.m., in Sioux City, the temperature was 72, and the dew point 70. The relative humidity was 93%. Wind was southeast at 6 miles an hour. The pressure was 29.90 inches and rising. Elsewhere in northwest Iowa, Morris was cloudy and 70. Sheldon was cloudy and 70. Cherokee was cloudy and 70. Spencer was mostly cloudy and 69. Storm Lake was mostly cloudy and 66. Other conditions across the northern plains, farther east in Iowa, skies ranged from mostly cloudy to cloudy, and temperatures were between 67 and 69 degrees. In eastern Nebraska, temperatures were between 68 and 72 degrees. Rain was falling at Lincoln and Omaha. At Norfolk, it was partly cloudy. In eastern South Dakota, skies ranged from partly cloudy to mostly cloudy, and temperatures were between 63 and 66 degrees. And in southern Minnesota, temperatures were between 66 and 70 degrees. At Rochester, fog was reported. It was cloudy at Worthington, Marshall, Mankato, and Minneapolis. Once again, at 4 a.m. Sioux City had a temperature of 72. The current time is 4:37 a.m. Central Daylight Time. Operating on a frequency of 162.475 MHz, this is NOAA Weather Radio Station WXL62, broadcasting from a transmitter near Lawton, Iowa. Our program originates from the National Weather Service in Sioux Falls and serves Sioux City and the surrounding Siouxland area. This hazardous weather outlook is for northwest Iowa, west central Iowa, southwest Minnesota, northeast Nebraska, central South Dakota, east central South Dakota, south central South Dakota, and southeast South Dakota. For today and tonight, patchy fog, including locally dense fog, is expected through the Thursday morning commute. Be prepared for quickly changing conditions and visibility below 2 miles at times. For Friday through Wednesday, heat and humidity return this weekend into early next week with high temperatures in the mid-90s to near 100 degrees, highest west of the James River. Prepare to alter outdoor plans to reduce your risk of heat illness and impacts. Spotter activation is not expected at this time. Your National Weather Service forecast for Siouxland. Today, mostly cloudy this morning, then becoming mostly sunny. Patchy fog this morning. Highs in the lower 80s. North winds around 5 miles an hour. Tonight, mostly clear in the evening, then becoming partly cloudy. Humid with lows in the lower 60s. Northeast winds around 5 miles an hour. Friday, mostly cloudy. Humid with highs in the mid-80s. East winds around 5 miles an hour. Friday night, mostly cloudy in the evening, then becoming partly cloudy. Humid with lows in the lower 60s. Southeast winds around 5 miles an hour. Saturday, sunny with highs in the upper 80s. Southeast winds around 5 miles an hour. Saturday night, clear. Lows in the mid-60s. Sunday, sunny. Highs in the upper 80s. Sunday night, clear. Lows in the mid-60s. Monday, sunny. Highs in the lower 90s. Monday night, mostly clear. Lows in the upper 60s. Tuesday, sunny. Highs in the lower 90s. Tuesday night.

mostly clear. Lows around 70. Wednesday, sunny. Highs in the mid-90s. At 4 a.m., in Sioux City, the temperature was 72 and the dew point 70. The relative humidity was 93%. Wind was southeast at 6 miles an hour. The pressure was 29.90 inches and rising. Elsewhere in northwest Iowa, Morris was cloudy and 70. Sheldon was cloudy and 70. Cherokee was cloudy and 70. Spencer was mostly cloudy and 69. Storm Lake was mostly cloudy and 66. Other conditions across the northern plains, farther east in Iowa, skies ranged from mostly cloudy to cloudy, and temperatures were between 67 and 69 degrees. In eastern Nebraska, temperatures were between 68 and 72 degrees. Rain was falling at Lincoln and Omaha. At Norfolk, it was partly cloudy. In eastern South Dakota, skies ranged from partly cloudy to mostly cloudy, and temperatures were between 63 and 66 degrees. And in southern Minnesota, temperatures were between 66 and 70 degrees. At Rochester, fog was reported. It was cloudy at Worthington, Marshall, Mankato, and Minneapolis. Once again, at 4 a.m. Sioux City had a temperature of 72. The current time is 4:41 a.m. Central Daylight Time. Operating on a frequency of 162.475 MHz, this is NOAA Weather Radio Station WXL62, broadcasting from a transmitter near Lawton, Iowa. Our program originates from the National Weather Service in Sioux Falls and serves Sioux City and the surrounding Siouxland area. This hazardous weather outlook is for northwest Iowa, west central Iowa, southwest Minnesota, northeast Nebraska, central South Dakota, east central South Dakota, south central South Dakota, and southeast South Dakota. For today and tonight, patchy fog, including locally dense fog, is expected through the Thursday morning commute. Be prepared for quickly changing conditions and visibility below 2 miles at times. For Friday through Wednesday, heat and humidity return this weekend into early next week with high temperatures in the mid-90s to near 100 degrees, highest west of the James River. Prepare to alter outdoor plans to reduce your risk of heat illness and impacts. Spotter activation is not expected at this time. Your National Weather Service forecast for Siouxland. Today, mostly cloudy this morning, then becoming mostly sunny. Patchy fog this morning. Highs in the lower 80s. North winds around 5 miles an hour. Tonight, mostly clear in the evening, then becoming partly cloudy. Humid with lows in the lower 60s. Northeast winds around 5 miles an hour. Friday, mostly cloudy. Humid with highs in the mid 80s. East winds around 5 miles an hour. Friday night, mostly cloudy in the evening, then becoming partly cloudy. Humid with lows in the lower 60s. Southeast winds around 5 miles an hour. Saturday, sunny with highs in the upper 80s. Southeast winds around 5 miles an hour. Saturday night, clear. Lows in the mid 60s. Sunday, sunny. Highs in the upper 80s. Sunday night, clear. Lows in the mid-60s. Monday, sunny. Highs in the lower 90s. Monday night, mostly clear. Lows in the upper 60s. Tuesday, sunny. Highs in the lower 90s. Tuesday night, mostly clear. Lows around 70. Wednesday, sunny. Highs in the mid-90s. At 4 a.m., in Sioux City, the temperature was 72 and the dew point 70. The relative humidity was 93%. Wind was southeast at 6 miles an hour. The pressure was 29.90 inches and rising. Elsewhere in northwest Iowa, Morris was cloudy and 70. Sheldon was cloudy and 70. Cherokee was cloudy and 70. Spencer was mostly cloudy and 69. Storm Lake was mostly cloudy and 66. Other conditions across the northern plains, farther east in Iowa, skies ranged from mostly cloudy to cloudy, and temperatures were between 66.

169 degrees. In eastern Nebraska, temperatures were between 68 and 72 degrees. Rain was falling at Lincoln and Omaha. At Norfolk, it was partly cloudy. In eastern South Dakota, skies ranged from partly cloudy to mostly cloudy, and temperatures were between 63 and 66 degrees. And in southern Minnesota, temperatures were between 66 and 70 degrees. At Rochester, fog was reported. It was cloudy at Worthington, Marshall, Mankato, and Minneapolis. Once again, at 4 a.m. Sioux City had a temperature of 72. The current time is 4:46 a.m. Central Daylight Time. Operating on a frequency of 162.475 megahertz, this is NOAA Weather Radio Station WXL62, broadcasting from a transmitter near Lawton, Iowa. Our program originates from the National Weather Service in Sioux Falls and serves Sioux City and the surrounding Siouxland area. This hazardous weather outlook is for northwest Iowa, west central Iowa, southwest Minnesota, northeast Nebraska, central South Dakota, east central South Dakota, south central South Dakota, and southeast South Dakota. For today and tonight, patchy fog, including locally dense fog, is expected through the Thursday morning commute. Be prepared for quickly changing conditions and visibility below 2 miles at times. For Friday through Wednesday, heat and humidity return this weekend into early next week with high temperatures in the mid-90s to near 100 degrees, highest west of the James River. Prepare to alter outdoor plans to reduce your risk of heat illness and impacts. Spotter activation is not expected at this time. Your National Weather Service forecast for Siouxland. Today, mostly cloudy this morning, then becoming mostly sunny. Patchy fog this morning. Highs in the lower 80s. North winds around 5 miles an hour. Tonight, mostly clear in the evening, then becoming partly cloudy. Humid with lows in the lower 60s. Northeast winds around 5 miles an hour. Friday, mostly cloudy. Humid with highs in the mid-80s. East winds around 5 miles an hour. Friday night, mostly cloudy in the evening, then becoming partly cloudy. Humid with lows in the lower 60s. Southeast winds around 5 miles an hour. Saturday, sunny with highs in the upper 80s. Southeast winds around 5 miles an hour. Saturday night, clear. Lows in the mid-60s. Sunday, sunny. Highs in the upper 80s. Sunday night, clear. Lows in the mid-60s. Monday, sunny. Highs in the lower 90s. Monday night, mostly clear. Lows in the upper 60s. Tuesday, sunny. Highs in the lower 90s. Tuesday night, mostly clear. Lows around 70. Wednesday, sunny. Highs in the mid-90s. At 4 a.m., in Sioux City, the temperature was 72, and the dew point 70. The relative humidity was 93%. Wind was southeast at 6 miles an hour. The pressure was 29.90 inches and rising. Elsewhere in northwest Iowa, Morris was cloudy and 70. Sheldon was cloudy and 70. Cherokee was cloudy and 70. Spencer was mostly cloudy and 69. Storm Lake was mostly cloudy, and 66. Other conditions across the northern plains, farther east in Iowa, skies ranged from mostly cloudy to cloudy, and temperatures were between 67 and 69 degrees. In eastern Nebraska, temperatures were between 68 and 72 degrees. Rain was falling at Lincoln and Omaha. At Norfolk, it was partly cloudy. In eastern South Dakota, skies ranged from partly cloudy to mostly cloudy, and temperatures were between 63 and 66 degrees. And in southern Minnesota, temperatures were between 66 and 70 degrees. At Rochester, fog was reported. It was cloudy at Worthington, Marshall, Mankato, and Minneapolis. Once again, at 4 a.m. Sioux City had a temperature of 72. The current time is 4:50 a.m. Central Daylight Time.
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Our program originates from the National Weather Service in Sioux Falls and serves Sioux City and the surrounding Siouxland area. This hazardous weather outlook is for northwest Iowa, west central Iowa, southwest Minnesota, northeast Nebraska, central South Dakota, east central South Dakota, south central South Dakota, and southeast South Dakota. For today and tonight, patchy fog, including locally dense fog, is expected through the Thursday morning commute. Be prepared for quickly changing conditions and visibility below 2 miles at times. For Friday through Wednesday, heat and humidity return this weekend into early next week with high temperatures in the mid-90s to near 100 degrees, highest west of the James River. Prepare to alter outdoor plans to reduce your risk of heat illness and impacts. Spotter activation is not expected at this time. Your National Weather Service forecast for Siouxland. Today, mostly cloudy this morning, then becoming mostly sunny. Patchy fog this morning. Highs in the lower 80s. North winds around 5 miles an hour. Tonight, mostly clear in the evening, then becoming partly cloudy. Humid with lows in the lower 60s. Northeast winds around 5 miles an hour. Friday, mostly cloudy. Humid with highs in the mid-80s. East winds around 5 miles an hour. Friday night, mostly cloudy in the evening, then becoming partly cloudy. Humid with lows in the lower 60s. Southeast winds around 5 miles an hour. Saturday, sunny with highs in the upper 80s. Southeast winds around 5 miles an hour. Saturday night, clear. Lows in the mid-60s. Sunday, sunny. Highs in the upper 80s. Sunday night, clear. Lows in the mid-60s. Monday, sunny. Highs in the lower 90s. Monday night, mostly clear. Lows in the upper 60s. Tuesday, sunny. Highs in the lower 90s. Tuesday night, mostly clear. Lows around 70. Wednesday, sunny. Highs in the mid-90s. At 4 a.m., in Sioux City, the temperature was 72, and the dew point 70. The relative humidity was 93%. Wind was southeast at 6 miles an hour. The pressure was 29.90 inches and rising. Elsewhere in northwest Iowa, Morris was cloudy and 70. Sheldon was cloudy and 70. Cherokee was cloudy and 70. Spencer was mostly cloudy and 69. Storm Lake was mostly cloudy and 66. Other conditions across the northern plains, farther east in Iowa, skies ranged from mostly cloudy to cloudy, and temperatures were between 67 and 69 degrees. In eastern Nebraska, temperatures were between 68 and 72 degrees. Rain was falling at Lincoln and Omaha. At Norfolk, it was partly cloudy. In eastern South Dakota, skies ranged from partly cloudy to mostly cloudy, and temperatures were between 63 and 66 degrees. And in southern Minnesota, temperatures were between 66 and 70 degrees. At Rochester, fog was reported. It was cloudy at Worthington, Marshall, Mankato, and Minneapolis. Once again, at 4 a.m. Sioux City had a temperature of 72. The current time is 4:54 a.m. Central Daylight Time. Operating on a frequency of 162.475 MHz, this is NOAA Weather Radio Station WXL62, broadcasting from a transmitter near Lawton, Iowa. Our program originates from the National Weather Service in Sioux Falls and serves Sioux City and the surrounding Siouxland area. This hazardous weather outlook is for northwest Iowa, west central Iowa, southwest Minnesota, northeast Nebraska, central South Dakota, east central South Dakota, south central South Dakota, and southeast South Dakota. For today and tonight, patchy fog, including locally dense fog, is expected through the Thursday morning commute. Be prepared for quickly changing conditions and visibility below 2 miles at times.
for Friday through Wednesday. Heat and humidity return this weekend into early next week with high temperatures in the mid-90s to near 100 degrees, highest west of the James River. Prepare to alter outdoor plans to reduce your risk of heat illness and impacts. Spotter activation is not expected at this time. Your National Weather Service forecast for Siouxland. Today, mostly cloudy this morning, then becoming mostly sunny. Patchy fog this morning. Highs in the lower 80s. North winds around 5 miles an hour. Tonight, mostly clear in the evening, then becoming partly cloudy. Humid with lows in the lower 60s. Northeast winds around 5 miles an hour. Friday, mostly cloudy. Humid with highs in the mid-80s. East winds around 5 miles an hour. Friday night, mostly cloudy in the evening, then becoming partly cloudy. Humid with lows in the lower 60s. Southeast winds around 5 miles an hour. Saturday, sunny with highs in the upper 80s. Southeast winds around 5 miles an hour. Saturday night, clear. Lows in the mid-60s. Sunday, sunny. Highs in the upper 80s. Sunday night, clear. Lows in the mid-60s. Monday, sunny. Highs in the lower 90s. Monday night, mostly clear. Lows in the upper 60s. Tuesday, sunny. Highs in the lower 90s. Tuesday night, mostly clear. Lows around 70. Wednesday, sunny. Highs in the mid-90s. At 4 a.m., in Sioux City, the temperature was 72, and the dew point 70. The relative humidity was 93%. Wind was southeast at 6 miles an hour. The pressure was 29.90 inches and rising. Elsewhere in northwest Iowa, Morris was cloudy and 70. Sheldon was cloudy and 70. Cherokee was cloudy and 70. Spencer was mostly cloudy and 69. Storm Lake was mostly cloudy and 66. Other conditions across the northern plains, farther east in Iowa, skies ranged from mostly cloudy to cloudy, and temperatures were between 67 and 69 degrees. In eastern Nebraska, temperatures were between 68 and 72 degrees. Rain was falling at Lincoln and Omaha. At Norfolk, it was partly cloudy. In eastern South Dakota, skies ranged from partly cloudy to mostly cloudy, and temperatures were between 63 and 66 degrees. And in southern Minnesota, temperatures were between 66 and 70 degrees. At Rochester, fog was reported. It was cloudy at Worthington, Marshall, Mankato, and Minneapolis. Once again, at 4 a.m. Sioux City had a temperature of 72. The current time is 4:58 a.m. Central Daylight Time. Operating on a frequency of 162.475 MHz, this is NOAA Weather Radio Station WXL62, broadcasting from a transmitter near Lawton, Iowa. Our program originates from the National Weather Service in Sioux Falls and serves Sioux City and the surrounding Siouxland area. This hazardous weather outlook is for northwest Iowa, west central Iowa, southwest Minnesota, northeast Nebraska, central South Dakota, east central South Dakota, south central South Dakota, and southeast South Dakota. For today and tonight, patchy fog, including locally dense fog, is expected through the Thursday morning commute. Be prepared for quickly changing conditions and visibility below 2 miles at times. For Friday through Wednesday, heat and humidity return this weekend into early next week with high temperatures in the mid-90s to near 100 degrees, highest west of the James River. Prepare to alter outdoor plans to reduce your risk of heat illness and impacts. Spotter activation is not expected at this time. Your National Weather Service forecast for Siouxland. Today, mostly cloudy this morning, then becoming mostly sunny. Patchy fog this morning. Highs in the lower 80s. North winds around 5 miles an hour. Tonight, mostly clear in the evening, then becoming partly cloudy. Humid with lows in the lower 60s. Northeast winds around 5 miles an hour. Friday, mostly cloudy. Humid with highs in the mid 80s.
northeast winds around 5 miles an hour. Friday night, mostly cloudy in the evening, then becoming partly cloudy. Humid with lows in the lower 60s.

southeast winds around 5 miles an hour. Saturday, sunny with highs in the upper 80s. Southeast winds around 5 miles an hour. Saturday night, clear. Lows in the mid-60s. Sunday, sunny. Highs in the upper 80s. Sunday night, clear. Lows in the mid-60s. Monday, sunny. Highs in the lower 90s. Monday night, mostly clear. Lows in the upper 60s. Tuesday, sunny. Highs in the lower 90s. Tuesday night, mostly clear. Lows around 70. Wednesday, sunny. Highs in the mid-90s. At 4 a.m., in Sioux City, the temperature was 72 and the dew point 70. The relative humidity was 93%. Wind was southeast at 6 miles an hour. The pressure was 29.90 inches and rising. Elsewhere in northwest Iowa, Moores was cloudy and 70. Sheldon was cloudy and 70. Cherokee was cloudy and 70. Spencer was mostly cloudy and 69. Storm Lake was mostly cloudy and 66. Other conditions across the northern plains, farther east in Iowa, skies ranged from mostly cloudy to cloudy, and temperatures were between 67 and 69 degrees. In eastern Nebraska, temperatures were between 68 and 72 degrees. Rain was falling at Lincoln and Omaha. At Norfolk, it was partly cloudy. In eastern South Dakota, skies ranged from partly cloudy to mostly cloudy, and temperatures were between 63 and 66 degrees. And in southern Minnesota, temperatures were between 66 and 70 degrees. At Rochester, fog was reported. It was cloudy at Worthington, Marshall, Mankato, and Minneapolis. Once again, at 4 a.m. Sioux City had a temperature of 72. At 5 a.m., in Sioux City, the temperature was 70, and the dew point 68. The relative humidity was 93%. Wind was south at 7 miles an hour. The pressure was 29.90 inches and steady. Elsewhere in northwest Iowa, Moores was cloudy and 70. Sheldon was cloudy and 70. Spencer was mostly cloudy and 70. Storm Lake was cloudy and 66. Other conditions across the northern plains, farther east in Iowa, temperatures were between 66 and 70 degrees. At Waterloo, it was partly cloudy. It was cloudy at Des Moines and Cedar Rapids. In eastern Nebraska, skies ranged from mostly cloudy to cloudy, and temperatures were between 69 and 71 degrees. In eastern South Dakota, temperatures were between 64 and 66 degrees. At Mitchell, it was partly cloudy. At Sioux Falls, it was mostly cloudy. At Yankton, it was cloudy. And in southern Minnesota, temperatures were between 66 and 69 degrees. At Rochester, fog was reported. At Minneapolis, it was mostly cloudy. It was cloudy at Worthington, Marshall, and Mankato. Once again, at 5 a.m., Sioux City had a temperature of 70. The Sioux City, Iowa climate summary for yesterday, July 8, 2026. Yesterday's high temperature was 90 degrees. The normal high is 85. Yesterday's low temperature was 71 degrees. The normal low is 63. 0.08 inches of precipitation fell yesterday, which brings the monthly total to 1.88 inches. This is 0.92 inches above the normal amount of 0.96 inches for July. The total precipitation for the year now stands at 12.18 inches, which is 3.46 inches below normal. There were no heating degree days yesterday, which is normal. The yearly total since July 1st is zero, which is normal. There were 16 cooling degree days yesterday, which is 7 above normal. The yearly total since January 1st is 457, which is 125 above normal. The normal high temperature for today is 85 degrees, and the normal low is 63. The record high for today is 103, which occurred in 1930, and the record low is 41, which occurred in 1895. Sunrise today is at 5:57 a.m. and sunset is at 9:04 p.m.

The current time is 5:05 a.m. Central Daylight Time. Operating on a frequency of 162.475 MHz, this is NOAA Weather Radio Station WXL62, broadcasting from a transmitter near Lawton, Iowa. Our program originates from the National Weather Service in Sioux Falls and serves Sioux City and the surrounding Siouxland area. This hazardous weather outlook is for northwest Iowa, west central Iowa, southwest Minnesota, northeast Nebraska, central South Dakota, east central South Dakota, south central South Dakota, and southeast South Dakota. For today and tonight, patchy fog, including locally dense fog, is expected through the Thursday morning commute. Be prepared for quickly changing conditions and visibility below 2 miles at times. For Friday through Wednesday, heat and humidity return this weekend into early next week with high temperatures in the mid-90s to near 100 degrees, highest west of the James River. Prepare to alter outdoor plans to reduce your risk of heat illness and impacts. Spotter activation is not expected at this time. Your National Weather Service forecast for Siouxland. Today, mostly cloudy this morning, then becoming mostly sunny. Patchy fog this morning. Highs in the lower 80s. North winds around 5 miles an hour. Tonight, mostly clear in the evening, then becoming partly cloudy. Humid with lows in the lower 60s. Northeast winds around 5 miles an hour. Friday, mostly cloudy. Humid with highs in the mid 80s. East winds around 5 miles an hour. Friday night, mostly cloudy in the evening, then becoming partly cloudy. Humid with lows in the lower 60s. Southeast winds around 5 miles an hour. Saturday, sunny with highs in the upper 80s. Southeast winds around 5 miles an hour. Saturday night, clear. Lows in the mid-60s. Sunday, sunny. Highs in the upper 80s. Sunday night, clear. Lows in the mid-60s. Monday, sunny. Highs in the lower 90s. Monday night, mostly clear. Lows in the upper 60s. Tuesday, sunny. Highs in the lower 90s. Tuesday night, mostly clear. Lows around 70. Wednesday, sunny. Highs in the mid-90s. At 5 a.m., in Sioux City, the temperature was 70, and the dew point 68. The relative humidity was 93%. Wind was south at 7 miles an hour. The pressure was 29.90 inches and steady. Elsewhere in northwest Iowa, Morris was cloudy and 70. Sheldon was cloudy and 70. Spencer was mostly cloudy and 70. Storm Lake was cloudy and 66. Other conditions across the northern plains, farther east in Iowa, temperatures were between 66 and 70 degrees. At Waterloo, it was partly cloudy. It was cloudy at Des Moines and Cedar Rapids. In eastern Nebraska, skies ranged from mostly cloudy to cloudy, and temperatures were between 69 and 71 degrees. In eastern South Dakota, temperatures were between 64 and 66 degrees. At Mitchell, it was partly cloudy. At Sioux Falls, it was mostly cloudy. At Yankton, it was cloudy. And in southern Minnesota, temperatures were between 66 and 69 degrees. At Rochester, fog was reported. At Minneapolis, it was mostly cloudy. It was cloudy at Worthington, Marshall, and Mankato. Once again, at 5 a.m. Sioux City had a temperature of 70. The Sioux City, Iowa climate summary for yesterday, July 8, 2026. Yesterday's high temperature was 90 degrees. The normal high is 85. Yesterday's low temperature was 71 degrees. The normal low is 63. 0.08 inches of precipitation fell yesterday, which brings the monthly total to 1.88 inches. This is 0.92 inches above the normal amount of 0.96 inches for July. The total precipitation for the year now stands at 12.18 inches, which is 3.46 inches below normal. There were no heating degree days yesterday, which is normal. The yearly total since July 1st is zero, which is normal. There were 16
18 cooling degree days yesterday, which is 7 above normal. The yearly total since January 1st is 457, which is 125 above normal. The normal high temperature for today is 85 degrees, and the normal low is 63. The record high for today is 103, which occurred in 1930, and the record low is 41, which occurred in 1895. Sunrise today is at 5:57 a.m. and sunset is at 9:04 p.m. The current time is 5:10 a.m. Central Daylight Time. Operating on a frequency of 162.475 MHz, this is NOAA Weather Radio Station WXL62, broadcasting from a transmitter near Lawton, Iowa. Our program originates from the National Weather Service in Sioux Falls and serves Sioux City and the surrounding Siouxland area. This hazardous weather outlook is for northwest Iowa, west central Iowa, southwest Minnesota, northeast Nebraska, central South Dakota, east central South Dakota, south central South Dakota, and southeast South Dakota. For today and tonight, patchy fog, including locally dense fog, is expected through the Thursday morning commute. Be prepared for quickly changing conditions and visibility below 2 miles at times. For Friday through Wednesday, heat and humidity return this weekend into early next week with high temperatures in the mid-90s to near 100 degrees, highest west of the James River. Prepare to alter outdoor plans to reduce your risk of heat illness and impacts. Spotter activation is not expected at this time. Your National Weather Service forecast for Siouxland. Today, mostly cloudy this morning, then becoming mostly sunny. Patchy fog this morning. Highs in the lower 80s. North winds around 5 miles an hour. Tonight, mostly clear in the evening, then becoming partly cloudy. Humid with lows in the lower 60s. Northeast winds around 5 miles an hour. Friday, mostly cloudy. Humid with highs in the mid 80s. East winds around 5 miles an hour. Friday night, mostly cloudy in the evening, then becoming partly cloudy. Humid with lows in the lower 60s. Southeast winds around 5 miles an hour. Saturday, sunny with highs in the upper 80s. Southeast winds around 5 miles an hour. Saturday night, clear. Lows in the mid 60s. Sunday, sunny. Highs in the upper 80s. Sunday night, clear. Lows in the mid-60s. Monday, sunny. Highs in the lower 90s. Monday night, mostly clear. Lows in the upper 60s. Tuesday, sunny. Highs in the lower 90s. Tuesday night, mostly clear. Lows around 70. Wednesday, sunny. Highs in the mid-90s. At 5 a.m., in Sioux City, the temperature was 70, and the dew point 68. The relative humidity was 93%. Wind was south at 7 miles an hour. The pressure was 29.90 inches and steady. Elsewhere in northwest Iowa, Morris was cloudy and 70. Sheldon was cloudy and 70. Cherokee was cloudy and 70. Spencer was mostly cloudy and 69. Storm Lake was cloudy and 66. Other conditions across the northern plains, farther east in Iowa, skies ranged from mostly cloudy to cloudy, and temperatures were between 66 and 70 degrees. In eastern Nebraska, temperatures were between 69 and 71 degrees. At Norfolk, it was partly cloudy. At Lincoln, it was mostly cloudy. At Omaha, it was cloudy. In eastern South Dakota, skies ranged from partly cloudy to mostly cloudy, and temperatures were between 64 and 66 degrees. And in southern Minnesota, temperatures were between 66 and 69 degrees. At Rochester, fog was reported. It was cloudy at Worthington, Marshall, Mankato, and Minneapolis. Once again, at 5 a.m. Sioux City had a temperature of 70. The Sioux City, Iowa climate summary for yesterday, July 8, 2026. Yesterday's high temperature was 90 degrees. The normal high is 85. Yesterday's low temperature was 71 degrees. The normal low is 63. 0.08 inches of precipitation fell.

yesterday, which brings the monthly total to 1.88 inches. This is 0.92 inches above the normal amount of 0.96 inches for July. The total precipitation for the year now stands at 12.18 inches, which is 3.46 inches below normal. There were no heating degree days yesterday, which is normal. The yearly total since July 1st is zero, which is normal. There were 16 cooling degree days yesterday, which is 7 above normal. The yearly total since January 1st is 457, which is 125 above normal. The normal high temperature for today is 85 degrees, and the normal low is 63. The record high for today is 103, which occurred in 1930, and the record low is 41, which occurred in 1895. Sunrise today is at 5:57 a.m. and sunset is at 9:04 p.m. The current time is 5:16 a.m. Central Daylight Time. Operating on a frequency of 162.475 MHz, this is NOAA Weather Radio Station WXL62, broadcasting from a transmitter near Lawton, Iowa. Our program originates from the National Weather Service in Sioux Falls and serves Sioux City and the surrounding Siouxland area. This hazardous weather outlook is for northwest Iowa, west central Iowa, southwest Minnesota, northeast Nebraska, central South Dakota, east central South Dakota, south central South Dakota, and southeast South Dakota. For today and tonight, patchy fog, including locally dense fog, is expected through the Thursday morning commute. Be prepared for quickly changing conditions and visibility below 2 miles at times. For Friday through Wednesday, heat and humidity return this weekend into early next week with high temperatures in the mid-90s to near 100 degrees, highest west of the James River. Prepare to alter outdoor plans to reduce your risk of heat illness and impacts. Spotter activation is not expected at this time. Your National Weather Service forecast for Siouxland. Today, mostly cloudy this morning, then becoming mostly sunny. Patchy fog this morning. Highs in the lower 80s. North winds around 5 miles an hour. Tonight, mostly clear in the evening, then becoming partly cloudy. Humid with lows in the lower 60s. Northeast winds around 5 miles an hour. Friday, mostly cloudy. Humid with highs in the mid-80s. East winds around 5 miles an hour. Friday night, mostly cloudy in the evening, then becoming partly cloudy. Humid with lows in the lower 60s. Southeast winds around 5 miles an hour. Saturday, sunny with highs in the upper 80s. Southeast winds around 5 miles an hour. Saturday night, clear. Lows in the mid-60s. Sunday, sunny. Highs in the upper 80s. Sunday night, clear. Lows in the mid-60s. Monday, sunny. Highs in the lower 90s. Monday night, mostly clear. Lows in the upper 60s. Tuesday, sunny. Highs in the lower 90s. Tuesday night, mostly clear. Lows around 70. Wednesday, sunny. Highs in the mid-90s. At 5 a.m., in Sioux City, the temperature was 70, and the dew point 68. The relative humidity was 93%. Wind was south at 7 miles an hour. The pressure was 29.90 inches and steady. Elsewhere in northwest Iowa, Morris was cloudy and 70. Sheldon was cloudy and 70. Cherokee was cloudy and 70. Spencer was mostly cloudy and 69. Storm Lake was cloudy and 66. Other conditions across the northern plains, farther east in Iowa, skies ranged from mostly cloudy to cloudy, and temperatures were between 66 and 70 degrees. In eastern Nebraska, temperatures were between 69 and 71 degrees. At Norfolk, it was partly cloudy. At Lincoln, it was mostly cloudy. At Omaha, it was cloudy. In eastern South Dakota, skies ranged from partly cloudy to mostly cloudy, and temperatures were between 64 and 66 degrees. And in southern Minnesota, temperatures were between 66 and 69 degrees. At Rochester, fog was reported. It was cloudy at Worthington, Marshall, Mankato.

3 days yesterday, which is normal. The yearly total since July 1st is zero, which is normal. There were 16 cooling degree days yesterday, which is 7 above normal. The yearly total since January 1st is 457, which is 125 above normal. The normal high temperature for today is 85 degrees, and the normal low is 63. The record high for today is 103, which occurred in 1930, and the record low is 41, which occurred in 1895. Sunrise today is at 5:57 a.m. and sunset is at 9:04 p.m. The current time is 5:21 a.m. Central Daylight Time. Operating on a frequency of 162.475 megahertz, this is NOAA Weather Radio Station WXL62, broadcasting from a transmitter near Lawton, Iowa. Our program originates from the National Weather Service in Sioux Falls and serves Sioux City and the surrounding Siouxland area. This hazardous weather outlook is for northwest Iowa, west central Iowa, southwest Minnesota, northeast Nebraska, central South Dakota, east central South Dakota, south central South Dakota, and southeast South Dakota. For today and tonight, patchy fog, including locally dense fog, is expected through the Thursday morning commute. Be prepared for quickly changing conditions and visibility below 2 miles at times. For Friday through Wednesday, heat and humidity return this weekend into early next week with high temperatures in the mid-90s to near 100 degrees, highest west of the James River. Prepare to alter outdoor plans to reduce your risk of heat illness and impacts. Spotter activation is not expected at this time. Your National Weather Service forecast for Siouxland. Today, mostly cloudy this morning, then becoming mostly sunny. Patchy fog this morning. Highs in the lower 80s. North winds around 5 miles an hour. Tonight, mostly clear in the evening, then becoming partly cloudy. Humid with lows in the lower 60s. Northeast winds around 5 miles an hour. Friday, mostly cloudy. Humid with highs in the mid-80s. East winds around 5 miles an hour. Friday night, mostly cloudy in the evening, then becoming partly cloudy. Humid with lows in the lower 60s. Southeast winds around 5 miles an hour. Saturday, sunny with highs in the upper 80s. Southeast winds around 5 miles an hour. Saturday night, clear. Lows in the mid-60s. Sunday, sunny. Highs in the upper 80s. Sunday night, clear. Lows in the mid-60s. Monday, sunny. Highs in the lower 90s. Monday night, mostly clear. Lows in the upper 60s. Tuesday, sunny. Highs in the lower 90s. Tuesday night, mostly clear. Lows around 70. Wednesday, sunny. Highs in the mid-90s. At 5 a.m., in Sioux City, the temperature was 70, and the dew point 68. The relative humidity was 93%. Wind was south at 7 miles an hour. The pressure was 29.90 inches and steady. Elsewhere in northwest Iowa, Morris was cloudy and 70. Sheldon was cloudy and 70. Cherokee was cloudy and 70. Spencer was mostly cloudy and 69. Storm Lake was cloudy and 66. Other conditions across the northern plains, farther east in Iowa, skies ranged from mostly cloudy to cloudy, and temperatures were between 66 and 70 degrees. In eastern Nebraska, temperatures were between 69 and 71 degrees. At Norfolk, it was partly cloudy. At Lincoln, it was mostly cloudy. At Omaha, it was cloudy. In eastern South Dakota, skies ranged from partly cloudy to mostly cloudy, and temperatures were between 64 and 66 degrees. And in southern Minnesota, temperatures were between 66 and 69 degrees. At Rochester, fog was reported. It was cloudy at Worthington, Marshall, Mankato, and Minneapolis. Once again, at 5 a.m. Sioux City had a temperature of 70. The Sioux City, Iowa climate summary for yesterday, July 8, 2026. Yesterday's high temperature was 90 degrees. The normal high is 85. Yesterday's low

temperature was 71 degrees. The normal low is 63. 0.08 inches of precipitation fell yesterday, which brings the monthly total to 1.88 inches. This is 0.92 inches above the normal amount of 0.96 inches for July. The total precipitation for the year now stands at 12.18 inches, which is 3.46 inches below normal. There were no heating degree days yesterday, which is normal. The yearly total since July 1st is zero, which is normal. There were 16 cooling degree days yesterday, which is 7 above normal. The yearly total since January 1st is 457, which is 125 above normal. The normal high temperature for today is 85 degrees, and the normal low is 63. The record high for today is 103, which occurred in 1930, and the record low is 41, which occurred in 1895. Sunrise today is at 5:57 a.m. and sunset is at 9:04 p.m. The current time is 5:27 a.m. Central Daylight Time. Operating on a frequency of 162.475 MHz, this is NOAA Weather Radio Station WXL62, broadcasting from a transmitter near Lawton, Iowa. Our program originates from the National Weather Service in Sioux Falls and serves Sioux City and the surrounding Siouxland area. This hazardous weather outlook is for northwest Iowa, west central Iowa, southwest Minnesota, northeast Nebraska, central South Dakota, east central South Dakota, south central South Dakota, and southeast South Dakota. For today and tonight, patchy fog, including locally dense fog, is expected through the Thursday morning commute. Be prepared for quickly changing conditions and visibility below 2 miles at times. For Friday through Wednesday, heat and humidity return this weekend into early next week with high temperatures in the mid-90s to near 100 degrees, highest west of the James River. Prepare to alter outdoor plans to reduce your risk of heat illness and impacts. Spotter activation is not expected at this time. Your National Weather Service forecast for Siouxland. Today, mostly cloudy this morning, then becoming mostly sunny. Patchy fog this morning. Highs in the lower 80s. North winds around 5 miles an hour. Tonight, mostly clear in the evening, then becoming partly cloudy. Humid with lows in the lower 60s. Northeast winds around 5 miles an hour. Friday, mostly cloudy. Humid with highs in the mid-80s. East winds around 5 miles an hour. Friday night, mostly cloudy in the evening, then becoming partly cloudy. Humid with lows in the lower 60s. Southeast winds around 5 miles an hour. Saturday, sunny with highs in the upper 80s. Southeast winds around 5 miles an hour. Saturday night, clear. Lows in the mid-60s. Sunday, sunny. Highs in the upper 80s. Sunday night, clear. Lows in the mid-60s. Monday, sunny. Highs in the lower 90s. Monday night, mostly clear. Lows in the upper 60s. Tuesday, sunny. Highs in the lower 90s. Tuesday night, mostly clear. Lows around 70. Wednesday, sunny. Highs in the mid-90s. At 5 a.m., in Sioux City, the temperature was 70, and the dew point 68. The relative humidity was 93%. Wind was south at 7 miles an hour. The pressure was 29.90 inches and steady. Elsewhere in northwest Iowa, Morris was cloudy and 70. Sheldon was cloudy and 70. Cherokee was cloudy and 70. Spencer was mostly cloudy and 69. Storm Lake was cloudy and 66. Other conditions across the northern plains, farther east in Iowa, skies ranged from mostly cloudy to cloudy, and temperatures were between 66 and 70 degrees. In eastern Nebraska, temperatures were between 69 and 71 degrees. At Norfolk, it was partly cloudy. At Lincoln, it was mostly cloudy. At Omaha, it was cloudy. In eastern South Dakota, skies ranged from partly cloudy to mostly cloudy, and temperatures were between 64 and 66 degrees.
and in southern Minnesota, temperatures were between 66 and 69 degrees. At Rochester, fog was reported. It was cloudy at Worthington, Marshall, Mankato, and Minneapolis. Once again, at 5 a.m., Sioux City had a temperature of 70. The Sioux City, Iowa climate summary for yesterday, July 8, 2026. Yesterday's high temperature was 19 degrees. The normal high is 85. Yesterday's low temperature was 71 degrees. The normal low is 63. 0.08 inches of precipitation fell yesterday, which brings the monthly total to 1.88 inches. This is 0.92 inches above the normal amount of 0.96 inches for July. The total precipitation for the year now stands at 12.18 inches, which is 3.46 inches below normal. There were no heating degree days yesterday, which is normal. The yearly total since July 1st is zero, which is normal. There were 16 cooling degree days yesterday, which is 7 above normal. The yearly total since January 1st is 457, which is 125 above normal. The normal high temperature for today is 85 degrees, and the normal low is 63. The record high for today is 103, which occurred in 1930, and the record low is 41, which occurred in 1895. Sunrise today is at 5:57 a.m. and sunset is at 9:04 p.m. The current time is 5:32 a.m. Central Daylight Time. Operating on a frequency of 162.475 MHz, this is NOAA Weather Radio Station WXL62, broadcasting from a transmitter near Lawton, Iowa. Our program originates from the National Weather Service in Sioux Falls and serves Sioux City and the surrounding Siouxland area. This hazardous weather outlook is for Northwest Iowa. Our program originates from the National Weather Service in Sioux Falls and serves Sioux City and the surrounding Siouxland area. This hazardous weather outlook is for Northwest Iowa, West Central Iowa, Southwest Minnesota, Northeast Nebraska, Central South Dakota, East Central South Dakota, South Central South Dakota, and Southeast South Dakota. For today and tonight, patchy fog, including locally dense fog, is expected through the Thursday morning commute. Be prepared for quickly changing conditions and visibility below 2 miles at times. For Friday through Wednesday, heat and humidity return this weekend into early next week with high temperatures in the mid-90s to near 100 degrees, highest west of the James River. Prepare to alter outdoor plans to reduce your risk of heat illness and impacts. Spotter activation is not expected at this time. Your National Weather Service forecast for Siouxland. Today, mostly cloudy this morning, then becoming mostly sunny. Patchy fog this morning. Highs in the lower 80s. North winds around 5 miles an hour. Tonight, mostly clear in the evening, then becoming partly cloudy. Humid with lows in the lower 60s. Northeast winds around 5 miles an hour. Friday, mostly cloudy. Humid with highs in the mid-80s. East winds around 5 miles an hour. Friday night, mostly cloudy in the evening, then becoming partly cloudy. Humid with lows in the lower 60s. Southeast winds around 5 miles an hour. Saturday, sunny with highs in the upper 80s. Southeast winds around 5 miles an hour. Saturday night, clear. Lows in the mid-60s. Sunday, sunny. Highs in the upper 80s. Sunday night, clear. Lows in the mid-60s. Monday, sunny. Highs in the lower 90s. Monday night, mostly clear. Lows in the upper 60s. Tuesday, sunny. Highs in the lower 90s. Tuesday night, mostly clear. Lows around 70. Wednesday, sunny. Highs in the mid-90s. At 5 a.m., in Sioux City, the temperature was 70, and the dew point 68. The relative humidity was 93%. Wind was south at 7 miles an hour. The pressure was 29.90 inches and steady. Elsewhere in northwest Iowa, Morris was cloudy and 70. Sheldon was cloudy and 70. Cherokee was cloudy and 70.
Spencer was mostly cloudy. And 69, Storm Lake was cloudy

and 66. Other conditions across the northern plains, farther east in Iowa, skies ranged from mostly cloudy to cloudy, and temperatures were between 66 and 70 degrees. In eastern Nebraska, temperatures were between 69 and 71 degrees. At Norfolk, it was partly cloudy. At Lincoln, it was mostly cloudy. At Omaha, it was cloudy. In eastern South Dakota, skies ranged from partly cloudy to mostly cloudy, and temperatures were between 64 and 66 degrees. And in southern Minnesota, temperatures were between 66 and 69 degrees. At Rochester, fog was reported. It was cloudy at Worthington, Marshall, Mankato, and Minneapolis. Once again, at 5 a.m., Sioux City had a temperature of 70. The Sioux City, Iowa climate summary for yesterday, July 8, 2026. Yesterday's high temperature was 90 degrees. The normal high is 85. Yesterday's low temperature was 71 degrees. The normal low is 63. 0.08 inches of precipitation fell yesterday, which brings the monthly total to 1.88 inches. This is 0.92 inches above the normal amount of 0.96 inches for July. The total precipitation for the year now stands at 12.18 inches, which is 3.46 inches below normal. There were no heating degree days yesterday, which is normal. The yearly total since July 1st is zero, which is normal. There were 16 cooling degree days yesterday, which is 7 above normal. The yearly total since January 1st is 457, which is 125 above normal. The normal high temperature for today is 85 degrees, and the normal low is 63. The record high for today is 103, which occurred in 1930, and the record low is 41, which occurred in 1895. Sunrise today is at 5:57 a.m. and sunset is at 9:04 p.m. The current time is 5:38 a.m. Central Daylight Time. Operating on a frequency of 162.475 MHz, this is NOAA Weather Radio Station WXL62, broadcasting from a transmitter near Lawton, Iowa. Our program originates from the National Weather Service in Sioux Falls and serves Sioux City and the surrounding Sioux Land area. This hazardous weather outlook is for northwest Iowa, west central Iowa, southwest Minnesota, northeast Nebraska, central South Dakota, east central South Dakota, south central South Dakota, and southeast South Dakota. For today and tonight, patchy fog, including locally dense fog, is expected through the Thursday morning commute. Be prepared for quickly changing conditions and visibility below 2 miles at times. For Friday through Wednesday, heat and humidity return this weekend into early next week with high temperatures in the mid-90s to near 100 degrees, highest west of the James River. Prepare to alter outdoor plans to reduce your risk of heat illness and impacts. Spotter activation is not expected at this time. Your National Weather Service forecast for Sioux Land. Today, mostly cloudy this morning, then becoming mostly sunny. Patchy fog this morning. Highs in the lower 80s. North winds around 5 miles an hour. Tonight, mostly clear in the evening, then becoming partly cloudy. Humid with lows in the lower 60s. Northeast winds around 5 miles an hour. Friday, mostly cloudy. Humid with highs in the mid 80s. East winds around 5 miles an hour. Friday night, mostly cloudy in the evening, then becoming partly cloudy. Humid with lows in the lower 60s. Southeast winds around 5 miles an hour. Saturday, sunny with highs in the upper 80s. Southeast winds around 5 miles an hour. Saturday night, clear. Lows in the mid 60s. Sunday, sunny. Highs in the upper 80s. Sunday night, clear. Lows in the mid-60s. Monday, sunny. Highs in the lower 90s. Monday night, mostly clear. Lows in the upper 60s. Tuesday, sunny. Highs in the lower 90s. Tuesday night, mostly clear. Lows around 70. Wednesday, sunny. Highs in the mid-90s. At 5 a.m., in Sioux City, the temperature was 70.

and the dew point 68. The relative humidity was 93%. Wind was south at 7 miles an hour. The pressure was 29.90 inches and steady. Elsewhere in northwest Iowa, Morris was cloudy and 70. Sheldon was cloudy and 70. Cherokee was cloudy and 70. Spencer was mostly cloudy and 69. Storm Lake was cloudy and 66. Other conditions across the northern plains, farther east in Iowa, skies ranged from mostly cloudy to cloudy, and temperatures were between 66 and 70 degrees. In eastern Nebraska, temperatures were between 69 and 71 degrees. At Norfolk, it was partly cloudy. At Lincoln, it was mostly cloudy. At Omaha, it was cloudy. In eastern South Dakota, skies ranged from partly cloudy to mostly cloudy, and temperatures were between 64 and 66 degrees. And in southern Minnesota, temperatures were between 66 and 69 degrees. At Rochester, fog was reported. It was cloudy at Worthington, Marshall, Mankato, and Minneapolis. Once again, at 5 a.m., Sioux City had a temperature of 70. The Sioux City, Iowa climate summary for yesterday, July 8, 2026. Yesterday's high temperature was 90 degrees. The normal high is 85. Yesterday's low temperature was 71 degrees. The normal low is 63. 0.08 inches of precipitation fell yesterday, which brings the monthly total to 1.88 inches. This is 0.92 inches above the normal amount of 0.96 inches for July. The total precipitation for the year now stands at 12.18 inches, which is 3.46 inches below normal. There were no heating degree days yesterday, which is normal. The yearly total since July 1st is zero, which is normal. There were 16 cooling degree days yesterday, which is 7 above normal. The yearly total since January 1st is 457, which is 125 above normal. The normal high temperature for today is 85 degrees, and the normal low is 63. The record high for today is 103, which occurred in 1930, and the record low is 41, which occurred in 1895. Sunrise today is at 5:57 a.m. and sunset is at 9:04 p.m. The current time is 5:43 a.m. Central Daylight Time. Operating on a frequency of 162.475 MHz, this is NOAA Weather Radio Station WXL62, broadcasting from a transmitter near Lawton, Iowa. Our program originates from the National Weather Service in Sioux Falls and serves Sioux City and the surrounding Siouxland area. This hazardous weather outlook is for northwest Iowa, west central Iowa, southwest Minnesota, northeast Nebraska, central South Dakota, east central South Dakota, south central South Dakota, and southeast South Dakota. For today and tonight, patchy fog, including locally dense fog, is expected through the Thursday morning commute. Be prepared for quickly changing conditions and visibility below 2 miles at times. For Friday through Wednesday, heat and humidity return this weekend into early next week with high temperatures in the mid-90s to near 100 degrees, highest west of the James River. Prepare to alter outdoor plans to reduce your risk of heat illness and impacts. Spotter activation is not expected at this time. Your National Weather Service forecast for Siouxland. Today, mostly cloudy this morning, then becoming mostly sunny. Patchy fog this morning. Highs in the lower 80s. North winds around 5 miles an hour. Tonight, mostly clear in the evening, then becoming partly cloudy. Humid with lows in the lower 60s. Northeast winds around 5 miles an hour. Friday, mostly cloudy. Humid with highs in the mid-80s. East winds around 5 miles an hour. Friday night, mostly cloudy in the evening, then becoming partly cloudy. Humid with lows in the lower 60s. Southeast winds around 5 miles an hour. Saturday, sunny with highs in the upper 80s. Southeast winds around 5 miles an hour. Saturday night, clear. Lows in the mid-60s. Sunday, sunny. Highs in the upper 80s. Sunday night, clear. Lows in the mid-60s.

50s. Monday, sunny. Highs in the lower 90s. Monday night, mostly clear. Lows in the upper 60s. Tuesday, sunny. Highs in the lower 90s. Tuesday night, mostly clear. Lows around 70. Wednesday, sunny. Highs in the mid-90s. Your National Weather Service forecast for Siouxland. Today, mostly cloudy this morning, then becoming mostly sunny. Highs in the lower 80s. North winds around 5 miles an hour. Tonight, mostly clear in the evening, then becoming partly cloudy. Humid with lows in the lower 60s. Northeast winds around 5 miles an hour. Friday, mostly cloudy. Humid with highs in the mid-80s. East winds around 5 miles an hour. Friday night, mostly cloudy in the evening, then becoming partly cloudy. Humid with lows in the lower 60s. Southeast winds around 5 miles an hour. Saturday, sunny with highs in the upper 80s. Southeast winds around 5 miles an hour. Saturday night, clear. Lows in the mid-60s. Sunday, sunny. Highs in the upper 80s. Sunday night, clear. Lows in the mid-60s. Monday, sunny. Highs in the lower 90s. Monday night, mostly clear. Lows in the upper 60s. Tuesday, sunny. Highs in the lower 90s. Tuesday night, mostly clear. Lows around 70. Wednesday, sunny. Highs in the mid-90s. At 5 a.m., in Sioux City, the temperature was 70, and the dew point 68. The relative humidity was 93%. Wind was south at 7 miles an hour. The pressure was 29.90 inches and steady. Elsewhere in northwest Iowa, Morris was cloudy and 70. Sheldon was cloudy and 70. Cherokee was cloudy and 70. Spencer was mostly cloudy and 69. Storm Lake was cloudy and 66. Other conditions across the northern plains, farther east in Iowa, skies ranged from mostly cloudy to cloudy, and temperatures were between 66 and 70 degrees. In eastern Nebraska, temperatures were between 69 and 71 degrees. At North Fork, it was partly cloudy. At Lincoln, it was mostly cloudy. At Omaha, it was cloudy. In eastern South Dakota, skies ranged from partly cloudy to mostly cloudy, and temperatures were between 64 and 66 degrees. And in southern Minnesota, temperatures were between 66 and 69 degrees. At Rochester, fog was reported. It was cloudy at Worthington, Marshall, Mankato, and Minneapolis. Once again, at 5 a.m., Sioux City had a temperature of 70. The Sioux City, Iowa climate summary for yesterday, July 8, 2026. Yesterday's high temperature was 90 degrees. The normal high is 85. Yesterday's low temperature was 71 degrees. The normal low is 63. 0.08 inches of precipitation fell yesterday, which brings the monthly total to 1.88 inches. This is 0.92 inches above the normal amount of 0.96 inches for July. The total precipitation for the year now stands at 12.18 inches, which is 3.46 inches below normal. There were no heating degree days yesterday, which is normal. The yearly total since July 1st is zero, which is normal. There were 16 cooling degree days yesterday, which is 7 above normal. The yearly total since January 1st is 457, which is 125 above normal. The normal high temperature for today is 85 degrees, and the normal low is 63. The record high for today is 103, which occurred in 1930, and the record low is 41, which occurred in 1895. Sunrise today is at 5:57 a.m. and sunset is at 9:04 p.m. The current time is 5:50 a.m. Central Daylight Time. Operating on a frequency of 162.475 MHz, this is NOAA Weather Radio Station WXL62, broadcasting from a transmitter near Lawton, Iowa. 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

through land area. This hazardous weather outlook is for northwest Iowa, west central Iowa, southwest Minnesota, northeast Nebraska, central South Dakota, east central South Dakota, south central South Dakota, and southeast South Dakota. For today and tonight, patchy fog, including locally dense fog, is expected through the Thursday morning commute. Be prepared for quickly changing conditions and visibility below 2 miles at times. For Friday through Wednesday, heat and humidity return this weekend into early next week with high temperatures in the mid-90s to near 100 degrees, highest west of the James River. Prepare to alter outdoor plans to reduce your risk of heat illness and impacts. Spotter activation is not expected at this time. Your National Weather Service forecast for Siouxland. Today, mostly cloudy this morning, then becoming mostly sunny. Highs in the lower 80s. North winds around 5 miles an hour. Tonight, mostly clear in the evening, then becoming partly cloudy. Humid with lows in the lower 60s. Northeast winds around 5 miles an hour. Friday, mostly cloudy. Humid with highs in the mid-80s. East winds around 5 miles an hour. Friday night, mostly cloudy in the evening, then becoming partly cloudy. Humid with lows in the lower 60s. Southeast winds around 5 miles an hour. Saturday, sunny with highs in the upper 80s. Southeast winds around 5 miles an hour. Saturday night, clear. Lows in the mid-60s. Sunday, sunny. Highs in the upper 80s. Sunday night, clear. Lows in the mid-60s. Monday, sunny. Highs in the lower 90s. Monday night, mostly clear. Lows in the upper 60s. Tuesday, sunny. Highs in the lower 90s. Tuesday night, mostly clear. Lows around 70. Wednesday, sunny. Highs in the mid-90s. At 5 a.m., in Sioux City, the temperature was 70, and the dew point 68. The relative humidity was 93%. Wind was south at 7 miles an hour. The pressure was 29.90 inches and steady. Elsewhere in northwest Iowa, Morris was cloudy and 70. Sheldon was cloudy and 70. Cherokee was cloudy and 70. Spencer was mostly cloudy and 69. Storm Lake was cloudy and 66. Other conditions across the northern plains, farther east in Iowa, skies ranged from mostly cloudy to cloudy, and temperatures were between 66 and 70 degrees. In eastern Nebraska, temperatures were between 69 and 71 degrees. At Norfolk, it was partly cloudy. At Lincoln, it was mostly cloudy. At Omaha, it was cloudy. In eastern South Dakota, skies ranged from partly cloudy to mostly cloudy, and temperatures were between 64 and 66 degrees. And in southern Minnesota, temperatures were between 66 and 69 degrees. At Rochester, fog was reported. It was cloudy at Worthington, Marshall, Mankato, and Minneapolis. Once again, at 5 a.m. Sioux City had a temperature of 70. The Sioux City, Iowa climate summary for yesterday, July 8, 2026. Yesterday's high temperature was 90 degrees. The normal high is 85. Yesterday's low temperature was 71 degrees. The normal low is 63. 0.08 inches of precipitation fell yesterday, which brings the monthly total to 1.88 inches. This is 0.92 inches above the normal amount of 0.96 inches for July. The total precipitation for the year now stands at 12.18 inches, which is 3.46 inches below normal. There were no heating degree days yesterday, which is normal. The yearly total since July 1st is zero, which is normal. There were 16 cooling degree days yesterday, which is 7 above normal. The yearly total since January 1st is 457, which is 125 above normal. The normal high temperature for today is 85 degrees, and the normal low is 63. The record high for today is 103, which occurred in 1930, and the record low is 41, which occurred in 1895.
Sunrise today is at 5:57 a.m. and sunset at 9:04 p.m. The current time is 5:56 a.m. Central Daylight Time. Operating on a frequency of 162.475 MHz, this is NOAA Weather Radio Station WXL62, broadcasting from a transmitter near Lawton, Iowa. Our program originates from the National Weather Service in Sioux Falls and serves Sioux City and the surrounding Siouxland area. This hazardous weather outlook is for northwest Iowa, west central Iowa, southwest Minnesota, northeast Nebraska, central South Dakota, east central South Dakota, south central South Dakota, and southeast South Dakota. For today and tonight, patchy fog, including locally dense fog, is expected through the Thursday morning commute. Be prepared for quickly changing conditions and visibility below 2 miles at times. For Friday through Wednesday, heat and humidity return this weekend into early next week with high temperatures in the mid-90s to near 100 degrees, highest west of the James River. Prepare to alter outdoor plans to reduce your risk of heat illness and impacts. Spotter activation is not expected at this time. Your National Weather Service forecast for Siouxland. Today, mostly cloudy this morning, then becoming mostly sunny. Highs in the lower 80s. North winds around 5 miles an hour. Tonight, mostly clear in the evening, then becoming partly cloudy. Humid with lows in the lower 60s. Northeast winds around 5 miles an hour. Friday, mostly cloudy. Humid with highs in the mid-80s. East winds around 5 miles an hour. Friday night, mostly cloudy in the evening, then becoming partly cloudy. Humid with lows in the lower 60s. Southeast winds around 5 miles an hour. Saturday, sunny with highs in the upper 80s. Southeast winds around 5 miles an hour. Saturday night, clear. Lows in the mid-60s. Sunday, sunny. Highs in the upper 80s. Sunday night, clear. Lows in the mid-60s. Monday, sunny. Highs in the lower 90s. Monday night, mostly clear. Lows in the upper 60s. Tuesday, sunny. Highs in the lower 90s. Tuesday night, mostly clear. Lows around 70. Wednesday, sunny. Highs in the mid-90s. At 5 a.m., in Sioux City, the temperature was 70, and the dew point 68. The relative humidity was 93%. Wind was south at 7 miles an hour. The pressure was 29.90 inches and steady. Elsewhere in northwest Iowa, Morris was cloudy and 70. Sheldon was cloudy and 70. Cherokee was cloudy and 70. Spencer was mostly cloudy and 69. Storm Lake was cloudy and 66. Other conditions across the northern plains, farther east in Iowa, skies ranged from mostly cloudy to cloudy, and temperatures were between 66 and 70 degrees. In eastern Nebraska, temperatures were between 69 and 71 degrees. At Norfolk, it was partly cloudy. At Lincoln, it was mostly cloudy. At Omaha, it was cloudy. In eastern South Dakota, skies ranged from partly cloudy to mostly cloudy, and temperatures were between 64 and 66 degrees. And in southern Minnesota, temperatures were between 66 and 69 degrees. At Rochester, fog was reported. It was cloudy at Worthington, Marshall, Mankato, and Minneapolis. Once again, at 5 a.m. Sioux City had a temperature of 70. The Sioux City, Iowa climate summary for yesterday, July 8, 2026. Yesterday's high temperature was 90 degrees. The normal high is 85. Yesterday's low temperature was 71 degrees. The normal low is 63. 0.08 inches of precipitation fell yesterday, which brings the monthly total to 1.88 inches. This is 0.92 inches above the normal amount of 0.96 inches for July. The total precipitation for the year now stands at 12.18 inches, which is 3.46 inches below normal. There were no heating degree days yesterday, which is normal. The yearly total since July 1st is zero, which is normal.
There were 16 cooling degree days yesterday, which is 7 above normal.

yearly total since January 1st is 457, which is 125 above normal. The normal high temperature for today is 85 degrees, and the normal low is 63. The record high for today is 103, which occurred in 1930, and the record low is 41, which occurred in 1895. Sunrise today is at 5:57 a.m. and sunset is at 9:04 p.m. The current time is 6:01 a.m. Central Daylight Time. Operating on a frequency of 162.475 MHz, this is NOAA Weather Radio Station WXL62, broadcasting from a transmitter near Lawton, Iowa. Our program originates from the National Weather Service in Sioux Falls and serves Sioux City and the surrounding Siouxland area. This hazardous weather outlook is for northwest Iowa, west central Iowa, southwest Minnesota, northeast Nebraska, central South Dakota, east central South Dakota, south central South Dakota, and southeast South Dakota. For today and tonight, patchy fog, including locally dense fog, is expected through the Thursday morning commute. Be prepared for quickly changing conditions and visibility below 2 miles at times. For Friday through Wednesday, heat and humidity return this weekend into early next week with high temperatures in the mid-90s to near 100 degrees, highest west of the James River. Prepare to alter outdoor plans to reduce your risk of heat illness and impacts. Spotter activation is not expected at this time. Your National Weather Service forecast for Siouxland. Today, mostly cloudy this morning, then becoming mostly sunny. Highs in the lower 80s. North winds around 5 miles an hour. Tonight, mostly clear in the evening, then becoming partly cloudy. Humid with lows in the lower 60s. Northeast winds around 5 miles an hour. Friday, mostly cloudy. Humid with highs in the mid 80s. East winds around 5 miles an hour. Friday night, mostly cloudy in the evening, then becoming partly cloudy. Humid with lows in the lower 60s. Southeast winds around 5 miles an hour. Saturday, sunny with highs in the upper 80s. Southeast winds around 5 miles an hour. Saturday night, clear. Lows in the mid-60s. Sunday, sunny. Highs in the upper 80s. Sunday night, clear. Lows in the mid-60s. Monday, sunny. Highs in the lower 90s. Monday night, mostly clear. Lows in the upper 60s. Tuesday, sunny. Highs in the lower 90s. Tuesday night, mostly clear. Lows around 70. Wednesday, sunny. Highs in the mid-90s. At 6 a.m., in Sioux City, the temperature was 70, and the dew point 68. The relative humidity was 93%. Wind was calm. The pressure was 29.91 inches and rising. Elsewhere in northwest Iowa, Morris was cloudy and 70. Sheldon was cloudy and 70. Spencer was cloudy and 70. Storm Lake was partly cloudy and 66. Other conditions across the northern plains, farther east in Iowa, temperatures were between 65 and 69 degrees. At Waterloo, it was clear. It was mostly cloudy at Des Moines and Cedar Rapids. In eastern Nebraska, it was mostly cloudy, and temperatures were between 68 and 69 degrees. In eastern South Dakota, skies ranged from mostly cloudy to cloudy, and temperatures were between 63 and 67 degrees. And in southern Minnesota, temperatures were between 66 and 69 degrees. At Rochester, fog was reported. At Minneapolis, it was mostly cloudy. It was cloudy at Worthington, Marshall, and Mankato. Once again, at 6 a.m., Sioux City had a temperature of 70. The Sioux City, Iowa climate summary for yesterday, July 8, 2026. Yesterday's high temperature was 90 degrees. The normal high is 85. Yesterday's low temperature was 71 degrees. The normal low is 63. 0.08 inches of precipitation fell yesterday, which brings the monthly total to 1.88 inches. This is 0.92 inches above the normal amount of 0.96 inches for July.

The total precipitation for the year now stands at 12.18 inches, which is 3.46 inches below normal. There were no heating degree days yesterday, which is normal. The yearly total since July 1st is zero, which is normal. There were 16 cooling degree days yesterday, which is 7 above normal. The yearly total since January 1st is 457, which is 125 above normal. The normal high temperature for today is 85 degrees, and the normal low is 63. The record high for today is 103, which occurred in 1930, and the record low is 41, which occurred in 1895. Sunrise today is at 5:57 a.m. and sunset is at 9:04 p.m. The current time is 6:06 a.m. Central Daylight Time. Operating on a frequency of 162.475 MHz, this is NOAA Weather Radio Station WXL62, broadcasting from a transmitter near Lawton, Iowa. Our program originates from the National Weather Service in Sioux Falls and serves Sioux City and the surrounding Siouxland area. This hazardous weather outlook is for northwest Iowa, west central Iowa, southwest Minnesota, northeast Nebraska, central South Dakota, east central South Dakota, south central South Dakota, and southeast South Dakota. For today and tonight, patchy fog, including locally dense fog, is expected through the Thursday morning commute. Be prepared for quickly changing conditions and visibility below 2 miles at times. For Friday through Wednesday, heat and humidity return this weekend into early next week with high temperatures in the mid-90s to near 100 degrees, highest west of the James River. Prepare to alter outdoor plans to reduce your risk of heat illness and impacts. Spotter activation is not expected at this time. Your National Weather Service forecast for Siouxland. Today, mostly cloudy this morning, then becoming mostly sunny. Highs in the lower 80s. North winds around 5 miles an hour. Tonight, mostly clear in the evening, then becoming partly cloudy. Humid with lows in the lower 60s. Northeast winds around 5 miles an hour. Friday, mostly cloudy. Humid with highs in the mid 80s. East winds around 5 miles an hour. Friday night, mostly cloudy in the evening, then becoming partly cloudy. Humid with lows in the lower 60s. Southeast winds around 5 miles an hour. Saturday, sunny with highs in the upper 80s. Southeast winds around 5 miles an hour. Saturday night, clear. Lows in the mid 60s. Sunday, sunny. Highs in the upper 80s. Sunday night, clear. Lows in the mid-60s. Monday, sunny. Highs in the lower 90s. Monday night, mostly clear. Lows in the upper 60s. Tuesday, sunny. Highs in the lower 90s. Tuesday night, mostly clear. Lows around 70. Wednesday, sunny. Highs in the mid-90s. At 6 a.m., in Sioux City, the temperature was 70, and the dew point 68. The relative humidity was 93%. Wind was calm. The pressure was 29.91 inches and rising. Elsewhere in northwest Iowa, Morris was cloudy and 70. Sheldon was cloudy and 70. Spencer was cloudy and 70. Storm Lake was partly cloudy and 66. Other conditions across the northern plains, farther east in Iowa, temperatures were between 65 and 69 degrees. At Waterloo, it was clear. It was mostly cloudy at Des Moines and Cedar Rapids. In eastern Nebraska, it was mostly cloudy, and temperatures were between 68 and 69 degrees. In eastern South Dakota, skies ranged from mostly cloudy to cloudy, and temperatures were between 63 and 67 degrees. And in southern Minnesota, temperatures were between 66 and 69 degrees. At Rochester, fog was reported. At Minneapolis, it was mostly cloudy. It was cloudy at Worthington, Marshall, and Mankato. Once again, at 6 a.m., Sioux City had a temperature of 70. At 6 a.m., in Sioux City, the temperature was 70, and the dew point 68. The relative humidity was 93%. Wind was

home. The pressure was 29.91 inches and rising. Elsewhere in northwest Iowa, Morris was cloudy and 70. Sheldon was cloudy and 70. Cherokee was cloudy and 70. Spencer was cloudy and 70. Storm Lake was partly cloudy and 66. Other conditions across the northern plains, farther east in Iowa, temperatures were between 65 and 69 degrees. At Waterloo, it was clear. It was mostly cloudy at Des Moines and Cedar Rapids. In eastern Nebraska, temperatures were between 68 and 69 degrees. At Norfolk, it was partly cloudy. At Omaha, it was mostly cloudy. At Lincoln, it was cloudy. In eastern South Dakota, skies ranged from mostly cloudy to cloudy, and temperatures were between 63 and 67 degrees. And in southern Minnesota, temperatures were between 66 and 69 degrees. At Rochester, fog was reported. At Minneapolis, it was mostly cloudy. It was cloudy at Worthington, Marshall, and Mankato. Once again, at 6 a.m., Sioux City had a temperature of 70. The Sioux City, Iowa climate summary for yesterday, July 8, 2026. Yesterday's high temperature was 90 degrees. The normal high is 85. Yesterday's low temperature was 71 degrees. The normal low is 63. 0.08 inches of precipitation fell yesterday, which brings the monthly total to 1.88 inches. This is 0.92 inches above the normal amount of 0.96 inches for July. The total precipitation for the year now stands at 12.18 inches, which is 3.46 inches below normal. There were no heating degree days yesterday, which is normal. The yearly total since July 1st is zero, which is normal. There were 16 cooling degree days yesterday, which is 7 above normal. The yearly total since January 1st is 457, which is 125 above normal. The normal high temperature for today is 85 degrees, and the normal low is 63. The record high for today is 103, which occurred in 1930, and the record low is 41, which occurred in 1895. Sunrise today is at 5:57 a.m. and sunset is at 9:04 p.m. The current time is 6:13 a.m. Central Daylight Time. Operating on a frequency of 162.475 MHz, this is NOAA Weather Radio Station WXL62, broadcasting from a transmitter near Lawton, Iowa. Our program originates from the National Weather Service in Sioux Falls and serves Sioux City and the surrounding Siouxland area. This hazardous weather outlook is for northwest Iowa, west central Iowa, southwest Minnesota, northeast Nebraska, central South Dakota, east central South Dakota, south central South Dakota, and southeast South Dakota. For today and tonight, patchy fog, including locally dense fog, is expected through the Thursday morning commute. Be prepared for quickly changing conditions and visibility below 2 miles at times. For Friday through Wednesday, heat and humidity return this weekend into early next week with high temperatures in the mid-90s to near 100 degrees, highest west of the James River. Prepare to alter outdoor plans to reduce your risk of heat illness and impacts. Spotter activation is not expected at this time. Your National Weather Service forecast for Siouxland. Today, mostly cloudy this morning, then becoming mostly sunny. Highs in the lower 80s. North winds around 5 miles an hour. Tonight, mostly clear in the evening, then becoming partly cloudy. Humid with lows in the lower 60s. Northeast winds around 5 miles an hour. Friday, mostly cloudy. Humid with highs in the mid-80s. East winds around 5 miles an hour. Friday night, mostly cloudy in the evening, then becoming partly cloudy. Humid with lows in the lower 60s. Southeast winds around 5 miles an hour. Saturday, sunny with highs in the upper 80s. Southeast winds around 5 miles an hour. Saturday night, clear. Lows in the mid 60s. Sunday, sunny. Highs in the upper 80s. Sunday night, clear. Lows in the mid 60s. Monday, sunny. Highs in the

90s. Monday night, mostly clear. Lows in the upper 60s. Tuesday, sunny. Highs in the lower 90s. Tuesday night, mostly clear. Lows around 70. Wednesday, sunny. Highs in the mid-90s. At 6 a.m., in Sioux City, the temperature was 70, and the dew point 68. The relative humidity was 93%. Wind was calm. The pressure was 29.91 inches and rising. Elsewhere in northwest Iowa, Morris was cloudy and 70. Sheldon was cloudy and 70. Cherokee was cloudy and 70. Spencer was cloudy and 70. Storm Lake was partly cloudy and 66. Other conditions across the northern plains, farther east in Iowa, temperatures were between 65 and 69 degrees. At Waterloo, it was clear. It was mostly cloudy at Des Moines and Cedar Rapids. In eastern Nebraska, temperatures were between 68 and 69 degrees. At Norfolk, it was partly cloudy. At Omaha, it was mostly cloudy. At Lincoln, it was cloudy. In eastern South Dakota, skies ranged from mostly cloudy to cloudy, and temperatures were between 63 and 67 degrees. And in southern Minnesota, temperatures were between 66 and 69 degrees. At Rochester, fog was reported. At Minneapolis, it was mostly cloudy. It was cloudy at Worthington, Marshall, and Mankato. Once again, at 6 a.m., Sioux City had a temperature of 70. The Sioux City, Iowa climate summary for yesterday, July 8, 2026. Yesterday's high temperature was 90 degrees. The normal high is 85. Yesterday's low temperature was 71 degrees. The normal low is 63. 0.08 inches of precipitation fell yesterday, which brings the monthly total to 1.88 inches. This is 0.92 inches above the normal amount of 0.96 inches for July. The total precipitation for the year now stands at 12.18 inches, which is 3.46 inches below normal. There were no heating degree days yesterday, which is normal. The yearly total since July 1st is zero, which is normal. There were 16 cooling degree days yesterday, which is 7 above normal. The yearly total since January 1st is 457, which is 125 above normal. The normal high temperature for today is 85 degrees, and the normal low is 63. The record high for today is 103, which occurred in 1930, and the record low is 41, which occurred in 1895. Sunrise today is at 5:57 a.m. and sunset is at 9:04 p.m. The current time is 6:19 a.m. Central Daylight Time. Operating on a frequency of 162.475 MHz, this is NOAA Weather Radio Station WXL62, broadcasting from a transmitter near Lawton, Iowa. Our program originates from the National Weather Service in Sioux Falls and serves Sioux City and the surrounding Siouxland area. This hazardous weather outlook is for northwest Iowa, west central Iowa, southwest Minnesota, northeast Nebraska, central South Dakota, east central South Dakota, south central South Dakota, and southeast South Dakota. For today and tonight, patchy fog, including locally dense fog, is expected through the Thursday morning commute. Be prepared for quickly changing conditions and visibility below 2 miles at times. For Friday through Wednesday, heat and humidity return this weekend into early next week with high temperatures in the mid-90s to near 100 degrees, highest west of the James River. Prepare to alter outdoor plans to reduce your risk of heat illness and impacts. Spotter activation is not expected at this time. Your National Weather Service forecast for Siouxland. Today, mostly cloudy this morning, then becoming mostly sunny. Highs in the lower 80s. North winds around 5 miles an hour. Tonight, mostly clear in the evening, then becoming partly cloudy. Humid with lows in the lower 60s. Northeast winds around 5 miles an hour. Friday, mostly cloudy. Humid with highs in the mid-80s. East winds around 5 miles an hour. Friday night, mostly cloudy in the evening, then becoming partly cloudy.

highs in the mid-90s. Your National Weather Service forecast for Siouxland. Today, mostly cloudy with a chance of sprinkles this morning, then mostly sunny this afternoon. Highs in the lower 80s. North winds around 5 miles an hour. Tonight, mostly clear in the evening, then becoming partly cloudy. Humid with lows in the lower 60s. Northeast winds around 5 miles an hour. Friday, mostly cloudy. Humid with highs in the mid-80s. East winds around 5 miles an hour. Friday night, mostly cloudy in the evening, then becoming partly cloudy. Humid with lows in the lower 60s. Southeast winds around 5 miles an hour. Saturday, sunny with highs in the upper 80s. Southeast winds around 5 miles an hour. Saturday night, clear. Lows in the mid-60s. Sunday, sunny. Highs in the upper 80s. Sunday night, clear. Lows in the mid-60s. Monday, sunny. Highs in the lower 90s. Monday night, mostly clear. Lows in the upper 60s. Tuesday, sunny. Highs in the lower 90s. Tuesday night, mostly clear. Lows around 70. Wednesday, sunny. Highs in the mid-90s. At 6 a.m., in Sioux City, the temperature was 70, and the dew point 68. The relative humidity was 93%. Wind was calm. The pressure was 29.91 inches and rising. Elsewhere in northwest Iowa, Morris was cloudy and 70. Sheldon was cloudy and 70. Cherokee was cloudy and 70. Spencer was cloudy and 70. Storm Lake was partly cloudy and 66. Other conditions across the northern plains, farther east in Iowa, temperatures were between 65 and 69 degrees. At Waterloo, it was clear. It was mostly cloudy at Des Moines and Cedar Rapids. In eastern Nebraska, temperatures were between 68 and 69 degrees. At Norfolk, it was partly cloudy. At Omaha, it was mostly cloudy. At Lincoln, it was cloudy. In eastern South Dakota, skies ranged from mostly cloudy to cloudy, and temperatures were between 63 and 67 degrees. And in southern Minnesota, temperatures were between 66 and 69 degrees. At Rochester, fog was reported. At Minneapolis, it was mostly cloudy. It was cloudy at Worthington, Marshall, and Mankato. Once again, at 6 a.m., Sioux City had a temperature of 70. The Sioux City, Iowa climate summary for yesterday, July 8, 2026. Yesterday's high temperature was 90 degrees. The normal high is 85. Yesterday's low temperature was 71 degrees. The normal low is 63. 0.08 inches of precipitation fell yesterday, which brings the monthly total to 1.88 inches. This is 0.92 inches above the normal amount of 0.96 inches for July. The total precipitation for the year now stands at 12.18 inches, which is 3.46 inches below normal. There were no heating degree days yesterday, which is normal. The yearly total since July 1st is zero, which is normal. There were 16 cooling degree days yesterday, which is 7 above normal. The yearly total since January 1st is 457, which is 125 above normal. The normal high temperature for today is 85 degrees, and the normal low is 63. The record high for today is 103, which occurred in 1930, and the record low is 41, which occurred in 1895. Sunrise today is at 5:57 a.m. and sunset is at 9:04 p.m. The current time is 6:26 a.m. Central Daylight Time. Operating on a frequency of 162.475 MHz, this is NOAA Weather Radio Station WXL62, broadcasting from a transmitter near Lawton, Iowa. Our program originates from the National Weather Service in Sioux Falls and serves Sioux City and the surrounding Siouxland area. This hazardous weather outlook is for northwest Iowa, west central Iowa, southwest Minnesota, northeast Nebraska, central South Dakota, east central South Dakota, south central South Dakota.

and southeast South Dakota. For today and tonight, patchy fog, including locally dense fog, is expected through the Thursday morning commute. Be prepared for quickly changing conditions and visibility below 2 miles at times. For Friday through Wednesday, heat and humidity return this weekend into early next week with high temperatures in the mid-90s to near 100 degrees, highest west of the James River. Prepare to alter outdoor plans to reduce your risk of heat illness and impacts. Spotter activation is not expected at this time. Your National Weather Service forecast for Siouxland. Today, mostly cloudy with a chance of sprinkles this morning, then mostly sunny this afternoon. Highs in the lower 80s. North winds around 5 miles an hour. Tonight, mostly clear in the evening, then becoming partly cloudy. Humid with lows in the lower 60s. Northeast winds around 5 miles an hour. Friday, mostly cloudy. Humid with highs in the mid-80s. East winds around 5 miles an hour. Friday night, mostly cloudy in the evening, then becoming partly cloudy. Humid with lows in the lower 60s. Southeast winds around 5 miles an hour. Saturday, sunny with highs in the upper 80s. Southeast winds around 5 miles an hour. Saturday night, clear. Lows in the mid-60s. Sunday, sunny. Highs in the upper 80s. Sunday night, clear. Lows in the mid-60s. Monday, sunny. Highs in the lower 90s. Monday night, mostly clear. Lows in the upper 60s. Tuesday, sunny. Highs in the lower 90s. Tuesday night, mostly clear. Lows around 70. Wednesday, sunny. Highs in the mid-90s. At 6 a.m., in Sioux City, the temperature was 70, and the dew point 68. The relative humidity was 93%. Wind was calm. The pressure was 29.91 inches and rising. Elsewhere in northwest Iowa, Morris was cloudy and 70. Sheldon was cloudy and 70. Cherokee was cloudy and 70. Spencer was cloudy and 70. Storm Lake was partly cloudy and 66. Other conditions across the northern plains, farther east in Iowa, temperatures were between 65 and 69 degrees. At Waterloo, it was clear. It was mostly cloudy at Des Moines and Cedar Rapids. In eastern Nebraska, temperatures were between 68 and 69 degrees. At Norfolk, it was partly cloudy. At Omaha, it was mostly cloudy. At Lincoln, it was cloudy. In eastern South Dakota, skies ranged from mostly cloudy to cloudy, and temperatures were between 63 and 67 degrees. And in southern Minnesota, temperatures were between 66 and 69 degrees. At Rochester, fog was reported. At Minneapolis, it was mostly cloudy. It was cloudy at Worthington, Marshall, and Mankato. Once again, at 6 a.m., Sioux City had a temperature of 70. The Sioux City, Iowa climate summary for yesterday, July 8, 2026. Yesterday's high temperature was 90 degrees. The normal high is 85. Yesterday's low temperature was 71 degrees. The normal low is 63. 0.08 inches of precipitation fell yesterday, which brings the monthly total to 1.88 inches. This is 0.92 inches above the normal amount of 0.96 inches for July. The total precipitation for the year now stands at 12.18 inches, which is 3.46 inches below normal. There were no heating degree days yesterday, which is normal. The yearly total since July 1st is zero, which is normal. There were 16 cooling degree days yesterday, which is 7 above normal. The yearly total since January 1st is 457, which is 125 above normal. The normal high temperature for today is 85 degrees, and the normal low is 63. The record high for today is 103, which occurred in 1930, and the record low is 41, which occurred in 1895. Sunrise today is at 5:57 a.m. and sunset is at 9:04 p.m. The current time is 6:31 a.m. Central Daylight Time. 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

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Our program originates from the National Weather Service in Sioux Falls and serves Sioux City and the surrounding Siouxland area. This hazardous weather outlook is for northwest Iowa, west central Iowa, southwest Minnesota, northeast Nebraska, central South Dakota, east central South Dakota, south central South Dakota, and southeast South Dakota. For today and tonight, patchy fog, including locally dense fog, is expected through the Thursday morning commute. Be prepared for quickly changing conditions and visibility below 2 miles at times. For Friday through Wednesday, heat and humidity return this weekend into early next week with high temperatures in the mid-90s to near 100 degrees, highest west of the James River. Prepare to alter outdoor plans to reduce your risk of heat illness and impacts. Spotter activation is not expected at this time. Your National Weather Service forecast for Siouxland. Today, mostly cloudy with a chance of sprinkles this morning, then mostly sunny this afternoon. Highs in the lower 80s. North winds around 5 miles an hour. Tonight, mostly clear in the evening, then becoming partly cloudy. Lower 80s. North winds around 5 miles an hour. Tonight, mostly clear in the evening, then becoming partly cloudy. Humid with lows in the lower 60s. Northeast winds around 5 miles an hour. Friday, mostly cloudy. Humid with highs in the mid 80s. East winds around 5 miles an hour. Friday night, mostly cloudy in the evening, then becoming partly cloudy. Humid with lows in the lower 60s. Southeast winds around 5 miles an hour. Saturday, sunny with highs in the upper 80s. Southeast winds around 5 miles an hour. Saturday night, clear. Lows in the mid 60s. Sunday, sunny. Highs in the upper 80s. Sunday night, clear. Lows in the mid-60s. Monday, sunny. Highs in the lower 90s. Monday night, mostly clear. Lows in the upper 60s. Tuesday, sunny. Highs in the lower 90s. Tuesday night, mostly clear. Lows around 70. Wednesday, sunny. Highs in the mid-90s. At 6 a.m., in Sioux City, the temperature was 70, and the dew point 68. The relative humidity was 93%. Wind was calm. The pressure was 29.91 inches and rising. Elsewhere in northwest Iowa, Morris was cloudy and 70. Sheldon was cloudy and 70. Cherokee was cloudy and 70. Spencer was cloudy and 70. Storm Lake was partly cloudy and 66. Other conditions across the northern plains, farther east in Iowa, temperatures were between 65 and 69 degrees. At Waterloo, it was clear. It was mostly cloudy at Des Moines and Cedar Rapids. In eastern Nebraska, temperatures were between 68 and 69 degrees. At Norfolk, it was partly cloudy. At Omaha, it was mostly cloudy. At Lincoln, it was cloudy. In eastern South Dakota, skies ranged from mostly cloudy to cloudy, and temperatures were between 63 and 67 degrees. And in southern Minnesota, temperatures were between 66 and 69 degrees. At Rochester, fog was reported. At Minneapolis, it was mostly cloudy. It was cloudy at Worthington, Marshall, and Mankato. Once again, at 6 a.m., Sioux City had a temperature of 70. The Sioux City, Iowa climate summary for yesterday, July 8, 2026. Yesterday's high temperature was 90 degrees. The normal high is 85. Yesterday's low temperature was 71 degrees. The normal low is 63. 0.08 inches of precipitation fell yesterday, which brings the monthly total to 1.88 inches. This is 0.92 inches above the normal amount of 0.96 inches for July. The total precipitation for the year now stands at 12.18 inches, which is 3.46 inches below normal. There were no heating degree days yesterday, which is normal. The yearly total since July 1st

0, which is normal. There were 16 cooling degree days yesterday, which is 7 above normal. The yearly total since January 1st is 457, which is 125 above normal. The normal high temperature for today is 85 degrees, and the normal low is 63. The record high for today is 103, which occurred in 1930, and the record low is 41, which occurred in 1895. Sunrise today is at 5:57 a.m. and sunset is at 9:04 p.m. The current time is 6:37 a.m. Central Daylight Time. Operating on a frequency of 162.475 megahertz, this is NOAA Weather Radio Station WXL62, broadcasting from a transmitter near Lawton, Iowa. Our program originates from the National Weather Service in Sioux Falls and serves Sioux City and the surrounding Siouxland area. This hazardous weather outlook is for northwest Iowa, west central Iowa, southwest Minnesota, northeast Nebraska, central South Dakota, east central South Dakota, south central South Dakota, and southeast South Dakota. For today and tonight, patchy fog, including locally dense fog, is expected through the Thursday morning commute. Be prepared for quickly changing conditions and visibility below 2 miles at times. For Friday through Wednesday, heat and humidity return this weekend into early next week with high temperatures in the mid-90s to near 100 degrees, highest west of the James River. Prepare to alter outdoor plans to reduce your risk of heat illness and impacts. Spotter activation is not expected at this time. Your National Weather Service forecast for Siouxland. Today, mostly cloudy with a chance of sprinkles this morning, then mostly sunny this afternoon. Highs in the lower 80s. North winds around 5 miles an hour. Tonight, mostly clear in the evening, then becoming partly cloudy. Humid with lows in the lower 60s. Northeast winds around 5 miles an hour. Friday, mostly cloudy. Humid with highs in the mid-80s. East winds around 5 miles an hour. Friday night, mostly cloudy in the evening, then becoming partly cloudy. Humid with lows in the lower 60s. Southeast winds around 5 miles an hour. Saturday, sunny with highs in the upper 80s. Southeast winds around 5 miles an hour. Saturday night, clear. Lows in the mid-60s. Sunday, sunny. Highs in the upper 80s. Sunday night, clear. Lows in the mid-60s. Monday, sunny. Highs in the lower 90s. Monday night, mostly clear. Lows in the upper 60s. Tuesday, sunny. Highs in the lower 90s. Tuesday night, mostly clear. Lows around 70. Wednesday, sunny. Highs in the mid-90s. At 6 a.m., in Sioux City, the temperature was 70, and the dew point 68. The relative humidity was 93%. Wind was calm. The pressure was 29.91 inches and rising. Elsewhere in northwest Iowa, Morris was cloudy and 70. Sheldon was cloudy and 70. Cherokee was cloudy and 70. Spencer was cloudy and 70. Storm Lake was partly cloudy and 66. Other conditions across the northern plains, farther east in Iowa, temperatures were between 65 and 69 degrees. At Waterloo, it was clear. It was mostly cloudy at Des Moines and Cedar Rapids. In eastern Nebraska, temperatures were between 68 and 69 degrees. At Norfolk, it was partly cloudy. At Omaha, it was mostly cloudy. At Lincoln, it was cloudy. In eastern South Dakota, skies ranged from mostly cloudy to cloudy, and temperatures were between 63 and 67 degrees. And in southern Minnesota, temperatures were between 66 and 69 degrees. At Rochester, fog was reported. At Minneapolis, it was mostly cloudy. It was cloudy at Worthington, Marshall, and Mankato. Once again, at 6 a.m., Sioux City had a temperature of 70. The Sioux City, Iowa climate summary for yesterday, July 8, 2026. Yesterday's high temperature was 90 degrees. The normal high is 85.
Yesterday's low temperature was 71 degrees. The normal low is 63. 0.08 inches of precipitation fell yesterday, which brings the monthly total to 1.88 inches. This is 0.92 inches above the normal amount of 0.96 inches for July. The total precipitation for the year now stands at 12.18 inches, which is 3.46 inches below normal. There were no heating degree days yesterday, which is normal. The yearly total since July 1st is zero, which is normal. There were 16 cooling degree days yesterday, which is 7 above normal. The yearly total since January 1st is 457, which is 125 above normal. The normal high temperature for today is 85 degrees, and the normal low is 63. The record high for today is 103, which occurred in 1930, and the record low is 41, which occurred in 1895. Sunrise today is at 5:57 a.m. and sunset is at 9:04 p.m. The current time is 6:42 a.m. Central Daylight Time. Operating on a frequency of 162.475 MHz, this is NOAA Weather Radio Station WXL62, broadcasting from a transmitter near Lawton, Iowa. Our program originates from the National Weather Service in Sioux Falls and serves Sioux City and the surrounding Siouxland area. This hazardous weather outlook is for northwest Iowa, west central Iowa, southwest Minnesota, northeast Nebraska, central South Dakota, east central South Dakota, south central South Dakota, and southeast South Dakota. For today and tonight, patchy fog, including locally dense fog, is expected through the Thursday morning commute. Be prepared for quickly changing conditions and visibility below 2 miles at times. For Friday through Wednesday, heat and humidity return this weekend into early next week with high temperatures in the mid-90s to near 100 degrees, highest west of the James River. Prepare to alter outdoor plans to reduce your risk of heat illness and impacts. Spotter activation is not expected at this time. Your National Weather Service forecast for Siouxland. Today, mostly cloudy with a chance of sprinkles this morning, then mostly sunny this afternoon. Highs in the lower 80s. North winds around 5 miles an hour. Tonight, mostly clear in the evening, then becoming partly cloudy. Humid with lows in the lower 60s. Northeast winds around 5 miles an hour. Friday, mostly cloudy. Humid with highs in the mid 80s. East winds around 5 miles an hour. Friday night, mostly cloudy in the evening, then becoming partly cloudy. Humid with lows in the lower 60s. Southeast winds around 5 miles an hour. Saturday, sunny with highs in the upper 80s. Southeast winds around 5 miles an hour. Saturday night, clear. Lows in the mid 60s. Sunday, sunny. Highs in the upper 80s. Sunday night, clear. Lows in the mid 60s. Monday, sunny. Highs in the lower 90s. Monday night, mostly clear. Lows in the upper 60s. Tuesday, sunny. Highs in the lower 90s. Tuesday night, mostly clear. Lows around 70. Wednesday, sunny. Highs in the mid-90s. At 6 a.m., in Sioux City, the temperature was 70, and the dew point 68. The relative humidity was 93%. Wind was calm. The pressure was 29.91 inches and rising. Elsewhere in northwest Iowa, Morris was cloudy and 70. Sheldon was cloudy and 70. Cherokee was cloudy and 70. Spencer was cloudy and 70. Storm Lake was partly cloudy and 66. Other conditions across the northern plains, farther east in Iowa, temperatures were between 65 and 69 degrees. At Waterloo, it was clear. It was mostly cloudy at Des Moines and Cedar Rapids. In eastern Nebraska, temperatures were between 68 and 69 degrees. At Norfolk, it was partly cloudy. At Omaha, it was mostly cloudy. At Lincoln, it was cloudy. In eastern South Dakota, skies ranged from mostly cloudy to cloudy, and temperatures were between 63 and 67 degrees.
and in southern Minnesota, temperatures were between 6

66 and 69 degrees. At Rochester, fog was reported. At Minneapolis, it was mostly cloudy. It was cloudy at Worthington, Marshall, and Mankato. Once again, at 6 a.m., Sioux City had a temperature of 70. The Sioux City, Iowa climate summary for yesterday, July 8, 2026. Yesterday's high temperature was 90 degrees. The normal high is 85. Yesterday's low temperature was 71 degrees. The normal low is 63. 0.08 inches of precipitation fell yesterday, which brings the monthly total to 1.88 inches. This is 0.92 inches above the normal amount of 0.96 inches for July. The total precipitation for the year now stands at 12.18 inches, which is 3.46 inches below normal. There were no heating degree days yesterday, which is normal. The yearly total since July 1st is zero, which is normal. There were 16 cooling degree days yesterday, which is 7 above normal. The yearly total since January 1st is 457, which is 125 above normal. The normal high temperature for today is 85 degrees, and the normal low is 63. The record high for today is 103, which occurred in 1930, and the record low is 41, which occurred in 1895. Sunrise today is at 5:57 a.m. and sunset is at 9:04 p.m. The current time is 6:48 a.m. Central Daylight Time. Operating on a frequency of 162.475 MHz, this is NOAA Weather Radio Station WXL62, broadcasting from a transmitter near Lawton, Iowa. Our program originates from the National Weather Service in Sioux Falls and serves Sioux City and the surrounding Siouxland area. This hazardous weather outlook is for northwest Iowa, west central Iowa, southwest Minnesota, northeast Nebraska, central South Dakota, east central South Dakota, south central South Dakota, and southeast South Dakota. For today and tonight, patchy fog, including locally dense fog, is expected through the Thursday morning commute. Be prepared for quickly changing conditions and visibility below 2 miles at times. For Friday through Wednesday, heat and humidity return this weekend into early next week with high temperatures in the mid-90s to near 100 degrees, highest west of the James River. Prepare to alter outdoor plans to reduce your risk of heat illness and impacts. Spotter activation is not expected at this time. Your National Weather Service forecast for Siouxland. Today, mostly cloudy with a chance of sprinkles this morning, then mostly sunny this afternoon. Highs in the lower 80s. North winds around 5 miles an hour. Tonight, mostly clear in the evening, then becoming partly cloudy. Humid with lows in the lower 60s. Northeast winds around 5 miles an hour. Friday, mostly cloudy. Humid with highs in the mid 80s. East winds around 5 miles an hour. Friday night, mostly cloudy in the evening, then becoming partly cloudy. Humid with lows in the lower 60s. Southeast winds around 5 miles an hour. Saturday, sunny with highs in the upper 80s. Southeast winds around 5 miles an hour. Saturday night, clear. Lows in the mid 60s. Sunday, sunny. Highs in the upper 80s. Sunday night, clear. Lows in the mid-60s. Monday, sunny. Highs in the lower 90s. Monday night, mostly clear. Lows in the upper 60s. Tuesday, sunny. Highs in the lower 90s. Tuesday night, mostly clear. Lows around 70. Wednesday, sunny. Highs in the mid-90s. At 6 a.m., in Sioux City, the temperature was 70, and the dew point 68. The relative humidity was 93%. Wind was calm. The pressure was 29.91 inches and rising. Elsewhere in northwest Iowa, Morris was cloudy and 70. Sheldon was cloudy and 70. Cherokee was cloudy and 70. Spencer was cloudy and 70. Storm Lake was partly cloudy. And 66. Other conditions across the northern plains, farther east in Iowa, temperatures were between 65 and 69 degrees. At Waterloo,

it was clear. It was mostly cloudy at Des Moines and Cedar Rapids. In eastern Nebraska, temperatures were between 68 and 69 degrees. At Norfolk, it was partly cloudy. At Omaha, it was mostly cloudy. At Lincoln, it was cloudy. In eastern South Dakota, skies ranged from mostly cloudy to cloudy, and temperatures were between 63 and 67 degrees. And in southern Minnesota, temperatures were between 66 and 69 degrees. At Rochester, fog was reported. At Minneapolis, it was mostly cloudy. It was cloudy at Worthington, Marshall, and Mankato. Once again, at 6 a.m., Sioux City had a temperature of 70. The Sioux City, Iowa climate summary for yesterday, July 8, 2026. Yesterday's high temperature was 90 degrees. The normal high is 85. Yesterday's low temperature was 71 degrees. The normal low is 63. 0.08 inches of precipitation fell yesterday, which brings the monthly total to 1.88 inches. This is 0.92 inches above the normal amount of 0.96 inches for July. The total precipitation for the year now stands at 12.18 inches, which is 3.46 inches below normal. There were no heating degree days yesterday, which is normal. The yearly total since July 1st is zero, which is normal. There were 16 cooling degree days yesterday, which is 7 above normal. The yearly total since January 1st is 457, which is 125 above normal. The normal high temperature for today is 85 degrees, and the normal low is 63. The record high for today is 103, which occurred in 1930, and the record low is 41, which occurred in 1895. Sunrise today is at 5:57 a.m. and sunset is at 9:04 p.m. The current time is 6:53 a.m. Central Daylight Time. Operating on a frequency of 162.475 MHz, this is NOAA Weather Radio Station WXL62, broadcasting from a transmitter near Lawton, Iowa. Our program originates from the National Weather Service in Sioux Falls and serves Sioux City and the surrounding Siouxland area. This hazardous weather outlook is for northwest Iowa, west central Iowa, southwest Minnesota, northeast Nebraska, central South Dakota, east central South Dakota, south central South Dakota, and southeast South Dakota. For today and tonight, patchy fog, including locally dense fog, is expected through the Thursday morning commute. Be prepared for quickly changing conditions and visibility below 2 miles at times. For Friday through Wednesday, heat and humidity return this weekend into early next week with high temperatures in the mid-90s to near 100 degrees, highest west of the James River. Prepare to alter outdoor plans to reduce your risk of heat illness and impacts. Spotter activation is not expected at this time. Your National Weather Service forecast for Siouxland. Today, mostly cloudy with a chance of sprinkles this morning, then mostly sunny this afternoon. Highs in the lower 80s. North winds around 5 miles an hour. Tonight, mostly clear in the evening, then becoming partly cloudy. Humid with lows in the lower 60s. Northeast winds around 5 miles an hour. Friday, mostly cloudy. Humid with highs in the mid-80s. East winds around 5 miles an hour. Friday night, mostly cloudy in the evening, then becoming partly cloudy. Humid with lows in the lower 60s. Southeast winds around 5 miles an hour. Saturday, sunny with highs in the upper 80s. Southeast winds around 5 miles an hour. Saturday night, clear. Lows in the mid-60s. Sunday, sunny. Highs in the upper 80s. Sunday night, clear. Lows in the mid-60s. Monday, sunny. Highs in the lower 90s. Monday night, mostly clear. Lows in the upper 60s. Tuesday, sunny. Highs in the lower 90s. Tuesday night, mostly clear. Lows around 70. Wednesday, sunny. Highs in the mid-90s. At 6 a.m., in Sioux City, the temperature was 70, and the dew point 68. The relative humidity was 93%.
Wind was calm. The pressure was 29.91 inches and rising. Elsewhere in northwest Iowa, Morris was cloudy and 70. Sheldon was cloudy and 70. Cherokee was cloudy and 70. Spencer was cloudy and 70. Storm Lake was partly cloudy and 66. Other conditions across the northern plains, farther east in Iowa, temperatures were between 65 and 69 degrees. At Waterloo, it was clear. It was mostly cloudy at Des Moines and Cedar Rapids. In eastern Nebraska, temperatures were between 68 and 69 degrees. At Norfolk, it was partly cloudy. At Omaha, it was mostly cloudy. At Lincoln, it was cloudy. In eastern South Dakota, skies ranged from mostly cloudy to cloudy, and temperatures were between 63 and 67 degrees. And in southern Minnesota, temperatures were between 66 and 69 degrees. At Rochester, fog was reported. At Minneapolis, it was mostly cloudy. It was cloudy at Worthington, Marshall, and Mankato. Once again, at 6 a.m., Sioux City had a temperature of 70. The Sioux City, Iowa climate summary for yesterday, July 8, 2026. Yesterday's high temperature was 90 degrees. The normal high is 85. Yesterday's low temperature was 71 degrees. The normal low is 63. 0.08 inches of precipitation fell yesterday, which brings the monthly total to 1.88 inches. This is 0.92 inches above the normal amount of 0.96 inches for July. The total precipitation for the year now stands at 12.18 inches, which is 3.46 inches below normal. There were no heating degree days yesterday, which is normal. The yearly total since July 1st is zero, which is normal. There were 16 cooling degree days yesterday, which is 7 above normal. The yearly total since January 1st is 457, which is 125 above normal. The normal high temperature for today is 85 degrees, and the normal low is 63. The record high for today is 103, which occurred in 1930, and the record low is 41, which occurred in 1895. Sunrise today is at 5:57 a.m. and sunset is at 9:04 p.m. The current time is 6:59 a.m. Central Daylight Time. Operating on a frequency of 162.475 MHz, this is NOAA Weather Radio Station WXL62, broadcasting from a transmitter near Lawton, Iowa. Our program originates from the National Weather Service in Sioux Falls and serves Sioux City and the surrounding Siouxland area. This hazardous weather outlook is for northwest Iowa, west central Iowa, southwest Minnesota, northeast Nebraska, central South Dakota, east central South Dakota, south central South Dakota, and southeast South Dakota. For today and tonight, patchy fog, including locally dense fog, is expected through the Thursday morning commute. Be prepared for quickly changing conditions and visibility below 2 miles at times. For Friday through Wednesday, heat and humidity return this weekend into early next week with high temperatures in the mid-90s to near 100 degrees, highest west of the James River. Prepare to alter outdoor plans to reduce your risk of heat illness and impacts. Spotter activation is not expected at this time. Your National Weather Service forecast for Siouxland. Today, mostly cloudy with a chance of sprinkles this morning, then mostly sunny this afternoon. Highs in the lower 80s. North winds around 5 miles an hour. Tonight, mostly clear in the evening, then becoming partly cloudy. Humid with lows in the lower 60s. Northeast winds around 5 miles an hour. Friday, mostly cloudy. Humid with highs in the mid 80s. East winds around 5 miles an hour. Friday night, mostly cloudy in the evening, then becoming partly cloudy. Humid with lows in the lower 60s. Southeast winds around 5 miles an hour. Saturday, sunny with highs in the upper 80s. Southeast winds around 5 miles an hour. Saturday night, clear. Lows in the mid 60s. Sunday, sunny. Highs in the upper 80s. Sunday night, clear. Lows in the mid 60s.

Monday, sunny. Highs in the lower 90s. Monday night, mostly clear. Lows in the upper 60s. Tuesday, sunny. Highs in the lower 90s. Tuesday night, mostly clear. Lows around 70. Wednesday, sunny. Highs in the mid-90s. At 7 a.m., in Sioux City, the temperature was 72 and the dew point 70. The relative humidity was 93%. Wind was northwest at 7 miles an hour. The pressure was 29.91 inches and steady. Elsewhere in northwest Iowa, Morris was cloudy and 70. Sheldon was cloudy and 70. Spencer was cloudy and 70. Storm Lake was partly sunny and 66. Other conditions across the northern plains, farther east in Iowa, skies ranged from partly sunny to cloudy, and temperatures were between 68 and 70 degrees. In eastern Nebraska, it was mostly cloudy, and temperatures were between 67 and 71 degrees. In eastern South Dakota, skies ranged from mostly cloudy to cloudy, and temperatures were between 63 and 68 degrees. And in southern Minnesota, temperatures were between 66 and 69 degrees. At Rochester, fog was reported. It was partly sunny at Worthington and Minneapolis. It was cloudy at Marshall and Mankato. Once again, at 7 a.m. Sioux City had a temperature of 72. The Sioux City, Iowa climate summary for yesterday, July 8, 2026. Yesterday's high temperature was 90 degrees. The normal high is 85. Yesterday's low temperature was 71 degrees. The normal low is 63. 0.08 inches of precipitation fell yesterday, which brings the monthly total to 1.88 inches. This is 0.92 inches above the normal amount of 0.96 inches for July. The total precipitation for the year now stands at 12.18 inches, which is 3.46 inches below normal. There were no heating degree days yesterday, which is normal. The yearly total since July 1st is zero, which is normal. There were 16 cooling degree days yesterday, which is 7 above normal. The yearly total since January 1st is 457, which is 125 above normal. The normal high temperature for today is 85 degrees, and the normal low is 63. The record high for today is 103, which occurred in 1930, and the record low is 41, which occurred in 1895. Sunrise today is at 5:57 a.m. and sunset is at 9:04 p.m. The current time is 7:04 a.m. Central Daylight Time. Operating on a frequency of 162.475 MHz, this is NOAA Weather Radio Station WXL62, broadcasting from a transmitter near Lawton, Iowa. Our program originates from the National Weather Service in Sioux Falls and serves Sioux City and the surrounding Siouxland area. This hazardous weather outlook is for northwest Iowa, west central Iowa, southwest Minnesota, northeast Nebraska, central South Dakota, east central South Dakota, south central South Dakota, and southeast South Dakota. For today and tonight, patchy fog, including locally dense fog, is expected through the Thursday morning commute. Be prepared for quickly changing conditions and visibility below 2 miles at times. For Friday through Wednesday, heat and humidity return this weekend into early next week with high temperatures in the mid-90s to near 100 degrees, highest west of the James River. Prepare to alter outdoor plans to reduce your risk of heat illness and impacts. Spotter activation is not expected at this time. Your National Weather Service forecast for Siouxland. Today, mostly cloudy with a chance of sprinkles this morning, then mostly sunny this afternoon. Highs in the lower 80s. North winds around 5 miles an hour. Tonight, mostly clear in the evening, then becoming partly cloudy. Humid with lows in the lower 60s. Northeast winds around 5 miles an hour. Friday, mostly cloudy. Humid with highs in the mid-80s. East winds around 5 miles an hour. Friday night, mostly cloudy in the evening, then becoming partly cloudy. Humid with lows in the lower 60s. Southeast winds around 5 miles an hour. Saturday,
sunny with highs in the upper 80s. Southeast winds around 5 miles an hour. Saturday night, clear. Lows in the mid-60s. Sunday, sunny. Highs in the upper 80s. Sunday night, clear. Lows in the mid-60s. Monday, sunny. Highs in the lower 90s. Monday night, mostly clear. Lows in the upper 60s. Tuesday, sunny. Highs in the lower 90s. Tuesday night, mostly clear. Lows around 70. Wednesday, sunny. Highs in the mid-90s. At 7 a.m., in Sioux City, the temperature was 72 and the dew point 70. The relative humidity was 93%. Wind was northwest at 7 miles an hour. The pressure was 29.91 inches and steady. Elsewhere in northwest Iowa, Morris was cloudy and 70. Sheldon was cloudy and 70. Spencer was cloudy and 70. Storm Lake was partly sunny and 66. Other conditions across the northern plains, farther east in Iowa, skies ranged from partly sunny to cloudy, and temperatures were between 68 and 70 degrees. In eastern Nebraska, it was mostly cloudy, and temperatures were between 67 and 71 degrees. In eastern South Dakota, skies ranged from mostly cloudy to cloudy, and temperatures were between 63 and 68 degrees. And in southern Minnesota, temperatures were between 66 and 69 degrees. At Rochester, fog was reported. It was partly sunny at Worthington and Minneapolis. It was cloudy at Marshall and Mankato. Once again, at 7 a.m. Sioux City had a temperature of 72. The Sioux City, Iowa climate summary for yesterday, July 8, 2026. Yesterday's high temperature was 90 degrees. The normal high is 85. Yesterday's low temperature was 71 degrees. The normal low is 63. 0.08 inches of precipitation fell yesterday, which brings the monthly total to 1.88 inches. This is 0.92 inches above the normal amount of 0.96 inches for July. The total precipitation for the year now stands at 12.18 inches, which is 3.46 inches below normal. There were no heating degree days yesterday, which is normal. The yearly total since July 1st is zero, which is normal. There were 16 cooling degree days yesterday, which is 7 above normal. The yearly total since January 1st is 457, which is 125 above normal. The normal high temperature for today is 85 degrees, and the normal low is 63. The record high for today is 103, which occurred in 1930, and the record low is 41, which occurred in 1895. Sunrise today is at 5:57 a.m. and sunset is at 9:04 p.m. The current time is 7:09 a.m. Central Daylight Time. Operating on a frequency of 162.475 MHz, this is NOAA Weather Radio Station WXL62, broadcasting from a transmitter near Lawton, Iowa. Our program originates from the National Weather Service in Sioux Falls and serves Sioux City and the surrounding Siouxland area. This hazardous weather outlook is for northwest Iowa, west central Iowa, southwest Minnesota, northeast Nebraska, central South Dakota, east central South Dakota, south central South Dakota, and southeast South Dakota. For today and tonight, patchy fog, including locally dense fog, is expected through the Thursday morning commute. Be prepared for quickly changing conditions and visibility below 2 miles at times. For Friday through Wednesday, heat and humidity return this weekend into early next week with high temperatures in the mid-90s to near 100 degrees, highest west of the James River. Prepare to alter outdoor plans to reduce your risk of heat illness and impacts. Spotter activation is not expected at this time. Your National Weather Service forecast for Siouxland. Today, mostly cloudy with a chance of sprinkles this morning, then mostly sunny this afternoon. Highs in the lower 80s. North winds around 5 miles an hour. Tonight, mostly clear in the evening, then becoming partly cloudy. Humid with lows in the lower 60s. Northeast winds around 5 miles an hour.
Friday, mostly cloudy.

humid with highs in the mid-80s. East winds around 5 miles an hour. Friday night, mostly cloudy in the evening, then becoming partly cloudy. Humid with lows in the lower 60s. Southeast winds around 5 miles an hour. Saturday, sunny with highs in the upper 80s. Southeast winds around 5 miles an hour. Saturday night, clear. Lows in the mid-60s. Sunday, sunny. Highs in the upper 80s. Sunday night, clear. Lows in the mid-60s. Monday, sunny. Highs in the lower 90s. Monday night, mostly clear. Lows in the upper 60s. Tuesday, sunny. Highs in the lower 90s. Tuesday night, mostly clear. Lows around 70. Wednesday, sunny. Highs in the mid-90s. At 7 a.m., in Sioux City, the temperature was 72, and the dew point 70. The relative humidity was 93%. Wind was northwest at 7 miles an hour. The pressure was 29.91 inches and steady. Elsewhere in northwest Iowa, Morris was cloudy and 70. Sheldon was cloudy and 70. Cherokee was cloudy and 70. Spencer was cloudy and 70. Storm Lake was partly sunny and 66. Other conditions across the northern plains, farther east in Iowa, skies ranged from partly sunny to cloudy, and temperatures were between 68 and 70 degrees. In eastern Nebraska, skies ranged from mostly cloudy to cloudy, and temperatures were between 67 and 71 degrees. In eastern South Dakota, skies ranged from mostly cloudy to cloudy, and temperatures were between 63 and 68 degrees. And in southern Minnesota, temperatures were between 66 and 69 degrees. At Rochester, fog was reported. It was partly sunny at Worthington and Minneapolis. It was cloudy at Marshall and Mankato. Once again, at 7 a.m. Sioux City had a temperature of 72. The Sioux City, Iowa climate summary for yesterday, July 8, 2026. Yesterday's high temperature was 90 degrees. The normal high is 85. Yesterday's low temperature was 71 degrees. The normal low is 63. 0.08 inches of precipitation fell yesterday, which brings the monthly total to 1.88 inches. This is 0.92 inches above the normal amount of 0.96 inches for July. The total precipitation for the year now stands at 12.18 inches, which is 3.46 inches below normal. There were no heating degree days yesterday, which is normal. The yearly total since July 1st is zero, which is normal. There were 16 cooling degree days yesterday, which is 7 above normal. The yearly total since January 1st is 457, which is 125 above normal. The normal high temperature for today is 85 degrees, and the normal low is 63. The record high for today is 103, which occurred in 1930, and the record low is 41, which occurred in 1895. Sunrise today is at 5:57 a.m. and sunset is at 9:04 p.m. The current time is 7:15 a.m. Central Daylight Time. Operating on a frequency of 162.475 MHz, this is NOAA Weather Radio Station WXL62, broadcasting from a transmitter near Lawton, Iowa. Our program originates from the National Weather Service in Sioux Falls and serves Sioux City and the surrounding Siouxland area. This hazardous weather outlook is for northwest Iowa, west central Iowa, southwest Minnesota, northeast Nebraska, central South Dakota, east central South Dakota, south central South Dakota, and southeast South Dakota. For today and tonight, patchy fog, including locally dense fog, is expected through the Thursday morning commute. Be prepared for quickly changing conditions and visibility below 2 miles at times. For Friday through Wednesday, heat and humidity return this weekend into early next week with high temperatures in the mid-90s to near 100 degrees, highest west of the James River. Prepare to alter outdoor plans to reduce your risk of heat illness and impacts. Spotter activation is not expected at this time. Your National Weather Service forecast for Siouxland. Today, mostly cloudy with

Chance of sprinkles this morning, then mostly sunny this afternoon. Highs in the lower 80s. North winds around 5 miles an hour. Tonight, mostly clear in the evening, then becoming partly cloudy. Humid with lows in the lower 60s. Northeast winds around 5 miles an hour. Friday, mostly cloudy. Humid with highs in the mid 80s. East winds around 5 miles an hour. Friday night, mostly cloudy in the evening, then becoming partly cloudy. Humid with lows in the lower 60s. Southeast winds around 5 miles an hour. Saturday, sunny with highs in the upper 80s. Southeast winds around 5 miles an hour. Saturday night, clear. Lows in the mid 60s. Sunday, sunny. Highs in the upper 80s. Sunday night, clear. Lows in the mid 60s. Monday, sunny. Highs in the lower 90s. Monday night, mostly clear. Lows in the upper 60s. Tuesday, sunny. Highs in the lower 90s. Tuesday night, mostly clear. Lows around 70. Wednesday, sunny. Highs in the mid 90s. At 7 a.m., in Sioux City, the temperature was 72, and the dew point 70. The relative humidity was 93%. Wind was northwest at 7 miles an hour. The pressure was 29.91 inches and steady. Elsewhere in northwest Iowa, Morris was cloudy and 70. Sheldon was cloudy and 70. Cherokee was cloudy and 70. Spencer was cloudy and 70. Storm Lake was partly sunny and 66. Other conditions across the northern plains, farther east in Iowa, skies ranged from partly sunny to cloudy, and temperatures were between 68 and 70 degrees. In eastern Nebraska, skies ranged from mostly cloudy to cloudy, and temperatures were between 67 and 71 degrees. In eastern South Dakota, skies ranged from mostly cloudy to cloudy, and temperatures were between 63 and 68 degrees. And in southern Minnesota, temperatures were between 66 and 69 degrees. At Rochester, fog was reported. It was partly sunny at Worthington and Minneapolis. It was cloudy at Marshall and Mankato. Once again, at 7 a.m. Sioux City had a temperature of 72. The Sioux City, Iowa climate summary for yesterday, July 8, 2026. Yesterday's high temperature was 90 degrees. The normal high is 85. Yesterday's low temperature was 71 degrees. The normal low is 63. 0.08 inches of precipitation fell yesterday, which brings the monthly total to 1.88 inches. This is 0.92 inches above the normal amount of 0.96 inches for July. The total precipitation for the year now stands at 12.18 inches, which is 3.46 inches below normal. There were no heating degree days yesterday, which is normal. The yearly total since July 1st is zero, which is normal. There were 16 cooling degree days yesterday, which is 7 above normal. The yearly total since January 1st is 457, which is 125 above normal. The normal high temperature for today is 85 degrees, and the normal low is 63. The record high for today is 103, which occurred in 1930, and the record low is 41, which occurred in 1895. Sunrise today is at 5:57 a.m. and sunset is at 9:04 p.m. The current time is 7:20 a.m. Central Daylight Time. Operating on a frequency of 162.475 MHz, this is NOAA Weather Radio Station WXL62, broadcasting from a transmitter near Lawton, Iowa. Our program originates from the National Weather Service in Sioux Falls and serves Sioux City and the surrounding Siouxland area. This hazardous weather outlook is for northwest Iowa, west central Iowa, southwest Minnesota, northeast Nebraska, central South Dakota, east central South Dakota, south central South Dakota, and southeast South Dakota. For today and tonight, patchy fog, including locally dense fog, is expected through the Thursday morning commute. Be prepared for quickly changing conditions and visibility below 2 miles at times. For Friday through Wednesday, heat and humidity return this week.

with highs in the mid-80s. East winds around 5 miles an hour. Friday night, mostly cloudy in the evening, then becoming partly cloudy. Humid with lows in the lower 60s. Southeast winds around 5 miles an hour. Saturday, sunny with highs in the upper 80s. Southeast winds around 5 miles an hour. Saturday night, clear. Lows in the mid-60s. Sunday, sunny. Highs in the upper 80s. Sunday night, clear. Lows in the mid-60s. Monday, sunny. Highs in the lower 90s. Monday night, mostly clear. Lows in the upper 60s. Tuesday, sunny. Highs in the lower 90s. Tuesday night, mostly clear. Lows around 70. Wednesday, sunny. Highs in the mid-90s. At 7 a.m., in Sioux City, the temperature was 72, and the dew point 70. The relative humidity was 93%. Wind was northwest at 7 miles an hour. The pressure was 29.91 inches and steady. Elsewhere in northwest Iowa, Morris was cloudy and 70. Sheldon was cloudy and 70. Cherokee was cloudy and 70. Spencer was cloudy and 70. Storm Lake was partly sunny and 66. Other conditions across the northern plains, farther east in Iowa, skies ranged from partly sunny to cloudy, and temperatures were between 68 and 70 degrees. In eastern Nebraska, skies ranged from mostly cloudy to cloudy, and temperatures were between 67 and 71 degrees. In eastern South Dakota, skies ranged from mostly cloudy to cloudy, and temperatures were between 63 and 68 degrees. And in southern Minnesota, temperatures were between 66 and 69 degrees. At Rochester, fog was reported. It was partly sunny at Worthington and Minneapolis. It was cloudy at Marshall and Mankato. Once again, at 7 a.m. Sioux City had a temperature of 72. The Sioux City, Iowa climate summary for yesterday, July 8, 2026. Yesterday's high temperature was 90 degrees. The normal high is 85. Yesterday's low temperature was 71 degrees. The normal low is 63. 0.08 inches of precipitation fell yesterday, which brings the monthly total to 1.88 inches. This is 0.92 inches above the normal amount of 0.96 inches for July. The total precipitation for the year now stands at 12.18 inches, which is 3.46 inches below normal. There were no heating degree days yesterday, which is normal. The yearly total since July 1st is zero, which is normal. There were 16 cooling degree days yesterday, which is 7 above normal. The yearly total since January 1st is 457, which is 125 above normal. The normal high temperature for today is 85 degrees, and the normal low is 63. The record high for today is 103, which occurred in 1930, and the record low is 41, which occurred in 1895. Sunrise today is at 5:57 a.m. and sunset is at 9:04 p.m. The current time is 7:26 a.m. Central Daylight Time. Operating on a frequency of 162.475 megahertz, this is NOAA Weather Radio Station WXL62, broadcasting from a transmitter near Lawton, Iowa. Our program originates from the National Weather Service in Sioux Falls and serves Sioux City and the surrounding Siouxland area. This hazardous weather outlook is for northwest Iowa, west central Iowa, southwest Minnesota, northeast Nebraska, central South Dakota, east central South Dakota, south central South Dakota, and southeast South Dakota. For today and tonight, patchy fog, including locally dense fog, is expected through the Thursday morning commute. Be prepared for quickly changing conditions and visibility below 2 miles at times. For Friday through Wednesday, heat and humidity return this weekend into early next week with high temperatures in the mid-90s to near 100 degrees, highest west of the James River. Prepare to alter outdoor plans to reduce your risk of heat illness and impacts. Spotter activation is not expected at this time. Your National Weather Service forecast for Siouxland. Today, mostly cloudy with a chance of

sprinkles this morning, then mostly sunny this afternoon. Highs in the lower 80s. North winds around 5 miles an hour. Tonight, mostly clear in the evening, then becoming partly cloudy. Humid with lows in the lower 60s. Northeast winds around 5 miles an hour. Friday, mostly cloudy. Humid with highs in the mid-80s. East winds around 5 miles an hour. Friday night, mostly cloudy in the evening, then becoming partly cloudy. Humid with lows in the lower 60s. Southeast winds around 5 miles an hour. Saturday, sunny with highs in the upper 80s. Southeast winds around 5 miles an hour. Saturday night, clear. Lows in the mid-60s. Sunday, sunny. Highs in the upper 80s. Sunday night, clear. Lows in the mid-60s. Monday, sunny. Highs in the lower 90s. Monday night, mostly clear. Lows in the upper 60s. Tuesday, sunny. Highs in the lower 90s. Tuesday night, mostly clear. Lows around 70. Wednesday, sunny. Highs in the mid-90s. At 7 a.m., in Sioux City, the temperature was 72, and the dew point 70. The relative humidity was 93%. Wind was northwest at 7 miles an hour. The pressure was 29.91 inches and steady. Elsewhere in northwest Iowa, Morris was cloudy and 70. Sheldon was cloudy and 70. Cherokee was cloudy and 70. Spencer was cloudy and 70. Storm Lake was partly sunny and 66. Other conditions across the northern plains, farther east in Iowa, skies ranged from partly sunny to cloudy, and temperatures were between 68 and 70 degrees. In eastern Nebraska, skies ranged from mostly cloudy to cloudy, and temperatures were between 67 and 71 degrees. In eastern South Dakota, skies ranged from mostly cloudy to cloudy, and temperatures were between 63 and 68 degrees. And in southern Minnesota, temperatures were between 66 and 69 degrees. At Rochester, fog was reported. It was partly sunny at Worthington and Minneapolis. It was cloudy at Marshall and Mankato. Once again, at 7 a.m. Sioux City had a temperature of 72. The Sioux City, Iowa climate summary for yesterday, July 8, 2026. Yesterday's high temperature was 90 degrees. The normal high is 85. Yesterday's low temperature was 71 degrees. The normal low is 63. 0.08 inches of precipitation fell yesterday, which brings the monthly total to 1.88 inches. This is 0.92 inches above the normal amount of 0.96 inches for July. The total precipitation for the year now stands at 12.18 inches, which is 3.46 inches below normal. There were no heating degree days yesterday, which is normal. The yearly total since July 1st is zero, which is normal. There were 16 cooling degree days yesterday, which is 7 above normal. The yearly total since January 1st is 457, which is 125 above normal. The normal high temperature for today is 85 degrees, and the normal low is 63. The record high for today is 103, which occurred in 1930, and the record low is 41, which occurred in 1895. Sunrise today is at 5:57 a.m. and sunset is at 9:04 p.m. The current time is 7:31 a.m. Central Daylight Time. Operating on a frequency of 162.475 MHz, this is NOAA Weather Radio Station WXL62, broadcasting from a transmitter near Lawton, Iowa. Our program originates from the National Weather Service in Sioux Falls and serves Sioux City and the surrounding Siouxland area. This hazardous weather outlook is for northwest Iowa, west central Iowa, southwest Minnesota, northeast Nebraska, central South Dakota, east central South Dakota, south central South Dakota, and southeast South Dakota. For today and tonight, patchy fog, including locally dense fog, is expected through the Thursday morning commute. Be prepared for quickly changing conditions and visibility below 2 miles at times.
For Friday through Wednesday, heat and humidity return this weekend into early next week with high temperatures in the mid-90s to near 100 degrees, highest west of the James River. Prepare to alter outdoor plans to reduce your risk of heat illness and impacts. Spotter activation is not expected at this time. Your National Weather Service forecast for Siouxland. Today, mostly cloudy with a chance of sprinkles this morning, then mostly sunny this afternoon. Highs in the lower 80s. North winds around 5 miles an hour. Tonight, mostly clear in the evening, then becoming partly cloudy. Humid with lows in the lower 60s. Northeast winds around 5 miles an hour. Friday, mostly cloudy. Humid with highs in the mid-80s. East winds around 5 miles an hour. Humid with lows in the lower 60s. Northeast winds around 5 miles an hour. Friday, mostly cloudy. Humid with highs in the mid-80s. East winds around 5 miles an hour. Friday night, mostly cloudy in the evening, then becoming partly cloudy. Humid with lows in the lower 60s. Southeast winds around 5 miles an hour. Saturday, sunny with highs in the upper 80s. Southeast winds around 5 miles an hour. Saturday night, clear. Lows in the mid-60s. Sunday, sunny. Highs in the upper 80s. Sunday night, clear. Lows in the mid-60s. Monday, sunny. Highs in the lower 90s. Monday night, mostly clear. Lows in the upper 60s. Tuesday, sunny. Highs in the lower 90s. Tuesday night, mostly clear. Lows around 70. Wednesday, sunny. Highs in the mid-90s. At 7 a.m., in Sioux City, the temperature was 72, and the dew point 70. The relative humidity was 93%. Wind was northwest at 7 miles an hour. The pressure was 29.91 inches and steady. Elsewhere in northwest Iowa, Morris was cloudy and 70. Sheldon was cloudy and 70. Cherokee was cloudy and 70. Spencer was cloudy and 70. Storm Lake was partly sunny and 66. Other conditions across the northern plains, farther east in Iowa, skies ranged from partly sunny to cloudy, and temperatures were between 68 and 70 degrees. In eastern Nebraska, skies ranged from mostly cloudy to cloudy, and temperatures were between 67 and 71 degrees. In eastern South Dakota, skies ranged from mostly cloudy to cloudy, and temperatures were between 63 and 68 degrees. And in southern Minnesota, temperatures were between 66 and 69 degrees. At Rochester, fog was reported. It was partly sunny at Worthington and Minneapolis. It was cloudy at Marshall and Mankato. Once again, at 7 a.m. Sioux City had a temperature of 72. The Sioux City, Iowa climate summary for yesterday, July 8, 2026. Yesterday's high temperature was 90 degrees. The normal high is 85. Yesterday's low temperature was 71 degrees. The normal low is 63. 0.08 inches of precipitation fell yesterday, which brings the monthly total to 1.88 inches. This is 0.92 inches above the normal amount of 0.96 inches for July. The total precipitation for the year now stands at 12.18 inches, which is 3.46 inches below normal. There were no heating degree days yesterday, which is normal. The yearly total since July 1st is zero, which is normal. There were 16 cooling degree days yesterday, which is 7 above normal. The yearly total since January 1st is 457, which is 125 above normal. The normal high temperature for today is 85 degrees, and the normal low is 63. The record high for today is 103, which occurred in 1930, and the record low is 41, which occurred in 1895. Sunrise today is at 5:57 a.m. and sunset is at 9:04 p.m. The current time is 7:36 a.m. Central Daylight Time. 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

Sioux Falls and serves Sioux City and the surrounding Siouxland area. This hazardous weather outlook is for northwest Iowa, west central Iowa, southwest Minnesota, northeast Nebraska, central South Dakota, east central South Dakota, south central South Dakota, and southeast South Dakota. For today and tonight, patchy fog, including locally dense fog, is expected through the Thursday morning commute. Be prepared for quickly changing conditions and visibility below 2 miles at times. For Friday through Wednesday, heat and humidity return this weekend into early next week with high temperatures in the mid-90s to near 100 degrees, highest west of the James River. Prepare to alter outdoor plans to reduce your risk of heat illness and impacts. Spotter activation is not expected at this time. Your National Weather Service forecast for Siouxland. Today, mostly cloudy with a chance of sprinkles this morning, then mostly sunny this afternoon. Highs in the lower 80s. North winds around 5 miles an hour. Tonight, mostly clear in the evening, then becoming partly cloudy. Humid with lows in the lower 60s. Northeast winds around 5 miles an hour. Friday, mostly cloudy. Humid with highs in the mid-80s. East winds around 5 miles an hour. Friday night, mostly cloudy in the evening, then becoming partly cloudy. Humid with lows in the lower 60s. Southeast winds around 5 miles an hour. Saturday, sunny with highs in the upper 80s. Southeast winds around 5 miles an hour. Saturday night, clear. Lows in the mid-60s. Sunday, sunny. Highs in the upper 80s. Sunday night, clear. Lows in the mid-60s. Monday, sunny. Highs in the lower 90s. Monday night, mostly clear. Lows in the upper 60s. Tuesday, sunny. Highs in the lower 90s. Tuesday night, mostly clear. Lows around 70. Wednesday, sunny. Highs in the mid-90s. At 7 a.m., in Sioux City, the temperature was 72, and the dew point 70. The relative humidity was 93%. Wind was northwest at 7 miles an hour. The pressure was 29.91 inches and steady. Elsewhere in northwest Iowa, Morris was cloudy and 70. Sheldon was cloudy and 70. Cherokee was cloudy and 70. Spencer was cloudy and 70. Storm Lake was partly sunny and 66. Other conditions across the northern plains, farther east in Iowa, skies ranged from partly sunny to cloudy, and temperatures were between 68 and 70 degrees. In eastern Nebraska, skies ranged from mostly cloudy to cloudy, and temperatures were between 67 and 71 degrees. In eastern South Dakota, skies ranged from mostly cloudy to cloudy, and temperatures were between 63 and 68 degrees. And in southern Minnesota, temperatures were between 66 and 69 degrees. At Rochester, fog was reported. It was partly sunny at Worthington and Minneapolis. It was cloudy at Marshall and Mankato. Once again, at 7 a.m. Sioux City had a temperature of 72. The Sioux City, Iowa climate summary for yesterday, July 8, 2026. Yesterday's high temperature was 90 degrees. The normal high is 85. Yesterday's low temperature was 71 degrees. The normal low is 63. 0.08 inches of precipitation fell yesterday, which brings the monthly total to 1.88 inches. This is 0.92 inches above the normal amount of 0.96 inches for July. The total precipitation for the year now stands at 12.18 inches, which is 3.46 inches below normal. There were no heating degree days yesterday, which is normal. The yearly total since July 1st is zero, which is normal. There were 16 cooling degree days yesterday, which is 7 above normal. The yearly total since January 1st is 457, which is 125 above normal. The normal high temperature for today is 85 degrees, and the normal low is 63. The record high for today is 103, which occurred in 1930, and the record low is 41, which occurred in 1895.
Sunrise today is at 5:57 a.m. and sunset is at 9:04 p.m. The current time is 7:42 a.m. Central Daylight Time. Operating on a frequency of 162.475 MHz, this is NOAA Weather Radio Station WXL62, broadcasting from a transmitter near Lawton, Iowa. Our program originates from the National Weather Service in Sioux Falls and serves Sioux City and the surrounding Siouxland area. This hazardous weather outlook is for northwest Iowa, west central Iowa, southwest Minnesota, northeast Nebraska, central South Dakota, east central South Dakota, south central South Dakota, and southeast South Dakota. For today and tonight, patchy fog, including locally dense fog, is expected through the Thursday morning commute. Be prepared for quickly changing conditions and visibility below 2 miles at times. For Friday through Wednesday, heat and humidity return this weekend into early next week with high temperatures in the mid-90s to near 100 degrees, highest west of the James River. Prepare to alter outdoor plans to reduce your risk of heat illness and impacts. Spotter activation is not expected at this time. Your National Weather Service forecast for Siouxland. Today, mostly cloudy with a chance of sprinkles this morning, then mostly sunny this afternoon. Highs in the lower 80s. North winds around 5 miles an hour. Tonight, mostly clear in the evening, then becoming partly cloudy. Humid with lows in the lower 60s. Northeast winds around 5 miles an hour. Friday, mostly cloudy. Humid with highs in the mid 80s. East winds around 5 miles an hour. Friday night, mostly cloudy in the evening, then becoming partly cloudy. Humid with lows in the lower 60s. Southeast winds around 5 miles an hour. Saturday, sunny with highs in the upper 80s. Southeast winds around 5 miles an hour. Saturday night, clear. Lows in the mid 60s. Sunday, sunny. Highs in the upper 80s. Sunday night, clear. Lows in the mid 60s. Monday, sunny. Highs in the lower 90s. Monday night, mostly clear. Lows in the upper 60s. Tuesday, sunny. Highs in the lower 90s. Tuesday night, mostly clear. Lows around 70. Wednesday, sunny. Highs in the mid-90s. At 7 a.m., in Sioux City, the temperature was 72, and the dew point 70. The relative humidity was 93%. Wind was northwest at 7 miles an hour. The pressure was 29.91 inches and steady. Elsewhere in northwest Iowa, Morris was cloudy and 70. Sheldon was cloudy and 70. Cherokee was cloudy and 70. Spencer was cloudy and 70. Storm Lake was partly sunny and 66. Other conditions across the northern plains, farther east in Iowa, skies ranged from partly sunny to cloudy, and temperatures were between 68 and 70 degrees. In eastern Nebraska, skies ranged from mostly cloudy to cloudy, and temperatures were between 67 and 71 degrees. In eastern South Dakota, skies ranged from mostly cloudy to cloudy, and temperatures were between 63 and 68 degrees. And in southern Minnesota, temperatures were between 66 and 69 degrees. At Rochester, fog was reported. It was partly sunny at Worthington and Minneapolis. It was cloudy at Marshall and Mankato. Once again, at 7 a.m. Sioux City had a temperature of 72. The Sioux City, Iowa climate summary for yesterday, July 8, 2026. Yesterday's high temperature was 90 degrees. The normal high is 85. Yesterday's low temperature was 71 degrees. The normal low is 63. 0.08 inches of precipitation fell yesterday, which brings the monthly total to 1.88 inches. This is 0.92 inches above the normal amount of 0.96 inches for July. The total precipitation for the year now stands at 12.18 inches, which is 3.46 inches below normal. There were no heating degree days yesterday, which is normal. The yearly total since July 1st is zero, which is normal.
There were 16 cooling degree days yesterday, which is 7 above normal. The yearly total since January

first is 457, which is 125 above normal. The normal high temperature for today is 85 degrees, and the normal low is 63. The record high for today is 103, which occurred in 1930, and the record low is 41, which occurred in 1895. Sunrise today is at 5:57 a.m. and sunset is at 9:04 p.m. The current time is 7:47 a.m. Central Daylight Time. Operating on a frequency of 162.475 MHz, this is NOAA Weather Radio Station WXL62, broadcasting from a transmitter near Lawton, Iowa. Our program originates from the National Weather Service in Sioux Falls and serves Sioux City and the surrounding Siouxland area. This hazardous weather outlook is for northwest Iowa, west central Iowa, southwest Minnesota, northeast Nebraska, central South Dakota, east central South Dakota, south central South Dakota, and southeast South Dakota. For today and tonight, patchy fog, including locally dense fog, is expected through the Thursday morning commute. Be prepared for quickly changing conditions and visibility below 2 miles at times. For Friday through Wednesday, heat and humidity return this weekend into early next week with high temperatures in the mid-90s to near 100 degrees, highest west of the James River. Prepare to alter outdoor plans to reduce your risk of heat illness and impacts. Spotter activation is not expected at this time. Your National Weather Service forecast for Siouxland. Today, mostly cloudy with a chance of sprinkles this morning, then mostly sunny this afternoon. Highs in the lower 80s. North winds around 5 miles an hour. Tonight, mostly clear in the evening, then becoming partly cloudy. Humid with lows in the lower 60s. Northeast winds around 5 miles an hour. Friday, mostly cloudy. Humid with highs in the mid-80s. East winds around 5 miles an hour. Friday night, mostly cloudy in the evening, then becoming partly cloudy. Humid with lows in the lower 60s. Southeast winds around 5 miles an hour. Saturday, sunny with highs in the upper 80s. Southeast winds around 5 miles an hour. Saturday night, clear. Lows in the mid-60s. Sunday, sunny. Highs in the upper 80s. Sunday night, clear. Lows in the mid-60s. Monday, sunny. Highs in the lower 90s. Monday night, mostly clear. Lows in the upper 60s. Tuesday, sunny. Highs in the lower 90s. Tuesday night, mostly clear. Lows around 70. Wednesday, sunny. Highs in the mid-90s. At 7 a.m., in Sioux City, the temperature was 72 and the dew point 70. The relative humidity was 93%. Wind was northwest at 7 miles an hour. The pressure was 29.91 inches and steady. Elsewhere in northwest Iowa, Morris was cloudy and 70. Sheldon was cloudy and 70. Cherokee was cloudy and 70. Spencer was cloudy and 70. Storm Lake was partly sunny and 66. Other conditions across the northern plains, farther east in Iowa, skies ranged from partly sunny to cloudy, and temperatures were between 68 and 70 degrees. In eastern Nebraska, skies ranged from mostly cloudy to cloudy, and temperatures were between 67 and 71 degrees. In eastern South Dakota, skies ranged from mostly cloudy to cloudy, and temperatures were between 63 and 68 degrees. And in southern Minnesota, temperatures were between 66 and 69 degrees. At Rochester, fog was reported. It was partly sunny at Worthington and Minneapolis. It was cloudy at Marshall and Mankato. Once again, at 7 a.m. Sioux City had a temperature of 72. The Sioux City, Iowa climate summary for yesterday, July 8, 2026. Yesterday's high temperature was 90 degrees. The normal high is 85. Yesterday's low temperature was 71 degrees. The normal low is 63. 0.08 inches of precipitation fell yesterday, which brings the monthly total to 1.88 inches. This is 0.92 inches above the normal amount of 0.96 inches for July.

The total precipitation for the year now stands at 12.18 inches, which is 3.46 inches below normal. There were no heating degree days yesterday, which is normal. The yearly total since July 1st is zero, which is normal. There were 16 cooling degree days yesterday, which is 7 above normal. The yearly total since January 1st is 457, which is 125 above normal. The normal high temperature for today is 85 degrees, and the normal low is 63. The record high for today is 103, which occurred in 1930, and the record low is 41, which occurred in 1895. Sunrise today is at 5:57 a.m. and sunset is at 9:04 p.m. The current time is 7:52 a.m. Central Daylight Time. Operating on a frequency of 162.475 MHz, this is NOAA Weather Radio Station WXL62, broadcasting from a transmitter near Lawton, Iowa. Our program originates from the National Weather Service in Sioux Falls and serves Sioux City and the surrounding Siouxland area. This hazardous weather outlook is for northwest Iowa, west-central Iowa, southwest Minnesota, northeast Nebraska, central South Dakota, east-central South Dakota, south-central South Dakota, and southeast South Dakota. For today and tonight, patchy fog, including locally dense fog, is expected through the Thursday morning commute. Be prepared for quickly changing conditions and visibility below 2 miles at times. For Friday through Wednesday, heat and humidity return this weekend into early next week with high temperatures in the mid-90s to near 100 degrees, highest west of the James River. Prepare to alter outdoor plans to reduce your risk of heat illness and impacts. Spotter activation is not expected at this time. Your National Weather Service forecast for Siouxland. Today, mostly cloudy with a chance of sprinkles this morning, then mostly sunny this afternoon. Highs in the lower 80s. North winds around 5 miles an hour. Tonight, mostly clear in the evening, then becoming partly cloudy. Humid with lows in the lower 60s. Northeast winds around 5 miles an hour. Friday, mostly cloudy. Humid with highs in the mid-80s. East winds around 5 miles an hour. Friday night, mostly cloudy in the evening, then becoming partly cloudy. Humid with lows in the lower 60s. Southeast winds around 5 miles an hour. Saturday, sunny with highs in the upper 80s. Southeast winds around 5 miles an hour. Saturday night, clear. Lows in the mid-60s. Sunday, sunny. Highs in the upper 80s. Sunday night, clear. Lows in the mid-60s. Monday, sunny. Highs in the lower 90s. Monday night, mostly clear. Lows in the upper 60s. Tuesday, sunny. Highs in the lower 90s. Tuesday night, mostly clear. Lows around 70. Wednesday, sunny. Highs in the mid-90s. At 7 a.m., in Sioux City, the temperature was 72 and the dew point 70. The relative humidity was 93%. Wind was northwest at 7 miles an hour. The pressure was 29.91 inches and steady. Elsewhere in northwest Iowa, Morris was cloudy and 70. Sheldon was cloudy and 70. Cherokee was cloudy and 70. Spencer was cloudy and 70. Storm Lake was partly sunny and 66. Other conditions across the northern plains, farther east in Iowa, skies ranged from partly sunny to cloudy, and temperatures were between 68 and 70 degrees. In eastern Nebraska, skies ranged from mostly cloudy to cloudy, and temperatures were between 67 and 71 degrees. In eastern South Dakota, skies ranged from mostly cloudy to cloudy, and temperatures were between 63 and 68 degrees. And in southern Minnesota, temperatures were between 66 and 69 degrees. At Rochester, fog was reported. It was partly sunny at Worthington and Minneapolis. It was cloudy at Marshall and Mankato. Once again, at 7 a.m. Sioux City had a temperature of 72. The Sioux City, Iowa climate summary for yesterday, July 8, 2026. Yesterday's high temperature was 90 degrees.
The normal high is 85. Yesterday's low temperature was 71 degrees. The normal low is 63. 0.08 inches of precipitation fell yesterday, which brings the monthly total to 1.88 inches. This is 0.92 inches above the normal amount of 0.96 inches for July. The total precipitation for the year now stands at 12.18 inches, which is 3.46 inches below normal. There were no heating degree days yesterday, which is normal. The yearly total since July 1st is zero, which is normal. There were 16 cooling degree days yesterday, which is 7 above normal. The yearly total since January 1st is 457, which is 125 above normal. The normal high temperature for today is 85 degrees, and the normal low is 63. The record high for today is 103, which occurred in 1930, and the record low is 41, which occurred in 1895. Sunrise today is at 5:57 a.m. and sunset is at 9:04 p.m. The current time is 7:58 a.m. Central Daylight Time. Operating on a frequency of 162.475 MHz, this is NOAA Weather Radio Station WXL62, broadcasting from a transmitter near Lawton, Iowa. Our program originates from the National Weather Service in Sioux Falls and serves Sioux City and the surrounding Siouxland area. This hazardous weather outlook is for northwest Iowa, west central Iowa, southwest Minnesota, northeast Nebraska, central South Dakota, east central South Dakota, south central South Dakota, and southeast South Dakota. For today and tonight, patchy fog, including locally dense fog, is expected through the Thursday morning commute. Be prepared for quickly changing conditions and visibility below 2 miles at times. For Friday through Wednesday, heat and humidity return this weekend into early next week with high temperatures in the mid-90s to near 100 degrees, highest west of the James River. Prepare to alter outdoor plans to reduce your risk of heat illness and impacts. Spotter activation is not expected at this time. Your National Weather Service forecast for Siouxland. Today, mostly cloudy with a chance of sprinkles this morning, then mostly sunny this afternoon. Highs in the lower 80s. North winds around 5 miles an hour. Tonight, mostly clear in the evening, then becoming partly cloudy. Humid with lows in the lower 60s. Northeast winds around 5 miles an hour. Friday, mostly cloudy. Humid with highs in the mid-80s. East winds around 5 miles an hour. Friday night, mostly cloudy in the evening, then becoming partly cloudy. Humid with lows in the lower 60s. Southeast winds around 5 miles an hour. Saturday, sunny with highs in the upper 80s. Southeast winds around 5 miles an hour. Saturday night, clear. Lows in the mid-60s. Sunday, sunny. Highs in the upper 80s. Sunday night, clear. Lows in the mid-60s. Monday, sunny. Highs in the lower 90s. Monday night, mostly clear. Lows in the upper 60s. Tuesday, sunny. Highs in the lower 90s. Tuesday night, mostly clear. Lows around 70. Wednesday, sunny. Highs in the mid-90s. Your National Weather Service forecast for Siouxland. Today, mostly cloudy with a chance of sprinkles this morning, then mostly sunny this afternoon. Highs in the mid-80s. Northeast winds 5 to 10 miles an hour. Tonight, mostly clear in the evening, then becoming partly cloudy. Humid with lows in the lower 60s. Northeast winds around 5 miles an hour. Friday, mostly cloudy. Humid with highs in the mid-80s. East winds around 5 miles an hour. Friday night, mostly cloudy in the evening, then becoming partly cloudy. Humid with lows in the lower 60s. Southeast winds around 5 miles an hour. Saturday, sunny with highs in the upper 80s. Southeast winds around 5 miles an hour. Saturday night, clear. Lows in the mid-60s. Sunday, sunny. Highs in the upper 80s. Sunday night, clear. Lows in the mid-60s. Monday,

Sunny. Highs in the lower 90s. Monday night, mostly clear. Lows in the upper 60s. Tuesday, sunny. Highs in the lower 90s. Tuesday night, mostly clear. Lows around 70. Wednesday, sunny. Highs in the mid-90s. At 8 a.m., in Sioux City, the temperature was 73 and the dew point 70. The relative humidity was 90%. Wind was northwest at 14 miles an hour. The pressure was 29.91 inches and steady. Elsewhere in northwest Iowa, Morris was cloudy and 70. Sheldon was partly sunny and 70. Cherokee was cloudy and 70. Spencer was cloudy and 70. Other conditions across the northern plains, farther east in Iowa, it was cloudy, and temperatures were between 71 and 72 degrees. In eastern Nebraska, temperatures were between 68 and 72 degrees. It was mostly sunny at Lincoln and Omaha. At Norfolk, it was cloudy. In eastern South Dakota, it was partly sunny, and temperatures were between 67 and 70 degrees. And in southern Minnesota, temperatures were between 67 and 72 degrees. At Rochester, fog was reported. At Minneapolis, it was mostly sunny. It was cloudy at Worthington, Marshall, and Mankato. Once again, at 8 a.m., Sioux City had a temperature of 73. The Sioux City, Iowa climate summary for yesterday, July 8, 2026. Yesterday's high temperature was 90 degrees. The normal high is 85. Yesterday's low temperature was 71 degrees. The normal low is 63. 0.08 inches of precipitation fell yesterday, which brings the monthly total to 1.88 inches. This is 0.92 inches above the normal amount of 0.96 inches for July. The total precipitation for the year now stands at 12.18 inches, which is 3.46 inches below normal. There were no heating degree days yesterday, which is normal. The yearly total since July 1st is zero, which is normal. There were 16 cooling degree days yesterday, which is 7 above normal. The yearly total since January 1st is 457, which is 125 above normal. The normal high temperature for today is 85 degrees, and the normal low is 63. The record high for today is 103, which occurred in 1930, and the record low is 41, which occurred in 1895. Sunrise today is at 5:57 a.m. and sunset is at 9:04 p.m. The current time is 8:05 a.m. Central Daylight Time. Operating on a frequency of 162.475 MHz, this is NOAA Weather Radio Station WXL62, broadcasting from a transmitter near Lawton, Iowa. Our program originates from the National Weather Service in Sioux Falls and serves Sioux City and the surrounding Siouxland area. This hazardous weather outlook is for northwest Iowa, west central Iowa, southwest Minnesota, northeast Nebraska, central South Dakota, east central South Dakota, south central South Dakota, and southeast South Dakota. For today and tonight, patchy fog, including locally dense fog, is expected through the Thursday morning commute. Be prepared for quickly changing conditions and visibility below 2 miles at times. For Friday through Wednesday, heat and humidity return this weekend into early next week with high temperatures in the mid-90s to near 100 degrees, highest west of the James River. Prepare to alter outdoor plans to reduce your risk of heat illness and impacts. Spotter activation is not expected at this time. Your National Weather Service forecast for Siouxland. Today, mostly cloudy with a chance of sprinkles this morning, then mostly sunny this afternoon. Highs in the mid-80s. Northeast winds 5 to 10 miles an hour. Tonight, mostly clear in the evening, then becoming partly cloudy. Humid with lows in the lower 60s. Northeast winds around 5 miles an hour. Friday, mostly cloudy. Humid with highs in the mid-80s. East winds around 5 miles an hour. Friday night, mostly cloudy in the evening, then becoming partly cloudy. Humid with lows in the lower 60s. Southeast winds around 5 miles an hour.
Saturday, sunny with highs in the upper 80s. Southeast winds around 5 miles an hour. Saturday night, clear. Lows in the mid-60s. Sunday, sunny. Highs in the upper 80s. Sunday night, clear. Lows in the mid-60s. Monday, sunny. Highs in the lower 90s. Monday night, mostly clear. Lows in the upper 60s. Tuesday, sunny. Highs in the lower 90s. Tuesday night, mostly clear. Lows around 70. Wednesday, sunny. Highs in the mid-90s. At 8 a.m., in Sioux City, the temperature was 73 and the dew point 70. The relative humidity was 90%. Wind was northwest at 14 miles an hour. The pressure was 29.91 inches and steady. Elsewhere in northwest Iowa, Morris was cloudy and 70. Sheldon was partly sunny and 70. Cherokee was cloudy and 70. Spencer was cloudy and 70. Other conditions across the northern plains, farther east in Iowa, it was cloudy, and temperatures were between 71 and 72 degrees. In eastern Nebraska, temperatures were between 68 and 72 degrees. It was mostly sunny at Lincoln and Omaha. At Norfolk, it was cloudy. In eastern South Dakota, it was partly sunny, and temperatures were between 67 and 70 degrees. And in southern Minnesota, temperatures were between 67 and 72 degrees. At Rochester, fog was reported. At Minneapolis, it was mostly sunny. It was cloudy at Worthington, Marshall, and Mankato. Once again, at 8 a.m., Sioux City had a temperature of 73. The Sioux City, Iowa climate summary for yesterday, July 8, 2026. Yesterday's high temperature was 90 degrees. The normal high is 85. Yesterday's low temperature was 71 degrees. The normal low is 63. 0.08 inches of precipitation fell yesterday, which brings the monthly total to 1.88 inches. This is 0.92 inches above the normal amount of 0.96 inches for July. The total precipitation for the year now stands at 12.18 inches, which is 3.46 inches below normal. There were no heating degree days yesterday, which is normal. The yearly total since July 1st is zero, which is normal. There were 16 cooling degree days yesterday, which is 7 above normal. The yearly total since January 1st is 457, which is 125 above normal. The normal high temperature for today is 85 degrees, and the normal low is 63. The record high for today is 103, which occurred in 1930, and the record low is 41, which occurred in 1895. Sunrise today is at 5:57 a.m. and sunset is at 9:04 p.m. The current time is 8:10 a.m. Central Daylight Time. Operating on a frequency of 162.475 MHz, this is NOAA Weather Radio Station WXL62, broadcasting from a transmitter near Lawton, Iowa. Our program originates from the National Weather Service in Sioux Falls and serves Sioux City and the surrounding Siouxland area. This hazardous weather outlook is for northwest Iowa, west central Iowa, southwest Minnesota, northeast Nebraska, central South Dakota, east central South Dakota, south central South Dakota, and southeast South Dakota. For today and tonight, patchy fog, including locally dense fog, is expected through the Thursday morning commute. Be prepared for quickly changing conditions and visibility below 2 miles at times. For Friday through Wednesday, heat and humidity return this weekend into early next week with high temperatures in the mid-90s to near 100 degrees, highest west of the James River. Prepare to alter outdoor plans to reduce your risk of heat illness and impacts. Spotter activation is not expected at this time. Your National Weather Service forecast for Siouxland. Today, mostly cloudy with a chance of sprinkles this morning, then mostly sunny this afternoon. Highs in the mid-80s. Northeast winds 5 to 10 miles an hour. Tonight, mostly clear in the evening, then becoming partly cloudy. Humid with lows in the lower 60s. Northeast winds around 5 miles an hour.
Friday, mostly cloudy,

humid with highs in the mid-80s. East winds around 5 miles an hour. Friday night, mostly cloudy in the evening, then becoming partly cloudy. Humid with lows in the lower 60s. Southeast winds around 5 miles an hour. Saturday, sunny with highs in the upper 80s. Southeast winds around 5 miles an hour. Saturday night, clear. Lows in the mid-60s. Sunday, sunny. Highs in the upper 80s. Sunday night, clear. Lows in the mid-60s. Monday, sunny. Highs in the lower 90s. Monday night, mostly clear. Lows in the upper 60s. Tuesday, sunny. Highs in the lower 90s. Tuesday night, mostly clear. Lows around 70. Wednesday, sunny. Highs in the mid-90s. At 8 a.m., in Sioux City, the temperature was 73 and the dew point 70. The relative humidity was 90%. Wind was northwest at 14 miles an hour. The pressure was 29.91 inches and steady. Elsewhere in northwest Iowa, Morris was cloudy and 70. Sheldon was partly sunny and 70. Cherokee was cloudy and 70. Spencer was cloudy and 70. Storm Lake was partly sunny and 68. Other conditions across the northern plains, farther east in Iowa, it was cloudy, and temperatures were between 71 and 72 degrees. In eastern Nebraska, temperatures were between 68 and 72 degrees. It was mostly sunny at Lincoln and Omaha. At Norfolk, it was cloudy. In eastern South Dakota, it was partly sunny, and temperatures were between 67 and 70 degrees. And in southern Minnesota, temperatures were between 67 and 72 degrees. At Minneapolis, it was mostly sunny. It was cloudy at Worthington, Marshall, Mankato, and Rochester. Once again, at 8 a.m., Sioux City had a temperature of 73. The Sioux City, Iowa climate summary for yesterday, July 8, 2026. Yesterday's high temperature was 90 degrees. The normal high is 85. Yesterday's low temperature was 71 degrees. The normal low is 63. 0.08 inches of precipitation fell yesterday, which brings the monthly total to 1.88 inches. This is 0.92 inches above the normal amount of 0.96 inches for July. The total precipitation for the year now stands at 12.18 inches, which is 3.46 inches below normal. There were no heating degree days yesterday, which is normal. The yearly total since July 1st is zero, which is normal. There were 16 cooling degree days yesterday, which is 7 above normal. The yearly total since January 1st is 457, which is 125 above normal. The normal high temperature for today is 85 degrees, and the normal low is 63. The record high for today is 103, which occurred in 1930, and the record low is 41, which occurred in 1895. Sunrise today is at 5:57 a.m. and sunset is at 9:04 p.m. The current time is 8:15 a.m. Central Daylight Time. Operating on a frequency of 162.475 MHz, this is NOAA Weather Radio Station WXL62, broadcasting from a transmitter near Lawton, Iowa. Our program originates from the National Weather Service in Sioux Falls and serves Sioux City and the surrounding Siouxland area. This hazardous weather outlook is for northwest Iowa, west central Iowa, southwest Minnesota, northeast Nebraska, central South Dakota, east central South Dakota, south central South Dakota, and southeast South Dakota. For today and tonight, patchy fog, including locally dense fog, is expected through the Thursday morning commute. Be prepared for quickly changing conditions and visibility below 2 miles at times. For Friday through Wednesday, heat and humidity return this weekend into early next week with high temperatures in the mid-90s to near 100 degrees, highest west of the James River. Prepare to alter outdoor plans to reduce your risk of heat illness and impacts. Spotter activation is not expected at this time. Your National Weather Service forecast for Siouxland. Today, mostly cloudy with a chance of sprinkles this morning, then mostly sunny.

This afternoon, highs in the mid-80s, northeast winds 5 to 10 miles an hour. Tonight, mostly clear in the evening, then becoming partly cloudy. Humid with lows in the lower 60s. Northeast winds around 5 miles an hour. Friday, mostly cloudy. Humid with highs in the mid-80s. East winds around 5 miles an hour. Friday night, mostly cloudy in the evening, then becoming partly cloudy. Humid with lows in the lower 60s. Southeast winds around 5 miles an hour. Saturday, sunny with highs in the upper 80s. Southeast winds around 5 miles an hour. Saturday night, clear. Lows in the mid-60s. Sunday, sunny. Highs in the upper 80s. Sunday night, clear. Lows in the mid-60s. Monday, sunny. Highs in the lower 90s. Monday night, mostly clear. Lows in the upper 60s. Tuesday, sunny. Highs in the lower 90s. Tuesday night, mostly clear. Lows around 70. Wednesday, sunny. Highs in the mid-90s. At 8 a.m., in Sioux City, the temperature was 73 and the dew point 70. The relative humidity was 90%. Wind was northwest at 14 miles an hour. The pressure was 29.91 inches and steady. Elsewhere in northwest Iowa, Morris was cloudy and 70. Sheldon was partly sunny and 70. Cherokee was cloudy and 70. Spencer was cloudy and 70. Storm Lake was partly sunny and 68. Other conditions across the northern plains, farther east in Iowa, it was cloudy, and temperatures were between 71 and 72 degrees. In eastern Nebraska, temperatures were between 68 and 72 degrees. It was mostly sunny at Lincoln and Omaha. At Norfolk, it was cloudy. In eastern South Dakota, it was partly sunny, and temperatures were between 67 and 70 degrees. And in southern Minnesota, temperatures were between 67 and 72 degrees. At Minneapolis, it was mostly sunny. It was cloudy at Worthington, Marshall, Mankato, and Rochester. Once again, at 8 a.m., Sioux City had a temperature of 73. The Sioux City, Iowa climate summary for yesterday, July 8, 2026. Yesterday's high temperature was 19 degrees. The normal high is 85. Yesterday's low temperature was 71 degrees. The normal low is 63. 0.08 inches of precipitation fell yesterday, which brings the monthly total to 1.88 inches. This is 0.92 inches above the normal amount of 0.96 inches for July. The total precipitation for the year now stands at 12.18 inches, which is 3.46 inches below normal. There were no heating degree days yesterday, which is normal. The yearly total since July 1st is zero, which is normal. There were 16 cooling degree days yesterday, which is 7 above normal. The yearly total since January 1st is 457, which is 125 above normal. The normal high temperature for today is 85 degrees, and the normal low is 63. The record high for today is 103, which occurred in 1930, and the record low is 41, which occurred in 1895. Sunrise today is at 5:57 a.m. and sunset is at 9:04 p.m. The current time is 8:21 a.m. Central Daylight Time. Operating on a frequency of 162.475 MHz, this is NOAA Weather Radio Station WXL62, broadcasting from a transmitter near Lawton, Iowa. Our program originates from the National Weather Service in Sioux Falls and serves Sioux City and the surrounding Siouxland area. This hazardous weather outlook is for northwest Iowa, west central Iowa, southwest Minnesota, northeast Nebraska, central South Dakota, east central South Dakota, south central South Dakota, and southeast South Dakota. For today and tonight, patchy fog, including locally dense fog, is expected through the Thursday morning commute. Be prepared for quickly changing conditions and visibility below 2 miles at times. For Friday through Wednesday, heat and humidity return this weekend into early next week with high temperatures in the mid-90s to near 100 degrees.

cloudy. Humid with lows in the lower 60s. Southeast winds around 5 miles an hour. Saturday, sunny with highs in the upper 80s. Southeast winds around 5 miles an hour. Saturday night, clear. Lows in the mid 60s. Sunday, sunny. Highs in the upper 80s. Sunday night, clear. Lows in the mid 60s. Monday, sunny. Highs in the lower 90s. Monday night, mostly clear. Lows in the upper 60s. Tuesday, sunny. Highs in the lower 90s. Tuesday night, mostly clear. Lows around 70. Wednesday, sunny. Highs in the mid-90s. At 8 a.m., in Sioux City, the temperature was 73 and the dew point 70. The relative humidity was 90%. Wind was northwest at 14 miles an hour. The pressure was 29.91 inches and steady. Elsewhere in northwest Iowa, Morris was cloudy and 70. Sheldon was partly sunny and 70. Cherokee was cloudy and 70. Spencer was cloudy and 70. Storm Lake was partly sunny and 68. Other conditions across the northern plains, farther east in Iowa, it was cloudy, and temperatures were between 71 and 72 degrees. In eastern Nebraska, temperatures were between 68 and 72 degrees. It was mostly sunny at Lincoln and Omaha. At Norfolk, it was cloudy. In eastern South Dakota, it was partly sunny, and temperatures were between 67 and 70 degrees. And in southern Minnesota, temperatures were between 67 and 72 degrees. At Minneapolis, it was mostly sunny. It was cloudy at Worthington, Marshall, Mankato, and Rochester. Once again, at 8 a.m., Sioux City had a temperature of 73. The Sioux City, Iowa climate summary for yesterday, July 8, 2026. Yesterday's high temperature was 90 degrees. The normal high is 85. Yesterday's low temperature was 71 degrees. The normal low is 63. 0.08 inches of precipitation fell yesterday, which brings the monthly total to 1.88 inches. This is 0.92 inches above the normal amount of 0.96 inches for July. The total precipitation for the year now stands at 12.18 inches, which is 3.46 inches below normal. There were no heating degree days yesterday, which is normal. The yearly total since July 1st is zero, which is normal. There were 16 cooling degree days yesterday, which is 7 above normal. The yearly total since January 1st is 457, which is 125 above normal. The normal high temperature for today is 85 degrees, and the normal low is 63. The record high for today is 103, which occurred in 1930, and the record low is 41, which occurred in 1895. Sunrise today is at 5:57 a.m. and sunset is at 9:04 p.m. The current time is 8:26 a.m. Central Daylight Time. 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Our program originates from the National Weather Service in Sioux Falls and serves Sioux City and the surrounding Siouxland area. This hazardous weather outlook is for northwest Iowa, west central Iowa, southwest Minnesota, northeast Nebraska, central South Dakota, east central South Dakota, south central South Dakota, and southeast South Dakota. For today and tonight, patchy fog, including locally dense fog, is expected through the Thursday morning commute. Be prepared for quickly changing conditions and visibility below 2 miles at times. For Friday through Wednesday, heat and humidity return this weekend into early next week with high temperatures in the mid-90s to near 100 degrees, highest west of the James River. Prepare to alter outdoor plans to reduce your risk of heat illness and impacts. Spotter activation is not expected at this time. Your National Weather Service forecast for Siouxland. Today, mostly cloudy with a chance of sprinkles this morning, then mostly sunny this afternoon. Highs in the mid-80s. Northeast winds 5 to 10 miles an hour. Tonight, mostly clear in the evening.

then becoming partly cloudy. Humid with lows in the lower 60s. Northeast winds around 5 miles an hour. Friday, mostly cloudy. Humid with highs in the mid-80s. East winds around 5 miles an hour. Friday night, mostly cloudy in the evening, then becoming partly cloudy. Humid with lows in the lower 60s. Southeast winds around 5 miles an hour. Saturday, sunny with highs in the upper 80s. Southeast winds around 5 miles an hour. Saturday night, clear. Lows in the mid-60s. Sunday, sunny. Highs in the upper 80s. Sunday night, clear. Lows in the mid-60s. Monday, sunny. Highs in the lower 90s. Monday night, mostly clear. Lows in the upper 60s. Tuesday, sunny. Highs in the lower 90s. Tuesday night, mostly clear. Lows around 70. Wednesday, sunny. Highs in the mid-90s. At 8 a.m., in Sioux City, the temperature was 73 and the dew point 70. The relative humidity was 90%. Wind was northwest at 14 miles an hour. The pressure was 29.91 inches and steady. Elsewhere in northwest Iowa, Morris was cloudy and 70. Sheldon was partly sunny and 70. Cherokee was cloudy and 70. Spencer was cloudy and 70. Storm Lake was partly sunny and 68. Other conditions across the northern plains, farther east in Iowa, it was cloudy, and temperatures were between 71 and 72 degrees. In eastern Nebraska, temperatures were between 68 and 72 degrees. It was mostly sunny at Lincoln and Omaha. At Norfolk, it was cloudy. In eastern South Dakota, it was partly sunny, and temperatures were between 67 and 70 degrees. And in southern Minnesota, temperatures were between 67 and 72 degrees. At Minneapolis, it was mostly sunny. It was cloudy at Worthington, Marshall, Mankato, and Rochester. Once again, at 8 a.m., Sioux City had a temperature of 73. The Sioux City, Iowa climate summary for yesterday, July 8, 2026. Yesterday's high temperature was 90 degrees. The normal high is 85. Yesterday's low temperature was 71 degrees. The normal low is 63. 0.08 inches of precipitation fell yesterday, which brings the monthly total to 1.88 inches. This is 0.92 inches above the normal amount of 0.96 inches for July. The total precipitation for the year now stands at 12.18 inches, which is 3.46 inches below normal. There were no heating degree days yesterday, which is normal. The yearly total since July 1st is zero, which is normal. There were 16 cooling degree days yesterday, which is 7 above normal. The yearly total since January 1st is 457, which is 125 above normal. The normal high temperature for today is 85 degrees, and the normal low is 63. The record high for today is 103, which occurred in 1930, and the record low is 41, which occurred in 1895. Sunrise today is at 5:57 a.m. and sunset is at 9:04 p.m. The current time is 8:31 a.m. Central Daylight Time. Operating on a frequency of 162.475 MHz, this is NOAA Weather Radio Station WXL62, broadcasting from a transmitter near Lawton, Iowa. Our program originates from the National Weather Service in Sioux Falls and serves Sioux City and the surrounding Siouxland area. This hazardous weather outlook is for northwest Iowa, west central Iowa, southwest Minnesota, northeast Nebraska, central South Dakota, east central South Dakota, south central South Dakota, and southeast South Dakota. For today and tonight, patchy fog, including locally dense fog, is expected through the Thursday morning commute. Be prepared for quickly changing conditions and visibility below 2 miles at times. For Friday through Wednesday, heat and humidity return this weekend into early next week with high temperatures in the mid-90s to near 100 degrees, highest west of the James River. Prepare to alter outdoor plans to reduce your risk of heat illness and impacts. Spotter activation is not

expected at this time. Your National Weather Service forecast for Siouxland. Today, mostly cloudy with a chance of sprinkles this morning, then mostly sunny this afternoon. Hot not expected at this time. Your National Weather Service forecast for Siouxland. Today, mostly cloudy with a chance of sprinkles this morning, then mostly sunny this afternoon. Highs in the mid-80s. Northeast winds 5 to 10 miles an hour. Tonight, mostly clear in the evening, then becoming partly cloudy. Humid with lows in the lower 60s. Northeast winds around 5 miles an hour. Friday, mostly cloudy. Humid with highs in the mid-80s. East winds around 5 miles an hour. Friday night, mostly cloudy in the evening, then becoming partly cloudy. Humid with lows in the lower 60s. Southeast winds around 5 miles an hour. Saturday, sunny with highs in the upper 80s. Southeast winds around 5 miles an hour. Saturday night, clear. Lows in the mid-60s. Sunday, sunny. Highs in the upper 80s. Sunday night, clear. Lows in the mid-60s. Monday, sunny. Highs in the lower 90s. Monday night, mostly clear. Lows in the upper 60s. Tuesday, sunny. Highs in the lower 90s. Tuesday night, mostly clear. Lows around 70. Wednesday, sunny. Highs in the mid-90s. At 8 a.m., in Sioux City, the temperature was 73, and the dew point 70. The relative humidity was 90%. Wind was northwest at 14 miles an hour. The pressure was 29.91 inches and steady. Elsewhere in northwest Iowa, Morris was cloudy and 70. Sheldon was partly sunny and 70. Cherokee was cloudy and 70. Spencer was cloudy and 70. Storm Lake was partly sunny and 68. Other conditions across the northern plains, farther east in Iowa, it was cloudy, and temperatures were between 71 and 72 degrees. In eastern Nebraska, temperatures were between 68 and 72 degrees. It was mostly sunny at Lincoln and Omaha. At Norfolk, it was cloudy. In eastern South Dakota, it was partly sunny, and temperatures were between 67 and 70 degrees. And in southern Minnesota, temperatures were between 67 and 72 degrees. At Minneapolis, it was mostly sunny. It was cloudy at Worthington, Marshall, Mankato, and Rochester. Once again, at 8 a.m., Sioux City had a temperature of 73. The Sioux City, Iowa climate summary for yesterday, July 8, 2026. Yesterday's high temperature was 19 degrees. The normal high is 85. Yesterday's low temperature was 71 degrees. The normal low is 63. 0.08 inches of precipitation fell yesterday, which brings the monthly total to 1.88 inches. This is 0.92 inches above the normal amount of 0.96 inches for July. The total precipitation for the year now stands at 12.18 inches, which is 3.46 inches below normal. There were no heating degree days yesterday, which is normal. The yearly total since July 1st is zero, which is normal. There were 16 cooling degree days yesterday, which is 7 above normal. The yearly total since January 1st is 457, which is 125 above normal. The normal high temperature for today is 85 degrees, and the normal low is 63. The record high for today is 103, which occurred in 1930, and the record low is 41, which occurred in 1895. Sunrise today is at 5:57 a.m. and sunset is at 9:04 p.m. The current time is 8:37 a.m. Central Daylight Time. Operating on a frequency of 162.475 MHz, this is NOAA Weather Radio Station WXL62, broadcasting from a transmitter near Lawton, Iowa. Our program originates from the National Weather Service in Sioux Falls and serves Sioux City and the surrounding Siouxland area. This hazardous weather outlook is for northwest Iowa, west central Iowa, southwest Minnesota, northeast Nebraska, central South Dakota, east central South Dakota.

South Central South Dakota and Southeast South Dakota. For today and tonight, patchy fog, including locally dense fog, is expected through the Thursday morning commute. Be prepared for quickly changing conditions and visibility below 2 miles at times. For Friday through Wednesday, heat and humidity return this weekend into early next week with high temperatures in the mid-90s to near 100 degrees, highest west of the James River. Prepare to alter outdoor plans to reduce your risk of heat illness and impacts. Spotter activation is not expected at this time. Your National Weather Service forecast for Siouxland. Today, mostly cloudy with a chance of sprinkles this morning, then mostly sunny this afternoon. Highs in the mid-80s. Northeast winds 5 to 10 miles an hour. Tonight, mostly clear in the evening, then becoming partly cloudy. Humid with lows in the lower 60s. Northeast winds around 5 miles an hour. Friday, mostly cloudy. Humid with highs in the mid-80s. East winds around 5 miles an hour. Friday night, mostly cloudy in the evening, then becoming partly cloudy. Humid with lows in the lower 60s. Southeast winds around 5 miles an hour. Saturday, sunny with highs in the upper 80s. Southeast winds around 5 miles an hour. Saturday night, clear. Lows in the mid-60s. Sunday, sunny. Highs in the upper 80s. Sunday night, clear. Lows in the mid-60s. Monday, sunny. Highs in the lower 90s. Monday night, mostly clear. Lows in the upper 60s. Tuesday, sunny. Highs in the lower 90s. Tuesday night, mostly clear. Lows around 70. Wednesday, sunny. Highs in the mid-90s. At 8 a.m., in Sioux City, the temperature was 73 and the dew point 70. The relative humidity was 90%. Wind was northwest at 14 miles an hour. The pressure was 29.91 inches and steady. Elsewhere in northwest Iowa, Morris was cloudy and 70. Sheldon was partly sunny and 70. Cherokee was cloudy and 70. Spencer was cloudy and 70. Storm Lake was partly sunny and 68. Other conditions across the northern plains, farther east in Iowa, it was cloudy, and temperatures were between 71 and 72 degrees. In eastern Nebraska, temperatures were between 68 and 72 degrees. It was mostly sunny at Lincoln and Omaha. At Norfolk, it was cloudy. In eastern South Dakota, it was partly sunny, and temperatures were between 67 and 70 degrees. And in southern Minnesota, temperatures were between 67 and 72 degrees. At Minneapolis, it was mostly sunny. It was cloudy at Worthington, Marshall, Mankato, and Rochester. Once again, at 8 a.m., Sioux City had a temperature of 73. The Sioux City, Iowa climate summary for yesterday, July 8, 2026. Yesterday's high temperature was 90 degrees. The normal high is 85. Yesterday's low temperature was 71 degrees. The normal low is 63. 0.08 inches of precipitation fell yesterday, which brings the monthly total to 1.88 inches. This is 0.92 inches above the normal amount of 0.96 inches for July. The total precipitation for the year now stands at 12.18 inches, which is 3.46 inches below normal. There were no heating degree days yesterday, which is normal. The yearly total since July 1st is zero, which is normal. There were 16 cooling degree days yesterday, which is 7 above normal. The yearly total since January 1st is 457, which is 125 above normal. The normal high temperature for today is 85 degrees, and the normal low is 63. The record high for today is 103, which occurred in 1930, and the record low is 41, which occurred in 1895. Sunrise today is at 5:57 a.m. and sunset is at 9:04 p.m. The current time is 8:42 a.m. Central Daylight Time. Operating on a frequency of 162.475 MHz, this is NOAA Weather Radio Station WXL62, broadcasting from a transmitter

Loudoun, Iowa. Our program originates from the National Weather Service in Sioux Falls and serves Sioux City and the surrounding Siouxland area. This hazardous weather outlook is for northwest Iowa, west central Iowa, southwest Minnesota, northeast Nebraska, central South Dakota, east central South Dakota, south central South Dakota, and southeast South Dakota. For today and tonight, patchy fog, including locally dense fog, is expected through the Thursday morning commute. Be prepared for quickly changing conditions and visibility below 2 miles at times. For Friday through Wednesday, heat and humidity return this weekend into early next week with high temperatures in the mid-90s to near 100 degrees, highest west of the James River. Prepare to alter outdoor plans to reduce your risk of heat illness and impacts. Spotter activation is not expected at this time. Your National Weather Service forecast for Siouxland. Today, mostly cloudy with a chance of sprinkles this morning, then mostly sunny this afternoon. Highs in the mid-80s. Northeast winds 5 to 10 miles an hour. Tonight, mostly clear in the evening, then becoming partly cloudy. Humid with lows in the lower 60s. Northeast winds around 5 miles an hour. Friday, mostly cloudy. Humid with highs in the mid-80s. East winds around 5 miles an hour. Friday night, mostly cloudy in the evening, then becoming partly cloudy. Humid with lows in the lower 60s. Southeast winds around 5 miles an hour. Saturday, sunny with highs in the upper 80s. Southeast winds around 5 miles an hour. Saturday night, clear. Lows in the mid-60s. Sunday, sunny. Highs in the upper 80s. Sunday night, clear. Lows in the mid-60s. Monday, sunny. Highs in the lower 90s. Monday night, mostly clear. Lows in the upper 60s. Tuesday, sunny. Highs in the lower 90s. Tuesday night, mostly clear. Lows around 70. Wednesday, sunny. Highs in the mid-90s. At 8 a.m., in Sioux City, the temperature was 73 and the dew point 70. The relative humidity was 90%. Wind was northwest at 14 miles an hour. The pressure was 29.91 inches and steady. Elsewhere in northwest Iowa, Morris was cloudy and 70. Sheldon was partly sunny and 70. Cherokee was cloudy and 70. Spencer was cloudy and 70. Storm Lake was partly sunny and 68. Other conditions across the northern plains, farther east in Iowa, it was cloudy, and temperatures were between 71 and 72 degrees. In eastern Nebraska, temperatures were between 68 and 72 degrees. It was mostly sunny at Lincoln and Omaha. At Norfolk, it was cloudy. In eastern South Dakota, it was partly sunny, and temperatures were between 67 and 70 degrees. And in southern Minnesota, temperatures were between 67 and 72 degrees. At Minneapolis, it was mostly sunny. It was cloudy at Worthington, Marshall, Mankato, and Rochester. Once again, at 8 a.m., Sioux City had a temperature of 73. The Sioux City, Iowa climate summary for yesterday, July 8, 2026. Yesterday's high temperature was 90 degrees. The normal high is 85. Yesterday's low temperature was 71 degrees. The normal low is 63. 0.08 inches of precipitation fell yesterday, which brings the monthly total to 1.88 inches. This is 0.92 inches above the normal amount of 0.96 inches for July. The total precipitation for the year now stands at 12.18 inches, which is 3.46 inches below normal. There were no heating degree days yesterday, which is normal. The yearly total since July 1st is zero, which is normal. There were 16 cooling degree days yesterday, which is 7 above normal. The yearly total since January 1st is 457, which is 125 above normal. The normal high temperature for today is 85 degrees, and the normal low is 63. The record high for today is 103, which occurred in 1930, and the record low is 41, which occurred in 1895. Sunrise today

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Operating on a frequency of 162.475 MHz, this is NOAA Weather Radio Station WXL62, broadcasting from a transmitter near Lawton, Iowa. Our program originates from the National Weather Service in Sioux Falls and serves Sioux City and the surrounding Siouxland area. This hazardous weather outlook is for northwest Iowa, west central Iowa, southwest Minnesota, northeast Nebraska, central South Dakota, east central South Dakota, south central South Dakota, and southeast South Dakota. For today and tonight, patchy fog, including locally dense fog, is expected through the Thursday morning commute. Be prepared for quickly changing conditions and visibility below 2 miles at times. For Friday through Wednesday, heat and humidity return this weekend into early next week with high temperatures in the mid-90s to near 100 degrees, highest west of the James River. Prepare to alter outdoor plans to reduce your risk of heat illness and impacts. Spotter activation is not expected at this time. Your National Weather Service forecast for Siouxland. Today, mostly cloudy with a chance of sprinkles this morning, then mostly sunny this afternoon. Highs in the mid-80s. Northeast winds 5 to 10 miles an hour. Tonight, mostly clear in the evening, then becoming partly cloudy. Humid with lows in the lower 60s. Northeast winds around 5 miles an hour. Friday, mostly cloudy. Humid with highs in the mid-80s. East winds around 5 miles an hour. Friday night, mostly cloudy in the evening, then becoming partly cloudy. Humid with lows in the lower 60s. Southeast winds around 5 miles an hour. Saturday, sunny with highs in the upper 80s. Southeast winds around 5 miles an hour. Saturday night, clear. Lows in the mid 60s. Sunday, sunny. Highs in the upper 80s. Sunday night, clear. Lows in the mid 60s. Monday, sunny. Highs in the lower 90s. Monday night, mostly clear. Lows in the upper 60s. Tuesday, sunny. Highs in the lower 90s. Tuesday night, mostly clear. Lows around 70. Wednesday, sunny. Highs in the mid-90s. At 8 a.m., in Sioux City, the temperature was 73 and the dew point 70. The relative humidity was 90%. Wind was northwest at 14 miles an hour. The pressure was 29.91 inches and steady. Elsewhere in northwest Iowa, Morris was cloudy and 70. Sheldon was partly sunny and 70. Cherokee was cloudy and 70. Spencer was cloudy and 70. Storm Lake was partly sunny and 68. Other conditions across the northern plains, farther east in Iowa, it was cloudy, and temperatures were between 71 and 72 degrees. In eastern Nebraska, temperatures were between 68 and 72 degrees. It was mostly sunny at Lincoln and Omaha. At Norfolk, it was cloudy. In eastern South Dakota, it was partly sunny, and temperatures were between 67 and 70 degrees. And in southern Minnesota, temperatures were between 67 and 72 degrees. At Minneapolis, it was mostly sunny. It was cloudy at Worthington, Marshall, Mankato, and Rochester. Once again, at 8 a.m., Sioux City had a temperature of 73. The Sioux City, Iowa climate summary for yesterday, July 8, 2026. Yesterday's high temperature was 90 degrees. The normal high is 85. Yesterday's low temperature was 71 degrees. The normal low is 63. 0.08 inches of precipitation fell yesterday, which brings the monthly total to 1.88 inches. This is 0.92 inches above the normal amount of 0.96 inches for July. The total precipitation for the year now stands at 12.18 inches, which is 3.46 inches below normal. There were no heating degree days yesterday, which is normal. The yearly total since July 1st is zero, which is normal. There were 16 cooling degree days yesterday, which is 7 above normal. The yearly total since January.

January 1st is 457, which is 125 above normal. The normal high temperature for today is 85 degrees, and the normal low is 63. The record high for today is 103, which occurred in 1930, and the record low is 41, which occurred in 1895. Sunrise today is at 5:57 a.m. and sunset is at 9:04 p.m. The current time is 8:53 a.m. Central Daylight Time. Operating on a frequency of 162.475 MHz, this is NOAA Weather Radio Station WXL62, broadcasting from a transmitter near Lawton, Iowa. Our program originates from the National Weather Service in Sioux Falls and serves Sioux City and the surrounding Siouxland area. This hazardous weather outlook is for northwest Iowa, west central Iowa, southwest Minnesota, northeast Nebraska, central South Dakota, east central South Dakota, south central South Dakota, and southeast South Dakota. For today and tonight, patchy fog, including locally dense fog, is expected through the Thursday morning commute. Be prepared for quickly changing conditions and visibility below 2 miles at times. For Friday through Wednesday, heat and humidity return this weekend into early next week with high temperatures in the mid-90s to near 100 degrees, highest west of the James River. Prepare to alter outdoor plans to reduce your risk of heat illness and impacts. Spotter activation is not expected at this time. Your National Weather Service forecast for Siouxland. Today, mostly cloudy with a chance of sprinkles this morning, then mostly sunny this afternoon. Highs in the mid-80s. Northeast winds 5 to 10 miles an hour. Tonight, mostly clear in the evening, then becoming partly cloudy. Humid with lows in the lower 60s. Northeast winds around 5 miles an hour. Friday, mostly cloudy. Humid with highs in the mid-80s. East winds around 5 miles an hour. Friday night, mostly cloudy in the evening, then becoming partly cloudy. Humid with lows in the lower 60s. Southeast winds around 5 miles an hour. Saturday, sunny with highs in the upper 80s. Southeast winds around 5 miles an hour. Saturday night, clear. Lows in the mid-60s. Sunday, sunny. Highs in the upper 80s. Sunday night, clear. Lows in the mid-60s. Monday, sunny. Highs in the lower 90s. Monday night, mostly clear. Lows in the upper 60s. Tuesday, sunny. Highs in the lower 90s. Tuesday night, mostly clear. Lows around 70. Wednesday, sunny. Highs in the mid-90s. At 8 a.m., in Sioux City, the temperature was 73 and the dew point 70. The relative humidity was 90%. Wind was northwest at 14 miles an hour. The pressure was 29.91 inches and steady. Elsewhere in northwest Iowa, Morris was cloudy and 70. Sheldon was partly sunny and 70. Cherokee was cloudy and 70. Spencer was cloudy and 70. Storm Lake was partly sunny and 68. Other conditions across the northern plains, farther east in Iowa, it was cloudy, and temperatures were between 71 and 72 degrees. In eastern Nebraska, temperatures were between 68 and 72 degrees. It was mostly sunny at Lincoln and Omaha. At Norfolk, it was cloudy. In eastern South Dakota, it was partly sunny, and temperatures were between 67 and 70 degrees. And in southern Minnesota, temperatures were between 67 and 72 degrees. At Minneapolis, it was mostly sunny. It was cloudy at Worthington, Marshall, Mankato, and Rochester. Once again, at 8 a.m. Sioux City had a temperature of 73. The Sioux City, Iowa climate summary for yesterday, July 8, 2026. Yesterday's high temperature was 90 degrees. The normal high is 85. Yesterday's low temperature was 71 degrees. The normal low is 63. 0.08 inches of precipitation fell yesterday, which brings the monthly total to 1.88 inches. This is 0.92 inches above the normal amount of 0.96 inches for July. The total precipitation for the year now
stands at 12.18 inches, which is 3.46 inches below normal. There were no heating degree days yesterday, which is normal. The yearly total since July 1st is zero, which is normal. There were 16 cooling degree days yesterday, which is 7 above normal. The yearly total since January 1st is 457, which is 125 above normal. The normal high temperature for today is 85 degrees, and the normal low is 63. The record high for today is 103, which occurred in 1930, and the record low is 41, which occurred in 1895. Sunrise today is at 5:57 a.m. and sunset is at 9:04 p.m. The current time is 8:58 a.m. Central Daylight Time. Operating on a frequency of 162.475 MHz, this is NOAA Weather Radio Station WXL62, broadcasting from a transmitter near Lawton, Iowa. Our program originates from the National Weather Service in Sioux Falls and serves Sioux City and the surrounding Siouxland area. This hazardous weather outlook is for northwest Iowa, west central Iowa, southwest Minnesota, northeast Nebraska, central South Dakota, east central South Dakota, south central South Dakota, and southeast South Dakota. For today and tonight, patchy fog, including locally dense fog, is expected through the Thursday morning commute. Be prepared for quickly changing conditions and visibility below 2 miles at times. For Friday through Wednesday, heat and humidity return this weekend into early next week with high temperatures in the mid-90s to near 100 degrees, highest west of the James River. Prepare to alter outdoor plans to reduce your risk of heat illness and impacts. Spotter activation is not expected at this time. Your National Weather Service forecast for Siouxland. Today, mostly cloudy with a chance of sprinkles this morning, then mostly sunny this afternoon. Highs in the mid-80s. Northeast winds 5 to 10 miles an hour. Tonight, mostly clear in the evening, then becoming partly cloudy. Humid with lows in the lower 60s. Northeast winds around 5 miles an hour. Friday, mostly cloudy. Humid with highs in the mid-80s. East winds around 5 miles an hour. Friday night, mostly cloudy in the evening, then becoming partly cloudy. Humid with lows in the lower 60s. Southeast winds around 5 miles an hour. Saturday, sunny with highs in the upper 80s. Southeast winds around 5 miles an hour. Saturday night, clear. Lows in the mid 60s. Sunday, sunny. Highs in the upper 80s. Sunday night, clear. Lows in the mid 60s. Monday, sunny. Highs in the lower 90s. Monday night, mostly clear. Lows in the upper 60s. Tuesday, sunny. Highs in the lower 90s. Tuesday night, mostly clear. Lows around 70. Wednesday, sunny. Highs in the mid-90s. At 8 a.m., in Sioux City, the temperature was 73 and the dew point 70. The relative humidity was 90%. Wind was northwest at 14 miles an hour. The pressure was 29.91 inches and steady. Elsewhere in northwest Iowa, Morris was cloudy and 70. Sheldon was partly sunny and 70. Cherokee was cloudy and 70. Spencer was cloudy and 70. Storm Lake was partly sunny and 68. Other conditions across the northern plains, farther east in Iowa, it was cloudy, and temperatures were between 71 and 72 degrees. In eastern Nebraska, temperatures were between 68 and 72 degrees. It was mostly sunny at Lincoln and Omaha. At Norfolk, it was cloudy. In eastern South Dakota, it was partly sunny, and temperatures were between 67 and 70 degrees. And in southern Minnesota, temperatures were between 67 and 72 degrees. At Minneapolis, it was mostly sunny. It was cloudy at Worthington, Marshall, Mankato, and Rochester. Once again, at 8 a.m., Sioux City had a temperature of 73. At 9 a.m., in Sioux City, the temperature was 75 and the dew point 70. The relative humidity was 84%. Wind was north at 10 miles an hour. The pressure

was 29.91 inches and steady. Elsewhere in northwest Iowa, Morris was partly sunny and 72. Sheldon was cloudy and 72. Cherokee was cloudy and 72. Spencer was cloudy and 71. Storm Lake was partly sunny and 72. Other conditions across the northern plains, farther east in Iowa, skies ranged from partly sunny to cloudy, and temperatures were between 71 and 74 degrees. In eastern Nebraska, temperatures were between 72 and 73 degrees. At Lincoln, it was mostly sunny. It was cloudy at Omaha and Norfolk. In eastern South Dakota, temperatures were between 71 and 73 degrees. At Mitchell, it was sunny. It was partly sunny at Yankton and Sioux Falls. And in southern Minnesota, temperatures were between 69 and 73 degrees. At Marshall, it was mostly sunny. It was partly sunny at Worthington, Mankato, and Minneapolis. At Rochester, it was cloudy. Once again, at 9 a.m., Sioux City had a temperature of 75. The current time is 9:04 a.m. Central Daylight Time. Operating on a frequency of 162.475 MHz, this is NOAA Weather Radio Station WXL62, broadcasting from a transmitter near Lawton, Iowa. Our program originates from the National Weather Service in Sioux Falls and serves Sioux City and the surrounding Siouxland area. This hazardous weather outlook is for northwest Iowa, west central Iowa, southwest Minnesota, northeast Nebraska, central South Dakota, east central South Dakota, south central South Dakota, and southeast South Dakota. For today and tonight, patchy fog, including locally dense fog, is expected through the Thursday morning commute. Be prepared for quickly changing conditions and visibility below 2 miles at times. For Friday through Wednesday, heat and humidity return this weekend into early next week with high temperatures in the mid-90s to near 100 degrees, highest west of the James River. Prepare to alter outdoor plans to reduce your risk of heat illness and impacts. Spotter activation is not expected at this time. Your National Weather Service forecast for Siouxland. Today, mostly cloudy with a chance of sprinkles this morning, then mostly sunny this afternoon. Highs in the mid-80s. Northeast winds 5 to 10 miles an hour. Tonight, mostly clear in the evening, then becoming partly cloudy. Humid with lows in the lower 60s. Northeast winds around 5 miles an hour. Friday, mostly cloudy. Humid with highs in the mid-80s. East winds around 5 miles an hour. Friday night, mostly cloudy in the evening, then becoming partly cloudy. Humid with lows in the lower 60s. Southeast winds around 5 miles an hour. Saturday, sunny with highs in the upper 80s. Southeast winds around 5 miles an hour. Saturday night, clear. Lows in the mid-60s. Sunday, sunny. Highs in the upper 80s. Sunday night, clear. Lows in the mid-60s. Monday, sunny. Highs in the lower 90s. Monday night, mostly clear. Lows in the upper 60s. Tuesday, sunny. Highs in the lower 90s. Tuesday night, mostly clear. Lows around 70. Wednesday, sunny. Highs in the mid-90s. At 9 a.m., in Sioux City, the temperature was 75 and the dew point 70. The relative humidity was 84%. Wind was north at 10 miles an hour. The pressure was 29.91 inches and steady. Elsewhere in northwest Iowa, Morris was partly sunny and 72. Sheldon was cloudy and 72. Cherokee was cloudy and 72. Spencer was cloudy and 71. Storm Lake was partly sunny and 72. Other conditions across the northern plains, farther east in Iowa, skies ranged from partly sunny to cloudy, and temperatures were between 71 and 74 degrees. In eastern Nebraska, temperatures were between 72 and 73 degrees. At Lincoln, it was mostly sunny. It was cloudy at Omaha and Norfolk. In eastern South Dakota, temperatures were between 71 and 73 degrees.
Ed Mitchell, it was sunny. It was partly sunny at Yankton and Sioux Falls. And in southern Minnesota, temperatures were between 69 and 73 degrees. At Marshall, it was mostly sunny. It was partly sunny at Worthington, Mankato, and Minneapolis. At Rochester, it was cloudy. Once again, at 9 a.m., Sioux City had a temperature of 75. The current time is 9:08 a.m. Central Daylight Time. Operating on a frequency of 162.475 MHz, this is NOAA Weather Radio Station WXL62, broadcasting from a transmitter near Lawton, Iowa. Our program originates from the National Weather Service in Sioux Falls and serves Sioux City and the surrounding Siouxland area. This hazardous weather outlook is for northwest Iowa, west central Iowa, southwest Minnesota, northeast Nebraska, central South Dakota, east central South Dakota, south central South Dakota, and southeast South Dakota. For today and tonight, patchy fog, including locally dense fog, is expected through the Thursday morning commute. Be prepared for quickly changing conditions and visibility below 2 miles at times. For Friday through Wednesday, heat and humidity return this weekend into early next week with high temperatures in the mid-90s to near 100 degrees, highest west of the James River. Prepare to alter outdoor plans to reduce your risk of heat illness and impacts. Spotter activation is not expected at this time. Your National Weather Service forecast for Siouxland. Today, mostly cloudy with a chance of sprinkles this morning, then mostly sunny this afternoon. Highs in the mid-80s. Northeast winds 5 to 10 miles an hour. Tonight, mostly clear in the evening, then becoming partly cloudy. Humid with lows in the lower 60s. Northeast winds around 5 miles an hour. Friday, mostly cloudy. Humid with highs in the mid-80s. East winds around 5 miles an hour. Friday night, mostly cloudy in the evening, then becoming partly cloudy. Humid with lows in the lower 60s. Southeast winds around 5 miles an hour. Saturday, sunny with highs in the upper 80s. Southeast winds around 5 miles an hour. Saturday night, clear. Lows in the mid-60s. Sunday, sunny. Highs in the upper 80s. Sunday night, clear. Lows in the mid-60s. Monday, sunny. Highs in the lower 90s. Monday night, mostly clear. Lows in the upper 60s. Tuesday, sunny. Highs in the lower 90s. Tuesday night, mostly clear. Lows around 70. Wednesday, sunny. Highs in the mid-90s. At 9 a.m., in Sioux City, the temperature was 75 and the dew point 70. The relative humidity was 84%. Wind was north at 10 miles an hour. The pressure was 29.91 inches and steady. Elsewhere in northwest Iowa, Morris was partly sunny and 72. Sheldon was cloudy and 72. Cherokee was cloudy and 72. Spencer was cloudy and 71. Storm Lake was partly sunny and 72. Other conditions across the northern plains, farther east in Iowa, skies ranged from partly sunny to cloudy, and temperatures were between 71 and 74 degrees. In eastern Nebraska, skies ranged from partly sunny to cloudy, and temperatures were between 72 and 73 degrees. In eastern South Dakota, skies ranged from mostly sunny to partly sunny, and temperatures were between 71 and 73 degrees. And in southern Minnesota, temperatures were between 69 and 73 degrees. At Marshall, it was mostly sunny. It was partly sunny at Worthington, Mankato, and Minneapolis. At Rochester, it was cloudy. Once again, at 9 a.m., Sioux City had a temperature of 75. The current time is 9:12 a.m. Central Daylight Time. Operating on a frequency of 162.475 MHz, this is NOAA Weather Radio Station WXL62, broadcasting from a transmitter near Lawton, Iowa. Our program originates from the National Weather Service in Sioux Falls and serves Sioux City and the surrounding Siouxland area.
This hazardous weather outlook is for Northwest Iowa.

West Central Iowa, Southwest Minnesota, Northeast Nebraska, Central South Dakota, East Central South Dakota, South Central South Dakota, and Southeast South Dakota. For today and tonight, patchy fog, including locally dense fog, is expected through the Thursday morning commute. Be prepared for quickly changing conditions and visibility below 2 miles at times. For Friday through Wednesday, heat and humidity return this weekend into early next week with high temperatures in the mid-90s to near 100 degrees, highest west of the James River. Prepare to alter outdoor plans to reduce your risk of heat illness and impacts. Spotter activation is not expected at this time. Your National Weather Service forecast for Siouxland. Today, mostly cloudy with a chance of sprinkles this morning, then mostly sunny this afternoon. Highs in the mid-80s. Northeast winds 5 to 10 miles an hour. Tonight, mostly clear in the evening, then becoming partly cloudy. Humid with lows in the lower 60s. Northeast winds around 5 miles an hour. Friday, mostly cloudy. Humid with highs in the mid-80s. East winds around 5 miles an hour. Friday night, mostly cloudy in the evening, then becoming partly cloudy. Humid with lows in the lower 60s. Southeast winds around 5 miles an hour. Saturday, sunny with highs in the upper 80s. Southeast winds around 5 miles an hour. Saturday night, clear. Lows in the mid 60s. Sunday, sunny. Highs in the upper 80s. Sunday night, clear. Lows in the mid 60s. Monday, sunny. Highs in the lower 90s. Monday night, mostly clear. Lows in the upper 60s. Tuesday, sunny. Highs in the lower 90s. Tuesday night, mostly clear. Lows around 70. Wednesday, sunny. Highs in the mid-90s. At 9 a.m., in Sioux City, the temperature was 75 and the dew point 70. The relative humidity was 84%. Wind was north at 10 miles an hour. The pressure was 29.91 inches and steady. Elsewhere in northwest Iowa, Morris was partly sunny and 72. Sheldon was cloudy and 72. Cherokee was cloudy and 72. Spencer was cloudy and 71. Storm Lake was partly sunny and 72. Other conditions across the northern plains, farther east in Iowa, skies ranged from partly sunny to cloudy, and temperatures were between 71 and 74 degrees. In eastern Nebraska, skies ranged from partly sunny to cloudy, and temperatures were between 72 and 73 degrees. In eastern South Dakota, skies ranged from mostly sunny to partly sunny, and temperatures were between 71 and 73 degrees. And in southern Minnesota, temperatures were between 69 and 73 degrees. At Marshall, it was mostly sunny. It was partly sunny at Worthington, Mankato, and Minneapolis. At Rochester, it was cloudy. Once again, at 9 a.m., Sioux City had a temperature of 75. The current time is 9:16 a.m. Central Daylight Time. Operating on a frequency of 162.475 MHz, this is NOAA Weather Radio Station WXL62, broadcasting from a transmitter near Lawton, Iowa. Our program originates from the National Weather Service in Sioux Falls and serves Sioux City and the surrounding Siouxland area. This hazardous weather outlook is for northwest Iowa, west central Iowa, southwest Minnesota, northeast Nebraska, central South Dakota, east central South Dakota, south central South Dakota, and southeast South Dakota. For today and tonight, patchy fog, including locally dense fog, is expected through the Thursday morning commute. Be prepared for quickly changing conditions and visibility below 2 miles at times. For Friday through Wednesday, heat and humidity return this weekend into early next week with high temperatures in the mid-90s to near 100 degrees, highest west of the James River. Prepare to alter outdoor plans to reduce your risk of heat illness and impacts. Spotter activation is not expected at this time. Your National Weather Service forecast for Siouxland. Today, mostly cloudy with a chance of sprinkles this morning, then mostly sunny this afternoon. Highs in the mid

Northeast winds 5 to 10 miles an hour. Tonight, mostly clear in the evening, then becoming partly cloudy. Humid with lows in the lower 60s. Northeast winds around 5 miles an hour. Friday, mostly cloudy. Humid with highs in the mid-80s. East winds around 5 miles an hour. Friday night, mostly cloudy in the evening, then becoming partly cloudy. Humid with lows in the lower 60s. Southeast winds around 5 miles an hour. Saturday, sunny with highs in the upper 80s. Southeast winds around 5 miles an hour. Saturday night, clear. Lows in the mid-60s. Sunday, sunny. Highs in the upper 80s. Sunday night, clear. Lows in the mid-60s. Monday, sunny. Highs in the lower 90s. Monday night, mostly clear. Lows in the upper 60s. Tuesday, sunny. Highs in the lower 90s. Tuesday night, mostly clear. Lows around 70. Wednesday, sunny. Highs in the mid-90s. At 9 a.m., in Sioux City, the temperature was 75 and the dew point 70. The relative humidity was 84%. Wind was north at 10 miles an hour. The pressure was 29.91 inches and steady. Elsewhere in northwest Iowa, Morris was partly sunny and 72. Sheldon was cloudy and 72. Cherokee was cloudy and 72. Spencer was cloudy and 71. Storm Lake was partly sunny and 72. Other conditions across the northern plains, farther east in Iowa, skies ranged from partly sunny to cloudy, and temperatures were between 71 and 74 degrees. In eastern Nebraska, skies ranged from partly sunny to cloudy, and temperatures were between 72 and 73 degrees. In eastern South Dakota, skies ranged from mostly sunny to partly sunny, and temperatures were between 71 and 73 degrees. And in southern Minnesota, temperatures were between 69 and 73 degrees. At Marshall, it was mostly sunny. It was partly sunny at Worthington, Mankato, and Minneapolis. At Rochester, it was cloudy. Once again, at 9 a.m., Sioux City had a temperature of 75. The current time is 9:20 a.m. Central Daylight Time. Operating on a frequency of 162.475 MHz, this is NOAA Weather Radio Station WXL62, broadcasting from a transmitter near Lawton, Iowa. Our program originates from the National Weather Service in Sioux Falls and serves Sioux City and the surrounding Siouxland area. This hazardous weather outlook is for northwest Iowa, west central Iowa, southwest Minnesota, northeast Nebraska, central South Dakota, east central South Dakota, south central South Dakota, and southeast South Dakota. For today and tonight, patchy fog, including locally dense fog, is expected through the Thursday morning commute. Be prepared for quickly changing conditions and visibility below 2 miles at times. For Friday through Wednesday, heat and humidity return this weekend into early next week with high temperatures in the mid-90s to near 100 degrees, highest west of the James River. Prepare to alter outdoor plans to reduce your risk of heat illness and impacts. Spotter activation is not expected at this time. Your National Weather Service forecast for Siouxland. Today, mostly cloudy with a chance of sprinkles this morning, then mostly sunny this afternoon. Highs in the mid-80s. Northeast winds 5 to 10 miles an hour. Tonight, mostly clear in the evening, then becoming partly cloudy. Humid with lows in the lower 60s. Northeast winds around 5 miles an hour. Friday, mostly cloudy. Humid with highs in the mid-80s. East winds around 5 miles an hour. Friday night, mostly cloudy in the evening, then becoming partly cloudy. Humid with lows in the lower 60s. Southeast winds around 5 miles an hour. Saturday, sunny with highs in the upper 80s. Southeast winds around 5 miles an hour. Saturday night, clear. Lows in the mid-60s. Sunday, sunny. Highs in the upper 80s. Sunday night, clear. Lows in the mid-60s.

cloudy and 72. Spencer was cloudy and 71. Storm Lake was partly sunny and 72. Other conditions across the northern plains, farther east in Iowa, skies ranged from partly sunny to cloudy, and temperatures were between 71 and 74 degrees. In eastern Nebraska, skies ranged from partly sunny to cloudy, and temperatures were between 72 and 73 degrees. In eastern South Dakota, skies ranged from mostly sunny to partly sunny, and temperatures were between 71 and 73 degrees. And in southern Minnesota, temperatures were between 69 and 73 degrees. At Marshall, it was mostly sunny. It was partly sunny at Worthington, Mankato, and Minneapolis. At Rochester, it was cloudy. Once again, at 9 a.m. Sioux City had a temperature of 75. The current time is 9:24 a.m. Central Daylight Time. Operating on a frequency of 162.475 MHz, this is NOAA Weather Radio Station WXL62, broadcasting from a transmitter near Lawton, Iowa. Our program originates from the National Weather Service in Sioux Falls and serves Sioux City and the surrounding Siouxland area. This hazardous weather outlook is for northwest Iowa, west central Iowa, southwest Minnesota, northeast Nebraska, central South Dakota, east central South Dakota, south central South Dakota, and southeast South Dakota. For today and tonight, patchy fog, including locally dense fog, is expected through the Thursday morning commute. Be prepared for quickly changing conditions and visibility below 2 miles at times. For Friday through Wednesday, heat and humidity return this weekend into early next week with high temperatures in the mid-90s to near 100 degrees, highest west of the James River. Prepare to alter outdoor plans to reduce your risk of heat illness and impacts. Spotter activation is not expected at this time. Your National Weather Service forecast for Siouxland. Today, mostly cloudy with a chance of sprinkles this morning, then mostly sunny this afternoon. Highs in the mid-80s. Northeast winds 5 to 10 miles an hour. Tonight, mostly clear in the evening, then becoming partly cloudy. Humid with lows in the lower 60s. Northeast winds around 5 miles an hour. Friday, mostly cloudy. Humid with highs in the mid-80s. East winds around 5 miles an hour. Friday night, mostly cloudy in the evening, then becoming partly cloudy. Humid with lows in the lower 60s. Southeast winds around 5 miles an hour. Saturday, sunny with highs in the upper 80s. Southeast winds around 5 miles an hour. Saturday night, clear. Lows in the mid-60s. Sunday, sunny. Highs in the upper 80s. Sunday night, clear. Lows in the mid-60s. Monday, sunny. Highs in the lower 90s. Monday night, mostly clear. Lows in the upper 60s. Tuesday, sunny. Highs in the lower 90s. Tuesday night, mostly clear. Lows around 70. Wednesday, sunny. Highs in the mid-90s. At 9 a.m., in Sioux City, the temperature was 75 and the dew point 70. The relative humidity was 84%. Wind was north at 10 miles an hour. The pressure was 29.91 inches and steady. Elsewhere in northwest Iowa, Morris was partly sunny and 72. Sheldon was cloudy and 72. Cherokee was cloudy and 72. Spencer was cloudy and 71. Storm Lake was partly sunny and 72. Other conditions across the northern plains, farther east in Iowa, skies ranged from partly sunny to cloudy, and temperatures were between 71 and 74 degrees. In eastern Nebraska, skies ranged from partly sunny to cloudy, and temperatures were between 72 and 73 degrees. In eastern South Dakota, skies ranged from mostly sunny to partly sunny, and temperatures were between 71 and 73 degrees. And in southern Minnesota, temperatures were between 69 and 73 degrees. At Marshall, it was mostly sunny. It was partly sunny at Worthington, Mankato, and Minneapolis. At Rochester, it was cloudy. Once again, at 9 a.m. Sioux

He had a temperature of 75. The current time is 9:48 a.m. Central Daylight Time. Operating on a frequency of 162.475 megahertz, this is NOAA Weather Radio Station WXL62, broadcasting from a transmitter near Lawton, Iowa. Our program originates from the National Weather Service in Sioux Falls and serves Sioux City and the surrounding Siouxland area. This hazardous weather outlook is for northwest Iowa, west central Iowa, southwest Minnesota, northeast Nebraska, central South Dakota, east central South Dakota, south central South Dakota, and southeast South Dakota. For today and tonight, patchy fog, including locally dense fog, is expected through the Thursday morning commute. Be prepared for quickly changing conditions and visibility below 2 miles at times. For Friday through Wednesday, heat and humidity return this weekend into early next week with high temperatures in the mid-90s to near 100 degrees, highest west of the James River. Prepare to alter outdoor plans to reduce your risk of heat illness and impacts. Spotter activation is not expected at this time. Your National Weather Service forecast for Siouxland. Today, mostly cloudy with a chance of sprinkles this morning, then mostly sunny this afternoon. Highs in the mid-80s. Northeast winds 5 to 10 miles an hour. Tonight, mostly clear in the evening, then becoming partly cloudy. Humid with lows in the lower 60s. Northeast winds around 5 miles an hour. Friday, mostly cloudy. Humid with highs in the mid-80s. East winds around 5 miles an hour. Friday night, mostly cloudy in the evening, then becoming partly cloudy. Humid with lows in the lower 60s. Southeast winds around 5 miles an hour. Saturday, sunny with highs in the upper 80s. Southeast winds around 5 miles an hour. Saturday night, clear. Lows in the mid-60s. Sunday, sunny. Highs in the upper 80s. Sunday night, clear. Lows in the mid-60s. Monday, sunny. Highs in the lower 90s. Monday night, mostly clear. Lows in the upper 60s. Tuesday, sunny. Highs in the lower 90s. Tuesday night, mostly clear. Lows around 70. Wednesday, sunny. Highs in the mid-90s. At 9 a.m., in Sioux City, the temperature was 75 and the dew point 70. The relative humidity was 84%. Wind was north at 10 miles an hour. The pressure was 29.91 inches and steady. Elsewhere in northwest Iowa, Morris was partly sunny and 72. Sheldon was cloudy and 72. Cherokee was cloudy and 72. Spencer was cloudy and 71. Storm Lake was partly sunny and 72. Other conditions across the northern plains, farther east in Iowa, skies ranged from partly sunny to cloudy, and temperatures were between 71 and 74 degrees. In eastern Nebraska, skies ranged from partly sunny to cloudy, and temperatures were between 72 and 73 degrees. In eastern South Dakota, skies ranged from mostly sunny to partly sunny, and temperatures were between 71 and 73 degrees. And in southern Minnesota, temperatures were between 69 and 73 degrees. At Marshall, it was mostly sunny. It was partly sunny at Worthington, Mankato, and Minneapolis. At Rochester, it was cloudy. Once again, at 9 a.m., Sioux City had a temperature of 75. The current time is 9:32 a.m. Central Daylight Time. Operating on a frequency of 162.475 megahertz, this is NOAA Weather Radio Station WXL62, broadcasting from a transmitter near Lawton, Iowa. Our program originates from the National Weather Service in Sioux Falls and serves Sioux City and the surrounding Siouxland area. This hazardous weather outlook is for Northwest Transmitter near Lawton, Iowa. Our program originates from the National Weather Service in Sioux Falls and serves Sioux City and the surrounding Siouxland area. This hazardous weather outlook is for northwest Iowa, west central Iowa, southwest Minnesota, northeast Nebraska, central South Dakota, east central South Dakota, south central South Dakota, and southeast South Dakota.

Dakota. For today and tonight, patchy fog, including locally dense fog, is expected through the Thursday morning commute. Be prepared for quickly changing conditions and visibility below 2 miles at times. For Friday through Wednesday, heat and humidity return this weekend into early next week with high temperatures in the mid-90s to near 100 degrees, highest west of the James River. Prepare to alter outdoor plans to reduce your risk of heat illness and impacts. Spotter activation is not expected at this time. Your National Weather Service forecast for Siouxland. Today, mostly cloudy with a chance of sprinkles this morning, then mostly sunny this afternoon. Highs in the mid-80s. Northeast winds 5 to 10 miles an hour. Tonight, mostly clear in the evening, then becoming partly cloudy. Humid with lows in the lower 60s. Northeast winds around 5 miles an hour. Friday, mostly cloudy. Humid with highs in the mid-80s. East winds around 5 miles an hour. Friday night, mostly cloudy in the evening, then becoming partly cloudy. Humid with lows in the lower 60s. Southeast winds around 5 miles an hour. Saturday, sunny with highs in the upper 80s. Southeast winds around 5 miles an hour. Saturday night, clear. Lows in the mid-60s. Sunday, sunny. Highs in the upper 80s. Sunday night, clear. Lows in the mid-60s. Monday, sunny. Highs in the lower 90s. Monday night, mostly clear. Lows in the upper 60s. Tuesday, sunny. Highs in the lower 90s. Tuesday night, mostly clear. Lows around 70. Wednesday, sunny. Highs in the mid-90s. At 9 a.m., in Sioux City, the temperature was 75 and the dew point 70. The relative humidity was 84%. Wind was north at 10 miles an hour. The pressure was 29.91 inches and steady. Elsewhere in northwest Iowa, Morris was partly sunny and 72. Sheldon was cloudy and 72. Cherokee was cloudy and 72. Spencer was cloudy and 71. Storm Lake was partly sunny and 72. Other conditions across the northern plains, farther east in Iowa, skies ranged from partly sunny to cloudy, and temperatures were between 71 and 74 degrees. In eastern Nebraska, skies ranged from partly sunny to cloudy, and temperatures were between 72 and 73 degrees. In eastern South Dakota, skies ranged from mostly sunny to partly sunny, and temperatures were between 71 and 73 degrees. And in southern Minnesota, temperatures were between 69 and 73 degrees. At Marshall, it was mostly sunny. It was partly sunny at Worthington, Mankato, and Minneapolis. At Rochester, it was cloudy. Once again, at 9 a.m., Sioux City had a temperature of 75. The current time is 9:36 a.m. Central Daylight Time. Operating on a frequency of 162.475 MHz, this is NOAA Weather Radio Station WXL62, broadcasting from a transmitter near Lawton, Iowa. Our program originates from the National Weather Service in Sioux Falls and serves Sioux City and the surrounding Siouxland area. This hazardous weather outlook is for northwest Iowa, west central Iowa, southwest Minnesota, northeast Nebraska, central South Dakota, east central South Dakota, south central South Dakota, and southeast South Dakota. For today and tonight, patchy fog, including locally dense fog, is expected through the Thursday morning commute. Be prepared for quickly changing conditions and visibility below 2 miles at times. For Friday through Wednesday, heat and humidity return this weekend into early next week with high temperatures in the mid-90s to near 100 degrees, highest west of the James River. Prepare to alter outdoor plans to reduce your risk of heat illness and impacts. Spotter activation is not expected at this time. Your National Weather Service forecast for Siouxland. Today, mostly cloudy with a chance of sprinkles this morning, then mostly sunny this afternoon. Highs in the mid-80s. Northeast winds 5 to 10 miles an hour. Tonight, mostly clear in the evening, then becoming partly cloudy. Humid with

lows in the lower 60s. Northeast winds around 5 miles an hour. Friday, mostly cloudy. Humid with highs in the mid-80s. East winds around 5 miles an hour. Friday night, mostly cloudy in the evening, then becoming partly cloudy. Humid with lows in the lower 60s. Southeast winds around 5 miles an hour. Saturday, sunny with highs in the upper 80s. Southeast winds around 5 miles an hour. Saturday night, clear. Lows in the mid-60s. Sunday, sunny. Highs in the upper 80s. Sunday night, clear. Lows in the mid-60s. Monday, sunny. Highs in the lower 90s. Monday night, mostly clear. Lows in the upper 60s. Tuesday, sunny. Highs in the lower 90s. Tuesday night, mostly clear. Lows around 70. Wednesday, sunny. Highs in the mid-90s. At 9 a.m., in Sioux City, the temperature was 75 and the dew point 70. The relative humidity was 84%. Wind was north at 10 miles an hour. The pressure was 29.91 inches and steady. Elsewhere in northwest Iowa, Morris was partly sunny and 72. Sheldon was cloudy and 72. Cherokee was cloudy and 72. Spencer was cloudy and 71. Storm Lake was partly sunny and 72. Other conditions across the northern plains, farther east in Iowa, skies ranged from partly sunny to cloudy, and temperatures were between 71 and 74 degrees. In eastern Nebraska, skies ranged from partly sunny to cloudy, and temperatures were between 72 and 73 degrees. In eastern South Dakota, skies ranged from mostly sunny to partly sunny, and temperatures were between 71 and 73 degrees. And in southern Minnesota, temperatures were between 69 and 73 degrees. At Marshall, it was mostly sunny. It was partly sunny at Worthington, Mankato, and Minneapolis. At Rochester, it was cloudy. Once again, at 9 a.m., Sioux City had a temperature of 75. The current time is 9:40 a.m. Central Daylight Time. Operating on a frequency of 162.475 MHz, this is NOAA Weather Radio Station WXL62, broadcasting from a transmitter near Lawton, Iowa. Our program originates from the National Weather Service in Sioux Falls and serves Sioux City and the surrounding Siouxland area. This hazardous weather outlook is for northwest Iowa, west central Iowa, southwest Minnesota, northeast Nebraska, central South Dakota, east central South Dakota, south central South Dakota, and southeast South Dakota. For today and tonight, patchy fog, including locally dense fog, is expected through the Thursday morning commute. Be prepared for quickly changing conditions and visibility below 2 miles at times. For Friday through Wednesday, heat and humidity return this weekend into early next week with high temperatures in the mid-90s to near 100 degrees, highest west of the James River. Prepare to alter outdoor plans to reduce your risk of heat illness and impacts. Spotter activation is not expected at this time. Your National Weather Service forecast for Siouxland. Today, mostly cloudy with a chance of sprinkles this morning, then mostly sunny this afternoon. Highs in the mid-80s. Northeast winds 5 to 10 miles an hour. Tonight, mostly clear in the evening, then becoming partly cloudy. Humid with lows in the lower 60s. Northeast winds around 5 miles an hour. Friday, mostly cloudy. Humid with highs in the mid-80s. East winds around 5 miles an hour. Friday night, mostly cloudy in the evening, then becoming partly cloudy. Humid with lows in the lower 60s. Southeast winds around 5 miles an hour. Saturday, sunny with highs in the upper 80s. Southeast winds around 5 miles an hour. Saturday night, clear. Lows in the mid-60s. Sunday, sunny. Highs in the upper 80s. Sunday night, clear. Lows in the mid-60s. Monday, sunny. Highs in the lower 90s. Monday night, mostly clear. Lows in the upper 60s.
Tuesday, sunny. Highs in the lower 90s. Tuesday night, mostly clear. Lows around 70. Wednesday, sunny. Highs in the mid-90s. At 9 a.m., in Sioux City, the temperature was 75 and the dew point 70. The relative humidity was 84%. Wind was north at 10 miles an hour. The pressure was 29.91 inches and steady. Elsewhere in northwest Iowa, Morris was partly sunny and 72. Sheldon was cloudy and 72. Cherokee was cloudy and 72. Spencer was cloudy and 71. Storm Lake was partly sunny and 72. Other conditions across the northern plains, farther east in Iowa, skies ranged from partly sunny to cloudy, and temperatures were between 71 and 74 degrees. In eastern Nebraska, skies ranged from partly sunny to cloudy, and temperatures were between 72 and 73 degrees. In eastern South Dakota, skies ranged from mostly sunny to partly sunny, and temperatures were between 71 and 73 degrees. And in southern Minnesota, temperatures were between 69 and 73 degrees. At Marshall, it was mostly sunny. It was partly sunny at Worthington, Mankato, and Minneapolis. At Rochester, it was cloudy. Once again, at 9 a.m., Sioux City had a temperature of 75. The current time is 9:44 a.m. Central Daylight Time. Operating on a frequency of 162.475 MHz, this is NOAA Weather Radio Station WXL62, broadcasting from a transmitter near Lawton, Iowa. Our program originates from the National Weather Service in Sioux Falls and serves Sioux City and the surrounding Siouxland area. This hazardous weather outlook is for northwest Iowa, west central Iowa, southwest Minnesota, northeast Nebraska, central South Dakota, east central South Dakota, south central South Dakota, and southeast South Dakota. For today and tonight, patchy fog, including locally dense fog, is expected through the Thursday morning commute. Be prepared for quickly changing conditions and visibility below 2 miles at times. For Friday through Wednesday, heat and humidity return this weekend into early next week with high temperatures in the mid-90s to near 100 degrees, highest west of the James River. Prepare to alter outdoor plans to reduce your risk of heat illness and impacts. Spotter activation is not expected at this time. Your National Weather Service forecast for Siouxland. Today, mostly cloudy with a chance of sprinkles this morning, then mostly sunny this afternoon. Highs in the mid-80s. Northeast winds 5 to 10 miles an hour. Tonight, mostly clear in the evening, then becoming partly cloudy. Humid with lows in the lower 60s. Northeast winds around 5 miles an hour. Friday, mostly cloudy. Humid with highs in the mid-80s. East winds around 5 miles an hour. Friday night, mostly cloudy in the evening, then becoming partly cloudy. Humid with lows in the lower 60s. Southeast winds around 5 miles an hour. Saturday, sunny with highs in the upper 80s. Southeast winds around 5 miles an hour. Saturday night, clear. Lows in the mid 60s. Sunday, sunny. Highs in the upper 80s. Sunday night, clear. Lows in the mid 60s. Monday, sunny. Highs in the lower 90s. Monday night, mostly clear. Lows in the upper 60s. Tuesday, sunny. Highs in the lower 90s. Tuesday night, mostly clear. Lows around 70. Wednesday, sunny. Highs in the mid-90s. At 9 a.m., in Sioux City, the temperature was 75 and the dew point 70. The relative humidity was 84%. Wind was north at 10 miles an hour. The pressure was 29.91 inches and steady. Elsewhere in northwest Iowa, Morris was partly sunny and 72. Sheldon was cloudy and 72. Cherokee was cloudy and 72. Spencer was cloudy and 71. Storm Lake was partly sunny and 72. Other conditions across the northern plains, farther east in Iowa,
skies ranged from partly sunny to cloudy, and temperatures were between 71

74 degrees. In eastern Nebraska, skies ranged from partly sunny to cloudy, and temperatures were between 72 and 73 degrees. In eastern South Dakota, skies ranged from mostly sunny to partly sunny, and temperatures were between 71 and 73 degrees. And in southern Minnesota, temperatures were between 69 and 73 degrees. At Marshall, it was mostly sunny. It was partly sunny at Worthington, Mankato, and Minneapolis. At Rochester, it was cloudy. Once again, at 9 a.m., Sioux City had a temperature of 75. The current time is 9:49 a.m. Central Daylight Time. Operating on a frequency of 162.475 MHz, this is NOAA Weather Radio Station WXL62, broadcasting from a transmitter near Lawton, Iowa. Our program originates from the National Weather Service in Sioux Falls and serves Sioux City and the surrounding Siouxland area. This hazardous weather outlook is for northwest Iowa, west central Iowa, southwest Minnesota, northeast Nebraska, central South Dakota, east central South Dakota, south central South Dakota, and southeast South Dakota. For today and tonight, patchy fog, including locally dense fog, is expected through the Thursday morning commute. Be prepared for quickly changing conditions and visibility below 2 miles at times. For Friday through Wednesday, heat and humidity return this weekend into early next week with high temperatures in the mid-90s to near 100 degrees, highest west of the James River. Prepare to alter outdoor plans to reduce your risk of heat illness and impacts. Spotter activation is not expected at this time. Your National Weather Service forecast for Siouxland. Today, mostly cloudy with a chance of sprinkles this morning, then mostly sunny this afternoon. Highs in the mid-80s. Northeast winds 5 to 10 miles an hour. Tonight, mostly clear in the evening, then becoming partly cloudy. Humid with lows in the lower 60s. Northeast winds around 5 miles an hour. Friday, mostly cloudy. Humid with highs in the mid-80s. East winds around 5 miles an hour. Friday night, mostly cloudy in the evening, then becoming partly cloudy. Humid with lows in the lower 60s. Southeast winds around 5 miles an hour. Saturday, sunny with highs in the upper 80s. Southeast winds around 5 miles an hour. Saturday night, clear. Lows in the mid 60s. Sunday, sunny. Highs in the upper 80s. Sunday night, clear. Lows in the mid 60s. Monday, sunny. Highs in the lower 90s. Monday night, mostly clear. Lows in the upper 60s. Tuesday, sunny. Highs in the lower 90s. Tuesday night, mostly clear. Lows around 70. Wednesday, sunny. Highs in the mid-90s. At 9 a.m., in Sioux City, the temperature was 75 and the dew point 70. The relative humidity was 84%. Wind was north at 10 miles an hour. The pressure was 29.91 inches and steady. Elsewhere in northwest Iowa, Morris was partly sunny and 72. Sheldon was cloudy and 72. Cherokee was cloudy and 72. Spencer was cloudy and 71. Storm Lake was partly sunny and 72. Other conditions across the northern plains, farther east in Iowa, skies ranged from partly sunny to cloudy, and temperatures were between 71 and 74 degrees. In eastern Nebraska, skies ranged from partly sunny to cloudy, and temperatures were between 72 and 73 degrees. In eastern South Dakota, skies ranged from mostly sunny to partly sunny, and temperatures were between 71 and 73 degrees. And in southern Minnesota, temperatures were between 69 and 73 degrees. At Marshall, it was mostly sunny. It was partly sunny at Worthington, Mankato, and Minneapolis. At Rochester, it was cloudy. Once again, at 9 a.m., Sioux City had a temperature of 75. The current time is 9:53 a.m. Central Daylight Time. Operating on a frequency of 162.475 MHz, this is NOAA Weather Radio Station WXL62, broadcast.

Broadcasting from a transmitter near Lawton, Iowa. Our program originates from the National Weather Service in Sioux Falls and serves Sioux City and the surrounding Siouxland area. This hazardous weather outlook is for northwest Iowa, west central Iowa, southwest Minnesota, northeast Nebraska, central South Dakota, east central South Dakota, south central South Dakota, and southeast South Dakota. For today and tonight, patchy fog, including locally dense fog, is expected through the Thursday morning commute. Be prepared for quickly changing conditions and visibility below 2 miles at times. For Friday through Wednesday, heat and humidity return this weekend into early next week with high temperatures in the mid-90s to near 100 degrees, highest west of the James River. Prepare to alter outdoor plans to reduce your risk of heat illness and impacts. Spotter activation is not expected at this time. Your National Weather Service forecast for Siouxland. Today, mostly cloudy with a chance of sprinkles this morning, then mostly sunny this afternoon. Highs in the mid-80s. Northeast winds 5 to 10 miles an hour. Tonight, mostly clear in the evening, then becoming partly cloudy. Humid with lows in the lower 60s. Northeast winds around 5 miles an hour. Friday, mostly cloudy. Humid with highs in the mid-80s. East winds around 5 miles an hour. Friday night, mostly cloudy in the evening, then becoming partly cloudy. Humid with lows in the lower 60s. Southeast winds around 5 miles an hour. Saturday, sunny with highs in the upper 80s. Southeast winds around 5 miles an hour. Saturday night, clear. Lows in the mid-60s. Sunday, sunny. Highs in the upper 80s. Sunday night, clear. Lows in the mid-60s. Monday, sunny. Highs in the lower 90s. Monday night, mostly clear. Lows in the upper 60s. Tuesday, sunny. Highs in the lower 90s. Tuesday night, mostly clear. Lows around 70. Wednesday, sunny. Highs in the mid-90s. At 9 a.m., in Sioux City, the temperature was 75 and the dew point 70. The relative humidity was 84%. Wind was north at 10 miles an hour. The pressure was 29.91 inches and steady. Elsewhere in northwest Iowa, Morris was partly sunny and 72. Sheldon was cloudy and 72. Cherokee was cloudy and 72. Spencer was cloudy and 71. Storm Lake was partly sunny and 72. Other conditions across the northern plains, farther east in Iowa, skies ranged from partly sunny to cloudy, and temperatures were between 71 and 74 degrees. In eastern Nebraska, skies ranged from partly sunny to cloudy, and temperatures were between 72 and 73 degrees. In eastern South Dakota, skies ranged from mostly sunny to partly sunny, and temperatures were between 71 and 73 degrees. And in southern Minnesota, temperatures were between 69 and 73 degrees. At Marshall, it was mostly sunny. It was partly sunny at Worthington, Mankato, and Minneapolis. At Rochester, it was cloudy. Once again, at 9 a.m., Sioux City had a temperature of 75. The current time is 9:57 a.m. Central Daylight Time. Operating on a frequency of 162.475 MHz, this is NOAA Weather Radio Station WXL62, broadcasting from a transmitter near Lawton, Iowa. Our program originates from the National Weather Service in Sioux Falls and serves Sioux City and the surrounding Siouxland area. This hazardous weather outlook is for northwest Iowa, west central Iowa, southwest Minnesota, northeast Nebraska, central South Dakota, east central South Dakota, south central South Dakota, and southeast South Dakota. For today and tonight, patchy fog, including locally dense fog, is expected through the Thursday morning commute. Be prepared for quickly changing conditions and visibility below 2 miles at times. For Friday through Wednesday, heat and humidity return this weekend into early next week with high temperatures in the mid-90s to near 100 degrees, highest west of the James River. Prepare to alter outdoor plans to reduce your risk of heat illness and impacts. Spotter active.
precipitation is not expected at this time. Your National Weather Service forecast for Siouxland. Today, mostly cloudy with a chance of sprinkles this morning, then mostly sunny this afternoon. Highs in the mid-80s. Northeast winds 5 to 10 miles an hour. Tonight, mostly clear in the evening, then becoming partly cloudy. Humid with lows in the lower 60s. Northeast winds around 5 miles an hour. Friday, mostly cloudy. Humid with highs in the mid-80s. East winds around 5 miles an hour. Friday night, mostly cloudy in the evening, then becoming partly cloudy. Humid with lows in the lower 60s. Southeast winds around 5 miles an hour. Saturday, sunny with highs in the upper 80s. Southeast winds around 5 miles an hour. Saturday night, clear. Lows in the mid-60s. Sunday, sunny. Highs in the upper 80s. Sunday night, clear. Lows in the mid-60s. Monday, sunny. Highs in the lower 90s. Monday night, mostly clear. Lows in the upper 60s. Tuesday, sunny. Highs in the lower 90s. Tuesday night, mostly clear. Lows around 70. Wednesday, sunny. Highs in the mid-90s. At 9 a.m., in Sioux City, the temperature was 75 and the dew point 70. The relative humidity was 84%. Wind was north at 10 miles an hour. The pressure was 29.91 inches and steady. Elsewhere in northwest Iowa, Morris was partly sunny and 72. Sheldon was cloudy and 72. Cherokee was cloudy and 72. Spencer was cloudy and 71. Storm Lake was partly sunny and 72. Other conditions across the northern plains, farther east in Iowa, skies ranged from partly sunny to cloudy, and temperatures were between 71 and 74 degrees. In eastern Nebraska, skies ranged from partly sunny to cloudy, and temperatures were between 72 and 73 degrees. In eastern South Dakota, skies ranged from mostly sunny to partly sunny, and temperatures were between 71 and 73 degrees. And in southern Minnesota, temperatures were between 69 and 73 degrees. At Marshall, it was mostly sunny. It was partly sunny at Worthington, Mankato, and Minneapolis. At Rochester, it was cloudy. Once again, at 9 a.m., Sioux City had a temperature of 75. The current time is 10:01 a.m. Central Daylight Time. Operating on a frequency of 162.475 MHz, this is NOAA Weather Radio Station WXL62, broadcasting from a transmitter near Lawton, Iowa. Our program originates from the National Weather Service in Sioux Falls and serves Sioux City and the surrounding Siouxland area. This hazardous weather outlook is for northwest Iowa, west central Iowa, southwest Minnesota, northeast Nebraska, central South Dakota, east central South Dakota, south central South Dakota, and southeast South Dakota. For today and tonight, patchy fog, including locally dense fog, is expected through the Thursday morning commute. Be prepared for quickly changing conditions and visibility below 2 miles at times. For Friday through Wednesday, heat and humidity return this weekend into early next week with high temperatures in the mid-90s to near 100 degrees, highest west of the James River. Prepare to alter outdoor plans to reduce your risk of heat illness and impacts. Spotter activation is not expected at this time. Your National Weather Service forecast for Siouxland. Today, mostly cloudy with a chance of sprinkles this morning, then mostly sunny this afternoon. Highs in the mid-80s. Northeast winds 5 to 10 miles an hour. Tonight, mostly clear in the evening, then becoming partly cloudy. Humid with lows in the lower 60s. Northeast winds around 5 miles an hour. Friday, mostly cloudy. Humid with highs in the mid-80s. East winds around 5 miles an hour. Friday night, mostly cloudy in the evening, then becoming partly cloudy. Humid with lows in the lower 60s. Southeast winds around 5 miles an hour. Saturday, sunny with highs in the upper 80s. Southeast winds around 5 miles an hour.

Saturday night, clear. Lows in the mid-60s. Sunday, sunny. Highs in the upper 80s. Sunday night, clear. Lows in the mid-60s. Monday, sunny. Highs in the lower 90s. Monday night, mostly clear. Lows in the upper 60s. Tuesday, sunny. Highs in the lower 90s. Tuesday night, mostly clear. Lows around 70. Wednesday, sunny. Highs in the mid-90s. At 10 a.m., in Sioux City, the temperature was 76 and the dew point 69. The relative humidity was 79%. Wind was north at 9 miles an hour. The pressure was 29.92 inches and rising. Elsewhere in northwest Iowa, Spencer was cloudy and 72. Other conditions across the northern plains, farther east in Iowa, temperatures were between 75 and 77 degrees. It was mostly sunny at Cedar Rapids and Waterloo. At Des Moines, it was cloudy. In eastern Nebraska, skies ranged from mostly sunny to partly sunny, and temperatures were between 75 and 76 degrees. In eastern South Dakota and in southern Minnesota, at Minneapolis, it was partly sunny, with a temperature of 76. Once again, at 10 a.m. Sioux City had a temperature of 76. The current time is 10:04 a.m. Central Daylight Time. Operating on a frequency of 162.475 MHz, this is NOAA Weather Radio Station WXL62, broadcasting from a transmitter near Lawton, Iowa. Our program originates from the National Weather Service in Sioux Falls and serves Sioux City and the surrounding Siouxland area. This hazardous weather outlook is for northwest Iowa, west central Iowa, southwest Minnesota, northeast Nebraska, central South Dakota, east central South Dakota, south central South Dakota, and southeast South Dakota. For today and tonight, patchy fog, including locally dense fog, is expected through the Thursday morning commute. Be prepared for quickly changing conditions and visibility below 2 miles at times. For Friday through Wednesday, heat and humidity return this weekend into early next week with high temperatures in the mid-90s to near 100 degrees, highest west of the James River. Prepare to alter outdoor plans to reduce your risk of heat illness and impacts. Spotter activation is not expected at this time. Your National Weather Service forecast for Siouxland. Today, mostly cloudy with a chance of sprinkles this morning, then mostly sunny this afternoon. Highs in the mid-80s. Northeast winds 5 to 10 miles an hour. Tonight, mostly clear in the evening, then becoming partly cloudy. Humid with lows in the lower 60s. Northeast winds around 5 miles an hour. Friday, mostly cloudy. Humid with highs in the mid-80s. East winds around 5 miles an hour. Friday night, mostly cloudy in the evening, then becoming partly cloudy. Humid with lows in the lower 60s. Southeast winds around 5 miles an hour. Saturday, sunny with highs in the upper 80s. Southeast winds around 5 miles an hour. Saturday night, clear. Lows in the mid-60s. Sunday, sunny. Highs in the upper 80s. Sunday night, clear. Lows in the mid-60s. Monday, sunny. Highs in the lower 90s. Monday night, mostly clear. Lows in the upper 60s. Tuesday, sunny. Highs in the lower 90s. Tuesday night, mostly clear. Lows around 70. Wednesday, sunny. Highs in the mid-90s. At 10 a.m., in Sioux City, the temperature was 76 and the dew point 69. The relative humidity was 79%. Wind was north at 9 miles an hour. The pressure was 29.92 inches and rising. Elsewhere in northwest Iowa, Spencer was cloudy and 72. Other conditions across the northern plains, farther east in Iowa, temperatures were between 75 and 77 degrees. It was mostly sunny at Cedar Rapids and Waterloo. At Des Moines, it was cloudy.
In eastern Nebraska, skies ranged from mostly sunny to partly sunny, and temperatures were between 75 and 76 degrees. In eastern South Dakota, and in southern Minnesota, at Minneapolis, it was partly sunny, with a temperature of 76. Once again, at 10 a.m. Sioux City had a temperature of 76. The current time is 10:08 a.m. Central Daylight Time. Operating on a frequency of 162.475 MHz, this is NOAA Weather Radio Station WXL62, broadcasting from a transmitter near Lawton, Iowa. Our program originates from the National Weather Service in Sioux Falls and serves Sioux City and the surrounding Siouxland area. This hazardous weather outlook is for northwest Iowa, west central Iowa, southwest Minnesota, northeast Nebraska, central South Dakota, east central South Dakota, south central South Dakota, and southeast South Dakota. For today and tonight, patchy fog, including locally dense fog, is expected through the Thursday morning commute. Be prepared for quickly changing conditions and visibility below 2 miles at times. For Friday through Wednesday, heat and humidity return this weekend into early next week with high temperatures in the mid-90s to near 100 degrees, highest west of the James River. Prepare to alter outdoor plans to reduce your risk of heat illness and impacts. Spotter activation is not expected at this time. Your National Weather Service forecast for Siouxland. Today, mostly cloudy with a chance of sprinkles this morning, then mostly sunny this afternoon. Highs in the mid-80s. Northeast winds 5 to 10 miles an hour. Tonight, mostly clear in the evening, then becoming partly cloudy. Humid with lows in the lower 60s. Northeast winds around 5 miles an hour. Friday, mostly cloudy. Humid with highs in the mid-80s. East winds around 5 miles an hour. Friday night, mostly cloudy in the evening, then becoming partly cloudy. Humid with lows in the lower 60s. Southeast winds around 5 miles an hour. Saturday, sunny with highs in the upper 80s. Southeast winds around 5 miles an hour. Saturday night, clear. Lows in the mid 60s. Sunday, sunny. Highs in the upper 80s. Sunday night, clear. Lows in the mid-60s. Monday, sunny. Highs in the lower 90s. Monday night, mostly clear. Lows in the upper 60s. Tuesday, sunny. Highs in the lower 90s. Tuesday night, mostly clear. Lows around 70. Wednesday, sunny. Highs in the mid-90s. At 10 a.m., in Sioux City, the temperature was 76 and the dew point 69. The relative humidity was 79%. Wind was north at 9 miles an hour. The pressure was 29.92 inches and rising. Elsewhere in northwest Iowa, Morris was cloudy and 73. Sheldon was cloudy and 73. Cherokee was cloudy and 75. Spencer was cloudy and 73. Other conditions across the northern plains, farther east in Iowa, temperatures were between 75 and 77 degrees. It was mostly sunny at Cedar Rapids and Waterloo. At Des Moines, it was cloudy. In eastern Nebraska, skies ranged from mostly sunny to partly sunny, and temperatures were between 75 and 77 degrees. In eastern South Dakota, skies ranged from mostly sunny to partly sunny, and temperatures were between 74 and 77 degrees. And in southern Minnesota, at Marshall, it was mostly sunny, with a temperature of 73. It was partly sunny, with a temperature of 72 at Worthington, 75 at Mankato, and 76 at Minneapolis. At Rochester, it was cloudy, with a temperature of 69. Once again, at 10 a.m. Sioux City had a temperature of 76. The current time is 10:12 a.m. Central Daylight Time. Operating on a frequency of 162.475 MHz, this is NOAA Weather Radio Station WXL62, broadcasting from a transmitter near Lawton, Iowa. Our program originates from the National Weather Service in Sioux Falls and serves Sioux City and the surrounding Siouxland area.
This hazardous weather outlook is for northwest Iowa, west central Iowa, southwest Minnesota, northeast Nebraska, central South Dakota, east central South

Dakota, South Central South Dakota, and Southeast South Dakota. For today and tonight, patchy fog, including locally dense fog, is expected through the Thursday morning commute. Be prepared for quickly changing conditions and visibility below 2 miles at times. For Friday through Wednesday, heat and humidity return this weekend into early next week with high temperatures in the mid-90s to near 100 degrees, highest west of the James River. Prepare to alter outdoor plans to reduce your risk of heat illness and impacts. Spotter activation is not expected at this time. Your National Weather Service forecast for Siouxland. Today, mostly cloudy with a chance of sprinkles this morning, then mostly sunny this afternoon. Highs in the mid-80s. Northeast winds 5 to 10 miles an hour. Tonight, mostly clear in the evening, then becoming partly cloudy. Humid with lows in the lower 60s. Northeast winds around 5 miles an hour. Friday, mostly cloudy. Humid with highs in the mid-80s. East winds around 5 miles an hour. Friday night, mostly cloudy in the evening, then becoming partly cloudy. Humid with lows in the lower 60s. Southeast winds around 5 miles an hour. Saturday, sunny with highs in the upper 80s. Southeast winds around 5 miles an hour. Saturday night, clear. Lows in the mid-60s. Sunday, sunny. Highs in the upper 80s. Sunday night, clear. Lows in the mid-60s. Monday, sunny. Highs in the lower 90s. Monday night, mostly clear. Lows in the upper 60s. Tuesday, sunny. Highs in the lower 90s. Tuesday night, mostly clear. Lows around 70. Wednesday, sunny. Highs in the mid-90s. At 10 a.m., in Sioux City, the temperature was 76 and the dew point 69. The relative humidity was 79%. Wind was north at 9 miles an hour. The pressure was 29.92 inches and rising. Elsewhere in northwest Iowa, Morris was cloudy and 73. Sheldon was cloudy and 73. Cherokee was cloudy and 75. Spencer was cloudy and 73. Other conditions across the northern plains, farther east in Iowa, temperatures were between 75 and 77 degrees. It was mostly sunny at Cedar Rapids and Waterloo. At Des Moines, it was cloudy. In eastern Nebraska, skies ranged from mostly sunny to partly sunny, and temperatures were between 75 and 77 degrees. In eastern South Dakota, skies ranged from mostly sunny to partly sunny, and temperatures were between 74 and 77 degrees. And in southern Minnesota, at Marshall, it was mostly sunny, with a temperature of 73. It was partly sunny, with a temperature of 72 at Worthington, 75 at Mankato, and 76 at Minneapolis. At Rochester, it was cloudy, with a temperature of 69. Once again, at 10 a.m. Sioux City had a temperature of 76. The current time is 10:16 a.m. Central Daylight Time. Operating on a frequency of 162.475 MHz, this is NOAA Weather Radio Station WXL62, broadcasting from a transmitter near Lawton, Iowa. Our program originates from the National Weather Service in Sioux Falls and serves Sioux City and the surrounding Siouxland area. This hazardous weather outlook is for northwest Iowa, west-central Iowa, southwest Minnesota, northeast Nebraska, central South Dakota, east-central South Dakota, south-central South Dakota, and southeast South Dakota. For today and tonight, patchy fog, including locally dense fog, is expected through the Thursday morning commute. Be prepared for quickly changing conditions and visibility below 2 miles at times. For Friday through Wednesday, heat and humidity return this weekend into early next week with high temperatures in the mid-90s to near 100 degrees, highest west of the James River. Prepare to alter outdoor plans to reduce your risk of heat illness and impacts. Spotter activation is not expected at this time. Your National Weather Service forecast for Siouxland. Today, mostly cloudy with a chance of sprinkles this morning, then mostly sunny this afternoon. Highs in the mid-80s. Northeast winds 5.

up to 10 miles an hour. Tonight, mostly clear in the evening, then becoming partly cloudy. Humid with lows in the lower 60s. Northeast winds around 5 miles an hour. Friday, mostly cloudy. Humid with highs in the mid-80s. East winds around 5 miles an hour. Friday night, mostly cloudy in the evening, then becoming partly cloudy. Humid with lows in the lower 60s. Southeast winds around 5 miles an hour. Saturday, sunny with highs in the upper 80s. Southeast winds around 5 miles an hour. Saturday night, clear. Lows in the mid-60s. Sunday, sunny. Highs in the upper 80s. Sunday night, clear. Lows in the mid-60s. Monday, sunny. Highs in the lower 90s. Monday night, mostly clear. Lows in the upper 60s. Tuesday, sunny. Highs in the lower 90s. Tuesday night, mostly clear. Lows around 70. Wednesday, sunny. Highs in the mid-90s. At 10 a.m., in Sioux City, the temperature was 76 and the dew point 69. The relative humidity was 79%. Wind was north at 9 miles an hour. The pressure was 29.92 inches and rising. Elsewhere in northwest Iowa, Morris was cloudy and 73. Sheldon was cloudy and 73. Cherokee was cloudy and 75. Spencer was cloudy and 73. Other conditions across the northern plains, farther east in Iowa, temperatures were between 75 and 77 degrees. It was mostly sunny at Cedar Rapids and Waterloo. At Des Moines, it was cloudy. In eastern Nebraska, skies ranged from mostly sunny to partly sunny, and temperatures were between 75 and 77 degrees. In eastern South Dakota, skies ranged from mostly sunny to partly sunny, and temperatures were between 74 and 77 degrees. And in southern Minnesota, at Marshall, it was mostly sunny, with a temperature of 73. It was partly sunny, with a temperature of 72 at Worthington, 75 at Mankato, and 76 at Minneapolis. At Rochester, it was cloudy, with a temperature of 69. Once again, at 10 a.m. Sioux City had a temperature of 76. The current time is 10:21 a.m. Central Daylight Time. Operating on a frequency of 162.475 MHz, this is NOAA Weather Radio Station WXL62, broadcasting from a transmitter near Lawton, Iowa. Our program originates from the National Weather Service in Sioux Falls and serves Sioux City and the surrounding Sioux Land area. This hazardous weather outlook is for northwest Iowa, west central Iowa, southwest Minnesota, northeast Nebraska, central South Dakota, east central South Dakota, south central South Dakota, and southeast South Dakota. For today and tonight, patchy fog, including locally dense fog, is expected through the Thursday morning commute. Be prepared for quickly changing conditions and visibility below 2 miles at times. For Friday through Wednesday, heat and humidity return this weekend into early next week with high temperatures in the mid-90s to near 100 degrees, highest west of the James River. Prepare to alter outdoor plans to reduce your risk of heat illness and impacts. Spotter activation is not expected at this time. Your National Weather Service forecast for Sioux Land. Today, mostly cloudy with a chance of sprinkles this morning, then mostly sunny this afternoon. Highs in the mid-80s. Northeast winds 5 to 10 miles an hour. Tonight, mostly clear in the evening, then becoming partly cloudy. Humid with lows in the lower 60s. Northeast winds around 5 miles an hour. Friday, mostly cloudy. Humid with highs in the mid-80s. East winds around 5 miles an hour. Friday night, mostly cloudy in the evening, then becoming partly cloudy. Humid with lows in the lower 60s. Southeast winds around 5 miles an hour. Saturday, sunny with highs in the upper 80s. Southeast winds around 5 miles an hour. Saturday night, clear. Lows in the mid 60s. Sunday, sunny. Highs in the upper 80s. Sunday night, clear.

was cloudy and 75. Spencer was cloudy and 73. Other conditions across the northern plains, farther east in Iowa, temperatures were between 75 and 77 degrees. It was mostly sunny at Cedar Rapids and Waterloo. At Des Moines, it was cloudy. In eastern Nebraska, skies ranged from mostly sunny to partly sunny, and temperatures were between 75 and 77 degrees. In eastern South Dakota, skies ranged from mostly sunny to partly sunny, and temperatures were between 74 and 77 degrees. And in southern Minnesota, at Marshall, it was mostly sunny, with a temperature of 73. It was partly sunny, with a temperature of 72 at Worthington, 75 at Mankato, and 76 at Minneapolis. At Rochester, it was cloudy, with a temperature of 69. Once again, at 10 a.m. Sioux City had a temperature of 76. The current time is 10:25 a.m. Central Daylight Time. Operating on a frequency of 162.475 MHz, this is NOAA Weather Radio Station WXL62, broadcasting from a transmitter near Lawton, Iowa. Our program originates from the National Weather Service in Sioux Falls and serves Sioux City and the surrounding Siouxland area. This hazardous weather outlook is for northwest Iowa, west central Iowa, southwest Minnesota, northeast Nebraska, central South Dakota, east central South Dakota, south central South Dakota, and southeast South Dakota. For today and tonight, patchy fog, including locally dense fog, is expected through the Thursday morning commute. Be prepared for quickly changing conditions and visibility below 2 miles at times. For Friday through Wednesday, heat and humidity return this weekend into early next week with high temperatures in the mid-90s to near 100 degrees, highest west of the James River. Prepare to alter outdoor plans to reduce your risk of heat illness and impacts. Spotter activation is not expected at this time. Your National Weather Service forecast for Siouxland. Today, mostly cloudy with a chance of sprinkles this morning, then mostly sunny this afternoon. Highs in the mid-80s. Northeast winds 5 to 10 miles an hour. Tonight, mostly clear in the evening, then becoming partly cloudy. Humid with lows in the lower 60s. Northeast winds around 5 miles an hour. Friday, mostly cloudy. Humid with highs in the mid-80s. East winds around 5 miles an hour. Friday night, mostly cloudy in the evening, then becoming partly cloudy. Humid with lows in the lower 60s. Southeast winds around 5 miles an hour. Saturday, sunny with highs in the upper 80s. Southeast winds around 5 miles an hour. Saturday night, clear. Lows in the mid-60s. Sunday, sunny. Highs in the upper 80s. Sunday night, clear. Lows in the mid-60s. Monday, sunny. Highs in the lower 90s. Monday night, mostly clear. Lows in the upper 60s. Tuesday, sunny. Highs in the lower 90s. Tuesday night, mostly clear. Lows around 70. Wednesday, sunny. Highs in the mid-90s. At 10 a.m., in Sioux City, the temperature was 76 and the dew point 69. The relative humidity was 79%. Wind was north at 9 miles an hour. The pressure was 29.92 inches and rising. Elsewhere in northwest Iowa, Morris was cloudy and 73. Sheldon was cloudy and 73. Cherokee was cloudy and 75. Spencer was cloudy and 73. Other conditions across the northern plains, farther east in Iowa, temperatures were between 75 and 77 degrees. It was mostly sunny at Cedar Rapids and Waterloo. At Des Moines, it was cloudy. In eastern Nebraska, skies ranged from mostly sunny to partly sunny, and temperatures were between 75 and 77 degrees. In eastern South Dakota, skies ranged from mostly sunny to partly sunny, and temperatures were between 74 and 77 degrees. And in southern Minnesota, at Marshall, it was mostly sunny, with a temperature of 73. It was partly sunny, with a temperature of 72 at Worthington, 75 at Mankato, and 70.

36 at Minneapolis. At Rochester, it was cloudy with a temperature of 69. Once again, at 10 a.m. Sioux City had a temperature of 76. The current time is 10:29 a.m. Central Daylight Time. Operating on a frequency of 162.475 megahertz, this is NOAA Weather Radio Station WXL62, broadcasting from a transmitter near Lawton, Iowa. Our program originates from the National Weather Service in Sioux Falls and serves Sioux City and the surrounding Siouxland area. This hazardous weather outlook is for northwest Iowa, west central Iowa, southwest Minnesota, northeast Nebraska, central South Dakota, east central South Dakota, south central South Dakota, and southeast South Dakota. For today and tonight, patchy fog, including locally dense fog, is expected through the Thursday morning commute. Be prepared for quickly changing conditions and visibility below 2 miles at times. For Friday through Wednesday, heat and humidity return this weekend into early next week with high temperatures in the mid-90s to near 100 degrees, highest west of the James River. Prepare to alter outdoor plans to reduce your risk of heat illness and impacts. Spotter activation is not expected at this time. Your National Weather Service forecast for Siouxland. Today, mostly cloudy with a chance of sprinkles this morning, then mostly sunny this afternoon. Highs in the mid-80s. Northeast winds 5 to 10 miles an hour. Tonight, mostly clear in the evening, then becoming partly cloudy. Humid with lows in the lower 60s. Northeast winds around 5 miles an hour. Friday, mostly cloudy. Humid with highs in the mid-80s. East winds around 5 miles an hour. Friday night, mostly cloudy in the evening, then becoming partly cloudy. Humid with lows in the lower 60s. Southeast winds around 5 miles an hour. Saturday, sunny with highs in the upper 80s. Southeast winds around 5 miles an hour. Saturday night, clear. Lows in the mid 60s. Sunday, sunny. Highs in the upper 80s. Sunday night, clear. Lows in the mid 60s. Monday, sunny. Highs in the lower 90s. Monday night, mostly clear. Lows in the upper 60s. Tuesday, sunny. Highs in the lower 90s. Tuesday night, mostly clear. Lows around 70. Wednesday, sunny. Highs in the mid-90s. At 10 a.m., in Sioux City, the temperature was 76 and the dew point 69. The relative humidity was 79%. Wind was north at 9 miles an hour. The pressure was 29.92 inches and rising. Elsewhere in northwest Iowa, Morris was cloudy and 73. Sheldon was cloudy and 73. Cherokee was cloudy and 75. Spencer was cloudy and 73. Other conditions across the northern plains, farther east in Iowa, temperatures were between 75 and 77 degrees. It was mostly sunny at Cedar Rapids and Waterloo. At Des Moines, it was cloudy. In eastern Nebraska, skies ranged from mostly sunny to partly sunny, and temperatures were between 75 and 77 degrees. In eastern South Dakota, skies ranged from mostly sunny to partly sunny, and temperatures were between 74 and 77 degrees. And in southern Minnesota, at Marshall, it was mostly sunny, with a temperature of 73. And temperatures were between 74 and 77 degrees. And in southern Minnesota, at Marshall, it was mostly sunny, with a temperature of 73. It was partly sunny, with a temperature of 72 at Worthington, 75 at Mankato, and 76 at Minneapolis. At Rochester, it was cloudy, with a temperature of 69. Once again, at 10 a.m. Sioux City had a temperature of 76. The current time is 10:33 a.m. Central Daylight Time. Operating on a frequency of 162.475 megahertz, this is NOAA Weather Radio Station WXL62, broadcasting from a transmitter near Lawton, Iowa. Our program originates from the National Weather Service in Sioux Falls and serves Sioux City and the surrounding Siouxland area. This hazardous weather outlook is for northwest.

Iowa, West Central Iowa, Southwest Minnesota, Northeast Nebraska, Central South Dakota, East Central South Dakota, South Central South Dakota, and Southeast South Dakota. For today and tonight, patchy fog, including locally dense fog, is expected through the Thursday morning commute. Be prepared for quickly changing conditions and visibility below 2 miles at times. For Friday through Wednesday, heat and humidity return this weekend into early next week with high temperatures in the mid-90s to near 100 degrees, highest west of the James River. Prepare to alter outdoor plans to reduce your risk of heat illness and impacts. Spotter activation is not expected at this time. Your National Weather Service forecast for Siouxland. Today, mostly cloudy with a chance of sprinkles this morning, then mostly sunny this afternoon. Highs in the mid-80s. Northeast winds 5 to 10 miles an hour. Tonight, mostly clear in the evening, then becoming partly cloudy. Humid with lows in the lower 60s. Northeast winds around 5 miles an hour. Friday, mostly cloudy. Humid with highs in the mid-80s. East winds around 5 miles an hour. Friday night, mostly cloudy in the evening, then becoming partly cloudy. Humid with lows in the lower 60s. Southeast winds around 5 miles an hour. Saturday, sunny with highs in the upper 80s. Southeast winds around 5 miles an hour. Saturday night, clear. Lows in the mid-60s. Sunday, sunny. Highs in the upper 80s. Sunday night, clear. Lows in the mid-60s. Monday, sunny. Highs in the lower 90s. Monday night, mostly clear. Lows in the upper 60s. Tuesday, sunny. Highs in the lower 90s. Tuesday night, mostly clear. Lows around 70. Wednesday, sunny. Highs in the mid-90s. At 10 a.m., in Sioux City, the temperature was 76, and the dew point 69. The relative humidity was 79%. Wind was north at 9 miles an hour. The pressure was 29.92 inches and rising. Elsewhere in northwest Iowa, Morris was cloudy and 73. Sheldon was cloudy and 73. Cherokee was cloudy and 75. Spencer was cloudy and 73. Other conditions across the northern plains, farther east in Iowa, temperatures were between 75 and 77 degrees. It was mostly sunny at Cedar Rapids and Waterloo. At Des Moines, it was cloudy. In eastern Nebraska, skies ranged from mostly sunny to partly sunny, and temperatures were between 75 and 77 degrees. In eastern South Dakota, skies ranged from mostly sunny to partly sunny, and temperatures were between 74 and 77 degrees. And in southern Minnesota, at Marshall, it was mostly sunny, with a temperature of 73. It was partly sunny, with a temperature of 72 at Worthington, 75 at Mankato, and 76 at Minneapolis. At Rochester, it was cloudy, with a temperature of 69. Once again, at 10 a.m. Sioux City had a temperature of 76. The current time is 10:37 a.m. Central Daylight Time. Operating on a frequency of 162.475 MHz, this is NOAA Weather Radio Station WXL62, broadcasting from a transmitter near Lawton, Iowa. Our program originates from the National Weather Service in Sioux Falls and serves Sioux City and the surrounding Siouxland area. This hazardous weather outlook is for northwest Iowa, west central Iowa, southwest Minnesota, northeast Nebraska, central South Dakota, east central South Dakota, south central South Dakota, and southeast South Dakota. For today and tonight, patchy fog, including locally dense fog, is expected through the Thursday morning commute. Be prepared for quickly changing conditions and visibility below 2 miles at times. For Friday through Wednesday, heat and humidity return this weekend into early next week with high temperatures in the mid-90s to near 100 degrees, highest west of the James River. Prepare to alter outdoor plans to reduce your risk of heat illness and impacts. Spotter activation is not expected at this time. Your National Weather Service forecast for Siouxland. Today, mostly cloudy with a

chance of sprinkles this morning, then mostly sunny this afternoon. Highs in the mid-80s. Northeast winds 5 to 10 miles an hour. Tonight, mostly clear in the evening, then becoming partly cloudy. Humid with lows in the lower 60s. Northeast winds around 5 miles an hour. Friday, mostly cloudy. Humid with highs in the mid-80s. East winds around 5 miles an hour. Friday night, mostly cloudy in the evening, then becoming partly cloudy. Humid with lows in the lower 60s. Southeast winds around 5 miles an hour. Saturday, sunny with highs in the upper 80s. Southeast winds around 5 miles an hour. Saturday night, clear. Lows in the mid-60s. Sunday, sunny. Highs in the upper 80s. Sunday night, clear. Lows in the mid-60s. Monday, sunny. Highs in the lower 90s. Monday night, mostly clear. Lows in the upper 60s. Tuesday, sunny. Highs in the lower 90s. Tuesday night, mostly clear. Lows around 70. Wednesday, sunny. Highs in the mid-90s. At 10 a.m., in Sioux City, the temperature was 76 and the dew point 69. The relative humidity was 79%. Wind was north at 9 miles an hour. The pressure was 29.92 inches and rising. Elsewhere in northwest Iowa, Morris was cloudy and 73. Sheldon was cloudy and 73. Cherokee was cloudy and 75. Spencer was cloudy and 73. Other conditions across the northern plains, farther east in Iowa, temperatures were between 75 and 77 degrees. It was mostly sunny at Cedar Rapids and Waterloo. At Des Moines, it was cloudy. In eastern Nebraska, skies ranged from mostly sunny to partly sunny, and temperatures were between 75 and 77 degrees. In eastern South Dakota, skies ranged from mostly sunny to partly sunny, and temperatures were between 74 and 77 degrees. And in southern Minnesota, at Marshall, it was mostly sunny, with a temperature of 73. It was partly sunny, with a temperature of 72 at Worthington, 75 at Mankato, and 76 at Minneapolis. At Rochester, it was cloudy, with a temperature of 69. Once again, at 10 a.m. Sioux City had a temperature of 76. The current time is 10:41 a.m. Central Daylight Time. Operating on a frequency of 162.475 MHz, this is NOAA Weather Radio Station WXL62, broadcasting from a transmitter near Lawton, Iowa. Our program originates from the National Weather Service in Sioux Falls and serves Sioux City and the surrounding Siouxland area. This hazardous weather outlook is for northwest Iowa, west central Iowa, southwest Minnesota, northeast Nebraska, central South Dakota, east central South Dakota, south central South Dakota, and southeast South Dakota. For today and tonight, patchy fog, including locally dense fog, is expected through the Thursday morning commute. Be prepared for quickly changing conditions and visibility below 2 miles at times. For Friday through Wednesday, heat and humidity return this weekend into early next week with high temperatures in the mid-90s to near 100 degrees, highest west of the James River. Prepare to alter outdoor plans to reduce your risk of heat illness and impacts. Spotter activation is not expected at this time. Your National Weather Service forecast for Siouxland. Today, mostly cloudy with a chance of sprinkles this morning, then mostly sunny this afternoon. Highs in the mid-80s. Northeast winds 5 to 10 miles an hour. Tonight, mostly clear in the evening, then becoming partly cloudy. Humid with lows in the lower 60s. Northeast winds around 5 miles an hour. Friday, mostly cloudy. Humid with highs in the mid-80s. East winds around 5 miles an hour. Friday night, mostly cloudy in the evening, then becoming partly cloudy. Humid with lows in the lower 60s. Southeast winds around 5 miles an hour. Saturday, sunny with highs in the upper 80s. Southeast winds around 5 miles an hour. Saturday night, clear. Lows in the mid-60s.

Sunday, sunny. Highs in the upper 80s. Sunday night, clear. Lows in the mid-60s. Monday, sunny. Highs in the lower 90s. Monday night, mostly clear. Lows in the upper 60s. Tuesday, sunny. Highs in the lower 90s. Tuesday night, mostly clear. Lows around 70. Wednesday, sunny. Highs in the mid-90s. At 10 a.m., in Sioux City, the temperature was 76 and the dew point 69. The relative humidity was 79%. Wind was north at 9 miles an hour. The pressure was 29.92 inches and rising. Elsewhere in northwest Iowa, Morris was cloudy and 73. Sheldon was cloudy and 73. Cherokee was cloudy and 75. Spencer was cloudy and 73. Other conditions across the northern plains, farther east in Iowa, temperatures were between 75 and 77 degrees. It was mostly sunny at Cedar Rapids and Waterloo. At Des Moines, it was cloudy. In eastern Nebraska, skies ranged from mostly sunny to partly sunny, and temperatures were between 75 and 77 degrees. In eastern South Dakota, skies ranged from mostly sunny to partly sunny, and temperatures were between 74 and 77 degrees. And in southern Minnesota, at Marshall, it was mostly sunny, with a temperature of 73. It was partly sunny, with a temperature of 72 at Worthington, 75 at Mankato, and 76 at Minneapolis. At Rochester, it was cloudy, with a temperature of 69. Once again, at 10 a.m. Sioux City had a temperature of 76. The current time is 10:45 a.m. Central Daylight Time. Operating on a frequency of 162.475 MHz, this is NOAA Weather Radio Station WXL62, broadcasting from a transmitter near Lawton, Iowa. Our program originates from the National Weather Service in Sioux Falls and serves Sioux City and the surrounding Siouxland area. This hazardous weather outlook is for northwest Iowa, west central Iowa, southwest Minnesota, northeast Nebraska, central South Dakota, east central South Dakota, south central South Dakota, and southeast South Dakota. For today and tonight, patchy fog, including locally dense fog, is expected through the Thursday morning commute. Be prepared for quickly changing conditions and visibility below 2 miles at times. For Friday through Wednesday, heat and humidity return this weekend into early next week with high temperatures in the mid-90s to near 100 degrees, highest west of the James River. Prepare to alter outdoor plans to reduce your risk of heat illness and impacts. Spotter activation is not expected at this time. Your National Weather Service forecast for Siouxland. Today, mostly cloudy with a chance of sprinkles this morning, then mostly sunny this afternoon. Highs in the mid-80s. Northeast winds 5 to 10 miles an hour. Tonight, mostly clear in the evening, then becoming partly cloudy. Humid with lows in the lower 60s. Northeast winds around 5 miles an hour. Friday, mostly cloudy. Humid with highs in the mid-80s. East winds around 5 miles an hour. Friday night, mostly cloudy in the evening, then becoming partly cloudy. Humid with lows in the lower 60s. Southeast winds around 5 miles an hour. Saturday, sunny with highs in the upper 80s. Southeast winds around 5 miles an hour. Saturday night, clear. Lows in the mid-60s. Sunday, sunny. Highs in the upper 80s. Sunday night, clear. Lows in the mid-60s. Monday, sunny. Highs in the lower 90s. Monday night, mostly clear. Lows in the upper 60s. Tuesday, sunny. Highs in the lower 90s. Tuesday night, mostly clear. Lows around 70. Wednesday, sunny. Highs in the mid-90s. At 10 a.m., in Sioux City, the temperature was 76 and the dew point 69. The relative humidity was 79%. Wind was north at 9 miles an hour. The pressure was 29.92 inches and rising. Elsewhere in northwest

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Our program originates from the National Weather Service in Sioux Falls and serves Sioux City and the surrounding Siouxland area. This hazardous weather outlook is for northwest Iowa, west central Iowa, southwest Minnesota, northeast Nebraska, central South Dakota, east central South Dakota, south central South Dakota, and southeast South Dakota. For today and tonight, patchy fog, including locally dense fog, is expected through the Thursday morning commute. Be prepared for quickly changing conditions and visibility below 2 miles at times. For Friday through Wednesday, heat and humidity return this weekend into early next week with high temperatures in the mid-90s to near 100 degrees, highest west of the James River. Prepare to alter outdoor plans to reduce your risk of heat illness and impacts. Spotter activation is not expected at this time. Your National Weather Service forecast for Siouxland. Today, mostly cloudy with a chance of sprinkles this morning, then mostly sunny this afternoon. Highs in the mid-80s. Northeast winds 5 to 10 miles an hour. Tonight, mostly clear in the evening, then becoming partly cloudy. Humid with lows in the lower 60s. Northeast winds around 5 miles an hour. Friday, mostly cloudy. Humid with highs in the mid-80s. East winds around 5 miles an hour. Friday night, mostly cloudy in the evening, then becoming partly cloudy. Humid with lows in the lower 60s. Southeast winds around 5 miles an hour. Saturday, sunny with highs in the upper 80s. Southeast winds around 5 miles an hour. Saturday night, clear. Lows in the mid 60s. Sunday, sunny. Highs in the upper 80s. Sunday night, clear. Lows in the mid 60s. Monday, sunny. Highs in the lower 90s. Monday night, mostly clear. Lows in the upper 60s. Tuesday, sunny. Highs in the lower 90s. Tuesday night, mostly clear. Lows around 70. Wednesday, sunny. Highs in the mid-90s. At 11 a.m., in Sioux City, the temperature was 78 and the dew point 68. The relative humidity was 71%. Wind was north at 12 miles an hour. The pressure was 29.93 inches and rising. Elsewhere in northwest Iowa, Morris was partly sunny and 77. Sheldon was partly sunny and 75. Spencer was cloudy and 75. Other conditions across the northern plains, farther east in Iowa, temperatures were between 78 and 79 degrees. It was mostly sunny at Cedar Rapids and Waterloo. At Des Moines, it was cloudy. In eastern Nebraska, skies ranged from mostly sunny to partly sunny, and the temperatures were 78 degrees. In eastern South Dakota, it was partly sunny, and temperatures were between 77 and 78 degrees. And in southern Minnesota, it was mostly sunny, with a temperature of 75 at Marshall and 78 at Minneapolis. At Worthington, it was partly sunny, with a temperature of 74. It was cloudy, with a temperature of 75 at Mankato and 69 at Rochester. Once again, at 11 a.m. Sioux City had a temperature of 78. The current time is 11:08 a.m. Central Daylight Time. Operating on a frequency of 162.475 MHz, this is NOAA Weather Radio Station WXL62, broadcasting from a transmitter near Lawton, Iowa. Our program originates from the National Weather Service in Sioux Falls and serves Sioux City and the surrounding Siouxland area. This hazardous weather outlook is for northwest Iowa, west central Iowa, southwest Minnesota, northeast Nebraska, central South Dakota, east central South Dakota, south central South Dakota, and southeast South Dakota. For today and tonight, patchy fog, including locally dense fog, is expected through the Thursday morning commute. Be prepared for quickly changing conditions and visibility below 2 miles at times. For Friday through Wednesday, heat and humidity return this weekend into early next week with high temperatures.

90s to near 100 degrees, highest west of the James River. Prepare to alter outdoor plans to reduce your risk of heat illness and impacts. Spotter activation is not expected at this time. Your National Weather Service forecast for Siouxland. Today, mostly cloudy with a chance of sprinkles this morning, then mostly sunny this afternoon. Highs in the mid-80s. Northeast winds 5 to 10 miles an hour. Tonight, mostly clear in the evening, then becoming partly cloudy. Humid with lows in the lower 60s. Northeast winds around 5 miles an hour. Friday, mostly cloudy. Humid with highs in the mid-80s. East winds around 5 miles an hour. Friday night, mostly cloudy in the evening, then becoming partly cloudy. Humid with lows in the lower 60s. Southeast winds around 5 miles an hour. Saturday, sunny with highs in the upper 80s. Southeast winds around 5 miles an hour. Saturday night, clear. Lows in the mid-60s. Sunday, sunny. Highs in the upper 80s. Sunday night, clear. Lows in the mid-60s. Monday, sunny. Highs in the lower 90s. Monday night, mostly clear. Lows in the upper 60s. Tuesday, sunny. Highs in the lower 90s. Tuesday night, mostly clear. Lows around 70. Wednesday, sunny. Highs in the mid-90s. At 11 a.m., in Sioux City, the temperature was 78 and the dew point 68. The relative humidity was 71%. Wind was north at 12 miles an hour. The pressure was 29.93 inches and rising. Elsewhere in northwest Iowa, Morris was partly sunny and 77. Sheldon was partly sunny and 75. Spencer was cloudy and 75. Storm Lake was cloudy and 73. Other conditions across the northern plains, farther east in Iowa, temperatures were between 78 and 79 degrees. It was mostly sunny at Cedar Rapids and Waterloo. At Des Moines, it was cloudy. In eastern Nebraska, it was partly sunny, and the temperatures were 78 degrees. In eastern South Dakota, it was partly sunny, and temperatures were between 77 and 78 degrees. And in southern Minnesota, temperatures were between 74 and 78 degrees. It was mostly sunny at Marshall and Minneapolis. It was partly sunny at Worthington and Rochester. At Mankato, it was cloudy. Once again, at 11 a.m. Sioux City had a temperature of 78. The current time is 11:12 a.m. Central Daylight Time. Operating on a frequency of 162.475 MHz, this is NOAA Weather Radio Station WXL62, broadcasting from a transmitter near Lawton, Iowa. Our program originates from the National Weather Service in Sioux Falls and serves Sioux City and the surrounding Siouxland area. This hazardous weather outlook is for northwest Iowa, west central Iowa, southwest Minnesota, northeast Nebraska, central South Dakota, east central South Dakota, south central South Dakota, and southeast South Dakota. For today and tonight, patchy fog, including locally dense fog, is expected through the Thursday morning commute. Be prepared for quickly changing conditions and visibility below 2 miles at times. For Friday through Wednesday, heat and humidity return this weekend into early next week with high temperatures in the mid-90s to near 100 degrees, highest west of the James River. Prepare to alter outdoor plans to reduce your risk of heat illness and impacts. Spotter activation is not expected at this time. Your National Weather Service forecast for Siouxland. Today, mostly cloudy with a chance of sprinkles this morning, then mostly sunny this afternoon. Highs in the mid-80s. Northeast winds 5 to 10 miles an hour. Tonight, mostly clear in the evening, then becoming partly cloudy. Humid with lows in the lower 60s. Northeast winds around 5 miles an hour. Friday, mostly cloudy. Humid with highs in the mid-80s. East winds around 5 miles an hour. Friday night, mostly cloudy in the evening, then becoming partly cloudy. Humid with lows in the lower 60s.
southeast winds around 5 miles an hour. Saturday, sunny with highs in the upper 80s. Southeast winds around 5 miles an hour. Saturday night, clear. Lows in the mid-60s. Sunday, sunny. Highs in the upper 80s. Sunday night, clear. Lows in the mid-60s. Monday, sunny. Highs in the lower 90s. Monday night, mostly clear. Lows in the upper 60s. Tuesday, sunny. Highs in the lower 90s. Tuesday night, mostly clear. Lows around 70. Wednesday, sunny. Highs in the mid-90s. At 11 a.m., in Sioux City, the temperature was 78 and the dew point 68. The relative humidity was 71%. Wind was north at 12 miles an hour. The pressure was 29.93 inches and rising. Elsewhere in northwest Iowa, Morris was partly sunny and 77. Sheldon was partly sunny and 75. Spencer was cloudy and 75. Storm Lake was cloudy and 73. Other conditions across the northern plains, farther east in Iowa, temperatures were between 78 and 79 degrees. It was mostly sunny at Cedar Rapids and Waterloo. At Des Moines, it was cloudy. In eastern Nebraska, it was partly sunny, and the temperatures were 78 degrees. In eastern South Dakota, it was partly sunny, and temperatures were between 77 and 78 degrees. And in southern Minnesota, temperatures were between 74 and 78 degrees. It was mostly sunny at Marshall and Minneapolis. It was partly sunny at Worthington and Rochester. At Mankato, it was cloudy. Once again, at 11 a.m., Sioux City had a temperature of 78. The current time is 11:16 a.m. Central Daylight Time. Operating on a frequency of 162.475 MHz, this is NOAA Weather Radio Station WXL62, broadcasting from a transmitter near Lawton, Iowa. Our program originates from the National Weather Service in Sioux Falls and serves Sioux City and the surrounding Siouxland area. This hazardous weather outlook is for northwest Iowa, west central Iowa, southwest Minnesota, northeast Nebraska, central South Dakota, east central South Dakota, south central South Dakota, and southeast South Dakota. For today and tonight, patchy fog, including locally dense fog, is expected through the Thursday morning commute. Be prepared for quickly changing conditions and visibility below 2 miles at times. For Friday through Wednesday, heat and humidity return this weekend into early next week with high temperatures in the mid-90s to near 100 degrees, highest west of the James River. Prepare to alter outdoor plans to reduce your risk of heat illness and impacts. Spotter activation is not expected at this time. Your National Weather Service forecast for Siouxland. Today, mostly cloudy with a chance of sprinkles this morning, then mostly sunny this afternoon. Highs in the mid-80s. Northeast winds 5 to 10 miles an hour. Tonight, mostly clear in the evening, then becoming partly cloudy. Humid with lows in the lower 60s. Northeast winds around 5 miles an hour. Friday, mostly cloudy. Humid with highs in the mid-80s. East winds around 5 miles an hour. Friday night, mostly cloudy in the evening, then becoming partly cloudy. Humid with lows in the lower 60s. Southeast winds around 5 miles an hour. Saturday, sunny with highs in the upper 80s. Southeast winds around 5 miles an hour. Saturday night, clear. Lows in the mid-60s. Sunday, sunny. Highs in the upper 80s. Sunday night, clear. Lows in the mid-60s. Monday, sunny. Highs in the lower 90s. Monday night, mostly clear. Lows in the upper 60s. Tuesday, sunny. Highs in the lower 90s. Tuesday night, mostly clear. Lows around 70. Wednesday, sunny. Highs in the mid-90s. At 11 a.m., in Sioux City, the temperature was 78 and the dew point 68. The relative humidity was 71%.
Wind was north at 12 miles an hour.

pressure was 29.93 inches and rising. Elsewhere in northwest Iowa, Morris was partly sunny and 77. Sheldon was partly sunny and 75. Spencer was cloudy and 75. Storm Lake was cloudy and 73. Other conditions across the northern plains, farther east in Iowa, temperatures were between 78 and 79 degrees. It was mostly sunny at Cedar Rapids and Waterloo. At Des Moines, it was cloudy. In eastern Nebraska, it was partly sunny, and the temperatures were 78 degrees. In eastern South Dakota, it was partly sunny, and temperatures were between 77 and 78 degrees. And in southern Minnesota, temperatures were between 74 and 78 degrees. It was mostly sunny at Marshall and Minneapolis. It was partly sunny at Worthington and Rochester. At Mankato, it was cloudy. Once again, at 11 a.m., Sioux City had a temperature of 78. The current time is 11:20 a.m. Central Daylight Time. Operating on a frequency of 162.475 megahertz, this is NOAA Weather Radio Station WXL62, broadcasting from a transmitter near Lawton, Iowa. Our program originates from the National Weather Service in Sioux Falls and serves Sioux City and the surrounding Siouxland area. This hazardous weather outlook is for northwest Iowa, west-central Iowa, southwest Minnesota, northeast Nebraska, central South Dakota, east-central South Dakota, south-central South Dakota, and southeast South Dakota. For today and tonight, patchy fog, including locally dense fog, is expected through the Thursday morning commute. Be prepared for quickly changing conditions and visibility below 2 miles at times. For Friday through Wednesday, heat and humidity return this weekend into early next week with high temperatures in the mid-90s to near 100 degrees, highest west of the James River. Prepare to alter outdoor plans to reduce your risk of heat illness and impacts. Spotter activation is not expected at this time. Your National Weather Service forecast for Siouxland. This afternoon, partly sunny. Highs in the mid-80s. Northeast winds around 5 miles an hour. Tonight, mostly clear in the evening, then becoming partly cloudy. Humid with lows in the lower 60s. East winds around 5 miles an hour. Friday, mostly cloudy. Humid with highs in the mid-80s. East winds around 5 miles an hour. Friday night, partly cloudy in the evening, then clearing. Humid with lows in the lower 60s. Southeast winds around 5 miles an hour. Saturday, sunny with highs in the upper 80s. Southeast winds around 5 miles an hour. Saturday night, mostly clear. Lows in the mid-60s. Sunday, sunny. Highs in the upper 80s. Sunday night, clear. Lows in the mid-60s. Monday, sunny. Highs in the lower 90s. Monday night, mostly clear. Lows in the upper 60s. Tuesday, sunny. Highs in the lower 90s. Tuesday night, mostly clear. Lows in the upper 60s. Wednesday, sunny. Highs in the lower 90s. At 11 a.m., in Sioux City, the temperature was 78 and the dew point 68. The relative humidity was 71%. Wind was north at 12 miles an hour. The pressure was 29.93 inches and rising. Elsewhere in northwest Iowa, Morris was partly sunny and 77. Sheldon was partly sunny and 75. Spencer was cloudy and 75. Storm Lake was cloudy and 73. Other conditions across the northern plains, farther east in Iowa, temperatures were between 78 and 79 degrees. It was mostly sunny at Cedar Rapids and Waterloo. At Des Moines, it was cloudy. In eastern Nebraska, it was partly sunny, and the temperatures were 78 degrees. In eastern South Dakota, it was partly sunny, and temperatures were between 77 and 78 degrees. And in southern Minnesota, temperatures were between 74 and 78 degrees. It was mostly sunny at Marshall and Minneapolis. It was partly sunny at Worthington and Rochester. At Mankato, it was cloudy.

dense fog is expected through the Thursday morning commute. Be prepared for quickly changing conditions and visibility below 2 miles at times. For Friday through Wednesday, heat and humidity return this weekend into early next week with high temperatures in the mid-90s to near 100 degrees, highest west of the James River. Prepare to alter outdoor plans to reduce your risk of heat illness and impacts. Spotter activation is not expected at this time. Your National Weather Service forecast for Siouxland. This afternoon, partly sunny. Highs in the mid-80s. Northeast winds around 5 miles an hour. Tonight, mostly clear in the evening, then becoming partly cloudy. Humid with lows in the lower 60s. East winds around 5 miles an hour. Friday, mostly cloudy. Humid with highs in the mid-80s. East winds around 5 miles an hour. Friday night, partly cloudy in the evening, then clearing. Humid with lows in the lower 60s. Southeast winds around 5 miles an hour. Saturday, sunny with highs in the upper 80s. Southeast winds around 5 miles an hour. Saturday night, mostly clear. Lows in the mid-60s. Sunday, sunny. Highs in the upper 80s. Sunday night, clear. Lows in the mid-60s. Monday, sunny. Highs in the lower 90s. Monday night, mostly clear. Lows in the upper 60s. Tuesday, sunny. Highs in the lower 90s. Tuesday night, mostly clear. Lows in the upper 60s. Wednesday, sunny. Highs in the lower 90s. At 11 a.m., in Sioux City, the temperature was 78 and the dew point 68. The relative humidity was 71%. Wind was north at 12 miles an hour. The pressure was 29.93 inches and rising. Elsewhere in northwest Iowa, Morris was partly sunny and 77. Sheldon was partly sunny and 75. Spencer was cloudy and 75. Storm Lake was cloudy and 73. Other conditions across the northern plains, farther east in Iowa, temperatures were between 78 and 79 degrees. It was mostly sunny at Cedar Rapids and Waterloo. At Des Moines, it was cloudy. In eastern Nebraska, it was partly sunny, and the temperatures were 78 degrees. In eastern South Dakota, it was partly sunny, and temperatures were between 77 and 78 degrees. And in southern Minnesota, temperatures were between 74 and 78 degrees. It was mostly sunny at Marshall and Minneapolis. It was partly sunny at Worthington and Rochester. At Mankato, it was cloudy. Once again, at 11 a.m., Sioux City had a temperature of 78. The current time is 11:28 a.m. Central Daylight Time. Operating on a frequency of 162.475 MHz, this is NOAA Weather Radio Station WXL62, broadcasting from a transmitter near Lawton, Iowa. Our program originates from the National Weather Service in Sioux Falls and serves Sioux City and the surrounding Siouxland area. This hazardous weather outlook is for northwest Iowa, west central Iowa, southwest Minnesota, northeast Nebraska, central South Dakota, east central South Dakota, south central South Dakota, and southeast South Dakota. For today and tonight, patchy fog, including locally dense fog, is expected through the Thursday morning commute. Be prepared for quickly changing conditions and visibility below 2 miles at times. For Friday through Wednesday, heat and humidity return this weekend into early next week with high temperatures in the mid-90s to near 100 degrees, highest west of the James River. Prepare to alter outdoor plans to reduce your risk of heat illness and impacts. Spotter activation is not expected at this time. Your National Weather Service forecast for Siouxland. This afternoon, partly sunny. Highs in the mid-80s. Northeast winds around 5 miles an hour. Tonight, mostly clear in the evening, then becoming partly cloudy. Humid with lows in the lower 60s. East winds around 5 miles an hour. Friday, mostly cloudy. Humid with highs in the mid-80s. East winds around 5 miles an hour. Friday night, partly

cloudy in the evening, then clearing. Humid with lows in the lower 60s. Southeast winds around 5 miles an hour. Saturday, sunny with highs in the upper 80s. Southeast winds around 5 miles an hour. Saturday night, mostly clear. Lows in the mid 60s. Sunday, sunny. Highs in the upper 80s. Sunday night, clear. Lows in the mid 60s. Monday, sunny. Highs in the lower 90s. Monday night, mostly clear. Lows in the upper 60s. Tuesday, sunny. Highs in the lower 90s. Tuesday night, mostly clear. Lows in the upper 60s. Wednesday, sunny. Highs in the lower 90s. At 11 a.m., in Sioux City, the temperature was 78 and the dew point 68. The relative humidity was 71%. Wind was north at 12 miles an hour. The pressure was 29.93 inches and rising. Elsewhere in northwest Iowa, Morris was partly sunny and 77. Sheldon was partly sunny and 75. Spencer was cloudy and 75. Storm Lake was cloudy and 73. Other conditions across the northern plains, farther east in Iowa, temperatures were between 78 and 79 degrees. It was mostly sunny at Cedar Rapids and Waterloo. At Des Moines, it was cloudy. In eastern Nebraska, it was partly sunny, and the temperatures were 78 degrees. In eastern South Dakota, it was partly sunny, and temperatures were between 77 and 78 degrees. And in southern Minnesota, temperatures were between 74 and 78 degrees. It was mostly sunny at Marshall and Minneapolis. It was partly sunny at Worthington and Rochester. At Mankato, it was cloudy. Once again, at 11 a.m. Sioux City had a temperature of 78. The current time is 11:32 a.m. Central Daylight Time. Operating on a frequency of 162.475 MHz, this is NOAA Weather Radio Station WXL62, broadcasting from a transmitter near Lawton, Iowa. Our program originates from the National Weather Service in Sioux Falls and serves Sioux City and the surrounding Siouxland area. This hazardous weather outlook is for northwest Iowa, west central Iowa, southwest Minnesota, northeast Nebraska, central South Dakota, east central South Dakota, south central South Dakota, and southeast South Dakota. For today and tonight, patchy fog, including locally dense fog, is expected through the Thursday morning commute. Be prepared for quickly changing conditions and visibility below 2 miles at times. For Friday through Wednesday, heat and humidity return this weekend into early next week with high temperatures in the mid-90s to near 100 degrees, highest west of the James River. Prepare to alter outdoor plans to reduce your risk of heat illness and impacts. Spotter aquifers in the mid-90s to near 100 degrees, highest west of the James River. Prepare to alter outdoor plans to reduce your risk of heat illness and impacts. Spotter activation is not expected at this time. Your National Weather Service forecast for Siouxland. This afternoon, partly sunny. Highs in the mid-80s. Northeast winds around 5 miles an hour. Tonight, mostly clear in the evening, then becoming partly cloudy. Humid with lows in the lower 60s. East winds around 5 miles an hour. Friday, mostly cloudy. Humid with highs in the mid-80s. East winds around 5 miles an hour. Friday night, partly cloudy in the evening, then clearing. Humid with lows in the lower 60s. Southeast winds around 5 miles an hour. Saturday, sunny with highs in the upper 80s. Southeast winds around 5 miles an hour. Saturday night, mostly clear. Lows in the mid-60s. Sunday, sunny. Highs in the upper 80s. Sunday night, clear. Lows in the mid-60s. Monday, sunny. Highs in the lower 90s. Monday night, mostly clear. Lows in the upper 60s. Tuesday, sunny. Highs in the lower 90s. Tuesday night, mostly clear. Lows in the upper 60s. Wednesday, sunny.

highs in the lower 90s. At 11 a.m., in Sioux City, the temperature was 78 and the dew point 68. The relative humidity was 71%. Wind was north at 12 miles an hour. The pressure was 29.93 inches and rising. Elsewhere in northwest Iowa, Morris was partly sunny and 77. Sheldon was partly sunny and 75. Spencer was cloudy and 75. Storm Lake was cloudy and 73. Other conditions across the northern plains, farther east in Iowa, temperatures were between 78 and 79 degrees. It was mostly sunny at Cedar Rapids and Waterloo. At Des Moines, it was cloudy. In eastern Nebraska, it was partly sunny, and the temperatures were 78 degrees. In eastern South Dakota, it was partly sunny, and temperatures were between 77 and 78 degrees. And in southern Minnesota, temperatures were between 74 and 78 degrees. It was mostly sunny at Marshall and Minneapolis. It was partly sunny at Worthington and Rochester. At Mankato, it was cloudy. Once again, at 11 a.m., Sioux City had a temperature of 78. The current time is 11:35 a.m. Central Daylight Time. Operating on a frequency of 162.475 MHz, this is NOAA Weather Radio Station WXL62, broadcasting from a transmitter near Lawton, Iowa. Our program originates from the National Weather Service in Sioux Falls and serves Sioux City and the surrounding Siouxland area. This hazardous weather outlook is for northwest Iowa, west central Iowa, southwest Minnesota, northeast Nebraska, central South Dakota, east central South Dakota, south central South Dakota, and southeast South Dakota. For today and tonight, patchy fog, including locally dense fog, is expected through the Thursday morning commute. Be prepared for quickly changing conditions and visibility below 2 miles at times. For Friday through Wednesday, heat and humidity return this weekend into early next week with high temperatures in the mid-90s to near 100 degrees, highest west of the James River. Prepare to alter outdoor plans to reduce your risk of heat illness and impacts. Spotter activation is not expected at this time. Your National Weather Service forecast for Siouxland. This afternoon, partly sunny. Highs in the mid-80s. Northeast winds around 5 miles an hour. Tonight, mostly clear in the evening, then becoming partly cloudy. Humid with lows in the lower 60s. East winds around 5 miles an hour. Friday, mostly cloudy. Humid with highs in the mid-80s. East winds around 5 miles an hour. Friday night, partly cloudy in the evening, then clearing. Humid with lows in the lower 60s. Southeast winds around 5 miles an hour. Saturday, sunny with highs in the upper 80s. Southeast winds around 5 miles an hour. Saturday night, mostly clear. Lows in the mid 60s. Sunday, sunny. Highs in the upper 80s. Sunday night, clear. Lows in the mid-60s. Monday, sunny. Highs in the lower 90s. Monday night, mostly clear. Lows in the upper 60s. Tuesday, sunny. Highs in the lower 90s. Tuesday night, mostly clear. Lows in the upper 60s. Wednesday, sunny. Highs in the lower 90s. At 11 a.m., in Sioux City, the temperature was 78 and the dew point 68. The relative humidity was 71%. Wind was north at 12 miles an hour. The pressure was 29.93 inches and rising. Elsewhere in northwest Iowa, Morris was partly sunny and 77. Sheldon was partly sunny and 75. Spencer was cloudy and 75. Storm Lake was cloudy and 73. Other conditions across the northern plains, farther east in Iowa, temperatures were between 78 and 79 degrees. It was mostly sunny at Cedar Rapids and Waterloo. At Des Moines, it was cloudy. In eastern Nebraska, it was partly sunny, and the temperatures were 78 degrees. In eastern South Dakota, it was partly sunny, and temperatures were between 77 and 78 degrees. And in some

Friday night, partly cloudy in the evening, then clearing. Humid with lows in the lower 60s. Southeast winds around 5 miles an hour. Saturday, sunny with highs in the upper 80s. Southeast winds around 5 miles an hour. Saturday night, mostly clear. Lows in the mid-60s. Sunday, sunny. Highs in the upper 80s. Sunday night, clear. Lows in the mid-60s. Monday, sunny. Highs in the lower 90s. Monday night, mostly clear. Lows in the upper 60s. Tuesday, sunny. Highs in the lower 90s. Tuesday night, mostly clear. Lows in the upper 60s. Wednesday, sunny. Highs in the lower 90s. At 11 a.m., in Sioux City, the temperature was 78 and the dew point 68. The relative humidity was 71%. Wind was north at 12 miles an hour. The pressure was 29.93 inches and rising. Elsewhere in northwest Iowa, Morris was partly sunny and 77. Sheldon was partly sunny and 75. Spencer was cloudy and 75. Storm Lake was cloudy and 73. Other conditions across the northern plains, farther east in Iowa, temperatures were between 78 and 79 degrees. It was mostly sunny at Cedar Rapids and Waterloo. At Des Moines, it was cloudy. In eastern Nebraska, it was partly sunny, and the temperatures were 78 degrees. In eastern South Dakota, it was partly sunny, and temperatures were between 77 and 78 degrees. And in southern Minnesota, temperatures were between 74 and 78 degrees. It was mostly sunny at Marshall and Minneapolis. It was partly sunny at Worthington and Rochester. At Mankato, it was cloudy. Once again, at 11 a.m., Sioux City had a temperature of 78. The current time is 11:51 a.m. Central Daylight Time. Operating on a frequency of 162.475 megahertz, this is NOAA Weather Radio Station WXL62, broadcasting from a transmitter near Lawton, Iowa. Our program originates from the National Weather Service in Sioux Falls and serves Sioux City and the surrounding Siouxland area. This hazardous weather outlook is for northwest Iowa, west-central Iowa, southwest Minnesota, northeast Nebraska, central South Dakota, east-central South Dakota, south-central South Dakota, and southeast South Dakota. For today and tonight, patchy fog, including locally dense fog, is expected through the Thursday morning commute. Be prepared for quickly changing conditions and visibility below 2 miles at times. For Friday through Wednesday, heat and humidity return this weekend into early next week with high temperatures in the mid-90s to near 100 degrees, highest west of the James River. Prepare to alter outdoor plans to reduce your risk of heat illness and impacts. Spotter activation is not expected at this time. Your National Weather Service forecast for Siouxland. This afternoon, partly sunny. Highs in the mid-80s. Northeast winds around 5 miles an hour. Tonight, mostly clear in the evening, then becoming partly cloudy. Humid with lows in the lower 60s. East winds around 5 miles an hour. Friday, mostly cloudy. Humid with highs in the mid-80s. East winds around 5 miles an hour. Friday night, partly cloudy in the evening, then clearing. Humid with lows in the lower 60s. Southeast winds around 5 miles an hour. Saturday, sunny with highs in the upper 80s. Southeast winds around 5 miles an hour. Saturday night, mostly clear. Lows in the mid-60s. Sunday, sunny. Highs in the upper 80s. Sunday night, clear. Lows in the mid-60s. Monday, sunny. Highs in the lower 90s. Monday night, mostly clear. Lows in the upper 60s. Tuesday, sunny. Highs in the lower 90s. Tuesday night, mostly clear. Lows in the upper 60s. Wednesday, sunny. Highs in the lower 90s. At 11 a.m., in Sioux City, the temperature was 78 and the dew point 68.
The relative humidity was 71%. Wind was north at 12 miles an hour. The pressure was 29.93 inches and rising. Elsewhere in northwest Iowa, Morris was partly sunny and 77. Sheldon was partly sunny and 75. Spencer was cloudy and 75. Storm Lake was cloudy and 73. Other conditions across the northern plains, farther east in Iowa, temperatures were between 78 and 79 degrees. It was mostly sunny at Cedar Rapids and Waterloo. At Des Moines, it was cloudy. In eastern Nebraska, it was partly sunny, and the temperatures were 78 degrees. In eastern South Dakota, it was partly sunny, and temperatures were between 77 and 78 degrees. And in southern Minnesota, temperatures were between 74 and 78 degrees. It was mostly sunny at Marshall and Minneapolis. It was partly sunny at Worthington and Rochester. At Mankato, it was cloudy. Once again, at 11 a.m. Sioux City had a temperature of 78. The current time is 11:55 a.m. Central Daylight Time. Operating on a frequency of 162.475 MHz, this is NOAA Weather Radio Station WXL62, broadcasting from a transmitter near Lawton, Iowa. Our program originates from the National Weather Service in Sioux Falls and serves Sioux City and the surrounding Siouxland area. This hazardous weather outlook is for northwest Iowa, west central Iowa, southwest Minnesota, northeast Nebraska, central South Dakota, east central South Dakota, south central South Dakota, and southeast South Dakota. For today and tonight, patchy fog, including locally dense fog, is expected through the Thursday morning commute. Be prepared for quickly changing conditions and visibility below 2 miles at times. For Friday through Wednesday, heat and humidity return this weekend into early next week with high temperatures in the mid-90s to near 100 degrees, highest west of the James River. Prepare to alter outdoor plans to reduce your risk of heat illness and impacts. Spotter activation is not expected at this time. Your National Weather Service forecast for Siouxland. This afternoon, partly sunny. Highs in the mid-80s. Northeast winds around 5 miles an hour. Tonight, mostly clear in the evening, then becoming partly cloudy. Humid with lows in the lower 60s. East winds around 5 miles an hour. Friday, mostly cloudy. Humid with highs in the mid-80s. East winds around 5 miles an hour. Friday night, partly cloudy in the evening, then clearing. Humid with lows in the lower 60s. Southeast winds around 5 miles an hour. Saturday, sunny with highs in the upper 80s. Southeast winds around 5 miles an hour. Saturday night, mostly clear. Lows in the mid-60s. Sunday, sunny. Highs in the upper 80s. Sunday night, clear. Lows in the mid-60s. Monday, sunny. Highs in the lower 90s. Monday night, mostly clear. Lows in the upper 60s. Tuesday, sunny. Highs in the lower 90s. Tuesday night, mostly clear. Lows in the upper 60s. Wednesday, sunny. Highs in the lower 90s. At 11 a.m., in Sioux City, the temperature was 78 and the dew point 68. The relative humidity was 71%. Wind was north at 12 miles an hour. The pressure was 29.93 inches and rising. Elsewhere in northwest Iowa, Morris was partly sunny and 77. Sheldon was partly sunny and 75. Spencer was cloudy and 75. Storm Lake was cloudy and 73. Other conditions across the northern plains, farther east in Iowa, temperatures were between 78 and 79 degrees. It was mostly sunny at Cedar Rapids and Waterloo. At Des Moines, it was cloudy. In eastern Nebraska, it was partly sunny, and the temperatures were 78 degrees. In eastern South Dakota, it was partly sunny, and temperatures were between 77 and 78 degrees. And in southern Minnesota, temperatures were between 74 and 78 degrees. It was mostly sunny at Marshall and Minneapolis.
it was partly sunny at Worthington and Rochester. At Mankato, it was cloudy. Once again, at 11 a.m., Sioux City had a temperature of 78. The current time is 11:59 a.m. Central Daylight Time. Operating on a frequency of 162.475 MHz, this is NOAA Weather Radio Station WXL62, broadcasting from a transmitter near Lawton, Iowa. Our program originates from the National Weather Service in Sioux Falls and serves Sioux City and the surrounding Siouxland area. This hazardous weather outlook is for northwest Iowa, west central Iowa, southwest Minnesota, northeast Nebraska, central South Dakota, east central South Dakota, south central South Dakota, and southeast South Dakota. For today and tonight, patchy fog, including locally dense fog, is expected through the Thursday morning commute. Be prepared for quickly changing conditions and visibility below 2 miles at times. For Friday through Wednesday, heat and humidity return this weekend into early next week with high temperatures in the mid-90s to near 100 degrees, highest west of the James River. Prepare to alter outdoor plans to reduce your risk of heat illness and impacts. Spotter activation is not expected at this time. Your National Weather Service forecast for Siouxland. This afternoon, partly sunny. Highs in the mid-80s. Northeast winds around 5 miles an hour. Tonight, mostly clear in the evening, then becoming partly cloudy. Humid with lows in the lower 60s. East winds around 5 miles an hour. Friday, mostly cloudy. Humid with highs in the mid-80s. East winds around 5 miles an hour. Friday night, partly cloudy in the evening, then clearing. Humid with lows in the lower 60s. Southeast winds around 5 miles an hour. Saturday, sunny with highs in the upper 80s. Southeast winds around 5 miles an hour. Saturday night, mostly clear. Lows in the mid-60s. Sunday, sunny. Highs in the upper 80s. Sunday night, clear. Lows in the mid-60s. Monday, sunny. Highs in the lower 90s. Monday night, mostly clear. Lows in the upper 60s. Tuesday, sunny. Highs in the lower 90s. Tuesday night, mostly clear. Lows in the upper 60s. Wednesday, sunny. Highs in the lower 90s. At noon, in Sioux City, the temperature was 80 and the dew point 69. The relative humidity was 69%. Wind was north at 9 miles an hour. The pressure was 29.93 inches and rising. Elsewhere in northwest Iowa, Morris was partly sunny and 79. Sheldon was mostly sunny and 77. Cherokee was cloudy and 77. Spencer was mostly sunny and 79. Storm Lake was cloudy and 75. Other conditions across the northern plains, farther east in Iowa, skies ranged from partly sunny to cloudy, and the temperatures were 80 degrees. In eastern Nebraska, temperatures were between 78 and 81 degrees. At Lincoln, it was mostly sunny. At Omaha, it was partly sunny. At Norfolk, it was cloudy. In eastern South Dakota, skies ranged from mostly sunny to partly sunny, and temperatures were between 78 and 80 degrees. And in southern Minnesota, temperatures were between 75 and 80 degrees. At Marshall, it was sunny. At Minneapolis, it was mostly sunny. It was partly sunny at Worthington and Mankato. At Rochester, it was cloudy. Once again, at noon, Sioux City had a temperature of 80. The current time is 12:03 p.m. Central Daylight Time. Operating on a frequency of 162.475 MHz, this is NOAA Weather Radio Station WXL62, broadcasting from a transmitter near Lawton, Iowa. Our program originates from the National Weather Service in Sioux Falls and serves Sioux City and the surrounding Siouxland area. This hazardous weather outlook is for northwest Iowa, west central Iowa, southwest Minnesota, northeast Nebraska, central South Dakota, east central South Dakota, south central South Dakota, and southeast South Dakota.
For today and tonight, patchy fog, including locally dense fog, is

expected through the Thursday morning commute. Be prepared for quickly changing conditions and visibility below 2 miles at times. For Friday through Wednesday, heat and humidity return this weekend into early next week with high temperatures in the mid-90s to near 100 degrees, highest west of the James River. Prepare to alter outdoor plans to reduce your risk of heat illness and impacts. Spotter activation is not expected at this time. Your National Weather Service forecast for Siouxland. This afternoon, partly sunny. Highs in the mid-80s. Northeast winds around 5 miles an hour. Tonight, mostly clear in the evening, then becoming partly cloudy. Humid with lows in the lower 60s. East winds around 5 miles an hour. Friday, mostly cloudy. Humid with highs in the mid-80s. East winds around 5 miles an hour. Friday night, partly cloudy in the evening, then clearing. Humid with lows in the lower 60s. Southeast winds around 5 miles an hour. Saturday, sunny with highs in the upper 80s. Southeast winds around 5 miles an hour. Saturday night, mostly clear. Lows in the mid-60s. Sunday, sunny. Highs in the upper 80s. Sunday night, clear. Lows in the mid-60s. Monday, sunny. Highs in the lower 90s. Monday night, mostly clear. Lows in the upper 60s. Tuesday, sunny. Highs in the lower 90s. Tuesday night, mostly clear. Lows in the upper 60s. Wednesday, sunny. Highs in the lower 90s. At noon, in Sioux City, the temperature was 80 and the dew point 69. The relative humidity was 69%. Wind was north at 9 miles an hour. The pressure was 29.93 inches and rising. Elsewhere in northwest Iowa, Morris was partly sunny and 79. Sheldon was mostly sunny and 77. Cherokee was cloudy and 77. Spencer was mostly sunny and 79. Storm Lake was cloudy and 75. Other conditions across the northern plains, farther east in Iowa, skies ranged from partly sunny to cloudy, and the temperatures were 80 degrees. In eastern Nebraska, temperatures were between 78 and 81 degrees. At Lincoln, it was mostly sunny. At Omaha, it was partly sunny. At Norfolk, it was cloudy. In eastern South Dakota, skies ranged from mostly sunny to partly sunny, and temperatures were between 78 and 80 degrees. And in southern Minnesota, temperatures were between 75 and 80 degrees. At Marshall, it was sunny. At Minneapolis, it was mostly sunny. It was partly sunny at Worthington and Mankato. At Rochester, it was cloudy. Once again, at noon, Sioux City had a temperature of 80. The current time is 12:07 p.m. Central Daylight Time. Operating on a frequency of 162.475 MHz, this is NOAA Weather Radio Station WXL62, broadcasting from a transmitter near Lawton, Iowa. Our program originates from the National Weather Service in Sioux Falls and serves Sioux City and the surrounding Siouxland area. This hazardous weather outlook is for northwest Iowa, west central Iowa, southwest Minnesota, northeast Nebraska, central South Dakota, east central South Dakota, south central South Dakota, and southeast South Dakota. For today and tonight, patchy fog, including locally dense fog, is expected through the Thursday morning commute. Be prepared for quickly changing conditions and visibility below 2 miles at times. For Friday through Wednesday, heat and humidity return this weekend into early next week with high temperatures in the mid-90s to near 100 degrees, highest west of the James River. Prepare to alter outdoor plans to reduce your risk of heat illness and impacts. Spotter activation is not expected at this time. Your National Weather Service forecast for Siouxland. This afternoon, partly sunny. Highs in the mid-80s. Northeast winds around 5 miles an hour. Tonight, mostly clear in the evening, then becoming partly cloudy. Humid with lows in the lower 60s. East winds around 5 miles an hour. Friday, mostly cloudy. Humid with highs in the mid-80s.

northeast winds around 5 miles an hour. Friday night, partly cloudy in the evening, then clearing. Humid with lows in the lower 60s. Southeast winds around 5 miles an hour. Saturday, sunny with highs in the upper 80s. Southeast winds around 5 miles an hour. Saturday night, mostly clear. Lows in the mid-60s. Sunday, sunny. Highs in the upper 80s. Sunday night, clear. Lows in the mid-60s. Monday, sunny. Highs in the lower 90s. Monday night, mostly clear. Lows in the upper 60s. Tuesday, sunny. Highs in the lower 90s. Tuesday night, mostly clear. Lows in the upper 60s. Wednesday, sunny. Highs in the lower 90s. At noon, in Sioux City, the temperature was 80 and the dew point 69. The relative humidity was 69%. Wind was north at 9 miles an hour. The pressure was 29.93 inches and rising. Elsewhere in northwest Iowa, Morris was partly sunny and 79. Sheldon was mostly sunny and 77. Cherokee was cloudy and 77. Spencer was mostly sunny and 79. Storm Lake was cloudy and 75. Other conditions across the northern plains, farther east in Iowa, the temperatures were 80 degrees. At Cedar Rapids, it was mostly sunny. At Waterloo, it was partly sunny. At Des Moines, it was cloudy. In eastern Nebraska, skies ranged from partly sunny to cloudy, and temperatures were between 78 and 81 degrees. In eastern South Dakota, skies ranged from mostly sunny to partly sunny, and temperatures were between 78 and 80 degrees. And in southern Minnesota, temperatures were between 75 and 80 degrees. At Marshall, it was sunny. At Minneapolis, it was mostly sunny. It was partly sunny at Worthington and Mankato. At Rochester, it was cloudy. Once again, at noon, Sioux City had a temperature of 80. The current time is 12:12 p.m. Central Daylight Time. Operating on a frequency of 162.475 MHz, this is NOAA Weather Radio Station WXL62, broadcasting from a transmitter near Lawton, Iowa. Our program originates from the National Weather Service in Sioux Falls and serves Sioux City and the surrounding Siouxland area. This hazardous weather outlook is for northwest Iowa, west central Iowa, southwest Minnesota, northeast Nebraska, central South Dakota, east central South Dakota, south central South Dakota, and southeast South Dakota. For today and tonight, patchy fog, including locally dense fog, is expected through the Thursday morning commute. Be prepared for quickly changing conditions and visibility below 2 miles at times. For Friday through Wednesday, heat and humidity return this weekend into early next week with high temperatures in the mid-90s to near 100 degrees, highest west of the James River. Prepare to alter outdoor plans to reduce your risk of heat illness and impacts. Spotter activation is not expected at this time. Your National Weather Service forecast for Siouxland. This afternoon, partly sunny. Highs in the mid-80s. Northeast winds around 5 miles an hour. Tonight, mostly clear in the evening, then becoming partly cloudy. Humid with lows in the lower 60s. East winds around 5 miles an hour. Friday, mostly cloudy. Humid with highs in the mid-80s. East winds around 5 miles an hour. Friday night, partly cloudy in the evening, then clearing. Humid with lows in the lower 60s. Southeast winds around 5 miles an hour. Saturday, sunny with highs in the upper 80s. Southeast winds around 5 miles an hour. Saturday night, mostly clear. Lows in the mid-60s. Sunday, sunny. Highs in the upper 80s. Sunday night, clear. Lows in the mid-60s. Monday, sunny. Highs in the lower 90s. Monday night, mostly clear. Lows in the upper 60s. Tuesday, sunny. Highs in the lower 90s. Tuesday night, mostly clear. Lows in the upper 60s. Wednesday, sunny.
highs in the lower 90s. At noon, in Sioux City, the temperature was 80 and the dew point 69. The relative humidity was 69%. Wind was north at 9 miles an hour. The pressure was 29.93 inches and rising. Elsewhere in northwest Iowa, Morris was partly sunny and 79. Sheldon was mostly sunny and 77. Cherokee was cloudy and 77. Spencer was mostly sunny and 79. Storm Lake was cloudy and 75. Other conditions across the northern plains, farther east in Iowa, the temperatures were 80 degrees. At Cedar Rapids, it was mostly sunny. At Waterloo, it was partly sunny. At Des Moines, it was cloudy. In eastern Nebraska, skies ranged from partly sunny to cloudy, and temperatures were between 78 and 81 degrees. In eastern South Dakota, skies ranged from mostly sunny to partly sunny, and temperatures were between 78 and 80 degrees. And in southern Minnesota, temperatures were between 75 and 80 degrees. At Marshall, it was sunny. At Minneapolis, it was mostly sunny. It was partly sunny at Worthington and Mankato. At Rochester, it was cloudy. Once again, at noon, Sioux City had a temperature of 80. The current time is 12:16 p.m. Central Daylight Time. Operating on a frequency of 162.475 MHz, this is NOAA Weather Radio Station WXL62, broadcasting from a transmitter near Lawton, Iowa. Our program originates from the National Weather Service in Sioux Falls and serves Sioux City and the surrounding Siouxland area. This hazardous weather outlook is for northwest Iowa, west central Iowa, southwest Minnesota, northeast Nebraska, central South Dakota, east central South Dakota, south central South Dakota, and southeast South Dakota. For today and tonight, patchy fog, including locally dense fog, is expected through the Thursday morning commute. Be prepared for quickly changing conditions and visibility below 2 miles at times. For Friday through Wednesday, heat and humidity return this weekend into early next week with high temperatures in the mid-90s to near 100 degrees, highest west of the James River. Prepare to alter outdoor plans to reduce your risk of heat illness and impacts. Spotter activation is not expected at this time. Your National Weather Service forecast for Siouxland. This afternoon, partly sunny. Highs in the mid-80s. Northeast winds around 5 miles an hour. Tonight, mostly clear in the evening, then becoming partly cloudy. Humid with lows in the lower 60s. East winds around 5 miles an hour. Friday, mostly cloudy. Humid with highs in the mid-80s. East winds around 5 miles an hour. Friday night, partly cloudy in the evening, then clearing. Humid with lows in the lower 60s. Southeast winds around 5 miles an hour. Saturday, sunny with highs in the upper 80s. Southeast winds around 5 miles an hour. Saturday night, mostly clear. Lows in the mid-60s. Sunday, sunny. Highs in the upper 80s. Sunday night, clear. Lows in the mid-60s. Monday, sunny. Highs in the lower 90s. Monday night, mostly clear. Lows in the upper 60s. Tuesday, sunny. Highs in the lower 90s. Tuesday night, mostly clear. Lows in the upper 60s. Wednesday, sunny. Highs in the lower 90s. At noon, in Sioux City, the temperature was 80 and the dew point 69. The relative humidity was 69%. Wind was north at 9 miles an hour. The pressure was 29.93 inches and rising. Elsewhere in northwest Iowa, Morris was partly sunny and 79. Sheldon was mostly sunny and 77. Cherokee was cloudy and 77. Spencer was mostly sunny and 79. Storm Lake was cloudy and 75. Other conditions across the northern plains, farther east in Iowa, the temperatures were 80 degrees. At Cedar Rapids, it was mostly sunny. At Waterloo, it was partly sunny. At Des Moines, it was cloudy. In eastern Nebraska, skies ranged

from partly sunny to cloudy, and temperatures were between 78 and 81 degrees. In eastern South Dakota, skies ranged from mostly sunny to partly sunny, and temperatures were between 78 and 80 degrees. And in southern Minnesota, temperatures were between 75 and 80 degrees. At Marshall, it was sunny. At Minneapolis, it was mostly sunny. It was partly sunny at Worthington and Mankato. At Rochester, it was cloudy. Once again, at noon, Sioux City had a temperature of 80. The current time is 12:20 p.m. Central Daylight Time. Operating on a frequency of 162.475 MHz, this is NOAA Weather Radio Station WXL62, broadcasting from a transmitter near Lawton, Iowa. Our program originates from the National Weather Service in Sioux Falls and serves Sioux City and the surrounding Siouxland area. This hazardous weather outlook is for northwest Iowa, west central Iowa, southwest Minnesota, northeast Nebraska, central South Dakota, east central South Dakota, south central South Dakota, and southeast South Dakota. For today and tonight, patchy fog, including locally dense fog, is expected through the Thursday morning commute. Be prepared for quickly changing conditions and visibility below 2 miles at times. For Friday through Wednesday, heat and humidity return this weekend into early next week with high temperatures in the mid-90s to near 100 degrees, highest west of the James River. Prepare to alter outdoor plans to reduce your risk of heat illness and impacts. Spotter activation is not expected at this time. Your National Weather Service forecast for Siouxland. This afternoon, partly sunny. Highs in the mid-80s. Northeast winds around 5 miles an hour. Tonight, mostly clear in the evening, then becoming partly cloudy. Humid with lows in the lower 60s. East winds around 5 miles an hour. Friday, mostly cloudy. Humid with highs in the mid-80s. East winds around 5 miles an hour. Friday night, partly cloudy in the evening, then clearing. Humid with lows in the lower 60s. Southeast winds around 5 miles an hour. Saturday, sunny with highs in the upper 80s. Southeast winds around 5 miles an hour. Saturday night, mostly clear. Lows in the mid-60s. Sunday, sunny. Highs in the upper 80s. Sunday night, clear. Lows in the mid-60s. Monday, sunny. Highs in the lower 90s. Monday night, mostly clear. Lows in the upper 60s. Tuesday, sunny. Highs in the lower 90s. Tuesday night, mostly clear. Lows in the upper 60s. Wednesday, sunny. Highs in the lower 90s. At noon, in Sioux City, the temperature was 80 and the dew point 69. The relative humidity was 69%. Wind was north at 9 miles an hour. The pressure was 29.93 inches and rising. Elsewhere in northwest Iowa, Morris was partly sunny and 79. Sheldon was mostly sunny and 77. Cherokee was cloudy and 77. Spencer was mostly sunny and 79. Storm Lake was cloudy and 75. Other conditions across the northern plains, farther east in Iowa, the temperatures were 80 degrees. At Cedar Rapids, it was mostly sunny. At Waterloo, it was partly sunny. At Des Moines, it was cloudy. In eastern Nebraska, skies ranged from partly sunny to cloudy, and temperatures were between 78 and 81 degrees. In eastern South Dakota, skies ranged from mostly sunny to partly sunny, and temperatures were between 78 and 80 degrees. And in southern Minnesota, temperatures were between 75 and 80 degrees. At Marshall, it was sunny. At Minneapolis, it was mostly sunny. It was partly sunny at Worthington and Mankato. At Rochester, it was cloudy. Once again, at noon, Sioux City had a temperature of 80. The current time is 12:24 p.m. Central Daylight Time. Operating on a frequency of 162.475 MHz, this is NOAA Weather Radio Station WXL62, broadcasting from a transmitter near Lawton, Iowa. Our program originates...

illness and impacts. Spotter activation is not expected at this time. Your National Weather Service forecast for Siouxland. This afternoon, partly sunny. Highs in the mid-80s. Northeast winds around 5 miles an hour. Tonight, mostly clear in the evening, then becoming partly cloudy. Humid with lows in the lower 60s. East winds around 5 miles an hour. Friday, mostly cloudy. Humid with highs in the mid-80s. East winds around 5 miles an hour. Friday night, partly cloudy in the evening, then clearing. Humid with lows in the lower 60s. Southeast winds around 5 miles an hour. Saturday, sunny with highs in the upper 80s. Southeast winds around 5 miles an hour. Saturday night, mostly clear. Lows in the mid-60s. Sunday, sunny. Highs in the upper 80s. Sunday night, clear. Lows in the mid-60s. Monday, sunny. Highs in the lower 90s. Monday night, mostly clear. Lows in the upper 60s. Tuesday, sunny. Highs in the lower 90s. Tuesday night, mostly clear. Lows in the upper 60s. Wednesday, sunny. Highs in the lower 90s. At noon, in Sioux City, the temperature was 80 and the dew point 69. The relative humidity was 69%. Wind was north at 9 miles an hour. The pressure was 29.93 inches and rising. Elsewhere in northwest Iowa, Morris was partly sunny and 79. Sheldon was mostly sunny and 77. Cherokee was cloudy and 77. Spencer was mostly sunny and 79. Storm Lake was cloudy and 75. Other conditions across the northern plains, farther east in Iowa, the temperatures were 80 degrees. At Cedar Rapids, it was mostly sunny. At Waterloo, it was partly sunny. At Des Moines, it was cloudy. In eastern Nebraska, skies ranged from partly sunny to cloudy, and temperatures were between 78 and 81 degrees. In eastern South Dakota, skies ranged from mostly sunny to partly sunny, and temperatures were between 78 and 80 degrees. And in southern Minnesota, temperatures were between 75 and 80 degrees. At Marshall, it was sunny. At Minneapolis, it was mostly sunny. It was partly sunny at Worthington and Mankato. At Rochester, it was cloudy. Once again, at noon, Sioux City had a temperature of 80. The current time is 12:28 p.m. Central Daylight Time. Operating on a frequency of 162.475 MHz, this is NOAA Weather Radio Station WXL62, broadcasting from a transmitter near Lawton, Iowa. Our program originates from the National Weather Service in Sioux Falls and serves Sioux City and the surrounding Siouxland area. This hazardous weather outlook is for northwest Iowa, west central Iowa, southwest Minnesota, northeast Nebraska, central South Dakota, east central South Dakota, south central South Dakota, and southeast South Dakota. For today and tonight, patchy fog, including locally dense fog, is expected through the Thursday morning commute. Be prepared for quickly changing conditions and visibility below 2 miles at times. For Friday through Wednesday, heat and humidity return this weekend into early next week with high temperatures in the mid-90s to near 100 degrees, highest west of the James River. Prepare to alter outdoor plans to reduce your risk of heat illness and impacts. Spotter activation is not expected at this time. Your National Weather Service forecast for Siouxland. This afternoon, partly sunny. Highs in the mid-80s. Northeast winds around 5 miles an hour. Tonight, mostly clear in the evening, then becoming partly cloudy. Humid with lows in the lower 60s. East winds around 5 miles an hour. Friday, mostly cloudy. Humid with highs in the mid-80s. East winds around 5 miles an hour. Friday night, partly cloudy in the evening, then clearing. Humid with lows in the lower 60s. Southeast winds around 5 miles an hour. Saturday, sunny with highs in the upper 80s. Southeast winds around 5 miles an hour. Saturday.

Night, mostly clear. Lows in the mid-60s. Sunday, sunny. Highs in the upper 80s. Sunday night, clear. Lows in the mid-60s. Monday, sunny. Highs in the lower 90s. Monday night, mostly clear. Lows in the upper 60s. Tuesday, sunny. Highs in the lower 90s. Tuesday night, mostly clear. Lows in the upper 60s. Wednesday, sunny. Highs in the lower 90s. At noon, in Sioux City, the temperature was 80 and the dew point 69. The relative humidity was 69%. Wind was north at 9 miles an hour. The pressure was 29.93 inches and rising. Elsewhere in northwest Iowa, Morris was partly sunny and 79. Sheldon was mostly sunny and 77. Cherokee was cloudy and 77. Spencer was mostly sunny and 79. Storm Lake was cloudy and 75. Other conditions across the northern plains, farther east in Iowa, the temperatures were 80 degrees. At Cedar Rapids, it was mostly sunny. At Waterloo, it was partly sunny. At Des Moines, it was cloudy. In eastern Nebraska, skies ranged from partly sunny to cloudy, and temperatures were between 78 and 81 degrees. In eastern South Dakota, skies ranged from mostly sunny to partly sunny, and temperatures were between 78 and 80 degrees. And in southern Minnesota, temperatures were between 75 and 80 degrees. At Marshall, it was sunny. At Minneapolis, it was mostly sunny. It was partly sunny at Worthington and Mankato. At Rochester, it was cloudy. Once again, at noon, Sioux City had a temperature of 80. The current time is 12:32 p.m. Central Daylight Time. Operating on a frequency of 162.475 MHz, this is NOAA Weather Radio Station WXL62, broadcasting from a transmitter near Lawton, Iowa. Our program originates from the National Weather Service in Sioux Falls and serves Sioux City and the surrounding Siouxland area. This hazardous weather outlook is for northwest Iowa, west central Iowa, southwest Minnesota, northeast Nebraska, central South Dakota, east central South Dakota, south central South Dakota, and southeast South Dakota. For today and tonight, Nebraska, central South Dakota, east central South Dakota, south central South Dakota, and southeast South Dakota. For today and tonight, patchy fog, including locally dense fog, is expected through the Thursday morning commute. Be prepared for quickly changing conditions and visibility below 2 miles at times. For Friday through Wednesday, heat and humidity return this weekend into early next week with high temperatures in the mid-90s to near 100 degrees, highest west of the James River. Prepare to alter outdoor plans to reduce your risk of heat illness and impacts. Spotter activation is not expected at this time. Your National Weather Service forecast for Siouxland. This afternoon, partly sunny. Highs in the mid-80s. Northeast winds around 5 miles an hour. Tonight, mostly clear in the evening, then becoming partly cloudy. Humid with lows in the lower 60s. East winds around 5 miles an hour. Friday, mostly cloudy. Humid with highs in the mid-80s. East winds around 5 miles an hour. Friday night, partly cloudy in the evening, then clearing. Humid with lows in the lower 60s. Southeast winds around 5 miles an hour. Saturday, sunny with highs in the upper 80s. Southeast winds around 5 miles an hour. Saturday night, mostly clear. Lows in the mid-60s. Sunday, sunny. Highs in the upper 80s. Sunday night, clear. Lows in the mid-60s. Monday, sunny. Highs in the lower 90s. Monday night, mostly clear. Lows in the upper 60s. Tuesday, sunny. Highs in the lower 90s. Tuesday night, mostly clear. Lows in the upper 60s. Wednesday, sunny. Highs in the lower 90s. At noon, in Sioux City, the temperature was 80 and the dew point 69. The relative humidity was 69%.

Wind was north at 9 miles an hour. The pressure was 29.93 inches and rising. Elsewhere in northwest Iowa, Morris was partly sunny and 79. Sheldon was mostly sunny and 77. Cherokee was cloudy and 77. Spencer was mostly sunny and 79. Storm Lake was cloudy and 75. Other conditions across the northern plains, farther east in Iowa, the temperatures were 80 degrees. At Cedar Rapids, it was mostly sunny. At Waterloo, it was partly sunny. At Des Moines, it was cloudy. In eastern Nebraska, skies ranged from partly sunny to cloudy, and temperatures were between 78 and 81 degrees. In eastern South Dakota, skies ranged from mostly sunny to partly sunny, and temperatures were between 78 and 80 degrees. And in southern Minnesota, temperatures were between 75 and 80 degrees. At Marshall, it was sunny. At Minneapolis, it was mostly sunny. It was partly sunny at Worthington and Mankato. At Rochester, it was cloudy. Once again, at noon, Sioux City had a temperature of 80. The current time is 12:36 p.m. Central Daylight Time. Operating on a frequency of 162.475 MHz, this is NOAA Weather Radio Station WXL62, broadcasting from a transmitter near Lawton, Iowa. Our program originates from the National Weather Service in Sioux Falls and serves Sioux City and the surrounding Siouxland area. This hazardous weather outlook is for northwest Iowa, west-central Iowa, southwest Minnesota, northeast Nebraska, central South Dakota, east central South Dakota, south central South Dakota, and southeast South Dakota. For today and tonight, patchy fog, including locally dense fog, is expected through the Thursday morning commute. Be prepared for quickly changing conditions and visibility below 2 miles at times. For Friday through Wednesday, heat and humidity return this weekend into early next week with high temperatures in the mid-90s to near 100 degrees, highest west of the James River. Prepare to alter outdoor plans to reduce your risk of heat illness and impacts. Spotter activation is not expected at this time. Your National Weather Service forecast for Siouxland. This afternoon, partly sunny. Highs in the mid-80s. Northeast winds around 5 miles an hour. Tonight, mostly clear in the evening, then becoming partly cloudy. Humid with lows in the lower 60s. East winds around 5 miles an hour. Friday, mostly cloudy. Humid with highs in the mid-80s. East winds around 5 miles an hour. Friday night, partly cloudy in the evening, then clearing. Humid with lows in the lower 60s. Southeast winds around 5 miles an hour. Saturday, sunny with highs in the upper 80s. Southeast winds around 5 miles an hour. Saturday night, mostly clear. Lows in the mid-60s. Sunday, sunny. Highs in the upper 80s. Sunday night, clear. Lows in the mid-60s. Monday, sunny. Highs in the lower 90s. Monday night, mostly clear. Lows in the upper 60s. Tuesday, sunny. Highs in the lower 90s. Tuesday night, mostly clear. Lows in the upper 60s. Wednesday, sunny. Highs in the lower 90s. At noon, in Sioux City, the temperature was 80 and the dew point 69. The relative humidity was 69%. Wind was north at 9 miles an hour. The pressure was 29.93 inches and rising. Elsewhere in northwest Iowa, Morris was partly sunny and 79. Sheldon was mostly sunny and 77. Cherokee was cloudy and 77. Spencer was mostly sunny and 79. Storm Lake was cloudy and 75. Other conditions across the northern plains, farther east in Iowa, the temperatures were 80 degrees. At Cedar Rapids, it was mostly sunny. At Waterloo, it was partly sunny. At Des Moines, it was cloudy. In eastern Nebraska, skies ranged from partly sunny to cloudy, and temperatures were between 78 and 81 degrees. In eastern South Dakota, skies ranged from mostly sunny to partly sunny, and temperatures were between

mostly clear in the evening, then becoming partly cloudy. Humid with lows in the lower 60s. East winds around 5 miles an hour. Friday, mostly cloudy. Humid with highs in the mid-80s. East winds around 5 miles an hour. Friday night, partly cloudy in the evening, then clearing. Humid with lows in the lower 60s. Southeast winds around 5 miles an hour. Saturday, sunny with highs in the upper 80s. Southeast winds around 5 miles an hour. Saturday night, mostly clear. Lows in the mid-60s. Sunday, sunny. Highs in the upper 80s. Sunday night, clear. Lows in the mid-60s. Monday, sunny. Highs in the lower 90s. Monday night, mostly clear. Lows in the upper 60s. Tuesday, sunny. Highs in the lower 90s. Tuesday night, mostly clear. Lows in the upper 60s. Wednesday, sunny. Highs in the lower 90s. At noon, in Sioux City, the temperature was 80 and the dew point 69. The relative humidity was 69%. Wind was north at 9 miles an hour. The pressure was 29.93 inches and rising. Elsewhere in northwest Iowa, Morris was partly sunny and 79. Sheldon was mostly sunny and 77. Cherokee was cloudy and 77. Spencer was mostly sunny and 79. Storm Lake was cloudy and 75. Other conditions across the northern plains, farther east in Iowa, the temperatures were 80 degrees. At Cedar Rapids, it was mostly sunny. At Waterloo, it was partly sunny. At Des Moines, it was cloudy. In eastern Nebraska, skies ranged from partly sunny to cloudy, and temperatures were between 78 and 81 degrees. In eastern South Dakota, skies ranged from mostly sunny to partly sunny, and temperatures were between 78 and 80 degrees. And in southern Minnesota, temperatures were between 75 and 80 degrees. At Marshall, it was sunny. At Minneapolis, it was mostly sunny. It was partly sunny at Worthington and Mankato. At Rochester, it was cloudy. Once again, at noon, Sioux City had a temperature of 80. The current time is 12:52 p.m. Central Daylight Time. Operating on a frequency of 162.475 MHz, this is NOAA Weather Radio Station WXL62, broadcasting from a transmitter near Lawton, Iowa. Our program originates from the National Weather Service in Sioux Falls and serves Sioux City and the surrounding Siouxland area. This hazardous weather outlook is for northwest Iowa, west central Iowa, southwest Minnesota, northeast Nebraska, central South Dakota, east central South Dakota, south central South Dakota, and southeast South Dakota. For today and tonight, patchy fog, including locally dense fog, is expected through the Thursday morning commute. Be prepared for quickly changing conditions and visibility below 2 miles at times. For Friday through Wednesday, heat and humidity return this weekend into early next week with high temperatures in the mid-90s to near 100 degrees, highest west of the James River. Prepare to alter outdoor plans to reduce your risk of heat illness and impacts. Spotter activation is not expected at this time. Your National Weather Service forecast for Siouxland. This afternoon, partly sunny. Highs in the mid-80s. Northeast winds around 5 miles an hour. Tonight, mostly clear in the evening, then becoming partly cloudy. Humid with lows in the lower 60s. East winds around 5 miles an hour. Friday, mostly cloudy. Humid with highs in the mid-80s. East winds around 5 miles an hour. Friday night, partly cloudy in the evening, then clearing. Humid with lows in the lower 60s. Southeast winds around 5 miles an hour. Saturday, sunny with highs in the upper 80s. Southeast winds around 5 miles an hour. Saturday night, mostly clear. Lows in the mid-60s. Sunday, sunny. Highs in the upper 80s. Sunday night, clear. Lows in the mid-60s. Monday, sunny. Highs in the lower 90s. Monday night, mostly

mostly clear. Lows in the upper 60s. Tuesday, sunny. Highs in the lower 90s. Tuesday night, mostly clear. Lows in the upper 60s. Wednesday, sunny. Highs in the lower 90s. At noon, in Sioux City, the temperature was 80 and the dew point 69. The relative humidity was 69%. Wind was north at 9 miles an hour. The pressure was 29.93 inches and rising. Elsewhere in northwest Iowa, Morris was partly sunny and 79. Sheldon was mostly sunny and 77. Cherokee was cloudy and 77. Spencer was mostly sunny and 79. Storm Lake was cloudy and 75. Other conditions across the northern plains, farther east in Iowa, the temperatures were 80 degrees. At Cedar Rapids, it was mostly sunny. At Waterloo, it was partly sunny. At Des Moines, it was cloudy. In eastern Nebraska, skies ranged from partly sunny to cloudy, and temperatures were between 78 and 81 degrees. In eastern South Dakota, skies ranged from mostly sunny to partly sunny, and temperatures were between 78 and 80 degrees. And in southern Minnesota, temperatures were between 75 and 80 degrees. At Marshall, it was sunny. At Minneapolis, it was mostly sunny. It was partly sunny at Worthington and Mankato. At Rochester, it was cloudy. Once again, at noon, Sioux City had a temperature of 80. The current time is 12:57 p.m. Central Daylight Time. Operating on a frequency of 162.475 MHz, this is NOAA Weather Radio Station WXL62, broadcasting from a transmitter near Lawton, Iowa. Our program originates from the National Weather Service in Sioux Falls and serves Sioux City and the surrounding Siouxland area. This hazardous weather outlook is for northwest Iowa, west central Iowa, southwest Minnesota, northeast Nebraska, central South Dakota, east central South Dakota, south central South Dakota, and southeast South Dakota. For today and tonight, patchy fog, including locally dense fog, is expected through the Thursday morning commute. Be prepared for quickly changing conditions and visibility below 2 miles at times. For Friday through Wednesday, heat and humidity return this weekend into early next week with high temperatures in the mid-90s to near 100 degrees, highest west of the James River. Prepare to alter outdoor plans to reduce your risk of heat illness and impacts. Spotter activation is not expected at this time. Your National Weather Service forecast for Siouxland. This afternoon, partly sunny. Highs in the mid-80s. Northeast winds around 5 miles an hour. Tonight, mostly clear in the evening, then becoming partly cloudy. Humid with lows in the lower 60s. East winds around 5 miles an hour. Friday, mostly cloudy. Humid with highs in the mid-80s. East winds around 5 miles an hour. Friday night, partly cloudy in the evening, then clearing. Humid with lows in the lower 60s. Southeast winds around 5 miles an hour. Saturday, sunny with highs in the upper 80s. Southeast winds around 5 miles an hour. Saturday night, mostly clear. Lows in the mid-60s. Sunday, sunny. Highs in the upper 80s. Sunday night, clear. Lows in the mid-60s. Monday, sunny. Highs in the lower 90s. Monday night, mostly clear. Lows in the upper 60s. Tuesday, sunny. Highs in the lower 90s. Tuesday night, mostly clear. Lows in the upper 60s. Wednesday, sunny. Highs in the lower 90s. At noon, in Sioux City, the temperature was 80 and the dew point 69. The relative humidity was 69%. Wind was north at 9 miles an hour. The pressure was 29.93 inches and rising. Elsewhere in northwest Iowa, Morris was partly sunny and 79. Sheldon was mostly sunny and 77. Cherokee was cloudy and 77. Spencer was mostly sunny and 79. Storm Lake was cloudy and 75. Other conditions across the northern plains,
Farther east in Iowa, the temperatures were 80 degrees. At Cedar Rapids, it was mostly sunny. At Waterloo, it was partly sunny. At Des Moines, it was cloudy. In eastern Nebraska, skies ranged from partly sunny to cloudy, and temperatures were between 78 and 81 degrees. In eastern South Dakota, skies ranged from mostly sunny to partly sunny, and temperatures were between 78 and 80 degrees. And in southern Minnesota, temperatures were between 75 and 80 degrees. At Marshall, it was sunny. At Minneapolis, it was mostly sunny. It was partly sunny at Worthington and Mankato. At Rochester, it was cloudy. Once again, at noon, Sioux City had a temperature of 80. The current time is 1:01 p.m. Central Daylight Time. Operating on a frequency of 162.475 MHz, this is NOAA Weather Radio Station WXL62, broadcasting from a transmitter near Lawton, Iowa. Our program originates from the National Weather Service in Sioux Falls and serves Sioux City and the surrounding Siouxland area. This hazardous weather outlook is for northwest Iowa, west central Iowa, southwest Minnesota, northeast Nebraska, central South Dakota, east central South Dakota, south central South Dakota, and southeast South Dakota. For today and tonight, patchy fog, including locally dense fog, is expected through the Thursday morning commute. Be prepared for quickly changing conditions and visibility below 2 miles at times. For Friday through Wednesday, heat and humidity return this weekend into early next week with high temperatures in the mid-90s to near 100 degrees, highest west of the James River. Prepare to alter outdoor plans to reduce your risk of heat illness and impacts. Spotter activation is not expected at this time. Your National Weather Service forecast for Siouxland. This afternoon, partly sunny. Highs in the mid-80s. Northeast winds around 5 miles an hour. Tonight, mostly clear in the evening, then becoming partly cloudy. Humid with lows in the lower 60s. East winds around 5 miles an hour. Friday, mostly cloudy. Humid with highs in the mid-80s. East winds around 5 miles an hour. Friday night, partly cloudy in the evening, then clearing. Humid with lows in the lower 60s. Southeast winds around 5 miles an hour. Saturday, sunny with highs in the upper 80s. Southeast winds around 5 miles an hour. Saturday night, mostly clear. Lows in the mid-60s. Sunday, sunny. Highs in the upper 80s. Sunday night, clear. Lows in the mid-60s. Monday, sunny. Highs in the lower 90s. Monday night, mostly clear. Lows in the upper 60s. Tuesday, sunny. Highs in the lower 90s. Tuesday night, mostly clear. Lows in the upper 60s. Wednesday, sunny. Highs in the lower 90s. At 1 p.m., in Sioux City, the temperature was 83 and the dew point 68. The relative humidity was 60%. Wind was northeast at 10 miles an hour. The pressure was 29.92 inches and falling. Elsewhere in northwest Iowa, Morris was mostly sunny and 79. Sheldon was partly sunny and 77. Spencer was partly sunny and 78. Storm Lake was mostly sunny and 77. Other conditions across the northern plains, farther east in Iowa, temperatures were between 81 and 82 degrees. At Waterloo, it was mostly sunny. At Cedar Rapids, it was partly sunny. At Des Moines, it was cloudy. In eastern Nebraska, skies ranged from mostly sunny to partly sunny, and temperatures were between 80 and 83 degrees. In eastern South Dakota, temperatures were between 79 and 81 degrees. At Mitchell, it was sunny. At Sioux Falls, it was mostly sunny. At Yankton, it was partly sunny. And in southern Minnesota, skies ranged from mostly sunny to partly sunny, and temperatures were between 76 and 81 degrees. Once again, at 1 p.m. Sioux City had a temperature of 83. The current time is 1:05 p.m. Central Daylight Time.
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Our program originates from the National Weather Service in Sioux Falls and serves Sioux City and the surrounding Siouxland area. This hazardous weather outlook is for northwest Iowa, west central Iowa, southwest Minnesota, northeast Nebraska, central South Dakota, east central South Dakota, south central South Dakota, and southeast South Dakota. For today and tonight, patchy fog, including locally dense fog, is expected through the Thursday morning commute. Be prepared for quickly changing conditions and visibility below 2 miles at times. For Friday through Wednesday, heat and humidity return this weekend into early next week with high temperatures in the mid-90s to near 100 degrees, highest west of the James River. Prepare to alter outdoor plans to reduce your risk of heat illness and impacts. Spotter activation is not expected at this time. Your National Weather Service forecast for Siouxland. This afternoon, partly sunny. Highs in the mid-80s. Northeast winds around 5 miles an hour. Tonight, mostly clear in the evening, then becoming partly cloudy. Humid with lows in the lower 60s. East winds around 5 miles an hour. Friday, mostly cloudy. Humid with highs in the mid-80s. East winds around 5 miles an hour. Friday night, partly cloudy in the evening, then clearing. Humid with lows in the lower 60s. Southeast winds around 5 miles an hour. Saturday, sunny with highs in the upper 80s. Southeast winds around 5 miles an hour. Saturday night, mostly clear. Lows in the mid-60s. Sunday, sunny. Highs in the upper 80s. Sunday night, clear. Lows in the mid-60s. Monday, sunny. Highs in the lower 90s. Monday night, mostly clear. Lows in the upper 60s. Tuesday, sunny. Highs in the lower 90s. Tuesday night, mostly clear. Lows in the upper 60s. Wednesday, sunny. Highs in the lower 90s. At 1 p.m., in Sioux City, the temperature was 83 and the dew point 68. The relative humidity was 60%. Wind was northeast at 10 miles an hour. The pressure was 29.92 inches and falling. Elsewhere in northwest Iowa, Morris was mostly sunny and 79. Sheldon was partly sunny and 77. Spencer was partly sunny and 78. Storm Lake was mostly sunny and 77. Other conditions across the northern plains, farther east in Iowa, temperatures were between 81 and 82 degrees. At Waterloo, it was mostly sunny. At Cedar Rapids, it was partly sunny. At Des Moines, it was cloudy. In eastern Nebraska, skies ranged from mostly sunny to partly sunny, and temperatures were between 80 and 83 degrees. In eastern South Dakota, temperatures were between 79 and 81 degrees. At Mitchell, it was sunny. At Sioux Falls, it was mostly sunny. At Yankton, it was partly sunny. And in southern Minnesota, skies ranged from mostly sunny to partly sunny, and temperatures were between 76 and 81 degrees. Once again, at 1 p.m. Sioux City had a temperature of 83. The current time is 1:09 p.m. Central Daylight Time. Operating on a frequency of 162.475 megahertz, this is NOAA Weather Radio Station WXL62, broadcasting from a transmitter near Lawton, Iowa. Our program originates from the National Weather Service in Sioux Falls and serves Sioux City and the surrounding Siouxland area. This hazardous weather outlook is for northwest Iowa, west central Iowa, southwest Minnesota, northeast Nebraska, central South Dakota, east central South Dakota, south central South Dakota, and southeast South Dakota. For today and tonight, patchy fog, including locally dense fog, is expected through the Thursday morning commute. Be prepared for quickly changing conditions and visibility below 2 miles at times. For Friday through Wednesday, heat and humidity return this weekend into early next week with high temperatures in the mid-90s to near 100 degrees, highest west of the James River.
prepare to alter outdoor plans to reduce your risk of heat illness and impacts. Spotter activation is not expected at this time. Your National Weather Service forecast for Siouxland. This afternoon, partly sunny. Highs in the mid-80s. Northeast winds around 5 miles an hour. Tonight, mostly clear in the evening, then becoming partly cloudy. Humid with lows in the lower 60s. East winds around 5 miles an hour. Friday, mostly cloudy. Humid with highs in the mid-80s. East winds around 5 miles an hour. Friday night, partly cloudy in the evening, then clearing. Humid with lows in the lower 60s. Southeast winds around 5 miles an hour. Saturday, sunny with highs in the upper 80s. Southeast winds around 5 miles an hour. Saturday night, mostly clear. Lows in the mid-60s. Sunday, sunny. Highs in the upper 80s. Sunday night, clear. Lows in the mid-60s. Monday, sunny. Highs in the lower 90s. Monday night, mostly clear. Lows in the upper 60s. Tuesday, sunny. Highs in the lower 90s. Tuesday night, mostly clear. Lows in the upper 60s. Wednesday, sunny. Highs in the lower 90s. At 1 p.m., in Sioux City, the temperature was 83 and the dew point 68. The relative humidity was 60%. Wind was northeast at 10 miles an hour. The pressure was 29.92 inches and falling. Elsewhere in northwest Iowa, Morris was mostly sunny and 79. Sheldon was partly sunny and 77. Cherokee was partly sunny and 77. Spencer was partly sunny and 78. Storm Lake was mostly sunny and 77. Other conditions across the northern plains, farther east in Iowa, temperatures were between 81 and 82 degrees. At Waterloo, it was mostly sunny. At Cedar Rapids, it was partly sunny. At Des Moines, it was cloudy. In eastern Nebraska, skies ranged from mostly sunny to partly sunny, and temperatures were between 80 and 83 degrees. In eastern South Dakota, temperatures were between 79 and 81 degrees. At Mitchell, it was sunny. At Sioux Falls, it was mostly sunny. At Yankton, it was partly sunny. And in southern Minnesota, skies ranged from mostly sunny to partly sunny, and temperatures were between 76 and 81 degrees. Once again, at 1 p.m. Sioux City had a temperature of 83. The current time is 1:13 p.m. Central Daylight Time. Operating on a frequency of 162.475 MHz, this is NOAA Weather Radio Station WXL62, broadcasting from a transmitter near Lawton, Iowa. Our program originates from the National Weather Service in Sioux Falls and serves Sioux City and the surrounding Siouxland area. This hazardous weather outlook is for northwest Iowa, west central Iowa, southwest Minnesota, northeast Nebraska, central South Dakota, east central South Dakota, south central South Dakota, and southeast South Dakota. For today and tonight, patchy fog, including locally dense fog, is expected through the Thursday morning commute. Be prepared for quickly changing conditions and visibility below 2 miles at times. For Friday through Wednesday, heat and humidity return this weekend into early next week with high temperatures in the mid-90s to near 100 degrees, highest west of the James River. Prepare to alter outdoor plans to reduce your risk of heat illness and impacts. Spotter activation is not expected at this time. Your National Weather Service forecast for Siouxland. This afternoon, partly sunny. Highs in the mid-80s. Northeast winds around 5 miles an hour. Tonight, mostly clear in the evening, then becoming partly cloudy. Humid with lows in the lower 60s. East winds around 5 miles an hour. Friday, mostly cloudy. Humid with highs in the mid-80s. East winds around 5 miles an hour. Friday night, partly cloudy in the evening, then clearing. Humid with lows in the lower 60s. Southeast winds around 5 miles an hour. Saturday, sunny with highs in the upper 80s.
southeast winds around 5 miles an hour. Saturday night, mostly clear. Lows in the mid-60s. Sunday, sunny. Highs in the upper 80s. Sunday night, clear. Lows in the mid-60s. Monday, sunny. Highs in the lower 90s. Monday night, mostly clear. Lows in the upper 60s. Tuesday, sunny. Highs in the lower 90s. Tuesday night, mostly clear. Lows in the upper 60s. Wednesday, sunny. Highs in the lower 90s. At 1 p.m., in Sioux City, the temperature was 83 and the dew point 68. The relative humidity was 60%. Wind was northeast at 10 miles an hour. The pressure was 29.92 inches and falling. Elsewhere in northwest Iowa, Morris was mostly sunny and 79. Sheldon was partly sunny and 77. Cherokee was partly sunny and 77. Spencer was partly sunny and 78. Storm Lake was mostly sunny and 77. Other conditions across the northern plains, farther east in Iowa, temperatures were between 81 and 82 degrees. At Waterloo, it was mostly sunny. At Cedar Rapids, it was partly sunny. At Des Moines, it was cloudy. In eastern Nebraska, skies ranged from mostly sunny to partly sunny, and temperatures were between 80 and 83 degrees. In eastern South Dakota, temperatures were between 79 and 81 degrees. At Mitchell, it was sunny. At Sioux Falls, it was mostly sunny. At Yankton, it was partly sunny. And in southern Minnesota, skies ranged from mostly sunny to partly sunny, and temperatures were between 76 and 81 degrees. Once again, at 1 p.m. Sioux City had a temperature of 83. The current time is 1:17 p.m. Central Daylight Time. Operating on a frequency of 162.475 MHz, this is NOAA Weather Radio Station WXL62, broadcasting from a transmitter near Lawton, Iowa. Our program originates from the National Weather Service in Sioux Falls and serves Sioux City and the surrounding Siouxland area. This hazardous weather outlook is for northwest Iowa, west central Iowa, southwest Minnesota, northeast Nebraska, central South Dakota, east central South Dakota, south central South Dakota, and southeast South Dakota. For today and tonight, patchy fog, including locally dense fog, is expected through the Thursday morning commute. Be prepared for quickly changing conditions and visibility below 2 miles at times. For Friday through Wednesday, heat and humidity return this weekend into early next week with high temperatures in the mid-90s to near 100 degrees, highest west of the James River. Prepare to alter outdoor plans to reduce your risk of heat illness and impacts. Spotter activation is not expected at this time. Your National Weather Service forecast for Siouxland. This afternoon, partly sunny. Highs in the mid-80s. Northeast winds around 5 miles an hour. Tonight, mostly clear in the evening, then becoming partly cloudy. Humid with lows in the lower 60s. East winds around 5 miles an hour. Friday, mostly cloudy. Humid with highs in the mid-80s. East winds around 5 miles an hour. Friday night, partly cloudy in the evening, then clearing. Humid with lows in the lower 60s. Southeast winds around 5 miles an hour. Saturday, sunny with highs in the upper 80s. Southeast winds around 5 miles an hour. Saturday night, mostly clear. Lows in the mid-60s. Sunday, sunny. Highs in the upper 80s. Sunday night, clear. Lows in the mid-60s. Monday, sunny. Highs in the lower 90s. Monday night, mostly clear. Lows in the upper 60s. Tuesday, sunny. Highs in the lower 90s. Tuesday night, mostly clear. Lows in the upper 60s. Wednesday, sunny. Highs in the lower 90s. At 1 p.m., in Sioux City, the temperature was 83 and the dew point 68. The relative humidity was 60%. Wind was northeast at 10 miles an hour.
the pressure was 29.9.

2 inches and falling. Elsewhere in northwest Iowa, Morris was mostly sunny and 79. Sheldon was partly sunny and 77. Cherokee was partly sunny and 77. Spencer was partly sunny and 78. Storm Lake was mostly sunny and 77. Other conditions across the northern plains, farther east in Iowa, temperatures were between 81 and 82 degrees. At Waterloo, it was mostly sunny. At Cedar Rapids, it was partly sunny. At Des Moines, it was cloudy. In eastern Nebraska, skies ranged from mostly sunny to partly sunny, and temperatures were between 80 and 83 degrees. In eastern South Dakota, temperatures were between 79 and 81 degrees. At Mitchell, it was sunny. At Sioux Falls, it was mostly sunny. At Yankton, it was partly sunny. And in southern Minnesota, skies ranged from mostly sunny to partly sunny, and temperatures were between 76 and 81 degrees. Once again, at 1 p.m. Sioux City had a temperature of 83. The current time is 1:21 p.m. Central Daylight Time. Operating on a frequency of 162.475 MHz, this is NOAA Weather Radio Station WXL62, broadcasting from a transmitter near Lawton, Iowa. Our program originates from the National Weather Service in Sioux Falls and serves Sioux City and the surrounding Siouxland area. This hazardous weather outlook is for northwest Iowa, west central Iowa, southwest Minnesota, northeast Nebraska, central South Dakota, east central South Dakota, south central South Dakota, and southeast South Dakota. For today and tonight, patchy fog, including locally dense fog, is expected through the Thursday morning commute. Be prepared for quickly changing conditions and visibility below 2 miles at times. For Friday through Wednesday, heat and humidity return this weekend into early next week with high temperatures in the mid-90s to near 100 degrees, highest west of the James River. Prepare to alter outdoor plans to reduce your risk of heat illness and impacts. Spotter activation is not expected at this time. Your National Weather Service forecast for Siouxland. This afternoon, partly sunny. Highs in the mid-80s. Northeast winds around 5 miles an hour. Tonight, mostly clear in the evening, then becoming partly cloudy. Humid with lows in the lower 60s. East winds around 5 miles an hour. Friday, mostly cloudy. Humid with highs in the mid-80s. East winds around 5 miles an hour. Friday night, partly cloudy in the evening, then clearing. Humid with lows in the lower 60s. Southeast winds around 5 miles an hour. Saturday, sunny with highs in the upper 80s. Southeast winds around 5 miles an hour. Saturday night, mostly clear. Lows in the mid-60s. Sunday, sunny. Highs in the upper 80s. Sunday night, clear. Lows in the mid-60s. Monday, sunny. Highs in the lower 90s. Monday night, mostly clear. Lows in the upper 60s. Tuesday, sunny. Highs in the lower 90s. Tuesday night, mostly clear. Lows in the upper 60s. Wednesday, sunny. Highs in the lower 90s. At 1 p.m., in Sioux City, the temperature was 83 and the dew point 68. The relative humidity was 60%. Wind was northeast at 10 miles an hour. The pressure was 29.92 inches and falling. Elsewhere in northwest Iowa, Morris was mostly sunny and 79. Sheldon was partly sunny and 77. Cherokee was partly sunny and 77. Spencer was partly sunny and 78. Storm Lake was mostly sunny and 77. Other conditions across the northern plains, farther east in Iowa, temperatures were between 81 and 82 degrees. At Waterloo, it was mostly sunny. At Cedar Rapids, it was partly sunny. At Des Moines, it was cloudy. In eastern Nebraska, skies ranged from mostly sunny to partly sunny, and temperatures were between 80 and 83 degrees. In eastern South Dakota, temperatures were between 79 and 81 degrees. At Mitchell, it was sunny.

This hazardous weather outlook is for northwest Iowa, west central Iowa, southwest Minnesota, northeast Nebraska, central South Dakota, east central South Dakota, south central South Dakota, and southeast South Dakota. For today and tonight, patchy fog, including locally dense fog, is expected through the Thursday morning commute. Be prepared for quickly changing conditions and visibility below 2 miles at times. For Friday through Wednesday, heat and humidity return this weekend into early next week with high temperatures in the mid-90s to near 100 degrees, highest west of the James River. Prepare to alter outdoor plans to reduce your risk of heat illness and impacts. Spotter activation is not expected at this time. Your National Weather Service forecast for Siouxland. This afternoon, partly sunny. Highs in the mid-80s. Northeast winds around 5 miles an hour. Tonight, mostly clear in the evening, then becoming partly cloudy. Humid with lows in the lower 60s. East winds around 5 miles an hour. Friday, mostly cloudy. Humid with highs in the mid-80s. East winds around 5 miles an hour. Friday night, partly cloudy in the evening, then clearing. Humid with lows in the lower 60s. Southeast winds around 5 miles an hour. Saturday, sunny with highs in the upper 80s. Southeast winds around 5 miles an hour. Saturday night, mostly clear. Lows in the mid-60s. Sunday, sunny. Highs in the upper 80s. Sunday night, clear. Lows in the mid-60s. Monday, sunny. Highs in the lower 90s. Monday night, mostly clear. Lows in the upper 60s. Tuesday, sunny. Highs in the lower 90s. Tuesday night, mostly clear. Lows in the upper 60s. Wednesday, sunny. Highs in the lower 90s. At 1 p.m., in Sioux City, the temperature was 83 and the dew point 68. The relative humidity was 60%. Wind was northeast at 10 miles an hour. The pressure was 29.92 inches and falling. Elsewhere in northwest Iowa, Morris was mostly sunny and 79. Sheldon was partly sunny and 77. Cherokee was partly sunny and 77. Spencer was partly sunny and 78. Storm Lake was mostly sunny and 77. Other conditions across the northern plains, farther east in Iowa, temperatures were between 81 and 82 degrees. At Waterloo, it was mostly sunny. At Cedar Rapids, it was partly sunny. At Des Moines, it was cloudy. In eastern Nebraska, skies ranged from mostly sunny to partly sunny, and temperatures were between 80 and 83 degrees. In eastern South Dakota, temperatures were between 79 and 81 degrees. At Mitchell, it was sunny. At Sioux Falls, it was mostly sunny. At Yankton, it was partly sunny. And in southern Minnesota, skies ranged from mostly sunny to partly sunny, and temperatures were between 76 and 81 degrees. Once again, at 1 p.m. Sioux City had a temperature of 83. The current time is 1:29 p.m. Central Daylight Time. Operating on a frequency of 162.475 MHz, this is NOAA Weather Radio Station WXL62, broadcasting from a transmitter near Lawton, Iowa. Our program originates from the National Weather Service in Sioux Falls and serves Sioux City and the surrounding Siouxland area. This hazardous weather outlook is for northwest Iowa, west central Iowa, southwest Minnesota, northeast Nebraska, central South Dakota, east central South Dakota, south central South Dakota, and southeast South Dakota. For today and tonight, patchy fog, including locally dense fog, is expected through the Thursday morning commute. Be prepared for quickly changing conditions and visibility below 2 miles at times. For Friday through Wednesday, heat and humidity return this weekend into early next week with high temperatures in the mid-90s to near 100 degrees, highest west of the James River. Prepare to alter outdoor plans to reduce your risk of heat illness and impacts. Spotter activation is not expected at this time. Your National Weather Service forecast for Siouxland. This afternoon, partly

Honey, highs in the mid-80s. Northeast winds around 5 miles an hour. Tonight, mostly clear in the evening, then becoming partly cloudy. Humid with lows in the lower 60s. East winds around 5 miles an hour. Friday, mostly cloudy. Humid with highs in the mid-80s. East winds around 5 miles an hour. Friday night, partly cloudy in the evening, then clearing. Humid with lows in the lower 60s. Southeast winds around 5 miles an hour. Saturday, sunny with highs in the upper 80s. Southeast winds around 5 miles an hour. Saturday night, mostly clear. Lows in the mid-60s. Sunday, sunny. Highs in the upper 80s. Sunday night, clear. Lows in the mid-60s. Monday, sunny. Highs in the lower 90s. Monday night, mostly clear. Lows in the upper 60s. Tuesday, sunny. Highs in the lower 90s. Tuesday night, mostly clear. Lows in the upper 60s. Wednesday, sunny. Highs in the lower 90s. At 1 p.m., in Sioux City, the temperature was 83 and the dew point 68. The relative humidity was 60%. Wind was northeast at 10 miles an hour. The pressure was 29.92 inches and falling. Elsewhere in northwest Iowa, Morris was mostly sunny and 79. Sheldon was partly sunny and 77. Cherokee was partly sunny and 77. Spencer was partly sunny and 78. Storm Lake was mostly sunny and 77. Other conditions across the northern plains, farther east in Iowa, temperatures were between 81 and 82 degrees. At Waterloo, it was mostly sunny. At Cedar Rapids, it was partly sunny. 2 degrees. At Waterloo, it was mostly sunny. At Cedar Rapids, it was partly sunny. At Des Moines, it was cloudy. In eastern Nebraska, skies ranged from mostly sunny to partly sunny, and temperatures were between 80 and 83 degrees. In eastern South Dakota, temperatures were between 79 and 81 degrees. At Mitchell, it was sunny. At Sioux Falls, it was mostly sunny. At Yankton, it was partly sunny. And in southern Minnesota, skies ranged from mostly sunny to partly sunny, and temperatures were between 76 and 81 degrees. Once again, at 1 p.m. Sioux City had a temperature of 83. The current time is 1:33 p.m. Central Daylight Time. Operating on a frequency of 162.475 MHz, this is NOAA Weather Radio Station WXL62, broadcasting from a transmitter near Lawton, Iowa. Our program originates from the National Weather Service in Sioux Falls and serves Sioux City and the surrounding Siouxland area. This hazardous weather outlook is for northwest Iowa, west central Iowa, southwest Minnesota, northeast Nebraska, central South Dakota, east central South Dakota, south central South Dakota, and southeast South Dakota. For today and tonight, patchy fog, including locally dense fog, is expected through the Thursday morning commute. Be prepared for quickly changing conditions and visibility below 2 miles at times. For Friday through Wednesday, heat and humidity return this weekend into early next week with high temperatures in the mid-90s to near 100 degrees, highest west of the James River. Prepare to alter outdoor plans to reduce your risk of heat illness and impacts. Spotter activation is not expected at this time. Your National Weather Service forecast for Siouxland. This afternoon, partly sunny. Highs in the mid-80s. Northeast winds around 5 miles an hour. Tonight, mostly clear in the evening, then becoming partly cloudy. Humid with lows in the lower 60s. East winds around 5 miles an hour. Friday, mostly cloudy. Humid with highs in the mid-80s. East winds around 5 miles an hour. Friday night, partly cloudy in the evening, then clearing. Humid with lows in the lower 60s. Southeast winds around 5 miles an hour. Saturday, sunny with highs in the upper 80s. Southeast winds around 5 miles an hour. Saturday night, mostly clear. Lows in the mid-

60s. Sunday, sunny. Highs in the upper 80s. Sunday night, clear. Lows in the mid-60s. Monday, sunny. Highs in the lower 90s. Monday night, mostly clear. Lows in the upper 60s. Tuesday, sunny. Highs in the lower 90s. Tuesday night, mostly clear. Lows in the upper 60s. Wednesday, sunny. Highs in the lower 90s. Your National Weather Service forecast for Siouxland. This afternoon, partly sunny. Highs in the mid-80s. Northeast winds around 5 miles an hour. Tonight, mostly clear in the evening, then becoming partly cloudy. Humid with lows in the lower 60s. East winds around 5 miles an hour. Friday, mostly cloudy. Humid with highs in the mid-80s. East winds around 5 miles an hour. Friday night, partly cloudy in the evening, then clearing. Humid with lows in the lower 60s. Southeast winds around 5 miles an hour. Saturday, sunny with highs in the upper 80s. Southeast winds around 5 miles an hour. Saturday night, mostly clear. Lows in the mid-60s. Sunday, sunny. Highs in the upper 80s. Sunday night, clear. Lows in the mid-60s. Monday, sunny. Highs in the lower 90s. Monday night, clear. Lows in the upper 60s. Tuesday, sunny. Highs in the lower 90s. Tuesday night, mostly clear. Lows in the upper 60s. Wednesday, sunny. Highs in the lower 90s. At 1 p.m., in Sioux City, the temperature was 83 and the dew point 68. The relative humidity was 60%. Wind was northeast at 10 miles an hour. The pressure was 29.92 inches and falling. Elsewhere in northwest Iowa, Morris was mostly sunny and 79. Sheldon was partly sunny and 77. Cherokee was partly sunny and 77. Spencer was partly sunny and 78. Storm Lake was mostly sunny and 77. Other conditions across the northern plains, farther east in Iowa, temperatures were between 81 and 82 degrees. At Waterloo, it was mostly sunny. At Cedar Rapids, it was partly sunny. At Des Moines, it was cloudy. In eastern Nebraska, skies ranged from mostly sunny to partly sunny, and temperatures were between 80 and 83 degrees. In eastern South Dakota, temperatures were between 79 and 81 degrees. At Mitchell, it was sunny. At Sioux Falls, it was mostly sunny. At Yankton, it was partly sunny. And in southern Minnesota, skies ranged from mostly sunny to partly sunny, and temperatures were between 76 and 81 degrees. Once again, at 1 p.m. Sioux City had a temperature of 83. The current time is 1:39 p.m. Central Daylight Time. Operating on a frequency of 162.475 MHz, this is NOAA Weather Radio Station WXL62, broadcasting from a transmitter near Lawton, Iowa. Our program originates from the National Weather Service in Sioux Falls and serves Sioux City and the surrounding Siouxland area. This hazardous weather outlook is for northwest Iowa, west central Iowa, southwest Minnesota, northeast Nebraska, central South Dakota, east central South Dakota, south central South Dakota, and southeast South Dakota. For today and tonight, patchy fog, including locally dense fog, is expected through the Thursday morning commute. Be prepared for quickly changing conditions and visibility below 2 miles at times. For Friday through Wednesday, heat and humidity return this weekend into early next week with high temperatures in the mid-90s to near 100 degrees, highest west of the James River. Prepare to alter outdoor plans to reduce your risk of heat illness and impacts. Spotter activation is not expected at this time. Your National Weather Service forecast for Siouxland. This afternoon, partly sunny. Highs in the mid-80s. Northeast winds around 5 miles an hour. Tonight, mostly clear in the evening, then becoming partly cloudy. Humid with lows in the lower 60s. East winds around

mostly sunny. At Cedar Rapids, it was partly sunny. At Des Moines, it was cloudy. In eastern Nebraska, skies ranged from mostly sunny to partly sunny, and temperatures were between 80 and 83 degrees. In eastern South Dakota, temperatures were between 79 and 81 degrees. At Mitchell, it was sunny. At Sioux Falls, it was mostly sunny. At Yankton, it was partly sunny. And in southern Minnesota, skies ranged from mostly sunny to partly sunny, and temperatures were between 76 and 81 degrees. Once again, at 1 p.m. Sioux City had a temperature of 83. The current time is 1:51 p.m. Central Daylight Time. Operating on a frequency of 162.475 MHz, this is NOAA Weather Radio Station WXL62, broadcasting from a transmitter near Lawton, Iowa. Our program originates from the National Weather Service in Sioux Falls and serves Sioux City and the surrounding Siouxland area. This hazardous weather outlook is for northwest Iowa, west central Iowa, southwest Minnesota, northeast Nebraska, central South Dakota, east central South Dakota, south central South Dakota, and southeast South Dakota. For today and tonight, patchy fog, including locally dense fog, is expected through the Thursday morning commute. Be prepared for quickly changing conditions and visibility below 2 miles at times. For Friday through Wednesday, heat and humidity return this weekend into early next week with high temperatures in the mid-90s to near 100 degrees, highest west of the James River. Prepare to alter outdoor plans to reduce your risk of heat illness and impacts. Spotter activation is not expected at this time. Your National Weather Service forecast for Siouxland. This afternoon, partly sunny. Highs in the mid-80s. Northeast winds 5 to 10 miles an hour. Tonight, mostly clear in the evening, then becoming partly cloudy. Humid with lows in the lower 60s. East winds around 5 miles an hour. Friday, mostly cloudy. Humid with highs in the mid-80s. East winds around 5 miles an hour. Friday night, partly cloudy in the evening, then clearing. Humid with lows in the lower 60s. Southeast winds around 5 miles an hour. Saturday, sunny with highs in the upper 80s. Southeast winds around 5 miles an hour. Saturday night, mostly clear. Lows in the mid-60s. Sunday, sunny. Highs in the upper 80s. Sunday night, clear. Lows in the mid-60s. Monday, sunny. Highs in the lower 90s. Monday night, clear. Lows in the upper 60s. Tuesday, sunny. Highs in the lower 90s. Tuesday night, mostly clear. Lows in the upper 60s. Wednesday, sunny. Highs in the lower 90s. At 1 p.m., in Sioux City, the temperature was 83 and the dew point 68. The relative humidity was 60%. Wind was northeast at 10 miles an hour. The pressure was 29.92 inches and falling. Elsewhere in northwest Iowa, Morris was mostly sunny and 79. Sheldon was partly sunny and 77. Cherokee was partly sunny and 77. Spencer was partly sunny and 78. Storm Lake was mostly sunny and 77. Other conditions across the northern plains, farther east in Iowa, temperatures were between 81 and 82 degrees. At Waterloo, it was mostly sunny. At Cedar Rapids, it was partly sunny. At Des Moines, it was cloudy. In eastern Nebraska, skies ranged from mostly sunny to partly sunny, and temperatures were between 80 and 83 degrees. In eastern South Dakota, temperatures were between 79 and 81 degrees. At Mitchell, it was sunny. At Sioux Falls, it was mostly sunny. At Yankton, it was partly sunny. And in southern Minnesota, skies ranged from mostly sunny to partly sunny, and temperatures were between 76 and 81 degrees. Once again, at 1 p.m. Sioux City had a temperature of 83. The current time is 1:55 p.m. Central Daylight Time. Operating on a frequency of 162.475 MHz,

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Our program originates from the National Weather Service in Sioux Falls and serves Sioux City and the surrounding Siouxland area. This hazardous weather outlook is for northwest Iowa, west central Iowa, southwest Minnesota, northeast Nebraska, central South Dakota, east central South Dakota, south central South Dakota, and southeast South Dakota. For today and tonight, patchy fog, including locally dense fog, is expected through the Thursday morning commute. Be prepared for quickly changing conditions and visibility below 2 miles at times. For Friday through Wednesday, heat and humidity return this weekend into early next week with high temperatures in the mid-90s to near 100 degrees, highest west of the James River. Prepare to alter outdoor plans to reduce your risk of heat illness and impacts. Spotter activation is not expected at this time. Your National Weather Service forecast for Siouxland. This afternoon, partly sunny. Highs in the mid-80s. Northeast winds 5 to 10 miles an hour. Tonight, mostly clear in the evening, then becoming partly cloudy. Humid with lows in the lower 60s. East winds around 5 miles an hour. Friday, mostly cloudy. Humid with highs in the mid-80s. East winds around 5 miles an hour. Friday night, partly cloudy in the evening, then clearing. Humid with lows in the lower 60s. Southeast winds around 5 miles an hour. Saturday, sunny with highs in the upper 80s. Southeast winds around 5 miles an hour. Saturday night, mostly clear. Lows in the mid-60s. Sunday, sunny. Highs in the upper 80s. Sunday night, clear. Lows in the mid-60s. Monday, sunny. Highs in the lower 90s. Monday night, clear. Lows in the upper 60s. Tuesday, sunny. Highs in the lower 90s. Tuesday night, mostly clear. Lows in the upper 60s. Wednesday, sunny. Highs in the lower 90s. At 1 p.m., in Sioux City, the temperature was 83 and the dew point 68. The relative humidity was 60%. Wind was northeast at 10 miles an hour. The pressure was 29.92 inches and falling. Elsewhere in northwest Iowa, Morris was mostly sunny and 79. Sheldon was partly sunny and 77. Cherokee was partly sunny and 77. Spencer was partly sunny and 78. Storm Lake was mostly sunny and 77. Other conditions across the northern plains, farther east in Iowa, temperatures were between 81 and 82 degrees. At Waterloo, it was mostly sunny. At Cedar Rapids, it was partly sunny. At Des Moines, it was cloudy. In eastern Nebraska, skies ranged from mostly sunny to partly sunny, and temperatures were between 80 and 83 degrees. In eastern South Dakota, temperatures were between 79 and 81 degrees. At Mitchell, it was sunny. At Sioux Falls, it was mostly sunny. At Yankton, it was partly sunny. And in southern Minnesota, skies ranged from mostly sunny to partly sunny, and temperatures were between 76 and 81 degrees. Once again, at 1 p.m. Sioux City had a temperature of 83. The current time is 1:59 p.m. Central Daylight Time. Operating on a frequency of 162.475 MHz, this is NOAA Weather Radio Station WXL62, broadcasting from a transmitter near Lawton, Iowa. Our program originates from the National Weather Service in Sioux Falls and serves Sioux City and the surrounding Siouxland area. This hazardous weather outlook is for northwest Iowa, west central Iowa, southwest Minnesota, northeast Nebraska, central South Dakota, east central South Dakota, south central South Dakota, and southeast South Dakota. For today and tonight, patchy fog, including locally dense fog, is expected through the Thursday morning commute. Be prepared for quickly changing conditions and visibility below 2 miles at times. For Friday through Wednesday, heat and humidity return this weekend into early next week with high temperatures in the mid-90s to near 100 degrees, highest west of the James River.
Prepare to alter outdoor plans to reduce your risk of heat illness and impacts. Spotter activation is not expected at this time. Your National Weather Service forecast for Siouxland. This afternoon, partly sunny. Highs in the mid-80s. Northeast winds 5 to 10 miles an hour. Tonight, mostly clear in the evening, then becoming partly cloudy. Humid with lows in the lower 60s. East winds around 5 miles an hour. Friday, mostly cloudy. Humid with highs in the mid-80s. East winds around 5 miles an hour. Friday night, partly cloudy in the evening, then clearing. Humid with lows in the lower 60s. Southeast winds around 5 miles an hour. Saturday, sunny with highs in the upper 80s. Southeast winds around 5 miles an hour. Saturday night, mostly clear. Lows in the mid-60s. Sunday, sunny. Highs in the upper 80s. Sunday night, clear. Lows in the mid-60s. Monday, sunny. Highs in the lower 90s. Monday night, clear. Lows in the upper 60s. Tuesday, sunny. Highs in the lower 90s. Tuesday night, mostly clear. Lows in the upper 60s. Wednesday, sunny. Highs in the lower 90s. At 2 p.m., in Sioux City, the temperature was 85 and the dew point 68. The relative humidity was 56%. Wind was northeast at 9 miles an hour. The pressure was 29.92 inches and steady. Elsewhere in northwest Iowa, Morris was partly sunny and 79. Sheldon was mostly sunny and 79. Spencer was partly sunny and 79. Other conditions across the northern plains, farther east in Iowa, it was partly sunny, and temperatures were between 80 and 82 degrees. In eastern Nebraska, temperatures were between 83 and 84 degrees. At North Fork, it was sunny. At Lincoln, it was mostly sunny. At Omaha, it was partly sunny. In eastern South Dakota, skies ranged from sunny to mostly sunny, and temperatures were between 81 and 83 degrees. And in southern Minnesota, at Marshall, it was sunny, with a temperature of 78. It was mostly sunny, with a temperature of 82 at Minneapolis, and 79 at Rochester. It was partly sunny, with a temperature of 76 at Worthington, and 79 at Mankato. Once again, at 2 p.m. Sioux City had a temperature of 85. The current time is 2:03 p.m. Central Daylight Time. Operating on a frequency of 162.475 MHz, this is NOAA Weather Radio Station WXL62, broadcasting from a transmitter near Lawton, Iowa. Our program originates from the National Weather Service in Sioux Falls and serves Sioux City and the surrounding Siouxland area. This hazardous weather outlook is for northwest Iowa, west central Iowa, southwest Minnesota, northeast Nebraska, central South Dakota, east central South Dakota, south central South Dakota, and southeast South Dakota. For today and tonight, patchy fog, including locally dense fog, is expected through the Thursday morning commute. Be prepared for quickly changing conditions and visibility below 2 miles at times. For Friday through Wednesday, heat and humidity return this weekend into early next week with high temperatures in the mid-90s to near 100 degrees, highest west of the James River. Prepare to alter outdoor plans to reduce your risk of heat illness and impacts. Spotter activation is not expected at this time. Your National Weather Service forecast for Siouxland. This afternoon, partly sunny. Highs in the mid-80s. Northeast winds 5 to 10 miles an hour. Tonight, mostly clear in the evening, then becoming partly cloudy. Humid with lows in the lower 60s. East winds around 5 miles an hour. Friday, mostly cloudy. Humid with highs in the mid-80s. East winds around 5 miles an hour. Friday night, partly cloudy in the evening, then clearing. Humid with lows in the lower 60s. Southeast winds around 5 miles an hour. Saturday, sunny with highs in the upper 80s. Southeast winds around 5 miles an hour. Saturday night, mostly clear.
lows in the mid-60s.

Sunday, sunny. Highs in the upper 80s. Sunday night, clear. Lows in the mid-60s. Monday, sunny. Highs in the lower 90s. Monday night, clear. Lows in the upper 60s. Tuesday, sunny. Highs in the lower 90s. Tuesday night, mostly clear. Lows in the upper 60s. Wednesday, sunny. Highs in the lower 90s. At 2 p.m. in Sioux City, the temperature was 85 and the dew point 68. The relative humidity was 56%. Wind was northeast at 9 miles an hour. The pressure was 29.92 inches and steady. Elsewhere in northwest Iowa, Morris was partly sunny and 79. Sheldon was mostly sunny and 79. Spencer was partly sunny and 79. Other conditions across the northern plains, farther east in Iowa, it was partly sunny, and temperatures were between 80 and 82 degrees. In eastern Nebraska, temperatures were between 83 and 84 degrees. At Norfolk, it was sunny. At Lincoln, it was mostly sunny. At Omaha, it was partly sunny. In eastern South Dakota, skies ranged from sunny to mostly sunny, and temperatures were between 81 and 83 degrees. And in southern Minnesota, at Marshall, it was sunny, with a temperature of 78. It was mostly sunny, with a temperature of 82 at Minneapolis, and 79 at Rochester. It was partly sunny, with a temperature of 76 at Worthington, and 79 at Mankato. Once again, at 2 p.m. Sioux City had a temperature of 85. The current time is 2:07 p.m. Central Daylight Time. Operating on a frequency of 162.475 MHz, this is NOAA Weather Radio Station WXL62, broadcasting from a transmitter near Lawton, Iowa. Our program originates from the National Weather Service in Sioux Falls and serves Sioux City and the surrounding Siouxland area. This hazardous weather outlook is for northwest Iowa, west-central Iowa, southwest Minnesota, northeast Nebraska, central South Dakota, east-central South Dakota, south-central South Dakota, and southeast South Dakota. For today and tonight, patchy fog, including locally dense fog, is expected through the Thursday morning commute. Be prepared for quickly changing conditions and visibility below 2 miles at times. For Friday through Wednesday, heat and humidity return this weekend into early next week with high temperatures in the mid-90s to near 100 degrees, highest west of the James River. Prepare to alter outdoor plans to reduce your risk of heat illness and impacts. Spotter activation is not expected at this time. Your National Weather Service forecast for Siouxland. This afternoon, partly sunny. Highs in the mid-80s. Northeast winds 5 to 10 miles an hour. Tonight, mostly clear in the evening, then becoming partly cloudy. Humid with lows in the lower 60s. East winds around 5 miles an hour. Friday, mostly cloudy. Humid with highs in the mid-80s. East winds around 5 miles an hour. Friday night, partly cloudy in the evening, then clearing. Humid with lows in the lower 60s. Southeast winds around 5 miles an hour. Saturday, sunny with highs in the upper 80s. Southeast winds around 5 miles an hour. Saturday night, mostly clear. Lows in the mid-60s. Sunday, sunny. Highs in the upper 80s. Sunday night, clear. Lows in the mid-60s. Monday, sunny. Highs in the lower 90s. Monday night, clear. Lows in the upper 60s. Tuesday, sunny. Highs in the lower 90s. Tuesday night, mostly clear. Lows in the upper 60s. Wednesday, sunny. Highs in the lower 90s. At 2 p.m., in Sioux City, the temperature was 85 and the dew point 68. The relative humidity was 56%. Wind was northeast at 9 miles an hour. The pressure was 29.92 inches and steady. Elsewhere in northwest Iowa, Morris was partly sunny and 79. Sheldon was mostly sunny and 79. Cherokee was partly sunny and 81.
Spencer was partly sunny and 79. Storm Lake was mostly sunny and 79. Other conditions across the northern plains, farther east in Iowa, skies ranged from partly sunny to cloudy, and temperatures were between 80 and 82 degrees. In eastern Nebraska, temperatures were between 83 and 84 degrees. At Norfolk, it was sunny. At Lincoln, it was mostly sunny. At Omaha, it was partly sunny. In eastern South Dakota, skies ranged from sunny to mostly sunny, and temperatures were between 81 and 83 degrees. And in southern Minnesota, at Marshall, it was sunny, with a temperature of 78. It was mostly sunny, with a temperature of 82 at Minneapolis, and 79 at Rochester. It was partly sunny, with a temperature of 76 at Worthington, and 79 at Mankato. Once again, at 2 p.m. Sioux City had a temperature of 85. The current time is 2:11 p.m. Central Daylight Time. Operating on a frequency of 162.475 MHz, this is NOAA Weather Radio Station WXL62, broadcasting from a transmitter near Lawton, Iowa. Our program originates from the National Weather Service in Sioux Falls and serves Sioux City and the surrounding Siouxland area. This hazardous weather outlook is for northwest Iowa, west central Iowa, southwest Minnesota, northeast Nebraska, central South Dakota, east central South Dakota, south central South Dakota, and southeast South Dakota. For today and tonight, patchy fog, including locally dense fog, is expected through the Thursday morning commute. Be prepared for quickly changing conditions and visibility below 2 miles at times. For Friday through Wednesday, heat and humidity return this weekend into early next week with high temperatures in the mid-90s to near 100 degrees, highest west of the James River. Prepare to alter outdoor plans to reduce your risk of heat illness and impacts. Spotter activation is not expected at this time. Your National Weather Service forecast for Siouxland. This afternoon, partly sunny. Highs in the mid-80s. Northeast winds 5 to 10 miles an hour. Tonight, mostly clear in the evening, then becoming partly cloudy. Humid with lows in the lower 60s. East winds around 5 miles an hour. Friday, mostly cloudy. Humid with highs in the mid-80s. East winds around 5 miles an hour. Friday night, partly cloudy in the evening, then clearing. Humid with lows in the lower 60s. Southeast winds around 5 miles an hour. Saturday, sunny with highs in the upper 80s. Southeast winds around 5 miles an hour. Saturday night, mostly clear. Lows in the mid-60s. Sunday, sunny. Highs in the upper 80s. Sunday night, clear. Lows in the mid-60s. Monday, sunny. Highs in the lower 90s. Monday night, clear. Lows in the upper 60s. Tuesday, sunny. Highs in the lower 90s. Tuesday night, mostly clear. Lows in the upper 60s. Wednesday, sunny. Highs in the lower 90s. At 2 p.m., in Sioux City, the temperature was 85 and the dew point 68. The relative humidity was 56%. Wind was northeast at 9 miles an hour. The pressure was 29.92 inches and steady. Elsewhere in northwest Iowa, Morris was partly sunny and 79. Sheldon was mostly sunny and 79. Cherokee was partly sunny and 81. Spencer was partly sunny and 79. Storm Lake was mostly sunny and 79. Other conditions across the northern plains, farther east in Iowa, skies ranged from partly sunny to cloudy, and temperatures were between 80 and 82 degrees. In eastern Nebraska, temperatures were between 83 and 84 degrees. At Norfolk, it was sunny. At Lincoln, it was mostly sunny. At Omaha, it was partly sunny. In eastern South Dakota, skies ranged from sunny to mostly sunny, and temperatures were between 81 and 83 degrees. And in southern Minnesota, at Marshall, it was sunny,

2 miles an hour. The temperature was 22.92 inches and

is mostly sunny, with a temperature of 82 in Minneapolis and 79 in Rochester. It was partly sunny, with a temperature of 76 at Worthington and 79 at Mankato. Once again, at 2 p.m. Sioux City had a temperature of 85. The current time is 2:48 p.m. Central Daylight Time. Operating on a frequency of 162.475 MHz, this is No Weather Radio Station WXL62, broadcasting from a transmitter near Lawton, Iowa. Our program originates from the National Weather Service in Sioux Falls and serves Sioux City and the surrounding Siouxland area. This hazardous weather outlook is from northwest Iowa, west central Iowa, southwest Minnesota, northeast Nebraska, central South Dakota, east central South Dakota, south central South Dakota, and southeast South Dakota. For today and tonight, patchy fog, including locally dense fog, is expected through the Thursday morning commute. Be prepared for quickly changing conditions and visibility below 2 miles at times. For Friday through Wednesday, heat and humidity return this weekend into early next week with high temperatures in the mid-90s to near 100 degrees, highest west of the James River.

Tuesday night, mostly clear. Lows in the upper 60s. Wednesday, sunny. Highs in the lower 90s. At 2 p.m., in Sioux City, the temperature was 85 and the dew point 68. The relative humidity was 56%. Wind was northeast at 9 miles an hour. The pressure was 29.92 inches and steady. Elsewhere in northwest Iowa, Morris was partly sunny and 79. Sheldon was mostly sunny and 79. Cherokee was partly sunny and 81. Spencer was partly sunny and 79. Storm Lake was

mostly sunny and 79. Other conditions across the northern plains, farther east in Iowa, skies ranged from partly sunny to cloudy, and temperatures were between 80 and 82 degrees. In eastern Nebraska, temperatures were between 83 and 84 degrees. At Norfolk, it was sunny. At Lincoln, it was mostly sunny. At Omaha, it was partly sunny. In eastern South Dakota, skies ranged from sunny to mostly sunny, and temperatures were between 81 and 83 degrees. And in southern Minnesota, at Marshall, it was sunny, with a temperature of 78. It was mostly sunny, with a temperature of 82 at Minneapolis, and 79 at Rochester. It was partly sunny, with a temperature of 76 at Worthington, and 79 at Mankato. Once again, at 2 p.m. Sioux City had a temperature of 85. The current time is 2:32 p.m. Central Daylight Time. Operating on a frequency of 162.475 MHz, this is NOAA Weather Radio Station WXL62, broadcasting from a transmitter near Lawton, Iowa. Our program originates from the National Weather Service in Sioux Falls and serves Sioux City and the surrounding Siouxland area. This hazardous weather outlook is for northwest Iowa, west central Iowa, southwest Minnesota, northeast Nebraska, central South Dakota and area. This hazardous weather outlook is for northwest Iowa, west central Iowa, southwest Minnesota, northeast Nebraska, central South Dakota, east central South Dakota, south central South Dakota and southeast South Dakota. Day 1, this afternoon and tonight. Diminishing thunderstorms may move into central South Dakota after midnight. Severe storms are not expected, however brief gusty winds could be possible. For Friday through Wednesday, heat and humidity return this weekend into early next week with high temperatures in the mid-90s to near 100 degrees. The warmest temperatures are likely along and west of the James River Valley. Prepare to alter outdoor plans to reduce your risk of heat illness and attacks. Spotter activation is not expected at this time. Your National Weather Service forecast for Siouxland. This afternoon, partly sunny. Highs in the mid-80s. Northeast winds 5 to 10 miles an hour. Tonight, mostly clear in the evening, then becoming partly cloudy. Humid with lows in the lower 60s. East winds around 5 miles an hour. Friday, mostly cloudy. Humid with highs in the mid-80s. East winds around 5 miles an hour. Friday night, partly cloudy in the evening, then clearing. Humid with lows in the lower 60s. Southeast winds around 5 miles an hour. Saturday, sunny with highs in the upper 80s. Southeast winds around 5 miles an hour. Saturday night, mostly clear. Lows in the mid-60s. Sunday, sunny. Highs in the upper 80s. Sunday night, clear. Lows in the mid-60s. Monday, sunny. Highs in the lower 90s. Monday night, clear. Lows in the upper 60s. Tuesday, sunny. Highs in the lower 90s. Tuesday night, mostly clear. Lows in the upper 60s. Wednesday, sunny. Highs in the lower 90s. At 2 p.m., in Sioux City, the temperature was 85 and the dew point 68. The relative humidity was 56%. Wind was northeast at 9 miles an hour. The pressure was 29.92 inches and steady. Elsewhere in northwest Iowa, Morris was partly sunny and 79. Sheldon was mostly sunny and 79. Cherokee was partly sunny and 81. Spencer was partly sunny and 79. Storm Lake was mostly sunny and 79. Other conditions across the northern plains, farther east in Iowa, skies ranged from partly sunny to cloudy, and temperatures were between 80 and 82 degrees. In eastern Nebraska, temperatures were between 83 and 84 degrees. At Norfolk, it was sunny. At Lincoln, it was mostly sunny. At Omaha, it was partly sunny. In eastern South Dakota, skies ranged from sunny to mostly sunny, and temperatures were between 81 and 83 degrees. And in southern Minnesota, at

Marshall, it was sunny with a temperature of 78. It was mostly sunny with a temperature of 82 at Minneapolis and 79 at Rochester. It was partly sunny with a temperature of 76 at Worthington and 79 at Mankato. Once again, at 2 p.m. Sioux City had a temperature of 85. The current time is 2:36 p.m. Central Daylight Time. Operating on a frequency of 162.475 MHz, this is NOAA Weather Radio Station WXL62, broadcasting from a transmitter near Lawton, Iowa. Our program originates from the National Weather Service in Sioux Falls and serves Sioux City and the surrounding Siouxland area. This hazardous weather outlook is for northwest Iowa, west central Iowa, southwest Minnesota, northeast Nebraska, central South Dakota, east central South Dakota, south central South Dakota, and southeast South Dakota. Day 1, this afternoon and tonight. Diminishing thunderstorms may move into central South Dakota after midnight. Severe storms are not expected, however brief gusty winds could be possible. For Friday through Wednesday, heat and humidity return this weekend into early next week with high temperatures in the mid-90s to near 100 degrees. The warmest temperatures are likely along and west of the James River Valley. Prepare to alter outdoor plans to reduce your risk of heat illness and impacts. Spotter activation is not expected at this time. Your National Weather Service forecast for Siouxland. This afternoon, partly sunny. Highs in the mid-80s. Northeast winds 5 to 10 miles an hour. Tonight, mostly clear in the evening, then becoming partly cloudy. Humid with lows in the lower 60s. East winds around 5 miles an hour. Friday, mostly cloudy. Humid with highs in the mid-80s. East winds around 5 miles an hour. Friday night, partly cloudy in the evening, then clearing. Humid with lows in the lower 60s. Southeast winds around 5 miles an hour. Saturday, sunny with highs in the upper 80s. Southeast winds around 5 miles an hour. Saturday night, mostly clear. Lows in the mid-60s. Sunday, sunny. Highs in the upper 80s. Sunday night, clear. Lows in the mid-60s. Monday, sunny. Highs in the lower 90s. Monday night, clear. Lows in the upper 60s. Tuesday, sunny. Highs in the lower 90s. Tuesday night, mostly clear. Lows in the upper 60s. Wednesday, sunny. Highs in the lower 90s. At 2 p.m., in Sioux City, the temperature was 85 and the dew point 68. The relative humidity was 56%. Wind was northeast at 9 miles an hour. The pressure was 29.92 inches and steady. Elsewhere in northwest Iowa, Morris was partly sunny and 79. Sheldon was mostly sunny and 79. Cherokee was partly sunny and 81. Spencer was partly sunny and 79. Storm Lake was mostly sunny and 79. Other conditions across the northern plains, farther east in Iowa, skies ranged from partly sunny to cloudy, and temperatures were between 80 and 82 degrees. In eastern Nebraska, temperatures were between 83 and 84 degrees. At Norfolk, it was sunny. At Lincoln, it was mostly sunny. At Omaha, it was partly sunny. In eastern South Dakota, skies ranged from sunny to mostly sunny, and temperatures were between 81 and 83 degrees. And in southern Minnesota, at Marshall, it was sunny, with a temperature of 78. It was mostly sunny, with a temperature of 82 at Minneapolis, and 79 at Rochester. It was partly sunny, with a temperature of 76 at Worthington, and 79 at Mankato. Once again, at 2 p.m. Sioux City had a temperature of 85. The current time is 2:41 p.m. Central Daylight Time. Operating on a frequency of 162.475 MHz, this is NOAA Weather Radio Station WXL62, broadcasting from a transmitter near Lawton, Iowa. Our program originates from the National Weather Service in Sioux Falls and serves Sioux City and the surrounding Siouxland area.

Hazardous weather outlook is for northwest Iowa, west central Iowa, southwest Minnesota, northeast Nebraska, central South Dakota, east central South Dakota, south central South Dakota, and southeast South Dakota. Day 1, this afternoon and tonight. Diminishing thunderstorms may move into central South Dakota after midnight. Severe storms are not expected, however brief gusty winds could be possible. For Friday through Wednesday, heat and humidity return this weekend into early next week with high temperatures in the mid-90s to near 100 degrees. The warmest temperatures are likely along and west of the James River Valley. Prepare to alter outdoor plans to reduce your risk of heat illness and impacts. Spotter activation is not expected at this time. Your National Weather Service forecast for Siouxland. Tonight, mostly clear this evening, then becoming partly cloudy. Lows in the lower 60s. East winds around 5 miles an hour. Friday, mostly cloudy. Humid with highs in the mid-80s. East winds around 5 miles an hour. Friday night, partly cloudy in the evening, then clearing. Humid with lows in the lower 60s. Southeast winds around 5 miles an hour. Saturday, sunny with highs in the upper 80s. Southeast winds around 5 miles an hour. Saturday night, mostly clear. Humid with lows in the mid-60s. Southeast winds around 5 miles an hour. Sunday, sunny. Highs in the upper 80s. Sunday night, clear. Lows in the mid-60s. Monday, sunny. Highs in the lower 90s. Monday night, clear. Lows in the upper 60s. Tuesday, sunny. Highs in the lower 90s. Tuesday night, mostly clear. Lows in the upper 60s. Wednesday, sunny. Highs in the lower 90s. Wednesday night, mostly clear. Lows in the lower 70s. Thursday, sunny. Highs in the lower 90s. At 2 p.m., in Sioux City, the temperature was 85, and the dew point 68. The relative humidity was 56%. Wind was northeast at 9 miles an hour. The pressure was 29.92 inches and steady. Elsewhere in northwest Iowa, Morris was partly sunny and 79. Sheldon was mostly sunny and 79. Cherokee was partly sunny and 81. Spencer was partly sunny and 79. Storm Lake was mostly sunny and 79. Other conditions across the northern plains, farther east in Iowa, skies ranged from partly sunny to cloudy, and temperatures were between 80 and 82 degrees. In eastern Nebraska, temperatures were between 83 and 84 degrees. At Norfolk, it was sunny. At Lincoln, it was mostly sunny. At Omaha, it was partly sunny. In eastern South Dakota, skies ranged from sunny to mostly sunny, and temperatures were between 81 and 83 degrees. And in southern Minnesota, at Marshall, it was sunny, with a temperature of 78. It was mostly sunny, with a temperature of 82 at Minneapolis, and 79 at Rochester. It was partly sunny, with a temperature of 76 at Worthington, and 79 at Mankato. Once again, at 2 p.m. Sioux City had a temperature of 85. The current time is 2:45 p.m. Central Daylight Time. Operating on a frequency of 162.475 MHz, this is NOAA Weather Radio Station WXL62, broadcasting from a transmitter near Lawton, Iowa. Our program originates from the National Weather Service in Sioux Falls and serves Sioux City and the surrounding Siouxland area. This hazardous weather outlook is for northwest Iowa, west central Iowa, southwest Minnesota, northeast Nebraska, central South Dakota, east central South Dakota, south central South Dakota, and southeast South Dakota. Day 1, this afternoon and tonight. Diminishing thunderstorms may move into central South Dakota after midnight. Severe storms are not expected, however brief gusty winds could be possible. For Friday through Wednesday, heat and humidity return this weekend into early next week with high temperatures in the mid-90s to near 100 degrees. The warmest temperatures are likely along and west of the James River Valley. Prepare to

your outdoor plans to reduce your risk of heat illness and impacts. Spotter activation is not expected at this time. Your National Weather Service forecast for Siouxland. Tonight, mostly clear this evening, then becoming partly cloudy. Lows in the lower 60s. East winds around 5 miles an hour. Friday, mostly cloudy. Humid with highs in the mid-80s. East winds around 5 miles an hour. Friday night, partly cloudy in the evening, then clearing. Humid with lows in the lower 60s. Southeast winds around 5 miles an hour. Saturday, sunny with highs in the upper 80s. Southeast winds around 5 miles an hour. Saturday night, mostly clear. Humid with lows in the mid-60s. Southeast winds around 5 miles an hour. Sunday, sunny. Highs in the upper 80s. Sunday night, clear. Lows in the mid-60s. Monday, sunny. Highs in the lower 90s. Monday night, clear. Lows in the upper 60s. Tuesday, sunny. Highs in the lower 90s. Tuesday night, mostly clear. Lows in the upper 60s. Wednesday, sunny. Highs in the lower 90s. Wednesday night, mostly clear. Lows in the lower 70s. Thursday, sunny. Highs in the lower 90s. At 2 p.m., in Sioux City, the temperature was 85 and the dew point 68. The relative humidity was 56%. Wind was northeast at 9 miles an hour. The pressure was 29.92 inches and steady. Elsewhere in northwest Iowa, Morris was partly sunny and 79. Sheldon was mostly sunny and 79. Cherokee was partly sunny and 81. Spencer was partly sunny and 79. Storm Lake was mostly sunny and 79. Other conditions across the northern plains, farther east in Iowa, skies ranged from partly sunny to cloudy, and temperatures were between 80 and 82 degrees. In eastern Nebraska, temperatures were between 83 and 84 degrees. At Norfolk, it was sunny. At Lincoln, it was mostly sunny. At Omaha, it was partly sunny. In eastern South Dakota, skies ranged from sunny to mostly sunny, and temperatures were between 81 and 83 degrees. And in southern Minnesota, at Marshall, it was sunny, with a temperature of 78. It was mostly sunny, with a temperature of 82 at Minneapolis, and 79 at Rochester. It was partly sunny, with a temperature of 76 at Worthington, and 79 at Mankato. Once again, at 2 p.m. Sioux City had a temperature of 85. The current time is 2:49 p.m. Central Daylight Time. Operating on a frequency of 162.475 MHz, this is NOAA Weather Radio Station WXL62, broadcasting from a transmitter near Lawton, Iowa. Our program originates from the National Weather Service in Sioux Falls and serves Sioux City and the surrounding Siouxland area. This hazardous weather outlook is for northwest Iowa, west central Iowa, southwest Minnesota, northeast Nebraska, central South Dakota, east central South Dakota, south central South Dakota, and southeast South Dakota. Day 1, this afternoon and tonight. Diminishing thunderstorms may move into central South Dakota after midnight. Severe storms are not expected, however brief gusty winds could be possible. For Friday through Wednesday, heat and humidity return this weekend into early next week with high temperatures in the mid-90s to near 100 degrees. The warmest temperatures are likely along and west of the James River Valley. Prepare to alter outdoor plans to reduce your risk of heat illness and impacts. Spotter activation is not expected at this time. Your National Weather Service forecast for Siouxland. Tonight, mostly clear this evening, then becoming partly cloudy. Lows in the lower 60s. East winds around 5 miles an hour. Friday, mostly cloudy. Humid with highs in the mid-80s. East winds around 5 miles an hour. Friday night, partly cloudy in the evening, then clearing. Humid with lows in the lower 60s. Southeast winds around 5 miles an hour. Saturday, sunny with

Highs in the upper 80s. Southeast winds around 5 miles an hour. Saturday night, mostly clear. Humid with lows in the mid-60s. Southeast winds around 5 miles an hour. Sunday, sunny. Highs in the upper 80s. Sunday night, clear. Lows in the mid-60s. Monday, sunny. Highs in the lower 90s. Monday night, clear. Lows in the upper 60s. Tuesday, sunny. Highs in the lower 90s. Tuesday night, mostly clear. Lows in the upper 60s. Wednesday, sunny. Highs in the lower 90s. Wednesday night, mostly clear. Lows in the lower 70s. Thursday, sunny. Highs in the lower 90s. At 2 p.m., in Sioux City, the temperature was 85 and the dew point 68. The relative humidity was 56%. Wind was northeast at 9 miles an hour. The pressure was 29.92 inches and steady. Elsewhere in northwest Iowa, Morris was partly sunny and 79. Sheldon was mostly sunny and 79. Cherokee was partly sunny and 81. Spencer was partly sunny and 79. Storm Lake was mostly sunny and 79. Other conditions across the northern plains, farther east in Iowa, skies ranged from partly sunny to cloudy, and temperatures were between 80 and 82 degrees. In eastern Nebraska, temperatures were between 83 and 84 degrees. At Norfolk, it was sunny. At Lincoln, it was mostly sunny. At Omaha, it was partly sunny. In eastern South Dakota, skies ranged from sunny to mostly sunny, and temperatures were between 81 and 83 degrees. And in southern Minnesota, at Marshall, it was sunny, with a temperature of 78. It was mostly sunny, with a temperature of 82 at Minneapolis, and 79 at Rochester. It was partly sunny, with a temperature of 76 at Worthington, and 79 at Mankato. Once again, at 2 p.m. Sioux City had a temperature of 85. The current time is 2:53 p.m. Central Daylight Time. Operating on a frequency of 162.475 MHz, this is NOAA Weather Radio Station WXL62, broadcasting from a transmitter near Lawton, Iowa. Our program originates from the National Weather Service in Sioux Falls and serves Sioux City and the surrounding Siouxland area. This hazardous weather outlook is for northwest Iowa, west central Iowa, southwest Minnesota, northeast Nebraska, central South Dakota, east central South Dakota, south central South Dakota, and southeast South Dakota. Day 1, this afternoon and tonight. Diminishing thunderstorms may move into central South Dakota after midnight. Severe storms are not expected, however, brief gusty winds could be possible. For Friday through Wednesday, heat and humidity return this weekend into early next week with high temperatures in the mid-90s to near 100 degrees. The warmest temperatures are likely along and west of the James River Valley. Prepare to alter outdoor plans to reduce your risk of heat illness and impacts. Spotter activation is not expected at this time. Your National Weather Service forecast for Siouxland. Tonight, mostly clear this evening, then becoming partly cloudy. Lows in the lower 60s. East winds around 5 miles an hour. Friday, mostly cloudy. Humid with highs in the mid-80s. East winds around 5 miles an hour. Friday night, partly cloudy in the evening, then clearing. Humid with lows in the lower 60s. Southeast winds around 5 miles an hour. Saturday, sunny with highs in the upper 80s. Southeast winds around 5 miles an hour. Saturday night, mostly clear. Humid with lows in the mid-60s. Southeast winds around 5 miles an hour. Sunday, sunny. Highs in the upper 80s. Sunday night, clear. Lows in the mid-60s. Monday, sunny. Highs in the lower 90s. Monday night, clear. Lows in the upper 60s. Tuesday, sunny. Highs in the lower 90s. Tuesday night, mostly clear. Lows in the upper 60s. Wednesday, sunny.

highs in the lower 90s. Wednesday night, mostly clear. Lows in the lower 70s. Thursday, sunny. Highs in the lower 90s. At 2 p.m. in Sioux City, the temperature was 85 and the dew point 68. The relative humidity was 56%. Wind was northeast at 9 miles an hour. The pressure was 29.92 inches and steady. Elsewhere in northwest Iowa, Morris was partly sunny and 79. Sheldon was mostly sunny and 79. Cherokee was partly sunny and 81. Spencer was partly sunny and 79. Storm Lake was mostly sunny and 79. Other conditions across the northern plains, farther east in Iowa, skies ranged from partly sunny to cloudy, and temperatures were between 80 and 82 degrees. In eastern Nebraska, temperatures were between 83 and 84 degrees. At North Fork, it was sunny. At Lincoln, it was mostly sunny. At Omaha, it was partly sunny. In eastern South Dakota, skies ranged from sunny to mostly sunny, and temperatures were between 81 and 83 degrees. And in southern Minnesota, at Marshall, it was sunny, with a temperature of 78. It was mostly sunny, with a temperature of 82 at Minneapolis, and 79 at Rochester. It was partly sunny, with a temperature of 76 at Worthington, and 79 at Mankato. Once again, at 2 p.m. Sioux City had a temperature of 85. The current time is 2:58 p.m. Central Daylight Time. Operating on a frequency of 162.475 MHz, this is NOAA Weather Radio Station WXL62, broadcasting from a transmitter near Lawton, Iowa. Our program originates from the National Weather Service in Sioux Falls and serves Sioux City and the surrounding Siouxland area. This hazardous weather outlook is for northwest Iowa, west central Iowa, southwest Minnesota, northeast Nebraska, central South Dakota, east central South Dakota, south central South Dakota, and southeast South Dakota. Day 1, this afternoon and tonight. Diminishing thunderstorms may move into central South Dakota after midnight. Severe storms are not expected, however, brief gusty winds could be possible. For Friday through Wednesday, heat and humidity return this weekend into early next week with high temperatures in the mid-90s to near 100 degrees. The warmest temperatures are likely along and west of the James River Valley. Prepare to alter outdoor plans to reduce your risk of heat illness and impacts. Spotter activation is not expected at this time. Your National Weather Service forecast for Siouxland. Tonight, mostly clear this evening, then becoming partly cloudy. Lows in the lower 60s. East winds around 5 miles an hour. Friday, mostly cloudy. Humid with highs in the mid-80s. East winds around 5 miles an hour. Friday night, partly cloudy in the evening, then clearing. Humid with lows in the lower 60s. Southeast winds around 5 miles an hour. Saturday, sunny with highs in the upper 80s. Southeast winds around 5 miles an hour. Saturday night, mostly clear. Humid with lows in the mid-60s. Southeast winds around 5 miles an hour. Sunday, sunny. Highs in the upper 80s. Sunday night, clear. Lows in the mid-60s. Monday, sunny. Highs in the lower 90s. Monday night, clear. Lows in the upper 60s. Tuesday, sunny. Highs in the lower 90s. Tuesday night, mostly clear. Lows in the upper 60s. Wednesday, sunny. Highs in the lower 90s. Wednesday night, mostly clear. Lows in the lower 70s. Thursday, sunny. Highs in the lower 90s. At 2 p.m., in Sioux City, the temperature was 85 and the dew point 68. The relative humidity was 56%. Wind was northeast at 9 miles an hour. The pressure was 29.92 inches and steady. Elsewhere in northwest Iowa, Morris was partly sunny and 79. Sheldon was mostly sunny and 79. Cherokee was partly sunny and 81.
Spencer was partly sunny and 79. Storm Lake was mostly sunny and 79. Other conditions across the northern plains, farther east in Iowa, skies ranged from partly sunny to cloudy, and temperatures were between 80 and 82 degrees. In eastern Nebraska, temperatures were between 83 and 84 degrees. At North Fork, it was sunny. At Lincoln, it was mostly sunny. At Omaha, it was partly sunny. In eastern South Dakota, skies ranged from sunny to mostly sunny, and temperatures were between 81 and 83 degrees. And in southern Minnesota, at Marshall, it was sunny, with a temperature of 78. It was mostly sunny, with a temperature of 82 at Minneapolis, and 79 at Rochester. It was partly sunny, with a temperature of 76 at Worthington, and 79 at Mankato. Once again, at 2 p.m. Sioux City had a temperature of 85. At 3 p.m., in Sioux City, the temperature was 84, and the dew point 65. The relative humidity was 52%. Wind was variable at 3 miles an hour. The pressure was 29.90 inches and falling. Elsewhere in northwest Iowa, Morris was mostly sunny and 81. Sheldon was partly sunny and 81. Spencer was mostly sunny and 81. Other conditions across the northern plains, farther east in Iowa, it was partly sunny, and temperatures were between 83 and 84 degrees. In eastern Nebraska, temperatures were between 84 and 86 degrees. At North Fork, it was sunny. At Lincoln, it was mostly sunny. At Omaha, it was partly sunny. In eastern South Dakota, skies ranged from mostly sunny to partly sunny, and temperatures were between 82 and 84 degrees. And in southern Minnesota, skies ranged from mostly sunny to partly sunny, and temperatures were between 78 and 83 degrees. Once again, at 3 p.m. Sioux City had a temperature of 84. The current time is 3:03 p.m. Central Daylight Time. Operating on a frequency of 162.475 MHz, this is NOAA Weather Radio Station WXL62, broadcasting from a transmitter near Lawton, Iowa. Our program originates from the National Weather Service in Sioux Falls and serves Sioux City and the surrounding Siouxland area. This hazardous weather outlook is for northwest Iowa, west central Iowa, southwest Minnesota, northeast Nebraska, central South Dakota, east central South Dakota, south central South Dakota, and southeast South Dakota. Day 1, this afternoon and tonight. Diminishing thunderstorms may move into central South Dakota after midnight. Severe storms are not expected, however, brief gusty winds can be possible. For Friday through Wednesday, heat and humidity return this weekend into early next week with high temperatures in the mid-90s to near 100 degrees. The warmest temperatures are likely along and west of the James River Valley. Prepare to alter outdoor plans to reduce your risk of heat illness and impacts. Spotter activation is not expected at this time. Your National Weather Service forecast for Siouxland. Tonight, mostly clear this evening, then becoming partly cloudy. Lows in the lower 60s. East winds around 5 miles an hour. Friday, mostly cloudy. Humid with highs in the mid-80s. East winds around 5 miles an hour. Friday night, partly cloudy in the evening, then clearing. Humid with lows in the lower 60s. Southeast winds around 5 miles an hour. Saturday, sunny with highs in the upper 80s. Southeast winds around 5 miles an hour. Saturday night, mostly clear. Humid with lows in the mid-60s. Southeast winds around 5 miles an hour. Sunday, sunny. Highs in the upper 80s. Sunday night, clear. Lows in the mid-60s. Monday, sunny. Highs in the lower 90s. Monday night, clear. Lows in the upper 60s. Tuesday, sunny. Highs in the lower 90s. Tuesday night, mostly clear. Lows in the upper 60s. Wednesday, sunny. Highs in the lower 90s. Wednesday night, mostly clear. Lows in the lower 70s. Thursday, sunny.
Highs in the lower 90s.

At 3 p.m. in Sioux City, the temperature was 84 and the dew point 65. The relative humidity was 52%. Wind was variable at 3 miles an hour. The pressure was 29.90 inches and falling. Elsewhere in northwest Iowa, Morris was mostly sunny and 81. Sheldon was partly sunny and 81. Spencer was mostly sunny and 81. Other conditions across the northern plains, farther east in Iowa, it was partly sunny, and temperatures were between 83 and 84 degrees. In eastern Nebraska, temperatures were between 84 and 86 degrees. At Norfolk, it was sunny. At Lincoln, it was mostly sunny. At Omaha, it was partly sunny. In eastern South Dakota, skies ranged from mostly sunny to partly sunny, and temperatures were between 82 and 84 degrees. And in southern Minnesota, skies ranged from mostly sunny to partly sunny, and temperatures were between 78 and 83 degrees. Once again, at 3 p.m. Sioux City had a temperature of 84. The current time is 3:07 p.m. Central Daylight Time. Operating on a frequency of 162.475 MHz, this is NOAA Weather Radio Station WXL62, broadcasting from a transmitter near Lawton, Iowa. Our program originates from the National Weather Service in Sioux Falls and serves Sioux City and the surrounding Siouxland area. This hazardous weather outlook is for northwest Iowa, west central Iowa, southwest Minnesota, northeast Nebraska, central South Dakota, east central South Dakota, south central South Dakota, and southeast South Dakota. Day 1, this afternoon and tonight. Diminishing thunderstorms may move into central South Dakota after midnight. Severe storms are not expected, however brief gusty winds could be possible. For Friday through Wednesday, heat and humidity return this weekend into early next week with high temperatures in the mid-90s to near 100 degrees. The warmest temperatures are likely along and west of the James River Valley. Prepare to alter outdoor plans to reduce your risk of heat illness and impacts. Spotter activation is not expected at this time. Your National Weather Service forecast for Siouxland. Tonight, mostly clear this evening, then becoming partly cloudy. Lows in the lower 60s. East winds around 5 miles an hour. Friday, mostly cloudy. Humid with highs in the mid-80s. East winds around 5 miles an hour. Friday night, partly cloudy in the evening, then clearing. Humid with lows in the lower 60s. Southeast winds around 5 miles an hour. Saturday, sunny with highs in the upper 80s. Southeast winds around 5 miles an hour. Saturday night, mostly clear. Humid with lows in the mid-60s. Southeast winds around 5 miles an hour. Sunday, sunny. Highs in the upper 80s. Sunday night, clear. Lows in the mid-60s. Monday, sunny. Highs in the lower 90s. Monday night, clear. Lows in the upper 60s. Tuesday, sunny. Highs in the lower 90s. Tuesday night, mostly clear. Lows in the upper 60s. Wednesday, sunny. Highs in the lower 90s. Wednesday night, mostly clear. Lows in the lower 70s. Thursday, sunny. Highs in the lower 90s. At 3 p.m. in Sioux City, the temperature was 84 and the dew point 65. The relative humidity was 52%. Wind was variable at 3 miles an hour. The pressure was 29.90 inches and falling. Elsewhere in northwest Iowa, Morris was mostly sunny and 81. Sheldon was partly sunny and 81. Cherokee was mostly sunny and 82. Spencer was mostly sunny and 81. Storm Lake was mostly sunny and 81. Other conditions across the northern plains, farther east in Iowa, it was partly sunny, and temperatures were between 83 and 84 degrees. In eastern Nebraska, temperatures were between 84 and 86 degrees. At Norfolk, it was sunny. At Lincoln, it was mostly sunny. At Omaha, it was partly sunny. In eastern South Dakota, temperatures

between 82 and 84 degrees. At Mitchell, it was sunny. At Sioux Falls, it was mostly sunny. At Yankton, it was partly sunny. And in southern Minnesota, skies ranged from mostly sunny to partly sunny, and temperatures were between 78 and 83 degrees. Once again, at 3 p.m. Sioux City had a temperature of 84. The current time is 3:11 p.m. Central Daylight Time. Operating on a frequency of 162.475 MHz, this is NOAA Weather Radio Station WXL62, broadcasting from a transmitter near Lawton, Iowa. Our program originates from the National Weather Service in Sioux Falls and serves Sioux City and the surrounding Siouxland area. This hazardous weather outlook is for northwest Iowa, west central Iowa, southwest Minnesota, northeast Nebraska, central South Dakota, east central South Dakota, south central South Dakota, and southeast South Dakota. Day 1, this afternoon and tonight. Diminishing thunderstorms may move into central South Dakota after midnight. Severe storms are not expected, however, brief gusty winds could be possible. For Friday through Wednesday, heat and humidity return this weekend into early next week with high temperatures in the mid-90s to near 100 degrees. The warmest temperatures are likely along and west of the James River Valley. Prepare to alter outdoor plans to reduce your risk of heat illness and impacts. Spotter activation is not expected at this time. Your National Weather Service forecast for Siouxland. Tonight, mostly clear this evening, then becoming partly cloudy. Lows in the lower 60s. East winds around 5 miles an hour. Friday, mostly cloudy. Humid with highs in the mid-80s. East winds around 5 miles an hour. Friday night, partly cloudy in the evening, then clearing. Humid with lows in the lower 60s. Southeast winds around 5 miles an hour. Saturday, sunny with highs in the upper 80s. Southeast winds around 5 miles an hour. Saturday night, mostly clear. Humid with lows in the mid-60s. Southeast winds around 5 miles an hour. Sunday, sunny. Highs in the upper 80s. Sunday night, clear. Lows in the mid-60s. Monday, sunny. Highs in the lower 90s. Monday night, clear. Lows in the upper 60s. Tuesday, sunny. Highs in the lower 90s. Tuesday night, mostly clear. Lows in the upper 60s. Wednesday, sunny. Highs in the lower 90s. Wednesday night, mostly clear. Lows in the lower 70s. Thursday, sunny. Highs in the lower 90s. At 3 p.m., in Sioux City, the temperature was 84 and the dew point 65. The relative humidity was 52%. Wind was variable at 3 miles an hour. The pressure was 29.90 inches and falling. Elsewhere in northwest Iowa, Morris was mostly sunny and 81. Sheldon was partly sunny and 81. Cherokee was mostly sunny and 82. Spencer was mostly sunny and 81. Storm Lake was mostly sunny and 81. Other conditions across the northern plains, farther east in Iowa, it was partly sunny, and temperatures were between 83 and 84 degrees. In eastern Nebraska, temperatures were between 84 and 86 degrees. At North Fork, it was sunny. At Lincoln, it was mostly sunny. At Omaha, it was partly sunny. In eastern South Dakota, temperatures were between 82 and 84 degrees. At Mitchell, it was sunny. At Sioux Falls, it was mostly sunny. At Yankton, it was partly sunny. And in southern Minnesota, skies ranged from mostly sunny to partly sunny, and temperatures were between 78 and 83 degrees. Once again, at 3 p.m. Sioux City had a temperature of 84. The current time is 3:16 p.m. Central Daylight Time. Operating on a frequency of 162.475 MHz, this is NOAA Weather Radio Station WXL62, broadcasting from a transmitter near Lawton, Iowa. 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

through land area. This hazardous weather outlook is for northwest Iowa, west central Iowa, southwest Minnesota, northeast Nebraska, central South Dakota, east central South Dakota, south central South Dakota, and southeast South Dakota. Day 1, this afternoon and tonight. Diminishing thunderstorms may move into central South Dakota after midnight. Severe storms are not expected, however brief gusty winds could be possible. For Friday through Wednesday, heat and humidity return this weekend into early next week with high temperatures in the mid-90s to near 100 degrees. The warmest temperatures are likely along and west of the James River Valley. Prepare to alter outdoor plans to reduce your risk of heat illness and impacts. Spotter activation is not expected at this time. Your National Weather Service forecast for Siouxland. Tonight, mostly clear this evening, then becoming partly cloudy. Lows in the lower 60s. East winds around 5 miles an hour. Friday, mostly cloudy. Humid with highs in the mid-80s. East winds around 5 miles an hour. Friday night, partly cloudy in the evening, then clearing. Humid with lows in the lower 60s. Southeast winds around 5 miles an hour. Saturday, sunny with highs in the upper 80s. Southeast winds around 5 miles an hour. Saturday night, mostly clear. Humid with lows in the mid-60s. Southeast winds around 5 miles an hour. Sunday, sunny. Highs in the upper 80s. Sunday night, clear. Lows in the mid-60s. Monday, sunny. Highs in the lower 90s. Monday night, clear. Lows in the upper 60s. Tuesday, sunny. Highs in the lower 90s. Tuesday night, mostly clear. Lows in the upper 60s. Wednesday, sunny. Highs in the lower 90s. Wednesday night, mostly clear. Lows in the lower 70s. Thursday, sunny. Highs in the lower 90s. At 3 p.m., in Sioux City, the temperature was 84 and the dew point 65. The relative humidity was 52%. Wind was variable at 3 miles an hour. The pressure was 29.90 inches and falling. Elsewhere in northwest Iowa, Morris was mostly sunny and 81. Sheldon was partly sunny and 81. Cherokee was mostly sunny and 82. Spencer was mostly sunny and 81. Storm Lake was mostly sunny and 81. Other conditions across the northern plains, farther east in Iowa, it was partly sunny, and temperatures were between 83 and 84 degrees. In eastern Nebraska, temperatures were between 84 and 86 degrees. At Norfolk, it was sunny. At Lincoln, it was mostly sunny. At Omaha, it was partly sunny. In eastern South Dakota, temperatures were between 82 and 84 degrees. At Mitchell, it was sunny. At Sioux Falls, it was mostly sunny. At Yankton, it was partly sunny. And in southern Minnesota, skies ranged from mostly sunny to partly sunny, and temperatures were between 78 and 83 degrees. Once again, at 3 p.m. Sioux City had a temperature of 84. The current time is 3:20 p.m. Central Daylight Time. Operating on a frequency of 162.475 MHz, this is NOAA Weather Radio Station WXL62, broadcasting from a transmitter near Lawton, Iowa. Our program originates from the National Weather Service in Sioux Falls and serves Sioux City and the surrounding Siouxland area. This hazardous weather outlook is for northwest Iowa, west central Iowa, southwest Minnesota, northeast Nebraska, central South Dakota, east central South Dakota, south central South Dakota, and southeast South Dakota. Day 1, this afternoon and tonight. Diminishing thunderstorms may move into central South Dakota after midnight. Severe storms are not expected, however brief gusty winds could be possible. For Friday through Wednesday, heat and humidity return this weekend into early next week with high temperatures in the mid-90s to near 100 degrees. The warmest temperatures are likely along and west of the James River Valley. Prepare to alter outdoor plans to reduce your risk of heat illness and impacts.

spotter activation is not expected at this time. Your National Weather Service forecast for Siouxland. Tonight, mostly clear this evening, then becoming partly cloudy. Lows in the lower 60s. East winds around 5 miles an hour. Friday, mostly cloudy. Humid with highs in the mid-80s. East winds around 5 miles an hour. Friday night, partly cloudy in the evening, then clearing. Humid with lows in the lower 60s. Southeast winds around 5 miles an hour. Saturday, sunny with highs in the upper 80s. Southeast winds around 5 miles an hour. Saturday night, mostly clear. Humid with lows in the mid-60s. Southeast winds around 5 miles an hour. Sunday, sunny. Highs in the upper 80s. Sunday night, clear. Lows in the mid-60s. Monday, sunny. Highs in the lower 90s. Monday night, clear. Lows in the upper 60s. Tuesday, sunny. Highs in the lower 90s. Tuesday night, mostly clear. Lows in the upper 60s. Wednesday, sunny. Highs in the lower 90s. Wednesday night, mostly clear. Lows in the lower 70s. Thursday, sunny. Highs in the lower 90s. At 3 p.m., in Sioux City, the temperature was 84 and the dew point 65. The relative humidity was 52%. Wind was variable at 3 miles an hour. The pressure was 29.90 inches and falling. Elsewhere in northwest Iowa, Morris was mostly sunny and 81. Sheldon was partly sunny and 81. Cherokee was mostly sunny and 82. Spencer was mostly sunny and 81. Storm Lake was mostly sunny and 81. Other conditions across the northern plains, farther east in Iowa, it was partly sunny, and temperatures were between 83 and 84 degrees. In eastern Nebraska, temperatures were between 84 and 86 degrees. At North Fork, it was sunny. At Lincoln, it was mostly sunny. At Omaha, it was partly sunny. In eastern South Dakota, temperatures were between 82 and 84 degrees. At Mitchell, it was sunny. At Sioux Falls, it was mostly sunny. At Yankton, it was partly sunny. And in southern Minnesota, skies ranged from mostly sunny to partly sunny, and temperatures were between 78 and 83 degrees. Once again, at 3 p.m. Sioux City had a temperature of 84. The current time is 3:24 p.m. Central Daylight Time. Operating on a frequency of 162.475 MHz, this is NOAA Weather Radio Station WXL62, broadcasting from a transmitter near Lawton, Iowa. Our program originates from the National Weather Service in Sioux Falls and serves Sioux City and the surrounding Siouxland area. This hazardous weather outlook is for northwest Iowa, west central Iowa, southwest Minnesota, northeast Nebraska, central South Dakota, east central South Dakota, south central South Dakota, and southeast South Dakota. Day 1, this afternoon and tonight. Diminishing thunderstorms may move into central South Dakota after midnight. Severe storms are not expected, however brief gusty winds could be possible. For Friday through Wednesday, heat and humidity return this weekend into early next week with high temperatures in the mid-90s to near 100 degrees. The warmest temperatures are likely along and west of the James River Valley. Prepare to alter outdoor plans to reduce your risk of heat illness and impacts. Spotter activation is not expected at this time. Your National Weather Service forecast for Siouxland. Tonight, mostly clear this evening, then becoming partly cloudy. Lows in the lower 60s. East winds around 5 miles an hour. Friday, mostly cloudy. Humid with highs in the mid-80s. East winds around 5 miles an hour. Friday night, partly cloudy in the evening, then clearing. Humid with lows in the lower 60s. Southeast winds around 5 miles an hour. Saturday, sunny with highs in the upper 80s. Southeast winds around 5 miles an hour. Saturday night, mostly clear. Humid with lows in the mid-

Sioux City, the temperature was 84 and the dew point 65. The relative humidity was 52%. Wind was variable at 3 miles an hour. The pressure was 29.90 inches and falling. Elsewhere in northwest Iowa, Morris was mostly sunny and 81. Sheldon was partly sunny and 81. Cherokee was mostly sunny and 82. Spencer was mostly sunny and 81. Storm Lake was mostly sunny and 81. Other conditions across the northern plains, farther east in Iowa, it was partly sunny, and temperatures were between 83 and 84 degrees. In eastern Nebraska, temperatures were between 84 and 86 degrees. At North Fork, it was sunny. At Lincoln, it was mostly sunny. At Omaha, it was partly sunny. In eastern South Dakota, temperatures were between 82 and 84 degrees. At Mitchell, it was sunny. At Sioux Falls, it was mostly sunny. At Yankton, it was partly sunny. And in southern Minnesota, skies ranged from mostly sunny to partly sunny, and temperatures were between 78 and 83 degrees. Once again, at 3 p.m. Sioux City had a temperature of 84. The current time is 3:28 p.m. Central Daylight Time. Operating on a frequency of 162.475 MHz, this is NOAA Weather Radio Station WXL62, broadcasting from a transmitter near Lawton, Iowa. Our program originates from the National Weather Service in Sioux Falls and serves Sioux City and the surrounding Siouxland area. This hazardous weather outlook is for northwest Iowa, west central Iowa, southwest Minnesota, northeast Nebraska, central South Dakota, east central South Dakota, south central South Dakota, and southeast South Dakota. Day 1, this afternoon and tonight. Diminishing thunderstorms may move into central South Dakota after midnight. Severe storms are not expected, however brief gusty winds could be possible. For Friday through Wednesday, heat and humidity return this weekend into early next week with high temperatures in the mid-90s to near 100 degrees. The warmest temperatures are likely along and west of the James River Valley. Prepare to alter outdoor plans to reduce your risk of heat illness and impacts. Spotter activation is not expected at this time. Your National Weather Service forecast for Siouxland. Tonight, mostly clear this evening, then becoming partly cloudy. Lows in the lower 60s. East winds around 5 miles an hour. Friday, mostly cloudy. Humid with highs in the mid-80s. East winds around 5 miles an hour. Friday night, partly cloudy in the evening, then clearing. Humid with lows in the lower 60s. Southeast winds around 5 miles an hour. Saturday, sunny with highs in the upper 80s. Southeast winds around 5 miles an hour. Saturday night, mostly clear. Humid with lows in the mid-60s. Southeast winds around 5 miles an hour. Sunday, sunny. Highs in the upper 80s. Sunday night, clear. Lows in the mid-60s. Monday, sunny. Highs in the lower 90s. Monday night, clear. Lows in the upper 60s. Tuesday, sunny. Highs in the lower 90s. Tuesday night, mostly clear. Lows in the upper 60s. Wednesday, sunny. Highs in the lower 90s. Wednesday night, mostly clear. Lows in the lower 70s. Thursday, sunny. Highs in the lower 90s. At 3 p.m., in Sioux City, the temperature was 84 and the dew point 65. The relative humidity was 52%. Wind was variable at 3 miles an hour. The pressure was 29.90 inches and falling. Elsewhere in northwest Iowa, Morris was mostly sunny and 81. Sheldon was partly sunny and 81. Cherokee was mostly sunny and 82. Spencer was mostly sunny and 81. Storm Lake was mostly sunny and 81. Other conditions across the northern plains, farther east in Iowa, it was partly sunny, and temperatures were between 83 and 84 degrees. In eastern Nebraska, temperatures were between 84 and 86 degrees. At North Fork, it was

sunny. At Lincoln, it was mostly sunny. At Omaha, it was partly sunny. In eastern South Dakota, temperatures were between 82 and 84 degrees. At Mitchell, it was sunny. At Sioux Falls, it was mostly sunny. At Yankton, it was partly sunny. And in southern Minnesota, skies ranged from mostly sunny to partly sunny, and temperatures were between 78 and 83 degrees. Once again, at 3 p.m. Sioux City had a temperature of 84. The current time is 3:32 p.m. Central Daylight Time. Operating on a frequency of 162.475 MHz, this is NOAA Weather Radio Station WXL62, broadcasting from a transmitter near Lawton, Iowa. 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Our program originates from the National Weather Service in Sioux Falls and serves Sioux City and the surrounding Siouxland area. This hazardous weather outlook is for northwest Iowa, west central Iowa, southwest Minnesota, northeast Nebraska, central South Dakota, east central South Dakota, south central South Dakota, and southeast South Dakota. Day 1, this afternoon and tonight. Diminishing thunderstorms may move into central South Dakota after midnight. Severe storms are not expected, however brief gusty winds could be possible. For Friday through Wednesday, heat and humidity return this weekend into early next week with high temperatures in the mid-90s to near 100 degrees. The warmest temperatures are likely along and west of the James River Valley. Prepare to alter outdoor plans to reduce your risk of heat illness and impacts. Spotter activation is not expected at this time. Your National Weather Service forecast for Siouxland. Tonight, mostly clear this evening, then becoming partly cloudy. Lows in the lower 60s. East winds around 5 miles an hour. Friday, mostly cloudy. Humid with highs in the mid-80s. East winds around 5 miles an hour. Friday night, partly cloudy in the evening, then clearing. Humid with lows in the lower 60s. Southeast winds around 5 miles an hour. Saturday, sunny with highs in the upper 80s. Southeast winds around 5 miles an hour. Saturday night, mostly clear. Humid with lows in the mid-60s. Southeast winds around 5 miles an hour. Sunday, sunny. Highs in the upper 80s. Sunday night, clear. Lows in the mid-60s. Monday, sunny. Highs in the lower 90s. Monday night, clear. Lows in the upper 60s. Tuesday, sunny. Highs in the lower 90s. Tuesday night, mostly clear. Lows in the upper 60s. Wednesday, sunny. Highs in the lower 90s. Wednesday night, mostly clear. Lows in the lower 70s. Thursday, sunny. Highs in the lower 90s. At 3 p.m., in Sioux City, the temperature was 84 and the dew point 65. The relative humidity was 52%. Wind was variable at 3 miles an hour. The pressure was 29.90 inches and falling. Elsewhere in northwest Iowa, Morris was mostly sunny and 81. Sheldon was partly sunny and 81. Cherokee was mostly sunny and 82. Spencer was mostly sunny and 81. Storm Lake was mostly sunny and 81. Other conditions across the northern plains, farther east in Iowa, it was partly sunny, and temperatures were between 83 and 84 degrees. In eastern Nebraska, temperatures were between 84 and 86 degrees. At Norfolk, it was sunny. At Lincoln, it was mostly sunny. At Omaha, it was partly sunny. In eastern South Dakota, temperatures were between 82 and 84 degrees. At Mitchell, it was sunny. At Sioux Falls, it was mostly sunny. At Yankton, it was partly sunny. And in southern Minnesota, skies ranged from mostly sunny to partly sunny, and temperatures were between 78 and 83 degrees. Once again, at 3 p.m. Sioux City had a temperature of 84. The current time is 3:37 p.m.

Central Daylight Time. Operating on a frequency of 162.475 MHz, this is NOAA Weather Radio Station WXL62, broadcasting from a transmitter near Lawton, Iowa. Our program originates from the National Weather Service in Sioux Falls and serves Sioux City and the surrounding Siouxland area. This hazardous weather outlook is for northwest Iowa, west central Iowa, southwest Minnesota, northeast Nebraska, central South Dakota, east central South Dakota, south central South Dakota, and southeast South Dakota. Day 1, this afternoon and tonight. Diminishing thunderstorms may move into central South Dakota after midnight. Severe storms are not expected, however brief gusty winds could be possible. For Friday through Wednesday, heat and humidity return this weekend into early next week with high temperatures in the mid-90s to near 100 degrees. The warmest temperatures are likely along and west of the James River Valley. Prepare to alter outdoor plans to reduce your risk of heat illness and impacts. Spotter activation is not expected at this time. Your National Weather Service forecast for Siouxland. Tonight, mostly clear this evening, then becoming partly cloudy. Lows in the lower 60s. East winds around 5 miles an hour. Friday, mostly cloudy. Humid with highs in the mid-80s. East winds around 5 miles an hour. Friday night, partly cloudy in the evening, then clearing. Humid with lows in the lower 60s. Southeast winds around 5 miles an hour. Saturday, sunny with highs in the upper 80s. Southeast winds around 5 miles an hour. Saturday night, mostly clear. Humid with lows in the mid-60s. Southeast winds around 5 miles an hour. Sunday, sunny. Highs in the upper 80s. Sunday night, clear. Lows in the mid-60s. Monday, sunny. Highs in the lower 90s. Monday night, clear. Lows in the upper 60s. Tuesday, sunny. Highs in the lower 90s. Tuesday night, mostly clear. Lows in the upper 60s. Wednesday, sunny. Highs in the lower 90s. Wednesday night, mostly clear. Lows in the lower 70s. Thursday, sunny. Highs in the lower 90s. At 3 p.m., in Sioux City, the temperature was 84, and the dew point 65. The relative humidity was 52%. Wind was variable at 3 miles an hour. The pressure was 29.90 inches and falling. Elsewhere in northwest Iowa, Morris was mostly sunny and 81. Sheldon was partly sunny and 81. Cherokee was mostly sunny and 82. Spencer was mostly sunny and 81. Storm Lake was mostly sunny and 81. Other conditions across the northern plains, farther east in Iowa, it was partly sunny, and temperatures were between 83 and 84 degrees. In eastern Nebraska, temperatures were between 84 and 86 degrees. At Norfolk, it was sunny. At Lincoln, it was mostly sunny. At Omaha, it was partly sunny. In eastern South Dakota, temperatures were between 82 and 84 degrees. At Mitchell, it was sunny. At Sioux Falls, it was mostly sunny. At Yankton, it was partly sunny. And in southern Minnesota, skies ranged from mostly sunny to partly sunny, and temperatures were between 78 and 83 degrees. Once again, at 3 p.m. Sioux City had a temperature of 84. The current time is 3:41 p.m. Central Daylight Time. Operating on a frequency of 162.475 MHz, this is NOAA Weather Radio Station WXL62, broadcasting from a transmitter near Lawton, Iowa. Our program originates from the National Weather Service in Sioux Falls and serves Sioux City and the surrounding Siouxland area. This hazardous weather outlook is for northwest Iowa, west central Iowa, southwest Minnesota, northeast Nebraska, central South Dakota, east central South Dakota, south central South Dakota, and southeast South Dakota. Day 1, this afternoon and tonight. Diminishing thunderstorms may move into central South Dakota after midnight. Severe storms are not expected, however brief gusts

The winds can be possible. For Friday through Wednesday, heat and humidity return this weekend into early next week with high temperatures in the mid-90s to near 100 degrees. The warmest temperatures are likely along and west of the James River Valley. Prepare to alter outdoor plans to reduce your risk of heat illness and impacts. Spotter activation is not expected at this time. Your National Weather Service forecast for Siouxland. Tonight, mostly clear this evening, then becoming partly cloudy. Lows in the lower 60s. East winds around 5 miles an hour. Friday, mostly cloudy. Humid with highs in the mid-80s. East winds around 5 miles an hour. Friday night, partly cloudy in the evening, then clearing. Humid with lows in the lower 60s. Southeast winds around 5 miles an hour. Saturday, sunny with highs in the upper 80s. Southeast winds around 5 miles an hour. Saturday night, mostly clear. Humid with lows in the mid-60s. Southeast winds around 5 miles an hour. Sunday, sunny. Highs in the upper 80s. Sunday night, clear. Lows in the mid-60s. Monday, sunny. Highs in the lower 90s. Monday night, clear. Lows in the upper 60s. Tuesday, sunny. Highs in the lower 90s. Tuesday night, mostly clear. Lows in the upper 60s. Wednesday, sunny. Highs in the lower 90s. Wednesday night, mostly clear. Lows in the lower 70s. Thursday, sunny. Highs in the lower 90s. At 3 p.m., in Sioux City, the temperature was 84 and the dew point 65. The relative humidity was 52%. Wind was variable at 3 miles an hour. The pressure was 29.90 inches and falling. Elsewhere in northwest Iowa, Morris was mostly sunny and 81. Sheldon was partly sunny and 81. Cherokee was mostly sunny and 82. Spencer was mostly sunny and 81. Storm Lake was mostly sunny and 81. Other conditions across the northern plains, farther east in Iowa, it was partly sunny, and temperatures were between 83 and 84 degrees. In eastern Nebraska, temperatures were between 84 and 86 degrees. At North Fork, it was sunny. At Lincoln, it was mostly sunny. At Omaha, it was partly sunny. In eastern South Dakota, temperatures were between 82 and 84 degrees. At Mitchell, it was sunny. At Sioux Falls, it was mostly sunny. At Yankton, it was partly sunny. And in southern Minnesota, skies ranged from mostly sunny to partly sunny, and temperatures were between 78 and 83 degrees. Once again, at 3 p.m. Sioux City had a temperature of 84. The current time is 3:45 p.m. Central Daylight Time. Operating on a frequency of 162.475 MHz, this is NOAA Weather Radio Station WXL62, broadcasting from a transmitter near Lawton, Iowa. Our program originates from the National Weather Service in Sioux Falls and serves Sioux City and the surrounding Siouxland area. This hazardous weather outlook is for northwest Iowa, west central Iowa, southwest Minnesota, northeast Nebraska, central South Dakota, east central South Dakota, south central South Dakota, and southeast South Dakota. Day 1, this afternoon and tonight. Diminishing thunderstorms may move into central South Dakota after midnight. Severe storms are not expected, however brief gusty winds could be possible. For Friday through Wednesday, heat and humidity return this weekend into early next week with high temperatures in the mid-90s to near 100 degrees. The warmest temperatures are likely along and west of the James River Valley. Prepare to alter outdoor plans to reduce your risk of heat illness and impacts. Spotter activation is not expected at this time. Your National Weather Service forecast for Siouxland. Tonight, mostly clear this evening, then becoming partly cloudy. Lows in the lower 60s. East winds around 5 miles an hour. Friday, mostly cloudy. Humid with highs in the mid-80s. East winds around 5 miles an hour. Friday night,

partly cloudy in the evening, then clearing. Humid with lows in the lower 60s. Southeast winds around 5 miles an hour. Saturday, sunny with highs in the upper 80s. Southeast winds around 5 miles an hour. Saturday night, mostly clear. Humid with lows in the mid-60s. Southeast winds around 5 miles an hour. Sunday, sunny. Highs in the upper 80s. Sunday night, clear. Lows in the mid-60s. Monday, sunny. Highs in the lower 90s. Monday night, clear. Lows in the upper 60s. Tuesday, sunny. Highs in the lower 90s. Tuesday night, mostly clear. Lows in the upper 60s. Wednesday, sunny. Highs in the lower 90s. Wednesday night, mostly clear. Lows in the lower 70s. Thursday, sunny. Highs in the lower 90s. At 3 p.m., in Sioux City, the temperature was 84 and the dew point 65. The relative humidity was 52%. Wind was variable at 3 miles an hour. The pressure was 29.90 inches and falling. Elsewhere in northwest Iowa, Morris was mostly sunny and 81. Sheldon was partly sunny and 81. Cherokee was mostly sunny and 82. Spencer was mostly sunny and 81. Storm Lake was mostly sunny and 81. Other conditions across the northern plains, farther east in Iowa, it was partly sunny, and temperatures were between 83 and 84 degrees. In eastern Nebraska, temperatures were between 84 and 86 degrees. At North Fork, it was sunny. At Lincoln, it was mostly sunny. At Omaha, it was partly sunny. In eastern South Dakota, temperatures were between 82 and 84 degrees. At Mitchell, it was sunny. At Sioux Falls, it was mostly sunny. At Yankton, it was partly sunny. And in southern Minnesota, skies ranged from mostly sunny to partly sunny, and temperatures were between 78 and 83 degrees. Once again, at 3 p.m. Sioux City had a temperature of 84. The current time is 3:49 p.m. Central Daylight Time. Operating on a frequency of 162.475 MHz, this is NOAA Weather Radio Station WXL62, broadcasting from a transmitter near Lawton, Iowa. Our program originates from the National Weather Service in Sioux Falls and serves Sioux City and the surrounding Siouxland area. This hazardous weather outlook is for northwest Iowa, west central Iowa, southwest Minnesota, northeast Nebraska, central South Dakota, east central South Dakota, south central South Dakota, and southeast South Dakota. Day 1, this afternoon and tonight. Diminishing thunderstorms may move into central South Dakota after midnight. Severe storms are not expected, however brief gusty winds could be possible. For Friday through Wednesday, heat and humidity return this weekend into early next week with high temperatures in the mid-90s to near 100 degrees. The warmest temperatures are likely along and west of the James River Valley. Prepare to alter outdoor plans to reduce your risk of heat illness and impacts. Spotter activation is not expected at this time. Your National Weather Service forecast for Siouxland. Tonight, mostly clear this evening, then becoming partly cloudy. Lows in the lower 60s. East winds around 5 miles an hour. Friday, mostly cloudy. Humid with highs in the mid-80s. East winds around 5 miles an hour. Friday night, partly cloudy in the evening, then clearing. Humid with lows in the lower 60s. Southeast winds around 5 miles an hour. Saturday, sunny with highs in the upper 80s. Southeast winds around 5 miles an hour. Saturday night, mostly clear. Humid with lows in the mid-60s. Southeast winds around 5 miles an hour. Sunday, sunny. Highs in the upper 80s. Sunday night, clear. Lows in the mid-60s. Monday, sunny. Highs in the lower 90s. Monday night, clear. Lows in the upper 60s. Tuesday, sunny. Highs in the lower 90s. Tuesday night, mostly

Once again, at 3 p.m. Sioux City had a temperature of 84. At 4 p.m. in Sioux City, the temperature was 86 and the dew point 67. The relative humidity was 52%. Wind was calm. The pressure was 29.89 inches and falling. Elsewhere in northwest Iowa, Morris was partly sunny and 81. Sheldon was mostly sunny and 82. Cherokee was mostly sunny and 82. Spencer was mostly sunny and 82. Other conditions across the northern plains, farther east in Iowa, it was partly sunny, and temperatures were between 81 and 84 degrees. In eastern Nebraska, skies ranged from mostly sunny to partly sunny, and temperatures were between 84 and 87 degrees. In eastern South Dakota, temperatures were between 83 and 85 degrees. It was mostly sunny at Mitchell and Sioux Falls. At Yankton, it was cloudy. And in southern Minnesota, skies ranged from sunny to mostly sunny, and temperatures were between 78 and 82 degrees. Once again, at 4 p.m. Sioux City had a temperature of 86. The current time is 4:03 p.m. Central Daylight Time. Operating on a frequency of 162.475 MHz, this is NOAA Weather Radio Station WXL62, broadcasting from a transmitter near Lawton, Iowa. Our program originates from the National Weather Service in Sioux Falls and serves Sioux City and the surrounding Siouxland area. This hazardous weather outlook is for northwest Iowa, west central Iowa, southwest Minnesota, northeast Nebraska, central South Dakota, east central South Dakota, south central South Dakota, and southeast South Dakota. Day 1, this afternoon and tonight. Diminishing thunderstorms may move into central South Dakota after midnight. Severe storms are not expected, however brief gusty winds could be possible. For Friday through Wednesday, heat and humidity return this weekend into early next week with high temperatures in the mid-90s to near 100 degrees. The warmest temperatures are likely along and west of the James River Valley. Prepare to alter outdoor plans to reduce your risk of heat illness and impacts. Spotter activation is not expected at this time. Your National Weather Service forecast for Siouxland. Tonight, mostly clear this evening, then becoming partly cloudy. Lows in the lower 60s. East winds around 5 miles an hour. Friday, mostly cloudy. Humid with highs in the mid-80s. East winds around 5 miles an hour. Friday night, partly cloudy in the evening, then clearing. Humid with lows in the lower 60s. Southeast winds around 5 miles an hour. Saturday, sunny with highs in the upper 80s. Southeast winds around 5 miles an hour. Saturday night, mostly clear. Humid with lows in the mid-60s. Southeast winds around 5 miles an hour. Sunday, sunny. Highs in the upper 80s. Sunday night, clear. Lows in the mid-60s. Monday, sunny. Highs in the lower 90s. Monday night, clear. Lows in the upper 60s. Tuesday, sunny. Highs in the lower 90s. Tuesday night, mostly clear. Lows in the upper 60s. Wednesday, sunny. Highs in the lower 90s. Wednesday night, mostly clear. Lows in the lower 70s. Thursday, sunny. Highs in the lower 90s. At 4 p.m., in Sioux City, the temperature was 86 and the dew point 67. The relative humidity was 52%. Wind was calm. The pressure was 29.89 inches and falling. Elsewhere in northwest Iowa, Morris was partly sunny and 81. Sheldon was mostly sunny and 82. Cherokee was mostly sunny and 82. Spencer was mostly sunny and 82. Other conditions across the northern plains, farther east in Iowa, it was partly sunny, and temperatures were between 81 and 84 degrees. In eastern Nebraska, skies ranged from mostly sunny to partly sunny, and temperatures were between 84 and 87 degrees. In eastern South Dakota, temperatures were between 83 and 85 degrees. It was mostly

sunny at Mitchell and Sioux Falls. At Yankton, it was cloudy. And in southern Minnesota, skies ranged from sunny to mostly sunny, and temperatures were between 78 and 82 degrees. Once again, at 4 p.m. Sioux City had a temperature of 86. The current time is 4:07 p.m. Central Daylight Time. Operating on a frequency of 162.475 MHz, this is NOAA Weather Radio Station WXL62, broadcasting from a transmitter near Lawton, Iowa. Our program originates from the National Weather Service in Sioux Falls and serves Sioux City and the surrounding Siouxland area. This hazardous weather outlook is for northwest Iowa, west central Iowa, southwest Minnesota, northeast Nebraska, central South Dakota, east central South Dakota, south central South Dakota, and southeast South Dakota. Day 1, this afternoon and tonight. Diminishing thunderstorms may move into central South Dakota after midnight. Severe storms are not expected, however brief gusty winds can be possible. For Friday through Wednesday, heat and humidity return this weekend into early next week with high temperatures in the mid-90s to near 100 degrees. The warmest temperatures are likely along and west of the James River Valley. Prepare to alter outdoor plans to reduce your risk of heat illness and impacts. Spotter activation is not expected at this time. Your National Weather Service forecast for Siouxland. Tonight, mostly clear this evening, then becoming partly cloudy. Lows in the lower 60s. East winds around 5 miles an hour. Friday, mostly cloudy. Humid with highs in the mid-80s. East winds around 5 miles an hour. Friday night, partly cloudy in the evening, then clearing. Humid with lows in the lower 60s. Southeast winds around 5 miles an hour. Saturday, sunny with highs in the upper 80s. Southeast winds around 5 miles an hour. Saturday night, mostly clear. Humid with lows in the mid-60s. Southeast winds around 5 miles an hour. Sunday, sunny. Highs in the upper 80s. Sunday night, clear. Lows in the mid-60s. Monday, sunny. Highs in the lower 90s. Monday night, clear. Lows in the upper 60s. Tuesday, sunny. Highs in the lower 90s. Tuesday night, mostly clear. Lows in the upper 60s. Wednesday, sunny. Highs in the lower 90s. Wednesday night, mostly clear. Lows in the lower 70s. Thursday, sunny. Highs in the lower 90s. At 4 p.m., in Sioux City, the temperature was 86, and the dew point 67. The relative humidity was 52%. Wind was calm. The pressure was 29.89 inches and falling. Elsewhere in northwest Iowa, Morris was partly sunny and 81. Sheldon was mostly sunny and 82. Cherokee was mostly sunny and 82. Spencer was mostly sunny and 82. Other conditions across the northern plains, farther east in Iowa, it was partly sunny, and temperatures were between 81 and 84 degrees. In eastern Nebraska, skies ranged from mostly sunny to partly sunny, and temperatures were between 84 and 87 degrees. In eastern South Dakota, temperatures were between 83 and 85 degrees. It was mostly sunny at Mitchell and Sioux Falls. At Yankton, it was cloudy. And in southern Minnesota, skies ranged from sunny to mostly sunny, and temperatures were between 78 and 82 degrees. Once again, at 4 p.m., Sioux City had a temperature of 86. At 4 p.m., in Sioux City, the temperature was 86, and the dew point 67. The relative humidity was 52%. Wind was calm. The pressure was 29.89 inches and falling. Elsewhere in northwest Iowa, Morris was partly sunny and 81. Sheldon was mostly sunny and 82. Cherokee was mostly sunny and 82. Spencer was mostly sunny and 82. Storm Lake was mostly sunny and 81. Other conditions across the northern plains, farther east in Iowa, it was partly sunny, and temperatures were between 81 and 82.

4 degrees. In eastern Nebraska, skies ranged from mostly sunny to partly sunny, and temperatures were between 84 and 87 degrees. In eastern South Dakota, temperatures were between 83 and 85 degrees. It was mostly sunny at Mitchell and Sioux Falls. At Yankton, it was cloudy. And in southern Minnesota, skies ranged from sunny to mostly sunny, and temperatures were between 78 and 82 degrees. Once again, at 4 p.m. Sioux City had a temperature of 86. The current time is 4:12 p.m. Central Daylight Time. Operating on a frequency of 162.475 MHz, this is NOAA Weather Radio Station WXL62, broadcasting from a transmitter near Lawton, Iowa. Our program originates from the National Weather Service in Sioux Falls and serves Sioux City and the surrounding Siouxland area. This hazardous weather outlook is for northwest Iowa, west central Iowa, southwest Minnesota, northeast Nebraska, central South Dakota, east central South Dakota, south central South Dakota, and southeast South Dakota. Day 1, this afternoon and tonight. Diminishing thunderstorms may move into central South Dakota after midnight. Severe storms are not expected, however, brief gusty winds could be possible. For Friday through Wednesday, heat and humidity return this weekend into early next week with high temperatures in the mid-90s to near 100 degrees. The warmest temperatures are likely along and west of the James River Valley. Prepare to alter outdoor plans to reduce your risk of heat illness and impacts. Spotter activation is not expected at this time. Your National Weather Service forecast for Siouxland. Tonight, mostly clear this evening, then becoming partly cloudy. Lows in the lower 60s. East winds around 5 miles an hour. Friday, mostly cloudy. Humid with highs in the mid-80s. East winds around 5 miles an hour. Friday night, partly cloudy in the evening, then clearing. Humid with lows in the lower 60s. Southeast winds around 5 miles an hour. Saturday, sunny with highs in the upper 80s. Southeast winds around 5 miles an hour. Saturday night, mostly clear. Humid with lows in the mid-60s. Southeast winds around 5 miles an hour. Sunday, sunny. Highs in the upper 80s. Sunday night, clear. Lows in the mid-60s. Monday, sunny. Highs in the lower 90s. Monday night, clear. Lows in the upper 60s. Tuesday, sunny. Highs in the lower 90s. Tuesday night, mostly clear. Lows in the upper 60s. Wednesday, sunny. Highs in the lower 90s. Wednesday night, mostly clear. Lows in the lower 70s. Thursday, sunny. Highs in the lower 90s. At 4 p.m., in Sioux City, the temperature was 86 and the dew point 67. The relative humidity was 52%. Wind was calm. The pressure was 29.89 inches and falling. Elsewhere in northwest Iowa, Morris was partly sunny and 81. Sheldon was mostly sunny and 82. Cherokee was mostly sunny and 82. Spencer was mostly sunny and 82. Storm Lake was mostly sunny and 81. Other conditions across the northern plains, farther east in Iowa, it was partly sunny, and temperatures were between 81 and 84 degrees. In eastern Nebraska, skies ranged from mostly sunny to partly sunny, and temperatures were between 84 and 87 degrees. In eastern South Dakota, temperatures were between 83 and 85 degrees. It was mostly sunny at Mitchell and Sioux Falls. At Yankton, it was cloudy. And in southern Minnesota, skies ranged from sunny to mostly sunny, and temperatures were between 78 and 82 degrees. Once again, at 4 p.m., Sioux City had a temperature of 86. The current time is 4:16 p.m. Central Daylight Time. Operating on a frequency of 162.475 MHz, this is NOAA Weather Radio Station WXL62, broadcasting from a transmitter near Lawton, Iowa. Our program originates from the National Weather Service in Sioux Falls,

serves Sioux City and the surrounding Siouxland area. This hazardous weather outlook is for northwest Iowa, west central Iowa, southwest Minnesota, northeast Nebraska, central South Dakota, east central South Dakota, south central South Dakota, and southeast South Dakota. Day 1, this afternoon and tonight. Diminishing thunderstorms may move into central South Dakota after midnight. Severe storms are not expected, however brief gusty winds could be possible. For Friday through Wednesday, heat and humidity return this weekend into early next week with high temperatures in the mid-90s to near 100 degrees. The warmest temperatures are likely along and west of the James River Valley. Prepare to alter outdoor plans to reduce your risk of heat illness and impacts. Spotter activation is not expected at this time. Your National Weather Service forecast for Siouxland. Tonight, mostly clear this evening, then becoming partly cloudy. Lows in the lower 60s. East winds around 5 miles an hour. Friday, mostly cloudy. Humid with highs in the mid-80s. East winds around 5 miles an hour. Friday night, partly cloudy in the evening, then clearing. Humid with lows in the lower 60s. Southeast winds around 5 miles an hour. Saturday, sunny with highs in the upper 80s. Southeast winds around 5 miles an hour. Saturday night, mostly clear. Humid with lows in the mid-60s. Southeast winds around 5 miles an hour. Sunday, sunny. Highs in the upper 80s. Sunday night, clear. Lows in the mid-60s. Monday, sunny. Highs in the lower 90s. Monday night, clear. Lows in the upper 60s. Tuesday, sunny. Highs in the lower 90s. Tuesday night, mostly clear. Lows in the upper 60s. Wednesday, sunny. Highs in the lower 90s. Wednesday night, mostly clear. Lows in the lower 70s. Thursday, sunny. Highs in the lower 90s. At 4 p.m., in Sioux City, the temperature was 86, and the dew point 67. The relative humidity was 52%. Wind was calm. The pressure was 29.89 inches and falling. Elsewhere in northwest Iowa, Morris was partly sunny and 81. Sheldon was mostly sunny and 82. Cherokee was mostly sunny and 82. Spencer was mostly sunny and 82. Storm Lake was mostly sunny and 81. Other conditions across the northern plains, farther east in Iowa, it was partly sunny, and temperatures were between 81 and 84 degrees. In eastern Nebraska, skies ranged from mostly sunny to partly sunny, and temperatures were between 84 and 87 degrees. In eastern South Dakota, temperatures were between 83 and 85 degrees. It was mostly sunny at Mitchell and Sioux Falls. At Yankton, it was cloudy. And in southern Minnesota, skies ranged from sunny to mostly sunny, and temperatures were between 78 and 82 degrees. Once again, at 4 p.m., Sioux City had a temperature of 86. The current time is 4:20 p.m. Central Daylight Time. Operating on a frequency of 162.475 MHz, this is NOAA Weather Radio Station WXL62, broadcasting from a transmitter near Lawton, Iowa. Our program originates from the National Weather Service in Sioux Falls and serves Sioux City and the surrounding Siouxland area. This hazardous weather outlook is for northwest Iowa, west central Iowa, southwest Minnesota, northeast Nebraska, central South Dakota, east central South Dakota, south central South Dakota, and southeast South Dakota. Day 1, this afternoon and tonight. Diminishing thunderstorms may move into central South Dakota after midnight. Severe storms are not expected, however brief gusty winds could be possible. For Friday through Wednesday, heat and humidity return this weekend into early next week with high temperatures in the mid-90s to near 100 degrees. The warmest temperatures are likely along and west of the James River Valley. Prepare to alter outdoor plans to reduce your risk of heat illness and impacts. Spotter activation is not expected at this time. Your National Weather

The forecast for Siouxland. Tonight, mostly clear this evening, then becoming partly cloudy. Lows in the lower 60s. East winds around 5 miles an hour. Friday, mostly cloudy. Humid with highs in the mid-80s. East winds around 5 miles an hour. Friday night, partly cloudy in the evening, then clearing. Humid with lows in the lower 60s. Southeast winds around 5 miles an hour. Saturday, sunny with highs in the upper 80s. Southeast winds around 5 miles an hour. Saturday night, mostly clear. Humid with lows in the mid-60s. Southeast winds around 5 miles an hour. Sunday, sunny. Highs in the upper 80s. Sunday night, clear. Lows in the mid-60s. Monday, sunny. Highs in the lower 90s. Monday night, clear. Lows in the upper 60s. Tuesday, sunny. Highs in the lower 90s. Tuesday night, mostly clear. Lows in the upper 60s. Wednesday, sunny. Highs in the lower 90s. Wednesday night, mostly clear. Lows in the lower 70s. Thursday, sunny. Highs in the lower 90s. At 4 p.m., in Sioux City, the temperature was 86, and the dew point 67. The relative humidity was 52%. Wind was calm. The pressure was 29.89 inches and falling. Elsewhere in northwest Iowa, Morris was partly sunny and 81. Sheldon was mostly sunny and 82. Cherokee was mostly sunny and 82. Spencer was mostly sunny and 82. Storm Lake was mostly sunny and 81. Other conditions across the northern plains, farther east in Iowa, it was partly sunny, and temperatures were between 81 and 84 degrees. In eastern Nebraska, skies ranged from mostly sunny to partly sunny, and temperatures were between 84 and 87 degrees. In eastern South Dakota, temperatures were between 83 and 85 degrees. It was mostly sunny at Mitchell and Sioux Falls. At Yankton, it was cloudy. And in southern Minnesota, skies ranged from sunny to mostly sunny, and temperatures were between 78 and 82 degrees. Once again, at 4 p.m., Sioux City had a temperature of 86. The current time is 4:24 p.m. Central Daylight Time. Operating on a frequency of 162.475 MHz, this is NOAA Weather Radio Station WXL62, broadcasting from a transmitter near Lawton, Iowa. Our program originates from the National Weather Service in Sioux Falls and serves Sioux City and the surrounding Siouxland area. This hazardous weather outlook is for northwest Iowa, west central Iowa, southwest Minnesota, northeast Nebraska, central South Dakota, east central South Dakota, south central South Dakota, and southeast South Dakota. Day 1, this afternoon and tonight. Diminishing thunderstorms may move into central South Dakota after midnight. Severe storms are not expected, however brief gusty winds could be possible. For Friday through Wednesday, heat and humidity return this weekend into early next week with high temperatures in the mid-90s to near 100 degrees. The warmest temperatures are likely along and west of the James River Valley. Prepare to alter outdoor plans to reduce your risk of heat illness and impacts. Spotter activation is not expected at this time. Your National Weather Service forecast for Siouxland. Tonight, mostly clear this evening, then becoming partly cloudy. Lows in the lower 60s. East winds around 5 miles an hour. Friday, mostly cloudy. Humid with highs in the mid-80s. East winds around 5 miles an hour. Friday night, partly cloudy in the evening, then clearing. Humid with lows in the lower 60s. Southeast winds around 5 miles an hour. Saturday, sunny with highs in the upper 80s. Southeast winds around 5 miles an hour. Saturday night, mostly clear. Humid with lows in the mid-60s. Southeast winds around 5 miles an hour. Sunday, sunny. Highs in the upper 80s. Sunday night, clear. Lows in the mid-60s. Monday,

7.8, 9 inches and falling. Elsewhere in northwest Iowa, Morris was partly sunny and 81. Sheldon was mostly sunny and 82. Cherokee was mostly sunny and 82. Spencer was mostly sunny and 82. Storm Lake was mostly sunny and 81. Other conditions across the northern plains, farther east in Iowa, it was partly sunny, and temperatures were between 81 and 84 degrees. In eastern Nebraska, skies ranged from mostly sunny to partly sunny, and temperatures were between 84 and 87 degrees. In eastern South Dakota, temperatures were between 83 and 85 degrees. It was mostly sunny at Mitchell and Sioux Falls. At Yankton, it was cloudy. And in southern Minnesota, skies ranged from sunny to mostly sunny, and temperatures were between 78 and 82 degrees. Once again, at 4 p.m. Sioux City had a temperature of 86. The current time is 4:28 p.m. Central Daylight Time. Operating on a frequency of 162.475 MHz, this is NOAA Weather Radio Station WXL62, broadcasting from a transmitter near Lawton, Iowa. Our program originates from the National Weather Service in Sioux Falls and serves Sioux City and the surrounding Siouxland area. This hazardous weather outlook is for northwest Iowa, west central Iowa, southwest Minnesota, northeast Nebraska, central South Dakota, east central South Dakota, south central South Dakota, and southeast South Dakota. Day 1, this afternoon and tonight. Diminishing thunderstorms may move into central South Dakota after midnight. Severe storms are not expected, however brief gusty winds could be possible. For Friday through Wednesday, heat and humidity return this weekend into early next week with high temperatures in the mid-90s to near 100 degrees. The warmest temperatures are likely along and west of the James River Valley. Prepare to alter outdoor plans to reduce your risk of heat illness and impacts. Spotter activation is not expected at this time. Your National Weather Service forecast for Siouxland. Tonight, mostly clear this evening, then becoming partly cloudy. Lows in the lower 60s. East winds around 5 miles an hour. Friday, mostly cloudy. Humid with highs in the mid-80s. East winds around 5 miles an hour. Friday night, partly cloudy in the evening, then clearing. Humid with lows in the lower 60s. Southeast winds around 5 miles an hour. Saturday, sunny with highs in the upper 80s. Southeast winds around 5 miles an hour. Saturday night, mostly clear. Humid with lows in the mid-60s. Southeast winds around 5 miles an hour. Sunday, sunny. Highs in the upper 80s. Sunday night, clear. Lows in the mid-60s. Monday, sunny. Highs in the lower 90s. Monday night, clear. Lows in the upper 60s. Tuesday, sunny. Highs in the lower 90s. Tuesday night, mostly clear. Lows in the upper 60s. Wednesday, sunny. Highs in the lower 90s. Wednesday night, mostly clear. Lows in the lower 70s. Thursday, sunny. Highs in the lower 90s. At 4 p.m., in Sioux City, the temperature was 86, and the dew point 67. The relative humidity was 52%. Wind was calm. The pressure was 29.89 inches and falling. Elsewhere in northwest Iowa, Morris was partly sunny and 81. Sheldon was mostly sunny and 82. Cherokee was mostly sunny and 82. Spencer was mostly sunny and 82. Storm Lake was mostly sunny and 81. Other conditions across the northern plains, farther east in Iowa, it was partly sunny, and temperatures were between 81 and 84 degrees. In eastern Nebraska, skies ranged from mostly sunny to partly sunny, and temperatures were between 84 and 87 degrees. In eastern South Dakota, temperatures were between 83 and 85 degrees. It was mostly sunny at Mitchell and Sioux Falls. At Yankton, it was cloudy. And in southern Minnesota, skies ranged from sunny to mostly sunny, and temperatures were between 70.

and 82 degrees. Once again, at 4 p.m., Sioux City had a temperature of 86. The current time is 4:32 p.m. Central Daylight Time. Operating on a frequency of 162.475 MHz, this is 475 MHz. 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Our program originates from the National Weather Service in Sioux Falls and serves Sioux City and the surrounding Siouxland area. This hazardous weather outlook is for northwest Iowa, west central Iowa, southwest Minnesota, northeast Nebraska, central South Dakota, east central South Dakota, south central South Dakota, and southeast South Dakota. Day 1, this afternoon and tonight. Diminishing thunderstorms may move into central South Dakota after midnight. Severe storms are not expected, however brief gusty winds could be possible. For Friday through Wednesday, heat and humidity return this weekend into early next week with high temperatures in the mid-90s to near 100 degrees. The warmest temperatures are likely along and west of the James River Valley. Prepare to alter outdoor plans to reduce your risk of heat illness and impacts. Spotter activation is not expected at this time. Your National Weather Service forecast for Siouxland. Tonight, mostly clear this evening, then becoming partly cloudy. Lows in the lower 60s. East winds around 5 miles an hour. Friday, mostly cloudy. Humid with highs in the mid-80s. East winds around 5 miles an hour. Friday night, partly cloudy in the evening, then clearing. Humid with lows in the lower 60s. Southeast winds around 5 miles an hour. Saturday, sunny with highs in the upper 80s. Southeast winds around 5 miles an hour. Saturday night, mostly clear. Humid with lows in the mid-60s. Southeast winds around 5 miles an hour. Sunday, sunny. Highs in the upper 80s. Sunday night, clear. Lows in the mid-60s. Monday, sunny. Highs in the lower 90s. Monday night, clear. Lows in the upper 60s. Tuesday, sunny. Highs in the lower 90s. Tuesday night, mostly clear. Lows in the upper 60s. Wednesday, sunny. Highs in the lower 90s. Wednesday night, mostly clear. Lows in the lower 70s. Thursday, sunny. Highs in the lower 90s. At 4 p.m., in Sioux City, the temperature was 86, and the dew point 67. The relative humidity was 52%. Wind was calm. The pressure was 29.89 inches and falling. Elsewhere in northwest Iowa, Morris was partly sunny and 81. Sheldon was mostly sunny and 82. Cherokee was mostly sunny and 82. Spencer was mostly sunny and 82. Storm Lake was mostly sunny and 81. Other conditions across the northern plains, farther east in Iowa, it was partly sunny, and temperatures were between 81 and 84 degrees. In eastern Nebraska, skies ranged from mostly sunny to partly sunny, and temperatures were between 84 and 87 degrees. In eastern South Dakota, temperatures were between 83 and 85 degrees. It was mostly sunny at Mitchell and Sioux Falls. At Yankton, it was cloudy. And in southern Minnesota, skies ranged from sunny to mostly sunny, and temperatures were between 78 and 82 degrees. Once again, at 4 p.m., Sioux City had a temperature of 86. The current time is 4:37 p.m. Central Daylight Time. Operating on a frequency of 162.475 MHz, this is NOAA Weather Radio Station WXL62, broadcasting from a transmitter near Lawton, Iowa. Our program originates from the National Weather Service in Sioux Falls and serves Sioux City and the surrounding Siouxland area. This hazardous weather outlook is for northwest Iowa, west central Iowa, southwest Minnesota, northeast Nebraska, central South Dakota, east central South Dakota, south central South Dakota, and southeast South Dakota. Day 1, this afternoon and tonight. Diminishing thunderstorms may move into central South Dakota.

after midnight. Severe storms are not expected, however brief gusty winds could be possible. For Friday through Wednesday, heat and humidity return this weekend into early next week with high temperatures in the mid-90s to near 100 degrees. The warmest temperatures are likely along and west of the James River Valley. Prepare to alter outdoor plans to reduce your risk of heat illness and impacts. Spotter activation is not expected at this time. Your National Weather Service forecast for Siouxland. Tonight, mostly clear this evening, then becoming partly cloudy. Lows in the lower 60s. East winds around 5 miles an hour. Friday, mostly cloudy. Humid with highs in the mid-80s. East winds around 5 miles an hour. Friday night, partly cloudy in the evening, then clearing. Humid with lows in the lower 60s. Southeast winds around 5 miles an hour. Saturday, sunny with highs in the upper 80s. Southeast winds around 5 miles an hour. Saturday night, mostly clear. Humid with lows in the mid-60s. Southeast winds around 5 miles an hour. Sunday, sunny. Highs in the upper 80s. Sunday night, clear. Lows in the mid-60s. Monday, sunny. Highs in the lower 90s. Monday night, clear. Lows in the upper 60s. Tuesday, sunny. Highs in the lower 90s. Tuesday night, mostly clear. Lows in the upper 60s. Wednesday, sunny. Highs in the lower 90s. Wednesday night, mostly clear. Lows in the lower 70s. Thursday, sunny. Highs in the lower 90s. At 4 p.m., in Sioux City, the temperature was 86, and the dew point 67. The relative humidity was 52%. Wind was calm. The pressure was 29.89 inches and falling. Elsewhere in northwest Iowa, Morris was partly sunny and 81. Shelburne was mostly sunny and 82. Cherokee was mostly sunny and 82. Spencer was mostly sunny and 82. Storm Lake was mostly sunny and 81. Other conditions across the northern plains, farther east in Iowa, it was partly sunny, and temperatures were between 81 and 84 degrees. In eastern Nebraska, skies ranged from mostly sunny to partly sunny, and temperatures were between 84 and 87 degrees. In eastern South Dakota, temperatures were between 83 and 85 degrees. It was mostly sunny at Mitchell and Sioux Falls. At Yankton, it was cloudy. And in southern Minnesota, skies ranged from sunny to mostly sunny, and temperatures were between 78 and 82 degrees. Once again, at 4 p.m., Sioux City had a temperature of 86. The current time is 4:41 p.m. Central Daylight Time. Operating on a frequency of 162.475 MHz, this is NOAA Weather Radio Station WXL62, broadcasting from a transmitter near Lawton, Iowa. Our program originates from the National Weather Service in Sioux Falls and serves Sioux City and the surrounding Siouxland area. This hazardous weather outlook is for northwest Iowa, west central Iowa, southwest Minnesota, northeast Nebraska, central South Dakota, east central South Dakota, south central South Dakota, and southeast South Dakota. Day 1, this afternoon and tonight. Diminishing thunderstorms may move into central South Dakota after midnight. Severe storms are not expected, however brief gusty winds can be possible. For Friday through Wednesday, heat and humidity return this weekend into early next week with high temperatures in the mid-90s to near 100 degrees. The warmest temperatures are likely along and west of the James River Valley. Prepare to alter outdoor plans to reduce your risk of heat illness and impacts. Spotter activation is not expected at this time. Your National Weather Service forecast for Siouxland. Tonight, mostly clear this evening, then becoming partly cloudy. Lows in the lower 60s. East winds around 5 miles an hour. Friday, mostly cloudy. Humid with highs in the mid-80s. East winds around 5 miles an hour. Friday night, partly cloudy in the evening, then clearing.

humid with lows in the lower 60s. Southeast winds around 5 miles an hour. Saturday, sunny with highs in the upper 80s. Southeast winds around 5 miles an hour. Saturday night, mostly clear. Humid with lows in the mid-60s. Southeast winds around 5 miles an hour. Sunday, sunny. Highs in the upper 80s. Sunday night, clear. Lows in the mid-60s. Monday, sunny. Highs in the lower 90s. Monday night, clear. Lows in the upper 60s. Tuesday, sunny. Highs in the lower 90s. Tuesday night, mostly clear. Lows in the upper 60s. Wednesday, sunny. Highs in the lower 90s. Wednesday night, mostly clear. Lows in the lower 70s. Thursday, sunny. Highs in the lower 90s. At 4 p.m., in Sioux City, the temperature was 86 and the dew point 67. The relative humidity was 52%. Wind was calm. The pressure was 29.89 inches and falling. Elsewhere in northwest Iowa, Morris was partly sunny and 81. Sheldon was mostly sunny and 82. Cherokee was mostly sunny and 82. Spencer was mostly sunny and 82. Storm Lake was mostly sunny and 81. Other conditions across the northern plains, farther east in Iowa, it was partly sunny, and temperatures were between 81 and 84 degrees. In eastern Nebraska, skies ranged from mostly sunny to partly sunny, and temperatures were between 84 and 87 degrees. In eastern South Dakota, temperatures were between 83 and 85 degrees. It was mostly sunny at Mitchell and Sioux Falls. At Yankton, it was cloudy. And in southern Minnesota, skies ranged from sunny to mostly sunny, and temperatures were between 78 and 82 degrees. Once again, at 4 p.m., Sioux City had a temperature of 86. The current time is 4:45 p.m. Central Daylight Time. Operating on a frequency of 162.475 MHz, this is NOAA Weather Radio Station WXL62, broadcasting from a transmitter near Lawton, Iowa. Our program originates from the National Weather Service in Sioux Falls and serves Sioux City and the surrounding Siouxland area. This hazardous weather outlook is for northwest Iowa, west central Iowa, southwest Minnesota, northeast Nebraska, central South Dakota, east central South Dakota, south central South Dakota, and southeast South Dakota. Day 1, this afternoon and tonight. Diminishing thunderstorms may move into central South Dakota after midnight. Severe storms are not expected, however brief gusty winds can be possible. For Friday through Wednesday, heat and humidity return this weekend into early next week with high temperatures in the mid-90s to near 100 degrees. The warmest temperatures are likely along and west of the James River Valley. Prepare to alter outdoor plans to reduce your risk of heat illness and impacts. Spotter activation is not expected at this time. Your National Weather Service forecast for Siouxland. Tonight, mostly clear this evening, then becoming partly cloudy. Lows in the lower 60s. East winds around 5 miles an hour. Friday, mostly cloudy. Humid with highs in the mid-80s. East winds around 5 miles an hour. Friday night, partly cloudy in the evening, then clearing. Humid with lows in the lower 60s. Southeast winds around 5 miles an hour. Saturday, sunny with highs in the upper 80s. Southeast winds around 5 miles an hour. Saturday night, mostly clear. Humid with lows in the mid-60s. Southeast winds around 5 miles an hour. Sunday, sunny. Highs in the upper 80s. Sunday night, clear. Lows in the mid-60s. Monday, sunny. Highs in the lower 90s. Monday night, clear. Lows in the upper 60s. Tuesday, sunny. Highs in the lower 90s. Tuesday night, mostly clear. Lows in the upper 60s. Wednesday, sunny. Highs in the lower 90s. Wednesday night, mostly clear. Lows in

lower 70s. Thursday, sunny. Highs in the lower 90s. At 4 p.m., in Sioux City, the temperature was 86 and the dew point 67. The relative humidity was 52%. Wind was calm. The pressure was 29.89 inches and falling. Elsewhere in northwest Iowa, Morris was partly sunny and 81. Sheldon was mostly sunny and 82. Cherokee was mostly sunny and 82. Spencer was mostly sunny and 82. Storm Lake was mostly sunny and 81. Other conditions across the northern plains, farther east in Iowa, it was partly sunny, and temperatures were between 81 and 84 degrees. In eastern Nebraska, skies ranged from mostly sunny to partly sunny, and temperatures were between 84 and 87 degrees. In eastern South Dakota, temperatures were between 83 and 85 degrees. It was mostly sunny at Mitchell and Sioux Falls. At Yankton, it was cloudy. And in southern Minnesota, skies ranged from sunny to mostly sunny, and temperatures were between 78 and 82 degrees. Once again, at 4 p.m., Sioux City had a temperature of 86. The current time is 4:49 p.m. Central Daylight Time. Operating on a frequency of 162.475 MHz, this is NOAA Weather Radio Station WXL62, broadcasting from a transmitter near Lawton, Iowa. Our program originates from the National Weather Service in Sioux Falls and serves Sioux City and the surrounding Siouxland area. This hazardous weather outlook is for northwest Iowa, west central Iowa, southwest Minnesota, northeast Nebraska, central South Dakota, east central South Dakota, south central South Dakota, and southeast South Dakota. Day 1, this afternoon and tonight. Diminishing thunderstorms may move into central South Dakota after midnight. Severe storms are not expected, however brief gusty winds could be possible. For Friday through Wednesday, heat and humidity return this weekend into early next week with high temperatures in the mid-90s to near 100 degrees. The warmest temperatures are likely along and west of the James River Valley. Prepare to alter outdoor plans to reduce your risk of heat illness and impacts. Spotter activation is not expected at this time. Your National Weather Service forecast for Siouxland. Tonight, mostly clear this evening, then becoming partly cloudy. Lows in the lower 60s. East winds around 5 miles an hour. Friday, mostly cloudy. Humid with highs in the mid-80s. East winds around 5 miles an hour. Friday night, partly cloudy in the evening, then clearing. Humid with lows in the lower 60s. Southeast winds around 5 miles an hour. Saturday, sunny with highs in the upper 80s. Southeast winds around 5 miles an hour. Saturday night, mostly clear. Humid with lows in the mid-60s. Southeast winds around 5 miles an hour. Sunday, sunny. Highs in the upper 80s. Sunday night, clear. Lows in the mid-60s. Monday, sunny. Highs in the lower 90s. Monday night, clear. Lows in the upper 60s. Tuesday, sunny. Highs in the lower 90s. Tuesday night, mostly clear. Lows in the upper 60s. Wednesday, sunny. Highs in the lower 90s. Wednesday night, mostly clear. Lows in the lower 70s. Thursday, sunny. Highs in the lower 90s. At 4 p.m., in Sioux City, the temperature was 86 and the dew point 67. The relative humidity was 52%. Wind was calm. The pressure was 29.89 inches and falling. Elsewhere in northwest Iowa, Morris was partly sunny and 81. Sheldon was mostly sunny and 82. Cherokee was mostly sunny and 82. Spencer was mostly sunny and 82. Storm Lake was mostly sunny and 81. Other conditions across the northern plains, farther east in Iowa, it was partly sunny, and temperatures were between 81 and 84 degrees. In eastern Nebraska, skies ranged from mostly sunny to partly sunny, and temperatures were between 84 and 87 degrees.

in eastern South Dakota, temperatures were between 83 and 85 degrees. It was mostly sunny at Mitchell and Sioux Falls. At Yankton, it was cloudy. And in southern Minnesota, skies ranged from sunny to mostly sunny, and temperatures were between 78 and 82 degrees. Once again, at 4 p.m., Sioux City had a temperature of 86. The current time is 4:53 p.m. Central Daylight Time. Operating on a frequency of 162.475 MHz, this is NOAA Weather Radio Station WXL62, broadcasting from a transmitter near Lawton, Iowa. Our program originates from the National Weather Service in Sioux Falls and serves Sioux City and the surrounding Siouxland area. This hazardous weather outlook is for northwest Iowa, west central Iowa, southwest Minnesota, northeast Nebraska, central South Dakota, east central South Dakota, south central South Dakota, and southeast South Dakota. Day 1, this afternoon and tonight. Diminishing thunderstorms may move into central South Dakota after midnight. Severe storms are not expected, however, brief gusty winds could be possible. For Friday through Wednesday, heat and humidity return this weekend into early next week with high temperatures in the mid-90s to near 100 degrees. The warmest temperatures are likely along and west of the James River Valley. Prepare to alter outdoor plans to reduce your risk of heat illness and impacts. Spotter activation is not expected at this time. Your National Weather Service forecast for Siouxland. Tonight, mostly clear this evening, then becoming partly cloudy. Lows in the lower 60s. East winds around 5 miles an hour. Friday, mostly cloudy. Humid with highs in the mid-80s. East winds around 5 miles an hour. Friday night, partly cloudy in the evening, then clearing. Humid with lows in the lower 60s. Southeast winds around 5 miles an hour. Saturday, sunny with highs in the upper 80s. Southeast winds around 5 miles an hour. Saturday night, mostly clear. Humid with lows in the mid-60s. Southeast winds around 5 miles an hour. Sunday, sunny. Highs in the upper 80s. Sunday night, clear. Lows in the mid-60s. Monday, sunny. Highs in the lower 90s. Monday night, clear. Lows in the upper 60s. Tuesday, sunny. Highs in the lower 90s. Tuesday night, mostly clear. Lows in the upper 60s. Wednesday, sunny. Highs in the lower 90s. Wednesday night, mostly clear. Lows in the lower 70s. Thursday, sunny. Highs in the lower 90s. At 4 p.m., in Sioux City, the temperature was 86, and the dew point 67. The relative humidity was 52%. Wind was calm. The pressure was 29.89 inches and falling. Elsewhere in northwest Iowa, Morris was partly sunny and 81. Sheldon was mostly sunny and 82. Cherokee was mostly sunny and 82. Spencer was mostly sunny and 82. Storm Lake was mostly sunny and 81. Other conditions across the northern plains, farther east in Iowa, it was partly sunny, and temperatures were between 81 and 84 degrees. In eastern Nebraska, skies ranged from mostly sunny to partly sunny, and temperatures were between 84 and 87 degrees. In eastern South Dakota, temperatures were between 83 and 85 degrees. It was mostly sunny at Mitchell and Sioux Falls. At Yankton, it was cloudy. And in southern Minnesota, skies ranged from sunny to mostly sunny, and temperatures were between 78 and 82 degrees. Once again, at 4 p.m., Sioux City had a temperature of 86. The current time is 4:57 p.m. Central Daylight Time. Operating on a frequency of 162.475 MHz, this is NOAA Weather Radio Station WXL62, broadcasting from a transmitter near Lawton, Iowa. Our program originates from the National Weather Service in Sioux Falls and serves Sioux City and the surrounding Siouxland area. This hazardous weather outlook is for northwest Iowa, west central Iowa.

Iowa, southwest Minnesota, northeast Nebraska, central South Dakota, east central South Dakota, south central South Dakota, and southeast South Dakota. Day 1, this afternoon and tonight. Diminishing thunderstorms may move into central South Dakota after midnight. Severe storms are not expected, however brief gusty winds could be possible. For Friday through Wednesday, heat and humidity return this weekend into early next week with high temperatures in the mid-90s to near 100 degrees. The warmest temperatures are likely along and west of the James River Valley. Prepare to alter outdoor plans to reduce your risk of heat illness and impacts. Spotter activation is not expected at this time. Your National Weather Service forecast for Siouxland. Tonight, mostly clear this evening, then becoming partly cloudy. Lows in the lower 60s. East winds around 5 miles an hour. Friday, mostly cloudy. Humid with highs in the mid-80s. East winds around 5 miles an hour. Friday night, partly cloudy in the evening, then clearing. Humid with lows in the lower 60s. Southeast winds around 5 miles an hour. Saturday, sunny with highs in the upper 80s. Southeast winds around 5 miles an hour. Saturday night, mostly clear. Humid with lows in the mid-60s. Southeast winds around 5 miles an hour. Sunday, sunny. Highs in the upper 80s. Sunday night, clear. Lows in the mid-60s. Monday, sunny. Highs in the lower 90s. Monday night, clear. Lows in the upper 60s. Tuesday, sunny. Highs in the lower 90s. Tuesday night, mostly clear. Lows in the upper 60s. Wednesday, sunny. Highs in the lower 90s. Wednesday night, mostly clear. Lows in the lower 70s. Thursday, sunny. Highs in the lower 90s. At 4 p.m., in Sioux City, the temperature was 86, and the dew point 67. The relative humidity was 52%. Wind was calm. The pressure was 29.89 inches and falling. Elsewhere in northwest Iowa, Morris was partly sunny and 81. Sheldon was mostly sunny and 82. Cherokee was mostly sunny and 82. Spencer was mostly sunny and 82. Storm Lake was mostly sunny and 81. Other conditions across the northern plains, farther east in Iowa, it was partly sunny, and temperatures were between 81 and 84 degrees. In eastern Nebraska, skies ranged from mostly sunny to partly sunny, and temperatures were between 84 and 87 degrees. In eastern South Dakota, temperatures were between 83 and 85 degrees. It was mostly sunny at Mitchell and Sioux Falls. At Yankton, it was cloudy. And in southern Minnesota, skies ranged from sunny to mostly sunny, and temperatures were between 78 and 82 degrees. Once again, at 4 p.m., Sioux City had a temperature of 86. The current time is 5:01 p.m. Central Daylight Time. Operating on a frequency of 162.475 MHz, this is NOAA Weather Radio Station WXL62, broadcasting from a transmitter near Lawton, Iowa. Our program originates from the National Weather Service in Sioux Falls and serves Sioux City and the surrounding Siouxland area. This hazardous weather outlook is for northwest Iowa, west central Iowa, southwest Minnesota, northeast Nebraska, central South Dakota, east central South Dakota, south central South Dakota, and southeast South Dakota. Day 1, this afternoon and tonight. Diminishing thunderstorms may move into central South Dakota after midnight. Severe storms are not expected, however brief gusty winds could be possible. For Friday through Wednesday, heat and humidity return this weekend into early next week with high temperatures in the mid-90s to near 100 degrees. The warmest temperatures are likely along and west of the James River Valley. Prepare to alter outdoor plans to reduce your risk of heat illness and impacts. Spotter activation is not expected at this time. Your National Weather Service forecast for Siouxland. Tonight, mostly clear this evening, then becoming partly cloudy.
lows in the lower 60s. East winds around 5 miles an hour. Friday, mostly cloudy. Humid with highs in the mid-80s. East winds around 5 miles an hour. Friday night, partly cloudy in the evening, then clearing. Humid with lows in the lower 60s. Southeast winds around 5 miles an hour. Saturday, sunny with highs in the upper 80s. Southeast winds around 5 miles an hour. Saturday night, mostly clear. Humid with lows in the mid-60s. Southeast winds around 5 miles an hour. Sunday, sunny. Highs in the upper 80s. Sunday night, clear. Lows in the mid-60s. Monday, sunny. Highs in the lower 90s. Monday night, clear. Lows in the upper 60s. Tuesday, sunny. Highs in the lower 90s. Tuesday night, mostly clear. Lows in the upper 60s. Wednesday, sunny. Highs in the lower 90s. Wednesday night, mostly clear. Lows in the lower 70s. Thursday, sunny. Highs in the lower 90s. At 5 p.m., in Sioux City, the temperature was 84 and the dew point 66. The relative humidity was 54%. Wind was northeast at 5 miles an hour. The pressure was 29.88 inches and falling. Elsewhere in northwest Iowa, Morris was partly sunny and 81. Sheldon was mostly sunny and 81. Spencer was partly sunny and 79. Other conditions across the northern plains, farther east in Iowa, it was partly sunny, and temperatures were between 81 and 85 degrees. In eastern Nebraska, skies ranged from sunny to mostly sunny, and the temperatures were 86 degrees. In eastern South Dakota, skies ranged from sunny to mostly sunny, and temperatures were between 82 and 87 degrees. And in southern Minnesota, skies ranged from sunny to mostly sunny, and temperatures were between 79 and 83 degrees. Once again, at 5 p.m., Sioux City had a temperature of 84. The current time is 5:05 p.m. Central Daylight Time. Operating on a frequency of 162.475 MHz, this is NOAA Weather Radio Station WXL62, broadcasting from a transmitter near Lawton, Iowa. Our program originates from the National Weather Service in Sioux Falls and serves Sioux City and the surrounding Sioux Land area. This hazardous weather outlook is for northwest Iowa, west central Iowa, southwest Minnesota, northeast Nebraska, central South Dakota, east central South Dakota, south central South Dakota, and southeast South Dakota. Day 1, this afternoon and tonight. Diminishing thunderstorms may move into central South Dakota after midnight. Severe storms are not expected, however brief gusty winds could be possible. For Friday through Wednesday, heat and humidity return this weekend into early next week with high temperatures in the mid-90s to near 100 degrees. The warmest temperatures are likely along and west of the James River Valley. Prepare to alter outdoor plans to reduce your risk of heat illness and impacts. Spotter activation is not expected at this time. Your National Weather Service forecast for Sioux Land. Tonight, mostly clear this evening, then becoming partly cloudy. Lows in the lower 60s. East winds around 5 miles an hour. Friday, mostly cloudy. Humid with highs in the mid-80s. East winds around 5 miles an hour. Friday night, partly cloudy in the evening, then clearing. Humid with lows in the lower 60s. Southeast winds around 5 miles an hour. Saturday, sunny with highs in the upper 80s. Southeast winds around 5 miles an hour. Saturday night, mostly clear. Humid with lows in the mid-60s. Southeast winds around 5 miles an hour. Sunday, sunny. Highs in the upper 80s. Sunday night, clear. Lows in the mid-60s. Monday, sunny. Highs in the lower 90s. Monday night, clear. Lows in the upper 60s. Tuesday, sunny. Highs in the lower 90s. Tuesday night, mostly clear. Lows in the upper 60s.
Wednesday, sunny.

highs in the lower 90s. Wednesday night, mostly clear. Lows in the lower 70s. Thursday, sunny. Highs in the lower 90s. At 5 p.m., in Sioux City, the temperature was 84 and the dew point 66. The relative humidity was 54%. Wind was northeast at 5 miles an hour. The pressure was 29.88 inches and falling. Elsewhere in northwest Iowa, Morris was partly sunny and 81. Sheldon was mostly sunny and 81. Spencer was partly sunny and 79. Other conditions across the northern plains, farther east in Iowa, it was partly sunny, and temperatures were between 81 and 85 degrees. In eastern Nebraska, skies ranged from sunny to mostly sunny, and the temperatures were 86 degrees. In eastern South Dakota, skies ranged from sunny to mostly sunny, and temperatures were between 82 and 87 degrees. And in southern Minnesota, skies ranged from sunny to mostly sunny, and temperatures were between 79 and 83 degrees. Once again, at 5 p.m., Sioux City had a temperature of 84. The current time is 5:09 p.m. Central Daylight Time. Operating on a frequency of 162.475 MHz, this is NOAA Weather Radio Station WXL62, broadcasting from a transmitter near Lawton, Iowa. Our program originates from the National Weather Service in Sioux Falls and serves Sioux City and the surrounding Siouxland area. This hazardous weather outlook is for northwest Iowa, west central Iowa, southwest Minnesota, northeast Nebraska, central South Dakota, east central South Dakota, south central South Dakota, and southeast South Dakota. Day 1, this afternoon and tonight. Diminishing thunderstorms may move into central South Dakota after midnight. Severe storms are not expected, however, brief gusty winds could be possible. For Friday through Wednesday, heat and humidity return this weekend into early next week with high temperatures in the mid-90s to near 100 degrees. The warmest temperatures are likely along and west of the James River Valley. Prepare to alter outdoor plans to reduce your risk of heat illness and impacts. Spotter activation is not expected at this time. Your National Weather Service forecast for Siouxland. Tonight, mostly clear this evening, then becoming partly cloudy. Lows in the lower 60s. East winds around 5 miles an hour. Friday, mostly cloudy. Humid with highs in the mid-80s. East winds around 5 miles an hour. Friday night, partly cloudy in the evening, then clearing. Humid with lows in the lower 60s. Southeast winds around 5 miles an hour. Saturday, sunny with highs in the upper 80s. Southeast winds around 5 miles an hour. Saturday night, mostly clear. Humid with lows in the mid-60s. Southeast winds around 5 miles an hour. Sunday, sunny. Highs in the upper 80s. Sunday night, clear. Lows in the mid-60s. Monday, sunny. Highs in the lower 90s. Monday night, clear. Lows in the upper 60s. Tuesday, sunny. Highs in the lower 90s. Tuesday night, mostly clear. Lows in the upper 60s. Wednesday, sunny. Highs in the lower 90s. Wednesday night, mostly clear. Lows in the lower 70s. Thursday, sunny. Highs in the lower 90s. At 5 p.m., in Sioux City, the temperature was 84 and the dew point 66. The relative humidity was 54%. Wind was northeast at 5 miles an hour. The pressure was 29.88 inches and falling. Elsewhere in northwest Iowa, Morris was partly sunny and 81. Sheldon was mostly sunny and 81. Cherokee was partly sunny and 84. Spencer was partly sunny and 79. Storm Lake was mostly sunny and 81. Other conditions across the northern plains, farther east in Iowa, it was partly sunny, and temperatures were between 81 and 85 degrees. In eastern Nebraska, skies ranged from sunny to mostly sunny, and the temperatures were 86 degrees. In eastern South Dakota, skies ranged from sunny

mostly sunny, and temperatures were between 82 and 87 degrees. And in southern Minnesota, skies ranged from sunny to mostly sunny, and temperatures were between 79 and 83 degrees. Once again, at 5 p.m., Sioux City had a temperature of 84. The current time is 5:13 p.m. Central Daylight Time. Operating on a frequency of 162.475 MHz, this is NOAA Weather Radio Station WXL62, broadcasting from a transmitter near Lawton, Iowa. Our program originates from the National Weather Service in Sioux Falls and serves Sioux City and the surrounding Siouxland area. This hazardous weather outlook is for northwest Iowa, west central Iowa, southwest Minnesota, northeast Nebraska, central South Dakota, east central South Dakota, south central South Dakota, and southeast South Dakota. Day 1, this afternoon and tonight. Diminishing thunderstorms may move into central South Dakota after midnight. Severe storms are not expected, however brief gusty winds could be possible. For Friday through Wednesday, heat and humidity return this weekend into early next week with high temperatures in the mid-90s to near 100 degrees. The warmest temperatures are likely along and west of the James River Valley. Prepare to alter outdoor plans to reduce your risk of heat illness and impacts. Spotter activation is not expected at this time. Your National Weather Service forecast for Siouxland. Tonight, mostly clear this evening, then becoming partly cloudy. Lows in the lower 60s. East winds around 5 miles an hour. Friday, mostly cloudy. Humid with highs in the mid-80s. East winds around 5 miles an hour. Friday night, partly cloudy in the evening, then clearing. Humid with lows in the lower 60s. Southeast winds around 5 miles an hour. Saturday, sunny with highs in the upper 80s. Southeast winds around 5 miles an hour. Saturday night, mostly clear. Humid with lows in the mid-60s. Southeast winds around 5 miles an hour. Sunday, sunny. Highs in the upper 80s. Sunday night, clear. Lows in the mid-60s. Monday, sunny. Highs in the lower 90s. Monday night, clear. Lows in the upper 60s. Tuesday, sunny. Highs in the lower 90s. Tuesday night, mostly clear. Lows in the upper 60s. Wednesday, sunny. Highs in the lower 90s. Wednesday night, mostly clear. Lows in the lower 70s. Thursday, sunny. Highs in the lower 90s. At 5 p.m., in Sioux City, the temperature was 84 and the dew point 66. The relative humidity was 54%. Wind was northeast at 5 miles an hour. The pressure was 29.88 inches and falling. Elsewhere in northwest Iowa, Morris was partly sunny and 81. Sheldon was mostly sunny and 81. Cherokee was partly sunny and 84. Spencer was partly sunny and 79. Storm Lake was mostly sunny and 81. Other conditions across the northern plains, farther east in Iowa, it was partly sunny, and temperatures were between 81 and 85 degrees. In eastern Nebraska, skies ranged from sunny to mostly sunny, and the temperatures were 86 degrees. In eastern South Dakota, skies ranged from sunny to mostly sunny, and temperatures were between 82 and 87 degrees. And in southern Minnesota, skies ranged from sunny to mostly sunny, and temperatures were between 79 and 83 degrees. Once again, at 5 p.m., Sioux City had a temperature of 84. The current time is 5:17 p.m. Central Daylight Time. Operating on a frequency of 162.475 MHz, this is NOAA Weather Radio Station WXL62, broadcasting from a transmitter near Lawton, Iowa. Our program originates from the National Weather Service in Sioux Falls and serves Sioux City and the surrounding Siouxland area. This hazardous weather outlook is for northwest Iowa, west central Iowa, southwest Minnesota, northeast Nebraska, central South Dakota, east central South Dakota, south central South Dakota, and southeast South Dakota. Day 1.

afternoon and tonight. Diminishing thunderstorms may move into central South Dakota after midnight. Severe storms are not expected, however, brief gusty winds could be possible. For Friday through Wednesday, heat and humidity return this weekend into early next week with high temperatures in the mid-90s to near 100 degrees. The warmest temperatures are likely along and west of the James River Valley. Prepare to alter outdoor plans to reduce your risk of heat illness and impacts. Spotter activation is not expected at this time. Your National Weather Service forecast for Siouxland. Tonight, mostly clear this evening, then becoming partly cloudy. Lows in the lower 60s. East winds around 5 miles an hour. Friday, mostly cloudy. Humid with highs in the mid-80s. East winds around 5 miles an hour. Friday night, partly cloudy in the evening, then clearing. Humid with lows in the lower 60s. Southeast winds around 5 miles an hour. Saturday, sunny with highs in the upper 80s. Southeast winds around 5 miles an hour. Saturday night, mostly clear. Humid with lows in the mid-60s. Southeast winds around 5 miles an hour. Sunday, sunny. Highs in the upper 80s. Sunday night, clear. Lows in the mid-60s. Monday, sunny. Highs in the lower 90s. Monday night, clear. Lows in the upper 60s. Tuesday, sunny. Highs in the lower 90s. Tuesday night, mostly clear. Lows in the upper 60s. Wednesday, sunny. Highs in the lower 90s. Wednesday night, mostly clear. Lows in the lower 70s. Thursday, sunny. Highs in the lower 90s. At 5 p.m., in Sioux City, the temperature was 84 and the dew point 66. The relative humidity was 54%. Wind was northeast at 5 miles an hour. The pressure was 29.88 inches and falling. Elsewhere in northwest Iowa, Morris was partly sunny and 81. Sheldon was mostly sunny and 81. Cherokee was partly sunny and 84. Spencer was partly sunny and 79. Storm Lake was mostly sunny and 81. Other conditions across the northern plains, farther east in Iowa, it was partly sunny, and temperatures were between 81 and 85 degrees. In eastern Nebraska, skies ranged from sunny to mostly sunny, and the temperatures were 86 degrees. In eastern South Dakota, skies ranged from sunny to mostly sunny, and temperatures were between 82 and 87 degrees. And in southern Minnesota, skies ranged from sunny to mostly sunny, and temperatures were between 79 and 83 degrees. Once again, at 5 p.m., Sioux City had a temperature of 84. The current time is 5:21 p.m. Central Daylight Time. Operating on a frequency of 162.475 MHz, this is NOAA Weather Radio Station WXL62, broadcasting from a transmitter near Lawton, Iowa. Our program originates from the National Weather Service in Sioux Falls and serves Sioux City and the surrounding Siouxland area. This hazardous weather outlook is for northwest Iowa, west central Iowa, southwest Minnesota, northeast Nebraska, central South Dakota, east central South Dakota, south central South Dakota, and southeast South Dakota. Day 1, this afternoon and tonight. Diminishing thunderstorms may move into central South Dakota after midnight. Severe storms are not expected, however, brief gusty winds could be possible. For Friday through Wednesday, heat and humidity return this weekend into early next week with high temperatures in the mid-90s to near 100 degrees. The warmest temperatures are likely along and west of the James River Valley. Prepare to alter outdoor plans to reduce your risk of heat illness and impacts. Spotter activation is not expected at this time. Your National Weather Service forecast for Siouxland. Tonight, mostly clear this evening, then becoming partly cloudy. Lows in the lower 60s. East winds around 5 miles an hour. Friday, mostly cloudy. Humid with highs in the mid-80s. East winds around 5 miles an hour. Friday night, partly cloudy in the evening.

then clearing. Humid with lows in the lower 60s. Southeast winds around 5 miles an hour. Saturday, sunny with highs in the upper 80s. Southeast winds around 5 miles an hour. Saturday night, mostly clear. Humid with lows in the mid-60s. Southeast winds around 5 miles an hour. Sunday, sunny. Highs in the upper 80s. Sunday night, clear. Lows in the mid-60s. Monday, sunny. Highs in the lower 90s. Monday night, clear. Lows in the upper 60s. Tuesday, sunny. Highs in the lower 90s. Tuesday night, mostly clear. Lows in the upper 60s. Wednesday, sunny. Highs in the lower 90s. Wednesday night, mostly clear. Lows in the lower 70s. Thursday, sunny. Highs in the lower 90s. At 5 p.m., in Sioux City, the temperature was 84 and the dew point 66. The relative humidity was 54%. Wind was northeast at 5 miles an hour. The pressure was 29.88 inches and falling. Elsewhere in northwest Iowa, Morris was partly sunny and 81. Sheldon was mostly sunny and 81. Cherokee was partly sunny and 84. Spencer was partly sunny and 79. Storm Lake was mostly sunny and 81. Other conditions across the northern plains, farther east in Iowa, it was partly sunny, and temperatures were between 81 and 85 degrees. In eastern Nebraska, skies ranged from sunny to mostly sunny, and the temperatures were 86 degrees. In eastern South Dakota, skies ranged from sunny to mostly sunny, and temperatures were between 82 and 87 degrees. And in southern Minnesota, skies ranged from sunny to mostly sunny, and temperatures were between 79 and 83 degrees. Once again, at 5 p.m., Sioux City had a temperature of 84. The current time is 5:25 p.m. Central Daylight Time. Operating on a frequency of 162.475 MHz, this is NOAA Weather Radio Station WXL62, broadcasting from a transmitter near Lawton, Iowa. Our program originates from the National Weather Service in Sioux Falls and serves Sioux City and the surrounding Siouxland area. This hazardous weather outlook is for northwest Iowa, west central Iowa, southwest Minnesota, northeast Nebraska, central South Dakota, east central South Dakota, south central South Dakota, and southeast South Dakota. Day 1, this afternoon and tonight. Diminishing thunderstorms may move into central South Dakota after midnight. Severe storms are not expected, however brief gusty winds could be possible. For Friday through Wednesday, heat and humidity return this weekend into early next week with high temperatures in the mid-90s to near 100 degrees. The warmest temperatures are likely along and west of the James River Valley. Prepare to alter outdoor plans to reduce your risk of heat illness and impacts. Spotter activation is not expected at this time. Your National Weather Service forecast for Siouxland. Tonight, mostly clear this evening, then becoming partly cloudy. Lows in the lower 60s. East winds around 5 miles an hour. Friday, mostly cloudy. Humid with highs in the mid-80s. East winds around 5 miles an hour. Friday night, partly cloudy in the evening, then clearing. Humid with lows in the lower 60s. Southeast winds around 5 miles an hour. Saturday, sunny with highs in the upper 80s. Southeast winds around 5 miles an hour. Saturday night, mostly clear. Humid with lows in the mid-60s. Southeast winds around 5 miles an hour. Sunday, sunny. Highs in the upper 80s. Sunday night, clear. Lows in the mid-60s. Monday, sunny. Highs in the lower 90s. Monday night, clear. Lows in the upper 60s. Tuesday, sunny. Highs in the lower 90s. Tuesday night, mostly clear. Lows in the upper 60s. Wednesday, sunny. Highs in the lower 90s. Wednesday night, mostly clear. Lows in the lower 70s.

Farther east in Iowa, it was partly sunny, and temperatures were between 81 and 85 degrees. In eastern Nebraska, skies ranged from sunny to mostly sunny, and the temperatures were 86 degrees. In eastern South Dakota, skies ranged from sunny to mostly sunny, and temperatures were between 82 and 87 degrees. And in southern Minnesota, skies ranged from sunny to mostly sunny, and temperatures were between 79 and 83 degrees. Once again, at 5 p.m. Sioux City had a temperature of 84. The current time is 5:29 p.m. Central Daylight Time. Operating on a frequency of 162.475 MHz, this is NOAA Weather Radio Station WXL62, broadcasting from a transmitter near Lawton, Iowa. Our program originates from the National Weather Service in Sioux Falls and serves Sioux City and the surrounding Siouxland area. This hazardous weather outlook is for northwest Iowa, west central Iowa, southwest Minnesota, northeast Nebraska, central South Dakota, east central South Dakota, south central South Dakota, and southeast South Dakota. Day 1, this afternoon and tonight. Diminishing thunderstorms may move into central South Dakota after midnight. Severe storms are not expected, however, brief gusty winds could be possible. For Friday through Wednesday, heat and humidity return this weekend into early next week with high temperatures in the mid-90s to near 100 degrees. The warmest temperatures are likely along and west of the James River Valley. Prepare to alter outdoor plans to reduce your risk of heat illness and impacts. Spotter activation is not expected at this time. Your National Weather Service forecast for Siouxland. Tonight, mostly clear this evening, then becoming partly cloudy. Lows in the lower 60s. East winds around 5 miles an hour. Friday, mostly cloudy. Humid with highs in the mid-80s. East winds around 5 miles an hour. Friday night, partly cloudy in the evening, then clearing. Humid with lows in the lower 60s. Southeast winds around 5 miles an hour. Saturday, sunny with highs in the upper 80s. Southeast winds around 5 miles an hour. Saturday night, mostly clear. Humid with lows in the mid-60s. Southeast winds around 5 miles an hour. Sunday, sunny. Highs in the upper 80s. Sunday night, clear. Lows in the mid-60s. Monday, sunny. Highs in the lower 90s. Monday night, clear. Lows in the upper 60s. Tuesday, sunny. Highs in the lower 90s. Tuesday night, mostly clear. Lows in the upper 60s. Wednesday, sunny. Highs in the lower 90s. Wednesday night, mostly clear. Lows in the lower 70s. Thursday, sunny. Highs in the lower 90s. At 5 p.m., in Sioux City, the temperature was 84, and the dew point 66. The relative humidity was 54%. Wind was northeast at 5 miles an hour. The pressure was 29.88 inches and falling. Elsewhere in northwest Iowa, Morris was partly sunny and 81. Sheldon was mostly sunny and 81. Cherokee was partly sunny and 84. Spencer was partly sunny and 79. Storm Lake was mostly sunny and 81. Other conditions across the northern plains, farther east in Iowa, it was partly sunny, and temperatures were between 81 and 85 degrees. In eastern Nebraska, skies ranged from sunny to mostly sunny, and the temperatures were 86 degrees. In eastern South Dakota, skies ranged from sunny to mostly sunny, and temperatures were between 82 and 87 degrees. And in southern Minnesota, skies ranged from sunny to mostly sunny, and temperatures were between 79 and 83 degrees. Once again, at 5 p.m., Sioux City had a temperature of 84. The Sioux City, Iowa climate some mostly sunny, and temperatures were between 79 and 83 degrees. Once again, at 5 p.m., Sioux City had a temperature of 84. The Sioux City, Iowa climate summary for this evening, as of 4 p.m., July 9, 2026. Today's high temperature was 87 degrees. The normal high is 84.

Today's low temperature was 70 degrees. The normal low is 63. No precipitation fell today, which leaves the monthly total at 1.88 inches. This is 0.81 inches above the normal amount of 1.07 inches for July. The total precipitation for the year still stands at 12.18 inches, which is 3.57 inches below normal. There were no heating degree days today, which is normal. The yearly total since July 1st is zero, which is normal. There were 14 cooling degree days today, which is 5 above normal. The yearly total since January 1st is 471, which is 130 above normal. The normal high temperature for tomorrow is 85 degrees, and the normal low is 63. The record high for tomorrow is 103, which occurred in 1930, and the record low is 45, which occurred in 1996. Sunset tonight is at 9:04 p.m. Sunrise tomorrow is at 5:58 a.m. The current time is 5:34 p.m. Central Daylight Time. Operating on a frequency of 162.475 MHz, this is NOAA Weather Radio Station WXL62, broadcasting from a transmitter near Lawton, Iowa. Our program originates from the National Weather Service in Sioux Falls and serves Sioux City and the surrounding Siouxland area. This hazardous weather outlook is for northwest Iowa, west central Iowa, southwest Minnesota, northeast Nebraska, central South Dakota, east central South Dakota, south central South Dakota, and southeast South Dakota. Day 1, this afternoon and tonight. Diminishing thunderstorms may move into central South Dakota after midnight. Severe storms are not expected, however brief gusty winds could be possible. For Friday through Wednesday, heat and humidity return this weekend into early next week with high temperatures in the mid-90s to near 100 degrees. The warmest temperatures are likely along and west of the James River Valley. Prepare to alter outdoor plans to reduce your risk of heat illness and impacts. Spotter activation is not expected at this time. Your National Weather Service forecast for Siouxland. Tonight, mostly clear this evening, then becoming partly cloudy. Lows in the lower 60s. East winds around 5 miles an hour. Friday, mostly cloudy. Humid with highs in the mid-80s. East winds around 5 miles an hour. Friday night, partly cloudy in the evening, then clearing. Humid with lows in the lower 60s. Southeast winds around 5 miles an hour. Saturday, sunny with highs in the upper 80s. Southeast winds around 5 miles an hour. Saturday night, mostly clear. Humid with lows in the mid-60s. Southeast winds around 5 miles an hour. Sunday, sunny. Highs in the upper 80s. Sunday night, clear. Lows in the mid-60s. Monday, sunny. Highs in the lower 90s. Monday night, clear. Lows in the upper 60s. Tuesday, sunny. Highs in the lower 90s. Tuesday night, mostly clear. Lows in the upper 60s. Wednesday, sunny. Highs in the lower 90s. Wednesday night, mostly clear. Lows in the lower 70s. Thursday, sunny. Highs in the lower 90s. At 5 p.m., in Sioux City, the temperature was 84 and the dew point 66. The relative humidity was 54%. Wind was northeast at 5 miles an hour. The pressure was 29.88 inches and falling. Elsewhere in northwest Iowa, Morris was partly sunny and 81. Sheldon was mostly sunny and 81. Cherokee was partly sunny and 84. Spencer was partly sunny and 79. Storm Lake was mostly sunny and 81. Other conditions across the northern plains, farther east in Iowa, it was partly sunny, and temperatures were between 81 and 85 degrees. In eastern Nebraska, skies ranged from sunny to mostly sunny, and the temperatures were 86 degrees. In eastern South Dakota, skies ranged from sunny to mostly sunny, and temperatures were between 82 and 87 degrees. And in southern Minnesota, skies ranged from sunny to mostly sunny, and temperatures were between 79 and 85.
63 degrees. Once again, at 5 p.m., Sioux City had a temperature of 84. The Sioux City, Iowa climate summary for this evening, as of 4 p.m., July 9, 2026. Today's high temperature was 87 degrees. The normal high is 85. Today's low temperature was 70 degrees. The normal low is 63. No precipitation fell today, which leaves the monthly total at 1.88 inches. This is 0.81 inches above the normal amount of 1.07 inches for July. The total precipitation for the year still stands at 12.18 inches, which is 3.57 inches below normal. There were no heating degree days today, which is normal. The yearly total since July 1st is zero, which is normal. There were 14 cooling degree days today, which is 5 above normal. The yearly total since January 1st is 471, which is 130 above normal. The normal high temperature for tomorrow is 85 degrees, and the normal low is 63. The record high for tomorrow is 103, which occurred in 1930, and the record low is 45, which occurred in 1996. Sunset tonight is at 9:04 p.m. Sunrise tomorrow is at 5:58 a.m. The current time is 5:39 p.m. Central Daylight Time. Operating on a frequency of 162.475 MHz, this is NOAA Weather Radio Station WXL62, broadcasting from a transmitter near Lawton, Iowa. Our program originates from the National Weather Service in Sioux Falls and serves Sioux City and the surrounding Siouxland area. This hazardous weather outlook is for northwest Iowa, west central Iowa, southwest Minnesota, northeast Nebraska, central South Dakota, east central South Dakota, south central South Dakota, and southeast South Dakota. Day 1, this afternoon and tonight. Diminishing thunderstorms may move into central South Dakota after midnight. Severe storms are not expected, however, brief gusty winds could be possible. For Friday through Wednesday, heat and humidity return this weekend into early next week with high temperatures in the mid-90s to near 100 degrees. The warmest temperatures are likely along and west of the James River Valley. Prepare to alter outdoor plans to reduce your risk of heat illness and impacts. Spotter activation is not expected at this time. Your National Weather Service forecast for Siouxland. Tonight, mostly clear this evening, then becoming partly cloudy. Lows in the lower 60s. East winds around 5 miles an hour. Friday, mostly cloudy. Humid with highs in the mid-80s. East winds around 5 miles an hour. Friday night, partly cloudy in the evening, then clearing. Humid with lows in the lower 60s. Southeast winds around 5 miles an hour. Saturday, sunny with highs in the upper 80s. Southeast winds around 5 miles an hour. Saturday night, mostly clear. Humid with lows in the mid-60s. Southeast winds around 5 miles an hour. Sunday, sunny. Highs in the upper 80s. Sunday night, clear. Lows in the mid-60s. Monday, sunny. Highs in the lower 90s. Monday night, clear. Lows in the upper 60s. Tuesday, sunny. Highs in the lower 90s. Tuesday night, mostly clear. Lows in the upper 60s. Wednesday, sunny. Highs in the lower 90s. Wednesday night, mostly clear. Lows in the lower 70s. Thursday, sunny. Highs in the lower 90s. At 5 p.m., in Sioux City, the temperature was 84 and the dew point 66. The relative humidity was 54%. Wind was northeast at 5 miles an hour. The pressure was 29.88 inches and falling. Elsewhere in northwest Iowa, Morris was partly sunny and 81. Sheldon was mostly sunny and 81. Cherokee was partly sunny and 84. Spencer was partly sunny and 79. Storm Lake was mostly sunny and 81. Other conditions across the northern plains, farther east in Iowa, it was partly sunny, and temperatures were between 81 and 85 degrees. In eastern Nebraska, skies ranged from sunny to

mostly sunny, and the temperatures were 86 degrees. In eastern South Dakota, skies ranged from sunny to mostly sunny, and temperatures were between 82 and 87 degrees. And in southern Minnesota, skies ranged from sunny to mostly sunny, and temperatures were between 79 and 83 degrees. Once again, at 5 p.m., Sioux City had a temperature of 84. The Sioux City, Iowa climate summary for this evening, as of 4 p.m., July 9, 2026. Today's high temperature was 87 degrees. The normal high is 85. Today's low temperature was 70 degrees. The normal low is 63. No precipitation fell today, which leaves the monthly total at 1.88 inches. This is 0.81 inches above the normal amount of 1.07 inches for July. The total precipitation for the year still stands at 12.18 inches, which is 3.57 inches below normal. There were no heating degree days today, which is normal. The yearly total since July 1st is zero, which is normal. There were 14 cooling degree days today, which is 5 above normal. The yearly total since January 1st is 471, which is 130 above normal. The normal high temperature for tomorrow is 85 degrees, and the normal low is 63. The record high for tomorrow is 103, which occurred in 1930, and the record low is 45, which occurred in 1996. Sunset tonight is at 9:04 p.m. Sunrise tomorrow is at 5:58 a.m. The current time is 5:45 p.m. Central Daylight Time. Operating on a frequency of 162.475 MHz, this is NOAA Weather Radio Station WXL62, broadcasting from a transmitter near Lawton, Iowa. Our program originates from the National Weather Service in Sioux Falls and serves Sioux City and the surrounding Siouxland area. This hazardous weather outlook is for northwest Iowa, west central Iowa, southwest Minnesota, northeast Nebraska, central South Dakota, east central South Dakota, south central South Dakota, and southeast South Dakota. Day 1, this afternoon and tonight. Diminishing thunderstorms may move into central South Dakota after midnight. Severe storms are not expected, however brief gusty winds could be possible. For Friday through Wednesday, heat and humidity return this weekend into early next week with high temperatures in the mid-90s to near 100 degrees. The warmest temperatures are likely along and west of the James River Valley. Prepare to alter outdoor plans to reduce your risk of heat illness and impacts. Spotter activation is not expected at this time. Your National Weather Service forecast for Siouxland. Tonight, mostly clear this evening, then becoming partly cloudy. Lows in the lower 60s. East winds around 5 miles an hour. Friday, mostly cloudy. Humid with highs in the mid-80s. East winds around 5 miles an hour. Friday night, partly cloudy in the evening, then clearing. Humid with lows in the lower 60s. Southeast winds around 5 miles an hour. Saturday, sunny with highs in the upper 80s. Southeast winds around 5 miles an hour. Saturday night, mostly clear. Humid with lows in the mid-60s. Southeast winds around 5 miles an hour. Sunday, sunny. Highs in the upper 80s. Sunday night, clear. Lows in the mid-60s. Monday, sunny. Highs in the lower 90s. Monday night, clear. Lows in the upper 60s. Tuesday, sunny. Highs in the lower 90s. Tuesday night, mostly clear. Lows in the upper 60s. Wednesday, sunny. Highs in the lower 90s. Wednesday night, mostly clear. Lows in the lower 70s. Thursday, sunny. Highs in the lower 90s. At 5 p.m., in Sioux City, the temperature was 84 and the dew point 66. The relative humidity was 54%. Wind was northeast at 5 miles an hour. The pressure was 29.88 inches and falling. Elsewhere in northwest Iowa, Morris was partly sunny and 81. Sheldon was mostly sunny and 81. Cherokee was partly sunny and 84.

Spencer was partly sunny and 79. Storm Lake was mostly sunny and 81. Other conditions across the northern plains, farther east in Iowa, it was partly sunny, and temperatures were between 81 and 85 degrees. In eastern Nebraska, skies ranged from sunny to mostly sunny, and the temperatures were 86 degrees. In eastern South Dakota, skies ranged from sunny to mostly sunny, and temperatures were between 82 and 87 degrees. And in southern Minnesota, skies ranged from sunny to mostly sunny, and temperatures were between 79 and 83 degrees. Once again, at 5 p.m., Sioux City had a temperature of 84. The Sioux City, Iowa climate summary for this evening, as of 4 p.m., July 9, 2026. Today's high temperature was 87 degrees. The normal high is 85. Today's low temperature was 70 degrees. The normal low is 63. No precipitation fell today, which leaves the monthly total at 1.88 inches. This is 0.81 inches above the normal amount of 1.07 inches for July. The total precipitation for the year still stands at 12.18 inches, which is 3.57 inches below normal. There were no heating degree days today, which is normal. The yearly total since July 1st is zero, which is normal. There were 14 cooling degree days today, which is 5 above normal. The yearly total since January 1st is 471, which is 130 above normal. The normal high temperature for tomorrow is 85 degrees, and the normal low is 63. The record high for tomorrow is 103, which occurred in 1930, and the record low is 45, which occurred in 1996. Sunset tonight is at 9:04 p.m. Sunrise tomorrow is at 5:58 a.m. The current time is 5:50 p.m. Central Daylight Time. Operating on a frequency of 162.475 MHz, this is NOAA Weather Radio Station WXL62, broadcasting from a transmitter near Lawton, Iowa. Our program originates from the National Weather Service in Sioux Falls and serves Sioux City and the surrounding Siouxland area. This hazardous weather outlook is for northwest Iowa, west central Iowa, southwest Minnesota, northeast Nebraska, central South Dakota, east central South Dakota, south central South Dakota, and southeast South Dakota. Day 1, this afternoon and tonight. Diminishing thunderstorms may move into central South Dakota after midnight. Severe storms are not expected, however, brief gusty winds can be possible. For Friday through Wednesday, heat and humidity return this weekend into early next week with high temperatures in the mid-90s to near 100 degrees. The warmest temperatures are likely along and west of the James River Valley. Prepare to alter outdoor plans to reduce your risk of heat illness and impacts. Spotter activation is not expected at this time. Your National Weather Service forecast for Siouxland. Tonight, mostly clear this evening, then becoming partly cloudy. Lows in the lower 60s. East winds around 5 miles an hour. Friday, mostly cloudy. Humid with highs in the mid-80s. East winds around 5 miles an hour. Friday night, partly cloudy in the evening, then clearing. Humid with lows in the lower 60s. Southeast winds around 5 miles an hour. Saturday, sunny with highs in the upper 80s. Southeast winds around 5 miles an hour. Saturday night, mostly clear. Humid with lows in the mid-60s. Southeast winds around 5 miles an hour. Sunday, sunny. Highs in the upper 80s. Sunday night, clear. Lows in the mid-60s. Monday, sunny. Highs in the lower 90s. Monday night, clear. Lows in the upper 60s. Tuesday, sunny. Highs in the lower 90s. Tuesday night, mostly clear. Lows in the upper 60s. Wednesday, sunny. Highs in the lower 90s. Wednesday night, mostly clear. Lows in the lower 70s. Thursday, sunny. Highs in the lower 90s. At 5 p.m., in Sioux City, the temperature was 84, and the dew point 66. The relative humidity was 54%.

Wind was northeast at 5 miles an hour. The pressure was 29.88 inches and falling. Elsewhere in northwest Iowa, Morris was partly sunny and 81. Sheldon was mostly sunny and 81. Cherokee was partly sunny and 84. Spencer was partly sunny and 79. Storm Lake was mostly sunny and 81. Other conditions across the northern plains, farther east in Iowa, it was partly sunny, and temperatures were between 81 and 85 degrees. In eastern Nebraska, skies ranged from sunny to mostly sunny, and the temperatures were 86 degrees. In eastern South Dakota, skies ranged from sunny to mostly sunny, and temperatures were between 82 and 87 degrees. And in southern Minnesota, skies ranged from sunny to mostly sunny, and temperatures were between 79 and 83 degrees. Once again, at 5 p.m., Sioux City had a temperature of 84. The Sioux City, Iowa climate summary for this evening, as of 4 p.m., July 9, 2026. Today's high temperature was 87 degrees. The normal high is 85. Today's low temperature was 70 degrees. The normal low is 63. No precipitation fell today, which leaves the monthly total at 1.88 inches. This is 0.81 inches above the normal amount of 1.07 inches for July. The total precipitation for the year still stands at 12.18 inches, which is 3.57 inches below normal. There were no heating degree days today, which is normal. The yearly total since July 1st is zero, which is normal. There were 14 cooling degree days today, which is 5 above normal. The yearly total since January 1st is 471, which is 130 above normal. The normal high temperature for tomorrow is 85 degrees, and the normal low is 63. The record high for tomorrow is 103, which occurred in 1930, and the record low is 45, which occurred in 1996. Sunset tonight is at 9:04 p.m. Sunrise tomorrow is at 5:58 a.m. The current time is 5:55 p.m. Central Daylight Time. Operating on a frequency of 162.475 MHz, this is NOAA Weather Radio Station WXL62, broadcasting from a transmitter near Lawton, Iowa. Our program originates from the National Weather Service in Sioux Falls and serves Sioux City and the surrounding Sioux Land area. This hazardous weather outlook is for northwest Iowa, west central Iowa, southwest Minnesota, northeast Nebraska, central South Dakota, east central South Dakota, south central South Dakota, and southeast South Dakota. Day 1, this afternoon and tonight. Diminishing thunderstorms may move into central South Dakota after midnight. Severe storms are not expected, however brief gusty winds can be possible. For Friday through Wednesday, heat and humidity return this weekend into early next week with high temperatures in the mid-90s to near 100 degrees. The warmest temperatures are likely along and west of the James River Valley. Prepare to alter outdoor plans to reduce your risk of heat illness and impacts. Spotter activation is not expected at this time. Your National Weather Service forecast for Sioux Land. Tonight, mostly clear this evening, then becoming partly cloudy. Lows in the lower 60s. East winds around 5 miles an hour. Friday, mostly cloudy. Humid with highs in the mid-80s. East winds around 5 miles an hour. Friday night, partly cloudy in the evening, then clearing. Humid with lows in the lower 60s. Southeast winds around 5 miles an hour. Saturday, sunny with highs in the upper 80s. Southeast winds around 5 miles an hour. Saturday night, mostly clear. Humid with lows in the mid-60s. Southeast winds around 5 miles an hour. Sunday, sunny. Highs in the upper 80s. Sunday night, clear. Lows in the mid-60s. Monday, sunny. Highs in the lower 90s. Monday night, clear. Lows in the upper 60s. Tuesday, sunny. Highs in the lower 90s. Tuesday night, mostly clear. Lows in the upper 60s. Wednesday, sunny. Highs in the lower 90s.

Wednesday night, mostly clear. Lows in the lower 70s. Thursday, sunny. Highs in the lower 90s. At 5 p.m., in Sioux City, the temperature was 84 and the dew point 66. The relative humidity was 54%. Wind was northeast at 5 miles an hour. The pressure was 29.88 inches and falling. Elsewhere in northwest Iowa, Morris was partly sunny and 81. Sheldon was mostly sunny and 81. Cherokee was partly sunny and 84. Spencer was partly sunny and 79. Storm Lake was mostly sunny and 81. Other conditions across the northern plains, farther east in Iowa, it was partly sunny, and temperatures were between 81 and 85 degrees. In eastern Nebraska, skies ranged from sunny to mostly sunny, and the temperatures were 86 degrees. In eastern South Dakota, skies ranged from sunny to mostly sunny, and temperatures were between 82 and 87 degrees. And in southern Minnesota, skies ranged from sunny to mostly sunny, and temperatures were between 79 and 83 degrees. Once again, at 5 p.m., Sioux City had a temperature of 84. The Sioux City, Iowa climate summary for this evening, as of 4 p.m., July 9, 2026. Today's high temperature was 87 degrees. The normal high is 85. Today's low temperature was 70 degrees. The normal low is 63. No precipitation fell today, which leaves the monthly total at 1.88 inches. This is 0.81 inches above the normal amount of 1.07 inches for July. The total precipitation for the year still stands at 12.18 inches, which is 3.57 inches below normal. There were no heating degree days today, which is normal. The yearly total since July 1st is zero, which is normal. There were 14 cooling degree days today, which is 5 above normal. The yearly total since January 1st is 471, which is 130 above normal. The normal high temperature for tomorrow is 85 degrees, and the normal low is 63. The record high for tomorrow is 103, which occurred in 1930, and the record low is 45, which occurred in 1996. Sunset tonight is at 9:04 p.m. Sunrise tomorrow is at 5:58 a.m. The current time is 6 p.m. Central Daylight Time. Operating on a frequency of 162.475 MHz, this is NOAA Weather Radio Station WXL62, broadcasting from a transmitter near Lawton, Iowa. Our program originates from the National Weather Service in Sioux Falls and serves Sioux City and the surrounding Siouxland area. This hazardous weather outlook is for northwest Iowa, west central Iowa, southwest Minnesota, northeast Nebraska, central South Dakota, east central South Dakota, south central South Dakota, and southeast South Dakota. Day 1, this afternoon and tonight. Diminishing thunderstorms may move into central South Dakota after midnight. Severe storms are not expected, however, brief gusty winds could be possible. For Friday through Wednesday, heat and humidity return this weekend into early next week with high temperatures in the mid-90s to near 100 degrees. The warmest temperatures are likely along and west of the James River Valley. Prepare to alter outdoor plans to reduce your risk of heat illness and impacts. Spotter activation is not expected at this time. Your National Weather Service forecast for Siouxland. Tonight, mostly clear this evening, then becoming partly cloudy. Lows in the lower 60s. East winds around 5 miles an hour. Friday, mostly cloudy. Humid with highs in the mid-80s. East winds around 5 miles an hour. Friday night, partly cloudy in the evening, then clearing. Humid with lows in the lower 60s. Southeast winds around 5 miles an hour. Saturday, sunny with highs in the upper 80s. Southeast winds around 5 miles an hour. Saturday night, mostly clear. Humid with lows in the mid-60s. Southeast winds around 5 miles an hour. Sunday, sunny. Highs in the upper 80s. Sunday night, clear. Lows in the mid-60s. Monday, sunny. Highs in the lower 90s.
Monday night, clear. Lows in the upper 60s. Tuesday, sunny. Highs in the lower 90s. Tuesday night, mostly clear. Lows in the upper 60s. Wednesday, sunny. Highs in the lower 90s. Wednesday night, mostly clear. Lows in the lower 70s. Thursday, sunny. Highs in the lower 90s. At 6 p.m., in Sioux City, the temperature was 85 and the dew point 66. The relative humidity was 53%. Wind was east at 6 miles an hour. The pressure was 29.88 inches and steady. Elsewhere in northwest Iowa, Morris was mostly sunny and 81. Sheldon was sunny and 81. Cherokee was partly sunny and 84. Spencer was mostly sunny and 80. Other conditions across the northern plains, farther east in Iowa, skies ranged from mostly sunny to partly sunny, and temperatures were between 81 and 85 degrees. In eastern Nebraska, skies ranged from sunny to mostly sunny, and temperatures were between 85 and 86 degrees. In eastern South Dakota, temperatures were between 83 and 85 degrees. At Yankton, it was sunny. At Mitchell, it was mostly sunny. At Sioux Falls, it was partly sunny. And in southern Minnesota, temperatures were between 79 and 83 degrees. It was sunny at Marshall and Rochester. It was mostly sunny at Mankato and Minneapolis. At Worthington, it was partly sunny. Once again, at 6 p.m. Sioux City had a temperature of 85. The Sioux City, Iowa climate summary for this evening, as of 4 p.m., July 9, 2026. Today's high temperature was 87 degrees. The normal high is 85. Today's low temperature was 70 degrees. The normal low is 63. No precipitation fell today, which leaves the monthly total at 1.88 inches. This is 0.81 inches above the normal amount of 1.07 inches for July. The total precipitation for the year still stands at 12.18 inches, which is 3.57 inches below normal. There were no heating degree days today, which is normal. The yearly total since July 1st is zero, which is normal. There were 14 cooling degree days today, which is 5 above normal. The yearly total since January 1st is 471, which is 130 above normal. The normal high temperature for tomorrow is 85 degrees, and the normal low is 63. The record high for tomorrow is 103, which occurred in 1930, and the record low is 45, which occurred in 1996. Sunset tonight is at 9:04 p.m. Sunrise tomorrow is at 5:58 a.m. The current time is 6:06 p.m. Central Daylight Time. Operating on a frequency of 162.475 MHz, this is NOAA Weather Radio Station WXL62, broadcasting from a transmitter near Lawton, Iowa. Our program originates from the National Weather Service in Sioux Falls and serves Sioux City and the surrounding Siouxland area. This hazardous weather outlook is for northwest Iowa, west central Iowa, southwest Minnesota, northeast Nebraska, central South Dakota, east central South Dakota, south central South Dakota, and southeast South Dakota. Day 1, this afternoon and tonight. Diminishing thunderstorms may move into central South Dakota after midnight. Severe storms are not expected, however, brief gusty winds could be possible. For Friday through Wednesday, heat and humidity return this weekend into early next week with high temperatures in the mid-90s to near 100 degrees. The warmest temperatures are likely along and west of the James River Valley. Prepare to alter outdoor plans to reduce your risk of heat illness and impacts. Spotter activation is not expected at this time. Your National Weather Service forecast for Siouxland. Tonight, mostly clear this evening, then becoming partly cloudy. Lows in the lower 60s. East winds around 5 miles an hour. Friday, mostly cloudy. Humid with highs in the mid-80s. East winds around 5 miles an hour. Friday night, partly cloudy in the evening, then clearing. Humid with lows in the lower 60s. Southeast winds around 5 miles.

an hour. Saturday, sunny with highs in the upper 80s. Southeast winds around 5 miles an hour. Saturday night, mostly clear. Humid with lows in the mid-60s. Southeast winds around 5 miles an hour. Sunday, sunny. Highs in the upper 80s. Sunday night, clear. Lows in the mid-60s. Monday, sunny. Highs in the lower 90s. Monday night, clear. Lows in the upper 60s. Tuesday, sunny. Highs in the lower 90s. Tuesday night, mostly clear. Lows in the upper 60s. Wednesday, sunny. Highs in the lower 90s. Wednesday night, mostly clear. Lows in the lower 70s. Thursday, sunny. Highs in the lower 90s. At 6 p.m., in Sioux City, the temperature was 85 and the dew point 66. The relative humidity was 53%. Wind was east at 6 miles an hour. The pressure was 29.88 inches and steady. Elsewhere in northwest Iowa, Morris was mostly sunny and 81. Sheldon was sunny and 81. Cherokee was partly sunny and 84. Spencer was mostly sunny and 80. Other conditions across the northern plains, farther east in Iowa, skies ranged from mostly sunny to partly sunny, and temperatures were between 81 and 85 degrees. In eastern Nebraska, skies ranged from sunny to mostly sunny, and temperatures were between 85 and 86 degrees. In eastern South Dakota, temperatures were between 83 and 85 degrees. At Yankton, it was sunny. At Mitchell, it was mostly sunny. At Sioux Falls, it was partly sunny. And in southern Minnesota, temperatures were between 79 and 83 degrees. It was sunny at Marshall and Rochester. It was mostly sunny at Mankato and Minneapolis. At Worthington, it was partly sunny. Once again, at 6 p.m., Sioux City had a temperature of 85. At 6 p.m., in Sioux City, the temperature was 85 and the dew point 66. The relative humidity was 53%. Wind was east at 6 miles an hour. The pressure was 29.88 inches and steady. Elsewhere in northwest Iowa, Morris was mostly sunny and 81. Sheldon was sunny and 81. Cherokee was partly sunny and 84. Spencer was mostly sunny and 80. Other conditions across the northern plains, farther east in Iowa, skies ranged from mostly sunny to partly sunny, and temperatures were between 81 and 85 degrees. In eastern Nebraska, skies ranged from sunny to mostly sunny, and temperatures were between 85 and 86 degrees. In eastern South Dakota, temperatures were between 83 and 85 degrees. At Yankton, it was sunny. At Mitchell, it was mostly sunny. At Sioux Falls, it was partly sunny. And in southern Minnesota, temperatures were between 79 and 83 degrees. It was sunny at Marshall and Rochester. It was mostly sunny at Mankato and Minneapolis. At Worthington, it was partly sunny. Once again, at 6 p.m., Sioux City had a temperature of 85. The Sioux City, Iowa climate summary for this evening, as of 4 p.m., July 9, 2026. Today's high temperature was 87 degrees. The normal high is 85. Today's low temperature was 70 degrees. The normal low is 63. No precipitation fell today, which leaves the monthly total at 1.88 inches. This is 0.81 inches above the normal amount of 1.07 inches for July. The total precipitation for the year still stands at 12.18 inches, which is 3.57 inches below normal. There were no heating degree days today, which is normal. The yearly total since July 1st is zero, which is normal. There were 14 cooling degree days today, which is 5 above normal. The yearly total since January 1st is 471, which is 130 above normal. The normal high temperature for tomorrow is 85 degrees, and the normal low is 63. The record high for tomorrow is 103, which occurred in 1930, and the record low is 45, which occurred in 1996.
Sunset tonight is at 9:04 p.m. Sunrise tomorrow is at 5:58 a.m. The current time is 6:13 p.m. Central Daylight Time. Operating on a frequency of 162.475 MHz, this is NOAA Weather Radio Station WXL62, broadcasting from a transmitter near Lawton, Iowa. Our program originates from the National Weather Service in Sioux Falls and serves Sioux City and the surrounding Siouxland area. This hazardous weather outlook is for northwest Iowa, west central Iowa, southwest Minnesota, northeast Nebraska, central South Dakota, east central South Dakota, south central South Dakota, and southeast South Dakota. Day 1, this afternoon and tonight. Diminishing thunderstorms may move into central South Dakota after midnight. Severe storms are not expected, however brief gusty winds could be possible. For Friday through Wednesday, heat and humidity return this weekend into early next week with high temperatures in the mid-90s to near 100 degrees. The warmest temperatures are likely along and west of the James River Valley. Prepare to alter outdoor plans to reduce your risk of heat illness and impacts. Spotter activation is not expected at this time. Your National Weather Service forecast for Siouxland. Tonight, mostly clear this evening, then becoming partly cloudy. Lows in the lower 60s. East winds around 5 miles an hour. Friday, mostly cloudy. Humid with highs in the mid-80s. East winds around 5 miles an hour. Friday night, partly cloudy in the evening, then clearing. Humid with lows in the lower 60s. Southeast winds around 5 miles an hour. Saturday, sunny with highs in the upper 80s. Southeast winds around 5 miles an hour. Saturday night, mostly clear. Humid with lows in the mid-60s. Southeast winds around 5 miles an hour. Sunday, sunny. Highs in the upper 80s. Sunday night, clear. Lows in the mid-60s. Monday, sunny. Highs in the lower 90s. Monday night, clear. Lows in the upper 60s. Tuesday, sunny. Highs in the lower 90s. Tuesday night, mostly clear. Lows in the upper 60s. Wednesday, sunny. Highs in the lower 90s. Wednesday night, mostly clear. Lows in the lower 70s. Thursday, sunny. Highs in the lower 90s. At 6 p.m., in Sioux City, the temperature was 85, and the dew point 66. The relative humidity was 53%. Wind was east at 6 miles an hour. The pressure was 29.88 inches and steady. Elsewhere in northwest Iowa, Morris was mostly sunny and 81. Sheldon was sunny and 81. Cherokee was partly sunny and 84. Spencer was mostly sunny and 80. Other conditions across the northern plains, farther east in Iowa, skies ranged from mostly sunny to partly sunny, and temperatures were between 81 and 85 degrees. In eastern Nebraska, skies ranged from sunny to mostly sunny, and temperatures were between 85 and 86 degrees. In eastern South Dakota, temperatures were between 83 and 85 degrees. At Yankton, it was sunny. At Mitchell, it was mostly sunny. At Sioux Falls, it was partly sunny. And in southern Minnesota, temperatures were between 79 and 83 degrees. It was sunny at Marshall and Rochester. It was mostly sunny at Mankato and Minneapolis. At Worthington, it was partly sunny. Once again, at 6 p.m., Sioux City had a temperature of 85. The Sioux City, Iowa climate summary for this evening, as of 4 p.m., July 9, 2026. Today's high temperature was 87 degrees. The normal high is 85. Today's low temperature was 70 degrees. The normal low is 63. No precipitation fell today, which leaves the monthly total at 1.88 inches. This is 0.81 inches above the normal amount of 1.07 inches for July. The total precipitation for the year still stands at 12.18 inches, which is 3.57 inches below normal. There were no heating degree days today, which is normal.
The yearly total since

July 1st is zero, which is normal. There were 14 cooling degree days today, which is 5 above normal. The yearly total since January 1st is 471, which is 130 above normal. The normal high temperature for tomorrow is 85 degrees, and the normal low is 63. The record high for tomorrow is 103, which occurred in 1930, and the record low is 45, which occurred in 1996. Sunset tonight is at 9:04 p.m. Sunrise tomorrow is at 5:58 a.m. The current time is 6:18 p.m. Central Daylight Time. Operating on a frequency of 162.475 MHz, this is NOAA Weather Radio Station WXL62, broadcasting from a transmitter near Lawton, Iowa. Our program originates from the National Weather Service in Sioux Falls and serves Sioux City and the surrounding Siouxland area. This hazardous weather outlook is for northwest Iowa, west central Iowa, southwest Minnesota, northeast Nebraska, central South Dakota, east central South Dakota, south central South Dakota, and southeast South Dakota. Day 1, this afternoon and tonight. Diminishing thunderstorms may move into central South Dakota after midnight. Severe storms are not expected, however brief gusty winds could be possible. For Friday through Wednesday, heat and humidity return this weekend into early next week with high temperatures in the mid-90s to near 100 degrees. The warmest temperatures are likely along and west of the James River Valley. Prepare to alter outdoor plans to reduce your risk of heat illness and impacts. Spotter activation is not expected at this time. Your National Weather Service forecast for Siouxland. Tonight, mostly clear this evening, then becoming partly cloudy. Lows in the lower 60s. East winds around 5 miles an hour. Friday, mostly cloudy. Humid with highs in the mid-80s. East winds around 5 miles an hour. Friday night, partly cloudy in the evening, then clearing. Humid with lows in the lower 60s. Southeast winds around 5 miles an hour. Saturday, sunny with highs in the upper 80s. Southeast winds around 5 miles an hour. Saturday night, mostly clear. Humid with lows in the mid-60s. Southeast winds around 5 miles an hour. Sunday, sunny. Highs in the upper 80s. Sunday night, clear. Lows in the mid-60s. Monday, sunny. Highs in the lower 90s. Monday night, clear. Lows in the upper 60s. Tuesday, sunny. Highs in the lower 90s. Tuesday night, mostly clear. Lows in the upper 60s. Wednesday, sunny. Highs in the lower 90s. Wednesday night, mostly clear. Lows in the lower 70s. Thursday, sunny. Highs in the lower 90s. At 6 p.m., in Sioux City, the temperature was 85, and the dew point 66. The relative humidity was 53%. Wind was east at 6 miles an hour. The pressure was 29.88 inches and steady. Elsewhere in northwest Iowa, Morris was mostly sunny and 81. Sheldon was sunny and 81. Cherokee was partly sunny and 84. Spencer was mostly sunny and 80. Other conditions across the northern plains, farther east in Iowa, skies ranged from mostly sunny to partly sunny, and temperatures were between 81 and 85 degrees. In eastern Nebraska, skies ranged from sunny to mostly sunny, and temperatures were between 85 and 86 degrees. In eastern South Dakota, temperatures were between 83 and 85 degrees. At Yankton, it was sunny. At Mitchell, it was mostly sunny. At Sioux Falls, it was partly sunny. And in southern Minnesota, temperatures were between 79 and 83 degrees. It was sunny at Marshall and Rochester. It was mostly sunny at Mankato and Minneapolis. At Worthington, it was partly sunny. Once again, at 6 p.m., Sioux City had a temperature of 85. The Sioux City, Iowa climate summary for this evening, as of 4 p.m., July 9, 2026. Today's high temperature was 87 degrees. The normal high is 85. Today's low

temperature was 70 degrees. The normal low is 63. No precipitation fell today, which leaves the monthly total at 1.88 inches. This is 0.81 inches above the normal amount of 1.07 inches for July. The total precipitation for the year still stands at 12.18 inches, which is 3.57 inches below normal. There were no heating degree days today, which is normal. The yearly total since July 1st is zero, which is normal. There were 14 cooling degree days today, which is 5 above normal. The yearly total since January 1st is 471, which is 130 above normal. The normal high temperature for tomorrow is 85 degrees, and the normal low is 63. The record high for tomorrow is 103, which occurred in 1930, and the record low is 45, which occurred in 1996. Sunset tonight is at 9:04 p.m. Sunrise tomorrow is at 5:58 a.m. The current time is 6:24 p.m. Central Daylight Time. Operating on a frequency of 162.475 MHz, this is NOAA Weather Radio Station WXL62, broadcasting from a transmitter near Lawton, Iowa. Our program originates from the National Weather Service in Sioux Falls and serves Sioux City and the surrounding Siouxland area. This hazardous weather outlook is for northwest Iowa, west central Iowa, southwest Minnesota, northeast Nebraska, central South Dakota, east central South Dakota, south central South Dakota, and southeast South Dakota. Day 1, this afternoon and tonight. Diminishing thunderstorms may move into central South Dakota after midnight. Severe storms are not expected, however, brief gusty winds could be possible. For Friday through Wednesday, heat and humidity return this weekend into early next week with high temperatures in the mid-90s to near 100 degrees. The warmest temperatures are likely along and west of the James River Valley. Prepare to alter outdoor plans to reduce your risk of heat illness and impacts. Spotter activation is not expected at this time. Your National Weather Service forecast for Siouxland. Tonight, mostly clear this evening, then becoming partly cloudy. Lows in the lower 60s. East winds around 5 miles an hour. Friday, mostly cloudy. Humid with highs in the mid-80s. East winds around 5 miles an hour. Friday night, partly cloudy in the evening, then clearing. Humid with lows in the lower 60s. Southeast winds around 5 miles an hour. Saturday, sunny with highs in the upper 80s. Southeast winds around 5 miles an hour. Saturday night, mostly clear. Humid with lows in the mid-60s. Southeast winds around 5 miles an hour. Sunday, sunny. Highs in the upper 80s. Sunday night, clear. Lows in the mid-60s. Monday, sunny. Highs in the lower 90s. Monday night, clear. Lows in the upper 60s. Tuesday, sunny. Highs in the lower 90s. Tuesday night, mostly clear. Lows in the upper 60s. Wednesday, sunny. Highs in the lower 90s. Wednesday night, mostly clear. Lows in the lower 70s. Thursday, sunny. Highs in the lower 90s. At 6 p.m., in Sioux City, the temperature was 85, and the dew point 66. The relative humidity was 53%. Wind was east at 6 miles an hour. The pressure was 29.88 inches and steady. Elsewhere in northwest Iowa, Morris was mostly sunny and 81. Sheldon was sunny and 81. Cherokee was partly sunny and 84. Spencer was mostly sunny and 80. Other conditions across the northern plains, farther east in Iowa, skies ranged from mostly sunny to partly sunny, and temperatures were between 81 and 85 degrees. In eastern Nebraska, skies ranged from sunny to mostly sunny, and temperatures were between 85 and 86 degrees. In eastern South Dakota, temperatures were between 83 and 85 degrees. At Yankton, it was sunny. At Mitchell, it was mostly sunny. At Sioux Falls, it was partly sunny. And in southern Minnesota, temperatures were between 79 and 83 degrees.

12.18 inches, which is 3.57 inches below normal. There were no heating degree days today, which is normal. The yearly total since July 1st is zero, which is normal. There were 14 cooling degree days today, which is 5 above normal. The yearly total since January 1st is 471, which is 130 above normal. The normal high temperature for tomorrow is 85 degrees, and the normal low is 63. The record high for tomorrow is 103, which occurred in 1930, and the record low is 45, which occurred in 1996. Sunset tonight is at 9:04 p.m. Sunrise tomorrow is at 5:58 a.m. The current time is 6:29 p.m. Central Daylight Time. Operating on a frequency of 162.475 MHz, this is NOAA Weather Radio Station WXL62, broadcasting from a transmitter near Lawton, Iowa. Our program originates from the National Weather Service in Sioux Falls and serves Sioux City and the surrounding Siouxland area. This hazardous weather outlook is for northwest Iowa, west central Iowa, southwest Minnesota, northeast Nebraska, central South Dakota, east central South Dakota, south central South Dakota, and southeast South Dakota. Day 1, this afternoon and tonight. Diminishing thunderstorms may move into central South Dakota after midnight. Severe storms are not expected, however brief gusty winds could be possible. For Friday through Wednesday, heat and humidity return this weekend into early next week with high temperatures in the mid-90s to near 100 degrees. The warmest temperatures are likely along and west of the James River Valley. Prepare to alter outdoor plans to reduce your risk of heat illness and impacts. Spotter activation is not expected at this time. Your National Weather Service forecast for Siouxland. Tonight, mostly clear this evening, then becoming partly cloudy. Lows in the lower 60s. East winds around 5 miles an hour. Friday, mostly cloudy. Humid with highs in the mid-80s. East winds around 5 miles an hour. Friday night, partly cloudy in the evening, then clearing. Humid with lows in the lower 60s. Southeast winds around 5 miles an hour. Saturday, sunny with highs in the upper 80s. Southeast winds around 5 miles an hour. Saturday night, mostly clear. Humid with lows in the mid-60s. Southeast winds around 5 miles an hour. Sunday, sunny. Highs in the upper 80s. Sunday night, clear. Lows in the mid-60s. Monday, sunny. Highs in the lower 90s. Monday night, clear. Lows in the upper 60s. Tuesday, sunny. Highs in the lower 90s. Tuesday night, mostly clear. Lows in the upper 60s. Wednesday, sunny. Highs in the lower 90s. Wednesday night, mostly clear. Lows in the lower 70s. Thursday, sunny. Highs in the lower 90s. At 6 p.m., in Sioux City, the temperature was 85, and the dew point 66. The relative humidity was 53%. Wind was east at 6 miles an hour. The pressure was 29.88 inches and steady. Elsewhere in northwest Iowa, Morris was mostly sunny and 81. Sheldon was sunny and 81. Cherokee was partly sunny and 84. Spencer was mostly elsewhere in northwest Iowa. Morris was mostly sunny and 81. Sheldon was sunny and 81. Cherokee was partly sunny and 84. Spencer was mostly sunny and 80. Other conditions across the northern plains, farther east in Iowa, skies ranged from mostly sunny to partly sunny, and temperatures were between 81 and 85 degrees. In eastern Nebraska, skies ranged from sunny to mostly sunny, and temperatures were between 85 and 86 degrees. In eastern South Dakota, temperatures were between 83 and 85 degrees. At Yankton, it was sunny. At Mitchell, it was mostly sunny. At Sioux Falls, it was partly sunny. And in southern Minnesota, temperatures were between 79 and 83 degrees. It was sunny at Marshall and Rochester. It was mostly sunny at Mankato and Minneapolis.

In Worthington, it was partly sunny. Once again, at 6 p.m., Sioux City had a temperature of 85. The Sioux City, Iowa climate summary for this evening as of 4 p.m., July 9, 2026. Today's high temperature was 87 degrees. The normal high is 85. Today's low temperature was 70 degrees. The normal low is 63. No precipitation fell today, which leaves the monthly total at 1.88 inches. This is 0.81 inches above the normal amount of 1.07 inches for July. The total precipitation for the year still stands at 12.18 inches, which is 3.57 inches below normal. There were no heating degree days today, which is normal. The yearly total since July 1st is zero, which is normal. There were 14 cooling degree days today, which is 5 above normal. The yearly total since January 1st is 471, which is 130 above normal. The normal high temperature for tomorrow is 85 degrees, and the normal low is 63. The record high for tomorrow is 103, which occurred in 1930, and the record low is 45, which occurred in 1996. Sunset tonight is at 9:04 p.m. Sunrise tomorrow is at 5:58 a.m. The current time is 6:35 p.m. Central Daylight Time. Operating on a frequency of 162.475 MHz, this is NOAA Weather Radio Station WXL62, broadcasting from a transmitter near Lawton, Iowa. Our program originates from the National Weather Service in Sioux Falls and serves Sioux City and the surrounding Siouxland area. This hazardous weather outlook is for northwest Iowa, west central Iowa, southwest Minnesota, northeast Nebraska, central South Dakota, east central South Dakota, south central South Dakota, and southeast South Dakota. Day 1, this afternoon and tonight. Diminishing thunderstorms may move into central South Dakota after midnight. Severe storms are not expected, however brief gusty winds could be possible. For Friday through Wednesday, heat and humidity return this weekend into early next week with high temperatures in the mid-90s to near 100 degrees. The warmest temperatures are likely along and west of the James River Valley. Prepare to alter outdoor plans to reduce your risk of heat illness and impacts. Spotter activation is not expected at this time. Your National Weather Service forecast for Siouxland. Tonight, mostly clear this evening, then becoming partly cloudy. Lows in the lower 60s. East winds around 5 miles an hour. Friday, mostly cloudy. Humid with highs in the mid-80s. East winds around 5 miles an hour. Friday night, partly cloudy in the evening, then clearing. Humid with lows in the lower 60s. Southeast winds around 5 miles an hour. Saturday, sunny with highs in the upper 80s. Southeast winds around 5 miles an hour. Saturday night, mostly clear. Humid with lows in the mid-60s. Southeast winds around 5 miles an hour. Sunday, sunny. Highs in the upper 80s. Sunday night, clear. Lows in the mid-60s. Monday, sunny. Highs in the lower 90s. Monday night, clear. Lows in the upper 60s. Tuesday, sunny. Highs in the lower 90s. Tuesday night, mostly clear. Lows in the upper 60s. Wednesday, sunny. Highs in the lower 90s. Wednesday night, mostly clear. Lows in the lower 70s. Thursday, sunny. Highs in the lower 90s. At 6 p.m., in Sioux City, the temperature was 85 and the dew point 66. The relative humidity was 53%. Wind was east at 6 miles an hour. The pressure was 29.88 inches and steady. Elsewhere in northwest Iowa, Morris was mostly sunny and 81. Sheldon was sunny and 81. Cherokee was partly sunny and 84. Spencer was mostly sunny and 80. Other conditions across the northern plains, farther east in Iowa, skies ranged from mostly sunny to partly sunny, and temperatures were between 81 and 85 degrees.
In eastern Nebraska, skies ranged from sunny to mostly sunny, and temperatures were between 85 and 86 degrees. In eastern South Dakota, temperatures were between 83 and 85 degrees. At Yankton, it was sunny. At Mitchell, it was mostly sunny. At Sioux Falls, it was partly sunny. And in southern Minnesota, temperatures were between 79 and 83 degrees. It was sunny at Marshall and Rochester. It was mostly sunny at Mankato and Minneapolis. At Worthington, it was partly sunny. Once again, at 6 p.m., Sioux City had a temperature of 85. The Sioux City, Iowa climate summary for this evening, as of 4 p.m., July 9, 2026. Today's high temperature was 87 degrees. The normal high is 85. Today's low temperature was 70 degrees. The normal low is 63. No precipitation fell today, which leaves the monthly total at 1.88 inches. This is 0.81 inches above the normal amount of 1.07 inches for July. The total precipitation for the year still stands at 12.18 inches, which is 3.57 inches below normal. There were no heating degree days today, which is normal. The yearly total since July 1st is zero, which is normal. There were 14 cooling degree days today, which is 5 above normal. The yearly total since January 1st is 471, which is 130 above normal. The normal high temperature for tomorrow is 85 degrees, and the normal low is 63. The record high for tomorrow is 103, which occurred in 1930, and the record low is 45, which occurred in 1996. Sunset tonight is at 9:04 p.m. Sunrise tomorrow is at 5:58 a.m. The current time is 6:40 p.m. Central Daylight Time. Operating on a frequency of 162.475 MHz, this is NOAA Weather Radio Station WXL62, broadcasting from a transmitter near Lawton, Iowa. Our program originates from the National Weather Service in Sioux Falls and serves Sioux City and the surrounding Siouxland area. This hazardous weather outlook is for northwest Iowa, west central Iowa, southwest Minnesota, northeast Nebraska, central South Dakota, east central South Dakota, south central South Dakota, and southeast South Dakota. Day 1, this afternoon and tonight. Diminishing thunderstorms may move into central South Dakota after midnight. Severe storms are not expected, however brief gusty winds could be possible. For Friday through Wednesday, heat and humidity return this weekend into early next week with high temperatures in the mid-90s to near 100 degrees. The warmest temperatures are likely along and west of the James River Valley. Prepare to alter outdoor plans to reduce your risk of heat illness and impacts. Spotter activation is not expected at this time. Your National Weather Service forecast for Siouxland. Tonight, mostly clear this evening, then becoming partly cloudy. Lows in the lower 60s. East winds around 5 miles an hour. Friday, mostly cloudy. Humid with highs in the mid-80s. East winds around 5 miles an hour. Friday night, partly cloudy in the evening, then clearing. Humid with lows in the lower 60s. Southeast winds around 5 miles an hour. Saturday, sunny with highs in the upper 80s. Southeast winds around 5 miles an hour. Saturday night, mostly clear. Humid with lows in the mid-60s. Southeast winds around 5 miles an hour. Sunday, sunny. Highs in the upper 80s. Sunday night, clear. Lows in the mid-60s. Monday, sunny. Highs in the lower 90s. Monday night, clear. Lows in the upper 60s. Tuesday, sunny. Highs in the lower 90s. Tuesday night, mostly clear. Lows in the upper 60s. Wednesday, sunny. Highs in the lower 90s. Wednesday night, mostly clear. Lows in the lower 70s. Thursday, sunny. Highs in the lower 90s. At 6 p.m., in Sioux City, the temperature was 85, and the dew point 66. The relative humidity was 53%.
Wind was east at 6 miles an hour. The pressure was 29.88 inches and steady.

Elsewhere in northwest Iowa, Morris was mostly sunny and 81. Sheldon was sunny and 81. Cherokee was partly sunny and 84. Spencer was mostly sunny and 80. Other conditions across the northern plains, farther east in Iowa, skies ranged from mostly sunny to partly sunny, and temperatures were between 81 and 85 degrees. In eastern Nebraska, skies ranged from sunny to mostly sunny, and temperatures were between 85 and 86 degrees. In eastern South Dakota, temperatures were between 83 and 85 degrees. At Yankton, it was sunny. At Mitchell, it was mostly sunny. At Sioux Falls, it was partly sunny. And in southern Minnesota, temperatures were between 79 and 83 degrees. It was sunny at Marshall and Rochester. It was mostly sunny at Mankato and Minneapolis. At Worthington, it was partly sunny. Once again, at 6 p.m. Sioux City had a temperature of 85. The Sioux City, Iowa climate summary for this evening, as of 4 p.m., July 9, 2026. Today's high temperature was 87 degrees. The normal high is 85. Today's low temperature was 70 degrees. The normal low is 63. No precipitation fell today, which leaves the monthly total at 1.88 inches. This is 0.81 inches above the normal amount of 1.07 inches for July. The total precipitation for the year still stands at 12.18 inches, which is 3.57 inches below normal. There were no heating degree days today, which is normal. The yearly total since July 1st is zero, which is normal. There were 14 cooling degree days today, which is 5 above normal. The yearly total since January 1st is 471, which is 130 above normal. The normal high temperature for tomorrow is 85 degrees, and the normal low is 63. The record high for tomorrow is 103, which occurred in 1930, and the record low is 45, which occurred in 1996. Sunset tonight is at 9:04 p.m. Sunrise tomorrow is at 5:58 a.m. The current time is 6:46 p.m. Central Daylight Time. Operating on a frequency of 162.475 MHz, this is NOAA Weather Radio Station WXL62, broadcasting from a transmitter near Lawton, Iowa. Our program originates from the National Weather Service in Sioux Falls and serves Sioux City and the surrounding Siouxland area. This hazardous weather outlook is for northwest Iowa, west central Iowa, southwest Minnesota, northeast Nebraska, central South Dakota, east central South Dakota, south central South Dakota, and southeast South Dakota. Day 1, this afternoon and tonight. Diminishing thunderstorms may move into central South Dakota after midnight. Severe storms are not expected, however, brief gusty winds could be possible. For Friday through Wednesday, heat and humidity return this weekend into early next week with high temperatures in the mid-90s to near 100 degrees. The warmest temperatures are likely along and west of the James River Valley. Prepare to alter outdoor plans to reduce your risk of heat illness and impacts. Spotter activation is not expected at this time. Your National Weather Service forecast for Siouxland. Tonight, mostly clear this evening, then becoming partly cloudy. Lows in the lower 60s. East winds around 5 miles an hour. Friday, mostly cloudy. Humid with highs in the mid-80s. East winds around 5 miles an hour. Friday night, partly cloudy in the evening, then clearing. Humid with lows in the lower 60s. Southeast winds around 5 miles an hour. Saturday, sunny with highs in the upper 80s. Southeast winds around 5 miles an hour. Saturday night, mostly clear. Humid with lows in the mid-60s. Southeast winds around 5 miles an hour. Sunday, sunny. Highs in the upper 80s. Sunday night, clear. Lows in the mid-60s. Monday, sunny. Highs in the lower 90s. Monday night, clear. Lows in the upper 60s. Tuesday, sunny. Highs in the lower 90s. Tuesday night, mostly clear. Lows in the upper 60s.
Wednesday, sunny. Highs in the lower 90s. Wednesday night, mostly clear. Lows in the lower 70s. Thursday, sunny. Highs in the lower 90s. At 6 p.m., in Sioux City, the temperature was 85 and the dew point 66. The relative humidity was 53%. Wind was east at 6 miles an hour. The pressure was 29.88 inches and steady. Elsewhere in northwest Iowa, Morris was mostly sunny and 81. Sheldon was sunny and 81. Cherokee was partly sunny and 84. Spencer was mostly sunny and 80. Other conditions across the northern plains, farther east in Iowa, skies ranged from mostly sunny to partly sunny, and temperatures were between 81 and 85 degrees. In eastern Nebraska, skies ranged from sunny to mostly sunny, and temperatures were between 85 and 86 degrees. In eastern South Dakota, temperatures were between 83 and 85 degrees. At Yankton, it was sunny. At Mitchell, it was mostly sunny. At Sioux Falls, it was partly sunny. And in southern Minnesota, temperatures were between 79 and 83 degrees. It was sunny at Marshall and Rochester. It was mostly sunny at Mankato and Minneapolis. At Worthington, it was partly sunny. Once again, at 6 p.m., Sioux City had a temperature of 85. The Sioux City, Iowa climate summary for this evening, as of 4 p.m., July 9, 2026. Today's high temperature was 87 degrees. The normal high is 85. Today's low temperature was 70 degrees. The normal low is 63. No precipitation fell today, which leaves the monthly total at 1.88 inches. This is 0.81 inches above the normal amount of 1.07 inches for July. The total precipitation for the year still stands at 12.18 inches, which is 3.57 inches below normal. There were no heating degree days today, which is normal. The yearly total since July 1st is zero, which is normal. There were 14 cooling degree days today, which is 5 above normal. The yearly total since January 1st is 471, which is 130 above normal. The normal high temperature for tomorrow is 85 degrees, and the normal low is 63. The record high for tomorrow is 103, which occurred in 1930, and the record low is 45, which occurred in 1996. Sunset tonight is at 9:04 p.m. Sunrise tomorrow is at 5:58 a.m. The current time is 6:51 p.m. Central Daylight Time. Operating on a frequency of 162.475 MHz, this is NOAA Weather Radio Station WXL62, broadcasting from a transmitter near Lawton, Iowa. Our program originates from the National Weather Service in Sioux Falls and serves Sioux City and the surrounding Siouxland area. This hazardous weather outlook is for northwest Iowa, west central Iowa, southwest Minnesota, northeast Nebraska, central South Dakota, east central South Dakota, south central South Dakota, and southeast South Dakota. Day 1, this afternoon and tonight. Diminishing thunderstorms may move into central South Dakota after midnight. Severe storms are not expected, however, brief gusty winds could be possible. For Friday through Wednesday, heat and humidity return this weekend into early next week with high temperatures in the mid-90s to near 100 degrees. The warmest temperatures are likely along and west of the James River Valley. Prepare to alter outdoor plans to reduce your risk of heat illness and impacts. Spotter activation is not expected at this time. Your National Weather Service forecast for Siouxland. Tonight, mostly clear this evening, then becoming partly cloudy. Lows in the lower 60s. East winds around 5 miles an hour. Friday, mostly cloudy. Humid with highs in the mid-80s. East winds around 5 miles an hour. Friday night, partly cloudy in the evening, then clearing. Humid with lows in the lower 60s. Southeast winds around 5 miles an hour. Saturday, sunny with highs in the upper 80s. Southeast winds around 5 miles an hour. Saturday night, mostly clear. Humid with lows in the mid-60s.
southeast winds around 5 miles an hour. Sunday, sunny. Highs in the upper 80s. Sunday night, clear. Lows in the mid-60s. Monday, sunny. Highs in the lower 90s. Monday night, clear. Lows in the upper 60s. Tuesday, sunny. Highs in the lower 90s. Tuesday night, mostly clear. Lows in the upper 60s. Wednesday, sunny. Highs in the lower 90s. Wednesday night, mostly clear. Lows in the lower 70s. Thursday, sunny. Highs in the lower 90s. At 6 p.m., in Sioux City, the temperature was 85 and the dew point 66. The relative humidity was 53%. Wind was east at 6 miles an hour. The pressure was 29.88 inches and steady. Elsewhere in northwest Iowa, Morris was mostly sunny and 81. Sheldon was sunny and 81. Cherokee was partly sunny and 84. Spencer was mostly sunny and 80. Other conditions across the northern plains, farther east in Iowa, skies ranged from mostly sunny to partly sunny, and temperatures were between 81 and 85 degrees. In eastern Nebraska, skies ranged from sunny to mostly sunny, and temperatures were between 85 and 86 degrees. In eastern South Dakota, temperatures were between 83 and 85 degrees. At Yankton, it was sunny. At Mitchell, it was mostly sunny. At Sioux Falls, it was partly sunny. And in southern Minnesota, temperatures were between 79 and 83 degrees. It was sunny at Marshall and Rochester. It was mostly sunny at Mankato and Minneapolis. At Worthington, it was partly sunny. Once again, at 6 p.m., Sioux City had a temperature of 85. The Sioux City, Iowa climate summary for this evening, as of 4 p.m., July 9, 2026. Today's high temperature was 87 degrees. The normal high is 85. Today's low temperature was 70 degrees. The normal low is 63. No precipitation fell today, which leaves the monthly total at 1.88 inches. This is 0.81 inches above the normal amount of 1.07 inches for July. The total precipitation for the year still stands at 12.18 inches, which is 3.57 inches below normal. There were no heating degree days today, which is normal. The yearly total since July 1st is zero, which is normal. There were 14 cooling degree days today, which is 5 above normal. The yearly total since January 1st is 471, which is 130 above normal. The normal high temperature for tomorrow is 85 degrees, and the normal low is 63. The record high for tomorrow is 103, which occurred in 1930, and the record low is 45, which occurred in 1996. Sunset tonight is at 9.04 p.m. Sunrise tomorrow is at 5.58 a.m. The current time is 6.57 p.m. Central Daylight Time. Operating on a frequency of 162.475 MHz, this is NOAA Weather Radio Station WXL62, broadcasting from a transmitter near Lawton, Iowa. Our program originates from the National Weather Service in Sioux Falls and serves Sioux City and the surrounding Siouxland area. This hazardous weather outlook is for northwest Iowa, west central Iowa, southwest Minnesota, northeast Nebraska, central South Dakota, east central South Dakota, south central South Dakota, and southeast South Dakota. Day 1, this afternoon and tonight. Diminishing thunderstorms may move into central South Dakota after midnight. Severe storms are not expected, however, brief gusty winds could be possible. For Friday through Wednesday, heat and humidity return this weekend into early next week with high temperatures in the mid-90s to near 100 degrees. The warmest temperatures are likely along and west of the James River Valley. Prepare to alter outdoor plans to reduce your risk of heat illness and impacts. Spotter activation is not expected at this time. Your National Weather Service forecast for Siouxland. Tonight, mostly clear this evening, then becoming partly cloudy. Lows in the lower 60s. East winds around 5 miles an hour.
Friday, mostly cloudy. Humid with highs in the mid-80s. East winds around 5 miles an hour. Friday night, partly cloudy in the evening, then clearing. Humid with lows in the lower 60s. Southeast winds around 5 miles an hour. Saturday, sunny with highs in the upper 80s. Southeast winds around 5 miles an hour. Saturday night, mostly clear. Humid with lows in the mid-60s. Southeast winds around 5 miles an hour. Sunday, sunny. Highs in the upper 80s. Sunday night, clear. Lows in the mid-60s. Monday, sunny. Highs in the lower 90s. Monday night, clear. Lows in the upper 60s. Tuesday, sunny. Highs in the lower 90s. Tuesday night, mostly clear. Lows in the upper 60s. Wednesday, sunny. Highs in the lower 90s. Wednesday night, mostly clear. Lows in the lower 70s. Thursday, sunny. Highs in the lower 90s. At 6 p.m., in Sioux City, the temperature was 85 and the dew point 66. The relative humidity was 53%. Wind was east at 6 miles an hour. The pressure was 29.88 inches and steady. Elsewhere in northwest Iowa, Morris was mostly sunny and 81. Sheldon was sunny and 81. Cherokee was partly sunny and 84. Spencer was mostly sunny and 80. Other conditions across the northern plains, farther east in Iowa, skies ranged from mostly sunny to partly sunny, and temperatures were between 81 and 85 degrees. In eastern Nebraska, skies ranged from sunny to mostly sunny, and temperatures were between 85 and 86 degrees. In eastern South Dakota, temperatures were between 83 and 85 degrees. At Yankton, it was sunny. At Mitchell, it was mostly sunny. At Sioux Falls, it was partly sunny. And in southern Minnesota, temperatures were between 79 and 83 degrees. It was sunny at Marshall and Rochester. It was mostly sunny at Mankato and Minneapolis. At Worthington, it was partly sunny. Once again, at 6 p.m. Sioux City had a temperature of 85. At 7 p.m., in Sioux City, the temperature was 82 and the dew point 66. The relative humidity was 58%. Wind was east at 6 miles an hour. The pressure was 29.86 inches and falling. Elsewhere in northwest Iowa, Morris was sunny and 82. Sheldon was sunny and 82. Cherokee was sunny and 82. Spencer was mostly sunny and 81. Other conditions across the northern plains, farther east in Iowa, temperatures were between 82 and 84 degrees. At Waterloo, it was sunny. At Des Moines, it was mostly sunny. At Cedar Rapids, it was partly sunny. In eastern Nebraska, skies ranged from sunny to mostly sunny, and temperatures were between 85 and 86 degrees. In eastern South Dakota, skies ranged from sunny to mostly sunny, and temperatures were between 80 and 85 degrees. And in southern Minnesota, skies ranged from sunny to mostly sunny, and temperatures were between 79 and 81 degrees. Once again, at 7 p.m. Sioux City had a temperature of 82. The Sioux City, Iowa climate summary for this evening, as of 4 p.m., July 9, 2026. Today's high temperature was 87 degrees. The normal high is 85. Today's low temperature was 70 degrees. The normal low is 63. No precipitation fell today, which leaves the monthly total at 1.88 inches. This is 0.81 inches above the normal amount of 1.07 inches for July. The total precipitation for the year still stands at 12.18 inches, which is 3.57 inches below normal. There were no heating degree days today, which is normal. The yearly total since July 1st is zero, which is normal. There were 14 cooling degree days today, which is 5 above normal. The yearly total since January 1st is 471, which is 130 above normal. The normal high temperature for tomorrow is 85 degrees, and the normal low is 63.
the record high for tomorrow.